temperature was 99 degrees, the dew point 60, and the relative humidity was 27%, producing a heat index of 99. The wind was south at 9 miles an hour. Around the region, it was sunny, with a temperature of 98 at Lawrence, 97 at Kansas City, 99 at Emporia, 98 at Concordia, and 98 at Beatrice. It was mostly sunny, with a temperature of 97 at Omaha, 97 at Springfield, and 100 at Wichita. Once again, at Manhattan, it was 99 degrees under sunny skies. Once again, at Topeka, it was 99 degrees under sunny skies. Now here is your National Weather Service forecast. Heat advisory in effect from 1 p.m. Wednesday to 8 p.m. Friday. Tonight, mostly clear. Lows in the upper 70s. South winds 5 to 10 miles per hour with gusts up to 20 miles per hour. Wednesday, sunny, hot with highs in the upper 90s. South winds 10 to 15 miles per hour with gusts up to 25 miles per hour. Wednesday night, mostly clear. Humid with lows in the upper 70s. South winds 5 to 10 miles per hour with gusts up to 25 miles per hour. Thursday, sunny, hot with highs in the upper 90s. South winds 10 to 15 miles per hour with gusts up to 25 miles per hour. Thursday night, mostly clear. South winds 5 to 10 miles per hour with gusts up to 20 miles per hour. Friday and Friday night, mostly clear. Hot. Highs in the upper 90s. Lows in the middle 70s. Saturday through Tuesday, partly cloudy. Hot. Highs in the middle 90s. Lows in the middle 70s. Heat advisory in effect from 1 p.m. Wednesday to 8 p.m. Friday. This hazardous weather outlook is for Central Kansas, East Central Kansas, North Central Kansas, and Northeast Kansas. For this afternoon and tonight, the probability for widespread hazardous weather is low. For Wednesday through Monday, late summer heat is forecast to persist through the work week. A heat advisory has been issued for the entire area Wednesday through Friday with heat indices forecast around 100. Topeka, Kansas climate summary for this evening, as of 4 p.m., September 1, 2026. Today's high temperature was 101 degrees. The normal high is 86. The record high is 106 degrees, which was set in 2011. Today's low temperature was 69 degrees. The normal low is 63. The record low is 44 degrees, which was set in 1949. No precipitation fell today, which leaves the monthly total at 0.00 inches. The total precipitation for the year still stands at 29.37 inches. Today the maximum wind observed was 17 miles an hour from the south. The highest wind gust observed was 26 miles per hour from the south. Sunset tonight is at 7:53 p.m. Sunrise tomorrow is at 6:52 a.m. The Manhattan, Kansas climate summary for this evening, as of 4 p.m., September 1, 2026. Today's high temperature was 102 degrees. This high was 16 degrees above the normal high of 86. Today's low temperature was 72 degrees. This low was 11 degrees above the normal low of 61. No precipitation fell today, which leaves the monthly total at 0.00 inches. The total precipitation for the year still stands at 24.38 inches. Today the maximum wind observed was 17 miles an hour from the southwest. The highest wind gust observed was 25 miles per hour from the southwest. Sunset tonight is at 7:57 p.m. Sunrise tomorrow is at 6:56 a.m. This is NOAA Weather Radio Station WXK91 in Topeka. Now here is your National Weather Service forecast. Heat advisory in effect from 1 p.m. Wednesday to 8 p.m. Friday. Tonight, mostly clear. Lows in the upper 70s. South winds 5 to 10 miles per hour with gusts up to 20 miles per hour. Wednesday, sunny,

hot with highs in the upper 90s. South winds 10 to 15 miles per hour with gusts up to 25 miles per hour. Wednesday night, mostly clear. Humid with lows in the upper 70s. South winds 5 to 10 miles per hour with gusts up to 25 miles per hour. Thursday, sunny, hot with highs in the upper 90s. South winds 10 to 15 miles per hour with gusts up to 25 miles per hour. Thursday night, mostly clear. Humid with lows in the middle 70s. South winds 5 to 10 miles per hour with gusts up to 20 miles per hour. Friday and Friday night, mostly clear. Hot. Highs in the upper 90s. Lows in the middle 70s. Saturday through Tuesday, partly cloudy. Hot. Highs in the middle 90s. Lows in the middle 70s. For the following counties, in Kansas, Douglas, Geary, Jackson, Jefferson, Morris, Osage, Potawatomi, Riley, Shawnee and Wabansee. Heat advisory in effect from 1 p.m. Wednesday to 8 p.m. Friday. Heat index values up to 106 expected. Where, portions of central, east central, north central, and northeast Kansas. When, from 1 p.m. Wednesday to 8 p.m. Friday. Impacts, hot temperatures and high humidity may cause heat cramps, heat exhaustion, and even heat stroke. Take extra precautions when outside. Wear lightweight and loose-fitting clothing. Try to limit strenuous activities to early morning or evening. 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To reduce risk during outdoor work, the Occupational Safety and Health Administration recommends scheduling frequent rest breaks in shaded or air-conditioned environments. Anyone overcome by heat should be moved to a cool and shaded location. Heat stroke is an emergency. Call 911. Do not leave young children and pets in unattended vehicles. Car interiors will reach lethal temperatures in a matter of minutes. The current time is 7:09 p.m. Central Daylight Time. Heat advisory in effect from 1 p.m. Wednesday to 8 p.m. Friday. This hazardous weather outlook is for Central Kansas, East Central Kansas, North Central Kansas and Northeast Kansas. For this afternoon and tonight, the probability for widespread hazardous weather is low. For Wednesday through Monday, late summer heat is forecast to persist through the work week. A heat advisory has been issued for the entire area Wednesday through Friday with heat indices forecast around 105 degrees. The Topeka, Kansas climate summary for this evening, as of 4 p.m., September 1, 2026. Today's high temperature was 101 degrees. The normal high is 86. The record high is 106 degrees, which was set in 2011. Today's low temperature was 69 degrees. The normal low is 63. The record low is 44 degrees, which was set in 1949. No precipitation fell today, which leaves the monthly total at 0.00 inches. The total precipitation for the year still stands at 29.37 inches. Today the maximum wind observed was 17 miles an hour from the south. The highest wind gust observed was 26 miles per hour from the south. Sunset tonight is at 7:53 p.m. Sunrise tomorrow is at 6:52 a.m. The Manhattan, Kansas climate summary for this evening, as of 4 p.m., September 1, 2026. Today's high temperature was 102 degrees. This high was 16 degrees above the normal high of 86. Today's low temperature was 72 degrees. This low was 11 degrees above the normal low of 61. No precipitation fell today, which leaves the monthly total at 0.00 inches. The total precipitation for the year still stands at 24.38 inches. Today the maximum wind observed was 17 miles an hour from the southwest. The highest wind gust observed was 25 miles per hour from the southwest. Sunset tonight is at 7:57 p.m. Sunrise tomorrow is at 6:56 a.m.

radio station WXK91 in Topeka. Here are the 7 p.m. conditions for the local area. At Topeka, it was clear. The temperature was 96 degrees, the dew point 61, and the relative humidity was 31%, producing a heat index of 96. The wind was south at 7 miles an hour. The pressure was 29.90 inches and steady. At Manhattan, it was sunny. The temperature was 95 degrees, the dew point 61, and the relative humidity was 32%, producing a heat index of 95. The wind was south at 9 miles an hour. Around the region, it was sunny, with a temperature of 94 at Lawrence, 96 at Kansas City, 96 at Emporia, 95 at Concordia, and 94 at Beatrice. It was mostly sunny, with a temperature of 95 at Omaha, 93 at Springfield, and 97 at Wichita. Once again, at Manhattan, it was 95 degrees under sunny skies. Once again, at Topeka, it was 96 degrees under clear skies. Now here is your National Weather Service forecast. Heat advisory in effect from 1 p.m. Wednesday to 8 p.m. Friday. Tonight, mostly clear. Lows in the upper 70s. South winds 5 to 10 miles per hour with gusts up to 20 miles per hour. Wednesday, sunny, hot with highs in the upper 90s. South winds 10 to 15 miles per hour with gusts up to 25 miles per hour. Wednesday night, mostly clear. Humid with lows in the upper 70s. South winds 5 to 10 miles per hour with gusts up to 25 miles per hour. Thursday, sunny, hot with highs in the upper 90s. South winds 10 to 15 miles per hour with gusts up to 25 miles per hour. Thursday night, mostly clear. Humid with lows in the middle 70s. South winds 5 to 10 miles per hour with gusts up to 20 miles per hour. Friday and Friday night, mostly clear. Hot. Highs in the upper 90s. Lows in the middle 70s. Saturday through Tuesday, partly cloudy. Hot. Highs in the middle 90s. Lows in the middle 70s. The Topeka, Kansas climate summary for the month of August, 2026. The maximum temperature for the period was 102. The normal maximum temperature is 90. The minimum temperature for the period was 60. The average temperature was 79.6 degrees. The normal average temperature for the period is 77.9 degrees. A total of 0.51 inches of precipitation fell during the period, which is 4.04 inches below the normal amount of 4.55. No snow fell during the period, which is normal. The maximum wind gust was 52 miles per hour from the southwest and occurred on August 7th. The Manhattan, Kansas climate summary for the month of August, 2026. The maximum temperature for the period was 102. The minimum temperature for the period was 61. The average temperature was 79.2 degrees. The normal average temperature for the period is 77.4 degrees. A total of 3.87 inches of precipitation fell during the period, which is 0.77 inches below the normal amount of 4.64. The maximum wind gust was 67 miles per hour from the southwest. This is NOAA Weather Radio Station WXK91 in Topeka. Here are the 7 p.m. conditions for the local area. At Topeka, it was clear. The temperature was 96 degrees, the dew point 61, and the relative humidity was 31%, producing a heat index of 96. The wind was south at 7 miles an hour. The pressure was 29.90 inches and steady. At Manhattan, it was sunny. The temperature was 95 degrees, the dew point 61, and the relative humidity was 32%, producing a heat index of 95. The wind was south at 9 miles an hour. Around the region, it was sunny, with a temperature of 94 at Lawrence, 96 at Kansas City, 96 at Emporia, 95 at Concordia, at
94 at Beatrice. It was mostly sunny, with a temperature of 95 at Omaha, 93 at Springfield, and 97 at Wichita. Once again, at Manhattan, it was 95 degrees under sunny skies. Once again, at Topeka, it was 96 degrees under clear skies. For the following counties, in Kansas, Douglas, Geary, Jackson, Jefferson, Morris, Osage, Potawatomi, Riley, Shawnee and Wabansee. Heat advisory in effect from 1 p.m. Wednesday to 8 p.m. Friday. Heat index values up to 106 expected. Where, portions of central, east central, north central, and northeast Kansas. When, from 1 p.m. Wednesday to 8 p.m. Friday. Impacts, hot temperatures and high humidity may cause heat cramps, heat exhaustion, and even heat stroke. Take extra precautions when outside. 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Try to limit strenuous activities to early morning or evening. 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To reduce risk during outdoor work, the Occupational Safety and Health Administration recommends scheduling frequent rest breaks in shaded or air-conditioned environments. Anyone overcome by heat should be moved to a cool and shaded location. Heat stroke is an emergency. Call 911. Do not leave young children and pets in unattended vehicles. Car interiors will reach lethal temperatures in a matter of minutes. Now here is your National Weather Service forecast. Heat advisory in effect from 1 p.m. Wednesday to 8 p.m. Friday. Tonight, mostly clear. Lows in the upper 70s. South winds 5 to 10 miles per hour with gusts up to 20 miles per hour. Wednesday, sunny, hot with highs in the upper 90s. South winds 10 to 15 miles per hour with gusts up to 25 miles per hour. Wednesday night, mostly clear. Humid with lows in the upper 70s. South winds 5 to 10 miles per hour with gusts up to 25 miles per hour. Thursday, sunny, hot with highs in the upper 90s. South winds 10 to 15 miles per hour with gusts up to 25 miles per hour. Thursday night, mostly clear. Humid with lows in the middle 70s. South winds 5 to 10 miles per hour with gusts up to 20 miles per hour. Friday and Friday night, mostly clear. Hot. Highs in the upper 90s. Lows in the middle 70s. Saturday through Tuesday, partly cloudy. Hot. Highs in the middle 90s. Lows in the middle 70s. Heat advisory in effect from 1 p.m. Wednesday to 8 p.m. Friday. This hazardous weather outlook is for central Kansas, east central Kansas, north central Kansas and northeast Kansas. For this afternoon and tonight, the probability for widespread hazardous weather is low. For Wednesday through Monday, late summer heat is forecast to persist through the work week. A heat advisory has been issued for the entire area Wednesday through Friday with heat indices forecast around 105 degrees. The Topeka, Kansas climate summary for this evening, as of 4 p.m., September 1, 2026. Today's high temperature was 101 degrees. The normal high is 86. The record high is 106 degrees, which was set in 2011. Today's low temperature was 69 degrees. The normal low is 63. The record low is 44 degrees, which was set in 1949. No precipitation fell today, which leaves the monthly total at 0.00 inches. The total precipitation for the year still stands at 29.37 inches. Today the maximum wind observed was 17 miles an hour from the south. The highest wind gust observed was 26 miles per hour from the south. Sunset tonight is at 7:53 p.m. Sunrise tomorrow is at 6:52 a.m. The Manhattan, Kansas climate summary for this evening, as of 4 p.m., September 1, 2026. Today's high temperature was 102 degrees. This high was 16 degrees above the normal high of 86. Today's low temperature

temperature was 72 degrees. This low was 11 degrees above the normal low of 61. No precipitation fell today, which leaves the monthly total at 0.00 inches. The total precipitation for the year still stands at 24.38 inches. Today the maximum wind observed was 17 miles an hour from the southwest. The highest wind gust observed was 25 miles per hour from the southwest. Sunset tonight is at 7:57 p.m. Sunrise tomorrow is at 6:56 a.m. This is NOAA Weather Radio Station WXK91 in Topeka. The current time is 7:23 p.m. Central Daylight Time. Here are the 7 p.m. conditions for the local area. At Topeka, it was clear. The temperature was 96 degrees, the dew point 61, and the relative humidity was 31%, producing a heat index of 96. The wind was south at 7 miles an hour. The pressure was 29.90 inches and steady. At Manhattan, it was sunny. The temperature was 95 degrees, the dew point 61, and the relative humidity was 32%, producing a heat index of 95. The wind was south at 9 miles an hour. Around the region, it was sunny, with a temperature of 94 at Lawrence, 96 at Kansas City, 96 at Emporia, 95 at Concordia, and 94 at Beatrice. It was mostly sunny, with a temperature of 95 at Omaha, 93 at Springfield, and 97 at Wichita. Once again, at Manhattan, it was 95 degrees under sunny skies. Once again, at Topeka, it was 96 degrees under clear skies. Now here is your National Weather Service forecast. Heat advisory in effect from 1 p.m. Wednesday to 8 p.m. Friday. Tonight, mostly clear. Lows in the upper 70s. South winds 5 to 10 miles per hour with gusts up to 20 miles per hour. Wednesday, sunny, hot with highs in the upper 90s. South winds 10 to 15 miles per hour with gusts up to 25 miles per hour. Wednesday night, mostly clear. Humid with lows in the upper 70s. Up to 25 miles per hour. Thursday, sunny, hot with highs in the upper 90s. South winds 10 to 15 miles per hour with gusts up to 25 miles per hour. Thursday night, mostly clear. Humid with lows in the middle 70s. South winds 5 to 10 miles per hour with gusts up to 20 miles per hour. Friday and Friday night, most highs in the upper 90s. Lows in the middle 70s. Saturday through Tuesday, partly cloudy. Hot. Highs in the middle 90s. Lows in the middle 70s. Heat advisory in effect from 1 p.m. Wednesday to 8 p.m. Friday. This hazardous weather outlook is for Central Kansas, East Central Kansas, North Central Kansas, and Northeast Kansas. For this afternoon and tonight, the probability for widespread hazardous weather is low. For Wednesday through Monday, late summer heat is forecast to persist through the work week. A heat advisory has been issued for the entire area Wednesday through Friday with heat indices forecast around 105 degrees. The Topeka, Kansas climate summary for this evening, as of 4 p.m., September 1, 2026. Today's high, the normal high is 86. The record high is 106 degrees, which was set in 2011, 9 degrees. The normal low is 63. The record low is 44 degrees, which was set in 1949. No precipitation fell today, which leaves the monthly total at 0.00 inches. The total precipitation for the year still stands at 29.37 inches. Today the maximum wind observed was 17 miles an hour from the south. The highest wind gust observed was 26 miles per hour from the south. Sunset tonight is at 7:53 p.m. Sunrise tomorrow is at 6:52 a.m. For the following counties, in Kansas, Douglas, Geary, Jackson, Jefferson, Morris, Osage, Pottawatomie, Riley, Shawnee and Waubonsee.

heat advisory in effect from 1 p.m. Wednesday to 8 p.m. Friday. Heat index values up to 106 expected. Where portions of central, east central, north central, and northeast Kansas. When, from 1 p.m. Wednesday to 8 p.m. Friday. Impacts, hot temperatures and high humidity may cause heat cramps, heat exhaustion, and even heat stroke. Take extra precautions when outside. Wear lightweight and loose-fitting clothing. Try to limit strenuous activities to early morning or evening. Take action when you see symptoms of heat exhaustion and heat stroke. To reduce risk during outdoor work, the Occupational Safety and Health Administration recommends scheduling frequent rest breaks in shaded or air-conditioned environments. Anyone overcome by heat should be moved to a cool and shaded location. Heat stroke is an emergency. Call 911. Do not leave young children and pets in unattended vehicles. Car interiors will reach lethal temperatures in a matter of minutes. The Manhattan, Kansas climate summary for this evening, as of 4 p.m., September 1, 2026. Today's high temperature was 102 degrees. This high was 16 degrees above the normal high of 86. Today's low temperature was 72 degrees. This low was 11 degrees above the normal low of 61. No precipitation fell today, which leaves the monthly total at 0.00 inches. The total precipitation for the year still stands at 24.38 inches. Today the maximum wind observed was 17 miles an hour from the southwest. The highest wind gust observed was 25 miles per hour from the southwest. Sunset tonight is at 7:57 p.m. Sunrise tomorrow is at 6:56 a.m. This is NOAA Weather Radio Station WXK91 in Topeka. Here are the 7 p.m. conditions for the local area. At Topeka, it was clear. The temperature was 96 degrees, the dew point 61, and the relative humidity was 31%, producing a heat index of 96. The wind was south at 7 miles an hour. The pressure was 29.90 inches and steady. At Manhattan, it was sunny. The temperature was 95 degrees, the dew point 61, and the relative humidity was 32%, producing a heat index of 95. The wind was south at 9 miles an hour. Around the region, it was sunny, with a temperature of 94 at Lawrence, 96 at Kansas City, 96 at Emporia, 95 at Concordia, and 94 at Beatrice. It was mostly sunny, with a temperature of 95 at Omaha, 93 at Springfield, and 97 at Wichita. Once again, at Manhattan, it was 95 degrees under sunny skies. Once again, at Topeka, it was 96 degrees under clear skies. The Topeka, Kansas climate summary for the month of August, 2026. The maximum temperature for the period was 102. The normal maximum temperature is 90. The minimum temperature for the period was 60. The average temperature was 79.6 degrees. The normal average temperature for the period is 77.9 degrees. A total of 0.51 inches of precipitation fell during the period, which is 4.04 inches below the normal amount of 4.55. No snow fell during the period, which is normal. The maximum wind gust was 52 miles per hour from the southwest and occurred on August 7th. The Manhattan, Kansas climate summary for the month of August, 2026. The maximum temperature for the period was 102. The minimum temperature for the period was 61. The average temperature was 79.2 degrees. The normal average temperature for the period is 77.4 degrees. A total of 3.87 inches of precipitation fell during the period, which is 0.77 inches below the normal amount of 4.64. The maximum wind gust was 67 miles per hour from the southwest. Now, heat advisory in effect from 1 p.m. Wednesday to 8 p.m. Friday. Tonight, mostly clear. Lows in the upper 70s. South winds 5 to 10 miles.

miles per hour with gusts up to 20 miles per hour. Wednesday, sunny, hot with highs in the upper 90s. South winds 10 to 15 miles per hour with gusts up to 25 miles per hour. Wednesday night, mostly clear. Humid with lows in the upper 70s. South winds 5 to 10 miles per hour with gusts up to 25 miles per hour. Thursday, sunny, hot with highs in the upper 90s. South winds 10 to 15 miles per hour with gusts up to 25 miles per hour. Thursday night, mostly clear. Humid with lows in the middle 70s. South winds 5 to 10 miles per hour. Thursday night, mostly clear. Humid with lows in the middle 70s. South winds 5 to 10 miles per hour with gusts up to 20 miles per hour. Friday and Friday night, mostly clear. Hot. Highs in the upper 90s. Lows in the middle 70s. Saturday through Tuesday, partly cloudy. Hot. Highs in the middle 90s. Lows in the middle 70s. Heat advisory in effect from 1 p.m. Wednesday to 8 p.m. Friday. This hazardous weather outlook is for Central Kansas, East Central Kansas, North Central Kansas, and Northeast Kansas. For this afternoon and tonight, the probability for widespread hazardous weather is low. For Wednesday through Monday, late summer heat is forecast to persist through the work week. A heat advisory has been issued for the entire area Wednesday through Friday with heat indices forecast around 105 degrees. The Topeka, Kansas climate, September 1, 2026. Today's high temperature was 101 degrees. The normal high is 86. The record high is 106 degrees, which was set in 2011. Today's low temperature was 69 degrees. The normal low is 63. The record low is 44 degrees, which was set in 1949. No precipitation fell today, which leaves the monthly total at 0.00 inches. The total precipitation for the year still stands at 29.37 inches, 17 miles an hour from the south. The highest wind gust observed was 26 miles per hour from the south. Sunset tonight is at 7:53 p.m. Sunrise tomorrow is at 6:52 a.m. The Manhattan, Kansas climate summary for this evening, as of 4 p.m., September 1, 2026. Today's high temperature was 102 degrees. This high was 16 degrees above the normal high of 86. Today's low temperature was 72 degrees. This low was 11 degrees above the normal low of 61. No precipitation fell today, which leaves the monthly total at 0.00 inches.

25 miles per hour from the southwest. Sunset tonight is at 7:57 p.m. Sunrise tomorrow is at 6:56 a.m. This is NOAA Weather Radio Station WXK 91 in Topeka. Here are the 7 p.m. conditions for the local area. At Topeka, it was clear. The temperature was 96 degrees, the dew point 61, and the relative humidity was 31%, producing a heat index of 96. The wind was south at 7 miles an hour. The pressure was 29.90 inches and steady. At Manhattan, it was sunny. The temperature was 95 degrees, the dew point 61, and the relative humidity was 32%, producing a heat index of 95. The wind was south at 9 miles an hour. Around the region, it was sunny, with a temperature of 94 at Lawrence, 96 at Kansas City, 96 at Emporia, 95 at Concordia, and 94 at Beatrice. It was mostly sunny, with a temperature of 95 at Omaha, 93 at Springfield, and 97 at Wichita. Once again, at Manhattan, it was 95 degrees under sunny skies. Once again, at Topeka, it was 96 degrees under clear skies. For the following counties, in Kansas, Douglas, Geary, Jackson, Jefferson, Morris, Osage, Potawatomi, Riley, Shawnee and Wabansee. Heat advisory in effect from 1 p.m. Wednesday to 8 p.m. Friday. Heat index values up to 106 expected. Where, portions of central, east central, north central, and northeast Kansas. When, from 1 p.m. Wednesday to 8 p.m. Friday. Impacts, hot temperatures and high humidity may cause heat cramps, heat exhaustion, and even heat stroke. Take extra precautions when outside. 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Anyone overcome by heat should be moved to a cool and shaded location. Heat stroke is an emergency. 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Do not leave young children and pets in unattended vehicles. Car interiors will reach lethal temperatures in a matter of minutes. 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The current time is 7:38 p.m. Central Daylight Time. Now here is your National Weather Service forecast. Heat advisory in effect from 1 p.m. Wednesday to 8 p.m. Friday. Tonight, mostly clear. Lows in the upper 70s. South winds 5 to 10 miles per hour with gusts up to 20 miles per hour. Wednesday, sunny, hot with highs in the upper 90s. South winds 10 to 15 miles per hour with gusts up to 25 miles per hour. Wednesday night, mostly clear. Humid with lows in the upper 70s. South winds 5 to 10 miles per hour with gusts up to 25 miles per hour. Thursday, sunny, hot with highs in the upper 90s. South winds 10 to 15 miles per hour with gusts up to 25 miles per hour. Thursday night, mostly clear. Humid with lows in the middle 70s. South winds 5 to 10 miles per hour with gusts up to 20 miles per hour. Friday and Friday night, mostly clear. Hot. Highs in the upper 90s. Lows in the middle 70s. Saturday through Tuesday, partly cloudy. Hot. Highs in the middle 90s. Lows in the middle 70s. Heat advisory in effect from 1 p.m. Wednesday to 8 p.m. Friday. This hazardous weather outlook is for central Kansas, east central Kansas, north central Kansas and northeast Kansas. For this afternoon and tonight, the probability for widespread hazardous weather is low. For Wednesday through Monday, late summer heat is forecast to persist through the work week. A heat advisory has been issued for the entire area Wednesday through Friday with heat indices forecast around 105 degrees.
the Topeka, Kansas climate summary for this evening, as of 4 p.m., September 1, 2026. Today's high temperature was 101 degrees. The normal high is 86. The record high is 106 degrees, which was set in 2011. Today's low temperature was 69 degrees. The normal low is 63. The record low is 44 degrees, which was set in 1949. No precipitation fell today, which leaves the monthly total at 0.00 inches. The total precipitation for the year still stands at 29.37 inches. Today the maximum wind observed was 17 miles an hour from the south. The highest wind gust observed was 26 miles per hour from the south. Sunset tonight is at 7:53 p.m. Sunrise tomorrow is at 6:52 a.m. The Manhattan, Kansas climate summary for this evening, as of 4 p.m., September 1, 2026. Today's high temperature was 102 degrees. This high was 16 degrees above the normal high of 86. Today's low temperature was 72 degrees. This low was 11 degrees above the normal low of 61. No precipitation fell today, which leaves the monthly total at 0.00 inches. The total precipitation for the year still stands at 24.38 inches. Today the maximum wind observed was 17 miles an hour from the southwest. The highest wind gust observed was 25 miles per hour from the southwest. Sunset tonight is at 7:57 p.m. Sunrise tomorrow is at 6:56 a.m. This is NOAA Weather Radio Station WXK91 in Topeka. Here are the 7 p.m. conditions for the local area. At Topeka, it was clear. The temperature was 96 degrees, the dew point 61, and the relative humidity was 31%, producing a heat index of 96. The wind was south at 7 miles an hour and steady. At Manhattan, it was sunny. The temperature was 95 degrees, the dew point 61, and the relative humidity was 32%, producing a heat index of 95. The wind was south at 9 miles an hour. Around the region, it was sunny, with a temperature of 94 at Lawrence, 96 at Kansas City, 96 at Emporia, 95 at Concordia, and 94 at Beatrice. It was mostly sunny, with a temperature of 95 at Omaha, 93 at Springfield, and 97 at Wichita. Once again, at Manhattan, it was 95 degrees under sunny skies. Once again, at Topeka, it

upper 90s. South winds 10 to 15 miles per hour with gusts up Wednesday night, mostly clear. Humid with lows in the upper 70s. South winds 5 to 10 miles per hour. Thursday, sunny, hot with highs in the upper 90s. South winds 10 to 15 miles per hour with gusts up to 25 miles per hour. Thursday night, mostly clear. Humid with lows in the middle 70s. South winds 5 to 10 miles per hour with gusts up to 20 miles per hour. Friday and Friday night, mostly clear. Hot. Highs in the upper 90s. Lows in the middle 70s. Saturday through Tuesday, partly cloudy. Hot. Highs in the middle 90s. Lows in the middle 70s. The Topeka, Kansas climate summary for the month of August, 2026. The maximum temperature for the period was 102. The normal maximum temperature is 90. The minimum temperature for the period was 60. The average temperature was 79.6 degrees. The normal average temperature for the period is 77.9 degrees. A total of 0.51 inches of precipitation fell during the period, which is 4.04 inches below the normal amount of 4.55. No snow fell during the period, which is normal. The maximum wind gust was 52 miles per hour from the southwest and occurred on August 7th. The Manhattan, Kansas climate summary for the month of August, 2026. The maximum temperature for the period was 102. The minimum temperature for the period was 61. The average temperature was 79.2 degrees. The normal average temperature for the period is 77.4 degrees. A total of 3.87 inches of precipitation fell during the period, which is 0.77 inches below the normal amount of 4.64. The maximum wind gust was 67 miles per hour from the southwest. For the following counties, in Kansas, Douglas, Geary, Jackson, Jefferson, Morris, Osage, Pottawatomie, Riley, Shawnee and Waubonsee. Heat advisory in effect from 1 p.m. Wednesday to 8 p.m. Friday. Heat index values up to 106 expected. Where, portions of central, east central, north central, and northeast Kansas. When, from 1 p.m. Wednesday to 8 p.m. Friday. Impacts, hot temperatures and high humidity may cause heat cramps, heat exhaustion, and even heat stroke. Take extra precautions when outside. Wear lightweight and loose-fitting clothing. Try to limit strenuous activities to early morning or evening. 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To reduce risk during outdoor work, the Occupational Safety and Health Administration recommends scheduling frequent rest breaks in shaded or air-conditioned environments. Anyone overcome by heat should be moved to a cool and shaded location. Heat stroke is an emergency. Call 911. Do not leave young children and pets in unattended vehicles. Car interiors will reach lethal temperatures in a matter of minutes. Heat advisory in effect from 1 p.m. Wednesday to 8 p.m. Friday. This hazardous weather outlook is for central Kansas, east central Kansas, north central Kansas and northeast Kansas. For this afternoon and tonight, the probability for widespread hazardous weather is low. For Wednesday through Monday, late summer heat is forecast to persist through the work week. A heat advisory has been issued for the entire area Wednesday through Friday with heat indices forecast around 105 degrees. The Topeka, Kansas climate summary for this evening, as of 4 p.m., September 1, 2026. Today's high temperature was 101 degrees. The normal high is 86. The record high is 106 degrees, which was set in 2011. Today's low temperature was 69 degrees. The normal low is 63. The record low is 44 degrees, which was set in 1949. No precipitation fell today, which leaves the monthly total at 0.00 inches. The total precipitation for the year still stands at 29.37 inches. Today the max

maximum wind observed was 17 miles an hour from the south. The highest wind gust observed was 26 miles per hour from the south. Sunset tonight is at 7:53 p.m. Sunrise tomorrow is at 6:52 a.m. The Manhattan, Kansas climate summary for this evening, as of 4 p.m., September 1, 2026. Today's high temperature was 102 degrees. This high was 16 degrees above the normal high of 86. Today's low temperature was 72 degrees. This low was 11 degrees above the normal low of 61. No precipitation fell today, which leaves the monthly total at 0.00 inches. The total precipitation for the year still stands at 24.38 inches. Today the maximum wind observed was 17 miles an hour from the southwest. The highest wind gust observed was 25 miles per hour from the southwest. Sunset tonight is at 7:57 p.m. Sunrise tomorrow is at 6:56 a.m. This is NOAA Weather Radio Station WXK91 in Topeka. Here are the 7 p.m. conditions for the local area. At Topeka, it was clear. The temperature was 96 degrees. The dew point 61, and the relative humidity was 31%, producing a heat index of 96. The wind was south at 7 miles an hour. The pressure was 29.90.

the dew point 61, and the relative humidity was 32%, producing a heat index of 95. The wind was south at 9 miles an hour. Around the region, it was sunny, with a temperature of 94 at Lawrence, 96 at Kansas City, 96 at Emporia, 95 at Concordia, and 94 at Beatrice. It was mostly sunny, with a temperature of 95 at Omaha, 93 at Springfield, and 97 at Wichita. Once again, at Manhattan, it was 95 degrees under sunny skies. Once again, at Topeka, it was 96 degrees under clear skies. Now here is your National Weather Service forecast. Heat advisory in effect from 1 p.m. Wednesday to 8 p.m. Friday. Tonight, mostly clear. Lows in the upper 70s. South winds 5 to 10 miles per hour with gusts up to 20 miles per hour. Wednesday, sunny, hot with highs in the upper 90s. South winds 10 to 15 miles per hour with gusts up to 25 miles per hour. Wednesday night, mostly clear. Humid with lows in the upper 70s. South winds 5 to 10 miles per hour with gusts up to 25 miles per hour. Thursday, sunny, hot with highs in the upper 90s. South winds 10 to 15 miles per hour with gusts up to 25 miles per hour. Thursday night, mostly clear. Humid with lows in the middle 70s. South winds 5 to 10 miles per hour with gusts up to 20 miles per hour. Friday and Friday night, mostly clear. Hot. Highs in the upper 90s. Lows in the middle 70s. Saturday through Tuesday, partly cloudy. Hot. Highs in the middle 90s. Lows in the middle 70s. The current time is 7:53 p.m. Central Daylight Time. Heat advisory in effect from 1 p.m. Wednesday to 8 p.m. Friday. This hazardous weather outlook is for Central Kansas, East Central Kansas, North Central Kansas, and Northeast Kansas. For this afternoon and tonight, the probability for widespread hazardous weather is low. For Wednesday through Monday, late summer heat is forecast to persist through the work week. A heat advisory has been issued for the entire area Wednesday through Friday with heat indices forecast around 105 degrees. The Topeka, Kansas climate summary for this evening, as of 4 p.m., September 1, 2026. Today's high temperature was 101 degrees. The normal high is 86. The record high is 106 degrees, which was set in 2011. Today's low temperature was 69 degrees. The normal low is 63. The record low is 44 degrees. No precipitation fell today, which leaves the monthly total at 0.00 inches. The total precipitation for the year still stands at 29.37 inches. Today the maximum wind observed was 17 miles an hour from the south. The highest wind gust observed was 26 miles per hour from the south. Sunset tonight is at 7:53 p.m. Sunrise. The Manhattan, Kansas climate summary for this evening, as of 4 p.m., September 1, 2026. Today's high temperature was 102 degrees. This high was 16 degrees above the normal high of 86. Today's low temperature was 72 degrees. This low was 11 degrees above the normal low of 61. No precipitation fell today, which leaves the monthly total at 0.00 inches. The total precipitation for the year still stands at 24.38 inches. Today the maximum wind observed was 17 miles an hour from the southwest. The highest wind gust observed was 25 miles per hour from the southwest. Sunset tonight is at 7:57 p.m. Sunrise tomorrow is at 6:56 a.m. This is NOAA Weather Radio Station WXK91 in Topeka. Here are the 7 p.m. conditions for the local area. At Topeka, it was clear. The temperature was 96 degrees, the dew point 61, and the relative humidity was 31%, producing a heat index of 96. The wind was south at

7 miles an hour. The pressure was 29.90 inches and steady. At Manhattan, it was sunny. The temperature was 61, and the relative humidity was 32%, producing a heat index of 95. The wind was south at 9 miles an hour. Around the region, it was sunny, with a temperature of 94 at Lawrence, 96 at Kansas City, 96 at Emporia, 95 at Concordia, and 94 at Beatrice. It was mostly sunny, with a temperature of 95 at Omaha, 93 at Springfield, and 97 at Wichita. Once again, at Manhattan, it was 95 degrees under sunny skies. Once again, at Topeka, it was 96 degrees under clear skies. For the following counties, in Kansas, Douglas, Geary, Jackson, Jefferson, Morris, Osage, Pottawatomie, Riley, Shawnee and Wabansee. Heat advisory in effect from 1 p.m. Wednesday to 8 p.m. Friday. Heat index values up to 106 expected. Where, portions of central, east central, north central, and northeast Kansas. When, from 1 p.m. Wednesday to 8 p.m. Friday. Impacts, hot temperatures and high humidity may cause heat cramps, heat exhaustion, and even heat stroke. Take extra precautions when outside. 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Try to limit strenuous activities to early morning or evening. 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To reduce risk during outdoor work, the Occupational Safety and Health Administration recommends scheduling frequent rest breaks in shaded or air-conditioned environments. Anyone overcome by heat should be moved to a cool and shaded location. Heat stroke is an emergency. Call 911. Do not leave young children and pets in unattended vehicles. Car interiors will reach lethal temperatures in a matter of minutes. Now here is your National Weather Service forecast. Heat advisory in effect from 1 p.m. Wednesday to 8 p.m. Friday. Tonight, mostly clear. Lows in the upper 70s. South winds 5 to 10 miles per hour with gusts up to 20 miles per hour. Wednesday, sunny, hot with highs in the upper 90s. South winds 10 to 15 miles per hour with gusts up to 25 miles per hour. Wednesday night, mostly clear. Humid with lows in the upper 70s. South winds 5 to 10 miles per hour with gusts up to 25 miles per hour. Thursday, sunny, hot with highs in the upper 90s. South winds 10 to 15 miles per hour with gusts up to 25 miles per hour. Thursday night, mostly clear. Humid with lows in the middle 70s. South winds 5 to 10 miles per hour with gusts up to 20 miles per hour. Friday and Friday night, mostly clear. Hot. Highs in the upper 90s. Lows in the middle 70s. Saturday through Tuesday, partly cloudy. Hot. Highs in the middle 90s. Lows in the middle 70s. The Topeka, Kansas climate summary for the month of August, 2026. The maximum temperature for the period was 102. The normal maximum temperature is 90. The minimum temperature for the period was 60. The average temperature was 79.6 degrees. The normal average temperature for the period is 77.9 degrees. A total of 0.51 inches of precipitation fell during the period, which is 4.04 inches below the normal amount of 4.55. No snow fell during the period, which is normal. The maximum wind gust was 52 miles per hour from the southwest and occurred on August 7th. The Manhattan, Kansas climate summary for the month of August, 2026. The maximum temperature for the period was 102. The minimum temperature for the period was 61. The average temperature was 79.2 degrees. The normal average temperature for the period is 77.4 degrees. A total of 3.87 inches of precipitation fell during the period, which is 0.77 inches below the normal amount of 4.64.
The maximum wind gust was 67 miles per hour from the southwest. Heat advisory in effect from 1 p.m. Wednesday to 8 p.m. Friday. This hazardous weather outlook is for central Kansas, east central Kansas, north central Kansas, and northeast Kansas. For this afternoon and tonight, the probability for widespread hazardous weather is low. For Wednesday through Monday, late summer heat is forecast to persist through the work week. A heat advisory has been issued for the entire area Wednesday through Friday with heat indices forecast around 105 degrees. This is NOAA Weather Radio Station WXK 91 in Topeka. Here are the 7 p.m. conditions for the local area. At Topeka, it was clear. The temperature was 96 degrees, the dew point 61, and the relative humidity was 31%, producing a heat index of 96. The wind was south at 7 miles an hour. The pressure was 29.90 inches and steady. At Manhattan, it was sunny. The temperature was 95 degrees, the dew point 61, and the relative humidity was 32%, producing a heat index of 95. The wind was south at 9 miles an hour. Around the region, it was sunny, with a temperature of 94 at Lawrence, 96 at Kansas City, 96 at Emporia, 95 at Concordia, and 94 at Beatrice. It was mostly sunny, with a temperature of 95 at Omaha, 93 at Springfield, and 97 at Wichita. Once again, at Manhattan, it was 95 degrees under sunny skies. Once again, at Topeka, it was 96 degrees under clear skies. Now here is your National Weather Service forecast. Heat advisory in effect from 1 p.m. Wednesday to 8 p.m. Friday. Tonight, mostly clear. Lows in the upper 70s. South winds 5 to 10 miles per hour with gusts up to 20 miles per hour. Wednesday, sunny, hot with highs in the upper 90s. South winds 10 to 15 miles per hour with gusts up to 25 miles per hour. Wednesday night, mostly clear. Humid with lows in the upper 70s. South winds 5 to 10 miles per hour with gusts up to 25 miles per hour. Thursday, sunny, hot with highs in the upper 90s. South winds 10 to 15 miles per hour with gusts up to 25 miles per hour. Thursday night, mostly clear. Humid with lows in the middle 70s. South winds 5 to 10 miles per hour with gusts up to 20 miles per hour. Friday and Friday night, mostly clear. Hot. Highs in the upper 90s. Lows in the middle 70s. Saturday through Tuesday, partly cloudy. Hot. Highs in the middle 90s. Lows in the middle 70s. Heat advisory in effect from 1 p.m. Wednesday to 8 p.m. Friday. This hazardous weather outlook is for central Kansas, east central Kansas, north central Kansas, and northeast Kansas. For this afternoon and tonight, the probability for widespread hazardous weather is low. For Wednesday through Monday, late summer heat is forecast to persist through the work week. A heat advisory has been issued for the entire area Wednesday through Friday with heat indices forecast around 105 degrees. This is NOAA Weather Radio Station WXK 91 in Topeka. Now here is your National Weather Service forecast. Heat advisory in effect from 1 p.m. Wednesday to 8 p.m. Friday. Tonight, mostly clear. Lows in the upper 70s. South winds 5 to 10 miles per hour with gusts up to 20 miles per hour. Wednesday, sunny, hot with highs in the upper 90s. South winds 10 to 15 miles per hour with gusts up to 25 miles per hour. Wednesday night, mostly clear. Humid with lows in the upper 70s. South winds 5 to 10 miles per hour with gusts up to 25 miles per hour. Thursday, sunny, hot with highs in the upper 90s. South winds 10 to 15 miles per hour with gusts up to 25 miles per hour. Thursday night, mostly clear. Humid with lows in the middle 70s.
south winds 5 to 10 miles per hour with gusts up to

20 miles per hour. Friday and Friday night, mostly clear. Hot. Highs in the upper 90s. Lows in the middle 70s. Saturday through Tuesday, partly cloudy. Hot. Highs in the middle 90s. Lows in the middle 70s. Heat advisory in effect from 1 p.m. Wednesday to 8 p.m. Friday. This hazardous weather outlook is for Central Kansas, East Central Kansas, North Central Kansas and Northeast Kansas. For this afternoon and tonight, the probability for widespread hazardous weather is low. For Wednesday through Monday, late summer heat is forecast to persist through the work week. A heat advisory has been issued for the entire area Wednesday through Friday with heat indices forecast around 105 degrees. For the following counties, in Kansas, Douglas, Geary, Jackson, Jefferson, Morris, Osage, Pottawatomie, Riley, Shawnee and Wabansee. Heat advisory in effect from 1 p.m. Wednesday to 8 p.m. Friday. Heat index values up to 106 expected. Where, portions of Central, East Central, North Central, and Northeast Kansas. When, from 1 p.m. Wednesday to 8 p.m. Friday. Impacts, hot temperatures and high humidity may cause heat cramps, heat exhaustion, and even heat stroke. Take extra precautions when outside. Wear lightweight and loose-fitting clothing. Try to limit strenuous activities to early morning or evening. Take action when you see symptoms of heat exhaustion and heat stroke. To reduce risk during outdoor work, the Occupational Safety and Health Administration recommends scheduling frequent rest breaks in shaded or air-conditioned environments. Anyone overcome by heat should be moved to a cool and shaded location. Heat stroke is an emergency. 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Do not leave young children and pets in unattended vehicles. Car interiors will reach lethal temperatures in a matter of minutes. The current time is 8:08 p.m. Central Daylight Time. 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Now here is your National Weather Service forecast. Heat advisory in effect from 1 p.m. Wednesday to 8 p.m. Friday. Tonight, mostly clear. Lows in the upper 70s. South winds 5 to 10 miles per hour with gusts up to 20 miles per hour. Wednesday, sunny, hot with highs in the upper 90s. South winds 10 to 15 miles per hour with gusts up to 25 miles per hour. Wednesday night, mostly clear. Humid with lows in the upper 70s. South winds 5 to 10 miles per hour with gusts up to 25 miles per hour. Thursday, sunny, hot with highs in the upper 90s. South winds 10 to 15 miles per hour with gusts up to 25 miles per hour. Thursday night, mostly clear. Humid with lows in the middle 70s. South winds 5 to 10 miles per hour with gusts up to 20 miles per hour. Friday and Friday night, mostly clear. Hot. Highs in the upper 90s. Lows in the middle 70s. Saturday through Tuesday, partly cloudy. Hot. Highs in the middle 90s. Lows in the middle 70s. Heat advisory in effect from 1 p.m. Wednesday to 8 p.m. Friday. This hazardous weather outlook is for Central Kansas, East Central Kansas, North Central Kansas and Northeast Kansas. For this afternoon and tonight, the probability for widespread hazardous weather is low. For Wednesday through Monday, late summer heat is forecast to persist through the work week, for the entire area Wednesday through Friday with heat indices forecast around 105 degrees. This is NOAA Weather Radio Station WXK91 in Topeka. Now here is your National Weather Service forecast. Heat advisory in effect from 1 p.m. Wednesday to 8 p.m. Friday. Tonight, mostly clear. Lows in the upper 70s. South winds 5 to 10 miles per hour with gusts up to 20 miles per hour. Wednesday, sunny, hot with highs in the upper 90s.
south winds 10 to 15 miles per hour with gusts up to 25 miles per hour. Wednesday night, mostly clear. Humid with lows in the upper 70s. South winds 5 to 10 miles per hour with gusts up to 25 miles per hour. Thursday, sunny, hot with highs in the upper 90s. South winds 10 to 15 miles per hour with gusts up to 25 miles per hour. Thursday night, mostly clear. Humid with lows in the middle 70s. South winds 5 to 10 miles per hour with gusts up to 20 miles per hour. Friday and Friday night, mostly clear. Hot. Highs in the upper 90s. Lows in the middle 70s. Saturday through Tuesday, partly cloudy. Hot. Highs in the middle 90s. Lows in the middle 70s. Heat advisory in effect from 1 p.m. Wednesday to 8 p.m. Friday. This hazardous weather outlook is for Central Kansas, East Central Kansas, North Central Kansas and Northeast Kansas. For this afternoon and tonight, the probability for widespread hazardous weather is low. For Wednesday through Monday, late summer heat is forecast to persist through the work week. A heat advisory has been issued for the entire area Wednesday through Friday with heat indices forecast around 105 degrees. This is NOAA Weather Radio Station WXK91 in Topeka. Here are the 8 p.m. conditions for the local area. At Topeka, it was clear. The temperature was 91 degrees, the dew point 62, and the relative humidity was 37%, producing a heat index of 91. The wind was south at 6 miles an hour. The pressure was 29.89 inches and falling. At Manhattan, it was clear. The temperature was 89 degrees, the dew point 62, and the relative humidity was 40%. The wind was south at 8 miles an hour. Around the region, it was clear, with a temperature of 83 at Lawrence, 92 at Kansas City, and 88 at Emporia. Under clear skies, Concordia reported 88, Beatrice reported 89, and Springfield reported 90. It was partly cloudy, with a temperature of 89 at Omaha, and 92 at Wichita. Once again, at Manhattan, it was 89 degrees under clear skies. Once again, at Topeka, it was 91 degrees under clear skies. Now here is your National Weather Service forecast. Heat advisory in effect from 1 p.m. Wednesday to 8 p.m. Friday. Tonight, mostly clear. Lows in the upper 70s. South winds 5 to 10 miles per hour with gusts up to 20 miles per hour. Wednesday, sunny, hot with highs in the upper 90s. South winds 10 to 15 miles per hour with gusts up to 25 miles per hour. Wednesday night, mostly clear. Humid with lows in the upper 70s. South winds 5 to 10 miles per hour with gusts up to 25 miles per hour. Thursday, sunny, hot with highs in the upper 90s. South winds 10 to 15 miles per hour with gusts up to 25 miles per hour. Thursday night, mostly clear. Humid with lows in the middle 70s. South winds 5 to 10 miles per hour with gusts up to 20 miles per hour. Friday and Friday night, mostly clear. Hot. Highs in the upper 90s. Lows in the middle 70s. Saturday through Tuesday, partly cloudy. Hot. Highs in the middle 90s. Lows in the middle 70s. The Topeka, Kansas climate summary for the month of August, 2026. The maximum temperature for the period was 102. The normal maximum temperature is 90. The minimum temperature for the period was 60. The average temperature was 79.6 degrees. The normal average temperature for the period is 77.9 degrees. A total of 0.51 inches of precipitation fell during the period, which is 4.04 inches below the normal amount of 4.55. No snow fell during the period, which is normal.
The maximum wind gust was 52 miles per hour from the southwest and occurred on August 7th. The Manhattan, Kansas climate summary for the month of August, 2026. The maximum temperature for the period was 102. The minimum temperature for the period was 61. The average temperature was 79.2 degrees. The normal average temperature for the period is 77.4 degrees. A total of 3.87 inches of precipitation.

here are the 8 p.m. conditions for the local area. At Topeka, it was clear. The temperature was 91 degrees, the dew point 62, and the relative humidity was 37%, producing a heat index of 91. The wind was south at 6 miles an hour. The pressure was 29.89 inches and falling. At Manhattan, it was clear. The temperature was 89 degrees, the dew point 62, and the relative humidity was 40%. The wind was south at 8 miles an hour. Around the region, it was clear, with a temperature of 83 at Lawrence, 92 at Kansas City, and 88 at Emporia. Under clear skies, Concordia reported 88, Beatrice reported 89, and Springfield reported 90. It was partly cloudy, with a temperature of 89 at Omaha, and 92 at Wichita. Once again, at Manhattan, it was 89 degrees under clear skies. Once again, at Topeka, it was 91 degrees under clear skies. The current time is 8:23 p.m. Central Daylight Time. Now here is your National Weather Service forecast. Heat advisory in effect from 1 p.m. Wednesday to 8 p.m. Friday. Tonight, mostly clear. Lows in the upper 70s. South winds 5 to 10 miles per hour with gusts up to 20 miles per hour. Wednesday, sunny, hot with highs in the upper 90s. South winds 10 to 15 miles per hour with gusts up to 25 miles per hour. Wednesday night, mostly clear. Humid with lows in the upper 70s. South winds 5 to 10 miles per hour with gusts up to 25 miles per hour. Thursday, sunny, hot with highs in the upper 90s. South winds 10 to 15 miles per hour with gusts up to 25 miles per hour. Thursday night, mostly clear. Humid with lows in the middle 70s. South winds 5 to 10 miles per hour with gusts up to 20 miles per hour. Friday and Friday night, mostly clear. Hot. Highs in the upper 90s. Lows in the middle 70s. Saturday through Tuesday, partly cloudy. Hot. Highs in the middle 90s. Lows in the middle 70s. Heat advisory in effect from 1 p.m. Wednesday to 8 p.m. Friday. This hazardous weather outlook is for Central Kansas, East Central Kansas, North Central Kansas, and Northeast Kansas. For this afternoon and tonight, the probability for widespread hazardous weather is low. For Wednesday through Monday, late summer heat is forecast to persist through the work week. A heat advisory has been issued for the entire area Wednesday through Friday with heat indices forecast around 105 degrees. This is NOAA Weather Radio Station WXK91 in Topeka. Here are the 8 p.m. conditions for the local area. At Topeka, it was clear. The temperature was 91 degrees, the dew point 62, and the relative humidity was 37%, producing a heat index of 91. The wind was south at 6 miles an hour. The pressure was 29.89 inches and falling. At Manhattan, it was clear. The temperature was 89 degrees, the dew point 62, and the relative humidity was south at 8 miles an hour. Around the region, it was clear, with a temperature of 83 at Lawrence, 92 at Kansas City, and 88 at Emporia. Under clear skies, Concordia reported 88, Beatrice reported 89, and partly cloudy, with a

temperature of 89 at Omaha and 92 at Wichita. Once again, at Manhattan, it was 89 degrees under clear skies. Once again, at Topeka, it was 91 degrees under clear skies. Douglas, Geary, Jackson, Jefferson, Morris, Osage, Potawatomi, Riley, Shawnee and Wabak from 1 p.m. Wednesday to 8 p.m. Friday. Heat index values up to 106 expected. Where, portions of central, east central, north central, and northeast Kansas. When, from 1 p.m. Wednesday to 8 p.m. Friday. Humidity may cause heat cramps, heat exhaustion, and even heat stroke. Take extra precautions when outside. Try to limit strenuous activities to early morning or evening. Take action when you see symptoms to reduce risk during outdoor work. The Occupational Safety and Health Administration recommends scheduling frequent rest breaks in shaded or air-conditioned environments. Anyone overcome by heat should be moved to a cool and shaded location. Heat stroke is an emergency. Call 911. Do not leave young children and pets in unattended vehicles. Car interiors will reach lethal temperatures in a matter of minutes. Now here is your National Weather Service forecast. Heat advisory in effect from 1 p.m. Wednesday to 8 p.m. Friday. Tonight, mostly clear. Lows in the upper 70s. South winds 5 to 10 miles per hour with gusts up to 20 miles per hour. Wednesday, sunny, hot with highs in the upper 90s. South winds 10 to 15 miles per hour with gusts up to 25 miles per hour. Wednesday night, mostly clear. Humid with lows in the upper 70s. South winds 5 to 10 miles per hour with gusts up to 25 miles per hour. Thursday, sunny, hot with highs in the upper 90s. South winds 10 to 15 miles per hour with gusts up to 25 miles per hour. Thursday night, mostly clear. Humid with lows in the middle 70s. South winds 5 to 10 miles per hour with gusts up to 20 miles per hour. Friday and Friday night, mostly clear. Hot. Highs in the upper 90s. Lows in the middle 70s. Saturday through Tuesday, partly cloudy. Hot. Highs in the middle 90s. Lows in the middle 70s. Heat advisory in effect from 1 p.m. Wednesday to 8 p.m. Friday. This hazardous weather outlook is for central Kansas, east central Kansas, north central Kansas and northeast Kansas. For this afternoon and tonight, the probability for widespread hazardous weather is low. For Wednesday through Monday, late summer heat is forecast to persist through the work week. A heat advisory has been issued for the entire area Wednesday through Friday with heat indices forecast around 105 degrees. The Topeka, Kansas climate summary for the month of August, 2026. The maximum temperature for the period was 102. The normal maximum temperature is 90. The minimum temperature for the period was 60. The average temperature was 79.6 degrees. The normal average temperature for the period is 77.9 degrees. A total of 0.51 inches of precipitation fell during the period, which is 4.04 inches below the normal amount of 4.55. No snow fell during the period, which is normal. The maximum wind gust was 52 miles per hour from the southwest and occurred on August 7th. The Manhattan, Kansas climate summary for the month of August, 2026. The maximum temperature for the period was 102. The minimum temperature for the period was 61. The average temperature was 79.2 degrees. The normal average temperature for the period is 77.4 degrees. A total of 3.87 inches of precipitation fell during the period, which is 0.77 inches below the normal amount of 4.64. The maximum wind gust was 67 miles per hour from the southwest. This is NOAA Weather Radio Station WXK91 in Topeka. Here are the 8 p.m. conditions for the local area. At Topeka, it was clear. The temperature was 91.

1 degrees, the dew point 62, and the relative humidity was 37%, producing a heat index of 91. The wind was south at 6 miles an hour. The pressure was 29.89 inches and falling. At Manhattan, it was clear. The temperature was 89 degrees, the dew point 62, and the relative humidity was 40%. The wind was south at 8 miles an hour. Around the region, it was clear, with a temperature of 83 at Lawrence, 92 at Kansas City, and 88 at Emporia. Under clear skies, Concordia reported 88, Beatrice reported 89, and Springfield reported 90. It was partly cloudy, with a temperature of 89 at Omaha, and 92 at Wichita. Once again, at Manhattan, it was 89 degrees under clear skies. Once again, at Topeka, it was 91 degrees under clear skies. Now here is your National Weather Service forecast. Heat advisory in effect from 1 p.m. Wednesday to 8 p.m. Friday. Tonight, mostly clear. Lows in the upper 70s. Now here is your National Weather Service forecast. Heat advisory in effect from 1 p.m. Wednesday to 8 p.m. Friday. Tonight, mostly clear. Lows in the upper 70s. South winds 5 to 10 miles per hour with gusts up to 20 miles per hour. Wednesday, sunny, hot with highs in the upper 90s. South winds 10 to 15 miles per hour with gusts up to 25 miles per hour. Wednesday night, mostly clear. Humid with lows in the upper 70s. South winds 5 to 10 miles per hour with gusts up to 25 miles per hour. Thursday, sunny, hot with highs in the upper 90s. South winds 10 to 15 miles per hour with gusts up to 25 miles per hour. Thursday night, mostly clear. Humid with lows in the middle 70s. South winds 5 to 10 miles per hour with gusts up to 20 miles per hour. Friday and Friday night, mostly clear. Hot. Highs in the upper 90s. Lows in the middle 70s. Saturday through Tuesday, partly cloudy. Hot. Highs in the middle 90s. Lows in the middle 70s. Heat advisory in effect from 1 p.m. Wednesday to 8 p.m. Friday. This hazardous weather outlook is for Central Kansas, East Central Kansas, North Central Kansas and Northeast Kansas. For this afternoon and tonight, the probability for widespread hazardous weather is low. For Wednesday through Monday, late summer heat is forecast to persist through the work week. A heat advisory has been issued for the entire area Wednesday through Friday with heat indices forecast around 105 degrees. This is NOAA Weather Radio Station WXK91 in Topeka. Here are the 8 p.m. conditions for the local area. At Topeka, it was clear. The temperature was 91 degrees. The dew point 62, and the relative humidity was 37%, producing a heat index of 91. The wind was south at 6 miles an hour. The pressure was 29.89 inches and falling. At Manhattan, it was clear. The temperature was 89 degrees, the dew point 62, and the relative humidity was 40%. The wind was south at 8 miles an hour. Around the region, it was clear, with a temperature of 83 at Lawrence, 92 at Kansas City, and 88 at Emporia. Concordia reported 88, Beatrice reported 89, and Springfield reported 90. It was partly cloudy, with a temperature of 89 at Omaha, and 92 at Wichita. Once again, at Manhattan, it was 89 degrees under clear skies. Once again, at Topeka, it was 91 degrees under clear skies. Now here is your National Weather Service forecast. Heat advisory in effect from 1 p.m. Wednesday to 8 p.m. Friday. Tonight, mostly clear. Lows in the upper 70s. South winds 5 to 10 miles per hour with gusts up to 20 miles per hour. Wednesday, sunny, hot with highs in the upper 90s. South winds 10 to 15 miles per hour with gusts up to 25 miles per hour.

hour. Wednesday night, mostly clear. Humid with lows in the upper 70s. South winds 5 to 10 miles per hour with gusts up to 25 miles per hour. Thursday, sunny, hot with highs in the upper 90s. South winds 10 to 15 miles per hour with gusts up to 25 miles per hour. Thursday night, mostly clear. Humid with lows in the middle 70s. South winds 5 to 10 miles per hour with gusts up to 20 miles per hour. Friday and Friday night, mostly clear. Hot. Highs in the upper 90s. Lows in the middle 70s. Saturday through Tuesday, partly cloudy. Hot. Highs in the middle 90s. Lows in the middle 70s. For the following counties, in Kansas, Douglas, Geary, Jackson, Jefferson, Morris, Osage, Pottawatomie, Riley, Shawnee and Wabonsee. Heat advisory in effect from 1 p.m. Wednesday to 8 p.m. Friday. Heat index values up to 106 expected, east central, north central, and northeast Kansas. When, from 1 p.m. Wednesday to 8 p.m. temperatures and high humidity may cause heat cramps, heat exhaustion, and even heat stroke. Take extra precautions when outside. Wear lightweight and loose-fitting clothing. Try to limit strenuous activities to early morning or evening. Take action when you see symptoms of heat exhaustion and heat stroke. To reduce risk during outdoor work, the Occupational Safety and Health Administration recommends scheduling frequent rest breaks in shaded or air-conditioned environments. Anyone overcome by heat should be moved to a cool and shaded location. Heat stroke is an emergency. Call 911. Do not leave young children and pets in unattended vehicles. Car interiors will reach lethal temperatures in a matter of minutes. 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The current time is 8:39 p.m. Central Daylight Time. Heat advisory in effect from 1 p.m. Wednesday to 8 p.m. Friday. This hazardous weather outlook is for Central Kansas, East Central Kansas, North Central Kansas and Northeast Kansas. For this afternoon and tonight, the probability for widespread hazardous weather is low. For Wednesday through Monday, late summer heat is forecast to persist through the work week. A heat advisory has been issued for the entire area Wednesday through Friday with heat indices forecast around 105 degrees. This is NOAA Weather Radio Station WXK91 in Topeka. Here are the 8 p.m. conditions for the local area. At Topeka, it was clear. The temperature was 91 degrees, the dew point 62, and the relative humidity was 37%, producing a heat index of 91. The wind was south at 6 miles an hour. The pressure was 29.89 inches and falling. At Manhattan, it was clear. The temperature was 89 degrees, the dew point 62, and the relative humidity was 40%. The wind was south at 8 miles an hour. Around the region, it was clear, with a temperature of 83 at Lawrence, 92 at Kansas City, and 88 at Emporia. Under clear skies, Concordia reported 88, Beatrice reported 89, and Springfield reported 90. It was partly cloudy, with a temperature of 89 at Omaha, and 92 at Wichita. Once again, at Manhattan, it was 89 degrees under clear skies. Once again, at Topeka, it was 91 degrees under clear skies. Now here is your National Weather Service forecast. Heat advisory in effect from 1 p.m. Wednesday to 8 p.m. Friday. Tonight, mostly clear. Lows in the upper 70s. South winds 5 to 10 miles per hour with gusts up to 20 miles per hour. Wednesday, sunny, hot with highs in the upper 90s. South winds 10 to 15 miles per hour with gusts up to 25 miles per hour. Wednesday night, mostly clear. Humid with lows in the upper 70s. South winds 5 to 10 miles per hour with gusts up to 25 miles per hour. Thursday, sunny, hot with highs in the upper 90s.
south winds 10 to 15 miles per hour with gusts up to 25 miles per hour. Thursday night, mostly clear. Humid with lows in the middle 70s. South winds 5 to 10 miles per hour with gusts up to 20 miles per hour. Friday and Friday night, mostly clear. Hot. Highs in the upper 90s. Lows in the middle 70s. Saturday through Tuesday, partly cloudy. Hot. Highs in the middle 90s. Lows in the middle 70s. Heat advisory in effect from 1 p.m. Wednesday to 8 p.m. Friday. This hazardous weather outlook is for Central Kansas, East Central Kansas, North Central Kansas, and Northeast Kansas. For this afternoon and tonight, the probability for widespread hazardous weather is low. For Wednesday through Monday, late summer heat is forecast to persist through the work week. A heat advisory has been issued for the entire area Wednesday through Friday with heat indices forecast around 105 degrees. This is NOAA Weather Radio Station WXK91 in Topeka. Here are the 8 p.m. conditions for the local area. At Topeka, it was clear. The temperature was 91 degrees, the dew point 62, and the relative humidity was 37%, producing a heat index of 91. The wind was south at 6 miles an hour. The pressure was 29.89 inches and falling. At Manhattan, it was clear. The temperature was 89 degrees, the dew point 62, and the relative humidity was 40%. The wind was south at 8 miles an hour. Around the region, it was clear, with a temperature of 83 at Lawrence, 92 at Kansas City, and 88 at Emporia. Under clear skies, Concordia reported 88, Beatrice reported 89, and partly cloudy, with a temperature of 89 at Omaha, and 92 at Wichita. Once again, at Manhattan, it was 89 degrees.

south, winds 5 to 10 miles per hour with gusts up to 20 miles per hour. Friday and Friday night, mostly clear. Hot. Highs in the 70s. Saturday through Tuesday, partly cloudy. Hot. Highs in the middle 90s. Lows in the middle 70s. The Topeka, Kansas climate summary for the month of August, 2026. The maximum temperature for the period was 102. The normal maximum temperature is 90. The minimum temperature for the period was 60. The average temperature was 79.6 degrees. The normal average temperature for the period is 77.9 degrees. A total of 0.51 inches of precipitation fell during the period, which is 4.04 inches below the normal amount of 4.55. No snow fell during the period, which is normal. The maximum wind gust was 52 miles per hour from the southwest and occurred on August 7th. The Manhattan, Kansas climate summary for the month of August, 2026. The maximum temperature for the period was 102. The minimum temperature for the period was 61. The average temperature was 79.2 degrees. The normal average temperature for the period is 77.4 degrees. A total of 3.87 inches of precipitation fell during the period, which is 0.77 inches below the normal amount of 4.64. The maximum wind gust was 67 miles per hour from the southwest. For the following counties, in Kansas, Douglas, Geary, Jackson, Jefferson, Morris, Osage, Pottawatomie, Riley, Shawnee, and Wabansee. Heat advisory in effect from 1 p.m. Wednesday to 8 p.m. Friday. Heat index values up to 106 expected. Where, portions of central Kansas. When, from 1 p.m. Wednesday to 8 p.m. Friday. Impacts, hot temperatures and high humidity may cause heat cramps, heat exhaustion, and even heat stroke. Take extra precautions when outside. 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To reduce risk during outdoor work, the Occupational Safety and Health Administration recommends scheduling frequent rest breaks in shaded or air-conditioned environments. 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Heat stroke is an emergency. 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Do not leave young children and pets in unattended vehicles. Car interiors will reach lethal temperatures in a matter of minutes. Heat advisory in effect from 1 p.m. Wednesday to 8 p.m. Friday. This hazardous weather outlook is for central Kansas, east central Kansas, north central Kansas, and northeast Kansas. For this afternoon and tonight, the probability for widespread hazardous weather is low. For Wednesday through Monday, late summer heat is forecast to persist through the work week. A heat advisory has been issued for the entire area Wednesday through Friday with heat indices forecast around 105 degrees. This is NOAA Weather Radio Station WXK91 in Topeka. Here are the 8 p.m. conditions for the local area. At Topeka, it was clear. The temperature was 91 degrees, the dew point 62, and the relative humidity was 37%, producing a heat index of 91. The wind was south at 6 miles an hour. The pressure was 29.89 inches and falling. At Manhattan, it was clear. The temperature was 89 degrees, the dew point 62, and the relative humidity was 40%. The wind was south at 8 miles an hour. Around the region, it was clear, with a temperature of 83 at Lawrence, 92 at Kansas City, and 88 at Emporia. Under clear skies, Concordia reported 88, Beatrice reported 89, and Springfield reported 90. It was partly cloudy, with a temperature of 89 at Omaha, and 92 at Wichita. Once again, at Manhattan, it was 89 degrees under clear skies. Once again, at Topeka, it was 91 degrees under clear skies. Now here is your National Weather Service forecast. Heat at

advisory in effect from 1 p.m. Wednesday to 8 p.m. Friday. Tonight, mostly clear. Lows in the upper 70s. South winds 5 to 10 miles per hour with gusts up to 20 miles per hour. Wednesday, sunny, hot with highs in the upper 90s. South winds 10 to 15 miles per hour with gusts up to 25 miles per hour. Wednesday night, mostly clear. Humid with lows in the upper 70s. South winds 5 to 10 miles per hour with gusts up to 25 miles per hour. Thursday, sunny, hot with highs in the upper 90s. South winds 10 to 15 miles per hour with gusts up to 25 miles per hour. Thursday night, mostly clear. Humid with lows in the middle 70s. South winds 5 to 10 miles per hour with gusts up to 20 miles per hour. Friday and Friday night, mostly clear. Hot. Highs in the upper 90s. Lows in the middle 70s. Saturday through Tuesday, partly cloudy. Hot.

Central Kansas, East Central Kansas, North Central Kansas, and Northeast Kansas. For this afternoon and tonight, the probability for widespread hazardous weather is low. For Wednesday through Monday, late summer heat is forecast to persist through the work week. A heat advisory has been issued for the entire area Wednesday through Friday with heat indices forecast around 105 degrees. This is NOAA Weather Radio Station WXK91 in Topeka. Here are the 8 p.m. conditions for the local area. At Topeka, it was clear. The temperature was 91 degrees, the dew point 62, and the relative humidity was 37%, producing a heat index of 91. The wind was south at 6 miles an hour. The pressure was 29.89 inches and falling. At Manhattan, it was clear. The temperature was 89 degrees, the dew point 62, and the relative humidity was 40%. The wind was south at 8 miles an hour. Around the region, it was clear, with a temperature of 83 at Lawrence, 92 at Kansas City, and 88 at Emporia. Under clear skies, Concordia reported 88, Beatrice reported 89, and Springfield reported 90. It was partly cloudy, with a temperature of 89 at Omaha, and 92 at Wichita. Once again, at Manhattan, it was 89 degrees under clear skies. Once again, at Topeka, it was 91 degrees under clear skies. The current time is 8:53 p.m. Central Daylight Time. Now here is your National Weather Service forecast. Heat advisory in effect from 1 p.m. Wednesday to 8 p.m. Friday. Tonight, mostly clear. Lows in the upper 70s. South winds 5 to 10 miles per hour with gusts up to 20 miles per hour. Wednesday, sunny, hot with highs in the upper 90s. South winds 10 to 15 miles per hour with gusts up to 25 miles per hour. Wednesday night, mostly clear. Humid with lows in the upper 70s. South winds 5 to 10 miles per hour with gusts up to 25 miles per hour. Thursday, sunny, hot with highs in the upper 90s. South winds 10 to 15 miles per hour with gusts up to 25 miles per hour. Thursday night, mostly clear. Humid with lows in the middle 70s. South winds 5 to 10 miles per hour with gusts up to 20 miles per hour. Friday and Friday night, mostly clear. Hot. Highs in the upper 90s. Lows in the middle 70s. Saturday through Tuesday, partly cloudy. Hot. Highs in the middle 90s. Lows in the middle 70s. Heat advisory in effect from 1 p.m. Wednesday to 8 p.m. Friday. This hazardous weather outlook is for Central Kansas, East Central Kansas, North Central Kansas, and Northeast Kansas. For this afternoon and tonight, the probability for widespread hazardous weather is low. For Wednesday through Monday, late summer heat is forecast to persist through the work week. A heat advisory has been issued for the entire area Wednesday through Friday with heat indices forecast around 105 degrees. This is NOAA Weather Radio Station WXK91 in Topeka. Here are the 8 p.m. conditions for the local area. At Topeka, it was clear. The temperature was 91 degrees, the dew point 62, and the relative humidity was 37%, producing a heat index of 91. The wind was south at 6 miles an hour. The pressure was 29.89 inches and falling. At Manhattan, it was clear. The temperature was 89 degrees, the dew point 62, and the relative humidity was 40%. The wind was south at 8 miles an hour. Around the region, it was clear, with a temperature of 83 at Lawrence, 92 at Kansas City, and 88 at Emporia. Under clear skies, Concordia reported 88, Beatrice reported 89, and Springfield reported 90. It was partly cloudy, with a temperature of 89 at Omaha, and 92 at Wichita. Once again, at Manhattan, it was 89 degrees under clear skies.

Once again, at Topeka, it was 91 degrees under clear skies. For the following counties, in Kansas, Douglas, Geary, Jackson, Jefferson, Morris, Osage, Pottawatomie, Riley, Shawnee, and Wabonsee. Heat advisory in effect from 1 p.m. Wednesday to 8 p.m. Friday. Heat index values up to 106 expected. Where, portions of central, east central, north central, and northeast Kansas. When, from 1 p.m. Wednesday to 8 p.m. Friday. Impacts, hot temperatures and high humidity may cause heat cramps, heat exhaustion, and even heat stroke. Take extra precautions when outside. Wear lightweight and loose strenuous activities to early morning or evening. Take action when you see symptoms of heat exhaustion and heat stroke. To reduce risk during outdoor work, the Occupational Safety and Health Administration recommends scheduling frequent rest breaks in shaded or air-conditioned environments. Anyone overcome by heat should be moved to a cool and shaded location. Heat stroke is an emergency. Call 911. Do not leave young children and pets in unattended vehicles. Car interiors will reach lethal temperatures in a matter of minutes. Now here is your National Weather Service forecast. Heat advisory in effect from 1 p.m. Wednesday to 8 p.m. Friday. Tonight, mostly clear. Lows in the upper 70s. South winds 5 to 10 miles per hour with gusts up to 20 miles per hour. Wednesday, sunny, hot with highs in the upper 90s. South winds 10 to 15 miles per hour with gusts up to 25 miles per hour. Wednesday night, mostly clear. Humid with lows in the upper 70s. South winds 5 to 10 miles per hour with gusts up to 25 miles per hour. Thursday, sunny, hot with highs in the upper 90s. South winds 10 to 15 miles per hour with gusts up to 25 miles per hour. Thursday night, mostly clear. Humid with lows in the middle 70s. South winds 5 to 10 miles per hour with gusts up to 20 miles per hour. Friday and Friday night, mostly clear. Hot. Highs in the upper 90s. Lows in the middle 70s. Saturday through Tuesday, partly cloudy. Hot. Highs in the middle 90s. Lows in the middle 70s. Heat advisory in effect from 1 p.m. Wednesday to 8 p.m. Friday. This hazardous weather outlook is for central Kansas, east central Kansas, north central Kansas, and northeast Kansas. For this afternoon and tonight, the probability for widespread hazardous weather is low. For Wednesday through Monday, late summer heat is forecast to persist through the work week. A heat advisory has been issued for the entire area Wednesday through Friday with heat indices forecast around 105 degrees. The Topeka, Kansas climate summary for the month of August, 2026. The maximum temperature for the period was 102. The normal maximum temperature is 90. The minimum temperature for the period was 60. The average temperature was 79.6 degrees. The normal average temperature for the period is 77.9 degrees. A total of 0.51 inches of precipitation fell during the period, which is 4.04 inches below the normal amount of 4.55. No snow fell during the period, which is normal. The maximum wind gust was 52 miles per hour from the southwest and occurred on August 7th. The Manhattan, Kansas climate summary for the month of August, 2026. The maximum temperature for the period was 102. The minimum temperature for the period was 61. The average temperature was 79.2 degrees. The normal average temperature for the period is 77.4 degrees. A total of 3.87 inches of precipitation fell during the period, which is 0.77 inches below the normal amount of 4.64. The maximum wind gust was 67 miles per hour from the southwest. This is NOAA Weather Radio Station WXK91 in Topeka. Here are the 8 p.m. conditions for the local area. At Topeka, it was clear. The
the temperature was 91 degrees, the dew point 62, and the relative humidity was 37%, producing a heat index of 91. The wind was south at 6 miles an hour. The pressure was 29.89 inches and falling. At Manhattan, it was clear. The temperature was 89 degrees, the dew point 62, and the relative humidity was 40%. The wind was south at 8 miles an hour. Around the region, it was clear, with a temperature of 83 at Lawrence, 92 at Kansas City, and 88 at Emporia. Under clear skies, Concordia reported 88, Beatrice reported 89, and Springfield reported 90. It was partly cloudy, with a temperature of 89 at Omaha, and 92 at Wichita. Once again, at Manhattan, it was 89 degrees under clear skies. Once again, at Topeka, it was 91 degrees under clear skies. Now here is your National Weather Service forecast. Heat advisory in effect from 1 p.m. Wednesday to 8 p.m. Friday. Tonight, mostly clear. Lows in the upper 70s. South winds 5 to 10 miles per hour with gusts up to 20 miles per hour. Wednesday, sunny, hot with highs in the upper 90s. South winds 10 to 15 miles per hour with gusts up to 25 miles per hour. Wednesday night, mostly clear. Humid with lows in the upper 70s. South winds 5 to 10 miles per hour with gusts up to 25 miles per hour. Thursday, sunny, hot with highs in the upper 90s. South winds 10 to 15 miles per hour with gusts up to 25 miles per hour. Thursday night, mostly clear. Humid with lows in the middle 70s. South winds 5 to 10 miles per hour with gusts up to 20 miles per hour. Friday and Friday night, mostly clear. Hot. Highs in the upper 90s. Lows in the middle 70s. Saturday through Tuesday, partly cloudy. Hot. Highs in the middle 90s. Lows in the middle 70s. Heat advisory in effect from 1 p.m. Wednesday to 8 p.m. Friday. This hazardous weather outlook is for Central Kansas, East Central Kansas, North Central Kansas and Northeast Kansas. For this afternoon and tonight, the probability for widespread hazardous weather is low. For Wednesday through Monday, late summer heat is forecast to persist through the work week. A heat advisory has been issued for the entire area Wednesday through Friday with heat indices forecast around 105 degrees. This is NOAA Weather Radio Station WXK91 in Topeka. Now here is your National Weather Service forecast. Heat advisory in effect from 1 p.m. Wednesday to 8 p.m. Friday. Tonight, mostly clear. Lows in the upper 70s. South winds 5 to 10 miles per hour with gusts up to 20 miles per hour. Wednesday, sunny, hot with highs in the upper 90s. South winds 10 to 15 miles per hour with gusts up to 25 miles per hour. Wednesday night, mostly clear. Humid with lows in the upper 70s. South winds 5 to 10 miles per hour with gusts up to 25 miles per hour. Thursday, sunny, hot with highs in the upper 90s. South winds 10 to 15 miles per hour with gusts up to 25 miles per hour. Thursday night, mostly clear. Humid with lows in the middle 70s. South winds 5 to 10 miles per hour with gusts up to 20 miles per hour. Friday and Friday night, mostly clear. Hot. Highs in the upper 90s. Lows in the middle 70s. Saturday through Tuesday, partly cloudy, middle 90s. Lows in the middle 70s. Heat advisory in effect from 1 p.m. Wednesday to 8 p.m. Friday. This hazardous weather outlook is for Central Kansas, East Central Kansas, North Central Kansas and Northeast Kansas. For this afternoon and tonight, the probability for widespread hazardous weather is low. For Wednesday through Monday, late summer heat is forecast to persist through the work week. A heat advisory has been issued for the entire area Wednesday.

Thursday through Friday with heat indices forecast around 105 degree counties in Kansas, Douglas, Geary, Jackson, Jefferson, Morris, Osage, Potawatomi, Riley, Shawnee, and Wabansee. Heat advisory in effect from 1 p.m. Wednesday to 8 p.m. Friday. Heat index values up to 106 expected. Where, portions of central, east central, north central, and northeast Kansas. When, from 1 p.m. Wednesday to 8 p.m. Friday. Impacts, hot temperatures and high humidity may cause heat cramps, heat exhaustion, and even heat stroke. Wear lightweight and loose-fitting clothing. Try to limit strenuous activities to early morning or evening. Take action when you see symptoms of heat exhaustion and heat stroke. To reduce risk during outdoor work, the Occupational Safety and Health Administration recommends scheduling frequent rest breaks in shaded or air-conditioned environments. Anyone overcome by heat should be moved to a cool and shaded location. Heat stroke is an emergency. Call 911. Do not leave young children and pets in unattended vehicles. Car interiors will reach lethal temperatures in a matter of minutes. The current time is 9:08 p.m. Central Daylight Time. 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Now here is your National Weather Service forecast. Heat advisory in effect from 1 p.m. Wednesday to 8 p.m. Friday. Tonight, mostly clear. Lows in the upper 70s. South winds 5 to 10 miles per hour with gusts up to 20 miles per hour. Wednesday, sunny, hot with highs in the upper 90s. South winds 10 to 15 miles per hour. Wednesday night, mostly clear. Humid with lows in the upper 70s. South winds 5 to 10 miles per hour with gusts up to 25 miles per hour. Thursday, sunny, hot with highs in the upper 90s. South winds 10 to 15 miles per hour with gusts up to 25 miles per hour. Thursday night, mostly clear. Humid with lows in the middle 70s. South winds 5 to 10 miles per hour with gusts up to 20 miles per hour. Friday and Friday night, mostly clear. Hot. Highs in the upper 90s. Lows in the middle 70s.

seat advisory in effect from 1 p.m. Wednesday to 8 p.m. Friday. This hazardous weather outlook is for Central Kansas, East Central Kansas, North Central Kansas, and Northeast Kansas. For this afternoon and tonight, the probability for widespread hazardous weather is low. For Wednesday through Monday, late summer heat is forecast to persist through the work week. A heat advisory has been issued for the entire area Wednesday through Friday with heat indices forecast around 105 degrees. This is NOAA Weather Radio Station WXK 91 in Topeka. Now here is your National Weather Service forecast. Heat advisory in effect from 1 p.m. Wednesday to 8 p.m. Friday. Tonight, mostly clear. Lows in the upper 70s. South winds 5 to 10 miles per hour with gusts up to 20 miles per hour. Wednesday, sunny, hot with highs in the upper 90s. South winds 10 to 15 miles per hour with gusts up to 25 miles per hour. Wednesday night, mostly clear. Humid with lows in the upper 70s. South winds 5 to 10 miles per hour with gusts up to 25 miles per hour. Thursday, sunny, hot with highs in the upper 90s. South winds 10 to 15 miles per hour with gusts up to 25 miles per hour. Thursday night, mostly clear. Humid with lows in the middle 70s. South winds 5 to 10 miles per hour with gusts up to 20 miles per hour. Friday and Friday night, mostly clear. Hot. Highs in the upper 90s. Lows in the middle 70s. Saturday through Tuesday, partly cloudy. Hot. Highs in the middle 90s. Lows in the middle 70s. Heat advisory in effect from 1 p.m. Wednesday to 8 p.m. Friday. This hazardous weather outlook is for Central Kansas, East Central Kansas, North Central Kansas, and Northeast Kansas. For this afternoon and tonight, the probability for widespread hazardous weather is low. For Wednesday through Monday, late summer heat is forecast to persist through the work week. A heat advisory has been issued for the entire area Wednesday through Friday with heat indices forecast around 105 degrees. This is NOAA Weather Radio Station WXK 91 in Topeka. Here are the 9 p.m. conditions for the local area. At Topeka, it was clear. The temperature was 88 degrees, the dew point 63, and the relative humidity was 43%. The wind was south at 7 miles an hour. The pressure was 29.90 inches and rising. At Manhattan, it was clear. The temperature was 82 degrees, the dew point 63, and the relative humidity was 52%. The wind was south at 6 miles an hour. Around the region, it was clear, with a temperature of 77 at Lawrence, 92 at Kansas City, and 83 at Emporia. Under clear skies, Concordia reported 86, Beatrice reported 85, and Springfield reported 85. It was partly cloudy, with a temperature of 85 at Omaha, and 87 at Wichita. Once again, at Manhattan, it was 82 degrees under clear skies. Once again, at Topeka, it was 88 degrees under clear skies. Now here is your National Weather Service forecast. Heat advisory in effect from 1 p.m. Wednesday to 8 p.m. Friday. Tonight, mostly clear. Lows in the upper 70s. South winds 5 to 10 miles per hour with gusts up to 20 miles per hour. Wednesday, sunny, hot with highs in the upper 90s. South winds 10 to 15 miles per hour with gusts up to 25 miles per hour. Wednesday night, mostly clear. Humid with lows in the upper 70s. South winds 5 to 10 miles per hour with gusts up to 25 miles per hour. Thursday, sunny, hot with highs in the upper 90s. South winds 10 to 15 miles per hour with gusts up to 25 miles per hour. Thursday night, mostly clear. Humid with lows in the middle 70s. South winds 5 to 10 miles per hour with gusts up to 20 miles per hour.
Friday and Friday night, mostly clear. Hot. Highs in the upper 90s. Lows in the middle 70s. Saturday through Tuesday, partly cloudy. Hot. Highs in the middle 90s. Lows in the middle 70s. The Topeka, Kansas climate summary for the month of August, 2026. The maximum temperature for the period was 102. The normal maximum temperature is 90. The minimum temperature for the period was 60. The average temperature was 79.6 degrees. The normal average temperature for the period is 77.9 degrees. A total of 0.51 inches of precipitation fell during the period, which is 4.04 inches below the normal amount of 4.55. No snow fell during the period, which is normal. The maximum wind gust was 52 miles per hour from the southwest and occurred on August 7th. The Manhattan, Kansas climate summary for the month of August, 2026. The maximum temperature for the period was 102. The minimum temperature for the period was 61. The average temperature was 79.2 degrees. The normal average temperature for the period is 77.4 degrees. A total of 3.87 inches of precipitation fell during the period, which is 0.77 inches below the normal amount of 4.64. The maximum wind gust was 67 miles per hour from the southwest. Heat advisory in effect from 1 p.m. Wednesday to 8 p.m. Friday. This hazardous weather outlook is for central Kansas, east central Kansas, north central Kansas, and northeast Kansas. For this afternoon and tonight, the probability for widespread hazardous weather is low. For Wednesday through Monday, late summer heat is forecast to persist through the work week. A heat advisory has been issued for the entire area Wednesday through Friday, with heat indices forecast around 105 degrees. For the following counties, in Kansas: Douglas, Geary, Jackson, Jefferson, Morris, Osage, Pottawatomie, Riley, Shawnee, and Wabansee. Heat advisory in effect from 1 p.m. Wednesday to 8 p.m. Friday. Heat index values up to 106 expected. Where: portions of central, east central, north central, and northeast Kansas. When: from 1 p.m. Wednesday to 8 p.m. Friday. Impacts: hot temperatures and high humidity may cause heat cramps, heat exhaustion, and even heat stroke. Take extra precautions when outside. Wear lightweight and loose-fitting clothing. Try to limit strenuous activities to early morning or evening. Take action when you see symptoms of heat exhaustion and heat stroke. To reduce risk during outdoor work, the Occupational Safety and Health Administration recommends scheduling frequent rest breaks in shaded or air-conditioned environments. Anyone overcome by heat should be moved to a cool and shaded location. Heat stroke is an emergency. Call 911. Do not leave young children and pets in unattended vehicles. Car interiors will reach lethal temperatures in a matter of minutes. 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Here are the 9 p.m. conditions for the local area. At Topeka, it was clear. The temperature was 88 degrees, the dew point 63, and the relative humidity was 43%. The wind was south at 7 miles an hour. The pressure was 29.90 inches and rising. At Manhattan, it was clear. The temperature was 82 degrees, the dew point 63, and the relative humidity was 52%. The wind was south at 6 miles an hour. Around the region, it was clear, with a temperature of 77 at Lawrence, 92 at Kansas City, and 83 at Emporia. Under clear skies, Concordia reported 86, Beatrice reported 85, and Springfield reported 85. It was partly cloudy, with a temperature of 85 at Omaha, and 87 at Wichita. Once again, at Manhattan, it was 82 degrees under clear skies. Once again, at Topeka, it was 88 degrees under clear skies. Now here is your National Weather Service forecast.
heat advisory in effect from 1 p.m. Wednesday to 8 p.m. Friday. Tonight, mostly clear. Lows in the upper 70s. South winds 5 to 10 miles per hour with gusts up to 20 miles per hour. Wednesday, sunny, hot with highs in the upper 90s. South winds 10 to 15 miles per hour with gusts up to 25 miles per hour. Wednesday night, mostly clear. Humid with lows in the upper 70s. South winds 5 to 10 miles per hour with gusts up to 25 miles per hour. Thursday, sunny, hot with highs in the upper 90s. South winds 10 to 15 miles per hour with gusts up to 25 miles per hour. Thursday night, mostly clear. Humid with lows in the middle 70s. South winds 5 to 10 miles per hour with gusts up to 20 miles per hour. Friday and Friday night, mostly clear. Hot. Highs in the upper 90s. Lows in the middle 70s. Saturday through Tuesday, partly cloudy. Hot. Highs in the middle 90s. Lows in the middle 70s. Heat advisory in effect from 1 p.m. Wednesday to 8 p.m. Friday. This hazardous weather outlook is for Central Kansas, East Central Kansas, North Central Kansas and Northeast Kansas. For this afternoon and tonight, the probability for widespread hazardous weather is low. For Wednesday through Monday, late summer heat is forecast to persist through the work week. A heat advisory has been issued for the entire area Wednesday through Friday with heat indices forecast around 105 degrees. This is NOAA Weather Radio Station WXK 91 in Topeka. Here are the 9 p.m. conditions for the local area. At Topeka, it was clear. The temperature was 88 degrees, the dew point 63, and the relative humidity was 43%. The wind was south at 7 miles an hour. The pressure was 29.90 inches and rising. At Manhattan, it was clear. The temperature was 82 degrees, the dew point 63, and the relative humidity was 52%. The wind was south at 6 miles an hour. Around the region, it was clear, with a temperature of 77 at Lawrence, 92 at Kansas City, and 83 at Emporia. Under clear skies, Concordia reported 86, Beatrice reported 85, and Springfield reported 85. It was partly cloudy, with a temperature of 85 at Omaha, and 87 at Wichita. Once again, at Manhattan, it was 82 degrees under clear skies. Once again, at Topeka, it was 88 degrees under clear skies. The current time is 9:23 p.m. Central Daylight Time. Now here is your National Weather Service forecast. Heat advisory in effect from 1 p.m. Wednesday to 8 p.m. Friday. Tonight, mostly clear. Lows in the upper 70s. South winds 5 to 10 miles per hour with gusts up to 20 miles per hour. Wednesday, sunny, hot with highs in the upper 90s. South winds 10 to 15 miles per hour with gusts up to 25 miles per hour. Wednesday night, mostly clear. Humid with lows in the upper 70s. South winds 5 to 10 miles per hour with gusts up to 25 miles per hour. Thursday, sunny, hot with highs in the upper 90s. South winds 10 to 15 miles per hour with gusts up to 25 miles per hour. Thursday night, mostly clear. Humid with lows in the middle 70s. South winds 5 to 10 miles per hour with gusts up to 20 miles per hour. Friday and Friday night, mostly clear. Hot. Highs in the upper 90s. Lows in the middle 70s. Saturday through Tuesday, partly cloudy. Hot. Highs in the middle 90s. Lows in the middle 70s. Heat advisory in effect from 1 p.m. Wednesday to 8 p.m. Friday. This hazardous weather outlook is for Central Kansas, East Central Kansas, North Central Kansas and Northeast Kansas. For this afternoon and tonight, the probability for widespread hazardous weather is low.
for Wednesday through Monday. Late summer heat is forecast to persist through the work week. A heat advisory has been issued for the entire area Wednesday through Friday with heat indices forecast around 105 degrees. This is NOAA Weather Radio Station WXK91 in Topeka. Here are the 9 p.m. conditions for the local area. At Topeka, it was clear. The temperature was 88 degrees, the dew point 63, and the relative humidity was 43%. The wind was south at 7 miles an hour. The pressure was 29.90 inches and rising. At Manhattan, it was clear. The temperature was 82 degrees, the dew point 63, and the relative humidity was 52%. The wind was south at 6 miles an hour. Around the region, it was clear, with a temperature of 77 at Lawrence, 92 at Kansas City, and 83 at Emporia. Under clear skies, Concordia reported 86, Beatrice reported 85, and Springfield reported 85. It was partly cloudy, with a temperature of 85 at Omaha, and 87 at Wichita. Once again, at Manhattan, it was 82 degrees under clear skies. Once again, at Topeka, it was 88 degrees under clear skies. Now here is your National Weather Service forecast. Heat advisory in effect from 1 p.m. Wednesday to 8 p.m. Friday. Tonight, mostly clear. Lows in the upper 70s. South winds 5 to 10 miles per hour with gusts up to 20 miles per hour. Wednesday, sunny, hot with highs in the upper 90s. South winds 10 to 15 miles per hour with gusts up to 25 miles per hour. Wednesday night, mostly clear. Humid with lows in the upper 70s. South winds 5 to 10 miles per hour with gusts up to 25 miles per hour. Thursday, sunny, hot with highs in the upper 90s. South winds 10 to 15 miles per hour with gusts up to 25 miles per hour. Thursday night, mostly clear. Humid with lows in the middle 70s. South winds 5 to 10 miles per hour with gusts up to 20 miles per hour. Friday and Friday night, mostly clear. Hot. Highs in the upper 90s. Lows in the middle 70s. Saturday through Tuesday, partly cloudy. Hot. Highs in the middle 90s. Lows in the middle 70s. For the following counties, in Kansas, Douglas, Geary, Jackson, Jefferson, Morris, Osage, Pottawatomie, Riley, Shawnee and Wabonsee. Heat advisory in effect from 1 p.m. Wednesday to 8 p.m. Friday. Heat index values up to 106 expected. Where, portions of central, east central, north central, and northeast Kansas. When, from 1 p.m. Wednesday to 8 p.m. Friday. Impacts, hot temperatures and high humidity may cause heat cramps, heat exhaustion, and even heat stroke. Take extra precautions when outside. Wear lightweight and loose-fitting clothing. Try to limit strenuous activities to early morning or evening. Take action when you see symptoms of heat exhaustion and heat stroke. To reduce risk during outdoor work, the Occupational Safety and Health Administration recommends scheduling frequent rest breaks in shaded or air-conditioned environments. Anyone overcome by heat should be moved to a cool and shaded location. Heat stroke is an emergency. Call 911. Do not leave young children and pets in unattended vehicles. Car interiors will reach lethal temperatures in a matter of minutes. Heat advisory in effect from 1 p.m. Wednesday to 8 p.m. Friday. This hazardous weather outlook is for central Kansas, east Kansas. For this afternoon and tonight, the probability for widespread hazardous weather is low. For Wednesday through Monday, late summer heat is forecast to persist through the work week. A heat advisory has been issued for the entire area Wednesday through Friday with heat indices forecast around 105 degrees. This is NOAA Weather Radio Station WXK91 in Topeka. The Topeka, Kansas Climate Summary for the month of August, 2026.
The maximum temperature for the period was

102.90. The minimum temperature for the period was 60. The average temperature was 79.6 degrees. The normal average temperature for the period is 77.9 degrees. A total of 0.51 inches of precipitation fell during the period, which is 4.04 inches below the normal amount of 4.55. No snow fell during the period, which is normal. The maximum wind gust was 52 miles per hour from the southwest and occurred on August 7th. The Manhattan, Kansas climate summary. The maximum temperature for the period was 102. The minimum temperature for the period was 61. The average temperature was 79.2 degrees. The normal average temperature for the period is 77.4 degrees. A total of 3.87 inches of precipitation fell during the period, which is 0.77 inches below the normal amount of 4.64. The maximum wind gust was 67 miles per hour from the southwest. This is NOAA Weather Radio Station WXK91 in Topeka. Here are the 9 p.m. conditions for the local area. At Topeka, it was clear. The temperature was 88 degrees, the dew point 63, and the relative humidity was 43%. The wind was south at 7 miles an hour. The pressure was 29.90 inches and rising. At Manhattan, it was clear. The temperature was 82 degrees, the dew point 63, and the relative humidity was 52%. The wind was south at 6 miles an hour. Around the region, it was clear, with a temperature of 77 at Lawrence, 92 at Kansas City, and 83 at Emporia. Under clear skies, Concordia reported 86, Beatrice reported 85, and Springfield reported 85. It was partly cloudy, with a temperature of 85 at Omaha, and 87 at Wichita. Once again, at Manhattan, it was 82 degrees under clear skies. Once again, at Topeka, it was 88 degrees under clear skies. Now here is your National Weather Service forecast. Heat advisory in effect from 1 p.m. Wednesday to 8 p.m. Friday. Tonight, mostly clear. Lows in the upper 70s. South winds 5 to 10 miles per hour with gusts up to 20 miles per hour. Wednesday, sunny, hot with highs in the upper 90s. South winds 10 to 15 miles per hour with gusts up to 25 miles per hour. Wednesday night, mostly clear. Humid with lows in the up to 25 miles per hour. Wednesday night, mostly clear. Humid with lows in the upper 70s. South winds 5 to 10 miles per hour with gusts up to 25 miles per hour. Thursday, sunny, hot with highs in the upper 90s. South winds 10 to 15 miles per hour with gusts up to 25 miles per hour. Thursday night, mostly clear. Humid with lows in the middle 70s. South winds 5 to 10 miles per hour with gusts up to 20 miles per hour. Friday and Friday night, mostly clear. Hot. Highs in the upper 90s. Lows in the middle 70s. Saturday through Tuesday, partly cloudy. Hot. Highs in the middle 90s. Lows in the middle 70s. Heat advisory in effect from 1 p.m. Wednesday to 8 p.m. Friday. This hazardous weather outlook is for Central Kansas, East Central Kansas, North Central Kansas, and Northeast Kansas. For this afternoon and tonight, the probability for widespread hazardous weather is low. For Wednesday through Monday, late summer heat is forecast to persist through the work week. A heat advisory has been issued for the entire area Wednesday through Friday with heat indices forecast around 105 degrees. This is NOAA Weather Radio Station WXK91 in Topeka. Here are the 9 p.m. conditions for the local area. At Topeka, it was clear. The temperature was 88 degrees, the dew point 63, and the relative humidity was 43%. The wind was south at 7 miles an hour. The pressure was 29.90 inches and rising. At Manhattan,

It was clear. The temperature was 82 degrees, the dew point 63, and the relative humidity was 52%. The wind was south at 6 miles an hour. Around the region, it was clear, with a temperature of 77 at Lawrence, 92 at Kansas City, and 83 at Emporia. Under clear skies, Concordia reported 86, Beatrice reported 85, and Springfield reported 85. It was partly cloudy, with a temperature of 85 at Omaha, and 87 at Wichita. Once again, at Manhattan, it was 82 degrees under clear skies. Once again, at Topeka, it was 88 degrees under clear skies. Now here is your National Weather Service forecast. Heat advisory in effect from 1 p.m. Wednesday to 8 p.m. Friday. Tonight, mostly clear. Lows in the upper 70s. South winds 5 to 10 miles per hour with gusts up to 20 miles per hour. Wednesday, sunny, hot with highs in the upper 90s. South winds 10 to 15 miles per hour with gusts up to 25 miles per hour. Wednesday night, mostly clear. Humid with lows in the upper 70s. South winds 5 to 10 miles per hour with gusts up to 25 miles per hour. Thursday, sunny, hot with highs in the upper 90s. South winds 10 to 15 miles per hour with gusts up to 25 miles per hour. Thursday night, mostly clear. Humid with lows in the middle 70s. South winds 5 to 10 miles per hour with gusts up to 20 miles per hour. Friday and Friday night, mostly clear. Hot. Highs in the upper 90s. Lows in the middle 70s. Saturday through Tuesday, partly cloudy. Hot. Highs in the middle 90s. Lows in the middle 70s. For the following counties, in Kansas, Douglas, Geary, Jackson, Jefferson, Morris, Osage, Pottawatomie, Riley, Shawnee and Waubonsee. Heat advisory in effect from 1 p.m. Wednesday to 8 p.m. Friday. Heat index values up to 106 expected. Where, portions of central, east central, north central, and northeast Kansas. When, from 1 p.m. Wednesday to 8 p.m. Friday. Impacts, hot temperatures and high humidity may cause heat cramps, heat exhaustion, and even heat stroke. Take extra precautions when outside. Wear lightweight and loose-fitting clothing. Try to limit strenuous activities to early morning or evening. Take action when you see symptoms of heat exhaustion and heat stroke. To reduce risk during outdoor work, the Occupational Safety and Health Administration recommends scheduling frequent rest breaks in shaded or air-conditioned environments. Anyone overcome by heat should be moved to a cool and shaded location. Heat stroke is an emergency. 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Do not leave young children and pets in unattended vehicles. Car interiors will reach lethal temperatures in a matter of minutes. 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The current time is 9:38 p.m. Central Daylight Time. Heat advisory in effect from 1 p.m. Wednesday to 8 p.m. Friday. This hazardous weather outlook is for Central Kansas, East Central Kansas, North Central Kansas and Northeast Kansas. For this afternoon and tonight, the probability for widespread hazardous weather is low. For Wednesday through Monday, late summer heat is forecast to persist through the work week. A heat advisory has been issued for the entire area Wednesday through 105 degrees. This is NOAA Weather Radio Station WXK91 in Topeka. Here are the 9 p.m. conditions for the local area. At Topeka, it was clear. The temperature was 88 degrees, the dew point 63, and the relative humidity was 43%. The wind was south at 7 miles an hour. The pressure was 29.90 inches and rising. At Manhattan, it was clear. The temperature was 82 degrees, the dew point 63, and the relative humidity was 52%. The wind was south at 6 miles an hour. Around the region,
It was clear, with a temperature of 77 at Lawrence, 92 at Kansas City, and 83 at Emporia. Under clear skies, Concordia reported 86, Beatrice reported 85, and Springfield reported 85. It was partly cloudy, with a temperature of 85 at Omaha, and 87 at Wichita. Once again, at Manhattan, it was 82 degrees under clear skies. Once again, at Topeka, it was 88 degrees under clear skies. Now here is your National Weather Service forecast. Heat advisory in effect from 1 p.m. Wednesday to 8 p.m. Friday. Tonight in the upper 70s. South winds 5 to 10 miles per hour with gusts up to 20 miles per hour. Wednesday, sunny, hot with highs in the upper 90s. South winds 10 to 15 miles per hour with gusts up to 25 miles per hour. Wednesday night, mostly clear. Humid with lows in the upper 70s. South winds 5 to 10 miles per hour with gusts up to 25 miles per hour. Thursday, sunny, hot with highs in the upper 90s. South winds 10 to 15 miles per hour with gusts up to 25 miles per hour. Thursday night, mostly clear. Humid with lows in the middle 70s. South up to 20 miles per hour. Friday and Friday night, mostly clear. Hot. Highs in the upper 90s. Lows in the middle 70s. Saturday through Tuesday, partly cloudy. Hot. Highs in the middle 90s. Lows in the middle 70s. Heat advisory in effect from 1 p.m. Wednesday to 8 p.m. Friday. This hazardous weather outlook is for Central Kansas, East Central Kansas, North Central Kansas, and Northeast Kansas. For this afternoon and tonight, the probability for widespread hazardous weather is low. For Wednesday through Monday, late summer heat is forecast to persist through the work week. A heat advisory has been issued for the entire area Wednesday through Friday with heat indices forecast around 105 degrees. This is NOAA Weather Radio Station WXK 91 in Topeka. Here are the 9 p.m. conditions for the local area. At Topeka, it was clear. The temperature was 88 degrees, the dew point 63, and the relative humidity was 43%. The wind was south at 7 miles an hour. The pressure was 29.90 inches and rising. At Manhattan, it was clear. The temperature was 82 degrees, the dew point 63, and the relative humidity was 52%. The wind was south at 6 miles an hour. Around the region, it was clear, with a temperature of 77 at Lawrence, 92 at Kansas City, and 83 at Emporia. Under clear skies, Concordia reported 86, Beatrice reported 85, and Springfield reported 85. It was partly cloudy, with a temperature of 85 at Omaha, and 87 at Wichita. Once again, at Manhattan, it was 82 degrees under clear skies. Once again, at Topeka, it was 88 degrees under clear skies. Now here is your National Weather Service forecast. Heat advisory in effect from 1 p.m. Wednesday to 8 p.m. Friday. Tonight, mostly clear. Lows in the upper 70s. South winds 5 to 10 miles per hour with gusts up to 20 miles per hour. Wednesday, sunny, hot with highs in the upper 90s. South winds 10 to 15 miles per hour with gusts up to 25 miles per hour. Wednesday night, mostly clear. Humid with lows in the upper 70s. South winds 5 to 10 miles per hour with gusts up to 25 miles per hour. Thursday, sunny, hot with highs in the upper 90s. South winds 10 to 15 miles per hour with gusts up to 25 miles per hour. Thursday night, mostly clear. Humid with lows in the middle 70s. South winds 5 to 10 miles per hour with gusts up to 20 miles per hour. Friday and Friday night, mostly clear. Hot. Highs in the upper 90s. Lows in the middle 70s. Saturday through Tuesday, partly cloudy.
hot. Highs in

temperature for the period was 102. The minimum temperature for the period was 61. The average temperature was 79.2 degrees. The normal average temperature for the period is 77.4 degrees. A total of 3.87 inches of precipitation fell during the period, which is 0.77 inches below the normal amount of 4.64. The maximum wind gust was 67 miles per hour from the southwest. Heat advisory in effect from 1 p.m. Wednesday to 8 p.m. Friday. This hazardous weather outlook is for central Kansas, east central Kansas, north central Kansas, and northeast Kansas. For this afternoon and tonight, the probability for widespread hazardous weather is low. For Wednesday through Monday, late summer heat is forecast to persist through the work week. A heat advisory has been issued for the entire area Wednesday through Friday, with heat indices forecast around 105 degrees. For the following counties, in Kansas: Douglas, Geary, Jackson, Jefferson, Morris, Osage, Pottawatomie, Riley, Shawnee, and Wabonsee. Heat advisory in effect from 1 p.m. Wednesday to 8 p.m. Friday. Heat index values up to 106 expected. Where: portions of central, east central, north central, and northeast Kansas. When: from 1 p.m. Wednesday to 8 p.m. Friday. Impacts: hot temperatures and high humidity may cause heat cramps, heat exhaustion, and even heat stroke. Take extra precautions when outside. 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Try to limit strenuous activities to early morning or evening. Take action when you see symptoms of heat exhaustion and heat stroke. To reduce risk during outdoor work, the Occupational Safety and Health Administration recommends scheduling frequent rest breaks in shaded or air-conditioned environments. Anyone overcome by heat should be moved to a cool and shaded location. Heat stroke is an emergency. Call 911. Do not leave young children and pets in unattended vehicles. Car interiors will reach lethal temperatures in a matter of minutes. 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Here are the 9 p.m. conditions for the local area. At Topeka, it was clear. The temperature was 88 degrees, the dew point 63, and the relative humidity was 43%. The wind was south at 7 miles an hour. The pressure was 29.90 inches and rising. At Manhattan, it was clear. The temperature was 82 degrees, the dew point 63, and the relative humidity was 52%. The wind was south at 6 miles an hour. Around the region, it was clear, with a temperature of 77 at Lawrence, 92 at Kansas City, and 83 at Emporia. Under clear skies, Concordia reported 86, Beatrice reported 85, and Springfield reported 85. It was partly cloudy, with a temperature of 85 at Omaha, and 87 at Wichita. Once again, at Manhattan, it was 82 degrees under clear skies. Once again, at Topeka, it was 88 degrees under clear skies. Now here is your National Weather Service forecast. Heat advisory in effect from 1 p.m. Wednesday to 8 p.m. Friday. Tonight, mostly clear. Lows in the upper 70s. South winds 5 to 10 miles per hour with gusts up to 20 miles per hour. Wednesday, sunny, hot with highs in the upper 90s. South winds 10 to 15 miles per hour with gusts up to 25 miles per hour. Wednesday night, mostly clear. Humid with lows in the upper 70s. South winds 5 to 10 miles per hour with gusts up to 25 miles per hour. Thursday, sunny, hot with highs in the upper 90s. South winds 10 to 15 miles per hour with gusts up to 25 miles per hour. Thursday night, mostly clear. Humid with lows in the middle 70s. South winds 5 to 10 miles per hour with gusts up to 20 miles per hour. Friday and Friday night, mostly clear. Hot. Highs in the upper 90s. Lows in the middle 70s. Saturday through Tuesday, partly cloudy.

hot. Highs in the middle 90s. Lows in the middle 70s. Heat advisory in effect. This hazardous weather outlook is for central Kansas, east central Kansas, north central Kansas, and northeast Kansas. For this afternoon and tonight, the probability for widespread hazardous weather is low. For Wednesday through Monday, late summer heat is forecast to persist through the work week. A heat advisory has been issued for the entire area Wednesday through Friday with heat indices forecast around 105 degrees. This is NOAA Weather Radio Station WXK91 in Topeka. Here are the 9 p.m. conditions for the local area. At Topeka, it was clear. The temperature was 88 degrees, the dew point 63, and the relative humidity was 43%. The wind was south at 7 miles an hour. The pressure was 29.90 inches and rising. At Manhattan, it was clear. The temperature was 82 degrees, the dew point 63, and the relative humidity was 52%. The wind was south at 6 miles an hour. Around the region, it was clear, with a temperature of 77 at Lawrence, 92 at Kansas City, and clear skies. Concordia reported 86, Beatrice reported 85, and Springfield reported 85. It was partly cloudy, with a temperature of 85 at Omaha, and 87 at Wichita. Once again, at Manhattan, it was 82 degrees under clear skies. Once again, at Topeka, it was 88 degrees under clear skies. The current time is 9:53 p.m. Central Daylight Time. Now here is your National Weather Service forecast. Heat advisory in effect from 1 p.m. Wednesday to 8 p.m. Friday. Tonight, mostly clear. Lows in the upper 70s. South winds 5 to 10 miles per hour with gusts up to 20 miles per hour. Wednesday, sunny, hot with highs in the upper 90s. South winds 10 to 15 miles per hour with gusts up to 25 miles per hour. Wednesday night, mostly clear. Humid with lows in the upper 70s. South winds 5 to 10 miles per hour with gusts up to 25 miles per hour. Thursday, sunny, hot with highs in the upper 90s. South winds 10 to 15 miles per hour with gusts up to 25 miles per hour. Thursday night, mostly clear. Humid with lows in the middle 70s. South winds 5 to 10 miles per hour with gusts up to 20 miles per hour. Friday and Friday night, mostly clear. Hot. Highs in the upper 90s. Lows in the middle 70s. Saturday through Tuesday, partly cloudy. Hot. Highs in the middle 90s. Lows in the middle 70s. Heat advisory in effect from 1 p.m. Wednesday to 8 p.m. Friday. This hazardous weather outlook is for central Kansas, east central Kansas, north central Kansas, and northeast Kansas. For this afternoon and tonight, the probability for widespread hazardous weather is low. For Wednesday through Monday, late summer heat is forecast to persist through the work week. A heat advisory has been issued for the entire area Wednesday through Friday with heat indices forecast around 105 degrees. This is NOAA Weather Radio Station WXK91 in Topeka. Here are the 9 p.m. conditions for the local area. At Topeka, it was clear. The temperature was 88 degrees, the dew point 63, and the relative humidity was 43%. The wind was south at 7 miles an hour. The pressure was 29.90 inches and rising. At Manhattan, it was clear. The temperature was 82 degrees, the dew point 63, and the relative humidity was 52%. The wind was south at 6 miles an hour. Around the region, it was clear, with a temperature of 77 at Lawrence, 92 at Kansas City, and 83 at Emporia. Under clear skies, Concordia reported 86, Beatrice reported 85, and Springfield reported 85. It was partly cloudy, with a temperature of 85 at Omaha, and 87 at Wichita.

Once again, at Manhattan, it was 82 degrees under clear skies. Once again, at Topeka, it was 88 degrees under clear skies. Now here is your National Weather Service forecast. Heat advisory in effect from 1 p.m. Wednesday to 8 p.m. Friday. Tonight, mostly clear. Lows in the upper 70s. South winds 5 to 10 miles per hour with gusts up to 20 miles per hour. Wednesday, sunny, hot with highs in the upper 90s. South winds 10 to 15 miles per hour with gusts up to 25 miles per hour. Wednesday night, mostly clear. Humid with lows in the upper 70s. South winds 5 to 10 miles per hour with gusts up to 25 miles per hour. Thursday, sunny, hot with highs in the upper 90s. South winds 10 to 15 miles per hour with gusts up to 25 miles per hour. Thursday night, mostly clear. Humid with lows in the middle 70s. South winds 5 to 10 miles per hour with gusts up to 20 miles per hour. Friday and Friday night, mostly clear. Hot. Highs in the upper 90s. Lows in the middle 70s. Saturday through Tuesday, partly cloudy. Hot. Highs in the middle 90s. Lows in the middle 70s. For the following counties, in Kansas, Douglas, Geary, Jackson, Jefferson, Morris, Osage, Potawatomi, Riley, Shawnee and Wabansee. Heat advisory in effect from 1 p.m. Wednesday to 8 p.m. Friday. Heat index values up to 106 expected. Where, portions of central, east central, north central, and northeast Kansas. When, from 1 p.m. Wednesday to 8 p.m. Friday. Impacts, hot temperatures and high humidity may cause heat cramps, heat exhaustion, and even heat stroke. Take extra precautions when outside. 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Try to limit strenuous activities to early morning or evening. 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To reduce risk during outdoor work, the Occupational Safety and Health Administration recommends scheduling frequent rest breaks in shaded or air-conditioned environments. Anyone overcome by heat should be moved to a cool and shaded location. Heat stroke is an emergency. Call 911. Do not leave young children and pets in unattended vehicles. Car interiors will reach lethal temperatures in a matter of minutes. Heat advisory in effect from 1 p.m. Wednesday to 8 p.m. Friday. This hazardous weather outlook is for central Kansas, east central Kansas, north central Kansas and northeast Kansas. For this afternoon and tonight, the probability for widespread hazardous weather is low. For Wednesday through Monday, late summer heat is forecast to persist through the work week. A heat advisory has been issued for the entire area Wednesday through Friday with heat indices forecast around 105 degrees. This is NOAA Weather Radio Station WXK91 in Topeka. Here are the 9 p.m. conditions for the local area. At Topeka, it was clear. The temperature was 88 degrees, the dew point 63, and the relative humidity was 43%. The wind was south at 7 miles an hour. The pressure was 29.90 inches and rising. At Manhattan, it was clear. The temperature was 82 degrees, the dew point 63, and the relative humidity was 52%. The wind was south at 6 miles an hour. Around the region, it was clear, with a temperature of 77 at Lawrence, 92 at Kansas City, and 83 at Emporia. Under clear skies, Concordia reported 86, Beatrice reported 85, and Springfield reported 85. It was partly cloudy, with a temperature of 85 at Omaha. Once again, at Manhattan, it was 82 degrees under clear skies. Once again, at Topeka, it was 88 degrees under clear skies. Now here is your National Weather Service forecast. Heat advisory in effect from 1 p.m. Wednesday to 8 p.m. Friday. Tonight, mostly clear. Lows in the upper 70s.
south winds 5 to 10 miles per hour with gusts up to 20 miles per hour. Wednesday, sunny, hot with highs in the upper 90s. South winds 10 to 15 miles per hour with gusts up to 25 miles per hour. Wednesday night, mostly clear. Humid with lows in the upper 70s. Gusts up to 25 miles per hour. Thursday, sunny, hot with highs in the upper 90s. South winds 10 to 15 miles per hour with gusts up to 25 miles per hour. Thursday night, mostly clear. Humid with lows in the middle 70s. South winds 5 to 10 miles per hour with gusts up to 20 miles per hour. Friday and Friday night, mostly clear. Hot. Highs in the upper 90s. Lows in the middle 70s. Saturday through Tuesday, partly cloudy. Hot. Highs in the middle 90s. Lows in the middle 70s. Heat advisory in effect from 1 p.m. This hazardous weather outlook is for central Kansas, east central Kansas, north central Kansas, and northeast Kansas. For this afternoon and tonight, the probability for widespread hazardous weather is low. For Wednesday through Monday, late summer heat is forecast to persist through the work week. A heat advisory has been issued for the entire area Wednesday through Friday with heat indices forecast around 105 degrees. This is NOAA Weather Radio Station WXK91 in Topeka. Here are the 9 p.m. conditions for the local area. At Topeka, it was clear. The temperature was 88 degrees, the dew point 63, and the relative humidity was 47 miles an hour. The pressure was 29.90 inches and rising. At Manhattan, it was clear. The temperature was 82 degrees, the dew point 63, and the relative humidity was 52%. The wind was south at 6 miles an hour. Around the region, it was clear, with a temperature of 77 at Lawrence, 92 at Kansas City, and 83 at Emporia. Under clear skies, Concordia reported 86, Beatrice reported 85, and Springfield reported 85. It was partly cloudy, with a temperature of 85 at Omaha, and 87 at Wichita. Once again, at Manhattan, it was 82 degrees under clear skies. Once again, at Topeka, it was 88 degrees under clear skies. Now here is your National Weather Service forecast. Heat advisory in effect from 1 p.m. Wednesday to 8 p.m. Friday. Tonight, mostly clear. Lows in the upper 70s. South winds 5 to 10 miles per hour with gusts up to 20 miles per hour. Wednesday, sunny, hot with highs in the upper 90s. South winds 10 to 15 miles per hour with gusts up to 25 miles per hour. Wednesday night, mostly clear. Humid with lows in the upper 70s. South winds 5 to 10 miles per hour with gusts up to 25 miles per hour. Thursday, sunny, hot with highs in the upper 90s. South winds 10 to 15 miles per hour with gusts up to 25 miles per hour. Thursday night, mostly clear. Humid with lows in the middle 70s. South winds 5 to 10 miles per hour with gusts up to 20 miles per hour. Friday and Friday night, mostly clear. Hot. Highs in the upper 90s. Lows in the middle 70s. Saturday through Tuesday, partly cloudy. Hot. Highs in the middle 90s. Lows in the middle 70s. Heat advisory in effect from 1 p.m. Wednesday to 8 p.m. Friday. This hazardous weather outlook is for central Kansas, east central Kansas, north central Kansas, and northeast Kansas. For this afternoon and tonight, the probability for widespread hazardous weather is low. For Wednesday through Monday, late summer heat is forecast to persist through the work week. A heat advisory has been issued for the entire area Wednesday through Friday with heat indices forecast around 105 degrees. This is NOAA Weather Radio Station WXK91 in Topeka. Now here is your National Weather Service forecast.

advisory in effect from 1 p.m. Wednesday to 8 p.m. Friday. Tonight, mostly clear. Lows in the upper 70s. South winds 5 to 10 miles per hour with gusts up to 20 miles per hour. Wednesday, sunny, hot with highs in the upper 90s. South winds 10 to 15 miles per hour with gusts up to 25 miles per hour. Wednesday night, mostly clear. Humid with lows in the upper 70s. South winds 5 to 10 miles per hour with gusts up to 25 miles per hour. Thursday, sunny, hot with highs in the upper 90s. South winds 10 to 15 miles per hour with gusts up to 25 miles per hour. Thursday night, mostly clear. Humid with lows in the middle 70s. South winds 5 to 10 miles per hour with gusts up to 20 miles per hour. Friday and Friday night, mostly clear. Hot. Highs in the upper 90s. Lows in the middle 70s. Saturday through Tuesday, partly cloudy. Hot. Highs in the middle 90s. Lows in the middle 70s. For the following counties, in Kansas, Douglas, Geary, Jackson, Jefferson, Morris, Osage, Potawatomi, Riley, Shawnee and Wabonsee. Heat advisory in effect from 1 p.m. Wednesday to 8 p.m. Friday. Heat index values up to 106 expected. Where, portions of central, east central, north central, and northeast Kansas. When, from 1 p.m. Wednesday to 8 p.m. Friday. Impacts, hot temperatures and high humidity may cause heat cramps, heat exhaustion, and even heat stroke. Take extra precautions when outside. Wear lightweight and loose-fitting clothing. Try to limit strenuous activities to early morning or evening. Take action when you see symptoms of heat exhaustion and heat stroke. To reduce risk during outdoor work, the Occupational Safety and Health Administration recommends scheduling frequent rest breaks in shaded or air-conditioned environments. Anyone overcome by heat should be moved to a cool and shaded location. Heat stroke is an emergency. Call 911. Do not leave young children and pets in unattended vehicles. Car interiors will reach lethal temperatures in a matter of minutes. The current time is 10:09 p.m. Central Daylight Time. Heat advisory in effect from 1 p.m. Wednesday to 8 p.m. Friday. This hazardous weather outlook is for Central Kansas, East Central Kansas, North Central Kansas and Northeast Kansas. For this afternoon and tonight, the probability for widespread hazardous weather is low. For Wednesday through Monday, late summer heat is forecast to persist through the work week. A heat advisory has been issued for the entire area Wednesday through Friday with heat indices forecast around 105 degrees. This is NOAA Weather Radio Station WXK91 in Topeka. Now here is your National Weather Service forecast. Heat advisory in effect from 1 p.m. Wednesday to 8 p.m. Friday. Tonight, mostly clear. Lows in the upper 70s. South winds 5 to 10 miles per hour with gusts up to 20 miles per hour. Wednesday, sunny, hot with highs in the upper 90s. South winds 10 to 15 miles per hour with gusts up to 25 miles per hour. Wednesday night, mostly clear. Humid with lows in the upper 70s. South winds 5 to 10 miles per hour with gusts up to 25 miles per hour. Thursday, sunny, hot with highs in the upper 90s. South winds 10 to 15 miles per hour with gusts up to 25 miles per hour. Thursday night, mostly clear. Humid with lows in the middle 70s. South winds 5 to 10 miles per hour with gusts up to 20 miles per hour. Friday and Friday night, mostly clear. Hot. Highs in the upper 90s. Lows in the middle 70s. Saturday through Tuesday, partly cloudy. Hot. Highs in the middle 90s. Lows in the middle 70s. Heat advisory in effect from 1 p.m. Wednesday to 8 p.m. Friday. This hazardous weather outlook is for Central Kansas,

Central Kansas, North Central Kansas, and Northeast Kansas. For this afternoon and tonight, the probability for widespread hazardous weather is low. For Wednesday through Monday, late summer heat is forecast to persist through the work week. A heat advisory has been issued for the entire area Wednesday through Friday with heat indices forecast around 105 degrees. Radio station WXK91 in Topeka. Here are the 10 p.m. conditions for the local area. At Topeka, it was clear. The temperature was 87 degrees, the dew point 63, and the relative humidity was 44%. The wind was south at 10 miles an hour. The pressure was 29.91 inches and rising. At Manhattan, it was clear, the dew point 61, and the relative humidity was 47%. The wind was southeast at 3 miles an hour. Around the region, it was clear, with a temperature of 77 at Lawrence, 91 at Kansas City, and 82 at Emporia. Under clear skies, Concordia reported 86, Beatrice reported 83, and Springfield reported 84. It was partly, and 85 at Wichita. Once again, at Manhattan, it was 83 degrees under clear skies.

15 miles per hour with gusts up to 25 miles per hour. Wednesday night, mostly clear. Humid with lows in the upper 70s. South winds 5 to 10 miles per hour with gusts up to 25 miles per hour. Thursday, sunny, hot with highs in the upper 90s. South winds 10 to 15 miles per hour with gusts up to 25 miles per hour. Thursday night, mostly clear. Humid with lows in the middle 70s. South winds 5 to 10 miles per hour with gusts up to 20 miles per hour. Friday and Friday night, mostly clear. Hot. Highs in the upper 90s. Lows in the middle 70s. Saturday through Tuesday, partly cloudy. Hot. Highs in the middle 90s. Lows in the middle 70s. Heat advisory in effect from 1 p.m. Wednesday to 8 p.m. Friday. This hazardous weather outlook is for Central Kansas, East Central Kansas, North Central Kansas and Northeast Kansas. For this afternoon and tonight, the probability for widespread hazardous weather is low. For Wednesday through Monday, late summer heat is forecast to persist through the work week. A heat advisory has been issued for the entire area Wednesday through Friday with heat indices forecast around 105 degrees. This is NOAA Weather Radio Station WXK 91 in Topeka. 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Here are the 10 p.m. conditions for the local area. At Topeka, it was clear. The temperature was 87 degrees, the dew point 63, and the relative humidity was 44%. The wind was south at 10 miles an hour. The pressure was 29.91 inches and rising. At Manhattan, it was clear. The temperature was 83 degrees, the dew point 61, and the relative humidity was 47%. The wind was southeast at 3 miles an hour. Around the region, it was clear, with a temperature of 77 at Lawrence, 91 at Kansas City, and 82 at Emporia. Under clear skies, Concordia reported 86, Beatrice reported 83, and Springfield reported 84. It was partly cloudy, with a temperature of 84 at Omaha, and 85 at Wichita.

90s. Lows in the middle 70s. Saturday through Tuesday, partly cloudy. Hot. Highs in the middle 90s. Lows in the middle 70s. For the following counties, in Kansas, Douglas, Geary, Jackson, Jefferson, Morris, Osage, Potawatomi, Riley, Shawnee and Wabonsee. Heat advisory in effect from 1 p.m. Wednesday to 8 p.m. Friday. Heat index values up to 106 expected. Where, portions of central, east central, north central, and northeast Kansas. When, from 1 p.m. Wednesday to 8 p.m. Friday. Impacts, hot temperatures and high humidity may cause heat cramps, heat exhaustion, and even heat stroke. Take extra precautions when outside.

Wear lightweight and loose-fitting clothing. 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To reduce risk during outdoor work, the Occupational Safety and Health Administration recommends scheduling frequent rest breaks in shaded or air-conditioned environments. Anyone overcome by heat should be moved to a cool and shaded location. Heat stroke is an emergency. Call 911. Do not leave young children and pets in unattended vehicles. Car interiors will reach lethal temperatures in a matter of minutes. Heat advisory in effect from 1 p.m. Wednesday to 8 p.m. Friday. This hazardous weather outlook is for Central Kansas, East Central Kansas, North Central Kansas and Northeast Kansas. For this afternoon and tonight, the probability for widespread hazardous weather is low. For Wednesday through Monday, late summer heat is forecast to persist through the work week. A heat advisory has been issued for the entire area Wednesday through Friday with heat indices forecast around 105 degrees. This is NOAA Weather Radio Station WXK91 in Topeka. Here are the 10 p.m. conditions for the local area. At Topeka, it was clear. The temperature was 87 degrees, the dew point 63, and the relative humidity was 44%. The wind was south at 10 miles an hour. The pressure was 29.91 inches and rising. At Manhattan, it was clear. The temperature was 83 degrees, the dew point 61, and the relative humidity was 47%. The wind was southeast at 3 miles an hour. Around the region, it was clear, with a temperature of 77 at Lawrence, 91 at Kansas City, and 82 at Emporia. Under clear skies, Concordia reported 86, Beatrice reported 83, and Springfield reported 84. It was partly cloudy, with a temperature of 84 at Omaha, and 85 at Wichita. Once again, at Manhattan, it was 83 degrees under clear skies. Once again, at Topeka, it was 87 degrees under clear skies. Now here is your National Weather Service forecast. Heat advisory in effect from 1 p.m. Wednesday to 8 p.m. Friday. Tonight, mostly clear. Lows in the upper 70s. South winds 5 to 10 miles per hour with gusts up to 20 miles per hour. Wednesday, sunny, hot with highs in the upper 90s. South winds 10 to 15 miles per hour with gusts up to 25 miles per hour. Wednesday night, mostly clear. Humid with lows in the upper 70s. South winds 5 to 10 miles per hour with gusts up to 25 miles per hour. Thursday, sunny, hot with highs in the upper 90s. South winds 10 to 15 miles per hour with gusts up to 25 miles per hour. Thursday night, mostly clear. Humid with lows in the middle 70s. South winds 5 to 10 miles per hour with gusts up to 20 miles per hour. Friday and Friday night, mostly clear. Hot. Highs in the upper 90s. Lows in the middle 70s. Saturday through Tuesday, partly cloudy. Hot. Highs in the middle 90s. Lows in the middle 70s. Heat advisory in effect from 1 p.m. Wednesday to 8 p.m. Friday. This hazardous weather outlook is for Central Kansas, East Central Kansas, North Central Kansas and Northeast Kansas. For this afternoon and tonight, the probability for widespread hazardous weather is low. For Wednesday through Monday, late summer heat is forecast to persist through the work week. A heat advisory has been issued for the entire area Wednesday through Friday with heat indices forecast around 105 degrees. 3 p.m. Central Daylight Time. This is NOAA Weather Radio Station WXK91 in Topeka. Here are the 10 p.m. conditions for the local area. At Topeka, it was clear. The temperature was 87 degrees, the dew point 63, and the relative humidity was 44%. The wind was south at 10 miles an hour. The pressure was 29.91 inches and rising. At Manhattan,
It was clear. The temperature was 83 degrees, the dew point 61, and the relative humidity was 47%. The wind was southeast at 3 miles an hour. Around the region, it was clear, with a temperature of 77 at Lawrence, 91 at Kansas City, and 82 at Emporia. Under clear skies, Concordia reported 86, Beatrice reported 84. It was partly cloudy, with a temperature of 84 at Omaha, and 85 at Wichita. Once again, at Manhattan, it was 83 degrees under clear skies. Once again, at Topeka, it was 87 degrees under clear skies. Now here is your National Weather Service forecast. Heat advisory in effect from 1 p.m. Wednesday to 8 p.m. Friday. Rest of tonight, mostly clear. Lows in the upper 70s. South winds 5 to 10 miles per hour. Gusts up to 25 miles per hour. Wednesday, sunny, hot with highs in the upper 90s. South winds 10 to 15 miles per hour with gusts up to 25 miles per hour. Wednesday night, mostly clear. Humid with lows in the upper 70s. South winds 5 to 10 miles per hour with gusts up to 25 miles per hour. Thursday, sunny, hot with highs in the upper 90s. South winds 10 to 15 miles per hour with gusts up to 25 miles per hour. Thursday night, mostly clear. Humid with lows in the middle 70s. South winds 5 to 10 miles per hour with gusts up to 20 miles per hour. Friday, sunny, hot with highs in the upper 90s. Friday night, mostly clear in the evening, then becoming partly cloudy. Lows in the middle 70s. Saturday through Tuesday, partly cloudy. Hot. Highs in the middle 90s. Lows in the middle 70s. Heat advisory in effect from 1 p.m. Wednesday to 8 p.m. Friday. This hazardous weather outlook is for Central Kansas, East Central Kansas, North Central Kansas, and Northeast Kansas. For this afternoon and tonight, the probability for widespread hazardous weather is low. For Wednesday through Monday, late summer heat is forecast to persist through the work week. A heat advisory has been issued for the entire area Wednesday through Friday with heat indices forecast around 105 degrees. This is NOAA Weather Radio Station WXK91 in Topeka. Here are the 10 p.m. conditions for the local area. At Topeka, it was clear. The temperature was 87 degrees, the dew point 63, and the relative humidity was 44%. The wind was south at 10 miles an hour. The pressure was 29.91 inches and rising. At Manhattan, it was clear. The temperature was 83 degrees, the dew point 61, and the relative humidity was 47%. The wind was southeast at 3 miles an hour. Around the region, it was clear, with a temperature of 77 at Lawrence, 91 at Kansas City, and 82 at Emporia. Under clear skies, Concordia reported 86, Beatrice reported 83, and Springfield reported 84. It was partly cloudy, with a temperature of 84 at Omaha, and 85 at Wichita. Once again, at Manhattan, it was 83 degrees under clear skies. Once again, at Topeka, it was 87 degrees under clear skies. For the following counties, in Kansas, Douglas, Geary, Jackson, Jefferson, Morris, Osage, Pottawatomie, Riley, Shawnee, and Waubonsee. Heat advisory in effect from 1 p.m. Wednesday to 8 p.m. Friday. Heat index values up to 106 expected. Where, portions of Central, East Central, North Central, and Northeast Kansas. When, from 1 p.m. Wednesday to 8 p.m. Friday. Impacts, hot temperatures and high humidity may cause heat cramps, heat exhaustion, and even heat stroke. Take extra precautions when outside. Wear lightweight and loose-fitting clothing. Try to limit strenuous activities to early morning or evening. 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

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Car interiors will reach lethal temperatures in a matter of minutes. Now here is your National Weather Service forecast. Heat advisory in effect from 1 p.m. Wednesday to 8 p.m. Friday. West of tonight, mostly clear. Lows in the upper 70s. South winds 5 to 10 miles per hour. Gusts up to 25 miles per hour. Wednesday, sunny, hot with highs in the upper 90s. South winds 10 to 15 miles per hour with gusts up to 25 miles per hour. Wednesday night, mostly clear. Humid with lows in the upper 70s. South winds 5 to 10 miles per hour with gusts up to 25 miles per hour. Thursday, sunny, hot with highs in the upper 90s. South winds 10 to 15 miles per hour with gusts up to 25 miles per hour. Thursday night, mostly clear. Humid with lows in the middle 70s. South winds 5 to 10 miles per hour with gusts up to 20 miles per hour. Friday, sunny, hot with highs in the upper 90s. Friday night, mostly clear in the evening, then becoming partly cloudy. Lows in the middle 70s. Saturday through Tuesday, partly cloudy. Hot. Highs in the middle 90s. Lows in the middle 70s. Heat advisory in effect from 1 p.m. Wednesday to 8 p.m. Friday. This hazardous weather outlook is for Central Kansas, East Central Kansas, North Central Kansas, and Northeast Kansas. For this afternoon and tonight, the probability for widespread hazardous weather is low. For Wednesday through Monday, late summer heat is forecast to persist through the work week. A heat advisory has been issued for the entire area Wednesday through Friday with heat indices forecast around 105 degrees. This is NOAA Weather Radio Station WXK91 in Topeka. Here are the 10 p.m. conditions for the local area. At Topeka, it was clear. The temperature was 87 degrees, the dew point 63, and the relative humidity was 44%. The wind was south at 10 miles an hour. The pressure was 29.91 inches and rising. At Manhattan, it was clear. The temperature was 83 degrees, the dew point 61, and the relative humidity was 47%. The wind was southeast at 3 miles an hour. Around the region, it was clear, with a temperature of 77 at Lawrence, 91 at Kansas City, and 82 at Emporia. Under clear skies, Concordia reported 86, Beatrice reported 83, and Springfield reported 84. It was partly cloudy, with a temperature of 84 at Omaha, and 85 at Wichita. Once again, at Manhattan, it was 83 degrees under clear skies. Once again, at Topeka, it was 87 degrees under clear skies. Now here is your National Weather Service forecast. Heat advisory in effect from 1 p.m. Wednesday to 8 p.m. Friday. West of tonight, mostly clear. Low winds 5 to 10 miles per hour. Gusts up to 25 miles per hour. Wednesday, sunny, hot with highs in the upper 90s. South winds 10 to 15 miles per hour with gusts up to 25 miles per hour. Wednesday night, mostly clear. Humid with lows in the upper 70s. South winds 5 to 10 miles per hour with gusts up to 25 miles per hour. Thursday, sunny, hot with highs in the upper 90s. South winds 10 to 15 miles per hour with gusts up to 25 miles per hour. Thursday night, mostly clear. Humid with lows. Thursday, sunny, hot with highs in the upper 90s. South winds 10 to 15 miles per hour with gusts up to 25 miles per hour. Thursday night, mostly clear. Humid with lows in the middle 70s. South winds 5 to 10 miles per hour. Friday, sunny, hot with high

in the upper 90s. Friday night, mostly clear in the evening, then becoming partly cloudy. Lows in the middle 70s. Saturday through Tuesday, partly cloudy. Hot. Highs in the middle 90s. Lows in the middle 70s. Heat advisory in effect from 1 p.m. Wednesday to 8 p.m. Friday. This hazardous weather outlook is for central Kansas, east central Kansas, north central Kansas and northeast Kansas. For this afternoon and tonight, the probability for widespread hazardous weather is low. For Wednesday through Monday, late summer heat is forecast to persist through the work week. A heat advisory has been issued for the entire area Wednesday through Friday with heat indices forecast around 105 degrees. This is NOAA Weather Radio Station WXK91 in Topeka. Here are the 10 p.m. conditions for the local area. At Topeka, it was clear. The temperature was 87 degrees, the dew point 63, and the relative humidity was 44%. The wind was south at 10 miles an hour. The pressure was 29.91 inches and rising. At Manhattan, it was clear. The temperature was 83 degrees, the dew point 61, and the relative humidity was 47%. The wind was southeast at 3 miles an hour. Around the region, it was clear, with a temperature of 77 at Lawrence, 91 at Kansas City, and 82 at Emporia. Under clear skies, Concordia reported 86, Beatrice reported 83, and Springfield reported 84. It was partly cloudy, with a temperature of 84 at Omaha, and 85 at Wichita. Once again, at Manhattan, it was 83 degrees under clear skies. Once again, at Topeka, it was 87 degrees under clear skies. Now here is your National Weather Service forecast. Heat advisory in effect from 1 p.m. Wednesday to 8 p.m. Friday. West of tonight, mostly clear. Lows in the upper 70s. South winds 5 to 10 miles per hour. Gusts up to 25 miles per hour. Wednesday, sunny, hot with highs in the upper 90s. South winds 10 to 15 miles per hour with gusts up to 25 miles per hour. Wednesday night, mostly clear. Humid with lows in the upper 70s. South winds 5 to 10 miles per hour with gusts up to 25 miles per hour. Thursday, sunny, hot with highs in the upper 90s. South winds 10 to 15 miles per hour with gusts up to 25 miles per hour. Thursday night, mostly clear. Humid with lows in the middle 70s. South winds 5 to 10 miles per hour with gusts up to 20 miles per hour. Friday, sunny, hot with highs in the upper 90s. Friday night, mostly clear in the evening, then becoming partly cloudy. Lows in the middle 70s. Saturday through Tuesday, partly cloudy. Hot. Highs in the middle 90s. Lows in the middle 70s. For the following counties, in Kansas, Douglas, Geary, Jackson, Jefferson, Morris, Osage, Pottawatomie, Riley, Shawnee and Wabonsee. Heat advisory in effect from 1 p.m. Wednesday to 8 p.m. Friday. Heat index values up to 106 expected. Ware, portions of central, east central, north central, and northeast Kansas. When, from 1 p.m. Wednesday to 8 p.m. Friday. Impacts, hot temperatures and high humidity may cause heat cramps, heat exhaustion, and even heat stroke. Take extra precautions when outside. 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Try to limit strenuous activities to early morning or evening. 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To reduce risk during outdoor work, the Occupational Safety and Health Administration recommends scheduling frequent rest breaks in shaded or air-conditioned environments. Anyone overcome by heat should be moved to a cool and shaded location. Heat stroke is an emergency. Call 911. Do not leave young children and pets in unattended vehicles. Car interiors will reach lethal temperatures in a matter of minutes.
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The current time is 10:38 p.m. Central Daylight Time. Heat advisory in effect from 1 p.m. Wednesday to 8 p.m. Friday. This hazardous weather outlook is for Central Kansas, East Central Kansas, North Central Kansas and Northeast Kansas. For this afternoon and tonight, the probability for widespread hazardous weather is low. For Wednesday through Monday, late summer heat is forecast to persist through the work week. A heat advisory has been issued for the entire area Wednesday through Friday with heat indices forecast around 105 degrees. This is NOAA Weather Radio Station WXK91 in Topeka. Here are the 10 p.m. conditions for the local area. At Topeka, it was clear. The temperature was 87 degrees, the dew point 63, and the relative humidity was 44%. The wind was south at 10 miles an hour. The pressure was 29.91 inches and rising. At Manhattan, it was clear. The temperature was 83 degrees, the dew point 61, and the relative humidity was 47%. The wind was southeast at 3 miles an hour. Around the region, it was clear, with a temperature of 77 at Lawrence, 91 at Kansas City, and 82 at Emporia. Under clear skies, Concordia reported 86, Beatrice reported 83, and Springfield reported 84. It was partly cloudy, with a temperature of 84 at Omaha, and 85 at Wichita. Once again, at Manhattan, it was 83 degrees under clear skies. Once again, at Topeka, it was 87 degrees under clear skies. Now here is your National Weather Service forecast. Heat advisory in effect from 1 p.m. Wednesday to 8 p.m. Friday. Rest of tonight, mostly clear. Lows in the upper 70s. South winds 5 to 10 miles per hour. Gusts up to 25 miles per hour. Wednesday, sunny, hot with highs in the upper 90s. South winds 10 to 15 miles per hour with gusts up to 25 miles per hour. Wednesday night, mostly clear. Humid with lows in the upper 70s. South winds 5 to 10 miles per hour with gusts up to 25 miles per hour. Thursday, sunny, hot with highs in the upper 90s. South winds 10 to 15 miles per hour with gusts up to 25 miles per hour. Thursday night, mostly clear. Humid with lows in the middle 70s.

to 25 miles per hour. Thursday night, mostly clear. Humid with lows in the middle 70s. South winds 5 to 10 miles per hour with gusts up to 20 miles per hour. Friday, sunny, hot with highs in the upper 90s. Friday night, mostly clear in the evening, then becoming partly cloudy. Lows in the middle 70s. Saturday through Tuesday, partly cloudy. Hot. Highs in the middle 90s. Lows in the middle 70s. Heat advisory in effect from 1 p.m. Wednesday to 8 p.m. Friday. This hazardous weather outlook is for central Kansas, east central Kansas, north central Kansas, and northeast Kansas. For this afternoon and tonight, the probability for widespread hazardous weather is low. For Wednesday through Monday, late summer heat is forecast to persist through the work week. A heat advisory has been issued for the entire area Wednesday through Friday with heat indices forecast around 105 degrees. This is NOAA Weather Radio Station WXK91 in Topeka. Here are the 10 p.m. conditions for the local area. At Topeka, it was clear. The temperature was 87 degrees, the dew point 63, and the relative humidity was 44%. The wind was south at 10 miles an hour. The pressure was 29.91 inches and rising. At Manhattan, it was clear. The temperature was 83 degrees, the dew point 61, and the relative humidity was 47%. The wind was southeast at 3 miles an hour. Around the region, it was clear, with a temperature of 77 at Lawrence, 91 at Kansas City, and 82 at Emporia. Under clear skies, Concordia reported 86, Beatrice reported 83, and Springfield reported 84. It was partly cloudy, with a temperature of 84 at Omaha, and 85 at Wichita. Once again, at Manhattan, it was 83 degrees under clear skies. Once again, at Topeka, it was 87 degrees under clear skies. Now here is your National Weather Service forecast. Heat advisory in effect from 1 p.m. Wednesday to 8 p.m. Friday. West of tonight, mostly clear.

south winds 5 to 10 miles per hour. Gusts up to 25 miles per hour. Wednesday, sunny, hot with highs in the upper 90s. South winds 10 to 15 miles per hour with gusts up to 25 miles per hour. Wednesday night, mostly clear. Humid with lows in the upper 70s. South winds 5 to 10 miles per hour with gusts up to 25 miles per hour. Thursday, sunny, hot with highs in the upper 90s. South winds 10 to 15 miles per hour with gusts up to 25 miles per hour. Thursday night, mostly clear. Humid with lows in the middle 70s. South winds 5 to 10 miles per hour with gusts up to 20 miles per hour. Friday, sunny, hot with highs in the upper 90s. Friday night, mostly clear in the evening, then becoming partly cloudy. Lows in the middle 70s. Saturday through Tuesday, partly cloudy. Hot. Highs in the middle 90s. Lows in the middle 70s. The current time is 10:53 p.m. Central Daylight Time. Heat advisory in effect from 1 p.m. Wednesday to 8 p.m. Friday. This hazardous weather outlook is for Central Kansas, East Central Kansas, North Central Kansas, and Northeast Kansas. For this afternoon and tonight, the probability for widespread hazardous weather is low. For Wednesday through Monday, late summer heat is forecast to persist through the work week. A heat advisory has been issued for the entire area Wednesday through Friday with heat indices forecast around 105 degrees. This is NOAA Weather Radio Station WXK91 in Topeka. Here are the 10 p.m. conditions for the local area. At Topeka, it was clear. The temperature was 87 degrees, the dew point 63, and the relative humidity was 44%. The wind was south at 10 miles an hour. The pressure was 29.91 inches and rising. At Manhattan, it was clear. The temperature was 83 degrees, the dew point 61, and the relative humidity was 47%. The wind was southeast at 3 miles an hour. Around the region, it was clear, with a temperature of city and 82 at Emporia. Under clear skies, Concordia reported 86, Beatrice reported 83, and Springfield reported 84. It was partly cloudy, with a temperature of 84 at Omaha and 85 at Wichita. Once again, at Manhattan, it was 83 degrees under clear skies. Once again, at Topeka, it was 87 degrees under clear skies. Now here is your National Weather Service forecast. Heat advisory in effect from 1 p.m. Wednesday to 8 p.m. Friday. Lows in the upper 70s. South winds 5 to 10 miles per hour. Gusts up to 25 miles per hour. Wednesday, sunny, hot with highs in the upper 90s. South winds 10 to 15 miles per hour with gusts up to 25 miles per hour. Wednesday night, mostly clear. Humid with lows in the upper 70s. South winds 5 to 10 miles per hour with gusts up to 25 miles per hour. Thursday, sunny, hot with highs in the upper 90s. South winds 10 to 15 miles per hour with gusts up to 25 miles per hour. Thursday night, mostly clear. Humid with lows in the middle 70s. South winds 5 to 10 miles per hour with gusts up to 20 miles per hour. Friday, sunny, hot with highs in the upper 90s. Friday night, mostly clear in the evening, then becoming partly cloudy. Lows in the middle 70s. Saturday through Tuesday, partly cloudy. Hot. Highs in the middle 90s. Lows in the middle 70s. Heat advisory in effect from 1 p.m. Wednesday to 8 p.m. Friday. This hazardous weather outlook is for Central Kansas, East Central Kansas, North Central Kansas, and Northeast Kansas. For this afternoon and tonight, the probability for widespread hazardous weather is low. For Wednesday through Monday, late summer heat is forecast to persist through the work week. A heat advisory has been issued for the entire area.

area Wednesday through Friday with heat indices forecast around 105 degrees. For the following counties, in Kansas, Douglas, Geary, Jackson, Jefferson, Morris, Osage, Potawatomi, Riley, Shawnee, and Wabonsee. Heat advisory in effect from 1 p.m. Wednesday to 8 p.m. Friday. Heat index values up to 106 expected. Where, portions of central, east central, north central, and northeast Kansas. When, from 1 p.m. Wednesday to 8 p.m. Friday. Impacts, hot temperatures and high humidity may cause heat cramps, heat exhaustion, and even heat stroke. Take extra precautions when outside. Wear lightweight and loose-fitting clothing. Try to limit strenuous activities to early morning or evening. Take action when you see symptoms of heat exhaustion and heat stroke. To reduce risk during outdoor work, the Occupational Safety and Health Administration recommends scheduling frequent rest breaks in shaded or air-conditioned environments. Anyone overcome by heat should be moved to a cool and shaded location. Heat stroke is an emergency. Call 911. Do not leave young children and pets in unattended vehicles. Car interiors will reach lethal temperatures in a matter of minutes. 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Here are the 10 p.m. conditions for the local area. At Topeka, it was clear. The temperature was 87 degrees, the dew point 63, and the relative humidity was 44%. The wind was south at 10 miles an hour. The pressure was 29.91 inches and rising. At Manhattan, it was clear. The temperature was 83 degrees, the dew point 61, and the relative humidity was 47%. The wind was southeast at 3 miles an hour. Around the region, it was clear, with a temperature of 77 at Lawrence, 91 at Kansas City, and 82 at Emporia. Under clear skies, Concordia reported 86, Beatrice reported 83, and Springfield reported 84. It was partly cloudy, with a temperature of 84 at Omaha, and 85 at Wichita. Once again, at Manhattan, it was 83 degrees under clear skies. Once again, at Topeka, it was 87 degrees under clear skies. Now here is your National Weather Service forecast. Heat advisory in effect from 1 p.m. Wednesday to 8 p.m. Friday. West of tonight, mostly clear. Lows in the upper 70s. South winds 5 to 10 miles per hour. Gusts up to 25 miles per hour. Wednesday, sunny, hot with highs in the upper 90s. South winds 10 to 15 miles per hour with gusts up to 25 miles per hour. Wednesday night, mostly clear. Humid with lows in the upper 70s. South winds 5 to 10 miles per hour with gusts up to 25 miles per hour. Thursday, sunny, hot with highs in the upper 90s. South winds 10 to 15 miles per hour with gusts up to 25 miles per hour. Thursday night, mostly clear. Humid with lows in the middle 70s. South winds 5 to 10 miles per hour with gusts up to 20 miles per hour. Friday, sunny, hot with highs in the upper 90s. Friday night, mostly clear in the evening, then becoming partly cloudy. Lows in the middle 70s. Saturday through Tuesday, partly cloudy. Hot. Highs in the middle 90s. Lows in the middle 70s. Heat advisory in effect from 1 p.m. Wednesday to 8 p.m. Friday. This hazardous weather outlook is for central Kansas, east central Kansas, north central Kansas, and northeast Kansas. For this afternoon and tonight, the probability for widespread hazardous weather is low. For Wednesday through Monday, late summer heat is forecast to persist through the work week. A heat advisory has been issued for the entire area Wednesday through Friday with heat indices forecast around 1. This is NOAA Weather Radio Station WXK91 in Topeka. Here are the 10 p.m. conditions for the local area. At Topeka, it was clear. The temperature was 87 degrees, the dew point 63, and the relative

temperature was 83 degrees, the dew point 61, and the relative humidity was 47%. The wind was southeast at 3 miles an hour. Around the region, it was clear, with a temperature of 77 at Lawrence, 91 at Kansas City, and 8 degrees. Concordia reported 86, Beatrice reported 83, and Springfield reported 84. It was partly cloudy, with a temperature of 84 at Omaha, and 85 at Wichita. Once again, at Manhattan, it was 83 degrees under clear skies. Once again, at Topeka, it was 87 degrees under clear skies. Now here is your National Weather Service forecast. Heat advisory in effect from 1 p.m. Wednesday to 8 p.m. Friday. West of tonight, mostly clear. Lows in the upper 70s. South winds 5 to 10 miles per hour. Gusts up to 25 miles per hour. Wednesday, south winds 10 to 15 miles per hour with gusts up to 25 miles per hour. Wednesday night, mostly clear. Humid with lows in the upper 70s. South winds 5 to 10 miles per hour with gusts up to 25 miles per hour. Thursday, sunny, hot with highs in the upper 90s. South winds 10 to 15 miles per hour with gusts up to 25 miles per hour. Thursday night, mostly clear. Humid with lows in the middle 70s. South winds 5 to 10 miles per hour with gusts up to 20 miles per hour. Friday, sunny, hot with highs in the upper 90s. Friday night, mostly clear in the evening, then becoming partly cloudy. Lows in the middle 70s. Saturday through Tuesday, partly cloudy. Hot. Highs in the middle 90s. Lows in the middle 70s. Heat advisory in effect from 1 p.m. Wednesday to 8 p.m. Friday. This hazardous weather outlook is for central Kansas, east central Kansas, north central Kansas, and northeast Kansas. For this afternoon and tonight, the probability for widespread hazardous weather is low. For Wednesday through Monday, late summer heat is forecast to persist through the work week. A heat advisory has been issued for the entire area Wednesday through Friday with heat indices forecast around 105 degrees. This is NOAA Weather Radio Station WXK91 in Topeka. Now here is your National Weather Service forecast. Heat advisory in effect from 1 p.m. Wednesday to 8 p.m. Friday. West of tonight, mostly clear. Lows in the upper 70s. South winds 5 to 10 miles per hour. Gusts up to 25 miles per hour. Wednesday, sunny, hot with highs in the upper 90s. South winds 10 to 15 miles per hour with gusts up to 25 miles per hour. Wednesday night, mostly clear. Humid with lows in the upper 70s. South winds 5 to 10 miles per hour with gusts up to 25 miles per hour. Thursday, sunny, hot with highs in the upper 90s. South winds 10 to 15 miles per hour with gusts up to 25 miles per hour. Thursday night, mostly clear. Humid with lows in the middle 70s. South winds 5 to 10 miles per hour with gusts up to 20 miles per hour. Friday, sunny, hot with highs in the upper 90s. Friday night, mostly clear in the evening, then becoming partly cloudy. Lows in the middle 70s. Saturday through Tuesday, partly cloudy. Hot. Highs in the middle 90s. Lows in the middle 70s. Heat advisory in effect from 1 p.m. Wednesday to 8 p.m. Friday. This hazardous weather outlook is for central Kansas, east central Kansas, north central Kansas, and northeast Kansas. For this afternoon and tonight, the probability for widespread hazardous weather is low. For Wednesday through Monday, late summer heat is forecast to persist through the work week. A heat advisory has been issued for the entire area Wednesday through Friday with heat indices forecast around 105 degrees. For the following counties, in Kansas, Douglas, Geary, Jackson, Jefferson, Morris,
Osage, Potawatomi, Riley, Shawnee, and Waubonsee. Heat advisory in effect from 1 p.m. Wednesday to 8 p.m. Friday. Heat index values up to 106 expected. Where, portions of central, east central, north central, and northeast Kansas. When, from 1 p.m. Wednesday to 8 p.m. Friday. Impacts, hot temperatures and high humidity may cause heat cramps, heat exhaustion, and even heat stroke. Take extra precautions when outside. Wear lightweight and loose-fitting clothing. Try to limit strenuous activities to early morning or evening. 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To reduce risk during outdoor work, the Occupational Safety and Health Administration recommends scheduling frequent rest breaks in shaded or air-conditioned environments. Anyone overcome by heat should be moved to a cool and shaded location. Heat stroke is an emergency. Call 911. Do not leave young children and pets in unattended vehicles. Car interiors will reach lethal temperatures in a matter of minutes. The current time is 11:08 p.m. Central Daylight Time. 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Now here is your National Weather Service forecast. Heat advisory in effect from 1 p.m. Wednesday to 8 p.m. Friday. West of tonight, mostly clear. Lows in the upper 70s. South winds 5 to 10 miles per hour. Gusts up to 25 miles per hour. Wednesday, sunny, hot with highs in the upper 90s. South winds 10 to 15 miles per hour with gusts up to 25 miles per hour. Wednesday night, mostly clear. Humid with lows in the upper 70s. South winds 5 to 10 miles per hour with gusts up to 25 miles per hour. Thursday, sunny, hot with highs in the upper 90s. South winds 10 to 15 miles per hour with gusts up to 25 miles per hour. Thursday night, mostly clear. Humid with lows in the middle 70s. South winds 5 to 10 miles per hour with gusts up to 20 miles per hour. Friday, sunny, hot with highs in the upper 90s. Friday night, mostly clear in the evening, then becoming partly cloudy. Lows in the middle 70s. Saturday through Tuesday, partly cloudy. Hot. Highs in the middle 90s. Lows in the middle 70s. Heat advisory in effect from 1 p.m. Wednesday to 8 p.m. Friday. This hazardous weather outlook is for central Kansas, east central Kansas, north central Kansas, and northeast Kansas. For this afternoon and tonight, the probability for widespread hazardous weather is low. For Wednesday through Monday, late summer heat is forecast to persist through the work week. A heat advisory has been issued for the entire area Wednesday through Friday with heat indices forecast around 105 degrees. This is NOAA Weather Radio Station WXK91 in Topeka. Now here is your National Weather Service forecast. Heat advisory in effect from 1 p.m. Wednesday to 8 p.m. Friday. West of tonight, mostly clear. Lows in the upper 70s. South winds 5 to 10 miles per hour. Gusts up to 25 miles per hour. Wednesday, sunny, hot with highs in the upper 90s. South winds 10 to 15 miles per hour with gusts up to 25 miles per hour. Wednesday night, mostly clear. Humid with lows in the upper 70s. South winds 5 to 10 miles per hour with gusts up to 25 miles per hour. Thursday, sunny, hot with highs in the upper 90s. South winds 10 to 15 miles per hour with gusts up to 25 miles per hour. Thursday night, mostly clear. Humid with lows in the middle 70s. South winds 5 to 10 miles per hour. Friday, sunny, hot with highs in the upper 90s. Friday night, mostly clear in the evening, then becoming partly cloudy. Lows in the middle 70s. Saturday through Tuesday, partly cloudy. Hot. Highs in the middle 90s. Lows in the middle 70s.
heat advisory in effect from 1 p.m. Wednesday to 8 p.m. Friday. This hazardous weather outlook is for central Kansas, east central Kansas, north central Kansas, and northeast Kansas. For this hazardous weather is low. For Wednesday through Monday, late summer heat is forecast to persist through the work week. A heat advisory has been issued for the entire area Wednesday through Friday with heat indices forecast around 105 degrees. This is NOAA Weather Radio Station WXK91 in Topeka. Here are the 11 p.m. conditions for the local area. At Topeka, it was clear. The temperature was 86 degrees, the dew point 63, and the relative humidity was 45%. The wind was south at 12 miles an hour. The pressure was 29.93 inches and rising. At Manhattan, it was clear. The temperature was 76 degrees, the dew point 62, and the relative humidity was 62%. The wind was calm. Around the region, it was clear, with a temperature of 75 at Lawrence, 85 at Kansas City, 81 at Emporia, 81 at Beatrice, and 85 at Springfield. It was partly cloudy, with a temperature of 85 at Concordia, 83 at Omaha, and 80 at Wichita. Once again, at Manhattan, it was 76 degrees under clear skies. Once again, at Topeka, it was 86 degrees under clear skies. Now here is your National Weather Service forecast. Heat advisory in effect from 1 p.m. Wednesday to 8 p.m. Friday. West of tonight, mostly clear. Lows in the upper 70s. South winds 5 to 10 miles per hour. Gusts up to 25 miles per hour. Wednesday, sunny, hot with highs in the upper 90s. South winds 10 to 15 miles per hour with gusts up to 25 miles per hour. Wednesday night, mostly clear. Humid with lows in the upper 70s. South winds 5 to 10 miles per hour with gusts up to 25 miles per hour. Thursday, sunny, hot with highs in the upper 90s. South winds 10 to 15 miles per hour with gusts up to 25 miles per hour. Thursday night, mostly clear. Humid with lows in the middle 70s. South winds 5 to 10 miles per hour with gusts up to 20 miles per hour. Friday, sunny, hot with highs in the upper 90s. Friday night, mostly clear in the evening, then becoming partly cloudy. Lows in the middle 70s. Saturday through Tuesday, partly cloudy. Hot. Highs in the middle 90s. Lows in the middle 70s. Heat advisory in effect from 1 p.m. Wednesday to 8 p.m. Friday. This hazardous weather outlook is for central Kansas, east central Kansas, north central Kansas, and northeast Kansas. For this afternoon and tonight, the probability for widespread hazardous weather is low. For Wednesday through Monday, late summer heat is forecast to persist through the work week. A heat advisory has been issued for the entire area Wednesday through Friday with heat indices forecast around 105 degrees. This is NOAA Weather Radio Station WXK91 in Topeka. Here are the 11 p.m. conditions for the local area. At Topeka, it was clear. The temperature was 86 degrees, the dew point 63, and the relative humidity was 45%. The wind was south at 12 miles an hour. The pressure was 29.93 inches and rising. At Manhattan, it was clear. The temperature was 76 degrees, the dew point 62, and the relative humidity was 62%. The wind was calm. Around the region, it was clear, with a temperature of 75 at Lawrence, 85 at Kansas City, 81 at Emporia, 81 at Beatrice, and 85 at Springfield. It was partly cloudy, with a temperature of 85 at Concordia, 83 at Omaha, and 80 at Wichita. Once again, at Manhattan, it was 76 degrees under clear skies. Once again, at Topeka, it was 86 degrees under clear skies. For the following counties,
in Kansas, Douglas, Geary, Jackson, Jefferson, Morris, Osage, Potawatomi.

Shawnee and Wabon Sea. Heat advisory in effect from 1 p.m. Wednesday to 8 p.m. Friday. Heat index values up to 106 expected. Where, portions of central, east central, north central, and northeast Kansas. When, from 1 p.m. Wednesday to 8 p.m. Friday. Impacts, hot temperatures and high humidity may cause heat cramps, heat exhaustion, and even heat stroke. Take extra precautions when outside. 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Try to limit strenuous activities to early morning or evening. Take action when you see symptoms of heat exhaustion and heat stroke. To reduce risk during outdoor work, the Occupational Safety and Health Administration recommends scheduling frequent rest breaks in shaded or air-conditioned environments. Anyone overcome by heat should be moved to a cool and shaded location. Heat stroke is an emergency. Call 911. Do not leave young children and pets in unattended vehicles. Temperatures in a matter of minutes. Now here is your National Weather Service forecast. Heat advisory in effect from 1 p.m. Wednesday to 8 p.m. Friday. Rest of tonight, mostly clear. Lows in the upper 70s. South winds 5 to 10 miles per hour. Gusts up to 25 miles per hour. Wednesday, sunny, hot with highs in the upper 90s. South winds 10 to 15 miles per hour with gusts up to 25 miles per hour. Wednesday night, mostly clear. Humid with lows in the upper 70s. South winds 5 to 10 miles per hour with gusts up to 25 miles per hour. Thursday, sunny, hot with highs in the upper 90s. South winds 10 to 15 miles per hour with gusts up to 25 miles per hour. Humid with lows in the middle 70s. South winds 5 to 10 miles per hour with gusts up to 20 miles per hour. Friday, sunny, hot with highs in the upper 90s. Friday night, mostly clear in the evening, then becoming partly cloudy. Lows in the middle 70s. Saturday through Tuesday, partly cloudy. Hot. Highs in the middle 90s. Lows in the middle 70s. Heat advisory in effect from 1 p.m. Wednesday to 8 p.m. Friday. This hazardous weather outlook is for central Kansas, east central Kansas, north central Kansas, and northeast Kansas. For this afternoon and tonight, the probability for widespread hazardous weather is low. For Wednesday through Monday, late summer heat is forecast to persist through the work week. A heat advisory has been issued for the entire area Wednesday through Friday with heat indices forecast around 105 degrees. This is NOAA Weather Radio Station WXK91 in Topeka. Here are the 11 p.m. conditions for the local area. At Topeka, it was clear. The temperature was 86 degrees, the dew point 63, and the relative humidity was 45%. The wind was south at 12 miles an hour and 3 inches and rising. At Manhattan, it was clear. The temperature was 76 degrees, the dew point 62, and the relative humidity was 62%. The wind was calm. Around the region, it was clear, with a temp at Kansas City, 81 at Emporia, 81 at Beatrice, and 85 at Springfield. It was Concordia, 83 at Omaha, and 80 at Wichita. Once again, at Manhattan, it was 76 degrees under clear skies. Once again, at Topeka, it was 86 degrees under clear skies. Now here is your National Advisory in effect from 1 p.m. Wednesday to 8 p.m. Friday. Rest of tonight, mostly clear. Lows in the upper 70s. South winds 5 to 10 miles per hour. Gusts up to 25 miles per hour. Wednesday, sunny, hot with highs in the upper 90s. South winds 10 to 15 miles per hour with gusts up to 25 miles per hour. Wednesday night, mostly clear. Humid with lows in the upper 70s. South winds 5 to 10 miles per hour with gusts up to 25 miles per hour. Thursday, sunny, hot with highs in the upper 90s. South winds 10 to 15.

15 miles per hour with gusts. Thursday night, mostly clear. Humid with lows in the middle 70s. South winds 5 to 10 miles per hour with gusts up to 20 miles per hour. Friday, sunny, hot with highs in the upper 90s. Friday night, mostly clear in the evening, then becoming partly cloudy. Lows in the middle 70s. Saturday through Tuesday, partly cloudy. Hot. Highs in the middle 90s. Lows in the middle 70s. The current time is 11:23 p.m. Central Daylight Time. Heat advisory in effect from 1 p.m. Wednesday to 8 p.m. Friday. This hazardous weather outlook is for Central Kansas, East Central Kansas, North Central Kansas and Northeast Kansas. For this afternoon and tonight, the probability for widespread hazardous weather is low. For Wednesday through Monday, late summer heat is forecast to persist through the work week. A heat advisory has been issued for the entire area Wednesday through Friday with heat indices forecast around 105 degrees. This is NOAA Weather Radio Station WXK91 in Topeka. Here are the 11 p.m. conditions for the local area. At Topeka, it was clear. The temperature was 86 degrees, the dew point 63, and the relative humidity was 45%. The wind was south at 12 miles an hour. The pressure was 29.93 inches and rising. At Manhattan, it was clear. The temperature was 76 degrees, the dew point 62, and the relative humidity was 62%. The wind was calm. Around the region, it was clear, with a temperature of 75 at Lawrence, 85 at Kansas City, 81 at Emporia, 81 at Beatrice, and 85 at Springfield. It was partly cloudy, with a temperature of 85 at Concordia, 83 at Omaha, and 80 at Wichita. Once again, at Manhattan, it was 76 degrees under clear skies. Once again, at Topeka, it was 86 degrees under clear skies. Now here is your National Weather Service forecast. Heat advisory in effect from 1 p.m. Wednesday to 8 p.m. Friday. West of tonight, mostly clear. Lows in the upper 70s. South winds 5 to 10 miles per hour. Gusts up to 25 miles per hour. Wednesday, sunny, hot with highs in the upper 90s. South winds 10 to 15 miles per hour with gusts up to 25 miles per hour. Wednesday night, mostly clear. Humid with lows in the upper 70s. South winds 5 to 10 miles per hour with gusts up to 25 miles per hour. Thursday, sunny, hot with highs in the upper 90s. South winds 10 to 15 miles per hour with gusts up to 25 miles per hour. Thursday night, mostly clear. Humid with lows in the middle 70s. South winds 5 to 10 miles per hour with gusts up to 20 miles per hour. Friday, sunny, hot with highs in the upper 90s. Friday night, mostly clear in the evening, then becoming partly cloudy. Lows in the middle 70s. Saturday through Tuesday, partly cloudy. Hot. Highs in the middle 90s. Lows in the middle 70s. Heat advisory in effect from 1 p.m. Wednesday to 8 p.m. Friday. This hazardous weather outlook is for Central Kansas, East Central Kansas, North Central Kansas and Northeast Kansas. For this afternoon and tonight, the probability for widespread hazardous weather is low. For Wednesday through Monday, late summer heat is forecast to persist through the work week. A heat advisory has been issued for the entire area Wednesday through Friday with heat indices forecast around 105 degrees. For the following counties, in Kansas, Douglas, Geary, Jackson, Jefferson, Morris, Osage, Pottawatomie, Riley, Shawnee and Waubonsee. Heat advisory in effect from 1 p.m. Wednesday to 8 p.m. Friday. Heat index values up to 106 expected. Where, portions of Central, East Central, North Central, and Northeast Kansas. When, from 1 p.m. Wednesday to 8 p.m. Friday.
attacks, hot temperatures and high humidity may cause heat cramps, heat exhaustion, and even heat stroke. Take extra precautions when outside. 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Try to limit strenuous activities to early morning or evening. 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To reduce risk during outdoor work, the Occupational Safety and Health Administration recommends scheduling frequent rest breaks in shaded or air-conditioned environments. Anyone overcome by heat should be moved to a cool and shaded location. Heat stroke is an emergency. Call 911. Do not leave young children and pets in unattended vehicles. Car interiors will reach lethal temperatures in a matter of minutes. 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Here are the 11 p.m. conditions for the local area. The temperature was 86 degrees, the dew point 63, and the relative humidity was 45%. The wind was south at 12 miles an hour. The pressure was 29.93 inches and rising. At Manhattan, it was clear. The temperature was 76 degrees, the dew point 62, and the relative humidity was 62%. The wind was calm. Around the region, it was clear, with a temperature of 75 at Lawrence, 85 at Kansas City, 81 at Emporia, 81 at Beatrice, and 85 at Springfield. It was partly cloudy, with a temperature of 85 at Concordia, 83 at Omaha, and 80 at Wichita. Once again, at Manhattan, it was 76 degrees under clear skies. Once again, at Topeka, it was 86 degrees under clear skies. Now here is your National Weather Service forecast. Heat advisory in effect from 1 p.m. Wednesday to 8 p.m. Friday. West of tonight, mostly clear. Lows in the upper 70s. South winds 5 to 10 miles per hour. Gusts up to 25 miles per hour. Wednesday, sunny, hot with highs in the upper 90s. South winds 10 to 15 miles per hour with gusts up to 25 miles per hour. Wednesday night, mostly clear. Humid with lows in the upper 70s. South winds 5 to 10 miles per hour with gusts up to 25 miles per hour. Thursday, sunny, hot with highs in the upper 90s. South winds 10 to 15 miles per hour with gusts up to 25 miles per hour. Thursday night, mostly clear. Humid with lows in the middle 70s. South winds 5 to 10 miles per hour with gusts up to 20 miles per hour. Friday, sunny, hot with highs in the upper 90s. Friday night, mostly clear in the evening, then becoming partly cloudy. Lows in the middle 70s. Saturday through Tuesday, partly cloudy. Hot. Highs in the middle 90s. Lows in the middle 70s. Heat advisory in effect from 1 p.m. Wednesday to 8 p.m. Friday. This hazardous weather outlook is for Central Kansas, East Central Kansas, North Central Kansas, and Northeast Kansas. For this afternoon and tonight, the probability for widespread hazardous weather is low. For Wednesday through Monday, late summer heat is forecast to persist through the work week. A heat advisory has been issued for the entire area Wednesday through Friday with heat indices forecast around 105 degrees. This is NOAA Weather Radio Station WXK91 in Topeka. Here are the 11 p.m. conditions for the local area. At Topeka, it was clear. The temperature was 86 degrees, the dew point 63, and the relative humidity was 45%. The wind was south at 12 miles an hour. The pressure was 29.93 inches and rising. At Manhattan, it was clear. The temperature was 76 degrees, the dew point 62, and the relative humidity was 62%. The wind was calm. Around the region, it was clear, with a temperature of 75 at Lawrence, 85 at Kansas City, 81 at Emporia, 81 at Beatrice, and 85 at Springfield. It was partly cloudy, with a temperature of 85 at Concordia, 83 at Omaha, and 80 at Wichita.

Once again, at Manhattan, it was 76 degrees under clear skies. Once again, at today's. Now here is your National Weather Service forecast. Heat advisory in effect from west of tonight, mostly clear. Lower service forecast. Heat advisory in effect from west of tonight, mostly clear. Lows in the upper 70s. South winds 5 to 10 miles per hour. Gusts up to 25 miles per hour. Wednesday, sunny, hot with highs in the upper 90s. South winds 10 to 15 miles per hour with gusts up to 25 miles per hour. Wednesday night, mostly clear. Humid with lows in the upper 70s. South winds 5 to 10 miles per hour with gusts up to 25 miles per hour. Thursday, sunny, hot with highs in the upper 90s. South winds 10 to 15 miles per hour with gusts up to 25 miles per hour. Thursday night, mostly clear. Humid with lows in the middle 70s. South winds 5 to 10 miles per hour with gusts up to 20 miles per hour. Friday, sunny, hot with highs in the upper 90s. Friday night, mostly clear in the evening, then becoming partly cloudy. Lows in the middle 70s. Saturday through Tuesday, partly cloudy. Hot. Highs in the middle 90s. Lows in the middle 70s. Heat advisory in effect from 1 p.m. Wednesday to 8 p.m. Friday. This hazardous weather outlook is for central Kansas, east central Kansas, north central Kansas, and northeast Kansas. For this afternoon and tonight, the probability for widespread hazardous weather is low. For Wednesday through Monday, late summer heat is forecast to persist through the work week. A heat advisory has been issued for the entire area Wednesday through Friday with heat indices forecast around 105 degrees. This is NOAA Weather Radio Station WXK 91 in Topeka. Here are the 11 p.m. conditions for the local area. At Topeka, it was clear. The temperature was 86 degrees, the dew point 63, and the relative humidity was 45%. The wind was south at 12 miles an hour. The pressure was 29.93 inches and rising. At Manhattan, it was clear. The temperature was 76 degrees, the dew point 62, and the relative humidity was 62%. The wind was calm. Around the region, it was clear, with a temperature of 75 at Lawrence, 85 at Kansas City, 81 at Emporia, 81 at Beatrice, and 85 at Springfield. It was partly cloudy, with a temperature of 85 at Concordia, 83 at Omaha, and 80 at Wichita. Once again, at Manhattan, it was 76 degrees under clear skies. Once again, at Topeka, it was 86 degrees under clear skies. Now here is your National Weather Service forecast. Heat advisory in effect from 1 p.m. Wednesday to 8 p.m. Friday. West of tonight, mostly clear. Lows in the upper 70s. South winds 5 to 10 miles per hour. Gusts up to 25 miles per hour. Wednesday, sunny, hot with highs in the upper 90s. South winds 10 to 15 miles per hour with gusts up to 25 miles per hour. Wednesday night, mostly clear. Humid with lows in the upper 70s. South winds 5 to 10 miles per hour with gusts up to 25 miles per hour. Thursday, sunny, hot with highs in the upper 90s. South winds 10 to 15 miles per hour with gusts up to 25 miles per hour. Thursday night, mostly clear. Humid with lows in the middle 70s. South winds 5 to 10 miles per hour with gusts up to 20 miles per hour. Friday, sunny, hot with highs in the upper 90s. Friday night, mostly clear in the evening, then becoming partly cloudy. Lows in the middle 70s. Saturday through Tuesday, partly cloudy. Hot. Highs in the middle 90s. Lows in the middle 70s. For the following counties, in Kansas, Douglas, Geary,

Jackson, Jefferson, Morris, Osage, Potawatomi, Riley, Shawnee, and Waubonsee. Heat advisory in effect from 1 p.m. Wednesday to 8 p.m. Friday. Heat index values up to 106 expected. Where, portions of central, east central, north central, and northeast Kansas. When, from 1 p.m. Wednesday to 8 p.m. Friday. Impacts, hot temperatures and high humidity may cause heat cramps, heat exhaustion, and even heat stroke. Take extra precautions when outside. Wear lightweight and loose-fitting clothing. Try to limit strenuous activities to early morning or evening. Take action when you see symptoms of heat exhaustion and heat stroke. To reduce risk during outdoor work, the Occupational Safety and Health Administration recommends scheduling frequent rest breaks in shaded or air-conditioned environments. Anyone overcome by heat should be moved to a cool and shaded location. Heat stroke is an emergency. Call 911. Do not leave young children and pets in unattended vehicles. Car interiors will reach lethal temperatures in a matter of minutes. 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The current time is 11:39 p.m. Central Daylight Time. Heat advisory in effect from 1 p.m. Wednesday to 8 p.m. Friday. This hazardous weather outlook is for Central Kansas, East Central Kansas, North Central Kansas, and Northeast Kansas. For this afternoon and tonight, the probability for widespread hazardous weather is low. For Wednesday through Monday, late summer heat is forecast to persist through the work week. A heat advisory has been issued for the entire area Wednesday through Friday with heat indices forecast around 105 degrees. This is NOAA Weather Radio Station WXK91 in Topeka. Here are the 11 p.m. conditions for the local area. At Topeka, it was clear. The temperature was 86 degrees, the dew point 63, and the relative humidity was 45%. The wind was south at 12 miles an hour. The pressure was 29.93 inches and rising. At Manhattan, it was clear. The temperature was 76 degrees, the dew point 62, and the relative humidity was 62%. The wind was calm. Around the region, it was clear, with a temperature of 75 at Lawrence, 85 at Kansas City, 81 at Emporia, 81 at Beatrice, and 85 at Springfield. It was partly cloudy, with a temperature of 85 at Concordia, 83 at Omaha, and 80 at Wichita. Once again, at Manhattan, it was 76 degrees under clear skies. Once again, at Topeka, it was 86 degrees under clear skies. Now here is your National Weather Service forecast. Heat advisory in effect from 1 p.m. Wednesday to 8 p.m. Friday. Rest of tonight, mostly clear. Lows in the upper 70s. South winds 5 to 10 miles per hour. Gusts up to 25 miles per hour. Wednesday, sunny, hot with highs in the upper 90s. South winds 10 to 15 miles per hour with gusts up to 25 miles per hour. Wednesday night, mostly clear. Humid with lows in the upper 70s. South winds 5 to 10 miles per hour with gusts up to 25 miles per hour. Thursday, sunny, hot with highs in the upper 90s. South winds 10 to 15 miles per hour with gusts up to 25 miles per hour. Thursday night, mostly clear. Humid with lows in the middle 70s. South winds 5 to 10 miles per hour with gusts up to 20 miles per hour. Friday, sunny, hot with highs in the upper 90s. Friday night, mostly clear in the evening, then becoming partly cloudy. Lows in the middle 70s. Saturday through Tuesday, partly cloudy. Hot. Highs in the middle 90s. Lows in the middle 70s. Heat advisory in effect from 1 p.m. Wednesday to 8 p.m. Friday. This hazardous weather outlook is for Central Kansas, East Central Kansas, North Central Kansas, and Northeast Kansas. For this afternoon and tonight, the probability for widespread hazardous weather is low.
for Wednesday through Monday. Late summer heat is forecast to persist through the work week. A heat advisory has been issued for the entire area Wednesday through Friday with heat indices forecast around 105 degrees. This is NOAA Weather Radio Station WXK91 in Topeka. Here are the 11 p.m. conditions for the local area. At Topeka, it was clear. The temperature was 86 degrees, the dew point 63, and the relative humidity was 45%. The wind was south at 12 miles an hour. The pressure was 29.93 inches and rising. At Manhattan, it was clear. The temperature was 76 degrees, the dew point 62, and the relative humidity was 62%. The wind was calm. Around the region, it was clear, with a temperature of 75 at Lawrence, 85 at Kansas City, 81 at Emporia, 81 at Beatrice, and 85 at Springfield. It was partly cloudy, with a temperature of 85 at Concordia, 83 at Omaha, and 80 at Wichita. Once again, at Manhattan, it was 76 degrees under clear skies. Once again, at Topeka, it was 86 degrees under clear skies. Now here is your National Weather Service forecast. Heat advisory in effect from 1 p.m. Wednesday to 8 p.m. Friday. West of tonight, mostly clear. Lows in the upper 70s. South winds 5 to 10 miles per hour. Gusts up to 25 miles per hour. Wednesday, sunny, hot with highs in the upper 90s. South winds 10 to 15 miles per hour with gusts up to 25 miles per hour. Wednesday night, mostly clear. Humid with lows in the upper 70s. South winds 5 to 10 miles per hour with gusts up to 25 miles per hour. Thursday, sunny, hot with highs in the upper 90s. South winds 10 to 15 miles per hour with gusts up to 25 miles per hour. Thursday night, mostly clear. Humid with lows in the middle 70s. South winds 5 to 10 miles per hour with gusts up to 20 miles per hour. Friday, sunny, hot with highs in the upper 90s. Friday night, mostly clear in the evening, then becoming partly cloudy. Lows in the middle 70s. Saturday through Tuesday, partly cloudy. Hot. Highs in the middle 90s. Lows in the middle 70s. Heat advisory in effect from 1 p.m. Wednesday to 8 p.m. Friday. This hazardous weather outlook is for Central Kansas, East Central Kansas, North Central Kansas, and Northeast Kansas. For this afternoon and tonight, the probability for widespread hazardous weather is low. For Wednesday through Monday, late summer heat is forecast to persist through the work week. A heat advisory has been issued for the entire area Wednesday through Friday with heat indices forecast around 105 degrees. This is NOAA Weather Radio Station WXK91 in Topeka. Here are the 11 p.m. conditions for the local area. At Topeka, it was clear. The temperature was 86 degrees, the dew point 63, and the relative humidity was 45%. The wind was south at 12 miles an hour.

in effect from 1 p.m. Wednesday to 8 p.m. Friday. Heat index values up to 106 expected. Where, portions of central, east central, north central, and northeast Kansas. When, from 1 p.m. Wednesday to 8 p.m. Friday. Impacts, hot temperatures and high humidity may cause heat cramps, heat exhaustion, and even heat stroke. Take extra precautions when outside. Wear lightweight and loose-fitting clothing. Try to limit strenuous activities to early morning or evening. 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To reduce risk during outdoor work, the Occupational Safety and Health Administration recommends scheduling frequent rest breaks in shaded or air-conditioned environments. Anyone overcome by heat should be moved to a cool and shaded location. Heat stroke is an emergency. Call 911. Do not leave young children and pets in unattended vehicles. Car interiors will reach lethal temperatures in a matter of minutes. Now here is your National Weather Service forecast. Heat advisory in effect from 1 p.m. Wednesday to 8 p.m. Friday. Rest of tonight, mostly clear. Lows in the upper 70s. South winds 5 to 10 miles per hour. Gusts up to 25 miles per hour. Wednesday, sunny, hot with highs in the upper 90s. South winds 10 to 15 miles per hour with gusts up to 25 miles per hour. Wednesday night, mostly clear. Humid with lows in the upper 70s. South winds 5 to 10 miles per hour with gusts up to 25 miles per hour. Thursday, sunny, hot with highs in the upper 90s. South winds 10 to 15 miles per hour with gusts up to 25 miles per hour. Thursday night, mostly clear. Humid with lows in the middle 70s. South winds 5 to 10 miles per hour with gusts up to 20 miles per hour. Friday, sunny, hot with highs in the upper 90s. Friday night, mostly clear in the evening, then becoming partly cloudy. Lows in the middle 70s. Saturday through Tuesday, partly cloudy. Hot. Highs in the middle 90s. Lows in the middle 70s. Heat advisory in effect from 1 p.m. Wednesday to 8 p.m. Friday. This hazardous weather outlook is for central Kansas, east central Kansas, north central Kansas, and northeast Kansas. For this afternoon and tonight, the probability for widespread hazardous weather is low. For Wednesday through Monday, late summer heat is forecast to persist through the work week. A heat advisory has been issued for the entire area Wednesday through Friday with heat indices forecast around 105 degrees. This is NOAA Weather Radio Station WXK91 in Topeka. Here are the 11 p.m. conditions for the local area. At Topeka, it was clear. The temperature was 86 degrees, the dew point 63, and the relative humidity was 45%. The wind was south at 12 miles an hour. The pressure was 29.93 inches and rising. At Manhattan, it was clear. The temperature was 76 degrees, the dew point 62, and the relative humidity was 62%. The wind was calm. Around the region, it was clear, with a temperature of 75 at Lawrence, 85 at Kansas City, 81 at Emporia, 81 at Beatrice, and 85 at Springfield. It was partly cloudy, with a temperature of 85 at Concordia, 83 at Omaha, and 80 at Wichita. Once again, at Manhattan, it was 76 degrees under clear skies. Once again, at Topeka, it was 86 degrees under clear skies. Now here is your National Weather Service forecast. Heat advisory in effect from 1 p.m. Wednesday to 8 p.m. Friday. Rest of tonight, mostly clear. Lows in the upper 70s. South winds 5 to 10 miles per hour. Gusts up to 25 miles per hour. Wednesday, sunny, hot with highs in the upper 90s. South winds 10 to 15 miles per hour with gusts up to 25 miles per hour. Wednesday night, mostly clear. Humid with lows in the upper 70s.

south winds 5 to 10 miles per hour with gusts up to 25 miles per hour. Thursday, sunny, hot with highs in the upper 90s. South winds 10 to 15 miles per hour with gusts up to 25 miles per hour. Thursday night, mostly clear. Humid with lows in the middle 70s. South winds 5 to 10 miles per hour with gusts up to 20 miles per hour. Friday, sunny, hot. Friday night, mostly clear in the evening, then becoming partly cloudy. Lows in the middle 70s. Saturday through Tuesday, partly cloudy. Hot. Highs in the middle 90s. Lows in the middle 70s. 3 p.m. Central Daylight Time. Heat advisory in effect from 1 p.m. Wednesday to 8 p.m. Friday. This hazardous weather outlook is for Central Kansas, East Central Kansas, North Central Kansas and Northeast Kansas. For this afternoon and tonight, the probability for widespread hazardous weather is low. For Wednesday through Monday, late summer heat is forecast to persist. 3 has been issued for the entire area Wednesday through Friday with heat indices forecast around 105 degrees. This is NOAA Weather Radio Station WXK91 in Topeka. Here are the 11 p.m. conditions for the local area. At Topeka, it was clear. The temperature was 86 degrees, the dew point 63, and the relative humidity was 45%. The wind was south at 12 miles an hour. The pressure was 29.93 inches and rising. At Manhattan, it was clear. The temperature was 76 degrees, the dew point 62, and the relative humidity was 62%. The wind was calm. Around the region, it was clear, with a temperature of 75 at Lawrence, 85 at Kansas City, 81 at Emporia, 81 at Beatrice, and 85 at Springfield. It was partly cloudy, with a temperature of 85 at Concordia, 83 at Omaha, and 80 at Wichita. Once again, at Manhattan, it was 76 degrees under clear skies. Once again, at Topeka, it was 86 degrees under clear skies. Now here is your National Weather Service forecast. Heat advisory in effect from 1 p.m. Wednesday to 8 p.m. Friday. West of tonight, mostly clear. Lows in the upper 70s. South winds 5 to 10 miles per hour. Gusts up to 25 miles per hour. Wednesday, sunny, hot with highs in the upper 90s. South winds 10 to 15 miles per hour with gusts up to 25 miles per hour. Wednesday night, mostly clear. Humid with lows in the upper 70s. South winds 5 to 10 miles per hour with gusts up to 25 miles per hour. Thursday, sunny, hot with highs in the upper 90s. South winds 10 to 15 miles per hour with gusts up to 25 miles per hour. Thursday night, mostly clear. Humid with lows in the middle 70s. South winds 5 to 10 miles per hour with gusts up to 20 miles per hour. Friday, sunny, hot with highs in the upper 90s. Friday night, mostly clear in the evening, then becoming partly cloudy. Lows in the middle 70s. Saturday through Tuesday, partly cloudy. Hot. Highs in the middle 90s. Lows in the middle 70s. Heat advisory in effect from 1 p.m. Wednesday to 8 p.m. Friday. This hazardous weather outlook is for Central Kansas, East Central Kansas, North Central Kansas and Northeast Kansas. For this afternoon and tonight, the probability for widespread hazardous weather is low. For Wednesday through Monday, late summer heat is forecast to persist through the work week. A heat advisory has been issued for the entire area Wednesday through Friday with heat indices forecast around 105 degrees. For the following counties, in Kansas, Douglas, Geary, Jackson, Jefferson, Morris, Osage, Potawatomi, Riley, Shawnee and Wabansee. Heat advisory in effect from 1 p.m. Wednesday to 8 p.m. Friday. Heat index values up to 106 expected. Where, portions of central, east central, north central,

and northeast Kansas. When, from 1 p.m. Wednesday to 8 p.m. Friday. Impacts, hot temperatures and high humidity may cause heat cramps, heat exhaustion, and even heat stroke. Take extra precautions when outside. 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Try to limit strenuous activities to early morning or evening. Take action when you see symptoms of heat exhaustion and heat stroke. To reduce risk during outdoor work, the Occupational Safety and Health Administration recommends scheduling frequent rest breaks in shaded or air-conditioned environments. Anyone overcome by heat should be moved to a cool and shaded location. Heat stroke is an emergency. Call 911. Do not leave young children and pets in unattended vehicles. Car interiors will reach lethal temperatures in a matter of minutes. Now here is your National Weather Service forecast. Heat advisory in effect from 1 p.m. Wednesday to 8 p.m. Friday. West of tonight, mostly clear. Lows in the upper 70s. South winds 5 to 10 miles per hour. Wednesday, sunny, hot with highs in the upper 90s. South winds 10 to 15 miles per hour with gusts up to 25 miles per hour. Wednesday night, mostly clear. Humid with lows in the upper 70s. South winds 5 to 10 miles per hour. Thursday, sunny, hot with highs in the upper 90s. South winds 10 to 15 miles per hour with gusts up to 25 miles per hour. Thursday night, mostly clear. Humid with lows in the middle 70s. South winds 5 to 10 miles per hour with gusts up to 20 miles per hour. Friday, sunny, hot with highs in the upper 90s. Friday night, mostly clear in the evening, then becoming partly cloudy. Lows in the middle 70s. Saturday through Tuesday, partly cloudy. Hot. Highs in the middle 90s. Lows in the middle 70s. Heat advisory in effect from 1 p.m. Wednesday to 8 p.m. Friday. This hazardous weather outlook is for central Kansas, east central Kansas, north central Kansas, and northeast Kansas. For this afternoon and tonight, the probability for widespread hazardous weather is low. For Wednesday through Monday, late summer heat is forecast to persist through the work week. A heat advisory has been issued for the entire area Wednesday through Friday with heat indices forecast around 105 degrees. This is NOAA Weather Radio Station WXK 91 in Topeka. Here are the 11 p.m. conditions for the local area. At Topeka, it was clear. The temperature was 86 degrees, the dew point 63, and the relative humidity was 45%. The wind was south at 12 miles an hour. The pressure was 29.93 inches and rising. At Manhattan, it was clear. The temperature was 76 degrees, the dew point 62, and the relative humidity was 62%. The wind was calm. Around the region, it was clear, with a temperature of 75 at Lawrence, 85 at Kansas City, 81 at Emporia, 81 at Beatrice, and 85 at Springfield. It was partly cloudy, with a temperature of 85 at Concordia, 83 at Omaha, and 80 at Wichita. Once again, at Manhattan, it was 76 degrees under clear skies. Once again, at Topeka, it was 86 degrees under clear skies. Now here is your National Weather Service forecast. Heat advisory in effect from 1 p.m. Wednesday to 8 p.m. Friday. West of tonight, mostly clear. Lows in the upper 70s. South winds 5 to 10 miles per hour. Wednesday, sunny, hot with highs in the upper 90s. South winds 10 to 15 miles per hour with gusts up to 25 miles per hour. Wednesday night, mostly clear. Humid with lows in the upper 70s. South winds 5 to 10 miles per hour. Thursday, sunny, hot with highs in the upper 90s. South winds 10 to 15 miles per hour with gusts up to 25 miles per hour. Thursday night, mostly clear. Humid with lows in the middle 70s.
South winds 5 to 10 miles per hour with gusts up to 20 miles per hour. Friday, sunny, hot with highs in the upper 90s. Friday night, mostly clear in the evening, then becoming partly cloudy. Saturday through Tuesday, partly cloudy. Hot. Highs in the middle 90s. Lows in the middle 70s. Heat advisory in effect from 1 p.m. Wednesday to 8 p.m. Friday. This hazardous weather outlook is for central Kansas, east central Kansas, north central Kansas and northeast Kansas. For this afternoon and tonight, the probability for widespread hazardous weather is low. For Wednesday through Monday, late summer heat is forecast to persist through the work week. A heat advisory has been issued for the entire area Wednesday through Friday with heat indices forecast around 105 degrees. This is NOAA Weather Radio Station WXK91 in Topeka. Here are the 11 p.m. conditions for the local area. At Topeka, it was clear. The temperature was 86 degrees, the dew point 63, and the relative humidity was 45%. The wind was south at 12 miles an hour. The pressure was 29.93 inches and rising. At Manhattan, it was clear. The temperature was 76 degrees, the dew point 62, and the relative humidity was 62%. The wind was calm. Around the region, it was clear, with a temperature of 75 at Lawrence, 85 at Kansas City, 81 at Emporia, 81 at Beatrice, and 85 at Springfield. It was partly cloudy, with a temperature of 85 at Concordia, 83 at Omaha, and 80 at Wichita. Once again, at Manhattan, it was 76 degrees under clear skies. Once again, at Topeka, it was 86 degrees under clear skies. Now here is your National Weather Service forecast. Heat advisory in effect from 1 p.m. Wednesday to 8 p.m. Friday. West of tonight, mostly clear. Lows in the upper 70s. South winds 5 to 10 miles per hour. Wednesday, sunny, hot with highs in the upper 90s per hour with gusts up to 25 miles per hour. Wednesday night, mostly clear. South winds 5 to 10 miles per hour. Thursday, sunny, hot with highs in the upper 90s. South winds 10 to 15 miles per hour with gusts up to 25 miles per hour. Thursday night, mostly clear. Humid with lows in the middle 70s. South winds 5 to 10 miles per hour with gusts up to 20 miles per hour. Friday, sunny, hot with highs in the upper 90s. Friday night, mostly clear in the evening, then becoming partly cloudy. Lows in the middle 70s. Saturday through Tuesday, partly cloudy. Hot. Highs in the middle 90s. Lows in the middle 70s. Wednesday to 8 p.m. Friday. This hazardous weather outlook is for central Kansas, east central Kansas, north central Kansas and northeast Kansas. For this afternoon and tonight, the probability for widespread hazardous weather is low. For Wednesday through Monday, late summer heat is forecast to persist through the work week. A heat advisory has been issued for the entire area Wednesday through Friday with heat indices forecast around 105 degrees. For the following counties, in Kansas, Douglas, Geary, Jackson, Jefferson, Morris, Osage, Pottawatomie, Riley, Shawnee and Wabonsee. Heat advisory in effect from 1 p.m. Wednesday to 8 p.m. Friday. Heat index values up to 106 expected. Where, portions of central, east central, north central, and northeast Kansas. When, from 1 p.m. Wednesday to 8 p.m. Friday. Impacts, hot temperatures and high humidity may cause heat cramps, heat exhaustion, and even heat stroke. Take extra precautions when outside. 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
The Occupational Safety and Health Administration recommends scheduling frequent rest breaks in shaded or air-conditioned environments.

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Car interiors will reach lethal temperatures in a matter of minutes. The current time is 12:08 a.m. Central Daylight Time. 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Now here is your National Weather Service forecast. Heat advisory in effect from 1 p.m. Wednesday to 8 p.m. Friday. West of tonight, mostly clear. Lows in the upper 70s. South winds 5 to 10 miles per hour. Wednesday, sunny, hot with highs in the upper 90s. South winds 10 to 15 miles per hour with gusts up to 25 miles per hour. Wednesday night, mostly clear. Humid with lows in the upper 70s. South winds 5 to 10 miles per hour. Thursday, sunny, hot with highs in the upper 90s. South winds 10 to 15 miles per hour with gusts up to 25 miles per hour. Thursday night, mostly clear. Humid with lows in the middle 70s. South winds 5 to 10 miles per hour with gusts up to 20 miles per hour. Friday, sunny, hot with highs in the upper 90s. Friday night, mostly clear in the evening, then becoming partly cloudy. Lows in the middle 70s. Saturday through Tuesday, partly cloudy. Hot. Highs in the middle 90s. Lows in the middle 70s. Heat advisory in effect from 1 p.m. Wednesday to 8 p.m. Friday. This hazardous weather outlook is for Central Kansas, East Central Kansas, North Central Kansas, and Northeast Kansas. For this afternoon and tonight, the probability for widespread hazardous weather is low. For Wednesday through Monday, late summer heat is forecast to persist through the work week. A heat advisory has been issued for the entire area Wednesday through Friday with heat indices forecast around 105 degrees. This is NOAA Weather Radio Station WXK91 in Topeka. Now here is your National Weather Service forecast. Heat advisory in effect from 1 p.m. Wednesday to 8 p.m. Friday. West of tonight, mostly clear. Lows in the upper 70s. South winds 5 to 10 miles per hour. Wednesday, sunny, hot with highs in the upper 90s. South winds 10 to 15 miles per hour with gusts up to 25 miles per hour. Wednesday night, mostly clear. Humid with lows in the upper 70s. South winds 5 to 10 miles per hour. Thursday, sunny, hot with highs in the upper 90s. South winds 10 to 15 miles per hour with gusts up to 25 miles per hour. Thursday night, mostly clear. Humid with lows in the middle 70s. South winds 5 to 10 miles per hour with gusts up to 20 miles per hour. Friday, sunny, hot with highs in the upper 90s. Friday night, mostly clear in the evening, then becoming partly cloudy. Lows in the middle 70s. Saturday through Tuesday, partly cloudy. Hot. Highs in the middle 90s. Lows in the middle 70s. Heat advisory in effect from 1 p.m. Wednesday to 8 p.m. Friday. This hazardous weather outlook is for Central Kansas, East Central Kansas, North Central Kansas, and Northeast Kansas. For this afternoon and tonight, the probability for widespread hazardous weather is low. For Wednesday through Monday, late summer heat is forecast to persist through the work week. A heat advisory has been issued for the entire area Wednesday through Friday with heat indices forecast around 105 degrees. This is NOAA Weather Radio Station WXK91 in Topeka. Here are the midnight conditions for the local area. At Topeka, it was clear. The temperature was 84 degrees, the dew point 63, and the relative humidity was 49%. The wind was south at 8 miles an hour. The pressure was 29.93 inches and steady. At Manhattan, it was clear. The temperature was 75 degrees.
the dew point 62, and the relative humidity was 64%. The wind was calm. Around the region, it was clear, with a temperature of 74 at Lawrence, 84 at Kansas City, 80 at Emporia, and 82 at Springfield. It was partly cloudy, with a temperature of 82 at Beatrice, 80 at Omaha, and 79 at Wichita. At Concordia, it was mostly cloudy, with a temperature of 84. Once again, at Manhattan, it was 75 degrees under clear skies. Once again, at Topeka, it was 84 degrees under clear skies. Now here is your National Weather Service forecast. Heat advisory in effect from 1 p.m. Wednesday to 8 p.m. Friday. Rest of tonight, mostly clear. Lows in the upper 70s. South winds 5 to 10 miles per hour. Wednesday, sunny, hot with highs in the upper 90s. South winds 10 to 15 miles per hour with gusts up to 25 miles per hour. Wednesday night, mostly clear. Humid with lows in the upper 70s. South winds 5 to 10 miles per hour. Thursday, sunny, hot with highs in the upper 90s. South winds 10 to 15 miles per hour with gusts up to 25 miles per hour. Thursday night, mostly clear. Humid with lows in the middle 70s. South winds 5 to 10 miles per hour with gusts up to 20 miles per hour. Friday, sunny, hot with highs in the upper 90s. Friday night, mostly clear in the evening, then becoming partly cloudy. Lows in the middle 70s, be cloudy. Hot. Highs in the middle 90s. Lows in the middle 70s. Heat advisory in effect from 1 p.m. Wednesday to 8 p.m. Friday. This hazardous weather outlook is for central Kansas, east central Kansas. For this afternoon and tonight, the probability for widespread hazardous weather is low. For Wednesday through Monday, late summer heat is forecast to persist through the work week. A heat advisory has been issued for the entire area Wednesday through Friday with heat indices forecast around 105 degrees. This is NOAA Weather Radio Station WXK 91 in Topeka. Here are the midnight conditions for the local area. At Topeka, it was clear. The temperature was 84 degrees, the dew point 63, and the relative humidity was 49%. The wind was south at 8 miles an hour. The pressure was 29.93 inches and steady. At Manhattan, it was clear. The temperature was 75 degrees, the dew point 62, and the relative humidity was 64%. The wind was calm. Around the region, it was clear, with a temperature of 74 at Lawrence, 84 at Kansas City, 80 at Emporia, and 82 at Springfield. It was partly cloudy, with a temperature of 82 at Beatrice, 80 at Omaha, and 79 at Wichita. At Concordia, it was mostly cloudy, with a temperature of 84. Once again, at Manhattan, it was 75 degrees under clear skies. Once again, at Topeka, it was 84 degrees under clear skies. Now here is your National Weather Service forecast. Heat advisory in effect from 1 p.m. Wednesday to 8 p.m. Friday. Rest of tonight, mostly clear. Lows in the upper 70s. South winds 5 to 10 miles per hour. Wednesday, sunny, hot with highs in the upper 90s. South winds 10 to 15 miles per hour with gusts up to 25 miles per hour. Wednesday night, mostly clear. Humid with lows in the upper 70s. South winds 5 to 10 miles per hour. Thursday, sunny, hot with highs in the upper 90s. South winds 10 to 15 miles per hour with gusts up to 25 miles per hour. Thursday night, mostly clear. Humid with lows in the middle 70s. South winds 5 to 10 miles per hour with gusts up to 20 miles per hour. Friday, sunny, hot with highs in the upper 90s. Friday night, mostly clear in the evening, then becoming partly cloudy. Lows in the middle 70s. Saturday through Tuesday, partly

Partly cloudy. Hot. Highs in the middle 90s. Lows in the middle 70s. For the following counties, in Kansas, Douglas, Geary, Jackson, Jefferson, Morris, Osage, Potawatomi, Riley, Shawnee and Wabansee. Heat advisory in effect from 1 p.m. Wednesday to 8 p.m. Friday. Heat index values up to 106 expected. Where, portions of central, east central, north central, and northeast Kansas. When, from 1 p.m. Wednesday to 8 p.m. Friday. Impacts, hot temperatures and high humidity may cause heat cramps, heat exhaustion, and even heat stroke. Take extra precautions when outside. Wear lightweight and loose-fitting clothing. Try to limit strenuous activities to early morning or evening. Take action when you see symptoms of heat exhaustion and heat stroke. To reduce risk during outdoor work, the Occupational Safety and Health Administration recommends scheduling frequent rest breaks in shaded or air-conditioned environments. Anyone overcome by heat should be moved to a cool and shaded location. Heat stroke is an emergency. Call 911. Do not leave young children and pets in unattended vehicles. Car interiors will reach lethal temperatures in a matter of minutes. Heat advisory in effect from 1 p.m. Wednesday to 8 p.m. Friday. This hazardous weather outlook is for central Kansas, east central Kansas, north central Kansas and northeast Kansas. For this afternoon and tonight, the probability for widespread hazardous weather is low. For Wednesday through Monday, late summer heat is forecast to persist through the work week. A heat advisory has been issued for the entire area Wednesday through Friday with heat indices forecast around 1. This is NOAA Weather Radio Station WXK91 in Topeka. Here are the midnight conditions for the local area. At Topeka, it was clear. The temperature was 84 degrees, the dew point 63, and the relative humidity was 49%. The wind was south at 8 miles an hour. The pressure was 29.93 inches and steady. At Manhattan, it was clear. The temperature was 75 degrees, the dew point 62, and the relative humidity was 64%. The wind was calm. Around the region, it was clear, with a temperature of 74 at Lawrence, 84 at Kansas City, 80 at Emporia, and 82 at Springfield. It was partly cloudy, with a temperature of 82 at Beatrice, 80 at Omaha, and 79 at Wichita. At Concordia, it was mostly cloudy, with a temperature of 84. Once again, at Manhattan, it was 75 degrees under clear skies. Once again, at Topeka, it was 84 degrees under clear skies. Now here is your National Weather Service forecast. Heat advisory in effect from 1 p.m. Wednesday to 8 p.m. Friday. West of tonight, mostly clear. Lows in the upper 70s. South winds 5 to 10 miles per hour. Wednesday, sunny, hot with highs in the upper 90s. South winds 10 to 15 miles per hour with gusts up to 25 miles per hour. Wednesday night, mostly clear. Humid with lows in the upper 70s. South winds 5 to 10 miles per hour. Thursday, sunny, hot with highs in the upper 90s. South winds 10 to 15 miles per hour with gusts up to 25 miles per hour. Thursday night, mostly clear. Humid with lows in the middle 70s. South winds 5 to 10 miles per hour with gusts up to 20 miles per hour. Friday, sunny, hot with highs in the upper 90s. Friday night, mostly clear in the evening, then becoming partly cloudy. Lows in the middle 70s. Saturday through Tuesday, partly cloudy. Hot. Highs in the middle 90s. Lows in the middle 70s. Heat advisory in effect from 1 p.m. Wednesday to 8 p.m. Friday. This hazardous weather outlook is for central Kansas, east central Kansas, north central Kansas and northeast Kansas. For this afternoon and tonight, the probability for widespread hazardous weather is low.
for Wednesday through Monday.

late summer heat is forecast to persist through the work week. A heat advisory has been issued for the entire area Wednesday through Friday with heat indices forecast around 105 degrees. The current time is 12:23 a.m. Central Daylight Time. 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Here are the midnight conditions for the local area. At Topeka, it was clear. The temperature was 84 degrees, the dew point 63, and the relative humidity was 49%. The wind was south at 8 miles an hour. The pressure was 29.93 inches and steady. At Manhattan, 85 degrees, the dew point 62, and the relative humidity was 64%. The wind was calm. Around the region, it was clear, with a temperature of 74 at Lawrence, 84 at Kansas City, 80 at Emporia, and 82 at Springfield. It was partly cloudy, with a temperature of 82 at Beatrice, 80 at Omaha, and 79 at Wichita. At Concordia, it was mostly cloudy, with a temperature of 84. Once again, at Manhattan, it was 75 degrees under clear skies. Once again, at Topeka, it was 84 degrees under clear skies. Now here is your National Weather Service forecast. Heat advisory in effect from 1 p.m. Wednesday to 8 p.m. Friday. Rest of tonight, mostly clear. Lows in the upper 70s. Wednesday, sunny, hot with highs in the upper 90s. South winds 10 to 15 miles per hour with gusts up to 25 miles per hour. Wednesday night, mostly clear. Humid with lows in the upper 70s. South winds 5 to 10 miles per hour. Thursday, sunny, hot with highs in the upper 90s. South winds 10 to 15 miles per hour with gusts up to 25 miles per hour. Thursday night, mostly clear. Humid with lows in the middle 70s. South winds 5 to 10 miles per hour with gusts up to 20 miles per hour. Friday, sunny, hot with highs in the upper 90s. Friday night, mostly clear in the evening, then becoming partly cloudy. Lows in the middle 70s. Saturday through Tuesday, partly cloudy, middle 90s. Lows in the middle 70s. Heat advisory in effect from 1 p.m. Wednesday to 8 p.m. Friday. This hazardous weather outlook is for Central Kansas, East Central Kansas, North Central Kansas, and Northeast Kansas. For this afternoon and tonight, the probability for widespread hazardous weather is low. For Wednesday through Monday, late summer heat is forecast to persist through the work week. A heat advisory has been issued for the entire area Wednesday through Friday with heat indices forecast around 105 degrees. This is NOAA Weather Radio Station WXK91 in Topeka. Here are the midnight conditions for the local area. At Topeka, it was clear. The temperature was 84 degrees, the dew point 63, and the relative humidity was 49%. The wind was south at 8 miles an hour. The pressure was 29.93 inches and steady. At Manhattan, it was clear. The temperature was 75 degrees, the dew point 62, and the relative humidity was 64%. The wind was calm. Around the region, it was clear, with a temperature of 74 at Lawrence, 84 at Kansas City, 80 at Emporia, and 82 at Springfield. It was partly cloudy, with a temperature of 82 at Beatrice, 80 at Omaha, and 79 at Wichita. At Concordia, it was mostly cloudy, with a temperature of 84. Once again, at Manhattan, it was 75 degrees under clear skies. Once again, at Topeka, it was 84 degrees under clear skies. For the following counties, in Kansas, Douglas, Geary, Jackson, Jefferson, Morris, Osage, Potawatomi, Riley, Shawnee, and Wabonsee. Heat advisory in effect from 1 p.m. Wednesday to 8 p.m. Friday. Heat index values up to 106 expected. Where, portions of Central, East Central, North Central, and North

Northeast Kansas. When, from 1 p.m. Wednesday to 8 p.m. Friday. Impacts, hot temperatures and high humidity may cause heat cramps, heat exhaustion, and even heat stroke. Take extra precautions when outside. 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Try to limit strenuous activities to early morning or evening. Take action when you see symptoms of heat exhaustion and heat stroke. To reduce risk during outdoor work, the Occupational Safety and Health Administration recommends scheduling frequent rest breaks in shaded or air-conditioned environments. Anyone overcome by heat should be moved to a cool and shaded location. Heat stroke is an emergency. Call 911. Do not leave young children and pets in unattended vehicles. Car interiors will reach lethal temperatures in a matter of minutes. Now here is your National Weather Service forecast. Heat advisory in effect from 1 p.m. Wednesday to 8 p.m. Friday. Rest of tonight, mostly clear. Lows in the upper 70s. South winds 5 to 10 miles per hour. Wednesday, sunny, hot with highs in the upper 90s. South winds 10 to 15 miles per hour with gusts up to 25 miles per hour. Wednesday night, mostly clear. Humid with lows in the upper 70s. South winds 5 to 10 miles per hour. Thursday, sunny, hot with highs in the upper 90s. South winds 10 to 15 miles per hour with gusts up to 25 miles per hour. Thursday night, mostly clear. Humid with lows in the middle 70s. South winds 5 to 10 miles per hour with gusts up to 20 miles per hour. Friday, sunny, hot with highs in the upper 90s. Friday night, mostly clear in the evening, then becoming partly cloudy. Lows in the middle 70s. Saturday through Tuesday, partly cloudy. Hot. Highs in the middle 90s. Lows in the middle 70s. Heat advisory in effect from 1 p.m. Wednesday to 8 p.m. Friday. This hazardous weather outlook is for Central Kansas, East Central Kansas, North Central Kansas and Northeast Kansas. For this afternoon and tonight, the probability for widespread hazardous weather is low. For Wednesday through Monday, late summer heat is forecast to persist through the work week. A heat advisory has been issued for the entire area Wednesday through Friday with heat indices forecast around 105 degrees. This is NOAA Weather Radio Station WXK91 in Topeka. Here are the midnight conditions for the local area. At Topeka, it was clear. The temperature was 84 degrees, the dew point 63, and the relative humidity was 49%. The wind was south at 8 miles an hour. The pressure was 29.93 inches and steady. At Manhattan, it was clear. The temperature was 75 degrees, the dew point 62, and the relative humidity was 64%. The wind was calm. Around the region, it was clear, with a temperature of 74 at Lawrence, 84 at Kansas City, 80 at Emporia, and 82 at Springfield. It was partly cloudy, with a temperature of 82 at Beatrice, 80 at Omaha, and 79 at Wichita. At Concordia, it was mostly cloudy, with a temperature of 84. Once again, at Manhattan, it was 75 degrees under clear skies. Once again, at Topeka, it was 84 degrees under clear skies. Now here is your National Weather Service forecast. Heat advisory in effect from 1 p.m. Wednesday to 8 p.m. Friday. Rest of tonight, mostly clear. Lows in the upper 70s. South winds 5 to 10 miles per hour. Wednesday, sunny, hot with highs in the upper 90s. South winds 10 to 15 miles per hour with gusts up to 25 miles per hour. Wednesday night, mostly clear. Humid with lows in the upper 70s. South winds 5 to 10 miles per hour. Thursday, sunny, hot with highs in the upper 90s. South winds 10 to 15 miles per hour. Thursday night, mostly clear. Humid with lows in the middle 70s.
south winds 5 to 10 miles per hour with gusts up south winds 10 to 15 miles per hour. Thursday night, mostly clear. Humid with lows in the middle 70s. South winds 5 to 10 miles per hour with gusts up to 20 miles per hour. Friday, sunny, hot with highs in the upper 90s. Friday night, mostly clear in the evening, then becoming partly cloudy. Lows in the middle 70s. Saturday through Tuesday, partly cloudy. Hot. Highs in the middle 90s. Lows in the middle 70s. Heat advisory in effect from this hazardous weather outlook is for central Kansas, east central Kansas, north central Kansas and northeast Kansas. For this afternoon and tonight, the probability for widespread hazardous weather is low. For Wednesday through Monday, late summer heat is forecast to persist through the work week. A heat advisory has been issued for the entire area Wednesday through Friday with heat indices forecast around 105 degrees. This is NOAA Weather Radio Station WXK91 in Topeka. Here are the midnight conditions for the local area. At Topeka, it was clear. The temperature was 84 degrees, the dew point 63, and the relative humidity was 49%. The wind was south at 8 miles an hour. The pressure was 29.93 inches and steady. At Manhattan, it was clear. The temperature was 75 degrees, the dew point 62, and the relative humidity was 64%. The wind was calm. Around the region, it was clear, with a temperature of 74 at Lawrence, 84 at Kansas City, 80 at Emporia, and 82 at Springfield. It was partly cloudy, with a temperature of 82 at Beatrice, 80 at Omaha, and 79 at Wichita. At Concordia, it was mostly cloudy, with a temperature of 84. Once again, at Manhattan, it was 75 degrees under clear skies. Once again, at Topeka, it was 84 degrees under clear skies. Now here is your National Weather Service forecast. Heat advisory in effect from 1 p.m. Wednesday to 8 p.m. Friday. Rest of tonight, mostly clear. Lows in the upper 70s. South winds 5 to 10 miles per hour. Wednesday, sunny, hot with highs in the upper 90s. South winds 10 to 15 miles per hour with gusts up to 25 miles per hour. Wednesday night, mostly clear. Humid with lows in the upper 70s. South winds 5 to 10 miles per hour. Thursday, sunny, hot with highs in the upper 90s. South winds 10 to 15 miles per hour with gusts up to 25 miles per hour. Thursday night, mostly clear. Humid with lows in the middle 70s. South winds 5 to 10 miles per hour with gusts up to 20 miles per hour. Friday, sunny, hot with highs in the upper 90s. Friday night, mostly clear in the evening, then becoming partly cloudy. Lows in the middle 70s. Saturday through Tuesday, partly cloudy. Hot. Highs in the middle 90s. Lows in the middle 70s. Heat advisory in effect from 1 p.m. This hazardous weather outlook is for central Kansas, east central Kansas, north central Kansas and northeast Kansas. For this afternoon and tonight, the probability for widespread hazardous weather is low. For Wednesday through Monday, late summer heat is a heat advisory has been issued for the entire area Wednesday through Friday with heat indices forecast around 105 degrees. For the following counties, in Kansas, Douglas, Geary, Jackson, Jefferson, Morris, Osage, Potawatomi. Heat advisory in effect from 1 p.m. Wednesday to 8 p.m. Friday. Heat index values up to 106 expected. Where, portions of central, east central, north central, and northeast Kansas. When, from 1 p.m. impacts, hot temperatures and high humidity may cause heat cramps, heat exhaustion, and even heat stroke. Take extra precautions when outside. Wear lightweight and loose-fitting clothing. Try to limit strenuous activities to early morning or evening.
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Car interiors will reach lethal temperatures in a matter of minutes. 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Here are the midnight conditions for the local area. At Topeka, it was clear. The temperature was 84 degrees, the dew point 63, and the relative humidity was 49%. The wind was south at 8 miles an hour. The pressure was 29.93 inches and steady. At Manhattan, it was clear. The temperature was 75 degrees, the dew point 62, and the relative humidity was 64%. The wind was calm. Around the region, it was clear, with a temperature of 74 at Lawrence, 84 at Kansas City, 80 at Emporia, and 82 at Springfield. It was partly cloudy, with a temperature of 82 at Beatrice, 80 at Omaha, and 79 at Wichita. At Concordia, it was mostly cloudy, with a temperature of 84. Once again, at Manhattan, it was 75 degrees under clear skies. Once again, at Topeka, it was 84 degrees under clear skies. Now here is your National Weather Service forecast. Heat advisory in effect from 1 p.m. Wednesday to 8 p.m. Friday. West of tonight, mostly clear. Lows in the upper 70s. South winds 5 to 10 miles per hour. Wednesday, sunny, hot with highs in the upper 90s. South winds 10 to 15 miles per hour with gusts up to 25 miles per hour. Wednesday night, mostly clear. Humid with lows in the upper 70s. South winds 5 to 10 miles per hour. Thursday, sunny, hot with highs in the upper 90s. South winds 10 to 15 miles per hour with gusts up to 25 miles per hour. Thursday night, mostly clear. Humid with lows in the middle 70s. South winds 5 to 10 miles per hour with gusts up to 20 miles per hour. Friday, sunny, hot with highs in the upper 90s. Friday night, mostly clear in the evening, then becoming partly cloudy. Lows in the middle 70s. Saturday through Tuesday, partly cloudy. Hot. Highs in the middle 90s. Lows in the middle 70s. Heat advisory in effect from 1 p.m. Wednesday to 8 p.m. Friday. This hazardous weather outlook is for Central Kansas, East Central Kansas, North Central Kansas and Northeast Kansas. For this afternoon and tonight, the probability for widespread hazardous weather is low. For Wednesday through Monday, late summer heat is forecast to persist through the work week. A heat advisory has been issued for the entire area Wednesday through Friday with heat indices forecast around 105 degrees. This is NOAA Weather Radio Station WXK91 in Topeka. Here are the midnight conditions for the local area. At Topeka, it was clear. The temperature was 84 degrees, the dew point 63, and the relative humidity was 49%. The wind was south at 8 miles an hour. The pressure was 29.93 inches and steady. At Manhattan, it was clear. The temperature was 75 degrees, the dew point 62, and the relative humidity was 64%. The wind was calm. Around the region, it was clear, with a temperature of 74 at Lawrence, 84 at Kansas City, 80 at Emporia, and 82 at Springfield. It was partly cloudy, with a temperature of 82 at Beatrice, 80 at Omaha, and 79 at Wichita. At Concordia, it was mostly cloudy, with a temperature of 84. Once again, at Manhattan, it was 75 degrees under clear skies.
Once again, at Topeka, it was 84.

degrees under clear skies. Now here is your National Weather Service forecast. Heat advisory in effect from 1 p.m. Wednesday to 8 p.m. Friday. Rest of tonight, mostly clear. Lows in the upper 70s. South winds 5 to 10 miles per hour. Wednesday, sunny, hot with highs in the upper 90s. South winds 10 to 15 miles per hour with gusts up to 25 miles per hour. Wednesday night, mostly clear. Humid with lows in the upper 70s. South winds 5 to 10 miles per hour. Thursday, sunny, hot with highs in the upper 90s. South winds 10 to 15 miles per hour with gusts up to 25 miles per hour. Thursday night, mostly clear. Humid with lows in the middle 70s. South winds 5 to 10 miles per hour with gusts up to 20 miles per hour. Friday, sunny, hot with highs in the upper 90s. Friday night, mostly clear in the evening, then becoming partly cloudy. Lows in the middle 70s. Saturday through Tuesday, partly cloudy. Hot. Highs in the middle 90s. Lows in the middle 70s. Heat advisory Friday. This hazardous weather outlook is for central Kansas, east central Kansas, north central Kansas and northeast Kansas. For this afternoon and tonight, the probability for widespread hazardous weather is low. For Wednesday through Monday, late summer heat is forecast to persist through the work week. A heat advisory has been issued for the entire area Wednesday through Friday with heat indices forecast around 105 degrees. This is NOAA Weather Radio Station WXK91 in Topeka. Here are the midnight conditions for the local area. At Topeka, it was clear. The temperature was 84 degrees, the dew point 63, and the relative humidity was 49%. The wind was south at 8 miles an hour. The pressure was 29.93 inches and steady. At Manhattan, it was clear. The temperature was 75 degrees, the dew point 62, and the relative humidity was 64%. The wind was calm. Around the region, it was clear, with a temperature of 74 at Lawrence, 84 at Kansas City, 80 at Emporia, and 82 at Springfield. It was partly cloudy, with a temperature of 82 at Beatrice, 80 at Omaha, and 79 at Wichita. At Concordia, it was mostly cloudy, with a temperature of 84. Once again, at Manhattan, it was 75 degrees under clear skies. Once again, at Topeka, it was 84 degrees under clear skies. Now here is your National Weather Service forecast. Heat advisory in effect from 1 p.m. Wednesday to 8 p.m. Friday. Rest of tonight, mostly clear. Lows in the upper 70s. South winds 5 to 10 miles per hour. Wednesday, sunny, hot with highs in the upper 90s. South winds 10 to 15 miles per hour with gusts up to 25 miles per hour. Wednesday night, mostly clear. Humid with lows in the upper 70s. South winds 5 to 10 miles per hour. Thursday, sunny, hot with highs in the upper 90s. South winds 10 to 15 miles per hour with gusts up to 25 miles per hour. Thursday night, mostly clear. Humid with lows in the middle 70s. South winds 5 to 10 miles per hour with gusts up to 20 miles per hour. Friday, sunny, hot with highs in the upper 90s. Friday night, mostly clear in the evening, then becoming partly cloudy. Lows in the middle 70s. Saturday through Tuesday, partly cloudy. Hot. Highs in the middle 90s. Lows in the middle 70s. For the following counties, in Kansas, Douglas, Geary, Jackson,

Temperatures and high humidity may cause heat cramps, heat exhaustion, and even heat stroke. Take extra precautions when outside. 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Try to limit strenuous activities to early morning or evening. Take action when you see symptoms of heat exhaust during outdoor work. The Occupational Safety and Health Administration recommends scheduling frequent rest breaks in shaded or air-conditioned environments. Anyone overcome by heat should be moved to a cool and shaded location. Heat stroke is an emergency. Call 911. Do not leave young children and pets in unattended vehicles. Car interiors will reach lethal temperatures in a matter of minutes. Heat advisory in effect from 1 p.m. Wednesday to 8 p.m. Friday. This hazardous weather outlook is for Central Kansas, East Central Kansas, North Central Kansas and Northeast Kansas. For this afternoon and tonight, the probability for widespread hazardous weather is low. For Wednesday through Monday, late summer heat is forecast to persist through the work week. A heat advisory has been issued for the entire area Wednesday through Friday with heat indices forecast around 105 degrees. This is NOAA Weather Radio Station WXK 91 in Topeka. Here are the midnight conditions for the local area. At Topeka, it was clear. The temperature was 84 degrees. It was clear. The temperature was 75 degrees, the dew point 62, and the relative humidity was 64%. The wind was calm. Around the region, it was clear, with a temperature of 74 at Lawrence, 84 at Kansas City, 80 at Emporia, and 82 at Springfield. It was partly cloudy, with a temperature of 82 at Beatrice, 80 at Omaha, and 79 at Wichita. At Concordia, it was mostly cloudy, with a temperature of 84. Once again, at Manhattan, it was 75 degrees under clear skies. Once again, at Topeka, it was 84 degrees under clear skies. Now here is your National Weather Service forecast. Heat advisory in effect from 1 p.m. Wednesday to 8 p.m. Friday. West of tonight, mostly clear. Lows in the upper 70s. South winds 5 to 10 miles per hour. Wednesday, sunny, hot with highs in the upper 90s. South winds 10 to 15 miles per hour with gusts up to 25 miles per hour. Wednesday night, mostly clear. Humid with lows in the upper 70s. South winds 5 to 10 miles per hour. Thursday, sunny, hot with highs in the upper 90s. Up to 25 miles per hour. Thursday night, mostly clear. Humid with lows in the middle 70s. South winds 5 to 10 miles per hour with gusts up to 20 miles per hour. Friday, sunny, hot with highs in the upper 90s. Friday night, mostly clear in the evening, then becoming partly cloudy. Lows in the middle 70s. Saturday through Tuesday, partly cloudy. Hot. Highs in the middle 90s. Lows in the middle 70s. Heat advisory in effect from 1 p.m. Wednesday to 8 p.m. Friday. This hazardous weather outlook is for Central Kansas, East Central Kansas, North Central Kansas and Northeast Kansas. For this afternoon and tonight, the probability for widespread hazardous weather is low. For Wednesday through Monday, late summer heat is forecast to persist through the work week. A heat advisory has been issued for the entire area Wednesday through Friday with heat indices forecast around 105 degrees. The current time is 12:53 a.m. Central Daylight Time. 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Here are the midnight conditions for the local area. At Topeka, it was clear. The temperature was 84 degrees, the dew point 63, and the relative humidity was 49%. The wind was south at 8 miles an hour. The pressure was 29.93 inches and steady. At Manhattan, it was clear. The temperature was 75 degrees, the dew point 62, and the relative humidity was 64%. The wind was calm.
around the region, it was clear, with a temperature of 74 at Lawrence, 84 at Kansas City, 80 at Emporia, and 82 at Springfield. It was partly cloudy, with a temperature of 82 at Beatrice, 80 at Omaha, and 79 at Wichita. At Concordia, it was mostly cloudy, with a temperature of 84. Once again, at Manhattan, it was 75 degrees under clear skies. Once again, at Topeka, it was 84 degrees under clear skies. Now here is your National Weather Service forecast. Heat advisory in effect from 1 p.m. Wednesday to 8 p.m. Friday. Rest of tonight, mostly clear. Lows in the upper 70s. South winds 5 to 10 miles per hour. Wednesday, sunny, hot with highs in the upper 90s. South winds 10 to 15 miles per hour with gusts up to 25 miles per hour. Wednesday night, mostly clear. Humid with lows in the upper 70s. South winds 5 to 10 miles per hour. Thursday, sunny, hot with highs in the upper 90s. South winds 10 to 15 miles per hour with gusts up to 25 miles per hour. Thursday night, mostly clear. Humid with lows in the middle 70s. South winds 5 to 10 miles per hour with gusts up to 20 miles per hour. Friday,

hot with highs in the upper 90s. Friday night, mostly clear in the evening, then becoming partly cloudy. Lows in the middle 70s. Saturday through Tuesday, partly cloudy. Hot. Highs in the middle 90s. Lows in the middle 70s. Heat advisory in effect from 1 p.m. Wednesday to 8 p.m. Friday. This hazardous weather outlook is for central Kansas, east central Kansas, north central Kansas, and northeast Kansas. For this afternoon and tonight, the probability for widespread hazardous weather is low. For Wednesday through Monday, late summer heat is forecast to persist through the work week. A heat advisory has been issued for the entire area Wednesday through Friday with heat indices forecast around 105 degrees. This is NOAA Weather Radio Station WXK 91 in Topeka. Here are the midnight conditions for the local area. At Topeka, it was 40 degrees, the dew point 63, and the relative humidity was 49%. The wind was south at 8 miles an hour. The pressure was 29.93 inches and steady. At Manhattan, it was clear. The temperature was 75 degrees, the dew point 62, and the relative humidity was 64%. The wind was calm. Around the region, it was clear, with a temperature of 74 at Lawrence, 84 at Kansas City, 80 at Emporia, and 82 at Springfield. It was partly cloudy, with a temperature of 82 at Beatrice, 80 at Omaha, and 79 at Wichita. At Concordia, it was mostly cloudy, with a temperature of Manhattan, it was 75 degrees under clear skies. Once again, at Topeka, it was 84 degrees under clear skies. For the following counties, in Kansas, Douglas, Geary, Jackson, Jefferson, Morris, Osage, Potawatomi, Riley, Shawnee, and Wabonsee. Heat advisory in effect from 1 p.m. Wednesday to 8 p.m. Friday. Heat index values up to 106 expected. Where, portions of central, east central, north central, and northeast Kansas. When, from 1 p.m. Wednesday to 8 p.m. Friday. Impacts, hot temperatures and high humidity may cause heat cramps, heat exhaustion, and even heat stroke. Wear lightweight and loose-fitting clothing. Try to limit strenuous activities to early morning or symptoms of heat exhaustion and heat stroke. 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Anyone overcome by heat should be moved to a cool and shaded location. Heat stroke is an emergency. Call 911. Do not leave young children and pets in unattended vehicles. Car interiors will reach lethal temperatures in a matter of minutes. Now here is your National Weather Service forecast. Heat advisory in effect from 1 p.m. Wednesday to 8 p.m. Friday. West of tonight, mostly clear. Lows in the upper 70s. South winds 5 to 10 miles per hour. Wednesday, sunny, hot with highs in the upper 90s. South winds 10 to 15 miles per hour with gusts up to 25 miles per hour. Wednesday night, mostly clear. Humid with lows in the upper 70s. South winds 5 to 10 miles per hour. Thursday, sunny, hot with highs in the upper 90s. South winds 10 to 15 miles per hour with gusts up to 25 miles per hour. Thursday night, mostly clear. Humid with lows in the middle 70s. South winds 5 to 10 miles per hour with gusts up to 20 miles per hour. Friday, sunny, hot with highs in the upper 90s. Friday night, mostly clear in the evening, then becoming partly cloudy. Lows in the middle 70s. Saturday through Tuesday, partly cloudy. Hot. Highs in the middle 90s. Lows in the middle 70s. Heat advisory in effect from 1 p.m. Wednesday to 8 p.m. Friday. This hazardous weather outlook is for central Kansas, east central Kansas, north central Kansas, and northeast Kansas. For this afternoon and tonight, the probability for widespread hazardous weather is low.

for Wednesday through Monday. Late summer heat is forecast to persist through the work week. A heat advisory has been issued for the entire area Wednesday through Friday with heat indices forecast around 105 degrees. This is NOAA Weather Radio Station WXK 91 in Topeka. Here are the midnight conditions for the local area. At Topeka, it was clear. The temperature was 84 degrees, the dew point 63, and the relative humidity was 49%. The wind was south at 8 miles an hour. The pressure was 29.93 inches and steady. At Manhattan, it was clear. The temperature was 75 degrees, the dew point 62, and the relative humidity was 64%. The wind was calm. Around the region, it was clear, with a temperature of 74 at Lawrence, 84 at Kansas City, 80 at Emporia, and 82 at Springfield. It was partly cloudy, with a temperature of 82 at Beatrice, 80 at Omaha, and 79 at Wichita. At Concordia, it was mostly cloudy, with a temperature of 84. Once again, at Manhattan, it was 75 degrees under clear skies. Once again, at Topeka, it was 84 degrees under clear skies. Now here is your National Weather Service forecast. Heat advisory in effect from 1 p.m. Wednesday to 8 p.m. Friday. West of tonight, mostly clear. Lows in the upper 70s. South winds 5 to 10 miles per hour. Wednesday, sunny, hot with highs in the upper 90s. South winds 10 to 15 miles per hour with gusts up to 25 miles per hour. Wednesday night, mostly clear. Humid with lows in the upper 70s. South winds 5 to 10 miles per hour. Thursday, sunny, hot with highs in the upper 90s. South winds 10 to 15 miles per hour with gusts up to 25 miles per hour. Thursday night, mostly clear. Humid with lows in the middle 70s. South winds 5 to 10 miles per hour with gusts up to 20 miles per hour. Friday, sunny, hot with highs in the upper 90s. Friday night, mostly clear in the evening, then becoming partly cloudy. Lows in the middle 70s. Saturday through Tuesday, partly cloudy. Hot. Highs in the middle 90s. Lows in the middle 70s. Heat advisory in effect from 1 p.m. Wednesday to 8 p.m. Friday is for Central Kansas, East Central Kansas, North Central Kansas and Northeast Kansas. For this afternoon and tonight, the probability for widespread hazardous weather is low. For Wednesday through Monday, late summer heat is forecast to persist through the work week. A heat advisory has been issued for the entire area Wednesday through Friday with heat indices forecast around 105 degrees. This is NOAA Weather Radio Station WXK 91 in Topeka. Here are the midnight conditions for the local area. At Topeka, it was clear. The temperature was 84 degrees, the dew point 63, and the relative humidity was 49%. The wind was south at 8 miles an hour. The pressure was 29.93 inches and steady. At Manhattan, it was clear. The temperature was 75 degrees, the dew point 62, and the relative humidity was 64%. The wind was calm. Around the region, it was clear, with a temperature of 74 at Lawrence, 84 at Kansas City, 80 at Emporia, and 82 at Springfield. It was partly cloudy, with a temperature of 82 at Beatrice, 80 at Omaha, and 79 at Wichita. At Concordia, it was mostly cloudy, with a temperature of 84. Once again, at Manhattan, it was 75 degrees under clear skies. Once again, at Topeka, it was 84 degrees under clear skies. Now here is your National Weather Service forecast. Heat advisory in effect from 1 p.m. Wednesday to 8 p.m. Friday. West of tonight, mostly clear. Lows in the upper 70s. South winds 5 to 10 miles per hour. Wednesday, sunny, hot with highs in the upper 90s. South winds 10

15 miles per hour with gusts up to 25 miles per hour. Wednesday night, mostly clear. Humid with lows in the upper 70s. South winds 5 to 10 miles per hour. Thursday, sunny, hot with highs in the upper 90s. South winds 10 to 15 miles per hour with gusts up to 25 miles per hour. Thursday night, mostly clear. Humid with lows in the middle 70s. South winds 5 to 10 miles per hour with gusts up to 20 miles per hour. Friday, sunny, hot with highs in the upper 90s. Friday night, mostly clear in the evening, then becoming partly cloudy. Lows in the middle 70s. Saturday through Tuesday, partly cloudy. Hot. Highs in the middle 90s. Lows in the middle 70s. Heat advisory in effect from 1 p.m. Wednesday to 8 p.m. Friday. This hazardous weather outlook is for Central Kansas, East Central Kansas, North Central Kansas and Northeast Kansas. For this afternoon and tonight, the probability for widespread hazardous weather is low. For Wednesday through Monday, late summer heat is forecast to persist through the work week. A heat advisory has been issued for the entire area Wednesday through Friday with heat indices forecast around 105 degrees. For the following counties, in Kansas, Douglas, Geary, Jackson, Jefferson, Morris, Osage, Pottawatomie, Riley, Shawnee and Wabansee. Heat advisory in effect from 1 p.m. Wednesday to 8 p.m. Friday. Heat index values up to 106 expected. Where, portions of central, east central, north central, and northeast Kansas. When, from 1 p.m. Wednesday to 8 p.m. Friday, humidity may cause heat cramps, heat exhaustion, and even heat stroke. Take extra precautions when outside. Wear lightweight and loose-fitting clothing. Try to limit strenuous activities to early morning or evening. Take action when you see symptoms of heat exhaustion and heat stroke. To reduce risk during outdoor work, the Occupational Safety and Health Administration recommends scheduling frequent rest breaks in shaded or air-conditioned environments. Anyone overcome by heat should be moved to a cool and shaded location. Heat stroke is an emergency. Call 911. Do not leave young children and pets in unattended vehicles. Car interiors will reach lethal temperatures in a matter of minutes. The current time is 1:08 a.m. Central Daylight Time. 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Now here is your National Weather Service forecast. Heat advisory in effect from 1 p.m. Wednesday to 8 p.m. Friday. West of tonight, mostly clear. Lows in the upper 70s. South winds 5 to 10 miles per hour. Wednesday, sunny, hot with highs in the upper 90s. South winds 10 to 15 miles per hour with gusts up to 25 miles per hour. Wednesday night, mostly clear. Humid with lows in the upper 70s. South winds 5 to 10 miles per hour. Thursday, sunny, hot with highs in the upper 90s. South winds 10 to 15 miles per hour with gusts up to 25 miles per hour. Humid with lows in the middle 70s. South winds 5 to 10 miles per hour with gusts up to 20 miles per hour. Friday, sunny, hot with highs in the upper 90s. Friday night, mostly clear in the evening, then becoming partly cloudy. Lows in the middle 70s. Saturday through Tuesday, partly cloudy. Hot. Highs in the middle 90s. Lows in the middle 70s. Heat advisory in effect from 1 p.m. Wednesday to 8 p.m. Friday. This hazardous weather outlook is for Central Kansas, East Central Kansas, North Central Kansas and Northeast Kansas. For this afternoon and tonight, the probability for Wednesday through Monday. Late summer heat is forecast to persist through the work week. A heat advisory has been issued for the entire area Wednesday through Friday with heat indices forecast around 105 degrees. This is NOAA Weather Radio Station WXK91 in Topeka.

Now here is your National Weather Service forecast. Heat advisory in effect from 1 p.m. Wednesday to 8 p.m. Friday. Rest of tonight, mostly clear. Lows in the upper 70s. South winds 5 to 10 miles per hour. Wednesday, sunny, hot with highs in the upper 90s. South winds 10 to 15 miles per hour with gusts up to 25 miles per hour. Wednesday night, mostly clear. Humid with lows in the upper 70s. South winds 5 to 10 miles per hour. Thursday, sunny, hot with highs in the upper 90s. South winds 10 to 15 miles per hour with gusts up to 25 miles per hour. Thursday night, mostly clear. Humid with lows in the middle 70s. South winds 5 to 10 miles per hour with gusts up to 20 miles per hour. Friday, sunny, hot with highs in the upper 90s. Friday night, mostly clear in the evening, then becoming partly cloudy. Lows in the middle 70s. Saturday through Tuesday, partly cloudy. Hot. Highs in the middle 90s. Lows in the middle 70s. Heat advisory in effect from 1 p.m. Wednesday to 8 p.m. Friday. This hazardous weather outlook is for central Kansas, east central Kansas, north central Kansas, and northeast Kansas. For this afternoon and tonight, the probability for widespread hazardous weather is low. For Wednesday through Monday, late summer heat is forecast to persist through the work week. A heat advisory has been issued for the entire area Wednesday through Friday with heat indices forecast around 105 degrees. This is NOAA Weather Radio Station WXK91 in Topeka. Here are the 1 a.m. conditions for the local area. At Topeka, it was clear. The temperature was 82 degrees, the dew point 64, and the relative humidity was 54%. The wind was south at 6 miles an hour. The pressure was 29.93 inches and steady. At Manhattan, it was clear. The temperature was 74 degrees, the dew point 63, and the relative humidity was 68%. The wind was southwest at 5 miles an hour. Around the region, it was clear, with a temperature of 74 at Lawrence, 83 at Kansas City, 79 at Emporia, and 81 at Springfield. It was partly cloudy, with a temperature of 84 at Concordia, 81 at Beatrice, 78 at Omaha, and 79 at Wichita. Once again, at Manhattan, it was 74 degrees under clear skies. Once again, at Topeka, it was 82 degrees under clear skies. Now here is your National Weather Service forecast. Heat advisory in effect from 1 p.m. Wednesday to 8 p.m. Friday. Rest of tonight, mostly clear. Lows in the upper 70s. South winds 5 to 10 miles per hour. Wednesday, sunny, hot with highs in the upper 90s. South winds 10 to 15 miles per hour with gusts up to 25 miles per hour. Wednesday night, mostly clear. Humid with lows in the upper 70s. South winds 5 to 10 miles per hour. Thursday, sunny, hot with highs in the upper 90s. South winds 10 to 15 miles per hour with gusts up to 25 miles per hour. Thursday night, mostly clear. Humid with lows in the middle 70s. South winds 5 to 10 miles per hour with gusts up to 20 miles per hour. Friday, sunny, hot with highs in the upper 90s. Friday night, mostly clear in the evening, then becoming partly cloudy. Lows in the middle 70s. Saturday through Tuesday, partly cloudy. Hot. Highs in the middle 90s. Lows in the middle 70s. Heat advisory in effect from 1 p.m. Wednesday to 8 p.m. Friday. This hazardous weather outlook is for central Kansas, east central Kansas, north central Kansas, and northeast Kansas. For this afternoon and tonight, the probability for widespread hazardous weather is low. For Wednesday through Monday, late summer heat is forecast to persist through the work week.
A heat advisory has been issued for the entire area Wednesday through Friday.

heat indices forecast around 105 degrees. This is NOAA Weather Radio Station WXK91 in Topeka. Here are the 1 a.m. conditions for the local area. At Topeka, it was clear. The temperature was 82 degrees, the dew point 64, and the relative humidity was 54%. The wind was out at 6 miles an hour. The pressure was 29.93 inches and steady. At Manhattan, it was clear. The temperature was 74 degrees. Relative humidity was 68%. The wind was southwest at 5 miles an hour. Around the region, it was clear, with a temperature of 74 at Lawrence, 83 at Kansas City, 79 at Emporia, and 81 at Springfield. It was partly cloudy, with a temperature of 84 at Concordia, 81 at Beatrice, 78 at Omaha, and 79 at Wichita. Once again, at Manhattan, it was 74 degrees under clear skies. Once again, at Topeka, it was 82 degrees under clear skies. For the following counties, in Kansas, Douglas, Geary, Jackson, Jefferson, Morris, Osage, Potawatomi, Riley, Shawnee and Wabonsee. Heat advisory in effect from 1 p.m. Wednesday to 8 p.m. Friday. Heat index values up to 106 expected. Where, portions of central, east central, north central, and northeast Kansas. When, from 1 p.m. Wednesday to 8 p.m. Friday. Impacts, hot temperatures and high humidity may cause heat cramps, heat exhaustion, and even heat stroke. Take extra precautions when outside. Wear lightweight and loose-fitting clothing. Try to limit strenuous activities to early morning or evening. Take action when you see symptoms of heat exhaustion and heat stroke. To reduce risk during outdoor work, the Occupational Safety and Health Administration recommends scheduling frequent rest breaks in shaded or air-conditioned environments. Anyone overcome by heat should be moved to a cool and shaded location. Heat stroke is an emergency. Call 911. Do not leave young children and pets in unattended vehicles. Car interiors will reach lethal temperatures in a matter of minutes. Now here is your National Weather Service forecast. Heat advisory in effect from 1 p.m. Wednesday to 8 p.m. Friday. West of tonight, mostly clear. Lows in the upper 70s. South winds 5 to 10 miles per hour. Wednesday, sunny, hot with highs in the upper 90s. South winds 10 to 15 miles per hour with gusts up to 25 miles per hour. Wednesday night, mostly clear. Humid with lows in the upper 70s. South winds 5 to 10 miles per hour. Thursday, sunny, hot with highs in the upper 90s. South winds 10 to 15 miles per hour with gusts up to 25 miles per hour. Humid with lows in the middle 70s. South winds 5 to 10 miles per hour with gusts up to 20 miles per hour. Friday, sunny, hot with highs in the upper 90s. Friday night, mostly clear in the evening, then becoming partly cloudy. Lows in the middle 70s. Saturday through Tuesday, partly cloudy. Hot. Highs in the middle 90s. Lows in the middle 70s. Heat advisory in effect from 1 p.m. Wednesday to 8 p.m. Friday. This hazardous weather outlook is for central Kansas, east central Kansas, north central Kansas and northeast Kansas. For this afternoon and tonight, the probability for widespread hazardous weather is low. For Wednesday through Monday, late summer heat is forecast to persist through the work week. A heat Wednesday through Friday with heat indices forecast around 105 degrees. This is NOAA Weather Radio Station WXK91 in Topeka. Here are the 1 a.m. conditions for the local area. At Topeka, it was clear. The temperature was 82 degrees, the dew point 64, and the relative humidity was 54%. The wind was south at 6 miles and 0.93 inches and steady. At Manhattan, it was clear. The temperature was 74 degrees, the dew point 63, and the relative humidity was 68%.

The wind was southwest at 5 miles an hour. Around the region, it was clear, with a temperature of 74 at Lawrence, 83 at Kansas City, 79 at Emporia, and 81 at Springfield. It was at Concordia, 81 at Beatrice, 78 at Omaha, and 79 at Wichita. Once again, at Manhattan, it was 74 degrees under clear skies. Once again, at Topeka, it was 82 degrees under clear skies. Now here is your National Weather Service forecast. Heat advisory in effect from 1 p.m. Wednesday to 8 p.m. Friday. Rest of tonight, mostly clear. Lows in the upper 70s. South winds 5 to 10 miles per hour. Wednesday, sunny, hot with highs in the upper 90s. South winds 10 to 15 miles per hour with gusts up to 25 miles per hour. Wednesday night, mostly clear. Humid with lows in the upper 70s. South winds 5 to 10 miles per hour. Thursday, sunny, hot with highs in the upper 90s. South winds 10 to 15 miles per hour with gusts up to 25 miles per hour. Thursday night, mostly clear. Humid with lows in the middle 70s. South winds 5 to 10 miles per hour with gusts up to 20 miles per hour. Friday, sunny, hot with highs in the upper 90s. Friday night, mostly clear in the evening, then becoming partly cloudy. Lows in the middle 70s. Saturday through Tuesday, partly cloudy. Hot. Highs in the middle 90s. Lows in the middle 70s. Heat advisory in effect from 1 p.m. Wednesday to 8 p.m. Friday. This hazardous weather outlook is for Central Kansas, East Central Kansas, North Central Kansas, and Northeast Kansas. For this afternoon and tonight, the probability for widespread hazardous weather is low. For Wednesday through Monday, late summer heat is forecast to persist through the work week. A heat advisory has been issued for the entire area Wednesday through Friday with heat indices forecast around 105 degrees. The current time is 1:23 a.m. Central Daylight Time. 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Here are the 1 a.m. conditions for the local area. At Topeka, it was clear. The temperature was 82 degrees, the dew point 64, and the relative humidity was 54%. The wind was south at 6 miles an hour. The pressure was 29.93 inches and steady. At Manhattan, it was clear. The temperature was 74 degrees, the dew point 63, and the relative humidity was 68%. The wind was southwest at 5 miles an hour. Around the region, it was clear, with a temperature of 74 at Lawrence, 83 at Kansas City, 79 at Emporia, and 81 at Springfield. It was partly cloudy, with a temperature of 84 at Concordia, 81 at Beatrice, 78 at Omaha, and 79 at Wichita. Once again, at Manhattan, it was 74 degrees under clear skies. Once again, at Topeka, it was 82 degrees under clear skies. Now here is your National Weather Service forecast. Heat advisory in effect from 1 p.m. Wednesday to 8 p.m. Friday. Rest of tonight, mostly clear. Lows in the upper 70s. South winds 5 to 10 miles per hour. Wednesday, sunny, hot with highs in the upper 90s. South winds 10 to 15 miles per hour with gusts up to 25 miles per hour. Wednesday night, mostly clear. Humid with lows in the upper 70s. South winds 5 to 10 miles per hour. Thursday, sunny, hot with highs in the upper 90s. South winds 10 to 15 miles per hour with gusts up to 25 miles per hour. Thursday night, mostly clear. Humid with lows in the middle 70s. South winds 5 to 10 miles per hour with gusts up to 20 miles per hour. Friday, sunny, hot with highs in the upper 90s. Friday night, mostly clear in the evening, then becoming partly cloudy. Lows in the middle 70s.

Saturday through Tuesday, partly cloudy. Hot. Highs in the middle 90s. Lows in the middle 70s. Heat advisory in effect from 1 p.m. Wednesday to 8 p.m. Friday. This hazardous weather outlook is for central Kansas, east central Kansas, north central Kansas, and northeast Kansas. For this afternoon and tonight, the probability for widespread hazardous weather is low. For Wednesday through Monday, late summer heat is forecast to persist through the work week. A heat advisory has been issued for the entire area Wednesday through Friday with heat indices forecast around 105 degrees. This is NOAA Weather Radio Station WXK91 in Topeka. Here are the 1 a.m. conditions for the local area. The temperature was 82 degrees, the dew point 64, and the relative humidity was 54%. The wind was south at 6 miles an hour. The pressure was 29.93 inches and steady. At Manhattan, it was clear. The temperature was 74 degrees, the dew point 63, and the relative humidity was 68%. The wind was southwest at 5 miles an hour. Around the region, it was clear, with a temperature of 74 at Lawrence, 83 at Kansas City, 79 at Emporia, and 81 at Springfield. It was partly cloudy, with a temperature of 84 at Concordia, 81 at Beatrice, 78 at Omaha, and 79 at Wichita. Once again, at Manhattan, it was 74 degrees under clear skies. Once again, at Topeka, it was 82 degrees under clear skies. For the following counties, in Kansas, Douglas, Geary, Jackson, Jefferson, Morris, Osage, Pottawatomie, Riley, Shawnee, and Wabonsee. Heat advisory in effect from 1 p.m. Wednesday to 8 p.m. Friday. Heat index values up to 106 expected. Where, portions of central, east central, north central, and northeast Kansas. When, from 1 p.m. Wednesday to 8 p.m. Friday. Impacts, hot temperatures and high humidity may cause heat cramps, heat exhaustion, and even heat stroke. Take extra precautions when outside. Wear lightweight and loose-fitting clothing. Try to limit strenuous activities to early morning or evening. Take action when you see symptoms of heat exhaustion and heat stroke. To reduce risk during outdoor work, the Occupational Safety and Health Administration recommends scheduling frequent rest breaks in shaded or air-conditioned environments. Anyone overcome by heat should be moved to a cool and shaded location. Heat stroke is an emergency. Call 911. Do not leave young children and pets in unattended vehicles. Car interiors will reach lethal temperatures in a matter of minutes. Now here is your National Weather Service forecast. Heat advisory in effect from 1 p.m. this afternoon to 8 p.m. Friday. West of tonight, mostly clear. Lows in the middle 70s. South winds 5 to 10 miles per hour. Wednesday, sunny, hot with highs around 101. South winds 10 to 15 miles per hour with gusts up to 25 miles per hour. Wednesday night, mostly clear. Humid with lows in the middle 70s. South winds 5 to 10 miles per hour. Thursday, sunny, hot with highs around 100. South winds 10 to 15 miles per hour with gusts up to 25 miles per hour. Thursday night, mostly clear. Humid with lows in the middle 70s. South winds 5 to 10 miles per hour with gusts up to 20 miles per hour. Friday, sunny, hot with highs in the upper 90s. Friday night through Sunday, partly cloudy. Hot. Lows in the middle 70s. Highs in the upper 90s. Sunday night, partly cloudy. A slight chance of showers and thunderstorms after midnight. Lows in the lower 70s. Labor Day through Tuesday, partly cloudy. Hot. Highs in the middle 90s. Lows in the middle 70s. Heat advisory in effect from 1 p.m. Wednesday to 8 p.m. Friday. This hazardous weather outlook is for central Kansas, east central Kansas,
North Central Kansas.

in northeast Kansas. For this afternoon and tonight, the probability for widespread hazardous weather is low. For Wednesday through Monday, late summer heat is forecast to persist through the work week. A heat advisory has been issued for the entire area Wednesday through Friday with heat indices forecast around 105 degrees. The Topeka, Kansas climate summary for yesterday, September 1, 2026. Yesterday's high temp, the normal high is 86. The record high is 106 degrees, which was set in 2011. Yesterday's low temperature was 69 degrees. The normal low is 63. The record low is 44 degrees, which was set in 1949. No precipitation fell yesterday, which leaves the monthly total at 0.00 inches. This is 0.13 inches for September. The total precipitation for the year still stands at 29.37 inches, which is 2.35 inches above normal. Yesterday the maximum wind observed was 20 miles an hour from the south. The highest wind gust observed was 29 miles per hour from the south. The normal high temperature for today is 85 degrees, and the normal low is 63. The record high for today is 109, which occurred in 2000, and the record low is 46, which occurred in 1888. Sunlight is at 7:51 p.m. The Manhattan, Kansas climate summary for yesterday, September 1, 2026. Yesterday's high temperature was 102 degrees. The normal high is 86. Yesterday's low temperature was 72 degrees. The normal low is 61. No precipitation fell yesterday, which leaves the monthly total at 0.00 inches. This is 0.12 inches below the normal amount of 0.12 inches for September. 0 inches. This is 0.12 inches below the normal amount of 0.12 inches for September. The total precipitation for the year still stands at 24.38 inches, which is 0.44 inches below normal. Yesterday the maximum wind observed was 17 miles an hour from the southwest. The highest wind gust observed was 25 miles per hour from the southwest. The normal high temperature for today is 86 degrees, and the normal low is 61. Sunrise today is at 6:56 a.m. and sunset is at 7:55 p.m. This is NOAA Weather Radio Station WXK91 in Topeka. Here are the 1 a.m. conditions for the local area. At Topeka, it was clear. The temperature was 82 degrees, the dew point 64, and the relative humidity was 54%. The wind was south at 6 miles an hour. The pressure was 29.93 inches and steady. At Manhattan, it was clear. The temperature was 74 degrees, the dew point 63, and the relative humidity was 68%. The wind was southwest at 5 miles an hour. Around the region, it was clear, with a temperature of 74 at Lawrence, 83 at Kansas City, 79 at Emporia, and 81 at Springfield. It was partly cloudy. The temperature of 84 at Emporia, 81 at Beatrice, 78 at Omaha, and 79 at Wichita. Once again, at Manhattan, it was 74 degrees under clear skies. Once again, at Topeka, it was 82 degrees under clear skies. For the following counties, in Kansas, Geary, Jackson, Jefferson, Morris, Osage, Pottawatomie, Riley, Shawnee, and Wawansee. Heat advisory remained in effect from 1 p.m. afternoon to 8 p.m. Friday. Heat index values at 106 expect. Impacts, hot temperatures and high humidity may cause heat cracks. Heat exhaustion and even heat stroke. Take extra precaution when outside. Wear lightweight and loose-fitting clothing. Try to limit strenuous activities to early morning or evening. 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To reduce risk during outdoor work, the Occupational Safety and Health Administration recommends scheduling frequent rest breaks in shaded or air-conditioned environments.
Anyone overcome by heat should be moved to a cool and shaded location. Heat stroke is an emergency. Call 911. Do not leave young children and pets in unattended vehicles. Car interiors will reach lethal temperatures in a matter of minutes. Now here is your National Weather Service forecast. Heat advisory in effect from 1 p.m. this afternoon to 8 p.m. Friday. West of tonight, mostly clear. Lows in the middle 70s. South winds 5 to 10 miles per hour. Wednesday, sunny, hot with highs around 101. South winds 10 to 15 miles per hour with gusts up to 25 miles per hour. Wednesday night, mostly clear. Humid with lows in the middle 70s. South winds 5 to 10 miles per hour. Thursday, sunny, hot with highs around 100. South winds 10 to 15 miles per hour with gusts up to 25 miles per hour. Thursday night, mostly clear. Humid with lows in the middle 70s. South winds 5 to 10 miles per hour with gusts up to 20 miles per hour. Friday, sunny, hot with highs in the upper 90s. Friday night through Sunday, partly cloudy. Hot. Lows in the middle 70s. Highs in the upper 90s. Sunday night, partly cloudy. A slight chance of showers and thunderstorms after midnight. Lows in the lower 70s. Labor Day through Tuesday, partly cloudy. Hot. Highs in the middle 90s. Lows in the middle 70s. Heat advisory in effect from 1 p.m. Wednesday to 8 p.m. Friday. This hazardous weather outlook is for Central Kansas, East Central Kansas, North Central Kansas, and Northeast Kansas. For this afternoon and tonight, the probability for widespread hazardous weather is low. For Wednesday through Monday, late summer heat is forecast to persist through the work week. A heat advisory has been issued for the entire area Wednesday through Friday with heat indices forecast around 105 degrees. This is NOAA Weather Radio WXK91 in Topeka. The current time is 1:38 a.m. Central Daylight Time. The Topeka, Kansas climate summary for yesterday, September 1, 2026. Yesterday's high temperature was 101 degrees. The normal high is 86. The record high is 106 degrees, which was set in 2011. Yesterday's low temperature was 69 degrees. The normal low is 63. The record low is 44 degrees, which was set in 1949. No precipitation fell yesterday, which leaves the monthly total at 0.00 inches. This is 0.13 inches below the normal amount of 0.13 inches for September. The total precipitation for the year still stands at 29.37 inches, which is 2.35 inches above normal. Yesterday the maximum wind observed was 20 miles an hour from the south. The highest wind gust observed was 29 miles per hour from the south. The normal high temperature for today is 85 degrees, and the normal low is 63. The record high for today is 109, which occurred in 2000, and the record low is 46, which occurred in 1888. Sunrise today is at 6:52 a.m. and sunset is at 7:51 p.m. The Manhattan, Kansas climate summary for yesterday, September 1, 2026. Yesterday's high temperature was 102 degrees. The normal high is 86. Yesterday's low temperature was 72 degrees. The normal low is 61. No precipitation fell yesterday, which leaves the monthly total at 0.00 inches. This is 0.12 inches below the normal amount of 0.12 inches for September. The total precipitation for the year still stands at 24.38 inches, which is 0.44 inches below normal. Yesterday the maximum wind observed was 17 miles an hour from the southwest. The highest wind gust observed was 25 miles per hour from the southwest. The normal high temperature for today is 86 degrees, and the normal low is 61.
Sunrise today is at 6:56 a.m. and sunset is at 7:55 p.m. For the following counties, in Kansas, Douglas, Geary, Jackson, Jefferson, Morris, Osage, Potawatomi, Riley, Shawnee, and Wabansee. Heat advisory remains in effect from 1 p.m. this afternoon to 8 p.m. Friday. Heat index values up to 106 expected. Impacts, hot temperatures and high humidity may cause heat cramps, heat exhaustion, and even heat stroke. Take extra precautions when outside. Wear lightweight and loose-fitting clothing. Try to limit strenuous activities to early morning or evening. Take action when you see symptoms of heat exhaustion and heat stroke. To reduce risk during outdoor work, the Occupational Safety and Health Administration recommends scheduling frequent rest breaks in shaded or air-conditioned environments. Anyone overcome by heat should be moved to a cool and shaded location. Heat stroke is an emergency. Do not leave young children and pets in unattended vehicles. Car interiors will reach lethal temperatures in a matter of minutes. This is NOAA Weather Radio Station WXK91 in Topeka. Here are the 1 a.m. conditions for the local area. At Topeka, it was clear. The temperature was 82 degrees, the dew point 64, and the relative humidity was at 6 miles an hour. The pressure was 29.93 inches and steady. At Manhattan, it was clear. The temperature was 74 degrees, the dew point 63, and the relative humidity was 68%. The wind was southwest at 5 miles an hour. Around the region, it was clear, with a temperature of 74 at Lawrence, 83 at Kansas City, 70. It was partly cloudy, with a temperature of 84 at Concordia, 81 at Beatrice, 78 at Omaha, and 79 at Wichita. Once again, at Manhattan, it was 74 degrees under clear skies. Once again, at Topeka, it was 82 degrees under clear skies. Now here is your National Weather Service forecast. Heat advisory in effect from 1 p.m. this afternoon to 8 p.m. Friday. West of tonight, mostly clear. Lows in the middle 70s. South winds 5 to 10 miles per hour. Wednesday, sunny, hot with highs around 101. South winds 10 to 15 miles per hour with gusts up to 25 miles per hour. Wednesday night, mostly clear. Humid with lows in the middle 70s. South winds 5 to 10 miles per hour. Thursday, sunny, hot with highs around 100. South winds 10 to 15 miles per hour with gusts up to 25 miles per hour. Thursday night, mostly clear. Humid with lows in the middle 70s. South winds 5 to 10 miles per hour with gusts up to 20 miles per hour. Friday, sunny, hot with highs in the upper 90s. Friday night through Sunday, partly cloudy. Hot. Lows in the middle 70s. Highs in the upper 90s. Sunday night, partly cloudy. A slight chance of showers and thunderstorms after midnight. Lows in the lower 70s. Labor Day through Tuesday, partly cloudy. Hot. Highs in the middle 90s. Lows in the middle 70s. Heat advisory in effect from 1 p.m. Wednesday to 8 p.m. Friday. This hazardous weather outlook is for Central Kansas, East Central Kansas, North Central Kansas, and Northeast Kansas. For this afternoon and tonight, the probability for widespread hazardous weather is low. For Wednesday through Monday, late summer heat is forecast to persist through the work week. A heat advisory has been issued for the entire area Wednesday through Friday with heat indices forecast around 105 degrees. The Topeka, Kansas climate summary for yesterday, September 1, 2026. Yesterday's high temperature was 101 degrees. The normal high is 86. The record high is 106 degrees, which was set in 2011. Yesterday's low temperature was 69 degrees. The normal low is 63. The record low is 44 degrees, which was set in 1949.
No precipitation fell yesterday, which leaves the monthly total at 0.1.

0.00 inches. This is 0.13 inches below the normal amount of 0.13 inches for September. The total precipitation for the year still stands at 29.37 inches, which is 2.35 inches above normal. Yesterday the maximum wind observed was 20 miles an hour from the south. The highest wind gust observed was 29 miles per hour from the south. The normal high temperature for today is 85 degrees, and the normal low is 63. The record high for today is 109, which occurred in 2000, and the record low is 46, which occurred in 1888. Sunrise today is at 6:52 a.m. and sunset is at 7:51 p.m. The Manhattan, Kansas climate summary for yesterday, September 1, 2026. Yesterday's high temperature was 102 degrees. The normal high is 86. Yesterday's low temperature was 72 degrees. The normal low is 61. No precipitation fell yesterday, which leaves the monthly total at 0.00 inches. This is 0.12 inches below the normal amount of 0.12 inches for September. The total precipitation for the year still stands at 24.38 inches, which is 0.44 inches below normal. Yesterday the maximum wind observed was 17 miles an hour from the southwest. The highest wind gust observed was 25 miles per hour from the southwest. The normal high temperature for today is 86 degrees, and the normal low is 61. Sunrise today is at 6:56 a.m. and sunset is at 7:55 p.m. This is NOAA Weather Radio Station WXK91 in Topeka. Here are the 1 a.m. conditions for the local area. At Topeka, it was clear. The temperature was 82 degrees, the dew point 64, and the relative humidity was 54%. The wind was south at 6 miles an hour. The pressure was 29.9.

At Topeka, it was 82 degrees under clear skies. Now here is your National Weather Service forecast. Heat advisory in effect from 1 p.m. this afternoon to 8 p.m. mostly clear. Lows in the middle 70s. South winds 5 to 10 miles per hour. Wednesday, sunny, hot with highs around 101. South winds 10 to 15 miles per hour with gusts up to 25 miles per hour. Wednesday night, mostly clear. Humid with lows in the middle 70s. South winds 5 to 10 miles per hour. Thursday, sunny, hot with highs around 100. South winds 10 to 15 miles per hour with gusts up to 25 miles per hour. Thursday night, mostly clear. Humid with lows in the middle 70s. South winds 5 to 10 miles per hour with gusts up to 20 miles per hour. Friday, sunny, hot with highs in the upper 90s. Friday night through Sunday, partly cloudy. Hot. Lows in the middle 70s. Highs in the upper 90s. Sunday night, partly cloudy. A slight chance of showers and thunderstorms after midnight. Lows in the lower 70s. Labor Day through Tuesday, partly cloudy. Hot. Highs in the middle 90s. Lows in the middle 70s. For the following counties, in Kansas, Douglas, Geary, Jackson, Jefferson, Morris, Osage, Potawatomi, Riley, Shawnee and Wabansee. Heat advisory remains in effect from 1 p.m. this afternoon to 8 p.m. Friday. Heat index values up to 106 expected. Impacts, hot temperatures and high humidity may cause heat cramps, heat exhaustion, and even heat stroke. Take extra precautions when outside. Wear lightweight and loose-fitting clothing. Try to limit strenuous activities to early morning or evening. Take action when you see symptoms of heat exhaustion and heat stroke. To reduce risk during outdoor work, the Occupational Safety and Health Administration recommends scheduling frequent rest breaks in shaded or air-conditioned environments. Anyone overcome by heat should be moved to a cool and shaded location. Heat stroke is an emergency. Call 911. Do not leave young children and pets in unattended vehicles. Car interiors will reach lethal temperatures in a matter of minutes. Heat advisory in effect from 1 p.m. Wednesday to 8 p.m. Friday. This hazardous weather outlook is for Central Kansas, East Central Kansas, North Central Kansas and Northeast Kansas. For this afternoon and tonight, the probability for widespread hazardous weather is low. For Wednesday through Monday, late summer heat is forecast to persist through the work week. A heat advisory has been issued for the entire area Wednesday through Friday with heat indices forecast around 105 degrees. The Topeka, Kansas climate summary for yesterday, September 1, 2026. Yesterday's high temperature was 101 degrees. The normal high is 86. The record high is 106 degrees, which was set in 2011. Yesterday's low temperature was 69 degrees. The normal low is 63. The record low is 44 degrees, which was set in 1949. No precipitation fell yesterday, which leaves the monthly total at 0.00 inches. This is 0.13 inches below the normal amount of 0.13 inches for September. The total precipitation for the year still stands at 29.37 inches, which is 2.35 inches above normal. Yesterday the maximum wind observed was 20 miles an hour from the south. The highest wind gust observed was 29 miles per hour from the south. The normal high temperature for today is 85 degrees, and the normal low is 63. Which occurred in 2000, and the record low is 46, which occurred in 1888. Sunrise today is at 6:52 a.m. and sunset is at 7:51 p.m. The current time is 1:54 a.m. Central Daylight Time. The Manhattan, Kansas climate summary for yesterday, September 1, 2026. Yesterday's high temperature was 102 degrees. The normal high is

76. Yesterday's low temperature was 72 degrees. The normal low is 61. No precipitation fell yesterday, which leaves the monthly total at 0.00 inches. This is 0.12 inches below the normal amount of 0.12 inches for September. The total precipitation for the year still stands at 24.38 inches, which is 0.44 inches below normal. Yesterday the maximum wind observed was 17 miles an hour from the southwest. The highest wind gust observed was 25 miles per hour from the southwest. The normal high temperature for today is 86 degrees, and the normal low is 61. Sunrise today is at 6:56 a.m. and sunset is at 7:55 p.m. This is NOAA Weather Radio Station WXK91 in Topeka. Here are the 1 a.m. conditions for the local area. At Topeka, it was clear. The temperature was 82 degrees, the dew point 64, and the relative humidity was 54%. The wind was south at 6 miles an hour. The pressure was 29.93 inches and steady. At Manhattan, it was clear. The temperature was 74 degrees, the dew point 63, and the relative humidity was 68%. The wind was southwest at 5 miles an hour. Around the region, it was clear, with a temperature of 74 at Lawrence, 83 at Kansas City, 79 at Emporia, and 81 at Springfield. It was partly cloudy, with a temperature of 84 at Concordia, 81 at Beatrice, 78 at Omaha, and 79 at Wichita. Once again, at Manhattan, it was 74 degrees under clear skies. Once again, at Topeka, it was 82 degrees under clear skies. Now here is your National Weather Service forecast. Heat advisory in effect from 1 p.m. this afternoon to 8 p.m. Friday. West of tonight, mostly clear. Lows in the middle 70s. South winds 5 to 10 miles per hour. Wednesday, sunny, hot with highs around 101. South winds 10 to 15 miles per hour with gusts up to 25 miles per hour. Wednesday night, mostly clear. Humid with lows in the middle 70s. South winds 5 to 10 miles per hour. Thursday, sunny, hot with highs around 100. South winds 10 to 15 miles per hour with gusts up to 25 miles per hour. Thursday night, mostly clear. Humid with lows in the middle 70s. South winds 5 to 10 miles per hour with gusts up to 20 miles per hour. Friday, sunny, hot with highs in the upper 90s. Friday night through Sunday, partly cloudy. Hot. Lows in the middle 70s. Highs in the upper 90s. Sunday night, partly cloudy. A slight chance of showers and thunderstorms after midnight. Lows in the lower 70s. Labor Day through Tuesday, partly cloudy. Hot. Highs in the middle 90s. Lows in the middle 70s. Heat advisory in effect from 1 p.m. Wednesday to 8 p.m. Friday. This hazardous weather outlook is for Central Kansas, East Central Kansas, North Central Kansas, and Northeast Kansas. For this afternoon and tonight, the probability for widespread hazardous weather is low. For Wednesday through Monday, late summer heat is forecast to persist through the work week. A heat advisory has been issued for the entire area Wednesday through Friday with heat indices forecast around 105 degrees. The Topeka, Kansas climate summary for yesterday, September 1, 2026. Yesterday's high temperature was 101 degrees. The normal high is 86. The record high is 106 degrees, which was set in 2011. Yesterday's low temperature was 69 degrees. The normal low is 63. The record low is 44 degrees, which was set in 1949. No precipitation fell yesterday, which leaves the monthly total at 0.00 inches. This is 0.13 inches below the normal amount of 0.13 inches for September. The total precipitation for the year still stands at 29.

9.37 inches, which is 2.35 inches above normal. Yesterday the maximum wind observed was 20 miles an hour from the south. The highest wind gust observed was 29 miles per hour from the south. The normal high temperature for today is 85 degrees, and the normal low is 63. The record high for today is 109, which occurred in 2000, and the record low is 46, which occurred in 1888. Sunrise today is at 6:52 a.m. and sunset is at 7:51 p.m. The Manhattan, Kansas climate summary for yesterday, September 1, 2026. Yesterday's high temperature was 102 degrees. The normal high is 86. Yesterday's low temperature was 72 degrees. The normal low is 61. No precipitation fell yesterday, which leaves the monthly total at 0.00 inches. This is 0.12 inches below the normal amount of 0.12 inches for September. The total precipitation for the year still stands at 24.38 inches, which is 0.44 inches below normal. Yesterday the maximum wind observed was 17 miles an hour from the southwest. The highest wind gust observed was 25 miles per hour from the southwest. The normal high temperature for today is 86 degrees, and the normal low is 61. Sunrise today is at 6:56 a.m. and sunset is at 7:55 p.m. For the following counties, in Kansas, Douglas, Geary, Jackson, Jefferson, Morris, Osage, Potawatomi, Riley, Shawnee and Wabonsee. Heat advisory remains in effect from 1 p.m. this afternoon to 8 p.m. Friday. Heat index values up to 106 expected. Impacts: hot temperatures and high humidity may cause heat cramps, heat exhaustion, and even heat stroke. Take extra precautions when outside. 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Anyone overcome by heat should be moved to a cool and shaded location. Heat stroke is an emergency. Call 911. Do not leave young children and pets in unattended vehicles. Car interiors will reach lethal temperatures in a matter of minutes. 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Here are the 1 a.m. conditions for the local area. At Topeka, it was clear. The temperature was 82 degrees, the dew point 64, and the relative humidity was 54%. The wind was south at 6 miles an hour. The pressure was 29.93 inches and steady. At Manhattan, it was clear. The temperature was 74 degrees, the dew point 63, and the wind was southwest at 5 miles an hour. Around the region, it was clear, with a temperature of 74 at Lawrence, 83 at Kansas City, 79 at Emporia, and 81 at Springfield. It was partly cloudy, with a temperature of 84 at Concordia, 81 at Beatrice, 78 at Omaha, and 79 at Wichita. Once again, at Manhattan, it was 74 degrees under clear skies. Once again, at Topeka, it was 82 degrees under clear skies. Now here is your National Weather Service forecast. Heat advisory in effect from 1 p.m. this afternoon to 8 p.m. Friday. West of tonight, mostly clear. Lows in the middle 70s. South winds 5 to 10 miles per hour. Wednesday, sunny, hot with highs around 101. South winds 10 to 15 miles per hour with gusts up to 25 miles per hour. Wednesday night, mostly clear. Humid with lows in the middle 70s. South winds 5 to 10 miles per hour. Thursday, sunny, hot with highs around 100. South winds 10 to 15 miles per hour with gusts up to 25 miles per hour. Thursday night, mostly clear. Humid with lows in the middle 70s.
south winds 5 to 10 miles.

miles per hour with gusts up to 20 miles per hour. Friday, sunny, hot with highs in the upper 90s. Friday night through Sunday, partly cloudy. Hot. Lows in the middle 70s. Highs in the upper 90s. Sunday night, partly cloudy. A slight chance of showers and thunderstorms after midnight. Lows in the lower 70s. Labor Day through Tuesday, partly cloudy. Hot. Highs in the middle 90s. Lows in the middle 70s. Heat advisory in effect from 1 p.m. Wednesday to 8 p.m. Friday. This hazardous weather outlook is for Central Kansas, East Central Kansas, North Central Kansas, and Northeast Kansas. For this afternoon and tonight, the probability for widespread hazardous weather is low. For Wednesday through Monday, late summer heat is forecast to persist through the work week. A heat advisory has been issued for the entire area Wednesday through Friday with heat indices forecast around 105 degrees. The Topeka, Kansas climate summary for yesterday, September 1, 2026. Yesterday's high temperature was 101 degrees. The normal high is 86. The record high is 106 degrees, which was set in 2011. Yesterday's low temperature was 69 degrees. The normal low is 63. The record low is 44 degrees, which was set in 1949. No precipitation fell yesterday, which leaves the monthly total at 0.00 inches. This is 0.13 inches below the normal amount of 0.13 inches for September. The total precipitation for the year still stands at 29.37 inches, which is 2.35 inches above normal. Yesterday the maximum wind observed was 20 miles an hour from the south. The highest wind gust observed was 29 miles per hour from the south. The normal high temperature for today is 85 degrees, and the normal low is 63. The record high for today is 109, which occurred in 2000, and the record low is 46, which occurred in 1888. Sunrise today is at 6:52 a.m. and sunset is at 7:51 p.m. The Manhattan, Kansas climate summary for yesterday, September 1, 2026. Yesterday's high temperature was 102 degrees. The normal high is 86. Yesterday's low temperature was 72 degrees. The normal low is 61. No precipitation fell yesterday, which leaves the monthly total at 0.00 inches. This is 0.12 inches below the normal amount of 0.12 inches for September. The total precipitation for the year still stands at 24.38 inches, which is 0.44 inches below normal. Yesterday the maximum wind observed was 17 miles an hour from the southwest. The highest wind gust observed was 25 miles per hour from the southwest. The normal high temperature for today is 86 degrees. And the normal low is 61. Sunrise today is at 6:56 a.m. and sunset is at 7:55 p.m. The current time is 2:08 a.m. Central Daylight Time. 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Now here is your National Weather Service forecast. Heat advisory in effect from 1 p.m. this afternoon to 8 p.m. Friday. Rest of tonight, mostly clear. Lows in the middle 70s. South winds 5 to 10 miles per hour. Wednesday, sunny, hot with highs around 101. South winds 10 to 15 miles per hour with gusts up to 25 miles per hour. Wednesday night, mostly clear. Humid with lows in the middle 70s. South winds 5 to 10 miles per hour. Thursday, sunny, hot with highs around 100. South winds 10 to 15 miles per hour with gusts up to 25 miles per hour. Thursday night, mostly clear. Humid with lows in the middle 70s. South winds 5 to 10 miles per hour with gusts up to 20 miles per hour. Friday, sunny, hot with highs in the upper 90s. Friday night through Sunday, partly cloudy. Hot.

Lows in the middle 70s. Highs in the upper 90s. Sunday night, partly cloudy. A slight chance of showers and thunderstorms after midnight. Lows in the lower 70s. Labor Day through Tuesday, partly cloudy. Hot. Highs in the middle 90s. Lows in the middle 70s. Heat advisory in effect from 1 p.m. Wednesday to 8 p.m. Friday. This hazardous weather outlook is for Central Kansas, East Central Kansas, North Central Kansas and Northeast Kansas. For this afternoon and tonight, the probability for widespread hazardous weather is low. For Wednesday through Monday, late summer heat is forecast to persist through the work week. A heat advisory has been issued for the entire area Wednesday through Friday with heat indices forecast around 105 degrees. For the following counties, in Kansas, Douglas, Geary, Jackson, Jefferson, Morris, Osage, Potawatomi, Riley, Shawnee and Wabonsee. Heat advisory remains in effect from 1 p.m. this afternoon to 8 p.m. Friday. Heat index values up to 106 expected. Impacts, hot temperatures and high humidity may cause heat cramps, heat exhaustion, and even heat stroke. Take extra precautions when outside. Wear lightweight and loose-fitting clothing. Try to limit strenuous activities to early morning or evening. Take action when you see symptoms of heat exhaustion and heat stroke. To reduce risk during outdoor work, the Occupational Safety and Health Administration recommends scheduling frequent rest breaks in shaded or air-conditioned environments. Anyone overcome by heat should be moved to a cool and shaded location. Heat stroke is an emergency. Call 911. Do not leave young children and pets in unattended vehicles. Car interiors will reach lethal temperatures in a matter of minutes. The Topeka, Kansas climate summary for yesterday, September 1, 2026. Yesterday's high temperature was 101 degrees. The normal high is 86. The record high is 106 degrees, which was set in 2011. Yesterday's low temperature was 69 degrees. The normal low is 63. The record low is 44 degrees, which was set in 1949. No precipitation fell yesterday, which leaves the monthly total at 0.00 inches. This is 0.13 inches below the normal amount of 0.13 inches for September. The total precipitation for the year still stands at 29.37 inches, which is 2.35 inches above normal. Yesterday the maximum wind observed was 20 miles an hour from the south. The highest wind gust observed was 29 miles per hour from the south. The normal high temperature for today is 85 degrees, and the normal low is 63. The record high for today is 109, which occurred in 2000, and the record low is 46, which occurred in 1888. Sunrise today is at 6:52 a.m. and sunset is at 7:51 p.m. The Manhattan, Kansas climate summary for yesterday, September 1, 2026. Yesterday's high temperature was 102 degrees. The normal high is 86. Yesterday's low temperature was 72 degrees. The normal low is 61. No precipitation fell yesterday, which leaves the monthly total at 0.00 inches. This is 0.12 inches below the normal amount of 0.12 inches for September. The total precipitation for the year still stands at 24.38 inches, which is 0.44 inches below normal. Yesterday the maximum wind observed was 17 miles an hour from the southwest. The highest wind gust observed was 25 miles per hour from the southwest. The normal high temperature for today is 86 degrees, and the normal low is 61. Sunrise today is at 6:56 a.m. and sunset is at 7:55 p.m. This is NOAA Weather Radio Station WXK91 in Topeka. Here are the two AM conditions for the local area. At Topeka, it was clear. The temperature was 81 degrees, the dew point 64, and the relative humidity was 56%.
The wind was south at 7 miles an hour. The pressure was 29.93 inches and steady. At Manhattan, it was clear. The temperature was 78 degrees, the dew point 62, and the relative humidity was 57%. The wind was southwest at 8 miles an hour. Around the region, it was clear, with a temperature of 71 at Lawrence, 82 at Kansas City, and 78 at Emporia. It was partly cloudy, with a temperature of 83 at Concordia, 81 at Beatrice, 78 at Omaha, 80 at Springfield, and 78 at Wichita. Once again, at Manhattan, it was 78 degrees under clear skies. Once again, at Topeka, it was 81 degrees under clear skies. Now here is your National Weather Service forecast. Heat advisory in effect from 1 p.m. this afternoon to 8 p.m. Friday. West of tonight, mostly clear. Lows in the middle 70s. South winds 5 to 10 miles per hour. Wednesday, sunny, hot with highs around 101. South winds 10 to 15 miles per hour with gusts up to 25 miles per hour. Wednesday night, mostly clear. Humid with lows in the middle 70s. South winds 5 to 10 miles per hour. Thursday, sunny, hot with highs around 100. South winds 10 to 15 miles per hour with gusts up to 25 miles per hour. Thursday night, mostly clear. Humid with lows in the middle 70s. South winds 5 to 10 miles per hour with gusts up to 20 miles per hour. Friday, sunny, hot with highs in the upper 90s. Friday night through Sunday, partly cloudy. Hot. Lows in the middle 70s. Highs in the upper 90s. Sunday night, partly cloudy. A slight chance of showers and thunderstorms after midnight. Lows in the lower 70s. Labor Day through Tuesday, partly cloudy. Hot. Highs in the middle 90s. Lows in the middle 70s. Heat advisory in effect from 1 p.m. Wednesday to 8 p.m. Friday. This hazardous weather outlook is for Central Kansas, East Central Kansas, North Central Kansas, and Northeast Kansas. For this afternoon and tonight, the probability for widespread hazardous weather is low. For Wednesday through Monday, late summer heat is forecast to persist through the work week. A heat advisory has been issued for the entire area Wednesday through Friday with heat indices forecast around 105 degrees. The Topeka, Kansas climate summary for yesterday, September 1, 2026. Yesterday's high temperature was 101 degrees. The normal high is 86. The record high is 106 degrees, which was set in 2011. Yesterday's low temperature was 69 degrees. The normal low is 63. The record low is 44 degrees, which was set in 1949. No precipitation fell yesterday, which leaves the monthly total at 0.00 inches. This is 0.13 inches below the normal amount of 0.13 inches for September. The total precipitation for the year still stands at 29.37 inches, which is 2.35 inches above normal. Yesterday the maximum wind observed was 20 miles an hour from the south. The highest wind gust observed was 29 miles per hour from the south. The normal high temperature for today is 85 degrees, and the normal low is 63. The record high for today is 109, which occurred in 2000, and the record low is 46, which occurred in 1888. Sunrise today is at 6:52 a.m. and sunset is at 7:51 p.m. The Manhattan, Kansas climate summary for yesterday, September 1, 2026. Yesterday's high temperature was 102 degrees. The normal high is 86. Yesterday's low temperature was 72 degrees. The normal low is 61. No precipitation fell yesterday, which leaves the monthly total at 0.00 inches. This is 0.12 inches below the normal amount of 0.12 inches for September.
The total precipitation for the year still stands at 24.38.

inches, which is 0.44 inches below normal. Yesterday, the maximum wind observed was 17 miles an hour from the southwest. The highest wind gust observed was 25 miles per hour from the southwest. The normal high temperature for today is 86 degrees, and the normal low is 61. Sunrise today is at 6:56 a.m. and sunset is at 7:55 p.m. This is NOAA Weather Radio Station WXK91 in Topeka. Here are the 2 a.m. conditions for the local area. At Topeka, it was clear. The temperature was 81 degrees, the dew point 64, and the relative humidity was 56%. The wind was south at 7 miles an hour. The pressure was 29.93 inches and steady. At Manhattan, it was clear. The temperature was 78 degrees, the dew point 62, and the relative humidity was 57%. The wind was southwest at 8 miles an hour. Around the region, it was clear, with a temperature of 71 at Lawrence, 82 at Kansas City, and 78 at Emporia. It was partly cloudy, with a temperature of 83 at Concordia, 81 at Beatrice, 78 at Omaha, 80 at Springfield, and 78 at Wichita. Once again, at Manhattan, it was 78 degrees under clear skies. Once again, at Topeka, it was 81 degrees under clear skies. For the following counties, in Kansas, Douglas, Geary, Jackson, Jefferson, Morris, Osage, Potawatomi, Riley, Shawnee, and Wabansee. Heat advisory remains in effect from 1 p.m. this afternoon to 8 p.m. Friday. Heat index values up to 106 expected. Impacts: hot temperatures and high humidity may cause heat cramps, heat exhaustion, and even heat stroke. Take extra precautions when outside. 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Try to limit strenuous activities to early morning or evening. 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To reduce risk during outdoor work, the Occupational Safety and Health Administration recommends scheduling frequent rest breaks in shaded or air-conditioned environments. Anyone overcome by heat should be moved to a cool and shaded location. Heat stroke is an emergency. Call 911. Do not leave young children and pets in unattended vehicles. Car interiors will reach lethal temperatures in a matter of minutes. Now here is your National Weather Service forecast. Heat advisory in effect from 1 p.m. this afternoon to 8 p.m. Friday. Rest of tonight, mostly clear. Lows in the middle 70s. South winds 5 to 10 miles per hour. Wednesday, sunny, hot with highs around 101. South winds 10 to 15 miles per hour with gusts up to 25 miles per hour. Wednesday night, mostly clear. Humid with lows in the middle 70s. South winds 5 to 10 miles per hour. Thursday, sunny, hot with highs around 100. South winds 10 to 15 miles per hour with gusts up to 25 miles per hour. Thursday night, mostly clear. Humid with lows in the middle 70s. South winds 5 to 10 miles per hour with gusts up to 20 miles per hour. Friday, sunny, hot with highs in the upper 90s. Friday night through Sunday, partly cloudy. Hot. Lows in the middle 70s. Highs in the upper 90s. Sunday night, partly cloudy. A slight chance of showers and thunderstorms after midnight. Lows in the lower 70s. Labor Day through Tuesday, partly cloudy. Hot. Highs in the middle 90s. Lows in the middle 70s. The current time is 2:23 a.m. Central Daylight Time. Heat advisory in effect from 1 p.m. Wednesday to 8 p.m. Friday. This hazardous weather outlook is for Central Kansas, East Central Kansas, North Central Kansas, and Northeast Kansas. For this afternoon and tonight, the probability for widespread hazardous weather is low. For Wednesday through Monday, late summer heat is forecast to persist through the work week.
A heat advisory has been issued for the entire area Wednesday.

Thursday through Friday with heat indices forecast around 105 degrees. The Topeka, Kansas climate summary for yesterday, September 1st, 2026. Yesterday's high temperature was 101 degrees. The normal high is 86. The record high is 106 degrees, which was set in 2011. Yesterday's low temperature was 69 degrees. The normal low is 63. The record low is 44 degrees, which was set in 1949. No precipitation fell yesterday, which leaves the monthly total at 0.00 inches. This is 0.13 inches below the normal amount of 0.13 inches for September. The total precipitation for the year still stands at 29.37 inches, which is 2.35 inches above normal. Yesterday the maximum wind observed was 20 miles an hour from the south. The highest wind gust observed was 29 miles per hour from the south. The normal high temperature for today is 85 degrees, and the normal low is 63. The record high for today is 109, which occurred in 2000, and the record low is 46, which occurred in 1888. Sunrise today is at 6:52 a.m. and sunset is at 7:51 p.m. The Manhattan, Kansas climate summary for yesterday, September 1, 2026. Yesterday's high temperature was 102 degrees. The normal high is 86. Yesterday's low temperature was 72 degrees. The normal low is 61. No precipitation fell yesterday, which leaves the monthly total at 0.00 inches. This is 0.12 inches below the normal amount of 0.12 inches for September. The total precipitation for the year still stands at 24.38 inches, which is 0.44 inches below normal. Yesterday the maximum wind observed was 17 miles an hour from the southwest. The highest wind gust observed was 25 miles per hour from the southwest. The normal high temperature for today is 86 degrees, and the normal low is 61. Sunrise today is at 6:56 a.m. and sunset is at 7:55 p.m. This is NOAA Weather Radio Station WXK91 in Topeka. Here are the two a.m. conditions for the local area. At Topeka, it was clear. The temperature was 81 degrees, the dew point 64, and the relative humidity was 56%. The wind was south at 7 miles an hour. The pressure was 29.93 inches and steady. At Manhattan, it was clear. The temperature was 78 degrees, the dew point 62, and the relative humidity was 57%. The wind was southwest at 8 miles an hour. Around the region, it was clear, with a temperature of 71 at Lawrence, 82 at Kansas City, and 78 at Emporia. It was partly cloudy, with a temperature of 83 at Concordia, 81 at Beatrice, 78 at Omaha, 80 at Springfield, and 78 at Wichita. Once again, at Manhattan, it was 78 degrees under clear skies. Once again, at Topeka, it was 81 degrees under clear skies. Now here is your National Weather Service forecast. Heat advisory in effect from 1 p.m. this afternoon to 8 p.m. Friday. West of tonight, mostly clear. Lows in the middle 70s. South winds 5 to 10 miles per hour. Wednesday, sunny, hot with highs around 101. South winds 10 to 15 miles per hour with gusts up to 25 miles per hour. Wednesday night, mostly clear. Humid with lows in the middle 70s. South winds 5 to 10 miles per hour. Thursday, sunny, hot with highs around 100. South winds 10 to 15 miles per hour with gusts up to 25 miles per hour. Thursday night, mostly clear. Humid with lows in the middle 70s. South winds 5 to 10 miles per hour with gusts up to 20 miles per hour. Friday, sunny, hot with highs in the upper 90s. Friday night through Sunday, partly cloudy. Hot. Lows in the middle 70s. Highs in the upper 90s.

Sunday night, partly cloudy. A slight chance of showers and thunderstorms after midnight. Lows in the lower 70s. Labor Day through Tuesday, partly cloudy. Hot. Highs in the middle 90s. Lows in the middle 70s. Heat advisory in effect from 1 p.m. Wednesday to 8 p.m. Friday. This hazardous weather outlook is for Central Kansas, East Central Kansas, North Central Kansas and Northeast Kansas. For this afternoon and tonight, the probability for widespread hazardous weather is low. For Wednesday through Monday, late summer heat is forecast to persist through the work week. A heat advisory has been issued for the entire area Wednesday through Friday with heat indices forecast around 105 degrees. For the following counties, in Kansas, Douglas, Geary, Jackson, Jefferson, Morris, Osage, Potawatomi, Riley, Shawnee and Wabonsee. Heat advisory remains in effect from 1 p.m. this afternoon to 8 p.m. Friday. Heat index values up to 106 expected. Impacts, hot temperatures and high humidity may cause heat cramps, heat exhaustion, and even heat stroke. Take extra precautions when outside. Wear lightweight and loose-fitting clothing. Try to limit strenuous activities to early morning or evening. Take action when you see symptoms of heat exhaustion and heat stroke. To reduce risk during outdoor work, the Occupational Safety and Health Administration recommends scheduling frequent rest breaks in shaded or air-conditioned environments. Anyone overcome by heat should be moved to a cool and shaded location. Heat stroke is an emergency. Call 911. Do not leave young children and pets in unattended vehicles. Car interiors will reach lethal temperatures in a matter of minutes. The Topeka, Kansas climate summary for yesterday, September 1, 2026. Yesterday's high temperature was 101 degrees. The normal high is 86. The record high is 106 degrees, which was set in 2011. Yesterday's low temperature was 69 degrees. The normal low is 63. The record low is 44 degrees, which was set in 1949. No precipitation fell yesterday, which leaves the monthly total at 0.00 inches. This is 0.13 inches below the normal amount of 0.13 inches for September. The total precipitation for the year still stands at 29.37 inches, which is 2.35 inches above normal. Yesterday the maximum wind observed was 20 miles an hour from the south. The highest wind gust observed was 29 miles per hour from the south. The normal high temperature for today is 85 degrees, and the normal low is 63. The record high for today is 109, which occurred in 2000, and the record low is 46, which occurred in 1888. Sunrise today is at 6:52 a.m. and sunset is at 7:51 p.m. The Manhattan, Kansas climate summary for yesterday, September 1, 2026. Yesterday's high temperature was 102 degrees. The normal high is 86. Yesterday's low temperature was 72 degrees. The normal low is 61. No precipitation fell yesterday, which leaves the monthly total 61. No precipitation fell yesterday, which leaves the monthly total at 0.00 inches. This is 0.12 inches below the normal amount of 0.12 inches for September. The total precipitation for the year still stands at 24.38 inches, which is 0.44 inches below normal. Yesterday the maximum wind observed was 17 miles an hour from the southwest. The highest wind gust observed was 25 miles per hour from the southwest. The normal high temperature for today is 86 degrees, and the normal low is 61. Sunrise today, 7:55 p.m. This is NOAA Weather Radio Station WXK91 in Topeka. Here are the two AM conditions for the local area. At Topeka, it was clear. The temperature was 81 degrees, the dew 56%. The wind was south at 7 miles an hour. The pressure was 29.93 inches and steady.

at Manhattan, it was clear. The temperature was 78 degrees, the dew point 62, and the relative humidity was 57%. The wind was southwest at 8 miles an hour. Around the region, it was clear, with a temperature of 71 at Lawrence, 82 at Kansas City, and 78 at Emporia. It was partly cloudy, with a temperature of 83 at Concordia, 81 at Beatrice, 78 at Omaha, 80 at Springfield, and 78 at Wichita. Once again, at Manhattan, it was 78 degrees under clear skies. Once again, at Topeka, it was 81 degrees under clear skies. Now here is your National Weather Service forecast. Heat advisory in effect from 1 p.m. this afternoon to 8 p.m. Friday. West of tonight, mostly clear. Lows in the middle 70s. South winds 5 to 10 miles per hour. Wednesday, sunny, hot with highs around 101. South winds 10 to 15 miles per hour with gusts up to 25 miles per hour. Wednesday night, mostly clear. Humid with lows in the middle 70s. South winds 5 to 10 miles per hour. Thursday, sunny, hot with highs around 100. South winds 10 to 15 miles per hour with gusts up to 25 miles per hour. Thursday night, mostly clear. Humid with lows in the middle 70s. South winds 5 to 10 miles per hour with gusts up to 20 miles per hour. Friday, sunny, hot with highs in the upper 90s. Friday night through Sunday, partly cloudy. Hot. Lows in the middle 70s. Highs in the upper 90s. Sunday night, partly cloudy. A slight chance of showers and thunderstorms after midnight. Lows in the lower 70s. Labor Day through Tuesday, partly cloudy. Hot. Highs in the middle 90s. Lows in the middle 70s. Heat advisory in effect from 1 p.m. Wednesday to 8 p.m. Friday. This hazardous weather outlook is for Central Kansas, East Central Kansas, North Central Kansas, and Northeast Kansas. For this afternoon and tonight, the probability for widespread hazardous weather is low. For Wednesday through Monday, late summer heat is forecast to persist through the work week. A heat advisory has been issued for the entire area Wednesday through Friday with heat indices forecast around 105 degrees. The Topeka, Kansas climate summary for yesterday, September 1, 2026. Yesterday's high temperature was 101 degrees. The normal high is 86. The record high is 106 degrees, which was set in 2011. Yesterday's low temperature was 69 degrees. The normal low is 63. The record low is 44 degrees, which was set in 1949. No precipitation fell yesterday, which leaves the monthly total at 0.00 inches. This is 0.13 inches below the normal amount of 0.13 inches for September. The total precipitation for the year still stands at 29.37 inches, which is 2.35 inches above normal. Yesterday the maximum wind observed was 20 miles an hour from the south. The highest wind gust observed was 29 miles per hour from the south. The normal high temperature for today is 85 degrees, and the normal low is 63. The record high for today is 109, which occurred in 2000, and the record low is 46, which occurred in 1888. Sunrise today is at 6:52 a.m. and sunset is at 7:51 p.m. This is NOAA Weather Radio WXK91 in Topeka. The current time is 2:38 a.m. Central Daylight Time. The Manhattan, Kansas climate summary for yesterday, September 1, 2026. Yesterday's high temperature was 102 degrees. The normal high is 86. Yesterday's low temperature was 72 degrees. The normal low is 61. No precipitation fell yesterday, which leaves the monthly total at 0.00 inches. This is 0.12 inches below the normal amount of 0.12 inches for September. The
The total precipitation for the year still stands at 24.38 inches, which is 0.44 inches below normal. Yesterday, the maximum wind observed was 17 miles an hour from the southwest. The highest wind gust observed was 25 miles per hour from the southwest. The normal high temperature for today is 86 degrees, and the normal low is 61. Sunrise today is at 6:56 a.m. and sunset is at 7:55 p.m. This is NOAA Weather Radio Station WXK91 in Topeka. Here are the 2 a.m. conditions for the local area. At Topeka, it was clear. The temperature was 81 degrees, the dew point 64, and the relative humidity was 56%. The wind was south at 7 miles an hour. The pressure was 29.93 inches and steady. At Manhattan, it was clear. The temperature was 78 degrees, the dew point 62, and the relative humidity was 57%. The wind was southwest at 8 miles an hour. Around the region, it was clear, with a temperature of 71 at Lawrence, 82 at Kansas City, and 78 at Emporia. It was partly cloudy, with a temperature of 83 at Concordia, 81 at Beatrice, 78 at Omaha, 80 at Springfield, and 78 at Wichita. Once again, at Manhattan, it was 78 degrees under clear skies. Once again, at Topeka, it was 81 degrees under clear skies. For the following counties, in Kansas, Douglas, Geary, Jackson, Jefferson, Morris, Osage, Potawatomi, Riley, Shawnee and Wabansee. Heat advisory remains in effect from 1 p.m. this afternoon to 8 p.m. Friday. Heat index values up to 106 expected. Impacts, hot temperatures and high humidity may cause heat cramps. Take extra precautions when outside. Wear lightweight and loose-fitting clothing. Try to limit strenuous activities to early morning or evening. Take action when you see symptoms of heat exhaustion and heat stroke. To reduce risk during outdoor work, the Occupational Safety and Health Administration recommends scheduling frequent rest breaks in shaded or air-conditioned environments. Anyone overcome by heat should be moved to a cool and shaded location. Heat stroke is an emergency. Call 911. Do not leave young children and pets in unattended vehicles. Car interiors will reach lethal temperatures in a matter of minutes. Now here is your National Weather Service forecast, this afternoon to 8 p.m. Friday. West of tonight, mostly clear. Lows in the middle 70s. South winds 5 to 10 miles per hour. Wednesday, sunny, hot with highs around 101. South winds 10 to 15 miles per hour with gusts up to 25 miles per hour. Wednesday night, mostly clear. Humid with lows in the middle 70s. South winds 5 to 10 miles per hour. Thursday, sunny, hot with highs around 100. South winds 10 to 15 miles per hour with gusts up to 25 miles per hour. Thursday night, mostly clear. Humid with lows in the middle 7 miles per hour with gusts up to 20 miles per hour. Friday, sunny, hot with highs in the upper 90s. Friday night through Sunday, partly cloudy. Hot. Lows in the middle 70s. Highs in the upper 90s. Sunday night, partly cloudy. A slight chance of showers and thunderstorms after midnight. Lows in the lower 70s. Labor Day through Tuesday, partly cloudy. Hot. Highs in the middle 90s. Lows in the middle 70s. Heat advisory in effect from 1 p.m. Wednesday to 8 p.m. Friday. This hazardous weather outlook is for Central Kansas, East Central Kansas. For this afternoon and tonight, the probability for widespread hazardous weather is low. For Wednesday through Monday, late summer heat is forecast to persist through the work week. A heat advisory has been issued for the entire area Wednesday through Friday with heat indices forecast around 105 degrees. The Topeka, Kansas climate summary for yesterday, September 1st, 2026. Yesterday

Today's high temperature was 101 degrees. The normal high is 86. The record high is 106 degrees, which was set in 2011. Yesterday's low temperature was 69 degrees. The normal low is 63. The record low is 44 degrees, which was set in 1949. No precipitation fell yesterday, which leaves the monthly total at 0.00 inches. This is 0.13 inches below the normal amount of 0.13 inches for September. The total precipitation for the year still stands at 29.37 inches, which is 2.35 inches above normal. Yesterday the maximum wind observed was 20 miles an hour from the south. The highest wind gust observed was 29 miles per hour from the south. The normal high temperature for today is 85 degrees, and the normal low is 63. The record high for today is 109, which occurred in 2000, and the record low is 46, which occurred in 1888. Sunrise today is at 6:52 a.m. and sunset is at 7:51 p.m. The Manhattan, Kansas climate summary for yesterday, September 1, 2026. Yesterday's high temperature was 102 degrees. The normal high is 86. Yesterday's low temperature was 72 degrees. The normal low is 61. No precipitation fell yesterday, which leaves the monthly total at 0.00 inches. This is 0.12 inches below the normal amount of 0.12 inches for September. The total precipitation for the year still stands at 24.38 inches, which is 0.44 inches below normal. Yesterday the maximum wind observed was 17 miles an hour from the southwest. The highest wind gust observed was 25 miles per hour from the southwest. The normal high temperature for today is 86 degrees, and the normal low is 61. Sunrise today is at 6:56 a.m. and sunset is at 7:55 p.m. This is NOAA Weather Radio Station WXK91 in Topeka. Here are the 2 a.m. conditions for the local area. At Topeka, it was clear. The temperature was 81 degrees, the dew point 64, and the relative humidity was 56%. The wind was south at 7 miles an hour. The pressure was 29.93 inches and steady. At Manhattan, it was clear. The temperature was 78 degrees, the dew point 62, and the relative humidity was 57%. The wind was southwest at 8 miles an hour. Around the region, it was clear, with a temperature of 71 at Lawrence, 82 at Kansas City, and 78 at Emporia. It was partly cloudy, with a temperature of 83 at Concordia, 81 at Beatrice, 78 at Omaha, 80 at Springfield, and 78 at Wichita. Once again, at Manhattan, it was 78 degrees under clear skies. Once again, at Topeka, it was 81 degrees under clear skies. Now here is your National Weather Service forecast. Heat advisory in effect from 1 p.m. this afternoon to 8 p.m. Friday. West of tonight, mostly clear. Lows in the middle 70s. South winds 5 to 10 miles per hour. Wednesday, sunny, hot with highs around 101. South winds 10 to 15 miles per hour with gusts up to 25 miles per hour. Wednesday night, mostly clear. Humid with lows in the middle 70s. South winds 5 to 10 miles per hour. Thursday, sunny, hot with highs around 100. South winds 10 to 15 miles per hour with gusts up to 25 miles per hour. Thursday night, mostly clear. Humid with lows in the middle 70s. South winds 5 to 10 miles per hour with gusts up to 20 miles per hour. Friday, sunny, hot with highs in the upper 90s. Friday night through Sunday, partly cloudy. Hot. Lows in the middle 70s. Highs in the upper 90s. Sunday night, partly cloudy. A slight chance of showers and thunderstorms after midnight. Lows in the lower 70s.
Labor Day through Tuesday, partly cloudy.

Wednesday through Friday with heat indices forecast around 105 degrees. For the following counties, in Kansas, Douglas, Geary, Jackson, Jefferson, Morris, Osage, Potawatomi, Riley, Shawnee and Wabansee. Heat advisory remains in effect from 1 p.m. this afternoon to 8 p.m. Friday. Heat index values up to 106 expected. Impacts, hot temperatures and high humidity may cause heat cramps, heat exhaustion, and even heat stroke. Take extra precautions when outside. Wear lightweight and loose-fitting clothing. Try to limit strenuous activities to early morning or evening. Take action when you see symptoms of heat exhaustion and heat stroke. To reduce risk during outdoor work, the Occupational Safety and Health Administration recommends scheduling frequent rest breaks in shaded or air-conditioned environments. Anyone overcome by heat should be moved to a cool and shaded location. Heat stroke is an emergency. Call 911. Do not leave young children and pets in unattended vehicles. Car interiors will reach lethal temperatures in a matter of minutes. The Topeka, Kansas climate summary for yesterday, September 1, 2026. Yesterday's high temperature was 101 degrees. The normal high is 86. The record high is 106 degrees, which was set in 2011. Yesterday's low temperature was 69 degrees. The normal low is 63. The record low is 44 degrees, which was set in 1949. No precipitation fell yesterday, which leaves the monthly total at 0.00 inches. This is 0.13 inches below the normal amount of 0.13 inches for September. The total precipitation for the year still stands at 29.37 inches, which is 2.35 inches above normal. Yesterday the maximum wind observed was 20 miles an hour from the south. The highest wind gust observed was 29 miles per hour from the south. The normal high temperature for today is 85 degrees, and the normal low is 63. The record high for today is 109, which occurred in 2000, and the record low is 46, which occurred in 1888. Sunrise today is at 6:52 a.m. and sunset is at 7:51 p.m. The Manhattan, Kansas climate summary for yesterday, September 1, 2026. Yesterday's high temperature was 102 degrees. The normal high is 86. Yesterday's low temperature was 72 degrees. The normal low is 61. No precipitation fell yesterday, which leaves the monthly total at 0.00 inches. This is 0.12 inches below the normal amount of 0.12 inches for September. The total precipitation for the year still stands at 24.38 inches, which is 0.44 inches below normal. Yesterday the maximum wind observed was 17 miles an hour from the southwest. The highest wind gust observed was 25 miles per hour from the southwest. The normal high temperature for today is 86 degrees, and the normal low is 61. Sunrise today is at 6:56 a.m. and sunset is at 7:55 p.m. The current time is 2:53 a.m. Central Daylight Time. 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Here are the 2 a.m. conditions for the local area. At Topeka, it was clear. 0.64, and the relative humidity was 56%. The wind was south at 7 miles an hour. The pressure was 29.93 inches and steady. At Manhattan, it was clear. The temperature was 78 degrees, the dew point 62, and the relative humidity was 57%. The wind was southwest at 8 miles an hour. Around the region, it was 82 at Kansas City, and 78 at Emporia. It was partly cloudy, with a temperature of 83 at Concordia, 81 at Beatrice, 78 at Omaha, 80 at Springfield, and 78 at Wichita. Once again, at Manhattan, it was 78 degrees under clear skies. Once again, at Topeka, it was 81 degrees under clear skies.
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Heat advisory in effect from 1 p.m. this afternoon to 8 p.m. Friday. Rest of tonight, mostly clear. Lows in the middle 70s. South winds 5 to 10 miles per hour. Wednesday, sunny, hot with highs around 101. South winds 10 to 15 miles per hour with gusts up to 25 miles per hour. Wednesday night, mostly clear. Humid with lows in the middle 70s. South winds 5 to 10 miles per hour. Thursday, sunny, hot with highs around 100. South winds 10 to 15 miles per hour with gusts up to 25 miles per hour. Thursday night, mostly clear. Humid with lows in the middle 70s. South winds 5 to 10 miles per hour with gusts up to 20 miles per hour. Friday, sunny, hot with highs in the upper 90s. Friday night through Sunday, partly cloudy. Hot. Lows in the middle 70s. Highs in the upper 90s. Sunday night, partly cloudy. A slight chance of showers and thunderstorms after midnight. Lows in the lower 70s. Labor Day through Tuesday, partly cloudy. Hot. Highs in the middle 90s. Lows in the middle 70s. Heat advisory in effect from 1 p.m. Wednesday to 8 p.m. Friday. This hazardous weather outlook is for central Kansas, east central Kansas, north central Kansas, and northeast Kansas. For this afternoon and tonight, the probability for widespread hazardous weather is low. For Wednesday through Monday, late summer heat is forecast to persist through the work week. A heat advisory has been issued for the entire area Wednesday through Friday with heat indices forecast around 105 degrees. The Topeka, Kansas climate summary for yesterday, September 1, 2026. Yesterday's high temperature was 101 degrees. The normal high is 86. The record high is 106 degrees, which was set in 2011. Yesterday's low temperature was 69 degrees. The normal low is 63. The record low is 44 degrees, which was set in 1949. No precipitation fell yesterday, which leaves the monthly total at 0.00 inches. This is 0.13 inches below the normal amount of 0.13 inches for September. The total precipitation for the year still stands at 29.37 inches, which is 2.35 inches above normal. Yesterday the maximum wind observed was 20 miles an hour from the south. The highest wind gust observed was 29 miles per hour from the south. The normal high temperature for today is 85 degrees, and the normal low is 63. The record high for today is 109, which occurred in 2000, and the record low is 46, which occurred in 1888. Sunrise today is at 6:52 a.m. and sunset is at 7:51 p.m. The Manhattan, Kansas climate summary for yesterday, September 1, 2026. Yesterday's high temperature was 102 degrees. The normal high is 86. Yesterday's low temperature was 72 degrees. The normal low is 61. No precipitation fell yesterday, which leaves the monthly total at 0.00 inches. This is 0.12 inches below the normal amount of 0.12 inches for September. The total precipitation for the year still stands at 24.38 inches, which is 0.44 inches below normal. Yesterday the maximum wind observed was 17 miles an hour from the southwest. The highest wind gust observed was 25 miles per hour from the southwest. The normal high temperature for today is 86 degrees, and the normal low is 61. Sunrise today is at 6:56 a.m. and sunset is at 7:55 p.m. This is NOAA Weather Radio Station WXK91 in Topeka. Here are the two a.m. conditions for the local area. At Topeka, it was clear. The temperature was 81 degrees, the dew point 64, and the relative humidity was 56%. The wind was south at 7 miles an hour. The pressure was 29.93 inches and steady.

at Manhattan, it was clear. The temperature was 78 degrees, the dew point 62, and the relative humidity was 57%. The wind was southwest at 8 miles an hour. Around the region, it was clear, with a temperature of 71 at Lawrence, 82 at Kansas City, and 78 at Emporia. It was partly cloudy, with a temperature of 83 at Concordia, 81 at Beatrice, 78 at Omaha, 80 at Springfield, and 78 at Wichita. Once again, at Manhattan, it was 78 degrees under clear skies. Once again, at Topeka, it was 81 degrees under clear skies. For the following counties, in Kansas, Douglas, Geary, Jackson, Jefferson, Morris, Osage, Potawatomi, Riley, Shawnee and Wabansee. Heat advisory remains in effect from 1 p.m. this afternoon to 8 p.m. Friday. Heat index values up to 106 expected. Impacts, hot temperatures and high humidity may cause heat cramps, heat exhaustion, and even heat stroke. Take extra precautions when outside. Wear lightweight and loose-fitting clothing. Try to limit strenuous activities to early morning or evening. 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To reduce risk during outdoor work, the Occupational Safety and Health Administration recommends scheduling frequent rest breaks in shaded or air-conditioned environments. Anyone overcome by heat should be moved to a cool and shaded location. Heat stroke is an emergency. Call 911. Do not leave young children and pets in unattended vehicles. Car interiors will reach lethal temperatures in a matter of minutes. Now here is your National Weather Service forecast. Heat advisory in effect from 1 p.m. this afternoon to 8 p.m. Friday. West of tonight, mostly clear. Lows in the middle 70s. South winds 5 to 10 miles per hour. Wednesday, sunny, hot with highs around 101. South winds 10 to 15 miles per hour with gusts up to 25 miles per hour. Wednesday night, mostly clear. Humid with lows in the middle 70s. South winds 5 to 10 miles per hour. Thursday, sunny, hot with highs around 100. South winds 10 to 15 miles per hour with gusts up to 25 miles per hour. Thursday night, mostly clear. Humid with lows in the middle 70s. South winds 5 to 10 miles per hour with gusts up to 20 miles per hour. Friday, sunny, hot with highs in the upper 90s. Friday night through Sunday, partly cloudy. Hot. Lows in the middle 70s. Sunday night, partly cloudy. A slight chance of showers and thunderstorms after midnight. Lows in the lower 70s. Labor Day through Tuesday, partly cloudy. Hot. Highs in the middle 90s. Lows in the middle 70s. Heat advisory in effect from 1 p.m. Wednesday to 8 p.m. Friday. This hazardous weather outlook is for Central Kansas, East Central Kansas, North Central Kansas and Northeast Kansas. For this afternoon and tonight, the probability for widespread hazardous weather is low. For Wednesday through Monday, late summer heat is forecast to persist through the work week. A heat advisory has been issued. Heat indices forecast around 105 degrees. The Topeka, Kansas climate summary for yesterday, September 1, 2026. Yesterday's high temperature was 101 degrees. The normal high is 86. The record high is 106 degrees, which was set in 2011. Yesterday's low temperature was 69 degrees. The normal low is 63. The record low is 44 degrees, which was set in 1949. No precipitation fell yesterday, which leaves the monthly total at 0.00 inches. This is 0.13 inches below the normal amount of 0.13 inches for September. The total precipitation for the year still stands at 29.37 inches, which is 2.35 inches above normal. Yesterday the maximum wind observed was 20 miles an hour from the south. The highest wind gust observed was 29 miles.

miles per hour from the south. The normal high temperature for today is 85 degrees, and the normal low is 63. The record high for today is 109, which occurred in 2000, and the record low is 46, which occurred in 1888. Sunrise today is at 6:52 a.m. and sunset is at 7:51 p.m. The Manhattan, Kansas climate summary for yesterday, September 1, 2026. Yesterday's high temperature was 102 degrees. The normal high is 86. Yesterday's low temperature was 72 degrees. The normal low is 61. No precipitation fell yesterday, which leaves the monthly total at 0.00 inches. This is 0.12 inches below the normal amount of 0.12 inches for September. The total precipitation for the year still stands at 24.38 inches, which is 0.44 inches below normal. Yesterday the maximum wind observed was 17 miles an hour from the southwest. The highest wind gust observed was 25 miles per hour from the southwest. The normal high temperature for today is 86 degrees, and the normal low is 61. Sunrise today is at 6:56 a.m. and sunset is at 7:55 p.m. This is NOAA Weather Radio Station WXK91 in Topeka. Now here is your National Weather Service forecast. Heat advisory in effect from 1 p.m. this afternoon to 8 p.m. Friday. West of tonight, mostly clear. Lows in the middle 70s. South winds 5 to 10 miles per hour. Wednesday, sunny, hot with highs around 101. South winds 10 to 15 miles per hour with gusts up to 25 miles per hour. Wednesday night, mostly clear. Humid with lows in the middle 70s. South winds 5 to 10 miles per hour. Thursday, sunny, hot with highs around 100. South winds 10 to 15 miles per hour with gusts up to 25 miles per hour. Thursday night, mostly clear. Humid with lows in the middle 70s. South winds 5 to 10 miles per hour with gusts up to 20 miles per hour. Friday, sunny, hot with highs in the upper 90s. Friday night through Sunday, partly cloudy. Hot. Lows in the middle 70s. Highs in the upper 90s. Sunday night, partly cloudy. A slight chance of showers and thunderstorms after midnight. Lows in the lower 70s. Labor Day through Tuesday, partly cloudy. Hot. Highs in the middle 90s. Lows in the middle 70s. The current time is 3:08 a.m. Central Daylight Time. Heat advisory in effect from 1 p.m. Wednesday to 8 p.m. Friday. This hazardous weather outlook is for Central Kansas, East Central Kansas, North Central Kansas and Northeast Kansas. For this afternoon and tonight, the probability for widespread hazardous weather is low. For Wednesday through Monday, late summer heat is forecast to persist through the work week. A heat advisory has been issued for the entire area Wednesday through Friday with heat indices forecast around 105 degrees. The Topeka, Kansas climate summary for yesterday, September 1, 2026. Yesterday's high temperature was 101 degrees. The normal high is 86. The record high is 106 degrees, which was set in 2011. Yesterday's low temperature was 69 degrees. The normal low is 63. The record low is 44 degrees, which was set in 1949. No precipitation fell yesterday, which leaves the monthly total at 0.00 inches. This is 0.13 inches below the normal amount of 0.13 inches for September. The total precipitation for the year still stands at 29.37 inches, which is 2.35 inches above normal. Yesterday the maximum wind observed was 20 miles an hour from the south. The highest wind gust observed was 29 miles per hour from the south. The normal high temperature for today is 85 degrees, and the normal low is 63.
The record high for today is 109, which occurred in 2000, and the record low is 46, which occurred in 1888. Sunrise today is at 6:52 a.m. and sunset is at 7:51 p.m. For the following counties, in Kansas, Douglas, Geary, Jackson, Jefferson, Morris, Osage, Potawatomi, Riley, Shawnee, and Wabonsee. Heat advisory remains in effect from 1 p.m. this afternoon to 8 p.m. Friday. Heat index values up to 106 expected. Impacts, HOTS, heat exhaustion, and even heat stroke. Take extra precautions when outside. Wear lightweight and loose-fitting clothing. Try to limit strenuous activities to early morning or evening. Take action when you see symptoms of heat exhaustion and heat stroke. To reduce risk during outdoor work, the Occupational Safety and Health Administration recommends scheduling frequent rest breaks in shaded or air-conditioned environments. Anyone overcome by heat should be moved to a cool and shaded location. Heat stroke is an emergency. Call 911. Do not leave young children and pets in unattended vehicles. Car interiors will reach lethal temperatures in a matter of minutes. The Manhattan, Kansas climate summary for yesterday, September 1, 2026. Yesterday's high temperature was 102 degrees. The normal high is 86. Yesterday's low temperature was 72 degrees. The normal low is 61. No precipitation, 0.00 inches. This is 0.12 inches below the normal amount of 0.12 inches for September. The total precipitation for the year still stands at 24.38 inches, which is 0.44 inches below normal. Yesterday the maximum wind observed was 17 miles an hour from the southwest. The highest wind gust observed was 25 miles per hour from the southwest. The normal high temperature for today is 86 degrees, and the normal low is 61. Sunrise today is at 6:56 a.m. and sunset is at 7:55 p.m. This is NOAA Weather Radio Station WXK91 in Topeka. Here are the 3 a.m. conditions for the local area. At Topeka, it was clear. The temperature was 80 degrees, the dew point 64, and the relative humidity was 58%. The wind was south at 5 miles an hour. The pressure was 29.92 inches and falling. At Manhattan, it was clear. The temperature was 76 degrees, the dew point 63, and the relative humidity was 64%. The wind was southwest at 7 miles an hour. Around the region, it was clear, with a temperature of 69 at Lawrence, 80 at Kansas City, and 77 at Emporia. It was partly cloudy, with a temperature of 80 at Beatrice, 79 at Omaha, 80 at Springfield, and 74 at Wichita. At Concordia, it was mostly cloudy, with a temperature of 81. Once again, at Manhattan, it was 76 degrees under clear skies. Once again, at Topeka, it was 80 degrees under clear skies. Now here is your National Weather Service forecast. Heat advisory in effect from 1 p.m. this afternoon to 8 p.m. Friday. West of tonight, mostly clear. Lows in the middle 70s. South winds 5 to 10 miles per hour. Wednesday, sunny, hot with highs around 101. South winds 10 to 15 miles per hour with gusts up to 25 miles per hour. Wednesday night, mostly clear. Humid with lows in the middle 70s. South winds 5 to 10 miles per hour. Thursday, sunny, hot with highs around 15 miles per hour with gusts up to 25 miles per hour. Thursday night, mostly clear. Humid with lows in the middle 70s. South winds 5 to 10 miles per hour with gusts up to 20 miles per hour. Friday, sunny, hot with highs in the upper 90s. Friday night through Sunday, partly cloudy. Hot. Lows in the middle 70s. Highs in the upper 90s. Sunday night, partly cloudy.
A slight chance of showers and thunderstorms after midnight. Lows in the lower 70s.

Labor Day through Tuesday, partly cloudy. Hot. Highs in the middle 90s. Lows in the middle 70s. Heat advisory in effect from 1 p.m. Wednesday to 8 p.m. Friday. This hazardous weather outlook is for Central Kansas, East Central Kansas, North Central Kansas and Northeast Kansas. For this afternoon and tonight, the probability for widespread hazardous weather is low. For Wednesday through Monday, late summer heat is forecast to persist through the work week. A heat advisory has been issued for the entire area Wednesday through Friday with heat indices forecast around 105 degrees. The Topeka, Kansas climate summary for yesterday, September 1, 2026. Yesterday's high temperature was 101 degrees. The normal high is 86. The record high is 106 degrees, which was set in 2011. Yesterday's low temperature was 69 degrees. The normal low is 63. The record low is 44 degrees, which was set in 1949. No precipitation fell yesterday, which leaves the monthly total at 0.00 inches. This is 0.13 inches below the normal amount of 0.13 inches for September. At 29.37 inches, which is 2.35 inches above normal. Yesterday the maximum wind observed was 20 miles an hour from the south. The highest wind gust observed was 29 miles per hour from the south. The normal high temperature for today is 85 degrees, and the normal low is 63. The record high for today is 109, which occurred in 2000, and the record low is 46, which occurred in 1888. Sunrise today is at 6:52 a.m. and sunset is at 7:51 p.m. The Manhattan, Kansas climate summary for yesterday, September 1, 2026. Yesterday's high temperature was 102 degrees. The normal high is 86. Yesterday's low temperature was 72 degrees. The normal low is 61. No precipitation fell yesterday, which leaves the monthly total at 0.00 inches. This is 0.12 inches below the normal amount of 0.12 inches for September. The total precipitation for the year still stands at 24.38 inches, which is 0.44 inches below normal. Yesterday the maximum wind observed was 17 miles an hour from the southwest. The highest wind gust observed was 25 miles per hour from the southwest. The normal high temperature for today is 86 degrees, and the normal low is 61. Sunrise today is at 6:56 a.m. and sunset is at 7:55 p.m. This is NOAA Weather Radio Station WXK91 in Topeka. Here are the 3 a.m. conditions for the local area. At Topeka, it was clear. The temperature was 80 degrees, the dew 58%. The wind was south at 5 miles an hour. The pressure was 29.92 inches and falling. At Manhattan, it was clear. The temperature was 76 degrees, the dew 0.63, and the relative humidity was 64%. The wind was southwest at 7 miles an hour. Around the region, it was clear, with a temperature of 69 at Lawrence, 80 at Kansas City, and 77 at Emporia. It was partly cloudy, with a temperature of 80 at Beatrice, 79 at Omaha, 80 at Springfield, and 74 at Wichita. At Concordia, it was mostly cloudy, with a temperature of 81. Once again, at Manhattan, it was 76 degrees under clear skies. Once again, at Topeka, it was 80 degrees under clear skies. Now here is your National Weather Service forecast. Heat advisory in effect from 1 p.m. this afternoon to 8 p.m. Friday. West of tonight, mostly clear. Lows in the middle 70s. South winds 5 to 10 miles per hour. Wednesday, sunny, hot with highs around 101. South winds 10 to 15 miles per hour with gusts up to 25 miles per hour. Wednesday night, mostly clear. Humid with lows in the middle 70s. South winds 5 to 10 miles per hour.

Thursday, sunny, hot with highs around 100. South winds 10 to 15 miles per hour with gusts up to 25 miles per hour. Thursday night, mostly clear. Humid with lows in the middle 70s. South winds 5 to 10 miles per hour with gusts up to 20 miles per hour. Friday, sunny, hot with highs in the upper 90s. Friday night through Sunday, partly cloudy. Hot. Lows in the middle 70s. Highs in the upper 90s. Sunday night, partly cloudy. A slight chance of showers and thunderstorms after midnight. Lows in the lower 70s. Labor Day through Tuesday, partly cloudy. Hot. Highs in the middle 90s. Lows in the middle 70s. For the following counties, in Kansas, Douglas, Geary, Jackson, Jefferson, Morris, Osage, Potawatomi, Riley, Shawnee and Wabansee. Heat advisory remains in effect from 1 p.m. this afternoon to 8 p.m. Friday. Heat index values up to 106 expected. Impacts, hot temperatures and high humidity may cause heat cramps, heat exhaustion, and even heat stroke. Take extra precautions when outside. Wear lightweight and loose-fitting clothing. Try to limit strenuous activities to early morning or evening. Take action when you see symptoms of heat exhaustion and heat stroke. To reduce risk during outdoor work, the Occupational Safety and Health Administration recommends scheduling frequent rest breaks in shaded or air-conditioned environments. Anyone overcome by heat should be moved to a cool and shaded location. Heat stroke is an emergency. Call 911. Do not leave young children and pets in unattended vehicles. Car interiors will reach lethal temperatures in a matter of minutes. Heat advisory in effect from 1 p.m. Wednesday to 8 p.m. Friday. This hazardous weather outlook is for Central Kansas, East Central Kansas, North Central Kansas and Northeast Kansas. For this afternoon and tonight, the probability for widespread hazardous weather is low. For Wednesday through Monday, late summer heat is forecast to persist through the work week. A heat advisory has been issued for the entire area Wednesday through Friday with heat indices forecast around 105 degrees. The current time is 3:23 a.m. Central Daylight Time. The Topeka, Kansas climate summary for yesterday, September 1, 2026. Yesterday's high temperature was 101 degrees. The normal high is 86. The record high is 106 degrees, which was set in 2011. Yesterday's low temperature was 69 degrees. The normal low is 63. The record low is 44 degrees, which was set in 1949. No precipitation fell yesterday, which leaves the monthly total at 0.00 inches. This is 0.13 inches below the normal amount of 0.13 inches for September. The total precipitation for the year still stands at 29.37 inches, which is 2.35 inches above normal. Yesterday the maximum wind observed was 20 miles an hour from the south. The highest wind gust observed was 29 miles per hour from the south. The normal high temperature for today is 85 degrees, and the normal low is 63. The record high for today is 109, which occurred in 2000, and the record low is 46, which occurred in 1888. Sunrise today is at 6:52 a.m. and sunset is at 7:51 p.m. The Manhattan, Kansas climate summary for yesterday, September 1, 2026. Yesterday's high temperature was 102 degrees. The normal high is 86. Yesterday's low temperature was 72 degrees. The normal low is 61. No precipitation fell yesterday, which leaves the monthly total at 0.00 inches. This is 0.12 inches below the normal amount of 0.12 inches for September. The total precipitation for the year still stands at 24.38 inches, which is 0.44 inches below normal. Yesterday the maximum wind observed was 17 miles an hour from the southwest.
The highest wind gust observed was 25 miles per hour from the southwest. The normal high temperature for today is 86 degrees, and the normal low is 61. Sunrise today is at 6:50 p.m. This is NOAA Weather Radio Station WXK91 in Topeka. Here are the 3 a.m. conditions for the local area. At Topeka, it was clear. The temperature was 80 degrees, the dew point 64. The wind was south at 5 miles an hour. The pressure was 29.92 inches and Fallier. The temperature was 76 degrees, the dew point 63, and the relative humidity was 64 at 7 miles an hour. Around the region, it was clear, with a temperature of 69 at Lawrence, Emporia. It was partly cloudy, with a temperature of 80 at Beatrice, 79 at Omaha, 80 at Springfield, and 74 at Wichita. At Concordia, it was mostly cloudy, with a temperature of 81. Once again, at Manhattan, it was 76 degrees under clear skies. Once again, at Topeka, it was 80 degrees under clear skies. Now here is your National Weather Service forecast. Heat advisory in effect from 1 p.m. this afternoon to 8 p.m. Friday. West of tonight, mostly clear. Lows in the middle 70s. South winds 5 to 10 miles per hour. Wednesday, sunny, hot with highs around 101. South winds 10 to 15 miles per hour with gusts up to 25 miles per hour. Wednesday night, mostly clear. Humid with lows in the middle 70s. South winds 5 to 10 miles per hour. Thursday, sunny, hot with highs around 100. South winds 10 to 15 miles per hour with gusts up to 25 miles per hour. Thursday night, mostly clear. Humid with lows in the middle 70s. South winds 5 to 10 miles per hour with gusts up to 20 miles per hour. Friday, sunny, hot with highs in the upper 90s. Friday night through Sunday, partly cloudy. Hot. Lows in the middle 70s. Highs in the upper 90s. Sunday night, partly cloudy. A slight chance of showers and thunderstorms after midnight. Lows in the lower 70s. Labor Day through Tuesday, partly cloudy. Hot. Highs in the middle 90s. Lows in the middle 70s. Heat advisory in effect from 1 p.m. Wednesday to 8 p.m. Friday. This hazardous weather outlook is for Central Kansas, East Central Kansas, North Central Kansas and Northeast Kansas. For this afternoon and tonight, the probability for widespread hazardous weather is low. For Wednesday through Monday, late summer heat is forecast to persist through the work week. A heat advisory has been issued for the entire area Wednesday through Friday with heat indices forecast around 105 degrees. The Topeka, Kansas climate summary for yesterday, September 1, 2026. Yesterday's high temperature was 101 degrees. The normal high is 86. The record high is 106 degrees, which was set in 2011. Yesterday's low temperature was 69 degrees. The normal low is 63. The record low is 44 degrees, which was set in 1949. No precipitation fell yesterday, which leaves the monthly total at 0.00 inches. This is 0.13 inches below the normal amount of 0.13 inches for September. The total precipitation for the year still stands at 29.37 inches, which is 2.35 inches above normal. Yesterday the maximum wind observed was 20 miles an hour from the south. The highest wind gust observed was 29 miles per hour from the south. The normal high temperature for today is 85 degrees, and the normal low is 63. The record high for today is 109, which occurred in 2000, and the record low is 46, which occurred in 1888. Sunrise today is at 6:52 a.m. and sunset is at 7:51 p.m. For the following counties, in Kansas, Douglas, Geary, Jackson, Jefferson, Morris,
Osage, Potawatomi, Riley, Shawnee, and Wabash.

1C. Heat advisory remains in effect from 1 p.m. this afternoon to 8 p.m. Friday. Heat index values up to 106 expected. Impacts, hot temperatures and high humidity may cause heat cramps, heat exhaustion, and even heat stroke. Take extra precautions when outside. Wear lightweight and loose-fitting clothing. Try to limit strenuous activities to early morning or evening. Take action when you see symptoms of heat exhaustion and heat stroke. To reduce risk during outdoor work, the Occupational Safety and Health Administration recommends scheduling frequent rest breaks in shaded or air-conditioned environments. Anyone overcome by heat should be moved to a cool and shaded location. Heat stroke is an emergency. Call 911. Do not leave young children and pets in unattended vehicles. Car interiors will reach lethal temperatures in a matter of minutes. The Manhattan, Kansas climate summary for yesterday, September 1, 2026. Yesterday's high temperature was 102 degrees. The normal high is 86. Yesterday's low temperature was 72 degrees. The normal low is 61. No precipitation fell yesterday, which leaves the monthly total at 0.00 inches. This is 0.12 inches below the normal amount of 0.12 inches for September. The total precipitation for the year still stands at 24.38 inches, which is 0.44 inches below normal. Yesterday the maximum wind observed was 17 miles an hour from the southwest. The highest wind gust observed was 25 miles per hour from the southwest. The normal high temperature for today is 86 degrees, and the normal low is 61. Sunrise today is at 6:56 a.m. and sunset is at 7:55 p.m. This is NOAA Weather Radio Station WXK91 in Topeka. Here are the 3 a.m. conditions for the local area. At Topeka, it was clear. The temperature was 80 degrees, the dew point 64, and the relative humidity was 58%. The wind was south at 5 miles an hour. The pressure was 29.80 degrees, the dew point 64, and the relative humidity was 58%. The wind was south at 5 miles an hour. The pressure was 29.92 inches and falling. At Manhattan, it was clear. The temperature was 76 degrees, the dew point 63, and the relative humidity was 64%. The wind was southwest at 7 miles an hour. Around the region, it was clear, with a temperature of 69 at Lawrence, 80 at Kansas City, and 77 at Emporia. It was partly cloudy, with a temperature of 80 at Beatrice, 79 at Omaha, 80 at Springfield, and 74 at Wichita. At Concordia, it was mostly cloudy, with a temperature of 81. Once again, at Manhattan, it was 76 degrees under clear skies. Once again, at Topeka, it was 80 degrees under clear skies. Now here is your National Weather Service forecast. Heat advisory in effect from 1 p.m. this afternoon to 8 p.m. Friday. West of tonight, mostly clear. Lows in the middle 70s. South winds 5 to 10 miles per hour. Wednesday, sunny, hot with highs around 101. South winds 10 to 15 miles per hour with gusts up to 25 miles per hour. Wednesday night, mostly clear. Humid with lows in the middle 70s. South winds 5 to 10 miles per hour. Thursday, sunny, hot with highs around 100. South winds 10 to 15 miles per hour with gusts up to 25 miles per hour. Thursday night, mostly clear. Humid with lows in the middle 70s. South winds 5 to 10 miles per hour with gusts up to 20 miles per hour. Friday, sunny, hot with highs in the upper 90s. Friday night through Sunday, partly cloudy. Hot. Lows in the middle 70s. Highs in the upper 90s. Sunday night, partly cloudy. A slight night. Lows in the lower 70s. Labor Day through Tuesday, partly cloudy. Hot. Highs in the middle 90s.

lows in the middle 70s. Heat advisory in effect from 1 p.m. Wednesday to 8 p.m. Friday. This hazardous weather outlook is for central Kansas, east central Kansas, north central Kansas and northeast Kansas. For this afternoon and tonight, the probability for widespread hazardous weather is low. For Wednesday through Monday, late summer heat is forecast to persist through the work week. A heat advisory has been issued for the entire area Wednesday through Friday with heat indices forecast around 105 degrees. For yesterday, September 1, 2026, yesterday's high temperature was 101 degrees. The normal high is 86. The record high is 106 degrees, which was set in 2011. Yesterday's low temperature was 69 degrees. The normal low is 63. The record low is 44 degrees, which was set in 1949. No precipitation fell yesterday, which leaves the monthly total at 0.00 inches. This is 0.13 inches below the normal amount of 0.13 inches for September. The total precipitation for the year still stands at 29.37 inches, which is 2.35 inches above normal. Yesterday the maximum wind observed was 20 miles an hour from the south. The highest wind gust observed was 29 miles per hour from the south. The normal high temperature for today is 85 degrees, and the normal low is 63. The record high for today is 109, which occurred in 2000, and the record low is 46, which occurred in 1888. Sunrise today is at 6:52 a.m. and sunset is at 7:51 p.m. The Manhattan, Kansas climate summary for yesterday, September 1, 2026. Yesterday's high temperature was 102 degrees. The normal high is 86. Yesterday's low temperature was 72 degrees. The normal low is 61. No precipitation fell yesterday, which leaves the monthly total at 0.00 inches. This is 0.12 inches below the normal amount of 0.12 inches for September. The total precipitation for the year still stands at 24.38 inches, which is 0.44 inches below normal. Yesterday the maximum wind observed was 17 miles an hour from the southwest. The highest wind gust observed was 25 miles per hour from the southwest. The normal high temperature for today is 86 degrees. And the normal low is 61. Sunrise today is at 6:56 a.m. and sunset is at 7:55 p.m. This is NOAA Weather Radio WXK91 in Topeka. The current time is 3:38 a.m. Central Daylight Time. 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Here are the 3 a.m. conditions for the local area. At Topeka, it was clear. The temperature was 80 degrees, the dew point 64, and the relative humidity was 58%. The wind was south at 5 miles an hour. The pressure was 29.92 inches and falling. At Manhattan, it was clear. The temperature was 76 degrees, the dew point 63, and the relative humidity was 64%. The wind was southwest at 7 miles an hour. Around the region, it was clear, with a temperature of 69 at Lawrence, 80 at Kansas City, and 77 at Emporia. It was partly cloudy, with a temperature of 80 at Beatrice, 79 at Omaha, 80 at Springfield, and 74 at Wichita. At Concordia, it was mostly cloudy, with a temperature of 81. Once again, at Manhattan, it was 76 degrees under clear skies. Once again, at Topeka, it was 80 degrees under clear skies. For the following counties, in Kansas, Douglas, Geary, Jackson, Jefferson, Morris, Osage, Pottawatomie, Riley, Shawnee and Wabonsee. Heat advisory remains in effect from 1 p.m. this afternoon to 8 p.m. Friday. Heat index values up to 106 expected. Impacts, hot temperatures and high humidity may cause heat cramps, heat exhaustion, and even heat stroke. Take extra precautions when outside.

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Car interiors will reach lethal temperatures in a matter of minutes. Now here is your National Weather Service forecast. Heat advisory in effect from 1 p.m. this afternoon to 8 p.m. Friday. West of tonight, mostly clear. Lows in the middle 70s. South winds 5 to 10 miles per hour. Wednesday, sunny, hot with highs around 101. South winds 10 to 15 miles per hour with gusts up to 25 miles per hour. Wednesday night, mostly clear. Humid with lows in the middle 70s. South winds 5 to 10 miles per hour. Thursday, sunny, hot with highs around 100. South winds 10 to 15 miles per hour with gusts up to 25 miles per hour. Thursday night, mostly clear. Humid with lows in the middle 70s. South winds 5 to 10 miles per hour with gusts up to 20 miles per hour. Friday, sunny, hot with highs in the upper 90s. Friday night through Sunday, partly cloudy. Hot. Lows in the middle 70s. Highs in the upper 90s. Sunday night, partly cloudy. A slight chance of showers and thunderstorms after midnight. Lows in the lower 70s. Labor Day through Tuesday, partly cloudy. Hot. Highs in the middle 90s. Lows in the middle 70s. Heat advisory in effect from 1 p.m. Wednesday to 8 p.m. Friday. This hazardous weather outlook is for Central Kansas, East Central Kansas, North Central Kansas, and Northeast Kansas. For this afternoon and tonight, the probability for widespread hazardous weather is low. For Wednesday through Monday, late summer heat is forecast to persist through the work week. A heat advisory has been issued for the entire area Wednesday through Friday with heat indices forecast around 105 degrees. The Topeka, Kansas climate summary for yesterday, September 1, 2026. Yesterday's high temperature was 101 degrees. The normal high is 86. The record high is 106 degrees, which was set in 2011. Yesterday's low temperature was 69 degrees. The normal low is 63. The record low is 44 degrees, which was set in 1949. No precipitation fell yesterday, which leaves the monthly total at 0.00 inches. This is 0.13 inches below the normal amount of 0.13 inches for September. The total precipitation for the year still stands at 29.37 inches, which is 2.35 inches above normal. Yesterday the maximum wind observed was 20 miles an hour from the south. The highest wind gust observed was 29 miles per hour from the south. The normal high temperature for today is 85 degrees, and the normal low is 63. The record high for today is 109, which occurred in 2000, and the record low is 46, which occurred in 1888. Sunrise today is at 6:52 a.m. and sunset is at 7:51 p.m. The Manhattan, Kansas climate summary for yesterday, September 1, 2026. Yesterday's high temperature was 102 degrees. The normal high is 86. Yesterday's low temperature was 72 degrees. The normal low is 61. No precipitation fell yesterday, which leaves the monthly total at 0.00 inches. This is 0.12 inches below the normal amount of 0.12 inches for September. The total precipitation for the year still stands at 24.38 inches, which is 0.44 inches below normal. Yesterday the maximum wind observed was 17 miles an hour from the southwest,

highest wind gust observed was 25 miles per hour from the southwest. The normal high temperature for today is 86 degrees, and the normal low is 61. Sunrise today is at 6:56 a.m. and sunset is at 7:55 p.m. This is NOAA Weather Radio Station WXK91 in Topeka. Here are the 3 a.m. conditions for the local area. At Topeka, it was clear. The temperature was 80 degrees, the dew point 64, and the relative humidity was 58%. The wind was south at 5 miles an hour. The pressure was 29.92 inches and falling. At Manhattan, it was clear. The temperature was 76 degrees, the dew point 63, and the relative humidity was 64%. The wind was southwest at 7 miles an hour. Around the region, it was clear, with a temperature of 69 at Lawrence, 80 at Kansas City, and 77 at Emporia. It was partly cloudy, with a temperature of 80 at Beatrice, 79 at Omaha, 80 at Springfield, and 74 at Wichita. At Concordia, it was mostly cloudy, with a temperature of 81. Once again, at Manhattan, it was 76 degrees under clear skies. Once again, at Topeka, it was 80 degrees under clear skies. Now here is your National Weather Service forecast. 1 p.m. this afternoon to 8 p.m. Friday. Rest of tonight, mostly clear. Lows in the middle 70s. South winds 5 to 10 miles per hour. Wednesday, sunny, hot with highs around 101. South winds 10 to 15 miles per hour with gusts up to 25 miles per hour. Wednesday night, mostly clear. Humid with lows in the middle 70s. South winds 5 to 10 miles per hour. Thursday, sunny, hot with highs around 100. South winds 10 to 15 miles per hour with gusts up to 25 miles per hour. Thursday night, mostly clear. Humid with lows in the middle 70s. South winds 5 to 10 miles per hour with gusts up to 20 miles per hour. Friday, sunny, hot with highs in the upper 90s. Friday night through Sunday, partly cloudy. Hot. Lows in the middle 70s. Highs in the upper 90s. Sunday night, partly cloudy. A slight chance of showers and thunderstorms after midnight. Lows in the lower 70s. Labor Day through Tuesday, partly cloudy. Hot. Highs in the middle 90s. Lows in the middle 70s. Heat advisory in effect from 1 p.m. Wednesday to 8 p.m. Friday. This hazardous weather outlook is for Central Kansas, East Central Kansas, North Central Kansas, and Northeast Kansas. For this afternoon and tonight, the probability for widespread hazardous weather is low. For Wednesday through Monday, late summer heat is forecast to persist through the work week. A heat advisory has been issued for the entire area Wednesday through Friday with heat indices forecast around 105 degrees. The Topeka, Kansas climate summary for yesterday, September 1, 2026. Yesterday's high temperature was 101 degrees. The normal high is 86,

Riley, Shawnee, and Wabon C. Heat advisory remains in effect from 1 p.m. this afternoon to 8 p.m. Friday. Heat index values up to 106 expected. Impacts, hot temperatures and high humidity may cause heat cramps, heat exhaustion, and even heat stroke. Take extra precautions when outside. Wear lightweight and loose-fitting clothing. Try to limit strenuous activities to early morning or evening. Take action when you see symptoms of heat exhaustion and heat stroke. To reduce risk during outdoor work, the Occupational Safety and Health Administration recommends scheduling frequent rest breaks in shaded or air-conditioned environments. Anyone overcome by heat should be moved to a cool and shaded location. Heat stroke is an emergency. Call 911. Do not leave young children and pets in unattended vehicles. Car interiors will reach lethal temperatures in a matter of minutes. The Manhattan, Kansas climate summary for yesterday, September 1, 2026. Yesterday's high temperature was 102 degrees. The normal high is 86. Yesterday's low temperature was 72 degrees. The normal low is 61. No precipitation fell yesterday, which leaves the monthly total at 0.00 inches. This is 0.12 inches below the normal amount of 0.12 inches for September. The total precipitation for the year still stands at 24.38 inches, which is 0.44 inches below normal. Yesterday the maximum wind observed was 17 miles an hour from the southwest. The highest wind gust observed was 25 miles per hour from the southwest. The normal high temperature for today is 86 degrees, and the normal low is 61. Sunrise today is at 6:56 a.m. and sunset is at 7:55 p.m. The current time is 3:53 a.m. Central Daylight Time. The Rangeland Fire Danger Index will be in the low category this afternoon. Low fire danger means controlled burns can be executed with reasonable safety. Check with local authorities to ensure burning is allowed before starting a planned burn. 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Here are the 3 a.m. conditions for the local area. At Topeka, it was clear. The temperature was 80 degrees, the dew point 64, and the relative humidity was 58%. The wind was south at 5 miles an hour. The pressure was 29.92 inches and falling. At Manhattan, it was clear. The temperature was 76 degrees, the dew point 63, and the relative humidity was 64%. The wind was southwest at 7 miles an hour. Around the region, it was clear, with a temperature of 69 at Lawrence, 80 at Kansas City, and 77 at Emporia. It was partly cloudy, with a temperature of 80 at Beatrice, 79 at Omaha, 80 at Springfield, and 74 at Wichita. At Concordia, it was mostly cloudy, with a temperature of 81. Once again, at Manhattan, it was 76 degrees under clear skies. Once again, at Topeka, it was 80 degrees under clear skies. Now here is your National Weather Service forecast. Heat advisory in effect from 1 p.m. this afternoon to 8 p.m. Friday. West of tonight, mostly clear. Lows in the middle 70s. South winds 5 to 10 miles per hour. Wednesday, sunny, hot with highs around 101. South winds 10 to 15 miles per hour with gusts up to 25 miles per hour. Wednesday night, mostly clear. Humid with lows in the middle 70s. South winds 5 to 10 miles per hour. Thursday, sunny, hot with highs around 100. South winds 10 to 15 miles per hour with gusts up to 25 miles per hour. Thursday night, mostly clear. Humid with lows in the middle 70s. South winds 5 to 10 miles per hour with gusts up to 20 miles per hour. Friday, sunny, hot with highs in the upper 90s. Friday night through Sunday, partly cloudy. Hot. Lows in the middle 70s. Highs in the upper 90s.

Sunday night, partly cloudy. A slight chance of showers and thunderstorms after midnight. Lows in the lower 70s. Labor Day through Tuesday, partly cloudy. Hot. Highs in the middle 90s. Lows in the middle 70s. The Rangeland Fire Danger Index will be in the low category this afternoon. Low fire danger means controlled burns can be executed with reasonable safety. Check with local authorities to ensure burning is allowed before starting a planned burn. This hazardous weather outlook is for portions of East Central, North Central, and Northeast Kansas. For today and tonight, hot weather is forecast to persist with air temperatures around 101 degrees and heat indices up to 104 degrees this afternoon. A heat advisory remains in effect for the entire area. Be sure to stay hydrated and move outdoor activities to the morning or late evening hours. For Thursday through Tuesday, there isn't expected to be much relief from the heat, and the heat advisory goes through Friday. It is possible the advisory will need to be extended beyond Friday. Spotters will not be needed today or tonight. The Topeka, Kansas climate summary for yesterday, September 1, 2026. Yesterday's high temperature was 101 degrees. The normal high is 86. The record high is 106 degrees, which was set in 2011. Yesterday's low temperature was 69 degrees. The normal low is 63. The record low is 44 degrees, which was set in 1949. No precipitation fell yesterday, which leaves the monthly total at 0.00 inches. This is 0.13 inches below the normal amount of 0.13 inches for September. The total precipitation for the year still stands at 29.37 inches, which is 2.35 inches above normal. Yesterday the maximum wind observed was 20 miles an hour from the south. The highest wind gust observed was 29 miles per hour from the south. The normal high temperature for today is 85 degrees, and the normal low is 63. The record high for today is 109, which occurred in 2000, and the record low is 46, which occurred in 1888. Sunrise today is at 6:52 a.m. and sunset is at 7:51 p.m. The Manhattan, Kansas climate summary for yesterday, September 1, 2026. Yesterday's high temperature was 102 degrees. The normal high is 86. Yesterday's low temperature was 72 degrees. The normal low is 61. No precipitation fell yesterday, which leaves the monthly total at 0.00 inches. This is 0.12 inches below the normal amount of 0.12 inches for September. The total precipitation for the year still stands at 24.38 inches, which is 0.44 inches below normal. Yesterday the maximum wind observed was 17 miles an hour from the southwest. The highest wind gust observed was 25 miles per hour from the southwest. The normal high temperature for today is 86 degrees, and the normal low is 61. Sunrise today is at 6:56 a.m. and sunset is at 7:55 p.m. This is NOAA Weather Radio Station WXK91 in Topeka. Here are the 3 a.m. conditions for the local area. At Topeka, it was clear. The temperature was 80 degrees, the dew point 64, and the relative humidity was 58%. The wind was south at 5 miles an hour. The pressure was 29.92 inches and falling. At Manhattan, it was clear. The temperature was 76 degrees, the dew point 63, and the relative humidity was 64%. The wind was southwest at 7 miles an hour. Around the region, it was clear, with a temperature of 69 at Lawrence, 80 at Kansas City, and 77 at Emporia. It was partly cloudy, with a temperature of 80 at Beatrice, 79 at Omaha, 80 at Springfield, and 74 at Wichita. At Concordia, it was mostly cloudy, with a temperature of 81. Once again, at Manhattan, it was 76 degrees under clear skies. Once again, at Topeka,

It was 80 degrees under clear skies. For the following counties, in Kansas, Douglas, Geary, Jackson, Jefferson, Morris, Osage, Pottawatomie, Riley, Shawnee, and Wabansee. Heat advisory remains in effect from 1 p.m. this afternoon to 8 p.m. Friday. Heat index values up to 106 expected. Impacts, hot temperatures and high humidity may cause heat cramps, heat exhaustion, and even heat stroke. Take extra precautions when outside. 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Try to limit strenuous activities to early morning or evening. 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To reduce risk during outdoor work, the Occupational Safety and Health Administration recommends scheduling frequent rest breaks in shaded or air-conditioned environments. Anyone overcome by heat should be moved to a cool and shaded location. Heat stroke is an emergency. Call 911. Do not leave young children and pets in unattended vehicles. Car interiors will reach lethal temperatures in a matter of minutes. Now here is your National Weather Service forecast. Heat advisory in effect from 1 p.m. this afternoon to 8 p.m. Friday. West of tonight, mostly clear. Lows in the middle 70s. South winds 5 to 10 miles per hour. Wednesday, sunny, hot with highs around 101. South winds 10 to 15 miles per hour with gusts up to 25 miles per hour. Wednesday night, mostly clear. Humid with lows in the middle 70s. South winds 5 to 10 miles per hour. Thursday, sunny, hot with highs around 100. South winds 10 to 15 miles per hour with gusts up to 25 miles per hour. Thursday night, mostly clear. Humid with lows in the middle 70s. South winds 5 to 10 miles per hour with gusts up to 20 miles per hour. Friday, sunny, hot with highs in the upper 90s. Friday night through Sunday, partly cloudy. Hot. Lows in the middle 70s. Highs in the upper 90s. Sunday night, partly cloudy. A slight chance of showers and thunderstorms after midnight. Lows in the lower 70s. Labor Day through Tuesday, partly cloudy. Hot. Highs in the middle 90s. Lows in the middle 70s. This hazardous weather outlook is for portions of East Central, North Central, and Northeast Kansas. For today and tonight, hot weather is forecast to persist with air temperatures around 101 degrees and heat indices up to 104 degrees this afternoon. A heat advisory remains in effect for the entire area. Be sure to stay hydrated and move outdoor activities to the morning. Thursday through Tuesday, there isn't expected to be much relief from the heat, and the heat advisory goes through Friday. It is possible the advisory will need to be extended beyond Friday. Spotters will not be needed today or tonight. The Topeka, Kansas climate summary for yesterday, September 1, 2026. Yesterday's high temperature was 101 degrees. The normal high is 86. The record high is 106 degrees, which was set in 2011. Yesterday's low temperature was 69 degrees. The normal low is 63. The record low is 44 degrees, which was set in 1949. No precipitation fell yesterday, which leaves the monthly total at 0.00 inches. This is 0.13 inches below the normal amount of 0.13 inches for September. The total precipitation for the year still stands at 29.37 inches, which is 2.35 inches above normal. Yesterday the maximum wind observed was 20 miles an hour from the south. The highest wind gust observed was 29 miles per hour from the south. The normal high temperature for today is 85 degrees. And the normal low is 63. The record high for today is 109, which occurred in 2000, and the record 1888. Sunrise today is at 6:52 a.m. and sunset is at 7:51 p.m. The Manhattan, Kansas climate summary for yesterday, September 1, 2026. Yesterday's high temperature was 102 degrees.

The normal high is 86. Yesterday's low temperature was 72 degrees. The normal low is 61. No precipitation fell yesterday, which leaves the monthly total at 0.00 inches. This is 0.12 inches below the normal amount of 0.12 inches for September. The total precipitation for the year still stands at 24.38 inches, which is 0.44 inches below normal. Yesterday the maximum wind observed was 17 miles an hour from the southwest. The highest wind gust observed was 25 miles per hour from the southwest. The normal high temperature for today is 86 degrees, and the normal low is 61. Sunrise today is at 6:56 a.m. and sunset is at 7:55 p.m. The Rangeland Fire Danger Index will be in a low category this afternoon. Low fire danger means controlled burns can be executed with reasonable safety. Check with local authorities to ensure burning is allowed before starting a planned burn. 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Now here is your National Weather Service forecast. Heat advisory in effect from 1 p.m. this afternoon to 8 p.m. Friday. West of tonight, mostly clear. Lows in the middle 70s. South winds 5 to 10 miles per hour. Wednesday, sunny, hot with highs around 101. South winds 10 to 15 miles per hour with gusts up to 25 miles per hour. Wednesday night, mostly clear. South winds 5 to 10 miles per hour. Thursday, sunny, hot with highs around 100. South winds 10 to 15 miles per hour with gusts up to 25 miles per hour. Thursday night, mostly clear. Humid with lows in the middle 70s. South winds 5 to 10 miles per hour with gusts up to 20 miles per hour. Friday, sunny, hot with highs in the upper 90s. Friday night through Sunday, partly cloudy. Hot. Lows in the middle 70s. Highs in the upper 90s. Sunday night, partly cloudy. A slight chance of showers and thunderstorms after midnight. Lows in the lower 70s. Labor Day through Tuesday, partly cloudy. Hot. Highs in the middle 90s. Lows in the middle 70s. The current time is 4:08 a.m. Central Daylight Time. This hazardous weather outlook is for portions of East Central, North Central, and Northeast Kansas. For today and tonight, hot weather is forecast to persist with air temperatures around 101 degrees and heat indices up to 104 degrees this afternoon. A heat advisory remains in effect for the entire area. Be sure to stay hydrated and move outdoor activities to the morning or late evening hours. For Thursday through Tuesday, there isn't expected to be much relief from the heat and the heat advisory goes through Friday. It is possible the advisory will need to be extended beyond Friday. Spotters will not be needed today or tonight. The Topeka, Kansas climate summary for yesterday, September 1, 2026. Yesterday's high temperature was 101 degrees. The normal high is 86. The record high is 106 degrees, which was set in 2011. Yesterday's low temperature was 69 degrees. The normal low is 63. The record low is 44 degrees, which was set in 1949. No precipitation fell yesterday, which leaves the monthly total at 0.00 inches. This is 0.13 inches below the normal amount of 0.13 inches for September. The total precipitation for the year still stands at 29.37 inches, which is 2.35 inches above normal. Yesterday the maximum wind observed was 20 miles an hour from the south. The highest wind gust observed was 29 miles per hour from the south. The normal high temperature for today is 85 degrees, and the normal low is 63. The record high for today is 109, which occurred in 2000, and the record low is 46, which occurred in 1888. Sunrise today is at 6:52 a.m. and sunset is at 7:51 p.m.
for the following counties in Kansas: Douglas, Geary, Jackson, Jefferson, Morris, Osage, Pottawatomie, Riley, Shawnee, and Wabansee. Heat advisory remains in effect from 1 p.m. this afternoon to 8 p.m. Friday. Heat index values up to 106 expected. Impacts: hot temperatures and high humidity may cause heat cramps, heat exhaustion, and even heat stroke. Take extra precautions when outside. 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Anyone overcome by heat should be moved to a cool and shaded location. Heat stroke is an emergency. Call 911. Do not leave young children and pets in unattended vehicles. Car interiors will reach lethal temperatures in a matter of minutes. 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Here are the 4 a.m. conditions for the local area. At Topeka, it was clear. The temperature was 77 degrees, the dew point 64, and the relative humidity was 64%. The wind was calm. The pressure was 29.93 inches and rising. At Manhattan, it was clear. The temperature was 73 degrees, the dew point 64, and the relative humidity was 73%. The wind was calm. Around the region, it was clear, with a temperature of 71 at Lawrence, 81 at Kansas City, 75 at Emporia, and 79 at Springfield. It was partly cloudy, with a temperature of 80 at Beatrice, 77 at Omaha, and 74 at Wichita. At Concordia, it was mostly cloudy, with a temperature of 81. Once again, at Manhattan, it was 73 degrees under clear skies. Once again, at Topeka, it was 77 degrees under clear skies. Now here is your National Weather Service forecast. Heat advisory in effect from 1 p.m. this afternoon to 8 p.m. Friday. West of tonight, mostly clear. Lows in the middle 70s. South winds 5 to 10 miles per hour. Wednesday, sunny, hot with highs around 1 to 15 miles per hour with gusts up to 25 miles per hour. Wednesday night, mostly clear. Humid with lows in the middle 70s. South winds 5 to 10 miles per hour. Thursday, sunny, hot with highs around 100. South winds 10 to 15 miles per hour with gusts up to 25 miles per hour. Thursday night, mostly clear. Humid with lows in the middle 70s. South winds 5 to 10 miles per hour with gusts up to 20 miles per hour. Friday, sunny, hot with highs in the upper 90s. Friday night through Sunday, partly cloudy. Hot. Lows in the middle 70s. Highs in the upper 90s. Sunday night, partly cloudy. A slight chance of showers and thunderstorms after midnight. Lows in the lower 70s. Labor Day through Tuesday, partly cloudy. Hot. Highs in the middle 90s. Lows in the middle 70s. This hazardous weather outlook is for portions of East Central, North Central, and Northeast Kansas. For today and tonight, hot weather is forecast to persist with air temperatures around 101 degrees and heat indices up to 104 degrees this afternoon. A heat advisory remains in effect for the entire area. Be sure to stay hydrated and move outdoor activities to the morning or late evening hours. For Thursday through Tuesday, there isn't expected to be much relief from the heat, and the heat advisory goes through Friday. It is possible the advisory will need to be extended beyond Friday. Spotters will not be needed today or tonight. The Topeka, Kansas climate summary for yesterday, September 1, 2026. Yesterday's high temperature was 101 degrees. The normal high is 86. The record high is 106 degrees, which was set in 2011. Yesterday's low temperature

temperature was 69 degrees. The normal low is 63. The record low is 44 degrees, which was set in 1949. No precipitation fell yesterday, which leaves the monthly total at 0.00 inches. This is 0.13 inches below the normal amount of 0.13 inches for September. The total precipitation for the year still stands at 29.37 inches, which is 2.35 inches above normal. Yesterday the maximum wind observed was 20 miles an hour from the south. The highest wind gust observed was 29 miles per hour from the south. The normal high temperature for today is 85 degrees, and the normal low is 63. The record high for today is 109, which occurred in 2000, and the record low is 46, which occurred in 1888. Sunrise today is at 6:52 a.m. and sunset is at 7:51 p.m. The Rangeland Fire Danger Index will be in a low category this afternoon. Low fire danger means controlled burns can be executed with reasonable safety. Check with local authorities to ensure burning is allowed before starting a planned burn. The Manhattan, Kansas climate summary for yesterday, September 1, 2026. Yesterday's high temperature was 102 degrees. The normal high is 86. Yesterday's low temperature was 72 degrees. The normal low is 61. No precipitation fell yesterday, which leaves the monthly total at 0.00 inches. This is 0.12 inches below the normal amount of 0.12 inches for September. The total precipitation for the year still stands at 24.38 inches, which is 0.44 inches below normal. Yesterday the maximum wind observed was 17 miles an hour from the southwest. The highest wind gust observed was 25 miles per hour from the southwest. The normal high temperature for today is 86 degrees, and the normal low is 61. Sunrise today is at 6:56 a.m. and sunset is at 7:55 p.m. This is NOAA Weather Radio Station WXK91 in Topeka. Here are the 4 a.m. conditions for the local area. At Topeka, it was clear. The temperature was 77 degrees, the dew point 64, and the relative humidity was 64%. The wind was calm. The pressure was 29.93 inches and rising. At Manhattan, it was clear. The temperature was 73 degrees, the dew point 64, and the relative humidity was 73%. The wind was calm. Around the region, it was clear, with a temperature of 71 at Lawrence, 81 at Kansas City, 75 at Emporia, and 79 at Springfield. It was partly cloudy, with a temperature of 80 at Beatrice, 77 at Omaha, and 74 at Wichita. At Concordia, it was mostly cloudy, with a temperature of 81. Once again, at Manhattan, it was 73 degrees under clear skies. Once again, at Topeka, it was 77 degrees under clear skies. Now here is your National Weather Service forecast. Heat advisory in effect from 1 p.m. this afternoon to 8 p.m. Friday. West of tonight, mostly clear. Lows in the middle 70s. South winds 5 to 10 miles per hour. Wednesday, sunny, hot with highs around 101. South winds 10 to 15 miles per hour with gusts up to 25 miles per hour. Wednesday night, mostly clear. Humid with lows in the middle 70s. South winds 5 to 10 miles per hour. Thursday, sunny, hot with highs around 100. South winds 10 to 15 miles per hour with gusts up to 25 miles per hour. Thursday night, mostly clear. Humid with lows in the middle 70s. South winds 5 to 10 miles per hour with gusts up to 20 miles per hour. Friday, sunny, hot with highs in the upper 90s. Friday night through Sunday, partly cloudy. Hot. Lows in the middle 70s. Highs in the upper 90s. Sunday night, partly cloudy. A slight chance of showers and thunderstorms after midnight.

lows in the lower 70s. Labor Day through Tuesday, partly cloudy. Hot. Highs in the middle 90s. Lows in the middle 70s. For the following counties, in Kansas, Douglas, Geary, Jackson, Jefferson, Morris, Osage, Potawatomi, Riley, Shawnee and Wabonsee. Heat advisory remains in effect from 1 p.m. this afternoon to 8 p.m. Friday. Heat index values up to 106 expected. Impacts, hot temperatures and high humidity may cause heat cramps, heat exhaustion, and even heat stroke. Take extra precautions when outside. Wear lightweight and loose-fitting clothing. Try to limit strenuous activities to early morning or evening. Take action when you see symptoms of heat exhaustion and heat stroke. To reduce risk during outdoor work, the Occupational Safety and Health Administration recommends scheduling frequent rest breaks in shaded or air-conditioned environments. Anyone overcome by heat should be moved to a cool and shaded location. Heat stroke is an emergency. Call 911. Do not leave young children and pets in unattended vehicles. Car interiors will reach lethal temperatures in a matter of minutes. This hazardous weather outlook is for portions of East Central, North Central, and Northeast Kansas. For today and tonight, hot weather is forecast to persist with air temperatures around 101 degrees and heat indices up to 104 degrees this afternoon. A heat advisory remains in effect for the entire area. Be sure to stay hydrated and move outdoor activities to the morning or late evening hours. For Thursday through Tuesday, there isn't expected to be much relief from the heat and the heat advisory goes through Friday. It is possible the advisory will need to be extended beyond Friday. Spotters will not be needed today or tonight. The current time is 4:23 a.m. Central Daylight Time. The Topeka, Kansas climate summary for yesterday, September 1, 2026. Yesterday's high temperature was 101 degrees. The normal high is 86. The record high is 106 degrees, which was set in 2011. Yesterday's low temperature was 69 degrees. The normal low is 63. The record low is 44 degrees, which was set in 1949. No precipitation fell yesterday, which leaves the monthly total at 0.00 inches. This is 0.13 inches below the normal amount of 0.13 inches for September. The total precipitation for the year still stands at 29.37 inches, which is 2.35 inches above normal. Yesterday the maximum wind observed was 20 miles an hour from the south. The highest wind gust observed was 29 miles per hour from the south. The normal high temperature for today is 85 degrees, and the normal low is 63. The record high for today is 109, which occurred in 2000, and the record low is 46, which occurred in 1888. Sunrise today is at 6:52 a.m. and sunset is at 7:51 p.m. The Manhattan, Kansas climate summary for yesterday, September 1, 2026. Yesterday's high temperature was 102 degrees. The normal high is 86. Yesterday's low temperature was 72 degrees. The normal low is 61. No precipitation fell yesterday, which leaves the monthly total at 0.00 inches. This is 0.12 inches below the normal amount of 0.12 inches for September. The total precipitation for the year still stands at 24.38 inches, which is 0.44 inches below normal. Yesterday the maximum wind observed was 17 miles an hour from the southwest. The highest wind gust observed was 25 miles per hour from the southwest. The normal high temperature for today is 86 degrees. And the normal low is 61. Sunrise today is at 6:56 a.m. and sunset is at 7:55 p.m. This is NOAA Weather Radio Station WXK91, 4 a.m. conditions for the local area. At Topeka, it was clear. The temperature was 77 degrees, the dew point 64, and the relative humidity was 64%. The wind was calm.
The pressure was 29.93 inches and rising. At Manhattan, it was clear. The temperature was 73 degrees, the dew point 64, and the relative humidity was 73%. The wind was calm. Around the region, it was clear, with a temperature of 71 at Lawrence, 81 at Kansas City, 75 at Emporia, and 79 at Springfield. It was partly cloudy, with a temperature of 80 at Beatrice, 77 at Omaha, and 74 at Wichita. At Concordia, it was mostly cloudy, with a temperature of 81. Once again, at Manhattan, it was 73 degrees under clear skies. Once again, at Topeka, it was 77 degrees under clear skies. The Rangeland Fire Danger Index will be in a low category this afternoon. Low fire danger means controlled burns can be executed with reasonable safety. Check with local authorities to ensure burning is allowed before starting a planned burn. Now here is your National Weather Service forecast. Heat advisory in effect from 1 p.m. this afternoon to 8 p.m. Friday. Today, sunny, hot with highs around 101. South winds 10 to 15 miles per hour with gusts up to 25 miles per hour. Tonight, mostly clear. Humid with lows in the middle 70s. South winds 5 to 10 miles per hour. Thursday, sunny, hot with highs around 100. South winds 10 to 15 miles per hour with gusts up to 25 miles per hour. Thursday night, mostly clear. Humid with lows in the middle 70s. South winds 5 to 10 miles per hour with gusts up to 20 miles per hour. Friday, sunny, hot with highs in the upper 90s. South winds 5 to 10 miles per hour. Friday night through Sunday, partly cloudy. Hot. Lows in the middle 70s. Highs in the upper 90s. Sunday night, partly cloudy. A slight chance of showers and thunderstorms after midnight. Lows in the lower 70s. Labor Day through Tuesday, partly cloudy. Hot. Highs in the middle 90s. Lows in the middle 70s. This hazardous weather outlook is for portions of East Central, North Central, and Northeast Kansas. For today and tonight, hot weather is forecast to persist with air temperatures around 101 degrees and heat indices up to 104 degrees this afternoon. A heat advisory remains in effect for the entire area. Be sure to stay hydrated and move outdoor activities to the morning or late evening hours. For Thursday through Tuesday, there isn't expected to be much relief from the heat, and the heat advisory goes through Friday. It is possible the advisory will need to be extended beyond Friday. Spotters will not be needed today or tonight. The Topeka, Kansas climate summary for yesterday, September 1, 2026. Yesterday's high temperature was 101 degrees. The normal high is 86. The record high is 106 degrees, which was set in 2011. Yesterday's low temperature was 69 degrees. The normal low is 63. The record low is 44 degrees, which was set in 1949. No precipitation fell yesterday, which leaves the monthly total at 0.00 inches. This is 0.13 inches below the normal amount of 0.13 inches for September. The total precipitation for the year still stands at 29.37 inches, which is 2.35 inches above normal. Yesterday the maximum wind observed was 20 miles an hour from the south. The highest wind gust observed was 29 miles per hour from the south. The normal high temperature for today is 85 degrees, and the normal low is 63. The record high for today is 109, which occurred in 2000, and the record low is 46, which occurred in 1888. Sunrise today is at 6:52 a.m. and sunset is at 7:51 p.m. For the following counties, in Kansas, Douglas, Geary, Jackson, Jefferson, Morris, Osage, Potawatomi, Riley, Shawnee, and Wabansee. Heat advisory remains in effect from 1 p.m. this afternoon to 8 p.m. Friday.
heat index values up to 106 expected. Impacts: hot temperatures and high humidity may cause heat cramps, heat exhaustion, and even heat stroke. Take extra precautions when outside. 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Anyone overcome by heat should be moved to a cool and shaded location. Heat stroke is an emergency. 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Car interiors will reach lethal temperatures in a matter of minutes. 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Here are the 4 a.m. conditions for the local area. At Topeka, it was clear. The temperature was 77 degrees, the dew point 64, and the relative humidity was 64%. The wind was calm. The pressure was 29.93 inches and rising. At Manhattan, it was clear. The temperature was 73 degrees, the dew point 64, and the relative humidity was 73%. The wind was calm. Around the region, it was clear, with a temperature of 71 at Lawrence, 81 at Kansas City, 75 at Emporia, and 79 at Springfield. It was partly cloudy, with a temperature of 80 at Beatrice, 77 at Omaha, and 74 at Wichita. At Concordia, it was mostly cloudy, with a temperature of 81. Once again, at Manhattan, it was 73 degrees under clear skies. Once again, at Topeka, clear skies. Once again, at Topeka, it was 77 degrees under clear skies. Now here is your National Weather Service forecast. Heat advisory in effect from 1 p.m. this afternoon to 8 p.m. Friday. Today, sunny, hot with highs around 101. South winds 10 to 15 miles per hour with gusts up to 25 miles per hour. Tonight, mostly clear. Humid with lows in the middle 70s. South winds 5 to 10 miles per hour. Thursday, sunny, hot with highs around 100. South winds 10 to 15 miles per hour with gusts up to 25 miles per hour. Thursday night, mostly clear. Humid with lows in the middle 70s. South winds 5 to 10 miles per hour with gusts up to 20 miles per hour. Friday, sunny, hot with highs in the upper 90s. South winds 5 to 10 miles per hour. Friday night through Sunday, partly cloudy. Hot. Lows in the middle 70s. Highs in the upper 90s. Sunday night, partly cloudy. A slight chance of showers and thunderstorms after midnight. Lows in the lower 70s. Labor Day through Tuesday, partly cloudy. Hot. Highs in the middle 90s. Lows in the middle 70s. This hazardous weather outlook is for portions of East Central, North Central, and Northeast Kansas. For today and tonight, hot weather is forecast to persist with air temperatures around 101 degrees and heat indices up to 104 degrees this afternoon in effect for the entire area. Be sure to stay hydrated and move outdoor activities to the morning or late evening hours. For Thursday through Tuesday, there isn't expected to be much relief from the heat, and the heat advisory goes through Friday. It is possible the advisory will need to be extended beyond Friday. Spotters will not be needed today or tonight. The Topeka, Kansas climate summary for yesterday, September 1, 2026. Yesterday's high temperature was 101 degrees. The normal high is 86. The record high is 106 degrees, which was set in 2011. Yesterday's low temperature was 69 degrees. The normal low is 63. The record low is 44 degrees, which was set in 1949. No precipitation fell yesterday, which leaves the monthly total at 0.00 inches.
This is 0.13 inches below the normal amount of 0.13 inches for September. The total precipitation for the year still stands at 29.37 inches, which is 2.35 inches above normal. Yesterday the maximum wind observed was 20 miles an hour from the south. The highest wind gust observed was 29 miles per hour from the south. The normal high temperature for today is 85 degrees, and the normal low is 63. The record high for today is 109, which occurred in 2000, and the record low is 46, which occurred in 1888. Sunrise today is at 6:52 a.m. and sunset is at 7:51 p.m. The Rangeland Fire Danger Index will be in a low category this afternoon. Low fire danger means controlled burns can be executed with reasonable safety. Check with local authorities to ensure burning is allowed before starting a planned burn. The Manhattan, Kansas climate summary for yesterday, September 1, 2026. Yesterday's high temperature was 102 degrees. The normal high is 86. Yesterday's low temperature was 72 degrees. The normal low is 61. No precipitation fell yesterday, which leaves the monthly total at 0.00 inches. This is 0.12 inches below the normal amount of 0.12 inches for September. The total precipitation for the year still stands at 24.38 inches, which is 0.44 inches below normal. Yesterday the maximum wind observed was 17 miles an hour from the southwest. The highest wind gust observed was 25 miles per hour from the southwest. The normal high temperature for today is 86 degrees, and the normal low is 61. Sunrise today is at 6:56 a.m. and sunset is at 7:55 p.m. This is NOAA Weather Radio WXK91 in Topeka. The current time is 4:38 a.m. Central Daylight Time. 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Here are the 4 a.m. conditions for the local area. At Topeka, it was clear. The temperature was 77 degrees, the dew point 64, and the relative humidity was 64%. The wind was calm. The pressure was 29.93 inches and rising. At Manhattan, it was clear. The temperature was 73 degrees, the dew point 64, and the relative humidity was 73%. The wind was calm. Around the region, it was clear, with a temperature of 71 at Lawrence, 81 at Kansas City, 75 at Emporia, and 79 at Springfield. It was partly cloudy, with a temperature of 80 at Beatrice, 77 at Omaha, and 74 at Wichita. At Concordia, it was mostly cloudy, with a temperature of 81. Once again, at Manhattan, it was 73 degrees under clear skies. Once again, at Topeka, it was 77 degrees under clear skies. Now here is your National Weather Service forecast. Heat advisory in effect from 1 p.m. this afternoon to 8 p.m. Friday. Today, sunny, hot with highs around 101. South winds 10 to 15 miles per hour with gusts up to 25 miles per hour. Tonight, mostly clear. Humid with lows in the middle 70s. South winds 5 to 10 miles per hour. Thursday, sunny, hot with highs around 100. South winds 10 to 15 miles per hour with gusts up to 25 miles per hour. Thursday night, mostly clear. Humid with lows in the middle 70s. South winds 5 to 10 miles per hour with gusts up to 20 miles per hour. Friday, sunny, hot with highs in the upper 90s. South winds 5 to 10 miles per hour. Friday night through Sunday, partly cloudy. Hot. Lows in the middle 70s. Highs in the upper 90s. Sunday night, partly cloudy. A slight chance of showers and thunderstorms after midnight. Lows in the lower 70s. Labor Day through Tuesday, partly cloudy. Hot. Highs in the middle 90s. Lows in the middle 70s.
for the following.

following counties in Kansas: Douglas, Geary, Jackson, Jefferson, Morris, Osage, Potawatomi, Riley, Shawnee, and Wabansee. Heat advisory remains in effect from 1 p.m. this afternoon to 8 p.m. Friday. Heat index values up to 106 expected. Impacts: hot temperatures and high humidity may cause heat cramps, heat exhaustion, and even heat stroke. Take extra precautions when outside. Wear lightweight and loose-fitting clothing. Try to limit strenuous activities to early morning or evening. Take action when you see symptoms of heat exhaustion and heat stroke. To reduce risk during outdoor work, the Occupational Safety and Health Administration recommends scheduling frequent rest breaks in shaded or air-conditioned environments. Anyone overcome by heat should be moved to a cool and shaded location. Heat stroke is an emergency. Call 911. Do not leave young children and pets in unattended vehicles. Car interiors will reach lethal temperatures in a matter of minutes. This hazardous weather outlook is for portions of East Central, North Central, and Northeast Kansas. For today and tonight, hot weather is forecast to persist with air temperatures around 101 degrees and heat indices up to 104 degrees this afternoon. A heat advisory remains in effect for the entire area. Be sure to stay hydrated and move outdoor activities to the morning or late evening hours. For Thursday through Tuesday, there isn't expected to be much relief from the heat, and the heat advisory goes through Friday. It'd be on Friday. Spotters will not be needed today or tonight. The Topeka, Kansas climate summary for yesterday, September 1, 2026. Yesterday's high temperature was 101 degrees. The normal high is 86. The record high is 106 degrees, which was set in 2011. Yesterday's low temperature was 69 degrees. The normal low is 63. The record low is 44 degrees, which was set in 1949. No precipitation fell yesterday, which leaves the monthly total at 0.00 inches. This is 0.13 inches below the normal amount of 0.13 inches for September, still stands at 29.37 inches, which is 2.35 inches above normal. Yesterday the maximum wind observed was 20 miles an hour from the south. The highest wind gust observed was 29 miles per hour from the south. The normal high temperature for today is 85 degrees, and the normal low is 63. The record high for today is 109, which occurred in 2000, and the record low is 46, which occurred in 1888. Sunrise today is at 6:52 a.m. and sunset is at 7:51 p.m. The Manhattan, Kansas climate summary for yesterday, September 1, 2026. Yesterday's high temperature was 102 degrees. The normal high is 86. Yesterday's low temperature was 72 degrees. The normal low is 61, which leaves the monthly total at 0.00 inches. This is 0.12 inches below the normal amount of 0.12 inches for September. The total precipitation for the year still stands at 24.38 inches, which is 0.44 inches below normal. Yesterday the maximum wind observed was 17 miles an hour from the southwest. The highest wind gust observed was 25 miles per hour from the southwest. The normal high temperature for today is 86 degrees, and the normal low is 61. Sunset is at 7:55 p.m. This is NOAA Weather Radio Station WXK91 in Topeka. Here are the 4 a.m. conditions for the local area. At Topeka, it was clear. The temperature was 77 degrees, the dew point 64, and the relative humidity was 64%. The wind was calm. The pressure was 29.93 inches and rising. At Manhattan, it was clear. The temperature was 73 degrees, the dew point 64, and the relative humidity was 73%. The wind was calm. Around the region, it was clear, with a temperature of 71 at Lawrence, 81 at Kansas, 79 at Springfield.
It was partly cloudy, with a temperature

80 at Beatrice, 77 at Omaha, and 74 at Wichita. At Concordia, it was mostly cloudy, with a temperature of 81. Once again, at Manhattan, it was 73 degrees under clear skies. Once again, at Topeka, it was 77 degrees under clear skies. The Rangeland Fire Danger Index will be in the low category this afternoon. Low fire danger means controlled burns can be executed with reasonable safety. Warning is allowed before starting a planned burn. Now here is your National Weather Service forecast. Heat advisory in effect from 1 p.m. this afternoon to 8 p.m. Friday. Today, sunny, hot with highs around 101. South winds 10 to 15 miles per hour with gusts up to 25 miles per hour. Tonight, mostly clear. Humid with lows in the middle 70s. South winds 5 to 10 miles per hour. Thursday, sunny, hot with highs around 100. South winds 10 to 15 miles per hour with gusts up to 25 miles per hour. Thursday night, mostly clear. Humid with lows in the middle 70s. South winds 5 to 10 miles per hour with gusts up to 20 miles per hour. Friday, sunny, hot with highs in the upper 90s. South winds 5 to 10 miles per hour. Friday night through Sunday, partly cloudy. Hot. Lows in the middle 70s. Highs in the upper 90s. Sunday night, partly cloudy. A slight chance of showers and thunderstorms after midnight. Lows in the lower 70s. Labor Day through Tuesday, partly cloudy. Hot. Highs in the middle 90s. Lows in the middle 70s. This hazardous weather outlook is for portions of East Central, North Central, and Northeast Kansas. For today and tonight, hot weather is forecast to persist with air temperatures around 101 degrees and heat indices up to 104 degrees this afternoon. A heat advisory remains in effect for the entire area. Be sure to stay hydrated and move outdoor activities to the morning or late evening hours. For Thursday through Tuesday, there isn't expected to be much relief from the heat, and the heat advisory goes through Friday. It is possible the advisory will need to be extended beyond Friday. Spotters will not be needed today or tonight. The Topeka, Kansas climate summary for yesterday, September 1, 2026. Yesterday's high temperature was 101 degrees. The normal high is 86. The record high is 106 degrees, which was set in 2011. Yesterday's low temperature was 69 degrees. The normal low is 63. The record low is 44 degrees, which was set in 1949. No precipitation fell yesterday, which leaves the monthly total at 0.00 inches. This is 0.13 inches below the normal amount of 0.13 inches for September. The total precipitation for the year still stands at 29.37 inches, which is 2.35 inches above normal. Yesterday the maximum wind observed was 20 miles an hour from the south. The highest wind gust observed was 29 miles per hour from the south. The normal high temperature for today is 85 degrees, and the normal low is 63. The record high for today is 109, which occurred in 2000, and the record low is 46, which occurred in 1888. Sunrise today is at 6:52 a.m. and sunset is at 7:51 p.m. For the following counties, in Kansas, Douglas, Geary, Jackson, Jefferson, Morris, Osage, Pottawatomie, Riley, Shawnee, and Wabonsee. Heat advisory remains in effect from 1 p.m. this afternoon to 8 p.m. Friday. Heat index values up to 106 expected. Impacts: hot temperatures and high humidity may cause heat cramps, heat

call 911. Do not leave young children and pets in unattended vehicles. Car interiors will reach lethal temperatures in a matter of minutes. The Manhattan, Kansas climate summary for yesterday, September 1, 2026. Yesterday's high temperature was 102 degrees. The normal high is 86. Yesterday's low temperature was 72 degrees. The normal low is 61. No precipitation fell yesterday, which leaves the monthly total at 0.00 inches. This is 0.12 inches below the normal amount of 0.12 inches for September. The total precipitation for the year still stands at 24.38 inches, which is 0.44 inches below normal. Yesterday the maximum wind observed was 17 miles an hour from the southwest. The highest wind gust observed was 25 miles per hour from the southwest. The normal high temperature for today is 86 degrees, and the normal low is 61. Sunrise today is at 6:56 a.m. and sunset is at 7:55 p.m. This is NOAA Weather Radio Station WXK91 in Topeka. Here are the 4 a.m. conditions for the local area. At Topeka, it was clear. The temperature was 77 degrees, the dew point 64, and the relative humidity was 64%. The wind was calm. The pressure was 29.93 inches and rising. At Manhattan, it was clear. The temperature was 73 degrees, the dew point 64, and the relative humidity was 73%. The wind was calm. Around the region, it was clear, with a temperature of 71 at Lawrence, 81 at Kansas City, 75 at Emporia, and 79 at Springfield. It was partly cloudy, with a temperature of 80 at Beatrice, 77 at Omaha, and 74 at Wichita. At Concordia, it was mostly cloudy, with a temperature of 81. Once again, at Manhattan, it was 73 degrees under clear skies. Once again, at Topeka, it was 77 degrees under clear skies. The current time is 4:54 a.m. Central Daylight Time. Now here is your National Weather Service forecast. Heat advisory in effect from 1 p.m. this afternoon to 8 p.m. Friday. Today, sunny, hot with highs around 101. South winds 10 to 15 miles per hour with gusts up to 25 miles per hour. Tonight, mostly clear. Humid with lows in the middle 70s. South winds 5 to 10 miles per hour. Thursday, sunny, hot with highs around 100. South up to 25 miles per hour. Thursday night, mostly clear. Humid with lows in the middle 70s. South winds 5 to 10 miles per hour with gusts up to 20 miles per hour. Friday, sunny, hot with highs in the upper 90s. South winds 5 to 10 miles per hour. Friday night through Sunday, partly cloudy. Hot. Lows in the middle 70s. Highs in the upper 90s. Sunday night, partly cloudy. A slight chance of showers and thunderstorms 70s. Labor Day through Tuesday, partly cloudy. Hot. Highs in the middle 90s. Lows in the middle 70s. This hazardous weather outlook is for portions of East Central, North Central, and Northeast Kansas. For today and tonight, hot weather is forecast to persist with air temperatures around 101 degrees and heat indices up to 104 degrees this afternoon. A heat advisory remains in effect for the entire area. Be sure to stay hydrated and move outdoor activities to the morning or late through Tuesday. There isn't expected to be much relief from the heat and the heat advisory goes through Friday. It is possible the advisory will need to be extended beyond Friday. Spotters will not be needed today or tonight. The Rangeland Fire Danger Index will be in a low category this afternoon. Low fire danger means controlled burns can be executed with reasonable safety. Check with local authorities to ensure burning is allowed before starting a planned burn. The Topeka, Kansas climate summary for yesterday, September 1st.

2026. 10 degrees. The normal high is 86. The record high is 106 degrees, which was set in 2011. Yesterday's low temperature was 69 degrees. The normal low is 63. The record low is 44 degrees, which was set in 1949. No precipitation fell yesterday, which leaves the monthly total at 0.00 inches. This is 0.13 inches below the normal amount of 0.13 inches for September. The total precipitation for the year still stands at 29.37 inches, which is 2.35 inches above normal. Yesterday the maximum wind observed was 20 miles an hour from the south. The highest wind gust observed was 29 miles per hour from the south. The normal high temperature for today is 85 degrees, and the normal low is 63. The record high for today is 109, which occurred in 2000, and the record low is 46, which occurred in 1888. Sunrise today is at 6:52 a.m. and sunset is at 7:51 p.m. The Manhattan, Kansas climate summary for yesterday, September 1, 2026. Yesterday's high temperature was 102 degrees. The normal high is 86. Yesterday's low temperature was 72 degrees. The normal low is 61. No precipitation fell yesterday, which leaves the monthly total at 0.00 inches. This is 0.12 inches below the normal amount of 0.12 inches for September. The total precipitation for the year still stands at 24.38 inches, which is 0.44 inches below normal. Yesterday the maximum wind observed was 17 miles an hour from the southwest. The highest wind gust observed was 25 miles per hour from the southwest. The normal high temperature for today is 86 degrees, and the normal low is 61. Sunrise today is at 6:56 a.m. and sunset is at 7:55 p.m. This is NOAA Weather Radio Station WXK91 in Topeka. Here are the 4 a.m. conditions for the local area. At Topeka, it was clear. The temperature was 77 degrees, the dew point 64, and the relative humidity was 64%. The wind was calm. The pressure was 29.93 inches and rising. At Manhattan, it was clear. The temperature was 73 degrees, the dew point 64, and the relative humidity was 73%. The wind was calm. Around the region, it was clear, with a temperature of 71 at Lawrence, 81 at Kansas City, 75 at Emporia, and 79 at Springfield. It was partly cloudy, with a temperature of 80 at Beatrice, 77 at Omaha, and 74 at Wichita. At Concordia, it was mostly cloudy, with a temperature of 81. Once again, at Manhattan, it was 73 degrees under clear skies. Once again, at Topeka, it was 77 degrees under clear skies. For the following counties, in Kansas, Douglas, Geary, Jackson, Jefferson, Morris, Osage, Pottawatomie, Riley, Shawnee and Waubonsee. Heat advisory remains in effect from 1 p.m. this afternoon to 8 p.m. Friday. Heat index values up to 106 expected. Impacts, hot temperatures and high humidity may cause heat cramps, heat exhaustion, and even heat stroke. Take extra precautions when outside. Wear lightweight and loose-fitting clothing. Try to limit strenuous activities to early morning or evening. Take action when you see symptoms of heat exhaustion and heat stroke. To reduce risk during outdoor work, the Occupational Safety and Health Administration recommends scheduling frequent rest breaks in shaded or air-conditioned environments. Anyone overcome by heat should be moved to a cool and shaded location. Heat stroke is an emergency. 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Do not leave young children and pets in unattended vehicles. Car interiors will reach lethal temperatures in a matter of minutes. Now here is your National Weather Service forecast. Heat advisory in effect from 1 p.m. this afternoon to 8 p.m. Friday. Today, sunny, hot with highs around 101.
south winds 10 to 15 miles per hour with gusts up to 25 miles per hour. Tonight, mostly clear. Humid with lows in the middle 70s. South winds 5 to 10 miles per hour. Thursday, sunny, hot with highs around 100. South winds 10 to 15 miles per hour with gusts up to 25 miles per hour. Thursday night, mostly clear. Humid with lows in the middle 70s. South winds 5 to 10 miles per hour with gusts up to 20 miles per hour. Friday, sunny, hot with highs in the upper 90s. South winds 5 to 10 miles per hour. Friday night through Sunday, partly cloudy. Hot. Lows in the middle 70s. Highs in the upper 90s. Sunday night, partly cloudy. A slight chance of showers and thunderstorms after midnight. Lows in the lower 70s. Labor Day through Tuesday, partly cloudy. Hot. Highs in the middle 90s. Lows in the middle 70s. This hazardous weather outlook is for portions of East Central, North Central, and Northeast Kansas. For today and tonight, hot weather is forecast to persist with air temperatures around 101 degrees and heat indices up to 104 degrees this afternoon. A heat advisory remains in effect for the entire area. Be sure to stay hydrated and move outdoor activities to the morning or late evening hours. For Thursday through Tuesday, there isn't expected to be much relief from the heat, and the heat advisory goes through Friday. It is possible the advisory will need to be extended beyond Friday. Spotters will not be needed today or tonight. The Topeka, Kansas climate summary for yesterday, September 1, 2026. Yesterday's high temperature was 101 degrees. The normal high is 86. The record high is 106 degrees, which was set in 2011. Yesterday's low temperature was 69 degrees. The normal low is 63. The record low is 44 degrees, which was set in 1949. No precipitation fell yesterday, which leaves the monthly total at 0.00 inches. This is 0.13 inches below the normal amount of 0.13 inches for September. The total precipitation for the year still stands at 29.37 inches, which is 2.35 inches above normal. Yesterday the maximum wind observed was 20 miles an hour from the south. The highest wind gust observed was 29 miles per hour from the south. The normal high temperature for today is 85 degrees, and the normal low is 63. The record high for today is 109, which occurred in 2000, and the record low is 46, which occurred in 1888. Sunrise today is at 6:52 a.m. and sunset is at 7:51 p.m. The Manhattan, Kansas climate summary for yesterday, September 1, 2026. Yesterday's high temperature was 102 degrees. The normal high is 86. Yesterday's low temperature was 72 degrees. The normal low is 61. No precipitation fell yesterday, which leaves the monthly total at 0.00 inches. This is 0.12 inches below the normal amount of 0.12 inches for September. The total precipitation for the year still stands at 24.38 inches, which is 0.44 inches below normal. Yesterday the maximum wind observed was 17 miles an hour from the southwest. The highest wind gust observed was 25 miles per hour from the southwest. The normal high temperature for today is 86 degrees, and the normal low is 61. Sunset is at 7:55 p.m. The Rangeland Fire Danger Index will be in a low category this afternoon. Low fire danger means controlled burns can be executed with reasonable safety. Check with local authorities to ensure burning is allowed before starting a planned burn. 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Now here is your National Weather Service forecast. Heat advisory in effect from 1 p.m. this afternoon to 8 p.m. Friday. Today, sunny, hot with highs around 101.

winds 10 to 15 miles per hour with gusts up to 25 miles per hour. Tonight, mostly clear. Humid with lows in the middle 70s. South winds 5 to 10 miles per hour. Thursday, sunny, hot with highs around to 15 miles per hour with gusts up to 25 miles per hour. Thursday night, mostly clear. Humid with lows in the middle 70s. South winds 5 to 10 miles per hour with gusts up to 20 miles per hour. Friday, sunny, hot with highs in the upper 90s. South winds 5 to 10 miles per hour. Friday night through Sunday, partly cloudy. Hot. Lows in the middle 70s. Highs in the upper 90s. Sunday night, partly cloudy. A slight chance of showers and thunderstorms after midnight. Lows in the lower 70s. Labor Day through Tuesday, partly cloudy. Hot. Highs in the middle 90s. Lows in the middle 70s. The current time is 5:08 a.m. Central Daylight Time. This hazardous weather outlook is for portions of East Central, North Central, and Northeast Kansas. For today and tonight, hot weather is forecast to persist with air temperatures around 101 degrees and heat indices up to 104 degrees this afternoon. A heat advisory remains in effect for the entire area. Be sure to stay hydrated and move outdoor activities to the morning or late evening hours. Fourth, relief from the heat and the heat advisory goes through Friday. It is possible the advisory will need to be extended beyond Friday. Spotters will not be needed today or tonight. The Topeka, Kansas climate summary for yesterday, September 1, 2026. Yesterday's high temperature was 101 degrees. The normal high is 86. The record high is 106 degrees, which was set in 2011. Yesterday's low temperature was 69 degrees. The normal low is 63. The record low is 44 degrees, which was set in 1949. No precipitation fell yesterday, which leaves the monthly total at 0.00 inches. This is 0.13 inches below the normal amount of 0.13 inches for September. The total precipitation for the year still stands at 29.37 inches, which is 2.35 inches above normal. Yesterday the maximum wind observed was 20 miles an hour from the south. The highest wind gust observed was 29 miles per hour from the south. The normal high temperature for today is 85 degrees, and the normal low is 63. The record high for today is 109, which occurred in 2000, and the record low is 46, which occurred in 1888. Sunrise today is at 6:52 a.m. and sunset is at 7:51 p.m. For the following counties, in Kansas, Douglas, Geary, Jackson, Jefferson, Morris, Osage, Potawatomi, Riley, Shawnee, and Wabonsee. Heat advisory remains in effect from 1 p.m. this afternoon to 8 p.m. Friday. Heat index values up to 106 expected. Impacts: hot temperatures and high humidity may cause heat cramps, heat exhaustion, and even heat stroke. Take extra precautions when outside. 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Try to limit strenuous activities to early morning or evening. 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Anyone overcome by heat should be moved to a cool and shaded location. Heat stroke is an emergency. Call 911. Do not leave young children and pets in unattended vehicles. Car interiors will reach lethal temperatures in a matter of minutes. 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Here are the 5 a.m. conditions for the local area. At Topeka, it was clear. The temperature was 73 degrees, the dew point 64, and the relative humidity was 73%. The wind was southeast at 3 miles an hour. The pressure was 29.94 inches and rising.
at Manhattan, it was mostly cloudy. The temperature was 71 degrees, the dew point 64, and the relative humidity was 78%. The wind was calm. Around the region, it was clear, with a temperature of 70 at Lawrence, 80 at Kansas City, 75 at Emporia, and 78 at Springfield. It was partly cloudy, with a temperature of 76 at Beatrice, 73 at Omaha, and 74 at Wichita. At Concordia, it was mostly cloudy, with a temperature of 81. Once again, at Manhattan, it was 71 degrees under mostly cloudy skies. Once again, at Topeka, it was 73 degrees under clear skies. Now here is your National Weather Service forecast. Heat advisory in effect from 1 p.m. this afternoon to 8 p.m. Friday. Today, sunny, hot with highs around 101. South winds 10 to 15 miles per hour with gusts up to 25 miles per hour. Tonight, mostly clear. Humid with lows in the middle 70s. South winds 5 to 10 miles per hour. Thursday, sunny, hot with highs around 100. South winds 10 to 15 miles per hour with gusts up to 25 miles per hour. Thursday night, mostly clear. Humid with lows in the middle 70s. South winds 5 to 10 miles per hour with gusts up to 20 miles per hour. Friday, sunny, hot with highs in the upper 90s. South winds 5 to 10 miles per hour. Friday night through Sunday, partly cloudy. Hot. Lows in the middle 70s. Highs in the upper 90s. Sunday night, partly cloudy. A slight chance of showers and thunderstorms after midnight. Lows in the lower 70s. Labor Day through Tuesday, partly cloudy. Hot. Highs in the middle 90s. Lows in the middle 70s. This hazardous weather outlook is for portions of East Central, North Central, and Northeast Kansas. For today and tonight, hot weather is forecast to persist with air temperatures around 101 degrees and heat indices up to 104 degrees this afternoon. A heat advisory remains in effect for the entire area. Be sure to stay hydrated and move outdoor activities to the morning or late evening hours. For Thursday through Tuesday, there isn't expected to be much relief from the heat, and the heat advisory goes through Friday. It is possible the advisory will need to be extended beyond Friday. Spotters will not be needed today or tonight. The Topeka, Kansas climate summary for yesterday, September 1, 2026. Yesterday's high temperature was 101 degrees. The normal high is 86. The record high is 106 degrees, which was set in 2011. Yesterday's low temperature was 69 degrees. The normal low is 63. The record low is 44 degrees, which was set in 1949. No precipitation fell yesterday, which leaves the monthly total at 0.00 inches. This is 0.13 inches below the normal amount of 0.13 inches for September. The total precipitation for the year still stands at 29.37 inches, which is 2.35 inches above normal. Yesterday the maximum wind observed was 20 miles an hour from the south. The highest wind gust observed was 29 miles per hour from the south. The normal high temperature for today is 85 degrees, and the normal low is 63. The record high for today is 109, which occurred in 2000, and the record low is 46, which occurred in 1888. Sunrise today is at 6:52 a.m. and sunset is at 7:51 p.m. The Rangeland Fire Danger Index will be in a low category this afternoon. Low fire danger means controlled burns can be executed with reasonable safety. Check with local authorities to ensure burning is allowed before starting a planned burn. The Manhattan, Kansas climate summary for yesterday, September 1, 2026. Yesterday's high temperature was 102 degrees. The normal high is 86. Yesterday's low temperature was 72 degrees. The normal low is 61.
No precipitation fell yesterday, which leaves the monthly total at 0.00 inches. This is 0.12 inches below the normal amount of 0.12 inches for September. The total per 0.38 inches, which is 0.44 inches below normal. Yesterday the maximum wind observed was 17 miles an hour from the southwest. The highest wind gust observed was 25 miles per hour from the southwest. The normal high temperature for today is 86 degrees, and the normal low is 61. Sunrise today is at 6:56 a.m. and sunset is at 7:55 p.m. This is NOAA Weather Radio Station WXK91 in Topeka. Here are the 5 a.m. conditions for the local area. At Topeka, it was clear. The temperature was 73 degrees, the dew point 64, and the relative humidity was 73%. The wind was southeast at 3 miles an hour. The pressure was 29.94 inches and rising. At Manhattan, it was mostly cloudy. The temperature was 71 degrees, the dew point 64, and the relative humidity was 78%. The wind was calm. Around the region, it was clear, with a temperature of 70 at Lawrence, 80 at Kansas City, 75 at Emporia, and 78 at Springfield. It was partly cloudy, with a temperature of 76 at Beatrice, 73 at Omaha, and 74 at Wichita. At Concordia, it was mostly cloudy, with a temperature of 81. Once again, at Manhattan, it was 71 degrees under mostly cloudy skies. Once again, at Topeka, it was 73 degrees under clear skies. Now here is your National Weather Service forecast. Heat advisory in effect from 1 p.m. this afternoon to 8 p.m. Friday. Today, sunny, hot with highs around 101. South winds 10 to 15 miles per hour with gusts up to 25 miles per hour. Tonight, mostly clear. Humid with lows in the middle 70s. South winds 5 to 10 miles per hour. Thursday, sunny, hot with highs around 100. South winds 10 to 15 miles per hour with gusts up to 25 miles per hour. Thursday night, mostly clear. Humid with lows in the middle 70s. South winds 5 to 10 miles per hour with gusts up to 20 miles per hour. Friday, sunny, hot with highs in the upper 90s. South winds 5 to 10 miles per hour. Friday night through Sunday, partly cloudy. Hot. Lows in the middle 70s. Highs in the upper 90s. Sunday night, partly cloudy. A slight chance of showers and thunderstorms after midnight. Lows in the lower 70s. Labor Day through Tuesday, partly cloudy. Hot. Highs in the middle 90s. Lows in the middle 70s. For the following counties, in Kansas, Douglas, Geary, Jackson, Jefferson, Morris, Osage, Potawatomi, Riley, Shawnee, and Wabansee. Heat advisory remains in effect from 1 p.m. this afternoon to 8 p.m. Friday. Heat index values up to 106 expected. Impacts, hot temperatures and high humidity may cause heat cramps, heat exhaustion, and even heat stroke. Take extra precautions when outside. Wear lightweight and loose-fitting clothing. Try to limit strenuous activities to early morning or evening. Take action when you see symptoms of heat exhaustion and heat stroke. To reduce risk during outdoor work, the Occupational Safety and Health Administration recommends scheduling frequent rest breaks in shaded or air-conditioned environments. Anyone overcome by heat should be moved to a cool and shaded location. Heat stroke is an emergency. Call 911. Do not leave young children and pets in unattended vehicles. Car interiors will reach lethal temperatures in a matter of minutes. This hazardous weather outlook is for portions of East Central, North Central, and Northeast Kansas. For today and tonight, hot weather is forecast to persist with air temperatures around 101 degrees and heat indices up to 104 degrees this afternoon. A heat advisory remains in effect for the entire area.
Be sure to stay hydrated and move outdoor activities to the morning or late evening hours. For Thursday through Tuesday, there isn't expected to be much relief from the heat, and the heat advisory goes through Friday. It is possible the advisory will need to be extended beyond Friday. Spotters will not be needed today or tonight. The Topeka, Kansas climate summary for yesterday, September 1, 2026. Yesterday's high temperature was 101 degrees. The normal high is 86. The record high is 106 degrees, which was set in 2011. Yesterday's low temperature was 69 degrees. The normal low is 63. The record low is 44 degrees, which was set in 1949. No precipitation fell yesterday, which leaves the monthly total at 0.00 inches. This is 0.13 inches below the normal amount of 0.13 inches for September. The total precipitation for the year still stands at 29.37 inches, which is 2.35 inches above normal. Yesterday, the maximum wind observed was 20 miles an hour from the south. The highest wind gust observed was 29 miles per hour from the south. The normal high temperature for today is 85 degrees, and the normal low is 63. The record high for today is 109, which occurred in 2000, and the record low is 46, which occurred in 1888. Sunrise today is at 6:52 a.m. and sunset is at 7:51 p.m. The current time is 5:23 a.m. Central Daylight Time. The Manhattan, Kansas climate summary for yesterday, September 1, 2026. Yesterday's high temperature was 102 degrees. The normal high is 86. Yesterday's low temperature was 72 degrees. The normal low is 61. No precipitation fell yesterday, which leaves the monthly total at 0.00 inches. This is 0.12 inches below the normal amount of 0.12 inches for September. The total precipitation for the year still stands at 24.38 inches, which is 0.44 inches below normal. Yesterday, the maximum wind observed was 17 miles an hour from the southwest. The highest wind gust observed was 25 miles per hour from the southwest. The normal high temperature for today is 86 degrees, and the normal low is 61. Sunrise today is at 6:56 a.m. and sunset is at 7:55 p.m. This is NOAA Weather Radio Station WXK91 in Topeka. Here are the facts. At Topeka, it was clear. The temperature was 73 degrees. The dew point 64, and the relative humidity was 73%. The wind was southeast at 3 miles an hour. The pressure was 29.94 inches and rising. At Manhattan, it was mostly cloudy. The temperature was 71 degrees, the dew point 64, and the relative humidity was 78%. The wind was calm. Around the region, it was clear, with a temperature of 70 at Lawrence, 80 at Kansas City, 75 at Emporia, and 78 at Springfield. It was partly cloudy, with a temperature of 76 at Beatrice, 73 at Omaha, and 74 at Wichita. At Concordia, it was mostly cloudy, with a temperature of 81. Once again, at Manhattan, it was 71 degrees under mostly cloudy skies. Once again, at Topeka, it was 73 degrees under clear skies. The Rangeland Fire Danger Index will be in a low category this afternoon. Low fire danger means controlled burns can be executed with reasonable safety. Check with local authorities to ensure burning is allowed before starting a planned burn. Now here is your National Weather Service forecast. Heat advisory in effect from 1 p.m. this afternoon to 8 p.m. Friday. Today, sunny, hot with highs around 101. South winds 10 to 15 miles per hour with gusts up to 25 miles per hour. Tonight, mostly clear. Humid with lows in the middle 70s. South winds 5 to 10 miles per hour. Thursday, sunny, hot with highs around 100.
south winds 10 to 15 miles per

hour with gusts up to 25 miles per hour. Thursday night, mostly clear. Humid with lows in the middle 70s. South winds 5 to 10 miles per hour with gusts up to 20 miles per hour. Friday, sunny, hot with highs in the upper 90s. South winds 5 to 10 miles per hour. Friday night through Sunday, partly cloudy. Hot. Lows in the middle 70s. Highs in the upper 90s. Sunday night, partly cloudy. A slight chance of showers and thunderstorms after midnight. Lows in the lower 70s. Labor Day through Tuesday, partly cloudy. Hot. Highs in the middle 90s. Lows in the middle 70s. This hazardous weather outlook is for portions of East Central, North Central, and Northeast Kansas. For today and tonight, hot weather is forecast to persist with air temperatures around 101 degrees and heat indices up to 104 degrees this afternoon. A heat advisory remains in effect for the entire area. Be sure to stay hydrated and move outdoor activities to the morning or late evening hours. For Thursday through Tuesday, there isn't expected to be much relief from the heat, and the heat advisory goes through Friday. It is possible the advisory will need to be extended beyond Friday. Spotters will not be needed today or tonight. The Topeka, Kansas climate summary for yesterday, September 1, 2026. Yesterday's high temperature was 101 degrees. The normal high is 86. The record high is 106 degrees, which was set in 2011. Yesterday's low temperature was 69 degrees. The normal low is 63. The record low is 44 degrees, which was set in 1949. No precipitation fell yesterday, which leaves the monthly total at 0.00 inches. This is 0.13 inches below the normal amount of 0.13 inches for September. The total precipitation for the year still stands at 29.37 inches, which is 2.35 inches above normal. Yesterday, the maximum wind observed was 20 miles an hour from the south. The highest wind gust observed was 29 miles per hour from the south. The normal high temperature for today is 85 degrees, and the normal low is 63. The record high for today is 109, which occurred in 2000, and the record low is 46, which occurred in 1888. Sunrise today is at 6:52 a.m. and sunset is at 7:51 p.m. The Manhattan, Kansas climate summary for yesterday, September 1, 2026. Yesterday's high temperature was 102 degrees. The normal high is 86. Yesterday's low temperature was 72 degrees. The normal low is 61. No precipitation fell yesterday, which leaves the monthly total at 0.00 inches. This is 0.12 inches below the normal amount of 0.12 inches for September. The total precipitation for the year still stands at 24.38 inches, which is 0.44 inches below normal. Yesterday, the maximum wind observed was 17 miles an hour from the southwest. The highest wind gust observed was 25 miles per hour from the southwest. The normal high temperature for today is 86 degrees, and the normal low is 61. Sunrise today is at 6:56 a.m. and sunset is at 7:55 p.m. For the following counties, in Kansas: Douglas, Geary, Jackson, Jefferson, Morris, Osage, Potawatomi, Riley, Shawnee, and Wabansee. Heat advisory remains in effect from 1 p.m. this afternoon to 8 p.m. Friday. Heat index values up to 106 expected. Impacts: hot temperatures and high humidity may cause heat cramps, heat exhaustion, and even heat stroke. Take extra precautions when outside. Wear lightweight and loose-fitting clothing. Try to limit strenuous activities to early morning or evening. 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

and shaded location. 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Here are the 5 a.m. conditions for the local area. At Topeka, it was clear. The temperature was 73 degrees, the dew point 64, and the relative humidity was 73%. The wind was southeast at 3 miles an hour. The pressure was 29.94 inches and rising. At Manhattan, it was mostly cloudy. The temperature was 71 degrees, the dew point 64, and the relative humidity was 78%. The wind was calm. Around the region, it was clear, with a temperature of 70 at Lawrence, 80 at Kansas City, 75 at Emporia, and 78 at Springfield. It was partly cloudy, with a temperature of 76 at Beatrice, 73 at Omaha, and 74 at Wichita. At Concordia, it was mostly cloudy, with a temperature of 81. Once again, at Beatrice, 73 at Omaha, and 74 at Wichita. At Concordia, it was mostly cloudy, with a temperature of 81. Once again, at Manhattan, it was 71 degrees under mostly cloudy skies. Once again, at Topeka, it was 73 degrees under clear skies. Now here is your National Weather Service forecast. Heat advisory in effect from 1 p.m. this afternoon to 8 p.m. Friday. Today, sunny, hot with highs around 101. South winds 10 to 15 miles per hour with gusts up to 25 miles per hour. Tonight, mostly clear. Humid with lows in the middle 70s. South winds 5 to 10 miles per hour. Thursday, sunny, hot with highs around 100. South winds 10 to 15 miles per hour with gusts up to 25 miles, mostly clear. Humid with lows in the middle 70s. South winds 5 to 10 miles per hour with gusts up to 20 miles per hour. Friday, sunny, hot with highs in the upper 90s. South winds 5 to 10 miles per hour. Friday night through Sunday, partly cloudy. Hot. Lows in the middle 70s. Highs in the upper 90s. Sunday night, partly cloudy. A slight chance of showers and thunderstorms after midnight. Lows in the lower 70s. Labor Day through Tuesday, partly cloudy. Hot. Highs in the middle 90s. Lows in the middle 70s. This hazardous weather outlook is for portions of East Central, North Central, and Northeast Kansas. For today and tonight, hot weather is forecast degrees and heat indices up to 104 degrees this afternoon. A heat advisory remains in effect for the entire area. Be sure to stay hydrated and move outdoor activities to the morning or late evening hours. For Thursday through Tuesday, there isn't expected to be much relief from the heat, and the heat advisory goes through Friday. It is possible the advisory will need to be extended beyond Friday. Spotters will not be needed today or tonight. The Topeka, Kansas climate summary for yesterday, September 1, 2026. Yesterday's high temperature was 101 degrees. The normal high is 86. The record high is 106 degrees, which was set in 2011. Yesterday's low temperature was 69 degrees. The normal low is 63. The record low is 44 degrees, which was set in 1949. No precipitation fell yesterday, which leaves the monthly total at 0.00 inches. This is 0.13 inches below the normal amount of 0.13 inches for September. The total precipitation for the year still stands at 29.37 inches, which is 2.35 inches above normal. Yesterday the maximum wind observed was 20 miles an hour from the south. The highest wind gust observed was 29 miles per hour from the south. The normal high temperature for today is 85 degrees, and the normal low is 63. The record high for today is 109, which occurred in 2000.

2000, and the record low is 46, which occurred in 1888. Sunrise today is at 6:52 a.m. and sunset is at 7:51 p.m. The Rangeland Fire Danger Index will be in the low category this afternoon. Low fire danger means controlled burns can be executed with reasonable safety. Check with local authorities to ensure burning is allowed before starting a planned burn. The Manhattan, Kansas climate summary for yesterday, September 1, 2026. Yesterday's high temperature was 102 degrees. The normal high is 86. Yesterday's low temperature was 72 degrees. The normal low is 61. No precipitation fell yesterday, which leaves the monthly total at 0.00 inches. This is 0.12 inches below the normal amount of 0.12 inches for September. The total precipitation for the year still stands at 24.38 inches, which is 0.44 inches below normal. Yesterday the maximum wind observed was 17 miles an hour from the southwest. The highest wind gust observed was 25 miles per hour from the southwest. The normal high temperature for today is 86 degrees, and the normal low is 61. Sunrise today is at 6:56 a.m. and sunset is at 7:55 p.m. This is NOAA Weather Radio WXK91 in Topeka. The current time is 5:38 a.m. Central Daylight Time. 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Here are the 5 a.m. conditions for the local area. At Topeka, it was clear. The temperature was 73 degrees, the dew point 64, and the relative humidity was 73%. The wind was southeast at 3 miles an hour. The pressure was 29.94 inches and rising. At Manhattan, it was mostly cloudy. The temperature was 71 degrees, the dew point 64, and the relative humidity was 78%. The wind was calm. Around the region, it was clear, with a temperature of 70 at Lawrence, 80 at Kansas City, 75 at Emporia, and 78 at Springfield. It was partly cloudy, with a temperature of 76 at Beatrice, 73 at Omaha, and 74 at Wichita. At Concordia, it was mostly cloudy, with a temperature of 81. Once again, at Manhattan, it was 71 degrees under mostly cloudy skies. Once again, at Topeka, it was 73 degrees under clear skies. Now here is your National Weather Service forecast. Heat advisory in effect from 1 p.m. this afternoon to 8 p.m. Friday. Today, sunny, hot with highs around 101. South winds 10 to 15 miles per hour with gusts up to 25 miles per hour. Tonight, mostly clear. Humid with lows in the middle 70s. South winds 5 to 10 miles per hour. Thursday, sunny, hot with highs around 100. South winds 10 to 15 miles per hour with gusts up to 25 miles per hour. Thursday night, mostly clear. Humid with lows in the middle 70s. South winds 5 to 10 miles per hour with gusts up to 20 miles per hour. Friday, sunny, hot with highs in the upper 90s. South winds 5 to 10 miles per hour. Friday night through Sunday, partly cloudy. Hot. Lows in the middle 70s. Highs in the upper 90s. Sunday night, partly cloudy. A slight chance of showers and thunderstorms after midnight. Lows in the lower 70s. Labor Day through Tuesday, partly cloudy. Hot. Highs in the middle 90s. Lows in the middle 70s. For the following counties, in Kansas, Douglas, Geary, Jackson, Jefferson, Morris, Osage, Potawatomi, Riley, Shawnee, and Wabonsee. Heat advisory remains in effect from 1 p.m. this afternoon to 8 p.m. Friday. Heat index values up to 106 expected. Impacts, hot temperatures and high humidity may cause heat cramps, heat exhaustion, and even heat stroke. Take extra precautions when outside.

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To reduce risk during outdoor work, the Occupational Safety and Health Administration recommends scheduling frequent rest breaks in shaded or air-conditioned environments. Anyone overcome by heat should be moved to a cool and shaded location. 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Do not leave young children and pets in unattended vehicles. Car interiors will reach lethal temperatures in a matter of minutes. This hazardous weather outlook is for portions of East Central, North Central, and Northeast Kansas. For today and tonight, hot weather is forecast to persist with air temperatures around 101 degrees and heat indices up to 104 degrees this afternoon. A heat advisory remains in effect for the entire area. Be sure to stay hydrated and move outdoor activities to the morning or late evening hours. For Thursday through Tuesday, there isn't expected to be much relief from the heat, and the heat advisory goes through Friday. It is possible the advisory will need to be extended beyond Friday. Spotters will not be needed today or tonight. The Topeka, Kansas climate summary for yesterday, September 1, 2026. Yesterday's high temperature was 101 degrees. The normal high is 86. The record high is 106 degrees, which was set in 2011. Yesterday's low temperature was 69 degrees. The normal low is 63. The record low is 44 degrees, which was set in 1949. No precipitation fell yesterday, which leaves the monthly total at 0.00 inches. This is 0.13 inches below the normal amount of 0.13 inches for September. The total 9.37 inches, which is 2.35 inches above normal. Yesterday the maximum wind observed was 20 miles an hour from the south. The highest wind gust observed was 29 miles per hour from the south. The normal high temperature for today is 85 degrees, and the normal low is 63. The record high for today is 109, which occurred in 2000, and the record low is 46, which occurred in 1888. Sunrise today is at 6:52 a.m. and sunset is at 7:51 p.m. The Manhattan, Kansas climate summary for yesterday, September 1, 2026. Yesterday's high temperature was 102 degrees. The normal high is 86. Yesterday's low temperature was 72 degrees. The normal low is 61. No precipitation total at 0.00 inches. This is 0.12 inches below the normal amount of 0.12 inches for September. The total precipitation for the year still stands at 24.38 inches, which is 0.44 inches below normal. Yesterday the maximum wind observed was 17 miles an hour from the southwest. The highest wind gust observed was 25 miles per hour from the southwest. The normal high temperature for today is 86 degrees, and the normal low is 61. Sunrise today is at 6:56 a.m. and sunset is at 7:55 p.m. This is NOAA Weather Radio Station WXK91 in Topeka. Cool area. At Topeka, it was clear. The temperature was 73 degrees, the dew point 64, and the relative humidity was 73%. The wind was southeast at 3 miles an hour. The pressure was 29.94 inches and rising. At Manhattan, it was mostly cloudy. The temperature was 71 degrees, the dew point 64, and the relative humidity was 78%. The wind was calm. Around the region, it was clear, with a temperature of 70 at Lawrence, 80 at Kansas City, 75 at Emporia, and 78 at Springfield. It was partly cloudy, with a temperature of 76 at Beatrice, 73 at Omaha, and 74 at Wichita. At Concordia, it was mostly cloudy, with a temperature of 81. Once again, at Manhattan, it was 71 degrees under mostly cloudy skies. Once again, at Topeka, it was 73 degrees under clear skies. The rangeland

fire danger index will be in a low category this afternoon. Low fire danger means controlled burns can be executed with reasonable safety. Check with local authorities to ensure burning is allowed before starting a planned burn. Now here is your National Weather Service forecast. Heat advisory in effect from 1 p.m. this afternoon to 8 p.m. Friday. Today, sunny, hot with highs around 101. South winds 10 to 15 miles per hour with gusts up to 25 miles per hour. Tonight, mostly clear. Humid with lows in the middle 70s. South winds 5 to 10 miles per hour. Thursday, sunny, hot with highs around 100. South winds 10 to 15 miles per hour with gusts up to 25 miles per hour. Thursday night, mostly clear. Humid with lows in the middle 70s. South winds 5 to 10 miles per hour with gusts up to 20 miles per hour. Friday, sunny, hot with highs in the upper 90s. South winds 5 to 10 miles per hour. Friday night through Sunday, partly cloudy. Hot. Lows in the middle 70s. Highs in the upper 90s. Sunday night, partly cloudy. A slight chance of showers and thunderstorms after midnight. Lows in the lower 70s. Labor Day through Tuesday, partly cloudy. Hot. Highs in the middle 90s. Lows in the middle 70s. This hazardous weather outlook is for portions of East Central, North Central, and Northeast Kansas. For today and tonight, hot weather is forecast to persist with air temperatures around 101 degrees and heat indices up to 104 degrees this afternoon. A heat advisory remains in effect for the entire area. Be sure to stay hydrated and move outdoor activities to the morning or late evening hours. For Thursday through Tuesday, there isn't expected to be much relief from the heat, and the heat advisory goes through Friday. It is possible the advisory will need to be extended beyond Friday. Spotters will not be needed today or tonight. The Topeka, Kansas climate summary for yesterday, September 1, 2026. Yesterday's high temperature was 101 degrees. The normal high is 86. The record high is 106 degrees, which was set in 2011. Yesterday's low temperature was 69 degrees. The normal low is 63. The record low is 44 degrees, which was set in 1949. No precipitation fell yesterday, which leaves the monthly total at 0.00 inches. This is 0.13 inches below the normal amount of 0.13 inches for September. The total precipitation for the year still stands at 29.37 inches, which is 2.35 inches above normal. Yesterday the maximum wind observed was 20 miles an hour from the south. The highest wind gust observed was 29 miles per hour from the south. The normal high temperature for today is 85 degrees, and the normal low is 63. The record high for today is 109, which occurred in 2000, and the record low is 46, which occurred in 1888. Sunrise today is at 6:52 a.m. and sunset is at 7:51 p.m. For the following counties, in Kansas, Douglas, Geary, Jackson, Jefferson, Morris, Osage, Pottawatomie, Riley, Shawnee, and Wabonsee. Heat advisory remains in effect from 1 p.m. this afternoon to 8 p.m. Friday. Heat index values up to 106 expected. Impacts: hot temperatures and high humidity may cause heat cramps, heat exhaustion, and even heat stroke. Take extra precautions when outside. Wear lightweight and loose-fitting clothing. Try to limit strenuous activities to early morning or evening. Take action when you see symptoms of heat exhaustion and heat stroke. To reduce risk during outdoor work, be occupational safe.

was 72 degrees. The normal low is 61. No precipitation fell yesterday, which leaves the monthly total at 0.00 inches. This is of 0.12 inches for September. The total precipitation for the year still stands at 24.38 inches, which is 0.44 inches below normal. Yesterday the maximum wind observed was 17 miles an hour from the southwest. The highest wind gust observed was 25 miles per hour from the southwest. The normal high temperature for today is 86 degrees, and the normal low is 61. Sunrise today is at 6:56 a.m. and sunset is at 7:55 p.m. The current time is 5:53 a.m. Central Daylight Time. 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Here are the 5 a.m. conditions for the local area. At Topeka, it was clear. The temperature was 73 degrees, the dew point 64, and the relative humidity was 73%. The wind was southeast at 3 miles an hour. The pressure was 29.94 inches and rising. At Manhattan, it was mostly cloudy. The temperature was 71 degrees, the dew point 64, and the relative humidity was 78%. The wind was calm. Around the region, it was clear, with a temperature of 70 at Lawrence, 80 at Kansas City, 75 at Emporia, and 78 at Springfield. It was partly cloudy, with a temperature of 76 at Beatrice, 73 at Omaha, and 74 at Wichita. At Concordia, it was mostly cloudy, with a temperature of 81. Once again, at Manhattan, it was 71 degrees under mostly cloudy skies. Once again, at Topeka, it was 73 degrees under clear skies. Now here is your National Weather Service forecast. Heat advisory in effect from 1 p.m. this afternoon to 8 p.m. Friday. Today, sunny, hot with highs around 101. South winds 10 to 15 miles per hour with gusts up to 25 miles per hour. Tonight, mostly clear. Humid with lows in the middle 70s. South winds 5 to 10 miles per hour. Thursday, sunny. South winds 10 to 15 miles per hour with gusts up to 25 miles per hour. Thursday night, mostly clear. Humid with lows in the middle 70s. South winds 5 to 10 miles per hour with gusts up to 20 miles per hour. Friday, sunny, hot with highs in the upper 90s. South winds 5 to 10 miles per hour. Friday night through Sunday, partly cloudy. Hot. Lows in the middle 70s. Highs in the upper 90s. Sunday night, partly cloudy. A slight chance of showers and thunderstorms after midnight. Lows in the lower 70s. Labor Day through Tuesday, partly cloudy. Hot. Highs in the middle 90s. Lows in the middle 70s. This hazardous weather outlook is for portions of East Central, North Central, and Northeast Kansas. For today and tonight, hot weather is forecast to persist with air temperatures around 101 degrees and heat indices up to 104 degrees this afternoon. A heat advisory remains in effect for the entire area. Be sure to stay hydrated and move outdoor activities to the morning or late evening hours. For Thursday through Tuesday, there isn't expected to be much relief from the heat, and the heat advisory goes through Friday. It is possible the advisory will need to be extended beyond Friday. Spotters will not be needed today or tonight. The Rangeland Fire Danger Index will be in a low category this afternoon. Low fire danger means controlled burns can be executed with reasonable safety. Check with local authorities to ensure burning is allowed before starting a planned burn. The Topeka, Kansas climate summary for yesterday, September 1, 2026. Yesterday's high temperature was 101 degrees. The normal high is 86. The record high is 106 degrees, which was set in 2011. Yesterday's low temperature was 69 degrees. The normal low is 63. The record low

is 44 degrees, which was set in 1949. No precipitation fell yesterday, which leaves the monthly total at 0.00 inches. This is 0.13 inches below the normal amount of 0.13 inches for September. The total precipitation for the year still stands at 29.37 inches, which is 2.35 inches above normal. Yesterday the maximum wind observed was 20 miles an hour from the south. The highest wind gust observed was 29 miles per hour from the south. The normal high temperature for today is 85 degrees, and the normal low is 63. The record high for today is 109, which occurred in 2000, and the record low is 46, which occurred in 1888. Sunrise today is at 6:52 a.m. and sunset is at 7:51 p.m. Rain for yesterday, September 1, 2026. Yesterday's high temperature was 102 degrees. The normal high is 86. Yesterday's low temperature was 72 degrees. The normal low is 61. No precipitation fell yesterday, which leaves the monthly total at 0.00 inches. This is 0.12 inches below the normal amount of 0.12 inches for September. The total precipitation for the year still stands at 24.38 inches, which is 0.44 inches below normal. Yesterday the maximum wind observed was 17 miles an hour from the southwest. The highest wind gust observed was 25 miles per hour from the southwest. The normal high temperature for today is 86 degrees, and the normal low is 61. Sunrise today is at 6:56 a.m. and sunset is at 7:55 p.m. This is NOAA Weather Radio Station WXK91 in Topeka. Here are the 5 a.m. conditions for the local area. At Topeka, it was clear. The temperature was 73 degrees, the dew point 64, and the relative humidity was 73%. The wind was southeast at 3 miles an hour. The pressure was 29.94 inches and rising. At Manhattan, it was mostly cloudy. The temperature was 71 degrees, the dew point 64, and the relative humidity was 78%. The wind was calm. Around the region, it was clear, with a temperature of 70 at Lawrence, 80 at Kansas City, 75 at Emporia, and 78 at Springfield. It was partly cloudy, with a temperature of 76 at Beatrice, 73 at Omaha, and 74 at Wichita. At Concordia, it was mostly cloudy, with a temperature of 81. Once again, at Manhattan, it was 71 degrees under mostly cloudy skies. Once again, at Topeka, it was 73 degrees under clear skies. For the following counties, in Kansas, Douglas, Geary, Jackson, Jefferson, Morris, Osage, Potawatomi, Riley, Shawnee and Wabansee. Heat advisory remains in effect from 1 p.m. this afternoon to 8 p.m. Friday. Heat index values up to 106 expected. Impacts, hot temperatures and high humidity may cause heat cramps, heat exhaustion, and even heat stroke. Take extra precautions when outside. Wear lightweight and loose-fitting clothing. Try to limit strenuous activities to early morning or evening. 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To reduce risk during outdoor work, the Occupational Safety and Health Administration recommends scheduling frequent rest breaks in shaded or air-conditioned environments. Anyone overcome by heat should be moved to a cool and shaded location. Heat stroke is an emergency. 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Do not leave young children and pets in unattended vehicles. Car interiors will reach lethal temperatures in a matter of minutes. Now here is your National Weather Service forecast. Heat advisory in effect from 1 p.m. this afternoon to 8 p.m. Friday. Today, sunny, hot with highs around 101. South winds 10 to 15 miles per hour with gusts up to 25 miles per hour. Tonight, mostly clear. Humid with lows in the middle 70s. South winds 5 to 10 miles per hour. Thursday, sunny,
hot with highs around 100. South winds 10 to 15 miles per hour with gusts up to 25 miles per hour. Thursday night, mostly clear. Humid with lows in the middle 70s. South winds 5 to 10 miles per hour with gusts up to 20 miles per hour. Friday, sunny, hot with highs in the upper 90s. South winds 5 to 10 miles per hour. Friday night through Sunday, partly cloudy. Hot. Lows in the middle 70s. Highs in the upper 90s. Sunday night, partly cloudy. A slight chance of showers and thunderstorms after midnight. Lows in the lower 70s. Labor Day through Tuesday, partly cloudy. Hot. Highs in the middle 90s. Lows in the middle 70s. This hazardous weather outlook is for portions of East Central, North Central, and Northeast Kansas. For today and tonight, hot weather is forecast to persist with air temperatures around 101 degrees and heat indices up to 104 degrees this afternoon. A heat advisory remains in effect for the entire area. Be sure to stay hydrated and move outdoor activities to the morning or late evening hours. For Thursday through Tuesday, there isn't expected to be much relief from the heat, and the heat advisory goes through Friday. It is possible the advisory will need to be extended beyond Friday. Spotters will not be needed today or tonight. The Topeka, Kansas climate summary for yesterday, September 1, 2026. Yesterday's high temperature was 101 degrees. The normal high is 86. The record high is 106 degrees, which was set in 2011. Yesterday's low temperature was 69 degrees. The normal low is 63. The record low is 44 degrees, which was set in 1949. No precipitation fell yesterday, which leaves the monthly total at 0.00 inches. This is 0.13 inches below the normal amount of 0.13 inches for September. The total precipitation for the year still stands at 29.37 inches, which is 2.35 inches above normal. Yesterday, the maximum wind observed was 20 miles an hour from the south. The highest wind gust observed was 29 miles per hour from the south. The normal high temperature for today is 85 degrees, and the normal low is 63. The record high for today is 109, which occurred in 2000, and the record low is 46, which occurred in 1888. Sunrise today is at 6:52 a.m. and sunset is at 7:51 p.m. The Manhattan, Kansas climate summary for yesterday, September 1, 2026. Yesterday's high temperature was 102 degrees. The normal high is 86. Yesterday's low temperature was 72 degrees. The normal low is 61. No precipitation fell yesterday, which leaves the monthly total at 0.00 inches. This is 0.12 inches below the normal amount of 0.12 inches for September. The total precipitation for the year still stands at 24.38 inches, which is 0.44 inches below normal. Yesterday, the maximum wind observed was 17 miles an hour from the southwest. The highest wind gust observed was 25 miles per hour from the southwest. The normal high temperature for today is 86 degrees, and the normal low is 61. Sunrise today is at 6:56 a.m. and sunset is at 7:55 p.m. The Rangeland Fire Danger Index will be in a low category this afternoon. Low fire danger means controlled burns can be executed with reasonable safety. Check with local authorities to ensure burning is allowed before starting a planned burn. 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Now here is your National Weather Service forecast. Heat advisory in effect from 1 p.m. this afternoon to 8 p.m. Friday. Today, sunny, hot with highs around 101. South winds 10 to 15 miles per hour with gusts up to 25 miles per hour. Tonight, mostly clear. Humid with lows in the middle 70s. South winds 5 to 10 miles per hour.
Thursday, sunny.

hot with highs around 100. South winds 10 to 15 miles per hour with gusts up to 25 miles per hour. Thursday night, mostly clear. Humid with lows in the middle 70s. South winds 5 to 10 miles per hour with gusts up to 20 miles per hour. Friday, sunny, hot with highs in the upper 90s. South winds 5 to 10 miles per hour. Friday night through Sunday, partly cloudy. Hot. Lows in the middle 70s. Highs in the upper 90s. Sunday night, partly cloudy. A slight chance of showers and thunderstorms after midnight. Lows in the lower 70s. Labor Day through Tuesday, partly cloudy. Hot. Highs in the middle 90s. Lows in the middle 70s. The current time is 6:08 a.m. Central Daylight Time. This hazardous weather outlook is for portions of East Central, North Central, and Northeast Kansas. For today and tonight, hot weather is forecast to persist with air temperatures around 101 degrees and heat indices up to 104 degrees this afternoon. A heat advisory remains in effect for the entire area. Be sure to stay hydrated and move outdoor activities to the morning or late evening hours. For Thursday through Tuesday, there isn't expected to be much relief from the heat, and the heat advisory goes through Friday. It is possible the advisory will need to be extended beyond Friday. Spotters will not be needed today or tonight. The Topeka, Kansas climate summary for yesterday, September 1, 2026. Yesterday's high temperature was 101 degrees. The normal high is 86. The record high is 106 degrees, which was set in 2011. Yesterday's low temperature was 69 degrees. The normal low is 63. The record low is 44 degrees, which was set in 1949. No precipitation fell yesterday, which leaves the monthly total at 0.00 inches. This is 0.13 inches below the normal amount of 0.13 inches for September. The total precipitation for the year still stands at 29.37 inches, which is 2.35 inches above normal. Yesterday the maximum wind observed was 20 miles an hour from the south. The highest wind gust observed was 29 miles per hour from the south. The normal high temperature for today is 85 degrees, and the normal low is 63. The record high for today is 109, which occurred in 2000, and the record low is 46, which occurred in 1888. Sunrise today is at 6:52 a.m. and sunset is at 7:51 p.m. For the following counties, in Kansas, Douglas, Geary, Jackson, Jefferson, Morris, Osage, Potawatomi, Riley, Shawnee, and Wabonsee. Heat advisory remains in effect from 1 p.m. this afternoon to 8 p.m. Friday. Heat index values up to 106 expected. Impacts: hot temperatures and high humidity may cause heat cramps, heat exhaustion, and even heat stroke. Take extra precautions when outside. Wear lightweight and loose-fitting clothing. Try to limit strenuous activities to early morning or evening. 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Anyone overcome by heat should be moved to a cool and shaded location. Heat stroke is an emergency. Call 911. Do not leave young children and pets in unattended vehicles. Car interiors will reach lethal temperatures in a matter of minutes. 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Here are the 6 a.m. conditions for the local area. At Topeka, it was clear. The temperature was 75 degrees, the dew point 64, and the relative humidity was 68%. The wind was calm. The pressure was 29.95 inches and rising. At Manhattan, it was partly cloudy. The temperature was 72 degrees, the dew point 64, and the relative humidity was 76%. The wind was calm.

around the region, it was clear, with a temperature of 71 at Lawrence, 81 at Kansas City, 73 at Emporia, 74 at Beatrice, and 77 at Springfield. It was partly cloudy, with a temperature of 78 at Concordia, 69 at Omaha, and 73 at Wichita. Once again, at Manhattan, it was 72 degrees under partly cloudy skies. Once again, at Topeka, it was 75 degrees under clear skies. Now here is your National Weather Service forecast. Heat advisory in effect from 1 p.m. this afternoon to 8 p.m. Friday. Today, sunny, hot with highs around 101. South winds 10 to 15 miles per hour with gusts up to 25 miles per hour. Tonight, mostly clear. Humid with lows in the middle 70s. South winds 5 to 10 miles per hour. Thursday, sunny, hot with highs around 100. South winds 10 to 15 miles per hour with gusts up to 25 miles per hour. Thursday night, mostly clear. Humid with lows in the middle 70s. South winds 5 to 10 miles per hour with gusts up to 20 miles per hour. Friday, sunny, hot with highs in the upper 90s. South winds 5 to 10 miles per hour. Friday night through Sunday, partly cloudy. Hot. Lows in the middle 70s. Highs in the upper 90s. Sunday night, partly cloudy. A slight chance of showers and thunderstorms after midnight. Lows in the lower 70s. Labor Day through Tuesday, partly cloudy. Hot. Highs in the middle 90s. Lows in the middle 70s. This hazardous weather outlook is for portions of East Central, North Central, and Northeast Kansas. For today and tonight, hot weather is forecast to persist with air temperatures around 101 degrees and heat indices up to 104 degrees this afternoon. A heat advisory remains in effect for the entire area. Be sure to stay hydrated and move outdoor activities to the morning or late evening hours. For Thursday through Tuesday, there isn't expected to be much relief from the heat, and the heat advisory goes through Friday. It is possible the advisory will need to be extended beyond Friday. Spotters will not be needed today or tonight. The Topeka, Kansas 2026. Yesterday's high temperature was 101 degrees. The normal high is 86. The record high is 106 degrees, which was set in 2011. Yesterday's low temperature was 69 degrees. The normal low is 63. The record low is 44 degrees, which was set in 1949. No precipitation fell yesterday, which leaves the monthly total at 0.00 inches. This is 0.13 inches below the normal amount of 0.13 inches for September. The total precipitation for the year still stands at 29.37 inches, which is 2.35 inches above normal. Yesterday the maximum wind observed was 20 miles an hour from the south. The highest wind gust observed was 29 miles per hour from the south. The normal high temperature for today is 85 degrees, and the normal low is 63. The record high for today is 109, which occurred in 2000, and the record low is 46, which occurred in 1888. Sunrise today is at 6:52 a.m. and sunset is at 7:51 p.m. The Rangeland Fire Danger Index will be in a low category this afternoon. Low fire danger means controlled burns can be executed with reasonable safety. Check with local authorities to ensure burning is allowed before starting a planned burn. The Manhattan, Kansas climate summary for yesterday, September 1, 2026. Yesterday's high temperature was 102 degrees. The normal high is 86. Yesterday's low temperature was 72 degrees. The normal low is 61. No precipitation fell yesterday, which leaves the monthly total at 0.00 inches. This is 0.12 inches below the normal amount of 0.12 inches for September. The total precipitation for the year still stands at 24.38 inches.

which is 0.44 inches below normal. 10 miles an hour from the southwest. The highest wind gust observed was 25 miles per hour from the southwest. The normal high temperature for today is 86 degrees, and the normal low is 61. Sunrise today is at 6:56 a.m. and sunset is at 7:55 p.m. This is NOAA Weather Radio Station WXK91 in Topeka. Here are the 6 a.m. conditions for the local area. At Topeka, it was clear. The temperature was 75 degrees, the dew point 64, and the relative humidity was 68%. The wind was calm. The pressure was 29.95 inches and rising. At Manhattan, temperature was 72 degrees, the dew point 64, and the relative humidity was 76%. The wind was calm. Around the region, it was clear, with a temperature of 71 at Lawrence, 81 at Kansas City, 73 at Emporia, 74 at Beatrice, and 77 at Springfield. It was partly cloudy, with a temperature of 78 at Concordia, 69 at Omaha, and 73 at Wichita. Once again, at Manhattan, it was 72 degrees under partly cloudy skies. Once again, at Topeka, it was 75 degrees under clear skies. Now here is your National Weather Service forecast. Heat advisory in effect from 1 p.m. this afternoon to 8 p.m. Friday. Today, sunny, hot with highs around 101. South winds 10 to 15 miles per hour with gusts up to 25 miles per hour. Tonight, mostly clear. Humid with lows in the middle 70s. South winds 5 to 10 miles per hour. Thursday, sunny, hot with highs around 100. South winds 10 to 15 miles per hour with gusts up to 25 miles per hour. Thursday night, mostly clear. Humid with lows in the middle 70s. South winds 5 to 10 miles per hour with gusts up to 20 miles per hour. Friday, sunny, hot with highs in the upper 90s. South winds 5 to 10 miles per hour. Friday night through Sunday, partly cloudy. Hot. Lows in the middle 70s. Highs in the upper 90s. Sunday night, partly cloudy. A slight chance of showers and thunderstorms after midnight. Lows in the lower 70s. Labor Day through Tuesday, partly cloudy. Hot. Highs in the middle 90s. Lows in the middle 70s. For the following counties, in Kansas, Douglas, Geary, Jackson, Jefferson, Morris, Osage, Pottawatomie, Riley, Shawnee and Wabonsee. Heat advisory remains in effect from 1 p.m. this afternoon to 8 p.m. Friday. Heat index values up to 106 expected. Impacts, hot temperatures and high humidity may cause heat cramps, heat exhaustion, and even heat stroke. Take extra precautions when outside. Wear lightweight and loose-fitting clothing. Try to limit strenuous activities to early morning or evening. Take action when you see symptoms of heat exhaustion and heat stroke. To reduce risk during outdoor work, the Occupational Safety and Health Administration recommends scheduling frequent rest breaks in shaded or air-conditioned environments. Anyone overcome by heat should be moved to a cool and shaded location. Heat stroke is an emergency. Call 911. Do not leave young children and pets in unattended vehicles. Car interiors will reach lethal temperatures in a matter of minutes. This hazardous weather outlook is for portions of East Central, North Central, and Northeast Kansas. For today and tonight, hot weather is forecast to persist with air temperatures around 101 degrees and heat indices up to 104 degrees this afternoon. A heat advisory remains in effect for the entire area. Be sure to stay hydrated and move outdoor activities to the morning or late evening hours. For Thursday through Tuesday, there isn't expected to be much relief from the heat and the heat advisory goes through Friday. It is possible the advisory will need to be extended beyond Friday. Spotters will not be needed today or tonight. The Topeka, Kansas Climate Summary for yesterday,

September 1st, 2026. Yesterday's high temperature was 101 degrees. The normal high is 86. The record high is 106 degrees, which was set in 2011. Yesterday's low temperature was 69 degrees. The normal low is 63. The record low is 44 degrees, which was set in 1949. No precipitation fell yesterday, which leaves the monthly total at 0.00 inches. This is 0.13 inches below the normal amount of 0.13 inches for September. The total precipitation for the year still stands at 29.37 inches, which is 2.35 inches above normal. Yesterday the maximum wind observed was 20 miles an hour from the south. The highest wind gust observed was 29 miles per hour from the south. The normal high temperature for today is 85 degrees, and the normal low is 63. The record high for today is 109, which occurred in 2000, and the record low is 46, which occurred in 1888. Sunrise today is at 6:52 a.m. and sunset is at 7:51 p.m. The current time is 6:23 a.m. Central Daylight Time. The Manhattan, Kansas climate summary for yesterday, September 1, 2026. Yesterday's high temperature was 102 degrees. The normal high is 86. Yesterday's low temperature was 72 degrees. The normal low is 61. No precipitation fell yesterday, which leaves the monthly total at 0.00 inches. This is 0.12 inches below the normal amount of 0.12 inches for September. The total precipitation for the year still stands at 24.38 inches, which is 0.44 inches below normal. Yesterday the maximum wind observed was 17 miles an hour from the southwest. The highest wind gust observed was 25 miles per hour from the southwest. The normal high temperature for today is 86 degrees, and the normal low is 61. Sunrise today is at 6:56 a.m. and sunset is at 7:55 p.m. This is NOAA Weather Radio Station WXK91 in Topeka. Here are the 6 a.m. conditions for the local area. At Topeka, it was clear. The temperature was 75 degrees, the dew point 64, and the relative humidity was 68%. The wind was calm. The pressure was 29.95 inches and rising. At Manhattan, it was partly cloudy. The temperature was 72 degrees, the dew point 64, and the relative humidity was 76%. The wind was calm. Around the region, it was clear, with a temperature of 71 at Lawrence, 81 at Kansas City, 73 at Emporia, 74 at Beatrice, and 77 at Springfield. It was partly cloudy, with a temperature of 78 at Concordia, 69 at Omaha, and 73 at Wichita. Once again, at Manhattan, it was 72 degrees under partly cloudy skies. Once again, at Topeka, it was 75 degrees under clear skies. The Rangeland Fire Danger Index will be in a low category this afternoon. Low fire danger means controlled burns can be executed with reasonable safety. Check with local authorities to ensure burning is allowed before starting a planned burn. Now here is your National Weather Service forecast. Heat advisory in effect from 1 p.m. this afternoon to 8 p.m. Friday. Today, sunny, hot with highs around 101. South winds 10 to 15 miles per hour with gusts up to 25 miles per hour. Tonight, mostly clear. Humid with lows in the middle 70s. South winds 5 to 10 miles per hour. Thursday, sunny, hot with highs around 100. South winds 10 to 15 miles per hour with gusts up to 25 miles per hour. Thursday night, mostly clear. Humid with lows in the middle 70s. South winds 5 to 10 miles per hour with gusts up to 20 miles per hour. Friday, sunny, hot with highs in the upper 90s. South winds 5 to 10 miles per hour. Friday night through Sunday,

partly cloudy. Hot. Lows in the middle 70s. Highs in the upper 90s. Sunday night, partly cloudy. A slight chance of showers and thunderstorms after midnight. Lows in the lower 70s. Labor Day through Tuesday, partly cloudy. Hot. Highs in the middle 90s. Lows in the middle 70s. This hazardous weather outlook is for portions of East Central, North Central, and Northeast Kansas. For today and tonight, hot weather is forecast to persist with air temperatures around 101 degrees and heat indices up to 104 degrees this afternoon. A heat advisory remains in effect for the entire area. Be sure to stay hydrated and move outdoor activities to the morning or late evening hours. For Thursday through Tuesday, there isn't expected to be much relief from the heat, and it is possible the advisory will need to be extended beyond Friday. Spotters will not be needed today or tonight. The Topeka, Kansas climate summary for yesterday, September 1, 2026. Yesterday's high temperature was 101 degrees. The normal high is 86. The record high is 106 degrees, which was set in 2011. Yesterday's low temperature was 69 degrees. The normal low is 63. The record low is 44 degrees, which was set in 1949. No precipitation fell yesterday, which leaves the monthly total at 0.00 inches. This is 0.13 inches below the normal amount of 0.13 inches for September. The total precipitation for the year still stands at 29.37 inches, which is 2.35 inches above normal. Yesterday the maximum wind observed was 20 miles an hour from the south. The highest wind gust observed was 29 miles per hour from the south. The normal high temperature for today is 85 degrees, and the normal low is 63. The record high for today is 109, which occurred in 2000, and the record low is 46, which occurred in 1888. Sunrise today is at 6:52 a.m. and sunset is at 7:51 p.m. For the following counties, in Kansas, Douglas, Geary, Jackson, Jefferson, Morris, Osage, Potawatomi, Riley, Shawnee, and Wabonsee. Heat advisory remains in effect from 1 p.m. this afternoon to 8 p.m. Friday. Heat index values up to 106 expected. Impacts: hot temperatures and high humidity may cause heat cramps, heat exhaustion, and even heat stroke. Take extra precautions when outside. 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Try to limit strenuous activities to early morning or evening. 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To reduce risk during outdoor work, the Occupational Safety and Health Administration recommends scheduling frequent rest breaks in shaded or air-conditioned environments. Anyone overcome by heat should be moved to a cool and shaded location. Heat stroke is an emergency. 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Car interiors will reach lethal temperatures in a matter of minutes. This is NOAA Weather Radio Station WXK91 in Topeka. Here are the 6 a.m. conditions for the local area. At Topeka, it was clear. The temperature was 75 degrees, the dew point 64, and the relative humidity was 68%. The wind was calm. The pressure was 29.95 inches and rising. At Manhattan, it was partly cloudy. The temperature was 72 degrees, the dew point 64, and the relative humidity was 76%. The wind was calm. Around the region, it was clear, with a temperature of 71 at Lawrence, 81 at Kansas City, 73 at Emporia, 74 at Beatrice, and 77 at Springfield. It was partly cloudy, with a temperature of 78 at Concordia, 69 at Omaha, and 73 at Wichita. Once again, at Manhattan, it was 72 degrees under partly cloudy skies. Once again, at Topeka, it was 75 degrees under clear skies. Now here is your National Weather Service forecast. Heat advisory.

Advisory in effect from 1 p.m. this afternoon to 8 p.m. Friday. Today, sunny, hot with highs around 101. South winds 10 to 15 miles per hour with gusts up to 25 miles per hour. Tonight, mostly clear. Humid with lows in the middle 70s. South winds 5 to 10 miles per hour. Thursday, sunny, hot with highs around 100. South winds 10 to 15 miles per hour with gusts up. South winds 10 to 15 miles per hour with gusts up to 25 miles per hour. Thursday night, mostly clear. Humid with lows in the middle 70s. South winds 5 to 10 miles per hour with gusts up to 20 miles per hour. Friday, sunny, hot with highs in the upper 90s. South winds 5 to 10 miles per hour. Friday night through Sunday, partly cloudy. Hot. Lows in the middle 70s. Highs in the upper 90s. Sunday night, partly cloudy. A slight chance of showers and thunderstorms after midnight. Lows in the lower 70s. Labor Day through Tuesday, partly cloudy. Hot. Highs in the middle 90s. Lows in the middle 70s. This hazardous weather outlook is for portions of East Central, North Central, and Northeast Kansas. For today and tonight, hot weather is forecast to persist with air temperatures around 101 degrees and heat indices up to 104 degrees this afternoon. A heat advisory remains in effect for the entire area. Be sure to stay hydrated and move outdoor activities to the morning or late evening hours. For Thursday through Tuesday, there isn't expected to be much relief from the heat, and the heat advisory goes through Friday. It is possible the advisory will need to be extended beyond Friday. Spotters will not be needed today or tonight. The Topeka, Kansas climate summary for yesterday, September 1, 2026. Yesterday's high temperature was 101 degrees. The normal high is 86. The record high is 106 degrees, which was set in 2011. Yesterday's low temperature was 69 degrees. The normal low is 63. The record low is 44 degrees, which was set in 1949. No precipitation fell yesterday, which leaves the monthly total at 0.00 inches. This is 0.13 inches below the normal amount of 0.13 inches for September. The total precipitation for the year still stands at 29.37 inches, which is 2.35 inches above normal. Yesterday the maximum wind observed was 20 miles an hour from the south. The highest wind gust observed was 29 miles per hour from the south. The normal high temperature for today is 85 degrees, and the normal low is 63. The record high for today is 109, which occurred in 2000, and the record low is 46, which occurred in 1888. Sunrise today is at 6:52 a.m. and sunset is at 7:51 p.m. The Manhattan, Kansas climate summary for yesterday, September 1, 2026. Yesterday's high temperature was 102 degrees. The normal high is 86. Yesterday's low temperature was 72 degrees. The normal low is 61. No precipitation fell yesterday, which leaves the monthly total at 0.00 inches. This is 0.12 inches below the normal amount of 0.12 inches for September. The total precipitation for the year still stands at 24.38 inches, which is 0.44 inches below normal. Yesterday the maximum wind observed was 17 miles an hour from the southwest. The highest wind gust observed was 25 miles per hour from the southwest. The normal high temperature for today is 86 degrees, and the normal low is 61. Sunrise today is at 6:56 a.m. and sunset is at 7:55 p.m. The Rangeland Fire Danger Index will be in a low category this afternoon. Low fire danger means controlled burns can be executed with reasonable safety. Check with local authorities to ensure burning is allowed before starting a planned burn. 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

Topeka. Here are the 6 a.m. conditions for the local area. At Topeka, it was clear. The temperature was 75 degrees, the dew point 64, and the relative humidity was 68%. The wind was calm. The pressure was 29.95 inches and rising. The temperature was 72 degrees, the dew point 64, and the relative humidity was 76%. The wind was calm. Around the region, it was clear, with a temperature of 71 at Lawrence, 81 at Kansas City, 73 at Emporia, 74 at Beatrice, and 77 at Springfield. It was partly cloudy, with a temperature of 78 at Concordia, 69 at Omaha, and 73 at Wichita. Once again, at Manhattan, it was 72 degrees under partly cloudy skies. Once again, at Topeka, it was 75 degrees under clear skies. This is NOAA Weather Radio WXK91 in Topeka. The current time is 6:38 a.m. Central Daylight Time. Now here is your National Weather Service forecast. Heat advisory in effect from 1 p.m. this afternoon to 8 p.m. Friday. Today, sunny, hot with highs around 101. South winds 10 to 15 miles per hour with gusts up to 25 miles per hour. Tonight, mostly clear. Humid with lows in the middle 70s. South winds 5 to 10 miles per hour. Thursday, sunny, hot with highs around 100. South up to 25 miles per hour. Thursday night, mostly clear. Humid with lows in the middle 70s. South winds 5 to 10 miles per hour with gusts up to 20 miles per hour. Friday, sunny, hot with highs in the upper 90s. South winds 5 to 10 miles per hour. Friday night through Sunday, partly cloudy. Hot. Lows in the middle 70s. Highs in the upper 90s. Sunday night, partly cloudy. A slight chance of showers and thunderstorms after midnight. Lows in the lower 70s. Labor Day through Tuesday, partly cloudy. Hot. Highs in the middle 90s. Lows in the middle 70s. For the following counties, in Kansas, Douglas, Geary, Jackson, Jefferson, Morris, Osage, Potawatomi, Riley, Shawnee, and Wabansee. Heat advisory remains in effect from 1 p.m. this afternoon to 8 p.m. Friday. Heat index values up to 106 expected. Impacts, hot temperatures and high humidity may cause heat cramps, heat exhaustion, and even heat stroke. Take extra precautions when outside. Wear lightweight and loose-fitting clothing. Try to limit strenuous activities to early morning or evening. Take action when you see symptoms of heat exhaustion and heat stroke. To reduce risk during outdoor work, the Occupational Safety and Health Administration recommends scheduling frequent rest breaks in shaded or air-conditioned environments. Anyone overcome by heat should be moved to a cool and shaded location. Heat stroke is an emergency. Call 911. Do not leave young children and pets in unattended vehicles. Car interiors will reach lethal temperatures in a matter of minutes. This hazardous weather outlook is for portions of East Central, North Central, and Northeast Kansas. For today and tonight, hot weather is forecast to persist with air temperatures around 101 degrees and heat indices up to 104 degrees this afternoon. A heat advisory remains in effect for the entire area. Be sure to stay hydrated and move outdoor activities to the morning or late evening hours. For Thursday through Tuesday, there isn't expected to be much relief from the heat, and the heat advisory goes through Friday. It is possible the advisory will need to be extended beyond Friday. Spotters will not be needed today or tonight. The Topeka, Kansas climate summary for yesterday, September 1, 2026. Yesterday's high temperature was 101 degrees. The normal high is 86. The record high is 106 degrees, which was set in 2011. Yesterday's low temperature was 69 degrees. The normal low is 63.

The record low is 44 degrees, which was set in 1949. No precipitation fell yesterday, which leaves the monthly total at 0.00 inches. This is 0.13 inches below the normal amount of 0.13 inches for September. The total precipitation for the year still stands at 29.37 inches, which is 2.35 inches above normal. Yesterday the maximum wind observed was 20 miles an hour from the south. The highest wind gust observed was 29 miles per hour from the south. The normal high temperature for today is 85 degrees, and the normal low is 63. The record high for today is 109, which occurred in 2000, and the record low is 46, which occurred in 1888. Sunrise today is at 6:52 a.m. and sunset is at 7:51 p.m. The Manhattan, Kansas climate summary for yesterday, September 1, 2026. Yesterday's high temperature was 102 degrees. The normal high is 86. Yesterday's low temperature was 72 degrees. The normal low is 61. No precipitation fell yesterday, which leaves the monthly total at 0.00 inches. This is 0.12 inches below the normal amount of 0.12 inches for September. The total precipitation for the year still stands at 24.38 inches, which is 0.44 inches below normal. Yesterday the maximum wind observed was 17 miles an hour from the southwest. The highest wind gust observed was 25 miles per hour from the southwest. The normal high temperature for today is 86 degrees, and the normal low is 61. Sunrise today is at 6:56 a.m. and sunset is at 7:55 p.m. This is NOAA Weather Radio Station WXK91 in Topeka. Here are the 6 a.m. conditions for the local area. At Topeka, it was clear. The temperature was 75 degrees, the dew point 64, and the relative humidity was 68%. The wind was calm. The pressure was 29.95 inches and rising. At Manhattan, it was partly cloudy. The temperature was 72 degrees, the dew point 64, and the relative humidity was 76%. The wind was calm. Around the region, it was clear, with a temperature of 71 at Lawrence, 81 at Kansas City, 73 at Emporia, 74 at Beatrice, and 77 at Springfield. It was partly cloudy, with a temperature of 78 at Concordia, 69 at Omaha, and 73 at Wichita. Once again, at Manhattan, it was 72 degrees under partly cloudy skies. Once again, at Topeka, it was 75 degrees under clear skies. Now here is your National Weather Service forecast. Heat advisory in effect from 1 p.m. this afternoon to 8 p.m. Friday. Today, sunny, hot with highs around 101. South winds 10 to 15 miles per hour with gusts up to 25 miles per hour. Tonight, mostly clear. Humid with lows in the middle 70s. South winds 5 to 10 miles per hour. Thursday, sunny, hot with highs around 100. South winds 10 to 15 miles per hour with gusts up to 25 miles per hour. Thursday night, mostly clear. Humid with lows in the middle 70s. South winds 5 to 10 miles per hour with gusts up to 20 miles per hour. Friday, sunny, hot with highs in the upper 90s. South winds 5 to 10 miles per hour. Friday night through Sunday, partly cloudy. Hot. Lows in the middle 70s. Highs in the upper 90s. Sunday night, partly cloudy. A slight chance of showers and thunderstorms after midnight. Lows in the lower 70s. Labor Day through Tuesday, partly cloudy. Hot. Highs in the middle 90s. Lows in the middle 70s. The Rangeland Fire Danger Index will be in a low category this afternoon. Low fire danger means controlled burns can be executed with reasonable safety. Check with local authorities to ensure burning is allowed before starting a planned burn.

This hazardous weather outlook is for portions of East Central, North Central, and Northeast Kansas. For today and tonight, hot weather is forecast to persist with air temperatures around 101 degrees and heat indices up to 104 degrees this afternoon. A heat advisory remains in effect for the entire area. Be sure to stay hydrated and move outdoor activities to the morning or late evening hours. For Thursday through Tuesday, there isn't expected to be much relief from the heat, and the heat advisory goes through Friday. It is possible the advisory will need to be extended beyond Friday. Spotters will not be needed today or tonight. The Topeka, Kansas climate summary for yesterday, September 1, 2026. Yesterday's high temperature was 101 degrees. The normal high is 86. The record high is 106 degrees, which was set in 2011. Yesterday's low temperature was 69 degrees. The normal low is 63. The record low is 44 degrees, which was set in 1949. No precipitation fell yesterday, which leaves the monthly total at 0.00 inches. This is 0.13 inches below the normal amount of 0.13 inches for September. The total precipitation for the year still stands at 29.37 inches, which is 2.35 inches above normal. Yesterday the maximum wind observed was 20 miles an hour from the south. The highest wind gust observed was 29 miles per hour from the south. The normal high temperature for today is 85 degrees, and the normal low is 63. The record high for today is 109, which occurred in 2000, and the record low is... Sunrise today is at 6:52 a.m. and sunset is at 7:51 p.m. The Manhattan, Kansas climate summary for yesterday, September 1, 2026. Yesterday's high temperature was 102 degrees. The normal high is 86. Yesterday's low temperature was 72 degrees. The normal low is 61. No precipitation fell yesterday, which leaves the monthly total at 0.00 inches. This is 0.12 inches below the normal amount of 0.1. Total precipitation for the year still stands at 24.38 inches, which is 0.44 inches below normal. Yesterday the maximum wind observed was 17 miles an hour from the southwest. The highest wind gust observed was 25 miles per hour from the southwest. The normal high temperature for today is 86 degrees, and the normal low is 61. Sunrise today is at 6:56 a.m. and sunset is at 7:55 p.m. For the following counties, in Kansas, Douglas, Geary, Jackson, Jeremy, Riley, Shawnee and Waubonsee. Heat advisory remains in effect from 1 p.m. this afternoon to 8 p.m. Friday. Heat index values up to 106 expected. Impacts: hot temperatures and high humidity may cause heat cramps, heat exhaustion, and even heat stroke. Take extra precautions when outside. 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Try to limit strenuous activities to early morning or evening. 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Anyone overcome by heat should be moved to a cool and shaded location. Heat stroke is an emergency. Call 911. Do not leave young children and pets in unattended vehicles. Car interiors will reach lethal temperatures in a matter of minutes. 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Here are the 6 a.m. conditions for the local area. At Topeka, it was clear. The temperature was 75 degrees, the dew point 64, and the relative humidity was 68%. The wind was calm.

partly cloudy skies. Once again, at Topeka, it was 75 degrees under clear skies. The current time is 6:53 a.m. Central Daylight Time. Now here is your National Weather Service forecast. Heat advisory in effect from 1 p.m. this afternoon to 8 p.m. Friday. Today, sunny, hot with highs around 101. South winds 10 to 15 miles per hour with gusts up to 25 miles per hour. Tonight, mostly clear. Humid with lows in the middle 70s. South winds 5 to 10 miles per hour. Thursday, sunny, hot with highs around 100. South winds 10 to 15 miles per hour with gusts up to 25 miles per hour. Thursday night, mostly clear. Humid with lows in the middle 70s. South winds 5 to 10 miles per hour with gusts up to 20 miles per hour. Friday, sunny, hot with highs in the upper 90s. South winds 5 to 10 miles per hour. Friday night through Sunday, partly cloudy. Hot. Lows in the middle 70s. Highs in the upper 90s. Sunday night, partly cloudy. A slight chance of showers and thunderstorms after midnight. Lows in the lower 70s. Labor Day through Tuesday, partly cloudy. Hot. Highs in the middle 90s. Lows in the middle 70s. This hazardous weather outlook is for portions of East Central, North Central, and Northeast Kansas. For today and tonight, hot weather is forecast to persist with air temperatures around 101 degrees and heat indices up to 104 degrees this afternoon. A heat advisory remains in effect for the entire area. Be sure to stay hydrated and move outdoor activities to the morning or late evening hours. For Thursday through Tuesday, there isn't expected to be much relief from the heat, and the heat advisory goes through Friday. It is possible the advisory will need to be extended beyond Friday. Spotters will not be needed today or tonight. The Topeka, Kansas climate summary for yesterday, September 1, 2026. Yesterday's high temperature was 101 degrees. The normal high is 86. The record high is 106 degrees, which was set in 2011. Yesterday's low temperature was 69 degrees. The normal low is 63. The record low is 44 degrees, which was set in 1949. No precipitation fell yesterday, which leaves the monthly total at 0.00 inches. This is 0.13 inches below the normal amount of 0.13 inches for September. The total precipitation for the year still stands at 29.37 inches, which is 2.35 inches above normal. Yesterday the maximum wind observed was 20 miles an hour from the south. The highest wind gust observed was 29 miles per hour from the south. The normal high temperature for today is 85 degrees, and the normal low is 63. The record high for today is 109, which occurred in 2000, and the record low is 46, which occurred in 1888. Sunrise today is at 6:52 a.m. and sunset is at 7:51 p.m. The Rangeland Fire Danger Index will be in a low category this afternoon. Low fire danger means controlled burns can be executed with reasonable safety. Check with local authorities to ensure burning is allowed before starting a planned burn. The Manhattan, Kansas climate summary for yesterday, September 1, 2026. Yesterday's high temperature was 102 degrees. The normal high is 86. Yesterday's low temperature was 72 degrees. The normal low is 61. No precipitation fell yesterday, which leaves the monthly total at 0.00 inches. This is 0.12 inches below the normal amount of 0.12 inches for September. The total precipitation for the year still stands at 24.38 inches, which is 0.44 inches below normal. Yesterday the maximum wind observed was 17 miles an hour from the southwest. The highest wind gust observed was 25 miles per hour from the southwest.
The normal high temperature for today is 86 degrees.

and the normal low is 61. Sunrise today is at 6:56 a.m. and sunset is at 7:55 p.m. This is NOAA Weather Radio Station WXK91 in Topeka. Here are the 6 a.m. conditions for the local area. At Topeka, it was clear. The temperature was 75 degrees, the dew point 64, and the relative humidity was 68%. The wind was calm. The pressure was 29.95 inches and rising. At Manhattan, it was partly cloudy. The temperature was 72 degrees, the dew point 64, and the relative humidity was 76%. The wind was calm. Around the region, it was clear, with a temperature of 71 at Lawrence, 81 at Kansas City, 73 at Emporia, 74 at Beatrice, and 77 at Springfield. It was partly cloudy, with a temperature of 78 at Concordia, 69 at Omaha, and 73 at Wichita. 2 degrees under partly cloudy skies. Once again, at Topeka, it was 75 degrees under clear skies. Now here is your National Weather Service forecast. Heat advisory in effect from 1 p.m. this afternoon to 8 p.m. Friday. Today, sunny, hot with highs around 101. South winds 10 to 15 miles per hour with gusts up to 25 miles per hour. Tonight, mostly clear. Humid with lows in the middle 70s. South winds 5 to 10 miles per hour. Thursday, sunny, hot with highs around 100. South winds 10 to 15 miles per hour with gusts up to 25 miles per hour. Thursday night, mostly clear. Humid with lows in the middle 70s. South winds 5 to 10 miles per hour with gusts up to 20 miles per hour. Friday, sunny, hot with highs in the upper 90s. South winds 5 to 10 miles per hour. Friday night through Sunday, partly cloudy. Hot. Lows in the middle 70s. Highs in the upper 90s. Sunday night, partly cloudy. A slight chance of showers and thunderstorms after midnight. Lows in the lower 70s. Labor, hot. Highs in the middle 90s. Lows in the middle 70s. For the following counties, in Kansas, Douglas, Geary, Jackson, Jefferson, Morris, Osage, Potawatomi, Riley, Shawnee, and Wabansee. Heat advisory remains in effect from 1 p.m. this afternoon to 8 p.m. Friday. Heat index values up to 106 expected. Impacts, hot temperatures and high humidity may cause heat cramps, heat exhaustion, and even heat stroke. Take extra precautions when outside. Wear lightweight and loose-fitting clothing. Try to limit strenuous activities to early morning or evening. Take action when you see symptoms of heat exhaustion and heat stroke. To reduce risk during outdoor work, the Occupational Safety and Health Administration recommends scheduling frequent rest breaks in shaded or air-conditioned environments. Anyone overcome by heat should be moved to a cool and shaded location. Heat stroke is an emergency. Call 911. Do not leave young children and pets in unattended vehicles. Car interiors will reach lethal temperatures in a matter of minutes. This hazardous weather outlook is for portions of East Central, North Central, and Northeast Kansas. For today and tonight, hot weather is forecast to persist with air temperatures around 101 degrees and heat indices up to 104 degrees this afternoon. A heat advisory remains in effect for the entire area. Be sure to stay hydrated and move outdoor activities to the morning or late evening hours. For Thursday through Tuesday, there isn't expected to be much relief from the heat, and the heat advisory goes through Friday. It is possible the advisory will need to be extended beyond Friday. Spotters will not be needed today or tonight. The Topeka, Kansas Climate Summit.

still stands at 29.37 inches, which is 2.35 inches above normal. Yesterday, the maximum wind observed was 20 miles an hour from the south. The highest wind gust observed was 29 miles per hour from the south. The normal high temperature for today is 85 degrees, and the normal low high for today is 109, which occurred in 2000, and the record low is 46, which occurred in 1888. Sunrise today is at 6:52 a.m. and sunset is at 7:51 p.m. The Manhattan, Kansas climate summary for yesterday, September 1, 2026. Yesterday's high temperature was 102 degrees. The normal high is 86. Yesterday's low temperature was 72 degrees. The normal low is 61. No precipitation fell yesterday, which leaves them. This is 0.12 inches below the normal amount of 0.12 inches for September. The total precipitation for the year still stands at 24.38 inches, which is 0.44 inches below normal. Yesterday, the maximum wind observed was 17 miles an hour from the southwest. The highest wind gust observed was 25 miles per hour from the southwest. The normal high temperature for today is 86 degrees, and the normal low is 61. Sunrise today is at 6:56 a.m. and sunset is at 7:55 p.m. This is NOAA Weather Radio Station WXK91 in Topeka. Now here is your National Weather Service forecast. Heat advisory in effect from 1 p.m. this afternoon to 8 p.m. Friday. Today, sunny, hot with highs around 101. South winds 10 to 15 miles per hour with gusts up to 25 miles per hour. Tonight, mostly clear. Humid with lows in the middle 70s. South winds 5 to 10 miles per hour. Thursday, sunny, hot with highs around 100. South winds 10 to 15 miles per hour with gusts up to 25 miles per hour. Thursday night, mostly clear. Humid with lows in the middle 70s. South winds 5 to 10 miles per hour with gusts up to 20 miles per hour. Friday, sunny, hot with highs in the upper 90s. South winds 5 to 10 miles per hour. Friday night through Sunday, partly cloudy. Hot. Lows in the middle 70s. Highs in the upper 90s. Sunday night, partly cloudy. A slight chance of showers and thunderstorms after midnight. Lows in the lower 70s. Labor Day through Tuesday, partly cloudy. Hot. Highs in the middle 90s. Lows in the middle 70s. The Rangeland Fire Danger Index will be in the low category this afternoon. Low fire danger means controlled burns can be executed with reasonable safety. Check with local authorities to ensure burning is allowed before starting a planned burn. This hazardous weather outlook is for portions of East Central, North Central, and Northeast Kansas. For today and tonight, hot weather is forecast to persist with air temperatures around 101 degrees and heat indices up to 104 degrees this afternoon. A heat advisory remains in effect for the entire area. Be sure to stay hydrated and move outdoor activities to the morning or late evening hours. For Thursday through Tuesday, there isn't expected to be much relief from the heat, and the heat advisory goes through Friday. It is possible the advisory will need to be extended beyond Friday. Spotters will not be needed today or tonight. The Topeka, Kansas climate summary for yesterday, September 1, 2026. Yesterday's high temperature was 101 degrees. The normal high is 86. The record high is 106 degrees, which was set in 2011. Yesterday's low temperature was 69 degrees. The normal low is 63. The record low is 44 degrees, which was set in 1949. No precipitation fell yesterday, which leaves the monthly total at 0.00 inches. This is 0.13 inches below the normal amount of 0.13 inches for September.
The total precipitation for the year still stands at 29.37 inches, which is 2.35.

3.35 inches above normal. Yesterday the maximum wind observed was 20 miles an hour from the south. The highest wind gust observed was 29 miles per hour from the south. The normal high temperature for today is 85 degrees, and the normal low is 63. The record high for today is 109, which occurred in 2000, and the record low is 46, which occurred in 1888. Sunrise today is at 6:52 a.m. and sunset is at 7:51 p.m. The current time is 7:09 a.m. Central Daylight Time. The Manhattan, Kansas climate summary for yesterday, September 1, 2026. Yesterday's high temperature was 102 degrees. The normal high is 86. Yesterday's low temperature was 72 degrees. The normal low is 61. No precipitation fell yesterday, which leaves the monthly total at 0.00 inches. This is 0.12 inches below the normal amount of 0.12 inches for September. The total precipitation for the year still stands at 24.38 inches, which is 0.44 inches below normal. Yesterday the maximum wind observed was 17 miles an hour from the southwest. The highest wind gust observed was 25 miles per hour from the southwest. The normal high temperature for today is 86 degrees, and the normal low is 61. Sunrise today is at 6:56 a.m. and sunset is at 7:55 p.m. For the following counties, in Kansas, Douglas, Geary, Jackson, Jefferson, Morris, Osage, Potawatomi, Riley, Shawnee and Wabansee. Heat advisory remains in effect from 1 p.m. this afternoon to 8 p.m. Friday. Heat index values up to 106 expected. Impacts: hot temperatures and high humidity may cause heat cramps, heat exhaustion, and even heat stroke. Take extra precautions when outside. 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Try to limit strenuous activities to early morning or evening. 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To reduce risk during outdoor work, the Occupational Safety and Health Administration recommends scheduling frequent rest breaks in shaded or air-conditioned environments. Anyone overcome by heat should be moved to a cool and shaded location. Heat stroke is an emergency. 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Do not leave young children and pets in unattended vehicles. Car interiors will reach lethal temperatures in a matter of minutes. Now here is your National Weather Service forecast. Heat advisory in effect from 1 p.m. this afternoon to 8 p.m. Friday. Today, sunny, hot with highs around 101. South winds 10 to 15 miles per hour with gusts up to 25 miles per hour. Tonight, mostly clear. Humid with lows in the middle 70s. South winds 5 to 10 miles per hour. Thursday, sunny, hot with highs around 100. South winds 10 to 15 miles per hour with gusts up to 25 miles per hour. Thursday night, mostly clear. Humid with lows in the middle 70s. South winds 5 to 10 miles per hour with gusts up to 20 miles per hour. Friday, sunny, hot with highs in the upper 90s. South winds 5 to 10 miles per hour. Friday night through Sunday, partly cloudy. Hot. Lows in the middle 70s. Highs in the upper 90s. Sunday night, partly cloudy. A slight chance of showers and thunderstorms after midnight. Lows in the lower 70s. Labor Day through Tuesday, partly cloudy. Hot. Highs in the middle 90s. Lows in the middle 70s. This hazardous weather outlook is for portions of East Central, North Central, and Northeast Kansas. For today and tonight, hot weather is forecast to persist with air temperatures around 101 degrees and heat indices up to 104 degrees this afternoon. A heat advisory remains in effect for the entire area. Be sure to stay hydrated and move outdoor activities to the morning or late evening hours. For Thursday through Tuesday, there isn't expected to be much relief from the heat, and the heat advisory goes through Friday.

It is possible the advisory will need to be extended beyond Friday. Spotters will not be needed today or tonight. The Topeka, Kansas climate summary for yesterday, September 1, 2026. Yesterday's high temperature was 101 degrees. The normal high is 86. The record high is 106 degrees, which was set in 2011. The normal low is 63. The record low is 44 degrees, which was set in 1949. No precipitation fell yesterday, which leaves the monthly total at 0.00 inches. This is 0.13 inches below the normal amount of 0.13 inches for September. The total precipitation for the year still stands at 29.37 inches, which is 2.35 inches above normal. Yesterday the maximum wind observed was 20 miles an hour from the south. The highest wind gust observed was 29 miles per hour from the south. The normal high temperature for today is 85 degrees, and the normal low is 63. The record high for today is 109, which occurred in 2000, and the record low is 46, which occurred in 1888. Sunrise today is at 6:51 p.m. The Manhattan, Kansas climate summary for yesterday, September 1, 2020 says 102 degrees. The normal high is 86. Yesterday's low temperature was 72 degrees. The normal low is 61. No precipitation fell yesterday, which leaves the monthly total at 0.00 inches. This is 0.12 inches below the normal amount of 0.12 inches for September. The total precipitation for the year still stands at 24.38 inches, which is 0.44 inches below normal. Yesterday the maximum wind observed was 17 miles an hour from the southwest. The highest wind gust observed was 25 miles per hour from the southwest. The normal high temperature for today is 86 degrees, and the normal low is 61. Sunrise today is at 6:56 a.m. and sunset is at 7:55 p.m. The Rangeland Fire Danger Index will be in a low category this afternoon. Low fire danger means controlled burns can be executed with reasonable safety. Check with local authorities to ensure burning is allowed before starting a planned burn. 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Here are the 7 a.m. conditions for the local area. At Topeka, it was clear. The temperature was 73 degrees, the dew point 65, and the relative humidity was 75%. The wind was calm. The pressure was 29.96 inches and rising. At Manhattan, it was clear. The temperature was 72 degrees, the dew point 64, and the relative humidity was 76%. The wind was calm. Around the region, it was clear, with a temperature of 70 at Lawrence, 80 at Kansas City, 73 at Emporia, and 77 at Springfield. It was partly cloudy, with a temperature of 78 at Concordia, 73 at Beatrice, 71 at Omaha, and 73 at Wichita. Once again, at Manhattan, it was 72 degrees under clear skies. Once again, at Topeka, it was 73 degrees under clear skies. Now here is your National Weather Service forecast. Heat advisory in effect from 1 p.m. this afternoon to 8 p.m. Friday. Today, sunny, hot with highs around 101. South winds 10 to 15 miles per hour with gusts up to 25 miles per hour. Tonight, mostly clear. Humid with lows in the middle 70s. South winds 5 to 10 miles per hour. Thursday, sunny, hot with highs around 100. South winds 10 to 15 miles per hour with gusts up to 25 miles per hour. Thursday night, mostly clear. Humid with lows in the middle 70s. South winds 5 to 10 miles per hour with gusts up to 20 miles per hour. Friday, sunny, hot with highs in the upper 90s. South winds 5 to 10 miles per hour. Friday night through Sunday, partly cloudy. Hot.
lows in the middle 70s.

70s. Highs in the upper 90s. Sunday night, partly cloudy. A slight chance of showers and thunderstorms after midnight. Lows in the lower 70s. Labor Day through Tuesday, partly cloudy. Hot. Highs in the middle 90s. Lows in the middle 70s. This hazardous weather outlook is for portions of East Central, North Central, and Northeast Kansas. For today and tonight, hot weather is forecast to persist with air temperatures around 101 degrees and heat indices up to 104 degrees this afternoon. A heat advisory remains in effect for the entire area. Be sure to stay hydrated and move outdoor activities to the morning or late evening hours. For Thursday through Tuesday, there isn't expected to be much relief from the heat, and the heat advisory goes through Friday. It is possible the advisory will need to be extended beyond Friday. Spotters will not be needed today or tonight. The Topeka, Kansas climate summary for yesterday, September 1, 2026. Yesterday's high temperature was 101 degrees. The normal high is 86. The record high is 106 degrees, which was set in 2011. Yesterday's low temperature was 69 degrees. The normal low is 63. The record low is 44 degrees, which was set in 1949. No precipitation fell yesterday, which leaves the monthly total at 0.00 inches. This is 0.13 inches below the normal amount of 0.13 inches for September. The total precipitation for the year still stands at 29.37 inches, which is 2.35 inches above normal. Yesterday, the maximum wind observed was 20 miles an hour from the south. The highest wind gust observed was 29 miles per hour from the south. The normal high temperature for today is 85 degrees, and the normal low is 63. The record high for today is 109, which occurred in 2000, and the record low is 46, which occurred in 1888. Sunrise today is at 6:52 a.m. and sunset is at 7:51 p.m. For the following counties, in Kansas: Douglas, Geary, Jackson, Jefferson, Morris, Osage, Pottawatomie, Riley, Shawnee, and Wabansee. Heat advisory remains in effect from 1 p.m. this afternoon to 8 p.m. Friday. Heat index values up to 106 expected. Impacts: hot temperatures and high humidity may cause heat cramps, heat exhaustion, and even heat stroke. Take extra precautions when outside. Wear lightweight and loose-fitting clothing. Try to limit strenuous activities to early morning or evening. Take action when you see symptoms of heat exhaustion and heat stroke. To reduce risk during outdoor work, the Occupational Safety and Health Administration recommends scheduling frequent rest breaks in shaded or air-conditioned environments. Anyone overcome by heat should be moved to a cool and shaded location. Heat stroke is an emergency. Call 911. Do not leave young children and pets in unattended vehicles. Car interiors will reach lethal temperatures in a matter of minutes. The Manhattan, Kansas climate summary for yesterday, September 1, 2026. Yesterday's high temperature was 102 degrees. The normal high is 86. Yesterday's low temperature was 72 degrees. The normal low is 61. No precipitation fell yesterday, which leaves the monthly total at 0.00 inches. This is 0.12 inches below the normal amount of 0.12 inches for September. The total precipitation for the year still stands at 24.38 inches, which is 0.44 inches below normal. Yesterday, the maximum wind observed was 17 miles an hour from the southwest. The highest wind gust observed was 25 miles per hour from the southwest. The normal high temperature for today is 86 degrees, and the normal low is 61. Sunrise today is at 6:56 a.m. and sunset is at 7:55 p.m. The current time is 7:23 a.m. Central Daylight Time. 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
Here are the 7 a.m. conditions.

for the local area. At Topeka, it was clear. The temperature was 73 degrees, the dew point 65, and the relative humidity was 75%. The wind was calm. The pressure was 29.96 inches and rising. At Manhattan, it was clear. The temperature was 72 degrees, the dew point 64, and the relative humidity was 76%. The wind was calm. Around the region, it was clear, with a temperature of 70 at Lawrence, 80 at Kansas City, 73 at Emporia, and 77 at Springfield. It was partly cloudy, with a temperature of 78 at Concordia, 73 at Beatrice, 71 at Omaha, and 73 at Wichita. Once again, at Manhattan, it was 72 degrees under clear skies. Once again, at Topeka, it was 73 degrees under clear skies. Now here is your National Weather Service forecast. Heat advisory in effect from 1 p.m. this afternoon to 8 p.m. Friday. Today, sunny, hot with highs around 101. South winds 10 to 15 miles per hour with gusts. Tonight, mostly clear. Humid with lows in the middle 70s. South winds 5 to 10 miles per hour. Thursday, sunny, hot with highs around 100. South winds 10 to 15 miles per hour with gusts up to 25 miles per hour. Thursday night, mostly clear. Humid with lows in the middle 70s. South winds 5 to 10 miles per hour with gusts up to 20 miles per hour. Friday, sunny, hot with highs in the upper 90s. South winds 5 to 10 through Sunday, partly cloudy. Hot. Lows in the middle 70s. Highs in the upper 90s. Sunday night, partly cloudy. A slight chance of showers and thunderstorms after midnight. Lows in the lower 70s. Labor Day through Tuesday, partly cloudy. Hot. Highs in the middle 90s. Lows in the middle 70s. The Rangeland Fire Danger Index will be in a low category this afternoon. Low fire danger means controlled burns can be executed with local authorities to ensure burning is allowed before starting a planned burn. This hazardous weather outlook is for portions of East Central, North Central, and Northeast Kansas. For today and tonight, hot weather is forecast to persist with air temperatures around 101 degrees and heat indices up to 104 degrees this afternoon. A heat advisory remains in effect for the entire area. Be sure to stay hydrated and move outdoor activities to the morning or late evening hours. For Thursday through Tuesday, there isn't expected to be much relief from the heat, and the heat advisory goes through Friday. It is possible the advisory will need to be extended beyond Friday. Spotters will not be needed today or tonight. The Topeka, Kansas climate summary for yesterday, September 1, 2026. Yesterday's high temperature was 101 degrees. The normal high is 86. The record high is 106 degrees, which was set in 2011. Yesterday's low temperature was 69 degrees. The normal low is 63. The record low is 44 degrees, which was set in 1949. No precipitation fell yesterday, which leaves the monthly total at 0.00 inches. This is 0.13 inches below the normal amount of 0.13 inches for September. The total precipitation for the year still stands at 29.37 inches, which is 2.35 inches above normal. Yesterday the maximum wind observed was 20 miles an hour from the south. The highest wind gust observed was 29 miles per hour from the south. The normal high temperature for today is 85 degrees, and the normal low is 63. The record high for today is 109, which occurred in 2000, and the record low is 46, which occurred in 1888. Sunrise today is at 6:52 a.m. and sunset is at 7:51 p.m. The Manhattan, Kansas climate summary for yesterday, September 1, 2026. Yesterday's high temperature was 102 degrees. The normal high is 86. Yesterday's low temperature

was 72 degrees. The normal low is 61. No precipitation fell yesterday, which leaves the monthly total at 0.00 inches. This is 0.12 inches below the normal amount of 0.12 inches for September. The total precipitation for the year still stands at 24.38 inches, which is 0.44 inches below normal. Yesterday the maximum wind observed was 17 miles an hour from the southwest. The highest wind gust observed was 25 miles per hour from the southwest. The normal high temperature for today is 86 degrees, and the normal low is 61. Sunrise today is at 6:56 a.m. and sunset is at 7:55 p.m. This is NOAA Weather Radio Station WXK91 in Topeka. Here are the 7 a.m. conditions for the local area. At Topeka, it was clear. The temperature was 73 degrees, the dew point 65, and the relative humidity was 75%. The wind was calm. The pressure was 29.96 inches and rising. At Manhattan, it was clear. The temperature was 72 degrees, the dew point 64, and the relative humidity was 76%. The wind was calm. Around the region, it was clear, with a temperature of 70 at Lawrence, 80 at Kansas City, 73 at Emporia, and 77 at Springfield. It was partly cloudy, with a temperature of 78 at Concordia, 73 at Beatrice, 71 at Omaha, and 73 at Wichita. Once again, at Manhattan, it was 72 degrees under clear skies. Once again, at Topeka, it was 73 degrees under clear skies. For the following counties, in Kansas, Douglas, Geary, Jackson, Jefferson, Morris, Osage, Potawatomi, Riley, Shawnee and Wabansee. Heat advisory remains in effect from 1 p.m. this afternoon to 8 p.m. Friday. Heat index values up to 106 expected. Impacts, hot temperatures and high humidity may cause heat cramps, heat exhaustion, and even heat stroke. 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Car interiors will reach lethal temperatures in a matter of minutes. Now here is your National Weather Service forecast. Heat advisory in effect from 1 p.m. this afternoon to 8 p.m. Friday. Today, sunny, hot with highs around 101. South winds 10 to 15 miles per hour with gusts up to 25 miles per hour. Tonight, mostly clear. Humid with lows in the middle 70s. South winds 5 to 10 miles per hour. 100. South winds 10 to 15 miles per hour with gusts up to 25 miles per hour. Thursday night, mostly clear. Humid with lows in the middle 70s. South winds 5 to 10 miles per hour with gusts up to 20 miles per hour. Friday, sunny, hot with highs in the upper 90s. South winds 5 to 10 miles per hour. Friday night through Sunday, partly cloudy. Hot. Lows in the middle 70s. Highs in the upper 90s. Sunday night, partly cloudy. Night through Sunday, partly cloudy. Hot. Lows in the middle 70s. Highs in the upper 90s. Sunday night, partly cloudy. A slight chance of showers and thunderstorms after midnight. Lows in the lower 70s. Labor Day through Tuesday, partly cloudy. Hot. Highs in the middle 90s. Lows in the middle 70s. This hazardous weather outlook is for portions of East Central, North Central, and Northeast Kansas. For today and tonight, hot weather is forecast.

to persist with air temperatures around 101 degrees and heat indices up to 104 degrees this afternoon. A heat advisory remains in effect for the entire area. Be sure to stay hydrated and move outdoor activities to the morning or late evening hours. For Thursday through Tuesday, there isn't expected to be much relief from the heat, and the heat advisory goes through Friday. It is possible the advisory will need to be extended beyond Friday. Spotters will not be needed today or tonight. The Topeka, Kansas climate summary for yesterday, September 1, 2026. Yesterday's high temperature was 101 degrees. The normal high is 86. The record high is 106 degrees, which was set in 2011. Yesterday's low temperature was 69 degrees. The normal low is 63. The record low is 44 degrees, which was set in 1949. No precipitation fell yesterday, which leaves the monthly total at 0.00 inches. This is 0.13 inches below the normal amount of 0.13 inches for September. The total precipitation for the year still stands at 29.37 inches, which is 2.35 inches above normal. Yesterday, the maximum wind observed was 20 miles an hour from the south. The highest wind gust observed was 29 miles per hour from the south. The normal high temperature for today is 85 degrees, and the normal low is 63. The record high for today is 109, which occurred in 2000, and the record low is 46, which occurred in 1888. Sunrise today is at 6:52 a.m. and sunset is at 7:51 p.m. The Manhattan, Kansas climate summary for yesterday, September 1, 2026. Yesterday's high temperature was 102 degrees. The normal high is 86. Yesterday's low temperature was 72 degrees. The normal low is 61. No precipitation fell yesterday, which leaves the monthly total at 0.00 inches. This is 0.12 inches below the normal amount of 0.12 inches for September. The total precipitation for the year still, which is 0.44 inches below normal. Yesterday, the maximum wind observed was 17 miles an hour from the southwest. The highest wind gust observed was 25 miles per hour from the southwest. The normal high temperature for today is 86 degrees, and the normal low is 61. Sunrise today is at 6:56 a.m. and sunset is at 7:55 p.m. The Rangeland Fire Danger Index will be in a low category this afternoon. Low fire danger means controlled burns can be executed with reasonable safety. Check with local authorities to ensure burning is allowed before starting a planned burn. 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Here are the 7 a.m. conditions for the local area. At Topeka, it was clear. The temperature was 73 degrees, the dew point 65, and the relative humidity was 75%. The wind was calm. The pressure was 29.96 inches and rising. At Manhattan, it was clear. The temperature was 72 degrees, the dew point 64, and the relative humidity was 76%. The wind was calm. Around the region, it was clear, with a temperature of 70 at Lawrence, 80 at Kansas City, 73 at Emporia, and 77 at Springfield. It was partly cloudy, with a temperature of 78 at Concordia, 73 at Beatrice, 71 at Omaha, and 73 at Wichita. Once again, at Manhattan, it was 72 degrees under clear skies. Once again, at Topeka, it was 73 degrees under clear skies. This is NOAA Weather Radio WXK91 in Topeka. The current time is 7:38 a.m. Central Daylight Time. Now here is your National Weather Service forecast. Heat advisory in effect from 1 p.m. this afternoon to 8 p.m. Friday. Today, sunny, hot with highs around 101. South winds 10 to 15 miles per hour with gusts up to 25 miles per hour. Tonight, mostly clear.
humid with lows in the middle 70s. South winds 5 to 10 miles per hour. Thursday, sunny, hot with highs around 100. South winds 10 to 15 miles per hour with gusts up to 25 miles per hour. Thursday night, mostly clear. Humid with lows in the middle 70s. South winds 5 to 10 miles per hour with gusts up to 20 miles per hour. Friday, sunny, hot with highs in the upper 90s. South winds 5 to 10 miles per hour. Friday night through Sunday, partly cloudy. Hot. Lows in the middle 70s. Highs in the upper 90s. Sunday night, partly cloudy. A slight chance of showers and thunderstorms after midnight. Lows in the lower 70s. Labor Day through Tuesday, partly cloudy. Hot. Highs in the middle 90s. Lows in the middle 70s. This hazardous weather outlook is for portions of East Central, North Central, and Northeast Kansas. For today and tonight, hot weather is forecast to persist with air temperatures around 101 degrees and heat indices up to 104 degrees this afternoon. A heat advisory remains in effect for the entire area. Be sure to stay hydrated and move outdoor activities to the morning or late evening hours. For Thursday through Tuesday, there isn't expected to be much relief from the heat, and the heat advisory goes through Friday. It is possible the advisory will need to be extended beyond Friday. Spotters will not be needed today or tonight. For the following counties, in Kansas, Douglas, Geary, Jackson, Jefferson, Morris, Osage, Pottawatomie, Riley, Shawnee, and Wabonsee. Heat advisory remains in effect from 1 p.m. this afternoon to 8 p.m. Friday. Heat index values up to 106 expected. Impacts: hot temperatures and high humidity may cause heat cramps, heat exhaustion, and even heat stroke. Take extra precautions when outside. Wear lightweight and loose-fitting clothing. Try to limit strenuous activities to early morning or evening. Take action when you see symptoms of heat exhaustion and heat stroke. To reduce risk during outdoor work, the Occupational Safety and Health Administration recommends scheduling frequent rest breaks in shaded or air-conditioned environments. Anyone overcome by heat should be moved to a cool and shaded location. Heat stroke is an emergency. Call 911. Do not leave young children and pets in unattended vehicles. Car interiors will reach lethal temperatures in a matter of minutes. The Topeka, Kansas climate summary for yesterday, September 1, 2026. Yesterday's high temperature was 101 degrees. The normal high is 86. The record high is 106 degrees, which was set in 2011. Yesterday's low temperature was 69 degrees. The normal low is 63. The record low is 44 degrees, which was set in 1949. No precipitation fell yesterday, which leaves the monthly total at 0.00 inches. This is 0.13 inches below the normal amount of 0.13 inches for September. The total precipitation for the year still stands at 29.37 inches, which is 2.35 inches above normal. Yesterday, the maximum wind observed was 20 miles an hour from the south. The highest wind gust observed was 29 miles per hour from the south. The normal high temperature for today is 85 degrees, and the normal low is 63. The record high for today is 109, which occurred in 2000, and the record low is 46, which occurred in 1888. Sunrise today is at 6:52 a.m. and sunset is at 7:51 p.m. The Manhattan, Kansas climate summary for yesterday, September 1, 2026. Yesterday's high temperature was 102 degrees. The normal high is 86. Yesterday's low temperature was 72 degrees. The normal low is 61. No precipitation fell yesterday, which leaves the monthly total at 0.00 inches. This is 0.12 inches below the normal amount of 0.12 inches for September.
The total precipitation for the year still stands at 24.

3.38 inches, which is 0.44 inches below normal. Yesterday, the maximum wind observed was 17 miles an hour from the southwest. The highest wind gust observed was 25 miles per hour from the southwest. The normal high temperature for today is 86 degrees, and the normal low is 61. Sunrise today is at 6:56 a.m. and sunset is at 7:55 p.m. This is NOAA Weather Radio Station WXK91 in Topeka. Here are the 7 a.m. conditions for the local area. At Topeka, it was clear. The temperature was 73 degrees, the dew point 65, and the relative humidity was 75%. The wind was calm. The pressure was 29.96 inches and rising. At Manhattan, it was clear. The temperature was 72 degrees, the dew point 64, and the relative humidity was 76%. The wind was calm. Around the region, it was clear, with a temperature of 70 at Lawrence, 80 at Kansas City, 73 at Emporia, and 77 at Springfield. It was partly cloudy, with a temperature of 78 at Concordia, 73 at Beatrice, 71 at Omaha, and 73 at Wichita. Once again, at Manhattan, it was 72 degrees under clear skies. Once again, at Topeka, it was 73 degrees under clear skies. Now here is your National Weather Service forecast. Heat advisory in effect from 1 p.m. this afternoon to 8 p.m. Friday. Today, sunny, hot with highs around 101. South winds 10 to 15 miles per hour with gusts up to 25 miles per hour. Tonight, most little 70s. South winds 5 to 10 miles per hour. Thursday, sunny, hot with highs around 100. South winds 10 to 15 miles per hour with gusts up to 25 miles per hour. Thursday night, mostly clear. Humid with lows in the middle 70s. South winds 5 to 10 miles per hour with gusts up to 20 miles per hour. Friday, sunny, hot with highs in the upper 90s. South winds 5 to 10 miles per hour. Friday night through Sunday, partly cloudy. Hot. Lows in the middle 70s. Highs in the upper 90s. Sunday night, partly cloudy. A slight chance of showers and thunderstorms after midnight. Lows in the lower 70s. Labor Day through Tuesday, partly cloudy. Hot. Highs in the middle 90s. Lows in the middle 70s. This hazardous weather outlook is for portions of East Central, North Central, and Northeast Kansas. For today and tonight, hot weather is forecast to persist with air temperatures around 101 degrees and heat indices up to 104 degrees this afternoon. A heat advisory remains in effect for the entire area. Be sure to stay hydrated and move outdoor activities to the morning or late evening hours. For Thursday through Tuesday, there isn't expected to be much relief from the heat, and the heat advisory goes through Friday. It is possible the advisory will need to be extended beyond Friday. Spotters will not be needed today or tonight. The Topeka, Kansas climate summary for yesterday, September 1, 2026. Yesterday's high temperature was 101 degrees. The normal high is 86. The record high is 106 degrees, which was set in 2011. Yesterday's low temperature was 69 degrees. The normal low is 63. The record low is 44 degrees, which was set in 1949. No precipitation fell yesterday, which leaves the monthly total at 0.00 inches. This is 0.13 inches below the normal amount of 0.13 inches for September. The total precipitation for the year still stands at 29.37 inches, which is 2.35 inches above normal. Yesterday, the maximum wind observed was 20 miles an hour from the south. The highest wind gust observed was 29 miles per hour from the south. The normal high temperature for today is 85 degrees, and the normal low is 63. The record high for today is 109, which occurred in 2000,
and the record low is 46, which occurred in 1888. Sunrise today is at 6:52 a.m. and sunset is at 7:51 p.m. The Manhattan, Kansas climate summary for yesterday, September 1, 2026. Yesterday's high temperature was 102 degrees. The normal high is 86. Yesterday's low temperature was 72 degrees. The normal low is 61. No precipitation fell yesterday, which leaves the monthly total at 0.00 inches. This is 0.12 inches below the normal amount of 0.12 inches for September. The total precipitation for the year still stands at 24.38 inches, which is 0.44 inches below normal. Yesterday the maximum wind observed was 17 miles an hour from the southwest. The highest wind gust observed was 25 miles per hour from the southwest. The normal high temperature for today is 86 degrees, and the normal low is 61. Sunrise today is at 6:56 a.m. and sunset is at 7:55 p.m. For the following counties, in Kansas, Douglas, Geary, Jackson, Jefferson, Morris, Osage, Potawatomi, Riley, Shawnee and Wabonsee. Heat advisory remains in effect from 1 p.m. this afternoon to 8 p.m. Heat index values up to 106 expected. Impacts, hot temperatures and high humidity may cause heat cramps, heat exhaustion, and even heat stroke. Take extra precautions when outside. 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Anyone overcome by heat should be moved to a cool and shaded location. Heat stroke is an emergency. 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Do not leave young children and pets in unattended vehicles. Car interiors will reach lethal temperatures in a matter of minutes. 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Here are the 7 a.m. conditions for the local area. At Topeka, it was clear. The temperature was 73 degrees, the dew point 65, and the relative humidity was 75%. The wind was calm. The pressure was 29.96 inches and rising. At Manhattan, it was clear. The temperature was 72 degrees, the dew point 64, and the relative humidity was 76%. The wind was calm. Around the region, it was clear, with a temperature of 70 at Lawrence, 80 at Kansas City, 73 at Emporia, and 77 at Springfield. It was partly cloudy, with a temperature of 78 at Concordia, 73 at Beatrice, 71 at Omaha, and 73 at Wichita. Once again, at Manhattan, it was 72 degrees under clear skies. Once again, at Topeka, it was 73 degrees under clear skies. Now here is your National Weather Service forecast. Heat advisory in effect from 1 p.m. this afternoon to 8 p.m. Friday. Today, sunny, hot with highs around 101.

was in the middle 70s. The current time is 7:53 a.m. Central Daylight Time. This hazardous weather outlook is for portions of East Central, North Central, and Northeast Kansas. For today and tonight, hot weather is forecast to persist with air temperatures around 101 degrees and heat indices up to 104 degrees this afternoon. A heat advisory remains in effect for the entire area. Be sure to stay hydrated and move outdoor activities to the morning or late evening hours. For Thursday through Tuesday, there isn't expected to be much relief from the heat, and the heat advisory goes through Friday. It is possible the advisory will need to be extended beyond Friday. Spotters will not be needed today or tonight. The Topeka, Kansas climate summary for yesterday, September 1, 2026. Yesterday's high temperature was 101 degrees. The normal high is 86. The record high is 106 degrees, which was set in 2011. Yesterday's low temperature was 69 degrees. The normal low is 63. The record low is 44 degrees, which was set in 1949. No precipitation fell yesterday, which leaves the monthly total at 0.00 inches. This is 0.13 inches below the normal amount of 0.13 inches for September. The total precipitation for the year still stands at 29.37 inches, which is 2.35 inches above normal. Yesterday, the maximum wind observed was 20 miles an hour from the south. The highest wind gust observed was 29 miles per hour from the south. The normal high temperature for today is 85 degrees, and the normal low is 63. The record high for today is 109, which occurred in 2000, and the record low is 46, which occurred in 1888. Sunrise today is at 6:52 a.m. and sunset is at 7:51 p.m. The Manhattan, Kansas climate summary for yesterday, September 1, 2026. Yesterday's high temperature was 102 degrees. The normal high is 86. Yesterday's low temperature was 72 degrees. The normal low is 61. No precipitation fell 0.00 inches. This is 0.12 inches below the normal amount of 0.12 inches for September. The total precipitation for the year still stands at 24.38 inches, which is 0.44 inches below normal. Yesterday, the maximum wind observed was 17 miles an hour from the southwest. The highest wind gust observed was 25 miles per hour from the southwest. The normal high temperature for today is 86 degrees, and the normal low is 61. Sunrise today is at 6:56 a.m. and sunset is at 7:55 p.m. This is NOAA Weather Radio Station WXK91 in Topeka. Here are the 7 a.m. conditions for the local area. At Topeka, it was clear. The temperature was 73 degrees, the dew point 65, and the relative humidity was 75%. The wind was calm. The pressure was 29.96 inches and rising. At Manhattan, it was clear. The temperature was 72 degrees, the dew point 64, and the relative humidity was 76%. The wind was calm. Around the region, it was clear, with a temperature of 70 at Lawrence, 80 at Kansas City, 73 at Emporia, and 77 at Springfield. It was partly cloudy, with a temperature of 78 at Concordia, 73 at Beatrice, 71 at Omaha, and 73 at Wichita. Once again, at Manhattan, it was 72 degrees under clear skies. Once again, at Topeka, it was 73 degrees under clear skies. Now here is your National Weather Service forecast. Heat advisory in effect from 1 p.m. this afternoon to 8 p.m. Friday. Today, sunny, hot with highs around 101. South winds 10 to 15 miles per hour with gusts up to 25 miles per hour. Tonight, mostly clear. Humid with lows in the middle 70s. South winds 5 to 10 miles per hour. Thursday, sunny, hot with highs around 100.

south, winds 10 to 15 miles per hour with gusts up to 25 miles per hour. Thursday night, mostly clear. Humid with lows in the middle 70s. South winds 5 to 10 miles per hour with gusts up to 20 miles per hour. Friday, sunny, hot with highs in the upper 90s. South winds 5 to 10 miles per hour. Friday night through Sunday, partly cloudy. Hot. Lows in the middle 70s. Highs in the upper 90s. Sunday night, partly cloudy. A slight chance of showers and thunderstorms after midnight. Lows in the lower 70s. Labor Day through Tuesday, partly cloudy. Hot. Highs in the middle 90s. Lows in the middle 70s. This hazardous weather outlook is for portions of East Central, North Central, and Northeast Kansas. For today and tonight, hot weather is forecast to persist with air temperatures around 101 degrees and heat indices up to 104 degrees this afternoon. A heat advisory remains in effect for the entire area. Be sure to stay hydrated and move outdoor activities to the morning or late evening hours. For Thursday through Tuesday, there isn't expected to be much relief from the heat, and the heat advisory goes through Friday. It is possible the advisory will need to be extended beyond Friday. Spotters will not be needed today or tonight. For the following counties, in Kansas, Douglas, Geary, Jackson, Jefferson, Morris, Osage, Potawatomi, Riley, Shawnee, and Wabansee. Heat advisory remains in effect from 1 p.m. this afternoon to 8 p.m. Friday. Heat index values up to 106 expected. Impacts: hot temperatures and high humidity may cause heat cramps, heat exhaustion, and even heat stroke. Take extra precautions when outside. Wear lightweight and loose-fitting clothing. Try to limit strenuous activities to early morning or evening. Take action when you see symptoms of heat exhaustion and heat stroke. To reduce risk during outdoor work, the Occupational Safety and Health Administration recommends scheduling frequent rest breaks in shaded or air-conditioned environments. Anyone overcome by heat should be moved to a cool and shaded location. Heat stroke is an emergency. Call 911. Do not leave young children and pets in unattended vehicles. Car interiors will reach lethal temperatures in a matter of minutes. The Topeka, Kansas climate summary for yesterday, September 1, 2026. Yesterday's high temperature was 101 degrees. The normal high is 86. The record high is 106 degrees, which was set in 2011. Yesterday's low temperature was 69 degrees. The normal low is 63. The record low is 44 degrees, which was set in 1949. No precipitation fell yesterday, which leaves the monthly total at 0.00 inches. This is 0.13 inches below the normal amount of 0.13 inches for September. The total precipitation for the year still stands at 29.37 inches, which is 2.35 inches above normal. Yesterday the maximum wind observed was 20 miles an hour from the south. The highest wind gust observed was 29 miles per hour from the south. The normal high temperature for today is 85 degrees, and the normal low is 63. The record high for today is 109, which occurred in 2000, and the record low is 46, which occurred in 1888. Sunrise today is at 6:52 a.m. and sunset is at 7:51 p.m. The Manhattan, Kansas climate summary for yesterday, September 1, 2026. Yesterday's high temperature was 102 degrees. The normal high is 86. Yesterday's low temperature was 72 degrees. The normal low is 61. No precipitation fell yesterday, which leaves the monthly total at 0.00 inches. This is 0.12 inches below the normal amount of 0.12 inches for September. The total precipitation for the year still stands at 24.38 inches, which is 0.44 inches below normal. Yesterday the maximum wind observed was 17 miles an hour from the southwest,

the highest wind gust observed was 25 miles per hour from the southwest. The normal high temperature for today is 86 degrees, and the normal low is 61. Sunrise today is at 6:56 a.m. and sunset is at 7:55 p.m. This is NOAA Weather Radio Station WXK91 in Topeka. Here are the 7 a.m. conditions for the local area. At Topeka, it was clear. The temperature was 73 degrees, the dew point 65, and the relative humidity was 75%. The wind was calm. The pressure was 29.96 inches and rising. At Manhattan, it was clear. The temperature was 72 degrees, the dew point 64, and the relative humidity was 76%. The wind was calm. Around the region, it was clear, with a temperature of 70 at Lawrence, 80 at Kansas City, 73 at Emporia, and 77 at Springfield. It was partly cloudy, with a temperature of 78 at Concordia, 73 at Beatrice, 71 at Omaha, and 73 at Wichita. Once again, at Manhattan, it was 72 degrees under clear skies. Now here is your National Weather Service forecast. Heat advisory in effect from 1 p.m. this afternoon to 8 p.m. Friday. Today, sunny, hot with highs around 101. South winds 10 to 15 miles per hour with gusts up to 25 miles per hour. Tonight, mostly clear. Humid with lows in the middle 70s. South winds 5 to 10 miles per hour. Thursday, sunny, hot with highs around 100. South winds 10 to 15 miles per hour with gusts up to 25 miles per hour. Thursday night, mostly clear. Humid with lows in the middle 70s. South winds 5 to 10 miles per hour with gusts up to 20 miles per hour. Friday, sunny, hot with highs in the upper 90s. Friday night through Sunday, partly cloudy. Hot. Lows in the middle 70s. Highs in the upper 90s. Sunday night, partly cloudy. A slight chance of showers and thunderstorms after midnight. Lows in the lower 70s. Labor Day through Tuesday, partly cloudy. Hot. Highs in the middle 90s. Lows in the middle 70s. This hazardous weather outlook is for portions of East Central, North Central, and Northeast Kansas. To persist with air temperatures around 101 degrees and heat indices up to 104 degrees this afternoon. A heat advisory remains in effect for the entire area. Be sure to stay hydrated and move outdoor activities to the morning or late evening hours. For Thursday through Tuesday there isn't expected to be much relief from the heat and the heat advisory goes through Friday. It is possible the advisory will need to be extended beyond Friday. Spotters will not be needed today or tonight. The Topeka, Kansas climate summary for yesterday, September 1, 2026. Yesterday's high temperature was 101 degrees. The normal high is 86. The record high is 106 degrees, which was set in 2011. Yesterday's low temperature was 69 degrees. The normal low is 63. The record low is 44 degrees, which was set in 1949. No precipitation fell yesterday, which leaves the monthly total at 0.00 inches. This is 0.13 inches below the normal amount of 0.13 inches for September. The total precipitation for the year still stands at 29.37 inches, which is 2.35 inches above normal. Yesterday the maximum wind observed was 20 miles an hour from the south. The highest wind gust observed was 29 miles per hour from the south. The normal high temperature for today is 85 degrees, and the normal low is 63. The record high for today is 109, which occurred in 2000, and the record low is 46, which occurred in 1888. Sunrise today is at 6:52 a.m. and sunset is at 7:51 p.m. The current time is 8:09 a.m. Central Daylight Time.

the Manhattan, Kansas climate summary for yesterday, September 1st, 2026. Yesterday's high temperature was 102 degrees. The normal high is 86. Yesterday's low temperature was 72 degrees. The normal low is 61. No precipitation fell yesterday, which leaves the monthly total at 0.00 inches. This is 0.12 inches below the normal amount of 0.12 inches for September. The total precipitation for the year still stands at 24.38 inches, which is 0.44 inches below normal. Yesterday the maximum wind observed was 17 miles an hour from the southwest. The highest wind gust observed was 25 miles per hour from the southwest. The normal high temperature for today is 86 degrees, and the normal low is 61. Sunrise today is at 6:56 a.m. and sunset is at 7:55 p.m. For the following counties, in Kansas, Douglas, Geary, Jackson, Jefferson, Morris, Osage, Potawatomi, Riley, Shawnee and Wabonsee. Heat advisory remains in effect from 1 p.m. this afternoon to 8 p.m. Friday. Heat index values up to 106 expected. Impacts, hot temperatures and high humidity may cause heat cramps, heat exhaustion, and even heat stroke. Take extra precautions when outside. 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To reduce risk during outdoor work, the Occupational Safety and Health Administration recommends scheduling frequent rest breaks in shaded or air-conditioned environments. Anyone overcome by heat should be moved to a cool and shaded location. Heat stroke is an emergency. 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Do not leave young children and pets in unattended vehicles. Car interiors will reach lethal temperatures in a matter of minutes. Now here is your National Weather Service forecast. Heat advisory in effect from 1 p.m. this afternoon to 8 p.m. Friday. Today, sunny, hot with highs around 101. South winds 10 to 15 miles per hour with gusts up to 25 miles per hour. Tonight, mostly clear. Humid with lows in the middle 70s. South winds 5 to 10 miles per hour. Thursday, sunny, hot with highs around 100. South winds 10 to 15 miles per hour with gusts up to 25 miles per hour. Thursday night, mostly clear. Humid with lows in the middle 70s. South winds 5 to 10 miles per hour with gusts up to 20 miles per hour. Friday, sunny, hot with highs in the upper 90s. South winds 5 to 10 miles per hour. Friday night through Sunday, partly cloudy. Hot. Lows in the middle 70s. Highs in the upper 90s. Sunday night chance of showers and thunderstorms after midnight. Lows in the lower 70s. Labor Day through Tuesday, partly cloudy. Hot. Highs in the middle 90s. Lows in the middle 70s. This hazardous weather outlook is for portions of East Central, North Central, and Northeast Kansas. For today and tonight, hot weather is forecast to persist with air temperatures around 101 degrees and heat indices up to 104 degrees this afternoon. A heat advisory remains in effect for the entire area. Be sure to stay hydrated and move outdoor activities to the morning or late evening hours. For Thursday through Tuesday there isn't expected to be much relief from the heat and the heat advisory goes through Friday. It is possible the advisory will need to be extended beyond Friday. Spotters will not be needed today or tonight. The Topeka, Kansas climate summary for yesterday, September 1, 2026. Yesterday's high temperature was 101 degrees. The normal high is 86. The record high is 106 degrees, which was set in 2011. Yesterday's low temperature was 69 degrees. The normal low is 63. The record low is 44 degrees, which was set in 1949.
No precipitation fell yesterday, which leaves the monthly total at 0.00 inches. This is 0.13 inches below the normal amount of 0.13 inches for September. The total precipitation for the year still stands at 29.37 inches, which is 2.35 inches above normal. Yesterday the maximum wind observed was 20 miles an hour from the south. The highest wind gust observed was 29 miles per hour from the south. The normal high temperature for today is 85 degrees, and the normal low is 63. The record high for today is 109, which occurred in 2000, and the record low is 46, which occurred in 1888. Sunrise today is at 6:52 a.m. and sunset is at 7:51 p.m. The Manhattan, Kansas climate summary for yesterday, September 1, 2020 was 102 degrees. The normal high is 86. Yesterday's low temperature was 72 degrees. The normal low is 61. No precipitation fell yesterday, which leaves the monthly total at 0.00 inches. This is 0.12 inches below the normal amount of 0.12 inches for September. The total precipitation for the year still stands at 24.38 inches, which is 0.44 inches below normal. Yesterday the maximum wind observed was 17 miles an hour from the southwest. The highest wind gust observed was 25 miles per hour from the southwest. The normal high temperature for today is 86 degrees, and the normal low is 61. Sunrise today is at 6:56 a.m. and sunset is at 7:55 p.m. This is NOAA Weather Radio Station WXK91 in Topeka. Here are the 8 a.m. conditions for the local area. At Topeka, it was sunny. The temperature was 77 degrees, the dew point 65, and the relative humidity was 66%. The wind was south at 6 miles an hour. The pressure was 29.97 inches and rising. At Manhattan, it was sunny. The temperature was 77 degrees, the dew point 64, and the relative humidity was 64%. The wind was southwest at 8 miles an hour. Around the region, it was sunny, with a temperature of 74 at Lawrence, 82 at Kansas City, 76 at Emporia, and 78 at Springfield. It was mostly sunny, with a temperature of 79 at Concordia, 76 at Beatrice, 74 at Omaha, and 76 at Wichita. Once again, at Manhattan, it was 77 degrees under sunny skies. Once again, at Topeka, it was 77 degrees under sunny skies. Now here is your National Weather Service forecast. Heat advisory in effect from 1 p.m. this afternoon to 8 p.m. Friday. Today, sunny, hot with highs around 101. South winds 10 to 15 miles per hour with gusts up to 25 miles per hour. Tonight, mostly clear. Humid with lows in the middle 70s. South winds 5 to 10 miles per hour. Thursday, sunny, hot with highs around 100. South winds 10 to 15 miles per hour with gusts up to 25 miles per hour. Thursday night, mostly clear. Humid with lows in the middle 70s. South winds 5 to 10 miles per hour with gusts up to 20 miles per hour. Friday, sunny, hot with highs in the upper 90s. South winds 5 to 10 miles per hour. Friday night through Sunday, partly cloudy. Hot. Lows in the middle 70s. Highs in the upper 90s. Sunday night, partly cloudy. A slight chance of showers and thunderstorms after midnight. Lows in the lower 70s. Labor Day through Tuesday, partly cloudy. Hot. Highs in the middle 90s. Lows in the middle 70s. This hazardous weather outlook is for portions of East Central, North Central, and Northeast Kansas. For today and tonight, hot weather is forecast to persist with air temperatures around 101 degrees and heat indices up to 104 degrees this afternoon. A heat advisory remains in effect for the entire area.
Be sure to stay hydrated and move outdoor activities to the morning or late evening hours. For Thursday through Tuesday, there isn't expected to be much relief from the heat, and the heat advisory goes through Friday. It is possible the advisory will need to be extended beyond Friday. Spotters will not be needed today or tonight. The Topeka, Kansas climate summary for yesterday, September 1, 2026. Yesterday's high temperature was 101 degrees. The normal high is 86. The record high is 106 degrees, which was set in 2011. Yesterday's low temperature was 69 degrees. The normal low is 63. The record low is 44 degrees, which was set in 1949. No precipitation fell yesterday, which leaves the monthly total at 0.00 inches. This is 0.13 inches below the normal amount of 0.13 inches for September. The total precipitation for the year still stands at 29.37 inches, which is 2.35 inches above normal. Yesterday, the maximum wind observed was 20 miles an hour from the south. The highest wind gust observed was 29 miles per hour from the south. The normal high temperature for today is 85 degrees, and the normal low is 63. The record high for today is 109, which occurred in 2000, and the record low is 46, which occurred in 1888. Sunrise today is at 6:52 a.m. and sunset is at 7:51 p.m. For the following counties, in Kansas: Douglas, Geary, Jackson, Jefferson, Morris, Osage, Potawatomi, Riley, Shawnee, and Wabonsee. Heat advisory remains in effect from 1 p.m. this afternoon to 8 p.m. Friday. Heat index values up to 106 expected. Impacts: hot temperatures and high humidity may cause heat cramps, heat exhaustion, and even heat stroke. Take extra precautions when outside. Wear lightweight and loose-fitting clothing. Try to limit strenuous activities to early morning or evening. Take action when you see symptoms of heat exhaustion and heat stroke. To reduce risk during outdoor work, the Occupational Safety and Health Administration recommends scheduling frequent rest breaks in shaded or air-conditioned environments. Anyone overcome by heat should be moved to a cool and shaded location. Heat stroke is an emergency. Call 911. Do not leave young children and pets in unattended vehicles. Car interiors will reach lethal temperatures in a matter of minutes. The Manhattan, Kansas climate summary for yesterday, September 1, 2026. Yesterday's high temperature was 102 degrees. The normal high is 86. Yesterday's low temperature was 72 degrees. The normal low is 61. No precipitation fell yesterday, which leaves the monthly total at 0.00 inches. This is 0.12 inches below the normal amount of 0.12 inches for September. The total precipitation for the year still stands at 24.38 inches, which is 0.44 inches below normal. Yesterday, the maximum wind observed was 17 miles an hour from the southwest. The highest wind gust observed was 25 miles per hour from the southwest. The normal high temperature for today is 86 degrees, and the normal low is 61. Sunrise today is at 6:56 a.m. and sunset is at 7:55 p.m. The current time is 8:23 a.m. Central Daylight Time. 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Here are the 8 a.m. conditions for the local area. At Topeka, it was sunny. The temperature was 77 degrees, the dew point 65, and the relative humidity was 66%. The wind was south at 6 miles an hour. The pressure was 29.97 inches and rising. At Manhattan, it was sunny. The temperature was 77 degrees, the dew point 64, and the relative humidity was 64%. The wind was southwest at 8 miles an hour. Around the region, it was sunny, with a temperature of 74 at Lawrence, 82 at Kansas City, 76 at Emporia, and 78 at Springfield.
it was mostly sunny, with a temperature of 79 at Concordia, 76 at Beatrice, 74 at Omaha, and 76 at Wichita. Once again, at Manhattan, it was 77 degrees under sunny skies. Once again, at Topeka, it was 77 degrees under sunny skies. Now here is your National Weather Service forecast. Heat advisory in effect from 1 p.m. this afternoon to 8 p.m. Friday. Today, sunny, hot with highs around 101. South winds 10 to 15 miles per hour with gusts up to 25 miles per hour. Tonight, mostly clear. Humid with lows in the middle 70s. South winds 5 to 10 miles per hour. Thursday, sunny, hot with highs around 100. South winds 10 to 15 miles per hour with gusts up to 25 miles per hour. Thursday night, mostly clear. Humid with lows in the middle 70s. South winds 5 to 10 miles per hour with gusts up to 20 miles per hour. Friday, sunny, hot with highs in the upper 90s. South winds 5 to 10 miles per hour. Friday night through Sunday, partly cloudy. Hot. Lows in the middle 70s. Highs in the upper 90s. Sunday night, partly cloudy. A slight chance of showers and thunderstorms after midnight. Lows in the lower 70s. Labor Day through Tuesday, partly cloudy. Hot. Highs in the middle 90s. Lows in the middle 70s. This hazardous weather outlook is for portions of East Central, North Central, and Northeast Kansas. For today and tonight, hot weather is forecast to persist with air temperatures around 101 degrees and heat indices up to 104 degrees this afternoon. A heat advisory remains in effect for the entire area. Be sure to stay hydrated and move outdoor activities to the morning or late evening hours. For Thursday through Tuesday, there isn't expected to be much relief from the heat, and the heat advisory goes through Friday. It is possible the advisory will need to be extended beyond Friday or tonight. The Topeka, Kansas climate summary for yesterday, September 1, 2026. Yesterday's high temperature was 101 degrees. The normal high is 86. The record high is 106 degrees, which was set in 2011. Yesterday's low temperature was 69 degrees. The normal low is 63. The record low is 44 degrees, which was set in 1949. No precipitation fell yesterday, which leaves the monthly total at 0.00 inches. This is 0.13 inches below the normal amount of 0.13 inches for September. The total precipitation for the year still stands at 29.37 inches, which is 2.35 inches above normal. Yesterday, the maximum wind observed was 20 miles an hour from the south. The highest wind gust observed was 29 miles per hour from the south. The normal high temperature for today is 85 degrees, and the normal low is 63. The record high for today is 109, which occurred in 2000, and the record low is 46, which occurred in 1888. Sunrise today is at 6:52 a.m. and sunset is at 7:51 p.m. The Manhattan, Kansas climate summary for yesterday, September 1, 2026. Yesterday's high temperature was 102 degrees. The normal high is 86. Yesterday's low temperature was 72 degrees. The normal low is 61. No precipitation fell yesterday, which leaves the monthly total at 0.00 inches. This is 0.12 inches below the normal amount of 0.12 inches for September. The total precipitation for the year still stands at 24.38 inches, which is 0.44 inches below normal. Yesterday, the maximum wind observed was 17 miles an hour from the southwest. The highest wind gust observed was 25 miles per hour from the southwest. The normal high temperature for today is 86 degrees, and the normal low is 61. Sunrise today is at 6:56 a.m. and sunset is at 7:55 p.m.
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Here are the 8 a.m. conditions for the local area. At Topeka, it was sunny. The temperature was 77 degrees, the dew point 65, and the relative humidity was 66%. The wind was south at 6 miles an hour. The pressure was 29.97 inches and rising. At Manhattan, it was sunny. The temperature was 77 degrees, the dew point 64, and the relative humidity was 64%. The wind was southwest at 8 miles an hour. Around the region, it was sunny, with a temperature of 74 at Lawrence, 82 at Kansas City, 76 at Emporia, and 78 at Springfield. It was mostly sunny, with a temperature of 79 at Concordia, 76 at Beatrice, 74 at Omaha, and 76 at Wichita. Once again, at Manhattan, it was 77 degrees under sunny skies. Once again, at Topeka, it was 77 degrees under sunny skies. For the following counties, in Kansas, Douglas, Geary, Jackson, Jefferson, Morris, Osage, Potawatomi, Riley, Shawnee, and Wabansee. Heat advisory remains in effect from 1 p.m. this afternoon to 8 p.m. Friday. Heat index values up to 106 expected. Impacts, hot temperatures and high humidity may cause heat cramps, heat exhaustion, and even heat stroke. Take extra precautions when outside. 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Try to limit strenuous activities to early morning or evening. 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To reduce risk during outdoor work, the Occupational Safety and Health Administration recommends scheduling frequent rest breaks in shaded or air-conditioned environments. Anyone overcome by heat should be moved to a cool and shaded location. Heat stroke is an emergency. 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Do not leave young children and pets in unattended vehicles. Car interiors will reach lethal temperatures in a matter of minutes. Now here is your National Weather Service forecast. Heat advisory in effect from 1 p.m. this afternoon to 8 p.m. Friday. Today, sunny, hot with highs around 101. South winds 10 to 15 miles per hour with gusts up to 25 miles per hour. Tonight, mostly clear. Humid with lows in the middle 70s. South winds 5 to 10 miles per hour. Thursday, sunny, hot with highs around 100. South winds 10 to 15 miles per hour with gusts up to 25 miles per hour. Thursday night, mostly clear. Humid with lows in the middle 70s. South winds 5 to 10 miles per hour with gusts up to 20 miles per hour. Friday, sunny, hot with highs in the upper 90s. South winds 5 to 10 miles per hour. Friday night through Sunday, partly cloudy. Hot. Lows in the middle 70s. Highs in the upper 90s. Sunday night, partly cloudy. A slight chance of showers and thunderstorms after midnight. Lows in the lower 70s. Labor Day through Tuesday, partly cloudy. Hot. Highs in the middle 90s. Lows in the middle 70s. This hazardous weather outlook is for portions of East Central, North Central, and Northeast Kansas. For today and tonight, hot weather is forecast to persist with air temperatures around 101 degrees and heat indices up to 104 degrees this afternoon. A heat advisory remains in effect for the entire area. Be sure to stay hydrated and move outdoor activities to the morning or late evening hours. For Thursday through Tuesday, there isn't expected to be much relief from the heat, and the heat advisory goes through Friday. It is possible the advisory will need to be extended beyond Friday. Spotters will not be needed today or tonight. The Topeka, Kansas climate summary for yesterday, September 1, 2026. Yesterday's high temperature was 101 degrees. The normal high is 86. The record high is 106 degrees, which was set in 2011. Yesterday's low temperature was 69 degrees.
The normal low is 63. The record low is 44 degrees, which was set in 1949. No precipitation fell yesterday, which leaves the monthly total at 0.00 inches. This is 0.13 inches below the normal amount of 0.13 inches for September. The total precipitation for the year still stands at 29.37 inches, which is 2.35 inches above normal. Yesterday the maximum wind observed was 20 miles an hour from the south. The highest wind gust observed was 29 miles per hour from the south. The normal high temperature for today is 85 degrees, and the normal low is 63. The record high for today is 109, which occurred in 2000, and the record low is 46, which occurred in 1888. Sunrise today is at 6:52 a.m. and sunset is at 7:51 p.m. The Manhattan, Kansas climate summary for yesterday, September 1, 2026. Yesterday's high temperature was 102 degrees. The normal high is 86. Yesterday's low temperature was 72 degrees. The normal low is 61. No precipitation fell yesterday, which leaves the monthly total at 0.00 inches. This is 0.12 inches below the normal amount of 0.12 inches for September. The total precipitation for the year still stands at 24.38 inches, which is 0.44 inches below normal. Yesterday the maximum wind observed was 17 miles an hour from the southwest. The highest wind gust observed was 25 miles per hour from the southwest. The normal high temperature for today is 86 degrees, and the normal low is 61. Sunrise today is at 6:56 a.m. and sunset is at 7:55 p.m. This is NOAA Weather Radio Station WXK91 in Topeka. Here are the 8 a.m. conditions for the local area. At Topeka, it was sunny. The temperature was 77 degrees, the dew point 65, and the relative humidity was 66%. The wind was south at 6 miles an hour. The pressure was 29.97 inches and rising. At Manhattan, it was sunny. The temperature was 77 degrees, the dew point 64, and the relative humidity was 64%. The wind was southwest at 8 miles an hour. Around the region, it was sunny, with a temperature of 74 at Lawrence, 82 at Kansas City, 76 at Emporia, and 78 at Springfield. It was mostly sunny, with a temperature of 79 at Concordia, 76 at Beatrice, 74 at Omaha, and 76 at Wichita. Once again, at Manhattan, it was 77 degrees under sunny skies. Once again, at Topeka, it was 77 degrees under sunny skies. Now here is your National Weather Service forecast. Heat advisory in effect from 1 p.m. this afternoon to 8 p.m. Friday. Today, sunny, hot with highs around 101. South winds 10 to 15 miles per hour with gusts up to 25 miles per hour. Tonight, mostly clear. Humid with lows in the middle 70s. South winds 5 to 10 miles per hour. Thursday, sunny, hot with highs around 100. South winds 10 to 15 miles per hour with gusts up to 25 miles per hour. Thursday night, mostly clear. Humid with lows in the middle 70s. South winds 5 to 10 miles per hour with gusts up to 20 miles per hour. Friday, sunny, hot with highs in the upper 90s. South winds 5 to 10 miles per hour. Friday night through Sunday, partly cloudy. Hot. Lows in the middle 70s. Highs in the upper 90s. Sunday night, partly cloudy. A slight chance of showers and thunderstorms after midnight. Lows in the lower 70s. Labor Day through Tuesday, partly cloudy. Hot. Highs in the middle 90s. Lows in the middle 70s. 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The current time is 8:38 a.m. Central Daylight Time.
This hazardous weather outlook is for portions of East Central, North Central, and Northeast Kansas. For today and tonight, hot weather is forecast to persist with air temperatures around 101 degrees and heat indices up to 104 degrees this afternoon. A heat advisory remains in effect for the entire area, outdoor activities through the morning or late evening hours. For Thursday through Tuesday, there isn't expected to be much relief from the heat, and the heat advisory goes through Friday. It is possible the advisory will need to be extended beyond Friday. Spotters will not be needed today or tonight. The Topeka, Kansas climate summary for yesterday, September 1, 2026. Yesterday's high temperature was 101 degrees. The normal high is 86. The record high is 106 degrees, which was set in 2011. The normal low is 63. The record low is 44 degrees, which was set in 1949. No precipitation fell yesterday, which leaves the monthly total at 0.00 inches. This is 0.13 inches below the normal amount of 0.13 inches for September. The total precipitation for the year still stands at 29.37 inches, which is 2.35 inches above normal. Yesterday, the maximum wind observed was 20 miles an hour from the south.

which occurred in 2000, and the record low is 46, which occurred in 1888. Sunrise today is at 6:52 a.m. and sunset is at 7:51 p.m. For the following counties, in Kansas, Douglas, Geary, Jackson, Jefferson, Morris, Osage, Potawatomi, Riley, Shawnee, and Wabansee. Heat advisory remains in effect from 1 p.m. this afternoon to 8 p.m. Friday. Heat index values up to 106 expected. Impacts, hot temperatures and high humidity may cause heat cramps, heat exhaustion, and even heat stroke. Take extra precautions when outside. Wear lightweight and loose-fitting clothing. Try to limit strenuous activities to early morning or evening. Take action when you see symptoms of heat exhaustion and heat stroke. To reduce risk during outdoor work, the Occupational Safety and Health Administration recommends scheduling frequent rest breaks in shaded or air-conditioned environments. Anyone overcome by heat should be moved to a cool and shaded location. Heat stroke is an emergency. Call 911. Do not leave young children and pets in unattended vehicles. Car interiors will reach lethal temperatures in a matter of minutes. The Manhattan, Kansas climate summary for yesterday, September 1, 2026. Yesterday's high temperature was 102 degrees. The normal high is 86. Yesterday's low temperature was 72 degrees. The normal low is 61. No precipitation fell yesterday, which leaves the monthly total at 0.00 inches. This is 0.12 inches below the normal amount of 0.12 inches for September. The total precipitation for the year still stands at 24.38 inches, which is 0.44 inches below normal. Yesterday the maximum wind observed was 17 miles an hour from the southwest. The highest wind gust observed was 25 miles per hour from the southwest. The normal high temperature for today is 86 degrees, and the normal low is 61. Sunrise today is at 6:56 a.m. and sunset is at 7:55 p.m. This is NOAA Weather Radio Station WXK91 in Topeka. Here are the 8 a.m. conditions for the local area. At Topeka, it was sunny. The temperature was 77 degrees, the dew point 65, and the relative humidity was 66%. The wind was south at 6 miles an hour. The pressure was 29.97 inches and rising. At Manhattan, it was sunny. The temperature was 77 degrees, the dew point 64, and the relative humidity was 64%. The wind was southwest at 8 miles an hour. Around the region, it was sunny, with a temperature of 74 at Lawrence, 82 at Kansas City, 76 at Emporia, and 78 at Springfield. It was mostly sunny, with a temperature of 79 at Concordia, 76 at Beatrice, 74 at Omaha, and 76 at Wichita. Once again, at Manhattan, it was 77 degrees under sunny skies. Once again, at Topeka, it was 77 degrees under sunny skies. Now here is your National Weather Service forecast. Heat advisory in effect from 1 p.m. this afternoon to 8 p.m. Friday. Today, sunny, hot with highs around 101. South winds 10 to 15 miles per hour with gusts up to 25 miles per hour. Tonight, mostly clear. Humid with lows in the middle 70s. South winds 5 to 10 miles per hour. Thursday, sunny, hot with highs around 100. South winds 10 to 15 miles per hour with gusts up to 25 miles per hour. Thursday night, mostly clear. Humid with lows in the middle 70s. South winds 5 to 10 miles per hour with gusts up to 20 miles per hour. Friday, sunny, hot with highs in the upper 90s. South winds 5 to 10 miles per hour. Friday night through Sunday, partly cloudy. Hot. Lows in the middle 70s. Highs in the upper 90s. Sunday night, partly cloudy. A slight chance of showers and thunderstorms after midnight.
lows in the lower 70s. Labor Day through Tuesday, partly cloudy. Hot. Highs in the middle 90s. Lows in the middle 70s. This hazardous weather outlook is for portions of East Central, North Central, and Northeast Kansas. For today and tonight, hot weather is forecast to persist with air temperatures around 101 degrees and heat indices up to 104 degrees this afternoon. A heat advisory remains in effect for the entire area. Be sure to stay hydrated and move outdoor activities to the morning or late evening hours. For Thursday through Tuesday, there isn't expected to be much relief from the heat, and the heat advisory goes through Friday. It is possible the advisory will need to be extended beyond Friday. Spotters will not be needed today or tonight. The Topeka, Kansas climate summary for yesterday, September 1, 2026. Yesterday's high temperature was 101 degrees. The normal high is 86. The rec in 2011. Yesterday's low temperature was 69 degrees. The normal low is 63. The record low is 44 degrees, which was set in 1949. No precipitation fell yesterday, which leaves the monthly total at 0.00 inches. This is 0.13 inches below the normal amount of 0.13 inches for September. The total precipitation for the year still stands at 29.37 inches, which is 2.35 inches above normal. Yesterday the maximum wind observed was 20 miles an hour from the south. The highest wind gust observed was 29 miles per hour from the south. The normal high temperature for today is 85 degrees, and the normal low is 63. The record high for today is 109, which occurred in 2000, and the record low is 46, which occurred in 1888. Sunrise today is at 6:52 a.m. and sunset is at 7:51 p.m. The Manhattan, Kansas climate summary for yesterday, September 1, 2026. Yesterday's high temperature was 102 degrees. The normal high is 86. Yesterday's low temperature was 72 degrees. The normal low is 61. No precipitation fell yesterday, which leaves the monthly total at 0.00 inches. This is 0.12 inches below the normal amount of 0.12 inches for September. The total precipitation for the year still stands at 24.38 inches, which is 0.44 inches below normal observed was 17 miles an hour from the southwest. The highest wind gust observed was 25 miles per hour from the southwest. The normal high temperature for today is 86 degrees, and the normal low is 61. Sunrise today is at 6:56 a.m. and sunset is at 7:55 p.m. This is NOAA Weather Radio Station WXK91 in Topeka. Here are the 8 a.m. conditions for the local area. At Topeka, it was sunny. The temperature was 77 degrees. The dew point 65, and the relative humidity was 66%. The wind was south at 6 miles an hour. The pressure was 29.97 inches and rising. At Manhattan, it was sunny. The temperature was 77 degrees, the dew point 64, and the relative humidity was 64%. The wind was southwest at 8 miles an hour. Around the region, it was sunny, with a temperature of 74 at Lawrence, 82 at Kansas City, 76 at Emporia, and 78 at Springfield. It was mostly sunny, with a temperature of 79 at Concordia, 76 at Beatrice, 74 at Omaha, and 76 at Wichita. Once again, at Manhattan, it was 77 degrees under sunny skies. Once again, at Topeka, it was 77 degrees under sunny skies. For the following counties, in Kansas, Douglas, Geary, Jackson, Jefferson, Morris, Osage, Pottawatomie, Riley, Shawnee, and Wabonsee. Heat advisory remains in effect from 1 p.m. this afternoon to 8 p.m. Friday. Heat index values up to 106 expected. Impacts: hot temperatures and high humidity may cause heat cramps, heat exhaustion, and even heat stroke.

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Do not leave young children and pets in unattended vehicles. Car interiors will reach lethal temperatures in a matter of minutes. Now here is your National Weather Service forecast. Heat advisory in effect from 1 p.m. this afternoon to 8 p.m. Friday. Today, sunny, hot with highs around 101. South winds 10 to 15 miles per hour with gusts up to 25 miles per hour. Tonight, mostly clear. Humid with lows in the middle 70s. South winds 5 to 10 miles per hour. Thursday, sunny, hot with highs around 100. South winds 10 to 15 miles per hour with gusts up to 25 miles per hour.

sunny, hot with highs in the upper 90s. South winds 5 to 10 miles per hour. Friday night through Sunday, partly cloudy. Hot. Lows in the middle 70s. Highs in the upper 90s. Sunday night, partly cloudy. A slight chance of showers and thunderstorms after midnight. Lows in the lower 70s. Labor Day through Tuesday, partly cloudy. Hot. Highs in the middle 90s. Lows in the middle 70s. The current time is 8:53 a.m. Central Daylight Time. This hazardous weather outlook is for portions of East Central, North Central, and Northeast Kansas. For today and tonight, hot weather is forecast to persist with air temperatures around 101 degrees and heat indices up to 104 degrees this afternoon. A heat advisory remains in effect for the entire area. Be sure to stay hydrated and move outdoor activities to the morning or late evening hours. For Thursday through Tuesday, there isn't expected to be much relief from the heat, and the heat advisory goes through Friday. It is possible the advisory will need to be extended beyond Friday. Spotters will not be needed today or tonight. The Topeka, Kansas climate summary for yesterday, September 1st, 2026. Yesterday's high temperature

inches. This is 0.13 inches below the normal amount of 0.13 inches for September. The total precipitation for the year still stands at 29.37 inches, which is 2.35 inches above normal. Yesterday, the maximum wind observed was 20 miles an hour from the south. The highest wind gust observed was 29 miles per hour from the south. The normal high temperature for today is 85 degrees, and the normal low is 63. The record high for today is 109, which occurred in 2000, and the record low is 46, which occurred in 1888. Sunrise today is at 6:52 a.m. and sunset is at 7:51 p.m. The Manhattan, Kansas climate summary for yesterday, September 1, 2026. Yesterday's high temperature was 102 degrees. The normal high is 86. Yesterday's low temperature was 72 degrees. The normal low is 61. No precipitation fell yesterday, which leaves the monthly total at 0.00 inches. This is 0.12 inches below the normal amount of 0.12 inches for September. The total precipitation for the year still stands at 24.38 inches, which is 0.44 inches below normal. Yesterday, the maximum wind observed was 17 miles an hour from the southwest. The highest wind gust observed was 25 miles per hour from the southwest. The normal high temperature for today is 86 degrees, and the normal low is 61. Sunrise today is at 6:56 a.m. and sunset is at 7:55 p.m. This is NOAA Weather Radio Station WXK91 in Topeka. Here are the 8 a.m. conditions for the local area. At Topeka, it was sunny. The temperature was 77 degrees, the dew point 65, and the relative humidity was 66%. The wind was south at 6 miles an hour. The pressure was 29.97 inches and rising. At Manhattan, it was sunny. The temperature was 77 degrees, the dew point 64, and the relative humidity was 64%. The wind was southwest at 8 miles an hour. Around the region, it was sunny, with a temperature of 74 at Lawrence, 82 at Kansas City, 76 at Emporia, and 78 at Springfield. It was mostly sunny, with a temperature of 79 at Concordia, 76 at Beatrice, 74 at Omaha, and 76 at Wichita. Once again, at Manhattan, it was 77 degrees under sunny skies. Once again, at Topeka, it was 77 degrees under sunny skies. Now here is your National Weather Service forecast. Heat advisory in effect from 1 p.m. this afternoon to 8 p.m. Friday. Today, sunny, hot with highs around 101. South winds 10 to 15 miles per hour with gusts up to 25 miles per hour. Tonight, mostly clear. Humid with lows in the middle 70s. South winds 5 to 10 miles per hour. Thursday, sunny, hot with highs around 100. South winds 10 to 15 miles per hour with gusts up to 25 miles per hour. Thursday night, mostly clear 70s. South winds 5 to 10 miles per hour with gusts up to 20 miles per hour. Friday, sunny, hot with highs in the upper 90s. South winds 5 to 10 miles per hour. Friday night through Sunday, partly cloudy. Hot. Lows in the middle 70s. Highs in the upper 90s. Sunday night, partly cloudy. A slight chance of showers and thunderstorms after midnight. Lows in the lower 70s. Labor Day through Tuesday, partly cloudy. Hot. Highs in the middle 90s. Lows in the middle 70s. This hazardous weather outlook is for portions of East Central, North Central, and Northeast Kansas. For today and tonight, hot weather is forecast to persist with air temperatures around 101 degrees and heat indices up to 104 degrees this afternoon. A heat advisory remains in effect for the entire area. Be sure to stay hydrated and move outdoor activities to the morning or late evening hours.

For Thursday through Tuesday, there isn't expected to be much relief from the heat, and the heat advisory goes through Friday. It is possible the advisory will need to be extended beyond Friday. Spotters will not be needed today or tonight. The Topeka, Kansas climate summary for yesterday, September 1, 2026. Yesterday's high temperature was 101 degrees. The normal high is 86. The record high is 106 degrees, which was set in 2011. Yesterday's low temperature was 69 degrees. The normal low is 63. The record low is 44 degrees, which was set in 1949. No precipitation fell yesterday, which leaves the monthly total at 0.00 inches. This is 0.13 inches below the normal amount of 0.13 inches for September. The total precipitation for the year still stands at 29.37 inches, which is 2.35 inches above normal. Yesterday the maximum wind observed was 20 miles an hour from the south. The highest wind gust observed was 29 miles per hour from the south. The normal high temperature for today is 85 degrees, and the normal low is 63. The record high for today is 109, which occurred in 2000, and the record low is 46, which occurred in 1888. Sunrise today is at 6:52 a.m. and sunset is at 7:51 p.m. For the following counties, in Kansas, Douglas, Geary, Jackson, Jefferson, Morris, Osage, Potawatomi, Riley, Shawnee, and Wabonsee. Heat advisory remains in effect from 1 p.m. this afternoon to 8 p.m. Friday. Heat index values up to 106 expected. Impacts: hot temperatures and high humidity may cause heat cramps, heat exhaustion, and even heat stroke. Take extra precautions when outside. Wear lightweight and loose-fitting clothing. Try to limit strenuous activities to early morning or evening. Take action when you see symptoms of heat exhaustion and heat stroke. To reduce risk during outdoor work, the Occupational Safety and Health Administration recommends scheduling frequent rest breaks in shaded or air-conditioned environments. Anyone overcome by heat should be moved to a cool and shaded location. Heat stroke is an emergency. Call 911. Do not leave young children and pets in unattended vehicles. Car interiors will reach lethal temperatures in a matter of minutes. The Manhattan, Kansas climate summary for yesterday, September 1, 2026. Yesterday's high temperature was 102 degrees. The normal high is 86. Yesterday's low temperature was 72 degrees. The normal low is 61. No precipitation fell yesterday, which leaves the monthly total at 0.00 inches. This is 0.12 inches below the normal amount of 0.12 inches for September. The total precipitation for the year still stands at 24.38 inches, which is 0.44 inches below normal. Yesterday the maximum wind observed was 17 miles an hour from the southwest. The highest wind gust observed was 25 miles per hour from the southwest. The normal high temperature for today is 86 degrees, and the normal low is 61. Sunrise today is at 6:56 a.m. and sunset is at 7:55 p.m. This is NOAA Weather Radio Station WXK91 in Topeka. Here are the 8 a.m. conditions for the local area. At Topeka, it was sunny. The temperature was 77 degrees, the dew point 65, and the relative humidity was 66%. The wind was south pressure was 29.97 inches and rising. At Manhattan, it was sunny. The temperature was 77 degrees, the dew point 64, and the relative humidity was 64%. The wind was southwest at 8 miles an hour. Around the region, it was sunny, with a temperature of 74 at Lawrence, 82 at Kansas City, 76 at Emporia, and 78 at Springfield. It was mostly sunny, with a temperature of 79 at Concordia, 76 at Beatrice, 74 at Omaha, and 76 at Wichita. Once again, at Manhattan, it was 77 degrees under sunny skies.
Once again, at Topeka, it was 77 degrees under sunny skies. Now here is your National Weather Service forecast. Heat advisory in effect from 1 p.m. this afternoon to 8 p.m. Friday. Rest of today, sunny, hot with highs around 101. South winds 10 to 15 miles per hour with gusts up to 25 miles per hour. Tonight, mostly clear. Humid with lows in the middle 70s. South winds 5 to 10 miles per hour. Thursday, sunny, hot with highs around 100. South winds 10 to 15 miles per hour with gusts up to 25 miles per hour. Thursday night, mostly clear. Humid with lows in the middle 70s. South winds 5 to 10 miles per hour with gusts up to 20 miles per hour. Friday, sunny, hot with highs in the upper 90s. South winds 5 to 10 miles per hour. Friday night through Sunday, partly cloudy. Hot. Lows in the middle 70s. Highs in the upper 90s. Sunday night, partly cloudy. A slight chance of showers and thunderstorms after midnight. Lows in the lower 70s. Labor Day through Tuesday, partly cloudy. Hot. Highs in the middle 90s. Lows in the middle 70s. This hazardous weather outlook is for portions of East Central, North Central, and Northeast Kansas. For today and tonight, hot weather is forecast to persist with air temperatures around 101 degrees and heat indices up to 104 degrees this afternoon. A heat advisory remains in effect for the entire area. Be sure to stay hydrated and move outdoor activities to the morning or late evening hours. For Thursday through Tuesday, there isn't expected to be much relief from the heat, and the heat advisory goes through Friday. It is possible the advisory will need to be extended beyond Friday. Spotters will not be needed today or tonight. The Topeka, Kansas climate summary for yesterday, September 1, 2026. Yesterday's high temperature was 101 degrees. The normal high is 86. The record high is 106 degrees, which was set in 2011. Yesterday's low temperature was 69 degrees. The normal low is 63. The record low 49. No precipitation fell yesterday, which leaves the monthly total at 0.00 inches. This is 0.13 inches below the normal amount of 0.13 inches for September. The total precipitation for the year still stands at 29.37 inches, which is 2.35 inches above normal. Yesterday the maximum wind observed was 20 miles an hour from the south. The highest wind gust observed was 29 miles per hour from the south. The normal high temperature for today is 85 degrees, and the normal low is 63. The record high for today is 109, which occurred in 2000, and the record low is 46, which occurred in 1888. Sunrise today is at 6:52 a.m. and sunset is at 7:51 p.m. The current time is 9:08 a.m. Central Daylight Time. The Manhattan, Kansas climate summary for yesterday, September 1, 2026. Yesterday's high temperature was 102 degrees. The normal high is 86. Yesterday's low temperature was 72 degrees. The normal low is 61. No precipitation fell yesterday, which leaves the monthly total at 0.00 inches. This is 0.12 inches below the normal amount of 0.12 inches for September. The total precipitation for the year still stands at 24.38 inches, which is 0.44 inches below normal. Yesterday the maximum wind observed was 17 miles an hour from the southwest. The highest wind gust observed was 25 miles per hour from the southwest. The normal high temperature for today is 86 degrees, and the normal low is 61. Sunrise today is at 6:56 a.m. and sunset is at 7:55 p.m. This is NOAA Weather Radio Station WXK91 in Topeka. 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
heat advisory in effect from 1 p.m. this afternoon to 8 p.m. Friday. Rest of today, sunny, hot with highs around 101. South winds 10 to 15 miles per hour with gusts up to 25 miles per hour. Tonight, mostly clear. Humid with lows in the middle 70s. South winds 5 to 10 miles per hour. Thursday, sunny, hot with highs around 100. South winds 10 to 15 miles per hour with gusts up to 25 miles per hour. Thursday night, mostly clear. Humid with lows in the middle 70s. South winds 5 to 10 miles per hour with gusts up to 20 miles per hour. Friday, sunny, hot with highs in the upper 90s. South winds 5 to 10 miles per hour. Friday night through Sunday, partly cloudy. Hot. Lows in the middle 70s. Highs in the upper 90s. Sunday night, partly cloudy. A slight chance of showers and thunderstorms after midnight. Lows in the lower 70s. Labor Day through Tuesday, partly cloudy. Hot. Highs in the middle 90s. Lows in the middle 70s. For the following counties, in Kansas, Douglas, Geary, Jackson, Jefferson, Morris, Osage, Potawatomi, Riley, Shawnee and Wabansee. Heat advisory remains in effect from 1 p.m. this afternoon to 8 p.m. Friday. Heat index values up to 106 expected. Impacts, hot temperatures and high humidity may cause heat cramps, heat exhaustion, and even heat stroke. Take extra precautions when outside. Wear lightweight and loose-fitting clothing. Try to limit strenuous activities to early morning or evening. 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To reduce risk during outdoor work, the Occupational Safety and Health Administration or air-conditioned environments. Anyone overcome by heat should be moved to a cool and shaded location. Heat stroke is an emergency. Call 911. Do not leave young children and pets in unattended vehicles. Car interiors will reach lethal temperatures in a matter of minutes. This hazardous weather outlook is for portions of East Central, North Central, and Northeast Kansas. For today and tonight, hot weather is forecast to persist with air temperatures around 101 degrees and heat indices up to 104 degrees this afternoon. A heat advisory remains in effect for the entire area. Be sure to stay hydrated and move outdoor activities to the morning or late evening hours. For Thursday through Tuesday, there isn't expected to be much relief from the heat and the heat advisory goes through Friday. It is possible the advisory will need to be extended beyond Friday. Spotters will not be needed today or tonight. The Topeka, Kansas climate summary for yesterday, September 1, 2026. Yesterday's high temperature was 101 degrees. The normal high is 86. The record high is 106 degrees, which was set in 2011. Yesterday's low temperature was 69 degrees. The normal low is 63. The record low is 44 degrees, which was set in 1949. No precipitation fell yesterday, which leaves the monthly total at 0.00 inches. This is 0.13 inches below the normal amount of 0.13 inches for September. The total precipitation for the year still stands at 29.37 inches, which is 2.35 inches above normal. Yesterday the maximum wind observed was 20 miles an hour from the south. The highest wind gust observed was 29 miles per hour from the south. The normal high temperature for today is 85 degrees, and the normal low is 63. The record high for today is 109, which occurred in 2000, and the record low is 46, which occurred in 1888. Sunrise today is at 6:52 a.m. and sunset is at 7:51 p.m. The Manhattan, Kansas climate summary for yesterday, September 1, 2026. Yesterday's high temperature was 102 degrees. The normal high is 86. Yesterday's low temperature was 72 degrees. The normal low is 61.
No precipitation fell yesterday, which leaves the monthly total at 0.00 inches. This is 0.12 inches below the normal amount of 0.12 inches for September. The total precipitation for the year still stands at 24.38 inches, which is 0.44 inches below normal. Yesterday the maximum wind observed was 17 miles an hour from the southwest. The highest wind gust observed was 25 miles per hour from the southwest. The normal high temperature for today is 86 degrees, and the normal low is 61. Sunrise today is at 6:56 a.m. and sunset is at 7:55 p.m. This is NOAA Weather Radio Station WXK91 in Topeka. Here are the 9 a.m. conditions for the local area. At Topeka, it was sunny. The temperature was 82 degrees, the dew point 66, and the relative humidity was 58%. The wind was south at 7 miles an hour. The pressure was 29.98. It was sunny. The temperature was 83 degrees, the dew point 65, and the relative humidity

Springfield. It was mostly sunny, with a temperature of 81 at Emporia, 83 at Concordia, 81 at Beatrice, 80 at Omaha, and 82 at Wichita. Once again, at Manhattan, it was 83 degrees under sunny skies. Once again, at Topeka, it was 82 degrees under sunny skies. Now here is your National Weather Service forecast. Heat advisory in effect from 1 p.m. this afternoon to 8 p.m. Friday. West of today, sunny, hot with highs around 101. South winds 10 to 15 miles per hour with gusts up to 25 miles per hour. Tonight, mostly clear.

south, winds 5 to 10 miles per hour with gusts up to 20 miles per hour. Friday, sunny, hot with highs in the upper 90s. South winds 5 to 10 miles per hour. Friday night through Sunday, partly cloudy. Hot. Lows in the middle 70s. Highs in the upper 90s. Sunday night, partly cloudy. A slight chance of showers and thunderstorms after midnight. Lows in the lower 70s. Labor Day through Tuesday, partly cloudy. Hot. Highs in the middle 90s. Lows in the middle 70s. This hazardous weather outlook is for portions of east central, north central, and northeast Kansas. For today and tonight, hot weather is forecast to persist with air temperatures around 101 degrees and heat indices up to 104 degrees. Advisory remains in effect for the entire area. Be sure to stay hydrated and move outdoor activities to the morning or late evening hours. For Thursday through Tuesday, there isn't expected to be much relief from the heat, and the heat advisory goes through Friday. It is possible the advisory will need to be extended beyond Friday. Spotters will not be needed today or tonight. The Topeka, Kansas climate summary for yesterday, September 1, 2026. Yesterday's high temperature was 101 degrees. The normal high is 86. The record high is 106 degrees, which was set in 2011. Yesterday's low temperature was 69 degrees. The normal low is 63. The record low is 44 degrees, which was set in 1949. No precipitation fell yesterday, which leaves the monthly total at 0.00 inches. This is 0.13 inches below the normal amount of 0.13 inches for September. The total precipitation for the year still stands at 29.37 inches, which is 2.35 inches above normal. Yesterday the maximum wind observed was 20 miles an hour from the south. The highest wind gust observed was 29 miles per hour from the south. The normal high temperature for today is 85 degrees, and the normal low is 63. The record high for today is 109, which occurred in 2000, and the record low is 46, which occurred in 1888. Sunrise today is at 6:52 a.m. and sunset is at 7:51 p.m.

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Call 911. Do not leave young children and pets in unattended vehicles. Car interiors will reach lethal temperatures in a matter of minutes. The Manhattan, Kansas climate summary for yesterday, September 1, 2026. Yesterday's high, the normal high is 86. Yesterday's low temperature was 72 degrees. The normal precipitation fell yesterday, which leaves the monthly total at 0.00 inches. This is 0.12 inches below the normal amount of 0.12 inches for September. The total precipitation for the year still stands at 24.38 inches, which is 0.44 inches below normal. Yesterday the maximum wind observed was 17 miles an hour from the southwest. The normal high temperature for today is 86 degrees, and the normal low is 61. Sunrise today is at 6:56 a.m. and sunset is at 7:55 p.m. This is NOAA Weather Radio Station.

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Now here is your National Weather Service forecast. Heat advisory in effect from 1 p.m. this afternoon to 8 p.m. Friday. West of today, sunny, hot with highs around 101. South winds 10 to 15 miles per hour with gusts up to 25 miles per hour. Tonight, mostly clear. Humid with lows in the middle 70s. South winds 5 to 10 miles per hour. Thursday, sunny, hot with highs around 100. South winds 10 to 15 miles per hour with gusts up to 25 miles per hour. Thursday night, mostly clear. Humid with lows in the middle 70s. South winds 5 to 10 miles per hour with gusts up to 20 miles per hour. Friday, sunny, hot with highs in the upper 90s. South winds 5 to 10 miles per hour. Friday night through Sunday, partly cloudy. Hot. Lows in the middle 70s. Highs in the upper 90s. Sunday night, partly cloudy. A slight chance of showers and thunderstorms after midnight. Lows in the lower 70s. Labor Day through Tuesday, partly cloudy. Hot. Highs in the middle 90s. Lows in the middle 70s. This hazardous weather outlook is for portions of East Central, North Central, and Northeast Kansas. For today and tonight, hot weather is forecast to persist with air temperatures around 101 degrees and heat indices up to 104 degrees this afternoon. A heat advisory remains in effect for the entire area. Be sure to stay hydrated and move outdoor activities to the morning or late evening hours. For Thursday through Tuesday, there isn't expected to be much relief from the heat, and the heat advisory goes through Friday. It is possible the advisory will need to be extended beyond Friday. Spotters will not be needed today or tonight. The Topeka, Kansas climate summary for yesterday, September 1, 2026. Yesterday's high temperature was 101 degrees. The normal high is 86. The record high is 106 degrees, which was set in 2011. Yesterday's low temperature was 69 degrees. The normal low is 63. The record low is 44 degrees, which was set in 1949. No precipitation fell yesterday, which leaves the monthly total at 0.00 inches. This is 0.13 inches below the normal amount of 0.13 inches for September. The total precipitation for the year still stands at 29.37 inches, which is 2.35 inches above normal. Yesterday the maximum wind observed was 20 miles an hour from the south. The highest wind gust observed was 29 miles per hour from the south. The normal high temperature for today is 85 degrees, and the normal low is 63. The record high for today is 109, which occurred in 2000, and the record low is 46, which occurred in 1888. Sunrise today is at 6:52 a.m. and sunset is at 7:51 p.m. The Manhattan, Kansas climate summary for yesterday, September 1, 2026. Yesterday's high temperature was 102 degrees. The normal high is 86. Yesterday's low temperature was 72 degrees. The normal low is 61. No precipitation fell yesterday, which leaves the monthly total at 0.00 inches. This is 0.12 inches below the normal amount of 0.12 inches for September. The total precipitation for the year still stands at 24.38 inches, which is 0.44 inches below normal. Yesterday the maximum wind observed was 17 miles an hour from the southwest. The highest wind gust observed was 25 miles per hour from the southwest. The normal high temperature for today is 86 degrees, and the normal low is 61. Sunrise today is at 6:56 a.m. and sunset is at 7:55 p.m. This is NOAA Weather Radio Station WXK91 in Topeka. Here are the 9 a.m. conditions for the local area. At Topeka, it was sunny. The temperature was 82 degrees,
the dew point 66.

and the relative humidity was 58%. The wind was south at 7 miles an hour. The pressure was 29.98 inches and rising. At Manhattan, it was sunny. The temperature was 83 degrees, the dew point 65, and the relative humidity was 54%. The wind was southwest at 12 miles an hour. Around the region, it was sunny, with a temperature of 81 at Lawrence, 85 at Kansas City, and 84 at Springfield. It was mostly sunny, with a temperature of 81 at Emporia, 83 at Concordia, 81 at Beatrice, 80 at Omaha, and 82 at Wichita. Once again, at Manhattan, it was 83 degrees under sunny skies. Once again, at Topeka, it was 82 degrees under sunny skies. Now here is your National Weather Service forecast. Heat advisory in effect from 1 p.m. this afternoon to 8 p.m. Friday. Rest of today, sunny, hot with highs around 101. Gusts up to 25 miles per hour. Tonight, mostly clear. Humid with lows in the middle 70s. South winds 5 to 10 miles per hour. Thursday, sunny, hot with highs around 100. South wind up to 25 miles per hour. Thursday night, mostly clear. Humid with lows in the middle 70s. South winds 5 to 10 miles per hour with gusts up to 20 miles per hour. Friday, sunny, hot with highs in the upper 90s. South winds 5 to 10 miles per hour. Friday night through Sunday, partly cloudy. Hot. Lows in the middle 70s. Highs in the upper 90s. Sunday night, partly cloudy. A slight chance of showers and thunderstorms after midnight. Lows in the lower 70s. Labor Day through Tuesday, partly cloudy. Hot. Highs in the middle 90s. For the following counties, in Kansas, Douglas, Geary, Jackson, Jefferson, Morris, Osage, Pottawatomie, Riley, Shawnee, and Waubonsee. Heat advisory remains in effect from 1 p.m. this afternoon to 8 p.m. Friday. Heat index values up to 106 expected. Impacts, hot temperatures and high humidity may cause heat cramps, heat exhaustion, and even heat stroke. Take extra precautions when outside. Wear lightweight and loose-fitting clothing. Try to limit strenuous activities to early morning or evening. Take action when you see symptoms of heat exhaustion and heat stroke. To reduce risk during outdoor work, the Occupational Safety and Health Administration recommends scheduling frequent rest breaks in shaded or air-conditioned environments. Anyone overcome by heat should be moved to a cool and shaded location. Heat stroke is an emergency. Call 911. Do not leave young children and pets in unattended vehicle full temperatures in a matter of minutes. This hazardous weather outlook is for portions of East Central, North Central, and Northeast Kansas. For today and tonight, hot weather is forecast to persist with air temperatures around 101 degrees and heat indices up to 104 degrees this afternoon. A heat advisory remains in effect for the entire area. Be sure to stay hydrated and move outdoor activities to the morning or late evening hours. For Thursday through Tuesday, there isn't expected to be much relief from the heat, and the heat advisory goes through Friday. It is possible the advisory will need to be extended beyond Friday. Spotters will not be needed today or tonight. The Topeka, Kansas climate summary for yesterday, September 1, 2026. Yesterday's high temperature was 101 degrees. The normal high is 86. The record high is 106 degrees. Climate summary for yesterday, September 1, 2026. Yesterday's high temperature was 101 degrees. The normal high is 86. The record high is 106 degrees, which was set in 2011. Yesterday's low temperature was 69 degrees. The normal low is 63. The record low is 44 degrees, which was set in 1949. No precipitation fell yesterday, which leaves the monthly total at 0.00 inches. This is 0.1.

3.37 inches, which is 2.35 inches above normal. Yesterday the maximum wind observed was 20 miles an hour from the south. The highest wind gust observed was 29 miles per hour from the south. The normal high temperature for today is 85 degrees, and the normal low is 63. The record high for today is 109, which occurred in 2000, and the record low is 46, which occurred in 1888. Sunrise today is at 6:52 a.m. and sunset is at 7:51 p.m. The Manhattan, Kansas climate summary for yesterday, September 1, 2026. Yesterday's high temperature was 102 degrees. The normal high is 86. Yesterday's low temperature was 72 degrees. The normal low is 61. No precipitation fell yesterday, which leaves the monthly total at 0.00 inches. This is 0.12 inches below the normal amount of 0.12 inches for September. The total precipitation for the year still stands at 24.38 inches, which is 0.44 inches below normal. Yesterday the maximum wind observed was 17 miles an hour from the southwest. The highest wind gust observed was 25 miles per hour from the southwest. The normal high temperature for today is 86 degrees, and the normal low is 61. Sunrise today is at 6:56 a.m. and sunset is at 7:55 p.m. This is NOAA Weather Radio Station WXK91 in Topeka. Here are the 9 a.m. conditions for the local area. At Topeka, it was sunny. The temperature was 82 degrees, the dew point 66, and the relative humidity was 58%. The wind was south at 7 miles an hour. The pressure was 29.98 inches and rising. At Manhattan, it was sunny. The temperature was 83 degrees, the dew point 65, and the relative humidity was 54%. The wind was southwest at 12 miles an hour. Around the region, it was sunny, with a temperature of 81 at Lawrence, 85 at Kansas City, and 84 at Springfield. It was mostly sunny, with a temperature of 81 at Emporia, 83 at Concordia, 81 at Beatrice, 80 at Omaha, and 82 at Wichita. Once again, at Manhattan, it was 83 degrees under sunny skies. Once again, at Topeka, it was 82 degrees under sunny skies. Now here is your National Weather Service forecast. Heat advisory in effect from 1 p.m. this afternoon to 8 p.m. Friday. West of today, sunny, hot with highs around 101. South winds 10 to 15 miles per hour with gusts up to 25 miles per hour. Tonight, mostly clear. Humid with lows in the middle 70s. South winds 5 to 10 miles per hour. Thursday, sunny, hot with highs around 100. South winds 10 to 15 miles per hour with gusts up to 25 miles per hour. Thursday night, mostly clear. Humid with lows in the middle 70s. South winds 5 to 10 miles per hour with gusts up to 20 miles per hour. Friday, sunny, hot with highs in the upper 90s. South winds 5 to 10 miles per hour. Friday night through Sunday, partly cloudy. Hot. Lows in the middle 70s. Highs in the upper 90s. Sunday night, partly cloudy. A slight chance of showers and thunderstorms after midnight. Lows in the lower 70s. Labor Day through Tuesday, partly cloudy. Hot. Highs in the middle 90s. Lows in the middle 70s. 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The current time is 9:38 a.m. Central Daylight Time. This hazardous weather outlook is for portions of East Central, North Central, and Northeast Kansas. For today and tonight, hot weather is forecast to persist with air temperatures around 101 degrees and heat indices up to 104 degrees this afternoon. A heat advisory remains in effect for the entire area. Be sure to stay hydrated and move outdoor activities to the morning or late evening hours.

for Thursday through Tuesday, there isn't expected to be much relief from the heat, and the heat advisory goes through Friday. It is possible the advisory will need to be extended beyond Friday. Spotters will not be needed today or tonight. The Topeka, Kansas climate summary for yesterday, September 1, 2026. Yesterday's high temperature was 101 degrees. The normal high is 86. The record high is 106 degrees, which was set in 2011. Yesterday's low temperature was 69 degrees. The normal low is 63. The record low is 44 degrees, which was set in 1949. No precipitation fell yesterday, which leaves the monthly total at 0.00 inches. This is 0.13 inches below the normal amount of 0.13 inches for September. The total precipitation for the year still stands at 29.37 inches, which is 2.35 inches above normal. Yesterday the maximum wind observed was 20 miles an hour from the south. The highest wind gust observed was 29 miles per hour from the south. The normal high temperature for today is 85 degrees, and the normal low is 63. The record high for today is 109, which occurred in 2000, and the record low is 46, which occurred in 1888. Sunrise today is at 6:52 a.m. and sunset is at 7:51 p.m. For the following counties, in Kansas, Douglas, Geary, Jackson, Jefferson, Morris, Osage, Pottawatomie, Riley, Shawnee, and Wabonsee. Heat advisory remains in effect from 1 p.m. this afternoon to 8 p.m. Friday. Heat index values up to 106 expected. Impacts: hot temperatures and high humidity may cause heat cramps, heat exhaustion, and even heat stroke. Take extra precautions when outside. Wear lightweight and loose-fitting clothing. Try to limit strenuous activities to early morning or evening. Take action when you see symptoms of heat exhaustion and heat stroke. To reduce risk during outdoor work, the Occupational Safety and Health Administration recommends scheduling frequent rest breaks in shaded or air-conditioned environments. Anyone overcome by heat should be moved to a cool and shaded location. Heat stroke is an emergency. Call 911. Do not leave young children and pets in unattended vehicles. Car interiors will reach lethal temperatures in a matter of minutes. The Manhattan, Kansas climate summary for yesterday, September 1, 2026. Yesterday's high temperature was 102 degrees. The normal high is 86. Yesterday's low temperature was 72 degrees. The normal low is 61. No precipitation fell yesterday, which leaves the monthly total at 0.00 inches. This is 0.12 inches below the normal amount of 0.12 inches for September. The total precipitation for the inches, which is 0.44 inches below normal. Yesterday the maximum wind observed was 17 miles an hour from the southwest. The highest wind gust observed was 25 miles per hour from the southwest. The normal high temperature for today is 86. Sunrise today is at 6:56 a.m. and sunset is at 7:55 p.m. This is NOAA Weather Radio Station WXK91 in Topeka. Here are the 9 a.m. conditions for the local area. The temperature was 82 degrees, the dew point 66, and the relative humidity was 58%. The wind was south at 7 miles an hour. The pressure was 29.98 inches and rising. At Manhattan, it was sunny. The temperature was 83 degrees, the dew point 65, and the relative humidity was 54%. The wind was southwest at 12 miles an hour. Around the region, it was sunny, with a temperature of 81 at Lawrence, 85 at Kansas City, and 84 at Springfield. It was Emporia, 83 at Concordia, 81 at Beatrice, 80 at Omaha, and 82 at Wichita. Once again, at Manhattan, it was 83 degrees under sunny skies. Once again, at Topeka, it was 82 degrees under sunny skies. Now here is your National Weather Service forecast.

heat advisory in effect from 1 p.m. this afternoon to 8 p.m. Friday. Rest of today, sunny, hot with highs around 101. South winds 10 to 15 miles per hour with gusts up to 25 miles per hour. Tonight, mostly clear. Humid with lows in the middle 70s. South winds 5 to 10 miles per hour. Thursday, sunny, hot with highs around 100. South winds 10 to 15 miles per hour with gusts up to 25 miles per hour. Thursday night, mostly clear. Humid with lows in the middle 70s. South winds 5 to 10 miles per hour with gusts up to 20 miles per hour. Friday, sunny, hot with highs in the upper 90s. South winds 5 to 10 miles per hour. Friday night through Sunday, partly cloudy. Hot. Lows in the middle 70s. Highs in the upper 90s. Sunday night, partly cloudy. A slight chance of showers and thunderstorms after midnight. Lows in the lower 70s. Labor Day through Tuesday, partly cloudy. Hot. Highs in the middle 90s. Lows in the middle 70s. This hazardous weather outlook is for portions of East Central, North Central, and Northeast Kansas. For today and tonight, hot weather is forecast to persist with air temperatures around 101 degrees and heat indices up to 104 degrees this afternoon. A heat advisory remains in effect for the entire area. Be sure to stay hydrated and move outdoor activities to the morning or late evening hours. For Thursday through Tuesday, there isn't expected to be much relief from the heat, and the heat advisory goes through Friday. It is possible the advisory will need to be extended beyond Friday. Spotters will not be needed today or tonight. The Topeka, Kansas climate summary for yesterday, September 1, 2026. The normal high is 86. The record high is 106 degrees, which was set in 2011. Yesterday's low temperature was 69 degrees. The normal low is 63. The record low is 44 degrees, which was set in 1949. No precipitation fell yesterday, which leaves the monthly total at 0.00 inches. This is 0.13 inches below the normal amount of 0.13 inches for September. The total precipitation for the year still stands at 29.37 inches, which is 2.35 inches above normal. Yesterday the maximum wind observed was 20 miles an hour from the south. The highest wind gust observed was 29 miles per hour from the south. The normal high temperature for today is 85 degrees, and the normal low is 63. The record high for today is 109, which occurred in 2000, and the record low is 46, which occurred in 1888. Sunrise today is at 6:52 a.m. and sunset is at 7:51 p.m. The Manhattan, Kansas climate summary for yesterday, September 1, 2026. Yesterday's high temperature was 102 degrees. The normal high is 86. Yesterday's low temperature was 72 degrees. The normal low is 61. No precipitation fell yesterday, which leaves the monthly total at 0.00 inches. This is 0.12 inches below the normal amount of 0.12 inches for September. The total precipitation for the year still stands at 24.38 inches, which is 0.44 inches below normal. Yesterday the maximum wind observed was 17 miles an hour from the southwest. The highest wind gust observed was 25 miles per hour from the southwest. The normal high temperature for today is 86 degrees, and the normal low is 61. Sunrise today is at 6:56 a.m. and sunset is at 7:55 p.m. This is NOAA Weather Radio Station WXK91 in Topeka. Here are the 9 a.m. conditions for the local area. At Topeka, it was sunny. The temperature was 82 degrees, the dew point 66, and the relative humidity was 58%. The wind was south at 7 miles an hour. The pressure was 29.98 inches and rising.

at Manhattan, it was sunny. The temperature was 83 degrees, the dew point 65, and the relative humidity was 54%. The wind was southwest at 12 miles an hour. Around the region, it was sunny, with a temperature of 81 at Lawrence, 85 at Kansas City, and 84 at Springfield. It was mostly sunny, with a temperature of 81 at Emporia, 83 at Concordia, 81 at Beatrice, 80 at Omaha, and 82 at Wichita. Once again, at Manhattan, it was 83 degrees under sunny skies. Once again, at Topeka, it was 82 degrees under sunny skies. Now here is your National Weather Service forecast. Heat advisory in effect from 1 p.m. this afternoon to 8 p.m. Friday. Rest of today, sunny, hot with highs around 101. South winds 10 to 15 miles per hour with gusts up to 25 miles per hour. Tonight, mostly clear. Humid with lows in the middle 70s. South winds 5 to 10, sunny, hot with highs around 100. South winds 10 to 15 miles per hour with gusts up to 25 miles per hour. Thursday night, mostly clear. Humid with lows in the middle 70s. South winds 5 to 10 miles per hour with gusts up to 20 miles per hour. Friday, sunny, hot with highs in the upper 90s. South winds 5 to 10 miles per hour. Friday night through Sunday, partly cloudy. Hot. Lows in the middle 70s. Highs in the upper 90s. Sunday night, partly cloudy. A slight chance of showers and thunderstorms after midnight. Lows in the lower 70s. Labor Day through Tuesday, partly cloudy. Hot. Highs in the middle 90s. Lows in the middle 70s. For the following counties, in Kansas, Douglas, Geary, Jackson, Jefferson, Morris, Osage, Potawatomi, Riley, Shawnee and Wabansee. Heat advisory remains in effect from 1 p.m. this afternoon to 8 p.m. Friday. Heat index values up to 106 expected. Impacts, hot temperatures and high humidity may cause heat cramps, heat exhaustion, and even heat stroke. Take extra precautions when outside. Wear lightweight and loose-fitting clothing. Try to limit strenuous activities to early morning or evening. Take action when you see symptoms of heat exhaustion and heat stroke. To reduce risk during outdoor work, the Occupational Safety and Health Administration recommends scheduling frequent rest breaks in shaded or air-conditioned environments. Anyone overcome by heat should be moved to a cool and shaded location. Heat stroke is do not leave young children and pets in unattended vehicles. Car interiors will reach lethal temperatures in a matter of minutes. This hazardous weather outlook is for portions of East Central, North Central, and Northeast Kansas. For today and tonight, hot weather is forecast to persist with air temperatures around 101 degrees and heat indices up to 104 degrees this afternoon. A heat advisory remains in effect for the entire area. Be sure to stay hydrated and move outdoor activities to the morning or late evening hours. For Thursday through Tuesday, there isn't expected to be much relief from the heat and the heat advisory goes through Friday. It is possible the advisory will need to be extended beyond Friday. Spotters will not be needed today or tonight. The current time is 9:53 a.m. Central Daylight Time. The Topeka, Kansas climate summary for yesterday, September 1, 2026. Yesterday's high temperature was 101 degrees. The normal high is 86. The record high is 106 degrees, which was set in 2011. Yesterday's low temperature was 69 degrees. The normal low is 63. The record low is 44 degrees, which was set in 1949. No precipitation fell yesterday, which leaves the monthly total at 0.00 inches. This is 0.13 inches below the normal amount of 0.13 inches for September. The total precipitation for the year still stands at 29.37 inches, which is 2.35 inches above normal.

Yesterday, the maximum wind observed was 17 miles an hour from the southwest. The high wind gust observed was 25 miles per hour from southwest. The normal high temperature for today is 86 degrees, and the normal low is 61. Sunrise today is at 6:56 a.m. and sunset is at 7:55 p.m. This is NOAA Weather Radio Station WXK91, Itadica. Here are the 9 a.m. conditions for the local area. At Itadica, it was sunny. The temperature was 82 degrees, the dew point 66, and the relative humidity was 58%. The wind was south at 7 miles an hour. The pressure was 29.98 inches and rising. At Manhattan, it was sunny. The temperature was 83 degrees, the dew point 65, and the relative humidity was 54%. The wind was southwest at 12 miles an hour. Around the region, it was sunny, with a temperature of 81 at Lawrence, 85 at Kansas City, and 84 at Springfield. It was mostly sunny, with a temperature of 81 at Emporia, 83 at Concordia, 81 at Beatrice, 80 at Omaha, and 82 at Wichita. Once again, at Manhattan, it was 83 degrees under sunny skies. Once again, at Topeka, it was 82 degrees under sunny skies. Now here is your National Weather Service forecast. Heat advisory in effect from 1 p.m. this afternoon to 8 p.m. Friday. West of today, sunny, hot with highs around 101. South winds 10 to 15 miles per hour with gusts up to 25 miles per hour. Tonight, mostly clear. Humid with lows in the middle 70s. South winds 5 to 10 miles per hour. Thursday, sunny, hot with highs around 100. South winds 10 to 15 miles per hour with gusts up to 25 miles per hour. Thursday night, mostly clear. Humid with lows in the middle 70s. South winds 5 to 10 miles per hour with gusts up to 20 miles per hour. Friday, sunny, hot with highs in the upper 90s. South winds 5 to 10 miles per hour. Friday night through Sunday, partly cloudy. Hot. Lows in the middle 70s. Highs in the upper 90s. Sunday night, partly cloudy. A slight chance of showers and thunderstorms after midnight. Lows in the lower 70s. Labor Day through Tuesday, partly cloudy. Hot. Highs in the middle 90s. Lows in the middle 70s. This hazardous weather outlook is for portions of East Central, North Central, and Northeast Kansas. For today and tonight, hot weather is forecast to persist with air temperatures around 101 degrees and heat indices up to 104 degrees this afternoon. A heat advisory remains in effect for the entire area. Be sure to stay hydrated and move outdoor activities to the morning or late evening hours. For Thursday through Tuesday, there isn't expected to be much relief from the heat, and the heat advisory goes through Friday. It is possible the advisory will need to be extended beyond Friday. Spotters will not be needed today or tonight. The Topeka, Kansas climate summary for yesterday, September 1, 2026. Yesterday's high temperature was 101 degrees. The normal high is 86. The record high is 106 degrees, which was set in 2011. Yesterday's low temperature was 69 degrees. The normal low is 63. The record low is 44 degrees, which was set in 1949. No precipitation fell yesterday, which leaves the monthly total at 0.00 inches. This is 0.13 inches below the normal amount of 0.13 inches for September. The total precipitation for the year still stands at 29.37 inches, which is 2.35 inches above normal. Yesterday, the maximum wind observed was 20 miles an hour from the south. The highest wind gust observed was 29 miles per hour from the south. The normal high temperature for today is 85 degrees, and the normal low is 63.9, which occurred in 2000, and the record low is 46, which occurred in 1888.

Sunrise today is at 6:52 a.m. and sunset is at 7:51 p.m. For the following counties, in Kansas, Douglas, Geary, Jackson, Jefferson, Morris, Osage, Potawatomi, Riley, Shawnee, and Wabansee. Heat advisory remains in effect from 1 p.m. this afternoon to 8 p.m. Friday. Heat index values up to 106 expected. Impacts, hot temperatures and high humidity may cause heat cramps, heat exhaustion, and even heat stroke. Take extra precautions when outside. Wear lightweight and loose-fitting clothing. Try to limit strenuous activities to early morning or evening. 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To reduce risk during outdoor work, the Occupational Safety and Health Administration recommends scheduling frequent rest breaks in shaded or air-conditioned environments. Anyone overcome by heat should be moved to a cool and shaded location. Heat stroke is an emergency. Call 911. Do not leave young children and pets in unattended vehicles. Car interiors will reach lethal temperatures in a matter of minutes. 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Here are the 9 a.m. conditions for the local area. At Topeka, it was sunny. The temperature was 82 degrees, the dew point 66, and the relative humidity was 58%. The wind was south at 7 miles an hour. The pressure was 29.98 inches and rising. At Manhattan, it was sunny. The temperature was 83 degrees, the dew point 65, and the relative humidity was 54%. The wind was southwest at 12 miles an hour. Around the region, Lawrence, 85 at Kansas City, and 84 at Springfield. It was mostly sunny, with a temperature of 81 at Emporia, 83 at Concordia, 81 at Beatrice, 80 at Omaha, and 82 at Wichita. Once again, at Manhattan, it was 83 degrees under sunny skies. Once again, at Topeka, it was 82 degrees under sunny skies. Now here is your National Weather Service forecast. Heat advisory in effect from 1 p.m. this afternoon to 8 p.m. Friday. West of today, sunny, hot with highs around 101. South winds 10 to 15 miles per hour with gusts up to 25 miles per hour. Tonight, mostly clear. Humid with lows in the middle 70s. South winds 5 to 10 miles per hour. Thursday, sunny, hot with highs around 100. South winds 10 to 15 miles per hour with gusts up to 25 miles per hour. Thursday night, mostly clear. Humid with lows in the middle 70s. South winds 5 to 10 miles per hour with gusts up to 20 miles per hour. Friday, sunny, hot with highs in the upper 90s. South winds 5 to 10 miles per hour. Friday night through Sunday, partly cloudy. Hot. Lows in the middle 70s. Highs in the upper 90s. Sunday night, partly cloudy. A slight chance of showers and thunderstorms after midnight. Lows in the lower 70s. Labor Day through Tuesday, partly cloudy. Hot. Highs in the middle 90s. Lows in the middle 70s. This hazardous weather outlook is for portions of East Central, North Central, and Northeast Kansas. For today and tonight, hot weather is forecast to persist with air temperatures around 101 degrees and heat indices up to 104 degrees this afternoon. A heat advisory remains in effect for the entire area. Be sure to stay hydrated and move outdoor activities to the morning or late evening hours. For Thursday through Tuesday, there isn't expected to be much relief from the heat and the heat advisory goes through Friday. It is possible the advisory will need to be extended beyond Friday. Spotters will not be needed today or tonight. 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Now here is your National Weather Service forecast. Heat advisory in effect from 1 p.m. this afternoon to 8 p.m. Friday. West of today, sunny, hot with highs around 101. South winds 10 to 15 miles per hour with

gusts up to 25 miles per hour. Tonight, mostly clear. South winds 5 to 10 miles per hour. Thursday, sunny, hot with highs around 100. South winds 10 to 15 miles per hour with gusts up to 25 miles per hour. Thursday night, mostly clear. Humid with lows in the middle 70s. South winds 5 to 10 miles per hour with gusts up to 20 miles per hour. Friday, sunny, hot with highs in the upper 90s. South winds 5 to 10 miles per hour. Friday night through Sunday, partly cloudy. Hot. Lows in the middle 70s. Highs in the upper 90s. Sunday night, partly cloudy. A slight chance of showers and thunderstorms after midnight. Lows in the lower 70s. Labor Day through Tuesday, partly cloudy. Hot. Highs in the middle 90s. Lows in the middle 70s. This hazardous weather outlook is for portions of East Central, North Central, and Northeast Kansas. For today and tonight, hot weather is forecast to persist with air temperatures around 101 degrees and heat indices up to 104 degrees this afternoon. A heat advisory remains in effect for the entire area. Be sure to stay hydrated and move outdoor activities to the morning or late evening hours. For Thursday through Tuesday, there isn't expected to be much relief from the heat, and the heat advisory goes through Friday. It is possible the advisory will need to be extended beyond Friday. Spotters will not be needed today or tonight. 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Now here is your National Weather Service forecast. Heat advisory in effect from 1 p.m. this afternoon to 8 p.m. Friday. West of today, sunny, hot with highs around 101. South winds 10 to 15 miles per hour with gusts up to 25 miles per hour. Tonight, mostly clear. Humid with lows in the middle 70s. South winds 5 to 10 miles per hour. Thursday, sunny, hot with highs around 100.

partly cloudy. Hot. Lows in the middle 70s. Highs in the upper 90s. Sunday night, partly cloudy. A slight chance of showers and thunderstorms after midnight. Lows in the lower 70s. Labor Day through Tuesday, partly cloudy. Hot. Highs in the middle 90s. Lows in the middle 70s. The current time is 10:09 a.m. Central Daylight Time. This hazardous weather outlook is for portions of East Central, North Central, and Northeast Kansas. For today and tonight, hot weather is forecast to persist with air temperatures around 101 degrees and heat indices up to 104 degrees this afternoon. A heat advisory remains in effect for the entire area. Be sure to stay hydrated and move outdoor activities to the morning or late evening hours. For Thursday through Tuesday, there isn't expected to be much relief from the heat, and the heat advisory goes through Friday. It is possible the advisory will need to be extended beyond Friday. Spotters will not be needed today or tonight. 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Now here is your National Weather Service forecast. Heat advisory in effect from 1 p.m. this afternoon to 8 p.m. Friday. West of today, sunny, hot with highs around 101. South winds 10 to 15 miles per hour with gusts up to 25 miles per hour. Tonight, mostly clear. Humid with lows in the middle 70s. South winds 5 to 10 miles per hour. Thursday, sunny, hot with highs around 100. South winds 10 to 15 miles per hour with gusts up to 25 miles per hour. Thursday night, mostly clear. Humid with lows in the middle 70s. South winds 5 to 10 miles per hour with gusts up to 20 miles per hour. Friday, sunny, hot with highs in the upper 90s. South winds 5 to 10 miles per hour. Friday night through Sunday, partly cloudy. Hot. Lows in the middle 70s. Highs in the upper 90s. Sunday night, partly cloudy. A slight chance of showers and thunderstorms after midnight. Lows in the lower 70s. Labor Day through Tuesday, partly cloudy. Hot. Highs in the middle 90s. Lows in the middle 70s. For the following counties, in Kansas, Douglas, Geary, Jackson, Jefferson, Morris, Osage, Potawatomi, Riley, Shawnee, and Wabansee. Heat advisory remains in effect from 1 p.m. this afternoon to 8 p.m. Friday. Heat index values up to 106 expected. Impacts, hot temperatures and high humidity may cause heat cramps, heat exhaustion, and even heat stroke. Take extra precautions when outside. Wear lightweight and loose-fitting clothing. Try to limit strenuous activities to early morning or evening. Take action when you see symptoms of heat exhaustion and heat stroke. To reduce risk during outdoor work, the Occupational Safety and Health Administration recommends scheduling frequent rest breaks in shaded or air-conditioned environments. Anyone overcome by heat should be moved to a cool and shaded location. Heat stroke is an emergency. Call 911. Do not leave young children and pets in unattended vehicles. Car interiors will reach lethal temperatures in a matter of minutes. This hazardous weather outlook is for portions of East Central, North Central, and Northeast Kansas. For today and tonight, hot weather is forecast to persist with air temperatures around 101 degrees and heat indices. A heat advisory remains in effect for the entire area. Be sure to stay hydrated and move outdoor activities to the morning or late evening hours. For Thursday through Tuesday, there isn't expected to be much relief from the heat, and the heat advisory goes through Friday. It is possible the advisory will need to be extended beyond Friday. Spotters will not be needed today or tonight. 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Here are the 10 a.m. conditions for the local area. At Topeka, it was sunny. The temperature was 87 degrees,
the dew point 67, and the relative humidity was 51%. The wind was southwest at 12 miles an hour. The pressure was 29.97 inches and falling. At Manhattan, it was sunny. The temperature was 87 degrees, the dew point 66, and the relative humidity was 49%. The wind was southwest at 13 miles an hour. Around the region, it was sunny, with a temperature of 87 at Lawrence, and 87 at Springfield. It was mostly sunny, with a temperature of 89 at Kansas City, 88 at Emporia, 86 at Concordia, 87 at Beatrice, and 89 at Wichita. At Omaha, it was partly sunny, with a temperature of 81. Once again, at Manhattan, it was 87 degrees under sunny skies. Once again, at Topeka, it was 87 degrees under sunny skies. Now here is your National Weather Service forecast. Heat advisory in effect from 1 p.m. this afternoon to 8 p.m. Friday. West of today, sunny, hot with highs around 101. South winds 10 to 15 miles per hour with gusts up to 25 miles per hour. Tonight, mostly clear. Humid with lows in the middle 70s. South winds 5 to 10 miles per hour. Thursday, sunny, hot with highs around 100. South winds 10 to 15 miles per hour with gusts up to 25 miles per hour. Thursday night, mostly clear. Humid with lows in the middle 70s. South winds 5 to 10 miles per hour with gusts up to 20 miles per hour. Friday, sunny, hot with highs in the upper 90s. South winds 5 to 10 miles per hour. Friday night through Sunday, partly cloudy. Hot. Lows in the middle 70s. Highs in the upper 90s. Sunday night, partly cloudy. A slight chance of showers and thunderstorms after midnight. Lows in the lower 70s. Labor Day through Tuesday, partly cloudy. Hot. Highs in the middle 90s. Lows in the middle 70s. This hazardous weather outlook is for portions of East Central, North Central, and Northeast Kansas. For today and tonight, hot weather is forecast to persist with air temperatures around 101 degrees and heat indices up to 104 degrees this afternoon. A heat advisory remains in effect for the entire area. Be sure to stay hydrated and move outdoor activities to the morning or late evening hours. For Thursday through Tuesday, there isn't expected to be much relief from the heat, and the heat advisory goes through Friday. It is possible the advisory will need to be extended beyond Friday. Spotters will not be needed today or tonight. This is NOAA Weather Radio Station WXK91 in Topeka. Here are the 10 a.m. conditions for the local area. At Topeka, it was sunny. The temperature was 87 degrees, the dew point 67, and the relative humidity was 51%. The wind was southwest at 12 miles an hour. The pressure was 29.97 inches and falling. At Manhattan, it was sunny. The temperature was 87 degrees, the dew point 66, and the relative humidity was 49%. The wind was southwest at 13 miles an hour. Around the region, it was sunny, with a temperature of 87 at Lawrence, and 87 at Springfield. It was mostly sunny, with a temperature of 89 at Kansas City, 88 at Emporia, 86 at Concordia, 87 at Beatrice, and 89 at Wichita. At Omaha, it was partly sunny, with a temperature of 81. Once again, at Manhattan, it was 87 degrees under sunny skies. Once again, at Topeka, it was 87 degrees under sunny skies. Now here is your National Weather Service forecast. Heat advisory in effect from 1 p.m. this afternoon to 8 p.m. Friday. West of today, sunny, hot with highs around 101. South winds 10 to 15 miles per hour with gusts up to 25 miles per hour. Tonight, mostly clear. Humid with lows in the middle 70s. South winds 5 to 10 miles per hour.
Thursday, sunny, hot with highs around 100. South winds 10 to 15 miles per hour with gusts up to 25 miles per hour. Thursday night, mostly clear. Humid with lows in the middle 70s. South winds 5 to 10 miles per hour with gusts up to 20 miles per hour. Friday, sunny, hot with highs in the upper 90s. South winds 5 to 10 miles per hour. Friday night through Sunday, partly cloudy. Hot. Lows in the middle 70s. Highs in the upper 90s. Sunday night, partly cloudy. A slight chance of showers and thunderstorms after midnight. Lows in the lower 70s. Labor Day through Tuesday, partly cloudy. Hot. Highs in the middle 90s. Lows in the middle 70s. This hazardous weather outlook is for portions of East Central, North Central, and Northeast Kansas. For today and tonight, hot weather is forecast to persist with air temperatures around 101 degrees and heat indices up to 104 degrees this afternoon. A heat advisory remains in effect for the entire area. Be sure to stay hydrated and move outdoor activities to the morning or late evening hours. For Thursday through Tuesday, there isn't expected to be much relief from the heat, and the heat advisory goes through Friday. It is possible the advisory will need to be extended beyond Friday. Spotters will not be needed today or tonight. For the following counties, in Kansas, Douglas, Geary, Jackson, Jefferson, Morris, Osage, Pottawatomie, Riley, Shawnee, and Wabansee. Heat advisory remains in effect from 1 p.m. this afternoon to 8 p.m. Friday. Heat index values up to 106 expected. Impacts, hot temperatures and high humidity may cause heat cramps, heat exhaustion, and even heat stroke. Take extra precautions when outside. Wear lightweight and loose-fitting clothing. Try to limit strenuous activities to early morning or evening. Take action when you see symptoms of heat exhaustion and heat stroke. To reduce risk during outdoor work, the Occupational Safety and Health Administration recommends scheduling frequent rest breaks in shaded or air-conditioned environments. Anyone overcome by heat should be. Heat stroke is an emergency. Call 911. Do not leave young children and pets in unattended vehicles. Car interiors will reach lethal temperatures in a matter of minutes. 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Here are the 10 a.m. conditions for the local area. At Topeka, it was sunny. The temperature was 87 degrees, the dew point 67, and the relative humidity was 51%. The wind was southwest at 12 miles an hour. The pressure was 29.97 inches and falling. At Manhattan, it was sunny. The temperature was 87 degrees, the dew point 66, and the relative humidity was 49%. The wind was southwest at 13 miles an hour. Around the region, it was sunny, with a temperature of 87 at Lawrence, and 87 at Springfield. It was mostly sunny, with a temperature of 89 at Kansas City, 88 at Emporia, 86 at Concordia, 87 at Beatrice, and 89 at Wichita. At Omaha, it was partly sunny, with a temperature of 81. Once again, at Manhattan, it was 87 degrees under sunny skies. Once again, at Topeka, it was 87 degrees under sunny skies. Now here is your National Weather Service forecast. Heat advisory in effect from 1 p.m. this afternoon to 8 p.m. Friday. West of today, sunny, hot with highs around 101. South winds 10 to 15 miles per hour with gusts up to 25 miles per hour. Tonight, mostly clear. Humid with lows in the middle 70s. South winds 5 to 10 miles per hour. Thursday, sunny, hot with highs around 100. South winds 10 to 15 miles per hour with gusts up to 25 miles per hour. Thursday night, mostly clear. Humid with lows in the middle 70s. South winds 5 to 10 miles per hour with gusts up to 20 miles per hour.
Friday, sunny, hot with highs in the upper 90s.

south winds 5 to 10 miles per hour. Friday night through Sunday, partly cloudy. Hot. Lows in the middle 70s. Highs in the upper 90s. Sunday night, partly cloudy. A slight chance of showers and thunderstorms after midnight. Lows in the lower 70s. Labor Day through Tuesday, partly cloudy. Hot. Highs in the middle 90s. Lows in the middle 70s. The current time is 10:24 a.m. Central Daylight Time. This hazardous weather outlook is for portions of East Central, North Central, and Northeast Kansas. For today and tonight, hot weather is forecast to persist with air temperatures around 101 degrees and heat indices up to 104 degrees this afternoon. A heat advisory remains in effect for the entire area. Be sure to stay hydrated in the hours. For Thursday through Tuesday, there isn't expected to be much relief from the heat, and the heat advisory goes through Thursday will need to be extended beyond Friday. Spotters will not be needed today or tonight. 91 in Topeka. Here are the 10 a.m. conditions for the local area. At Topeka, 7 degrees, the dew point 67, and the relative humidity was 51%. The wind was southwest at 12 miles an hour. The pressure was 29.97 inches and falling. At Manhattan, it was sunny. The temperature was 87 degrees, the dew point 66, and the relative humidity was 49%. The wind was southwest at 13 miles an hour. Around the region, it was sunny, with a temperature of 87 at Lawrence and 87 at Springfield. It was mostly sunny, with a temperature of 89 at Kansas City, 88 at Emporia, 86 at Concordia, 87 at Beatrice, and 89 at Wichita. At Omaha, it was partly sunny, with a temperature of 81. Once again, at Manhattan, it was 87 degrees under sunny skies. Once again, at Topeka, it was 87 degrees under sunny skies. Now here is your National Weather Service forecast. Heat advisory in effect from 1 p.m. this afternoon to 8 p.m. Friday. West of today, sunny, hot with highs around 101. South winds 10 to 15 miles per hour with gusts up to 25 miles per hour. Tonight, mostly clear. Humid with lows in the middle 70s. South winds 5 to 10 miles per hour. Thursday, sunny, hot with highs around 100. South winds 10 to 15 miles per hour with gusts up to 25 miles per hour. Thursday night, mostly clear. Humid with lows in the middle 70s. South winds 5 to 10 miles per hour with gusts up to 20 miles per hour. Friday, sunny, hot with highs in the upper 90s. South winds 5 to 10 miles per hour. Friday night through Sunday, partly cloudy. Hot. Lows in the middle 70s. Highs in the upper 90s. Sunday night, partly cloudy. A slight chance of showers and thunderstorms after midnight. Lows in the lower 70s. Labor Day through Tuesday, partly cloudy. Hot. Highs in the middle 90s. Lows in the middle 70s. This hazardous weather outlook is for portions of East Central, North Central, and Northeast Kansas. For today and tonight, hot weather is forecast to persist with air temperatures around 101 degrees and heat indices up to 104 degrees this afternoon. A heat advisory remains in effect for the entire area. Be sure to stay hydrated and move outdoor activities to the morning or late evening hours. For Thursday through Tuesday, there isn't expected to be much relief from the heat, and the heat advisory goes through Friday. It is possible the advisory will need to be extended beyond Friday. Spotters will not be needed today or tonight. This is NOAA Weather Radio Station WXK91 in Topeka. Here are the 10 a.m. conditions for the local area. At Topeka, it was sunny. The temperature was 87 degrees. The dew point 67, and the relative humidity was 51%. The wind was southwest at 12 miles.

hour. The pressure was 29.97 inches and falling. At Manhattan, it was sunny. The temperature was 87 degrees, the dew point 66, and the relative humidity was 49%. The wind was southwest at 13 miles an hour. Around the region, it was sunny, with a temperature of 87 at Lawrence, and 87 at Springfield. It was mostly sunny, with a temperature of 89 at Kansas City, Georgia, 87 at Beatrice, and 89 at Wichita. At Omaha, it was partly sunny, with a temperature of 81. Once again, at Manhattan, it was 87 degrees under sunny skies. Once again, at Topeka, it was 87 degrees under sunny skies. Now here is your National Weather Service forecast. Heat advisory in effect from 1 p.m. this afternoon to 8 p.m. Friday. West of today, sunny, hot with highs around 101. South winds 10 to 15 miles per hour with gusts up to 25 miles per hour. Tonight, mostly clear. Humid with lows in the middle 70s. South winds 5 to 10 miles per hour. Thursday, sunny, hot with highs around 100. South winds 10 to 15 miles per hour. Thursday night, mostly clear. Humid with lows in the middle 70s. South winds 5 to 10 miles per hour with gusts up to 20 miles per hour. Friday, sunny, hot with highs in the upper 90s. South winds 5 to 10 miles per hour. Friday night through Sunday, partly cloudy. Hot. Lows in the middle

Kansas, Douglas, Geary, Jackson, Jefferson, Morris, Osage, Potawatomi, Riley, Shawnee, and Wabansee. Heat advisory remains in effect from 1 p.m. this afternoon to 8 p.m. Friday. Heat index values up to 106 expected. Impacts, hot temperatures and high humidity may cause heat cramps, heat exhaustion, and even heat stroke. Take extra precautions when outside. Wear lightweight and loose-fitting clothing. Try to limit strenuous activities to early morning or evening. Take action when you see symptoms of heat exhaustion and heat stroke. To reduce risk during outdoor work, the Occupational Safety and Health Administration recommends scheduling frequent rest breaks in shaded or air-conditioned environments. Anyone overcome by heat should be moved to a cool and shaded location. Heat stroke is an emergency. Call 911. Do not leave young children and pets in unattended vehicles. Car interiors will. This hazardous weather outlook is for portions of East Central, North Central, and Northeast Kansas. For today and tonight, hot weather is forecast to persist with air temperatures around 101 degrees and heat indices up to 104 degrees this afternoon. A heat advisory remains in effect for the entire area. Be sure to stay hydrated and move outdoor activities to the morning or late evening Tuesday. There isn't expected to be much relief from the heat and the heat advisory goes through Friday. It is possible the advisory will need to be extended beyond Friday. Spotters will not be needed today or tonight. 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Here are the 10 to be extended beyond Friday. Spotters will not be needed today or tonight. 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Here are the 10 a.m. conditions for the local area. At Topeka, it was sunny. The temperature was 87 degrees, the dew point 67, and the relative humidity was 51%. The wind was southwest at 12 miles an hour. The pressure was 29.97 inches and falling. At Manhattan, it was sunny. The temperature was 87 degrees, the dew point 66, and the relative humidity was 49%. The wind was southwest at 13 miles an hour. Around the region, it was sunny, with a temperature of 87 at Lawrence, and 87 at Springfield. It was mostly sunny, with a temperature of 89 at Kansas City, 88 at Emporia, 86 at Concordia, 87 at Beatrice, and 89 at Wichita. At Omaha, it was partly sunny, with a temperature of 81. Once again, at Manhattan, it was 87 degrees under sunny skies. Once again, at Topeka, it was 87 degrees under sunny skies. Now here is your National Weather Service forecast. Heat advisory in effect from 1 p.m. this afternoon to 8 p.m. Friday. West of today, sunny, hot with highs around 101. South winds 10 to 15 miles per hour with gusts up to 25 miles per hour. Tonight, mostly clear. Humid with lows in the middle 70s. South winds 5 to 10 miles per hour. Thursday, sunny, hot with highs around 100. South winds 10 to 15 miles per hour with gusts up to 25 miles per hour. Thursday night, mostly clear. Humid with lows in the middle 70s. South winds 5 to 10 miles per hour with gusts up to 20 miles per hour. Friday, sunny, hot with highs in the upper 90s. South winds 5 to 10 miles per hour. Friday night through Sunday, partly cloudy. Hot. Lows in the middle 70s. Highs in the upper 90s. Sunday night, partly cloudy. A slight chance of showers and thunderstorms after midnight. Lows in the lower 70s. Labor Day through Tuesday, partly cloudy. Hot. Highs in the middle 90s. Lows in the middle 70s. This hazardous weather outlook is for portions of East Central, North Central, and Northeast Kansas. For today and tonight, hot weather is forecast to persist with air temperatures around 101 degrees and heat indices up to 100.

104 degrees this afternoon. A heat advisory remains in effect for the entire area. Be sure to stay hydrated and move outdoor activities to the morning or late evening hours. For Thursday through Tuesday, there isn't expected to be much relief from the heat, and the heat advisory goes through Friday. It is possible the advisory will need to be extended beyond Friday. Spotters will not be needed today or tonight. 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Here are the 10 a.m. conditions for the local area. At Topeka, it was sunny. The temperature was 87 degrees, the dew point 67, and the relative humidity was 51%. The wind was southwest at 12 miles an hour. The pressure was 29.97 inches and falling. At Manhattan, it was sunny. The temperature was 87 degrees, the dew point 66, and the relative humidity was 49%. The wind was southwest at 13 miles an hour. Around the region, it was sunny, with a temperature of 87 at Lawrence and 87 at Springfield. It was mostly sunny, with a temperature of 89 at Kansas City, 88 at Emporia, 86 at Concordia, 87 at Beatrice, and 89 at Wichita. At Omaha, it was partly sunny, with a temperature of 81. Once again, at Manhattan, it was 87 degrees under sunny skies. Once again, at Topeka, it was 87 degrees under sunny skies. Now here is your National Weather Service forecast. Heat advisory in effect from 1 p.m. this afternoon to 8 p.m. Friday. West of today, sunny, hot with highs around 101. South winds 10 to 15 miles per hour with gusts up to 25 miles per hour. Tonight, mostly clear. Humid with lows in the middle 70s. South winds 5 to 10 miles per hour.

clear. Humid with lows in the middle 70s. South winds 5 to 10 miles per hour with gusts up to 20 miles per hour. Friday, sunny, hot with highs in the upper 90s. South winds 5 to 10 miles per hour. Friday night through Sunday, partly cloudy. Hot. Lows in the middle 70s. Highs in the upper 90s. Sunday night, partly cloudy. A slight chance of showers and thunderstorms after midnight. Lows in the lower 70s. Labor Day through Tuesday, partly cloudy. Hot. Highs in the middle 90s. Lows in the middle 70s. 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The current time is 10:39 a.m. Central Daylight Time. This hazardous weather outlook is for portions of East Central, North Central, and Northeast Kansas. For today and tonight, hot weather is forecast to persist with air temperatures around 101 degrees and heat indices up to 104 degrees this afternoon. A heat advisory remains in effect for the entire area. Be sure to stay hydrated and move outdoor activities to the morning or late evening hours. For Thursday through Tuesday, there isn't expected to be much relief from the heat, and the heat advisory goes through Friday. It is possible the advisory will need to be extended beyond Friday. Spotters will not be needed today or tonight. For the following counties, in Kansas, Douglas, Geary, Jackson, Jefferson, Morris, Osage, Pottawatomie, Riley, Shawnee, and Wabansee. Heat advisory remains in effect from 1 p.m. this afternoon to 8 p.m. Friday. Heat index values up to 106 expected. Impacts, hot temperatures and high humidity may cause heat cramps, heat exhaustion, and even heat stroke. Take extra precautions when outside. Wear lightweight and loose-fitting clothing. Try to limit strenuous activities to early morning or evening. Take action when you see symptoms of heat exhaustion and heat stroke. To reduce risk during outdoor work, the Occupational Safety and Health Administration recommends scheduling frequent rest breaks in shaded or air-conditioned environments. Anyone overcome by heat should be moved to a cool and shaded location. Heat stroke is an emergency. Call 911. Do not leave young children and pets in unattended vehicles. Car interiors will reach lethal temperatures in a matter of minutes. 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Here are the 10 a.m. conditions for the local area. At Topeka, it was sunny. The temperature was 87 degrees, the dew point 67, and the relative humidity was 51%. The wind was southwest at 12 miles an hour. The pressure was 29.97 inches and falling. At Manhattan, it was sunny. The temperature was 87 degrees, the dew point 66, and the relative humidity was 49%. The wind was southwest at 13 miles an hour. Around the region, it was sunny, with a temperature of 87 at Lawrence, and 87 at Springfield. It was mostly sunny, with a temperature of 89 at Kansas City, 88 at Emporia, 86 at Concordia, 87 at Beatrice, and 89 at Wichita. At Omaha, it was partly sunny, with a temperature of 81. Once again, at Manhattan, it was 87 degrees under sunny skies. Once again, at Topeka, it was 87 degrees under sunny skies. Service forecast. Heat advisory in effect from 1 p.m. this afternoon to 8 p.m. Friday. West of today, sunny, hot with highs around 101. South winds 10 to 15 miles per hour with gusts up to 25 miles per hour. Tonight, mostly clear. Humid with lows in the middle 70s. South winds 5 to 10 miles per hour. Thursday, sunny, hot with highs around 100. South winds 10 to 15 miles per hour with gusts up to 25 miles per hour. Thursday night, mostly clear. Humid with lows in the middle 70s. South winds 5 to 10 miles per hour with gusts up to 20 miles per hour. Friday, sunny, hot with

Highs in the upper 90s. South winds 5 to 10 miles per hour. Friday night through Sunday, partly cloudy. Hot. Lows in the middle 70s. Highs in the upper 90s. Sunday night, partly cloudy. A slight chance of showers and thunderstorms after midnight. Lows in the lower 70s. Labor Day through Tuesday, partly cloudy. Hot. Highs in the middle 90s. Lows in the middle 70s. This hazardous weather outlook is for portions of East Central, North Central, and Northeast Kansas. For today and tonight, hot weather is forecast to persist with air temperatures around 101 degrees and heat indices up to 104 degrees this afternoon. A heat advisory remains in effect for the entire area. Be sure to stay hydrated and move outdoor activities to the morning or late evening hours. For Thursday through Tuesday, there isn't expected to be much relief from the heat, and the heat advisory goes through Friday. It is possible the advisory will need to be extended beyond Friday. Spotters will not be needed today or tonight. 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Here are the 10 a.m. conditions for the local area. At Topeka, it was sunny. The temperature was 87 degrees, the dew point 67, and the relative humidity was 51%. The wind was southwest at 12 miles an hour. The pressure was 29.97 inches and falling. At Manhattan, it was sunny. The temperature was 87 degrees, the dew point 66, and the relative humidity was 49%. The wind was southwest at 13 miles an hour. Around the region, it was sunny, with a temperature of 87 at Lawrence, and 87 at Springfield. It was mostly sunny, with a temperature of 89 at Kansas City, 88 at Emporia, 86 at Concordia, 87 at Beatrice, and 89 at Wichita. At Omaha, it was partly sunny, with a temperature of 81. Once again, at Manhattan, it was 87 degrees under sunny skies. Once again, at Topeka, it was 87 degrees under sunny skies. Now here is your National Weather Service forecast. Heat advisory in effect from 1 p.m. this afternoon to 8 p.m. Friday. Rest of today, sunny, hot with highs around 101. South winds 10 to 15 miles per hour with gusts up to 25 miles per hour. Tonight, mostly clear. Humid with lows in the middle 70s. South winds 5 to 10 miles per hour. Thursday, sunny, hot with highs around 100. South winds 10 to 15 miles per hour with gusts up to 25 miles per hour. Thursday night, mostly clear. Humid with lows in the middle 70s. South winds 5 to 10 miles per hour with gusts up to 20 miles per hour. Friday, sunny, hot with highs in the upper 90s. South winds 5 to 10 miles per hour. Friday night through Sunday, partly cloudy. Hot. Lows in the middle 70s. Highs in the upper 90s. Sunday night, partly cloudy. A slight chance of showers and thunderstorms after midnight. Lows in the lower 70s. Labor Day through Tuesday, partly cloudy. Hot. Highs in the middle 90s. Lows in the middle 70s. This hazardous weather outlook is for portions of East Central, North Central, and Northeast Kansas. For today and tonight, hot weather is forecast to persist with air temperatures around 101 degrees and heat indices up to 104 degrees this afternoon. A heat advisory remains in effect for the entire area. Be sure to stay hydrated and move outdoor activities to the morning or late evening hours. For Thursday through Tuesday, there isn't expected to be much relief from the heat, and the heat advisory goes through Friday. It is possible the advisory will need to be extended beyond Friday. Spotters will not be needed today or tonight. 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Here are the 10 a.m. conditions for the local area. At Topeka, it was sunny.
the temperature was 87 degrees.

the dew point 67, and the relative humidity was 51%. The wind was southwest at 12 miles an hour. The pressure was 29.97 inches and falling. At Manhattan, it was sunny. The temperature was 87 degrees, the dew point 66, and the relative humidity was 49%. The wind was southwest at 13 miles an hour, with a temperature of 87 at Lawrence, and 87 at Springfield. It was mostly sunny, with a temperature of 89 at Kansas City, 88 at Emporia, 86 at Concordia, 87 at Beatrice, and 89 at Wichita. At Omaha, 81. Once again, at Manhattan, it was 87 degrees under sunny skies. 7 degrees under sunny skies. Now here is your National Weather Service forecast. Heat advisory in effect from 1 p.m. this afternoon to 8 p.m. Friday. West of today, sunny, hot with highs around 101. South winds 10 to 15 miles per hour with gusts up to 25 miles per hour. Tonight, mostly clear. Humid with lows in the middle 70s. South winds 5 to 10 miles per hour. Thursday, sunny, hot with highs around 100. South winds 10 to 15 miles per hour with gusts up to 25 miles per hour. Thursday night, mostly clear. Humid with lows in the middle 70s. South winds 5 to 10 miles per hour with gusts up to 20 miles per hour. Friday, sunny, hot with highs in the upper 90s. South winds 5 to 10 miles per hour. Friday night through Sunday, partly cloudy. Hot. Lows in the middle 70s. Highs in the upper 90s. Sunday night, partly cloudy. A slight chance of showers and thunderstorms after midnight. Lows in the lower 70s. Labor Day through Tuesday, partly cloudy. Hot. Highs in the middle 90s. Lows in the middle 70s. For the following counties, in Kansas, Douglas, Geary, Jackson, Jefferson, Morris, Osage, Pottawatomie, Riley, Shawnee and Wabonsee. Heat advisory remains in effect from 1 p.m. this afternoon to 8 p.m. Friday. Heat index values up to 106 expected. Impacts, hot temperatures and high humidity may cause heat cramps, heat exhaustion, and even heat stroke. Take extra precautions when outside. Wear lightweight and loose-fitting clothing. Try to limit strenuous activities to early morning or evening. Take action when you see symptoms of heat exhaustion and heat stroke. To reduce risk during outdoor work, recommend scheduling frequent rest breaks in shaded or air-conditioned environments. Anyone overcome by heat should be moved to a cool and shaded location. Heat stroke is an emergency. Call 911. Do not leave young children and pets in unattended vehicles. Car interiors will reach lethal temperatures in a matter of minutes. This hazardous weather outlook is for portions of East Central, North Central, and Northeast Kansas. For today and tonight, hot weather is forecast to persist with air temperatures around 101 degrees and heat indices up to 104 degrees this afternoon. A heat advisory remains in effect for the entire area. Be sure to stay hydrated and move outdoor activities to the morning or late evening hours. For Thursday through Tuesday, there isn't expected to be much relief from the heat and the heat advisory goes through Friday. It is possible the advisory will need to be extended beyond Friday. Spotters will not be needed today or tonight. The current time is 10:53 a.m. Central Daylight Time. 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At Topeka, it was sunny. The temperature was 87 degrees, the dew point 67, and the relative humidity was 51%. The wind was southwest at 12 miles an hour. The pressure was 29.97 inches and falling. At Manhattan, it was sunny. The temperature was 87 degrees, the dew point 66, and the relative humidity was 49%. The wind was southwest at 13 miles an hour. Around the region.

It was sunny, with a temperature of 87 at Lawrence, and 87 at Springfield. It was mostly sunny, with a temperature of 89 at Kansas City, 88 at Emporia, 86 at Concordia, 87 at Beatrice, and 89 at Wichita. At Omaha, it was partly sunny, with a temperature of 81. Once again, at Manhattan, it was 87 degrees under sunny skies. Once again, at Topeka, it was 87 degrees under sunny skies. Now here is your National Weather Service forecast. Heat advisory in effect from 1 p.m. this afternoon to 8 p.m. Friday. Rest of today, sunny, hot with highs around 101. South winds 10 to 15 miles per hour with gusts up to 25 miles per hour. Tonight, mostly clear. Humid with lows in the middle 70s. South winds 5 to 10 miles per hour. Thursday, sunny, hot with highs around 100. South winds 10 to 15 miles per hour with gusts up to 25 miles per hour. Thursday night, mostly clear. Humid with lows in the middle 70s. South winds 5 to 10 miles per hour with gusts up to 20 miles per hour. Friday, sunny, hot with highs in the upper 90s. South winds 5 to 10 miles per

heat advisory remains in effect for the entire area. Be sure to stay hydrated and move outdoor activities to the morning or late evening hours. For Thursday through Tuesday, there isn't expected to be much relief from the heat, and the heat advisory goes through Friday. It is possible the advisory will need to be extended beyond Friday. Spotters will not be needed today or tonight. 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Here are the 10 a.m. conditions for the local area. At Topeka, it was sunny. The temperature was 87 degrees, the dew point 67, and the relative humidity was 51%. The wind was southwest at 12 miles an hour. The pressure was 29.97 inches and falling. At Manhattan, it was sunny. The temperature was 87 degrees, the dew point 66, and the relative humidity was 49%. The wind was southwest at 13 miles an hour. Around the region, it was sunny, with a temperature of 87 at Lawrence, and 87 at Springfield. It was mostly sunny, with a temperature of 89 at Kansas City, 88 at Emporia, 86 at Concordia, 87 at Beatrice, and 89 at Wichita. At Omaha, it was partly sunny, with a temperature of 81. Once again, at Manhattan, it was 87 degrees under sunny skies. Once again, at Topeka, it was 87 degrees under sunny skies. Now here is your National Weather Service forecast. Heat advisory in effect from 1 p.m. this afternoon to 8 p.m. Friday. Rest of today, sunny, hot with highs around 101. South winds 10 to 15 miles per hour with gusts up to 25 miles per hour. Tonight, mostly clear. Humid with lows in the middle 70s. South winds 5 to 10 miles per hour. Thursday, sunny, hot with highs around 100. South winds 10 to 15 miles per hour with gusts up to 25 miles per hour. Thursday night, mostly clear. Humid with lows in the middle 70s. South winds 5 to 10 miles per hour with gusts up to 20 miles per hour. Friday, sunny, hot with highs in the upper 90s. South winds 5 to 10 miles per hour. Friday night through Sunday, partly cloudy. Hot. Lows in the middle 70s. Highs in the upper 90s. Sunday night, partly cloudy. A slight chance of showers and thunderstorms after midnight. Lows in the lower 70s. Labor Day through Tuesday, partly cloudy. Hot. Highs in the middle 90s. Lows in the middle 70s. This hazardous weather outlook is for portions of East Central, North Central, and Northeast Kansas. For today and tonight, hot weather is forecast to persist with air temperatures around 101 degrees and heat indices up to 104 degrees this afternoon. A heat advisory remains in effect for the entire area. Be sure to stay hydrated and move outdoor activities to the morning or late evening hours. For Thursday through Tuesday, there isn't expected to be much relief from the heat, and the heat advisory goes through Friday. It is possible the advisory will need to be extended beyond Friday. Spotters will not be needed today or tonight. For the following counties, in Kansas, Douglas, Geary, Jackson, Jefferson, Morris, Osage, Potawatomi, Riley, Shawnee, and Wabonsee. Heat advisory remains in effect from 1 p.m. this afternoon to 8 p.m. Friday. Heat index values up to 106 expected. Impacts, hot temperatures and high humidity may cause heat cramps, heat exhaustion, and even heat stroke. Take extra precautions when outside. Wear lightweight and loose-fitting clothing. Try to limit strenuous activities to early morning or evening. 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To reduce risk during outdoor work, the Occupational Safety and Health Administration recommends scheduling frequent rest breaks in shaded or air-conditioned environments. Anyone overcome by heat should be moved to a cool and shaded location. Heat stroke is an emergency. 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

unattended vehicles. Car interiors will reach lethal temperatures in a matter of minutes. 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Here are the 10 a.m. conditions for the local area. At Topeka, it was sunny. The temperature was 87 degrees, the dew point 67, and the relative humidity was 51%. The wind was southwest at 12 miles an hour. The pressure was 29.97 inches and falling. At Manhattan, it was sunny. The temperature was 87 degrees, the dew point 66, and the relative humidity was 49%. The wind was southwest at 13 miles an hour. Around the region, it was sunny, with a temperature of 87 at Lawrence, and 87 at Springfield. It was mostly sunny, with a temperature of 89 at Kansas City, 88 at Emporia, 86 at Concordia, 87 at Beatrice, and 89 at Wichita. At Omaha, it was partly sunny, with a temperature of 81. Once again, at Manhattan, it was 87 degrees under sunny skies. Once again, at Topeka, it was 87 degrees under sunny skies. Now here is your National Weather Service forecast. Heat advisory in effect from 1 p.m. this afternoon to 8 p.m. Friday. West of today, sunny, hot with highs around 101. South winds 10 to 15 miles per hour with gusts up to 25 miles per hour. Tonight, mostly clear. Humid with lows in the middle 70s. South winds 5 to 10 miles per hour. Thursday, sunny, hot with highs around 100. South winds 10 to 15 miles per hour with gusts up to 25 miles per hour. Thursday night, mostly clear. Humid with lows in the middle 70s. South winds 5 to 10 miles per hour with gusts up to 20 miles per hour. Friday, sunny, hot with highs in the upper 90s. South winds 5 to 10 miles per hour. Friday night through Sunday, partly cloudy. Hot. Lows in the middle 70s. Highs in the upper 90s. Sunday night, partly cloudy. A slight chance of showers and thunderstorms after midnight. Lows in the lower 70s. Labor Day through Tuesday, partly cloudy. Hot. Highs in the middle 90s. Lows in the middle 70s. This hazardous weather outlook is for portions of East Central, North Central, and Northeast Kansas. For today and tonight, hot weather is forecast to persist with air temperatures around 101 degrees and heat indices up to 104 degrees this afternoon. A heat advisory remains in effect for the entire area. Be sure to stay hydrated and move outdoor activities to the morning or late evening hours. For Thursday through Tuesday, there isn't expected to be much relief from the heat, and the heat advisory goes through Friday. It is possible the advisory will need to be extended beyond Friday. Spotters will not be needed today or night. 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Here are the 10 a.m. conditions for the local area. At Topeka, it was sunny. The temperature was 87 degrees, the dew point 67, and the relative humidity was 51%. The wind was southwest at 12 miles an hour. The pressure was 29.97 inches and falling. At Manhattan, it was sunny. The temperature was 87 degrees, the dew point 66, and the relative humidity was 49%. The wind was southwest at 13 miles an hour. Around the region, it was sunny, with a temperature of 87 at Lawrence, and 87 at Springfield. It was mostly sunny, with a temperature of 89 at Kansas City, 88 at Emporia, 86 at Concordia, 87 at Beatrice, and 89 at Wichita. At Omaha, it was partly sunny, with a temperature of 81. Once again, at Manhattan, it was 87 degrees under sunny skies. Once again, at Topeka, it was 87 degrees under sunny skies. Now here is your National Weather Service forecast. Heat advisory in effect from 1 p.m. this afternoon to 8 p.m. Friday.

morning or evening. 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Leave young children and pets in unattended vehicles. Car interiors will reach lethal temperatures in a matter of minutes. Snow Weather Service forecast. Heat advisory in effect from 1 p.m. this afternoon to 8 p.m. Friday. Highs around 101. South winds 10 to 15 miles per hour with gusts up to 25 miles per hour. Tonight, mostly clear. Humid with lows in the middle 70s. South winds 5 to 10 miles per hour. Thursday, sunny, hot with highs around 100. South winds 10 to 15 miles per hour with gusts up to 25 miles per hour. Thursday night, mostly clear. Humid with lows in the middle 70s. South winds 5 to 10 miles per hour with gusts up to 20 miles per hour. Friday, sunny, hot with highs in the upper 90s. South winds 5 to 10 miles per hour. Friday night through Sunday, partly cloudy. Hot. Lows in the middle 70s. Highs in the upper 90s. Sunday night, partly cloudy. A slight chance of showers and thunderstorms after midnight. Lows in the lower 70s. Labor Day through Tuesday, partly cloudy. Hot. Highs in the middle 90s. Lows in the middle 70s. This hazardous weather outlook is for portions of East Central, North Central, and Northeast Kansas. For today and tonight, hot weather is forecast to persist with air temperatures around 101 degrees and heat indices up to 104 degrees this afternoon. A heat advisory remains in effect for the entire area. Be sure to stay hydrated and move outdoor activities to the morning or late evening hours. For Thursday through Tuesday, there isn't expected to be much relief from the heat, and the heat advisory goes through Friday. It is possible the advisory will need to be extended beyond Friday. Spotters will not be needed today or tonight. 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Here are the 11 a.m. conditions for the local area. At Topeka, it was sunny. The temperature was 92 degrees, the dew point 68, and the relative humidity was 45%, producing a heat index of 96. The wind was southwest at 13 miles an hour. The pressure was 29.97 inches and steady. The report from Manhattan was not available. Around the region, it was sunny, with a temperature of 91 at Lawrence, 92 at Kansas City, and 94 at Emporia. Under sunny skies, Concordia reported 92, Beatrice reported 90, and Springfield reported 91. At Wichita, it was mostly sunny, with a temperature of 92. At Omaha, it was partly sunny, with a temperature of 85. Once again, at Topeka, it was 92 degrees under sunny skies. Now here is your National Weather Service forecast. Heat advisory in effect from 1 p.m. this afternoon to 8 p.m. Friday. Rest of today, sunny, hot with highs around 101. South winds 10 to 15 miles per hour with gusts up to 25 miles per hour. Tonight, mostly clear. Humid with lows in the middle 70s. South winds 5 to 10 miles per hour. Thursday, sunny, hot with highs around 100. South winds 10 to 15 miles per hour with gusts up to 25 miles per hour. Thursday night, mostly clear. Humid with lows in the middle 70s. South winds 5 to 10 miles per hour with gusts up to 20 miles per hour. Friday, sunny, hot with highs in the upper 90s. South winds 5 to 10 miles per hour. Friday night through Sunday, partly cloudy. Hot. Lows in the middle 70s. Highs in the upper 90s. Sunday night, partly cloudy. A slight chance of showers and thunderstorms after midnight. Lows in the lower 70s.

Labor Day through Tuesday, partly cloudy. Hot. Highs in the middle 90s. Lows in the middle 70s. This hazardous weather outlook is for portions of East Central, North Central, and Northeast Kansas. For today and tonight, hot weather is forecast to persist with air temperatures around 101 degrees and heat indices up to 104 degrees this afternoon. A heat advisory remains in effect for the entire area. Be sure to stay hydrated and move outdoor activities to the morning or late evening hours. For Thursday through Tuesday, there isn't expected to be much relief from the heat, and the heat advisory goes through Friday. It is possible the advisory will need to be extended beyond Friday. Spotters will not be needed today or tonight. 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Here are the 11 a.m. conditions for the local area. At Topeka, it was sunny. The temperature was 92 degrees, the dew point 68, and the relative humidity was 45%, producing a heat index of 96. The wind was southwest at 13 miles an hour. The pressure was 29.97 inches and steady. The report from Manhattan was not available. Around the region, it was sunny, with a temperature of 91 at Lawrence, 92 at Kansas City, and 94 at Emporia. Under sunny skies, Concordia reported 92, Beatrice reported 90, and Springfield reported 91. At Wichita, it was mostly sunny, with a temperature of 92. At Omaha, it was partly sunny, with a temperature of 85. Once again, at Topeka, it was 92 degrees under sunny skies. Now here is your National Weather Service forecast. Heat advisory in effect from 1 p.m. this afternoon to 8 p.m. Friday. West of today, sunny, hot with highs around 101. South winds 10 to 15 miles per hour with gusts up to 25 miles per hour. Tonight, mostly clear. Humid with lows in the middle 70s. South winds 5 to 10 miles per hour. Thursday, sunny, hot with highs around 100. South winds 10 to 15 miles per hour with gusts up to 25 miles per hour. Thursday night, mostly clear. Humid with lows in the middle 70s. South winds 5 to 10 miles per hour with gusts up to 20 miles per hour. Friday, sunny, hot with highs in the upper 90s miles per hour. Friday night through Sunday, partly cloudy. Hot. Lows in the middle 70s. Highs in the upper 90s. Sunday night, partly cloudy. A slight chance of showers and thunderstorms after midnight. Lows in the lower 70s. Labor Day through Tuesday, partly cloudy. Hot. Highs in the middle 90s. Lows in the middle 70s. This hazardous weather outlook is for portions of East Central, North Central, and Northeast Kansas. For today and tonight, hot weather is forecast to persist with air temperatures around 101 degrees and heat indices up to 104 degrees this afternoon. A heat advisory remains in effect for the entire area. Be sure to stay hydrated and move outdoor activities to the morning or late evening hours. There isn't expected to be much relief from the heat, and the heat advisory goes through Friday. It is possible the advisory spotters will not be needed today or tonight. For the following counties, in Kansas, Douglas, Geary, Jackson, Jefferson, Morris, Osage, Pottawatomie, Riley, Shawnee, and Waubonsee. Heat advisory remains in effect from 1 p.m. this afternoon to 8 p.m. Friday. Heat index values up to 106 expected. Impacts, hot temperatures and high humidity may cause heat cramps, heat exhaustion, and even heat stroke. Take extra precautions when outside. Wear lightweight and loose-fitting clothing. Try to limit strenuous activities to early morning or evening. Take action when you see symptoms of heat exhaustion and heat stroke. To reduce risk during outdoor work, the Occupational Safety and Health Administration recommends scheduling frequent rest breaks in shaded or air-conditioned environments. Anyone overcome by heat should be moved to a cool and shaded location.

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Here are the 11 a.m. conditions for the local area. At Topeka, it was sunny. The temperature was 92 degrees, the dew point 68, and the relative humidity was 45%, producing a heat index of 96. The wind was southwest at 13 miles an hour. The pressure was 29.97 inches and steady. The report from Manhattan was not available. Around the region, it was sunny, with a temperature of 91 at Lawrence, 92 at Kansas City, and 94 at Emporia. Under sunny skies, Concordia reported 92, Beatrice reported 90, and Springfield reported 91. At Wichita, it was mostly sunny, with a temperature of 92. At Omaha, it was partly sunny, with a temperature of 85. Once again, at Topeka, it was 92 degrees under sunny skies. Now here is your National Weather Service forecast. Heat advisory in effect from 1 p.m. this afternoon to 8 p.m. Friday. Rest of today, sunny, hot with highs around 101. South winds 10 to 15 miles per hour with gusts up to 25 miles per hour. Tonight, mostly clear. Humid with lows in the middle 70s. South winds 5 to 10 miles per hour. Thursday, sunny, hot with highs around 100. South winds 10 to 15 miles per hour with gusts up to 25 miles per hour. Thursday night, mostly clear. Humid with lows in the middle 70s. South winds 5 to 10 miles per hour with gusts up to 20 miles per hour. Friday, sunny, hot with highs in the upper 90s. South winds 5 to 10 miles per hour. Friday night through Sunday, partly cloudy. Hot. Lows in the middle 70s. Highs in the upper 90s. Sunday night, partly cloudy. A slight chance of showers and thunderstorms after midnight. Lows in the lower 70s. Labor Day through Tuesday, partly cloudy. Hot. Highs in the middle 90s. Low. The current time is 11:24 a.m. Central Daylight Time. This hazardous weather outlook is for portions of East Central, North Central, and Northeast Kansas. For today and tonight, hot weather is forecast to persist with air temperatures around 101 degrees and heat indices up to 104 degrees this afternoon. A heat advisory remains in effect for the entire area. Be sure to stay hydrated and move outdoor activities to the morning or late evening hours. For Thursday through Tuesday, there isn't expected to be much relief from the heat, and the heat advisory goes through Friday. It is possible the advisory will need to be extended beyond Friday. Spotters will not be needed today or tonight. 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Here are the 11 a.m. conditions for the local area. At Topeka, it was sunny. The temperature was 92 degrees, the dew point 68, and the relative humidity was 45%, producing a heat index of 96. The wind was southwest at 13 miles an hour. The pressure was 29.97 inches and steady. The report from Manhattan was not available. Around the region, it was sunny, with a temperature of 91 at Lawrence, 92 at Kansas City, and 94 at Emporia. Under sunny skies, Concordia reported 92, Beatrice reported 90, and Springfield reported 91. At Wichita, it was mostly sunny, with a temperature of 92. At Omaha, it was partly sunny, with a temperature of 85. Once again, at Topeka, it was 92 degrees under sunny skies. Now here is your National Weather Service forecast. Heat advisory in effect from 1 p.m. this afternoon to 8 p.m. Friday. Rest of today, sunny, hot with highs around 101. South winds 10 to 15 miles per hour with gusts up to 25 miles per hour.

tonight, mostly clear. Humid with lows in the middle 70s. South winds 5 to 10 miles per hour. Thursday, sunny, hot with highs around 100. South winds 10 to 15 miles per hour with gusts up to 25 miles per hour. Thursday night, mostly clear. Humid with lows in the middle 70s. South winds 5 to 10 miles per hour with gusts up to 20 miles per hour. Friday, sunny, hot with highs in the upper 90s. South winds 5 to 10 miles per hour. Friday night through Sunday, partly cloudy. Hot. Lows in the middle 70s. Highs in the upper 90s. Sunday night, partly cloudy. A slight chance of showers and thunderstorms after midnight. Lows in the lower 70s. Labor Day through Tuesday, partly cloudy. Hot. Highs in the middle 90s. Lows in the middle 70s. This hazardous weather outlook is for portions of East Central, North Central, and Northeast Kansas. For today and tonight, hot weather is forecast to persist with air temperatures around 101 degrees and heat indices up to 104 degrees this afternoon. A heat advisory remains in effect for the entire area. Be sure to stay hydrated and move outdoor activities to the morning or late evening hours. For Thursday through Tuesday, there isn't expected to be much relief from the heat, and the heat advisory goes through Friday. It is possible the advisory will need to be extended beyond Friday. Spotters will not be needed today or tonight. This is NOAA Weather Radio. Here are the 11 a.m. conditions for the local area. At Topeka, it was sunny. The temperature was 92 degrees, the dew point 68, and the relative humidity was 45%, producing a heat index of 96. The wind was southwest at 13 miles an hour. The pressure was 29.97 inches and steady. The report from Manhattan was not available. Around the region, it was sunny, with a temperature of 91 at Lawrence, 92 at Kansas City, and 94 at Emporia. Under sunny skies, Concordia reported 92, Beatrice reported 90, and Springfield reported 91. At Wichita, it was mostly sunny, with a temperature of 92. At Omaha, it was partly sunny, with a temperature of 85. Once again, at Topeka, it was 92 degrees under sunny skies. Now here is your National Weather Service forecast. Heat advisory in effect from 1 p.m. this afternoon to 8 p.m. Friday. West of today, sunny, hot with highs around 101. South winds 10 to 15 miles per hour with gusts up to 25 miles per hour. Tonight, mostly clear. Humid with lows in the middle 70s. South winds 5 to 10 miles per hour. Thursday, sunny, hot with highs around 100. South winds 10 to 15 miles per hour with gusts up to 25 miles per hour. Thursday night, mostly clear. Humid with lows in the middle 70s. Gusts up to 20 miles per hour. Friday, sunny, hot with highs in the upper 90s. South winds 5 to 10 miles per hour. Friday night through Sunday, partly cloudy. Hot. Lows in the middle 70s. Highs in the upper 90s. Sunday night, partly cloudy. A slight chance of showers and thunderstorms after midnight. Lows in the lower 70s. Labor Day through Tuesday, partly cloudy. Hot. Highs in the middle 90s. Lows in the middle 70s. For the following counties, in Kansas, Douglas, Geary, Jackson, Jefferson, Morris, Osage, Pottawatomie, Riley, Shawnee, and Wabonsee. Heat advisory remains in effect from 1 p.m. this afternoon to 8 p.m. Friday. Heat index values up to 106 expected. Impacts, hot temperatures and high humidity may cause heat cramps, heat exhaustion, and even heat stroke. Take extra precautions when outside. Wear lightweight and loose-fitting clothing. Try to limit strenuous activities to early morning or see symptoms of heat exhaustion and

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Anyone overcome by heat should be moved to a cool and shaded location. Heat stroke is an emergency. Call 911. Do not leave young children and pets in unattended vehicles. Car interiors will reach lethal temperatures in a matter of minutes. This hazardous weather outlook is for portions of East Central, North Central, and Northeast Kansas. For today and tonight, hot weather is forecast to persist with air temperatures around 101 degrees and heat indices up to 104 degrees this afternoon. A heat advisory remains in effect for the entire area. Be sure to stay hydrated and move outdoor activities to the morning or late evening hours. For Thursday through Tuesday, there isn't expected to be much relief from the heat, and the heat advisory goes through Friday. It is possible the advisory will need to be extended beyond Friday. Spotters will not be needed today or tonight. 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Here are the 11 a.m. conditions for the local area. At Topeka, it was sunny. The temperature was 92 degrees, the dew point 68, and the relative humidity was 40%. Here are the 11 a.m. conditions for the local area. At Topeka, it was sunny. The temperature was 92 degrees, the dew point 68, and the relative humidity was 45%, producing a heat index of 96. The wind was southwest at 13 miles an hour. The pressure was 29.97 inches and steady. The report from Manhattan was not available. Around the region, it was sunny, with a temperature of 91 at Lawrence, 92 at Kansas City, and 94 at Emporia. Under sunny skies, Concordia reported 92, Beatrice reported 90, and Springfield reported 91. At Wichita, it was mostly sunny, with a temperature of 92. At Omaha, it was partly sunny, with a temperature of 85. Once again, at Topeka, it was 92 degrees under sunny skies. Now here is your National Weather Service forecast. Heat advisory in effect from 1 p.m. this afternoon to 8 p.m. Friday. West of today, sunny, hot with highs around 101. South winds 10 to 15 miles per hour with gusts up to 25 miles per hour. Tonight, mostly clear. Humid with lows in the middle 70s. South winds 5 to 10 miles per hour. Thursday, sunny, hot with highs around 100. South winds 10 to 15 miles per hour with gusts up to 25 miles per hour. Thursday night, mostly clear. Humid with lows in the middle 70s. South winds 5 to 10 miles per hour with gusts up to 20 miles per hour. Friday, sunny, hot with highs in the upper 90s. South winds 5 to 10 miles per hour. Friday night through Sunday, partly cloudy. Hot. Lows in the middle 70s. Highs in the upper 90s. Sunday night, partly cloudy. A slight chance of showers and thunderstorms after midnight. Lows in the lower 70s. Labor Day through Tuesday, partly cloudy. Hot. Highs in the middle 90s. Lows in the middle 70s. This hazardous weather outlook is for portions of East Central, North Central, and Northeast Kansas. For today and tonight, hot weather is forecast to persist with air temperatures around 101 degrees and heat indices up to 104 degrees this afternoon. A heat advisory remains in effect for the entire area. Be sure to stay hydrated and move outdoor activities to the morning or late evening hours. For Thursday through Tuesday, there isn't expected to be much relief from the heat, and the heat advisory goes through Friday. It is possible the advisory will need to be extended beyond Friday. Spotters will not be needed today or tonight. 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Here are the 11 a.m. conditions for the local area. At Topeka, it was sunny. The temperature was 92 degrees, the dew point 68.

the relative humidity was 45%, producing a heat index of 96. The wind was southwest at 13 miles an hour. The pressure was 29.97 inches and steady. The report from Manhattan was not available. Around the region, it was sunny, with a temperature of 91 at Lawrence, 92 at Kansas City, and 94 at Emporia. Under sunny skies, Concordia reported 92, Beatrice reported 90, and Springfield reported 91. At Wichita, it was mostly sunny, with a temperature of 92. At Omaha, it was partly sunny, with a temperature of 85. Once again, at Topeka, it was 92 degrees under sunny skies. Now here is your National Weather Service forecast. Heat advisory in effect from 1 p.m. this afternoon to 8 p.m. Friday. West of today, sunny, hot with highs around 101. South winds 10 to 15 miles per hour with gusts up to 25 miles per hour. Tonight, mostly clear. Humid with lows in the middle 70s. South winds 5 to 10 miles per hour. Thursday, sunny, hot with highs around 100. South winds 10 to 15 miles per hour with gusts up to 25 miles per hour. Thursday night, mostly clear. Humid with lows in the middle 70s. South winds 5 to 10 miles per hour with gusts up to 20 miles per hour. Friday, sunny, hot with highs in the upper 90s. South winds 5 to 10 miles per hour. Friday night through Sunday, partly cloudy. Hot. Lows in the middle 70s. Highs in the upper 90s. Sunday night, partly cloudy. A slight chance of showers and thunderstorms after midnight. Lows in the lower 70s. Labor Day through Tuesday, partly cloudy. Hot. Highs in the middle 90s. Lows in the middle 70s. 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The current time is 11:38 a.m. Central Daylight Time. This hazardous weather outlook is for portions of East Central, North Central, and Northeast Kansas. For today and tonight, hot weather is forecast to persist with air temperatures around 101 degrees and heat indices up to 104 degrees this afternoon. A heat advisory remains in effect for the entire area. Be sure to stay hydrated and move outdoor activities to the morning or late evening hours. For Thursday through Tuesday, there isn't expected to be much relief from the heat, and the heat advisory goes through Friday. It is possible the advisory will need to be extended beyond Friday. Spotters will not be needed today or tonight. 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Here are the 11 a.m. conditions for the local area. At Topeka, it was sunny. The temperature was 92 degrees, the dew point 68, and the relative humidity was 45%, producing a heat index of 96. The wind was southwest at 13 miles an hour. The pressure was 29.97 inches and steady. The report from Manhattan was not available. Around the region, it was sunny, with a temperature of 91 at Lawrence, 92 at Kansas City, and 94 at Emporia. Under sunny skies, Concordia reported 92, Beatrice reported 90, and Springfield reported 91. At Wichita, it was mostly sunny, with a temperature of 92. At Omaha, it was partly sunny, with a temperature of 85. Once again, at Topeka, it was 92 degrees under sunny skies. For the following counties, in Kansas, Douglas, Geary, Jackson, Jefferson, Morris, Osage, Potawatomi, Riley, Shawnee, and Wabonsee. Heat advisory remains in effect from 1 p.m. this afternoon to 8 p.m. Friday. Heat index values up to 106 expected. Impacts, hot temperatures and high humidity may cause heat cramps, heat exhaustion, and even heat stroke. Take extra precautions when outside. Wear lightweight and loose-fitting clothing. Try to limit strenuous activities to early morning or evening.
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To reduce risk during outdoor work, the Occupational Safety and Health Administration recommends scheduling frequent rest breaks in shaded or air-conditioned environments. Anyone overcome by heat should be moved to a cool and shaded location. Heat stroke is an emergency. 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Do not leave young children and pets in unattended vehicles. Car interiors will reach lethal temperatures in a matter of minutes. Now here is your National Weather Service forecast. Heat advisory in effect from 1 p.m. this afternoon to 8 p.m. Friday. Rest of today, sunny, hot with highs around 101. South winds 10 to 15 miles per hour with gusts up to 25 miles per hour. Tonight, mostly clear. Humid with lows in the middle 70s. South winds 5 to 10 miles per hour. Thursday, sunny, hot with highs around 100. South winds 10 to 15 miles per hour with gusts up to 25 miles per hour. Thursday night, mostly clear. Humid with lows in the middle 70s. South winds 5 to 10 miles per hour with gusts up to 20 miles per hour. Friday, sunny, hot with highs in the upper 90s. South winds 5 to 10 miles per hour. Friday night through Sunday, partly cloudy. Hot. Lows in the middle 70s. Highs in the upper 90s. Sunday night, partly cloudy. A slight chance of showers and thunderstorms after midnight. Lows in the lower 70s. Labor Day through Tuesday, partly cloudy. Hot. Highs in the middle 90s. Lows in the middle 70s. This hazardous weather outlook is for portions of East Central, North Central, and Northeast Kansas. For today and tonight, hot weather is forecast to persist with air temperatures around 101 degrees and heat indices up to 104 degrees this afternoon. A heat advisory remains in effect for the entire area. Be sure to stay hydrated and move outdoor activities to the morning or late evening hours. For Thursday through Tuesday, there isn't expected to be much relief from the heat, and the heat advisory goes through Friday. It is possible the advisory will need to be extended beyond Friday. Spotters will not be needed today or tonight. 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Here are the 11 a.m. conditions for the local area. At Topeka, it was sunny. The temperature was 92 degrees, the dew point 68, and the relative humidity was 45%, producing a heat index of 96. The wind was southwest at 13 miles an hour. The pressure was 29.97 inches and steady. The report from Manhattan was not available. Around the region, it was sunny, with a temperature of 91 at Lawrence, 92 at Kansas City, and 94 at Emporia. Under sunny skies, Concordia reported 92, Beatrice reported 90, and Springfield reported 91. At Wichita, it was mostly sunny, with a temperature of 92. At Omaha, it was partly sunny, with a temperature of 85. Once again, at Topeka, it was 92 degrees under sunny skies. Now here is your National Weather Service forecast. Heat advisory in effect from 1 p.m. this afternoon to 8 p.m. Friday. Rest of today, sunny, hot with highs around 101. South winds 10 to 15 miles per hour with gusts up to 25 miles per hour. Tonight, mostly clear. Humid with lows in the middle 70s. South winds 5 to 10 miles per hour. Thursday, sunny, hot with highs around 100. South winds 10 to 15 miles per hour with gusts up to 25 miles per hour. Thursday night, mostly clear. Humid with lows in the middle 70s. South winds 5 to 10 miles per hour with gusts up to 20 miles per hour. Friday, sunny, hot with highs in the upper 90s. South winds 5 to 10 miles per hour. Friday night through Sunday, partly cloudy. Hot. Lows in the middle 70s. Highs in the upper 90s. Sunday night,
partly cloudy. A slight chance of showers and thunderstorms after midnight. Lows in the lower 70s. Labor Day through Tuesday, partly cloudy. Hot. Highs in the middle 90s. Lows in the middle 70s. This hazardous weather outlook is for portions of east central, north central, and northeast Kansas. For today and tonight, hot weather is forecast to persist with air temperatures around 101 degrees and heat indices up to 104 degrees this afternoon. A heat advisory remains in effect for the entire area. Be sure to stay hydrated and move outdoor activities to the morning or late evening hours. For Thursday through Tuesday, there isn't expected to be much relief from the heat, and the heat advisory goes through Friday. It is possible spotters will not be needed today or tonight. This is NOAA Weather Radio Station WXK91 in Topeka. Here are the 11 a.m. conditions for the local area. At Topeka, it was sunny. The temperature was 92 degrees, the dew point 68, and the relative humidity was 45%, producing a heat index of 96. The wind was southwest at 13 miles an hour. The pressure was 29.97 inches and steady. The report from Manhattan was not available. Around the region, it was sunny, with a temperature of 91 at Lawrence, 92 at Kansas City, and 94 at Emporia. Under sunny skies, Concordia reported 92, Beatrice reported 90, and Springfield reported 91. At Wichita, it was mostly sunny, with a temperature of 92. At Omaha, it was partly sunny, with a temperature of 85. Once again, at Topeka, it was 92 degrees under sunny skies. Now here is your National Weather Service forecast. Heat advisory in effect from 1 p.m. this afternoon to 8 p.m. Friday. Rest of today, sunny, hot with highs around 101. South winds 10 to 15 miles per hour with gusts up to 25 miles per hour. Tonight, mostly clear. Humid with lows in the middle 70s. South winds 5 to 10 miles per hour. Thursday, sunny, hot with highs around 100. South winds 10 to 15 miles per hour with gusts up to 25 miles per hour. Thursday night, mostly clear. Humid with lows in the middle 70s. South winds 5 to 10 miles per hour with gusts up to 20 miles per hour. Friday, sunny, hot with highs in the upper 90s. South winds 5 to 10 miles per hour. Friday night through Sunday, partly cloudy. Hot. Lows in the middle 70s. Highs in the upper 90s. Sunday night, partly cloudy. A slight chance of showers and thunderstorms after midnight. Lows in the lower 70s. Labor Day through Tuesday, partly cloudy. Hot. Highs in the middle 90s. Lows in the middle 70s. For the following counties, in Kansas, Douglas, Geary, Jackson, Jefferson, Morris, Osage, Potawatomi, Riley, Shawnee, and Waubonsee. Heat advisory remains in effect from 1 p.m. this afternoon to 8 p.m. Friday. Heat index values up to 106 expected. Impacts, hot temperatures and high humidity may cause heat cramps, heat exhaustion, and even heat stroke. Wear lightweight and loose-fitting clothing. Try to limit strenuous activities to early morning or evening. Take action when you see symptoms of heat exhaustion and heat stroke. To reduce risk during outdoor work, the Occupational Safety and Health Administration recommends scheduling frequent rest breaks in shaded or air-conditioned environments. Anyone overcome by heat should be moved to a cool and shaded location. Heat stroke is an emergency. Call 911. Do not leave young children and pets in unattended vehicles. Car interiors will reach lethal temperatures in a matter of minutes. This hazardous weather outlook is for portions of east central, north central, and northeast Kansas. For today and tonight, hot weather is forecast to persist with air temperatures around 101 degrees and heat indices up to 104 degrees this afternoon.
a heat advisory remains in effect for the entire area.

Be sure to stay hydrated and move outdoor activities to the morning or late evening hours. For Thursday through Tuesday, there isn't expected to be much relief from the heat, and the heat advisory goes through Friday. It is possible the advisory will need to be extended beyond Friday. Spotters will not be needed today or tonight. 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Here are the 11 a.m. conditions for the local area. At Topeka, it was sunny. The temperature was 92 degrees, the dew point 68, and the relative humidity was 45%, producing a heat index of 96. The wind was southwest at 13 miles an hour. The pressure was 29.97 inches and steady. The report from Manhattan was not available. Around the region, it was sunny, with a temperature of 91 at Lawrence, 92 at Kansas City, and 94 at Emporia. Under sunny skies, Concordia reported 92, Beatrice reported 90, and Springfield reported 91. At Wichita, it was mostly sunny, with a temperature of 92. At Omaha, it was partly sunny, with a temperature of 85. Once again, at Topeka, it was 92 degrees under sunny skies. The current time is 11:53 a.m. Central Daylight Time. Now here is your National Weather Service forecast. Heat advisory in effect from 1 p.m. this afternoon to 8 p.m. Friday. Rest of today, sunny, hot with highs around 101. South winds 10 to 15 miles per hour with gusts up to 25 miles per hour. Tonight, mostly clear. Humid with lows in the middle 70s. South winds 5 to 10 miles per hour. Thursday, sunny, hot with highs around 100. South winds 10 to 15 miles per hour with gusts up to 25 miles per hour. Thursday night, mostly clear. Humid with lows in the middle 70s. South winds 5 to 10 miles per hour with gusts up to 20 miles per hour. Friday, sunny, hot with highs in the upper 90s. South winds 5 to 10 miles per hour. Friday night through Sunday, partly cloudy. Hot. Lows in the middle 70s. Highs in the upper 90s. Sunday night, partly cloudy. A slight chance of showers and thunderstorms after midnight. Lows in the lower 70s. Labor Day through Tuesday, partly cloudy. Hot. Highs in the middle 90s. Lows in the middle 70s. This hazardous weather outlook is for portions of East Central, North Central, and Northeast Kansas. For today and tonight, hot weather is forecast to persist with air temperatures around 101 degrees and heat indices up to 104 degrees this afternoon. A heat advisory remains in effect for the entire area. Be sure to stay hydrated and move outdoor activities to the morning or late evening hours. For Thursday through Tuesday, there isn't expected to be much relief from the heat, and the heat advisory goes through Friday. It is possible the advisory will need to be extended beyond Friday. Spotters will not be needed today or tonight. 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Here are the 11 a.m. conditions for the local area. At Topeka, it was sunny. The temperature was 92 degrees, the dew point 68, and the relative humidity was 45%, producing a heat index of 96. The wind was southwest at 13 miles an hour. The pressure was 29.97 inches and steady. The report from Manhattan was not available. Around the region, it was sunny, with a temperature of 91 at Lawrence, 92 at Kansas City, and 94 at Emporia. Under sunny skies, Concordia reported 92, Beatrice reported 90, and Springfield reported 91. At Wichita, it

south, winds 5 to 10 miles per hour. Thursday, sunny, hot with highs around 100. South winds 10 to 15 miles per hour with gusts up to 25 miles per hour. Thursday night, mostly clear. Humid with lows in the middle 70s. South winds 5 to 10 miles per hour with gusts up to 20 miles per hour. Friday, sunny, hot with highs in the upper 90s. South winds 5 to 10 miles per hour. Friday night through Sunday, partly cloudy. Hot. Lows in the middle 70s. Highs in the upper 90s. Sunday night, partly cloudy. A slight chance of showers and thunderstorms after midnight. Lows in the lower 70s. Labor Day through Tuesday, partly cloudy. Hot. Highs in the middle 90s. Lows in the middle 70s. This hazardous weather outlook is for portions of East Central, North Central, and Northeast Kansas. For today and tonight, hot weather is forecast to persist with air temperatures around 101 degrees and heat indices up to 104 degrees this afternoon. A heat advisory remains in effect for the entire area. Be sure to stay hydrated and move outdoor activities to the morning or late evening hours. For Thursday through Tuesday, there isn't expected to be much relief from the heat, and the heat advisory goes through Friday. It is possible the advisory will need to be extended beyond Friday. Spotters will not be needed today or tonight. 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Here are the 11 a.m. conditions for the local area. At Topeka, it was sunny. The temperature was 92 degrees, the dew point 68, and the relative humidity was 45%, producing a heat index of 96. The wind was southwest at 13 miles an hour. The pressure was 29.97 inches and steady. The report from Manhattan was not available. Around the region, it was sunny, with a temperature of 91 at Lawrence, 92 at Kansas City, and 94 at Emporia. Under sunny skies, Concordia reported 92, Beatrice reported 90, and Springfield reported 91. At Wichita, it was mostly sunny, with a temperature of 92. At Omaha, it was partly sunny, with a temperature of 85. Once again, at Topeka, it was 92 degrees under sunny skies. Now here is your National Weather Service forecast. Heat advisory in effect from 1 p.m. this afternoon to 8 p.m. Friday. West of today, sunny, hot with highs around 101. South winds 10 to 15 miles per hour with gusts up to 25 miles per hour. Tonight, mostly clear. Humid with lows in the middle 70s. South winds 5 to 10 miles per hour. Thursday.

proceeding was a test of the warning alarm system of National Weather Service radio station WXK91 in Topeka, Kansas. During potential or actual dangerous weather situations, specially built receivers are automatically activated by the signal to warn of the impending hazard. Tests of these receivers are normally conducted twice each Wednesday. The first test will occur around noon and the second near 7 p.m. When there is severe weather, or the threat of severe weather in the area, the test will be postponed until the next good weather day. Reception of this broadcast, and especially the warning alarm, will vary at any given location. This variability, normally more noticeable at greater distances from the transmitter, will occur, even though you are here. To provide the most consistent warning service possible, the warning alarm will be activated for selected watches and warnings affecting the following counties: Shawnee, Wabanaki, Douglas, Osage, Jefferson, Jackson, Potawatomi, Riley, Geary, Atchison, and Morris. We now return to normal programming. 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

advisory in effect from 1 p.m. this afternoon to 8 p.m. Friday. Rest of today, sunny, hot with highs around 101. South winds 10 to 15 miles per hour with gusts up to 25 miles per hour. Tonight, mostly clear. Humid with lows in the middle 70s. South winds 5 to 10 miles per hour. Thursday, sunny, hot with highs around 100. South winds 10 to 15 miles per hour with gusts up to 25 miles per hour. Thursday night, mostly clear. Humid with lows in the middle 70s. South winds 5 to 10 miles per hour with gusts up to 20 miles per hour. Friday, sunny, hot with highs in the upper 90s. South winds 5 to 10 miles per hour. Cloudy. Hot. Lows in the middle 70s. Highs in the upper 90s. Sunday night, partly cloudy. A slight chance of showers and thunderstorms after midnight. Lows in the lower 70s. Labor Day through Tuesday, partly cloudy. Hot. Highs in the middle 90s. Lows in the middle 70s. Now here is your National Weather Service forecast. Heat advisory in effect until 8 p.m. Friday. West of today, sunny, hot with highs around 101. South winds 10 to 15 miles per hour. Tonight, mostly clear. Humid with lows in the middle 70s. South winds around 10 miles per hour. Thursday, sunny, hot with highs around 100. South winds 10 to 15 miles per hour with gusts up to 25 miles per hour. Thursday night, mostly clear. Humid with lows in the middle 70s. South winds 5 to 10 miles per hour with gusts up to 20 miles per hour. Friday, sunny, hot with highs in the upper 90s. South winds 5 to 10 miles per hour. Friday night through Sunday, partly cloudy. Hot. Lows in the middle 70s. Highs in the upper 90s. Sunday night, partly cloudy. A slight chance of showers and thunderstorms after midnight. Lows in the lower 70s. Labor Day through Tuesday, partly cloudy. Hot. Highs in the middle 90s. Lows in the middle 70s. This hazardous weather outlook is for portions of East Central, North Central, and Northeast Kansas. For today and tonight, hot weather is forecast to persist with air temperatures around 101 degrees and heat indices up to 104 degrees this afternoon. A heat advisory remains in effect for the entire area. Be sure to stay hydrated and move outdoor activities to the morning or late evening hours. For Thursday through Tuesday, there isn't expected to be much relief from the heat, and the heat advisory goes through Friday. It is possible the advisory will need to be extended beyond Friday. Spotters will not be needed today or tonight. For the following counties, in Kansas, Douglas, Geary, Jackson, Jefferson, Morris, Osage, Potawatomi, Riley, Shawnee, and Wabansee. Heat advisory remains in effect from 1 p.m. this afternoon to 8 p.m. Friday. Heat index values up to 106 expected. Impacts: hot temperatures and high humidity may cause heat cramps, heat exhaustion, and even heat stroke. Take extra precautions when outside. Wear lightweight and loose-fitting clothing. Try to limit strenuous activities to early morning or evening. Take action when you see symptoms of heat exhaustion and heat stroke. To reduce risk during outdoor work, the Occupational Safety and Health Administration recommends scheduling frequent rest breaks in shaded or air-conditioned environments. Anyone overcome by heat should be moved to a cool and shaded location. Heat stroke is an emergency. Call 911. Do not leave young children and pets in unattended vehicles. Car interiors will reach lethal temperatures in a matter of minutes. 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Now here is your National Weather Service forecast. Heat advisory in effect until 8 p.m. Friday. West of today, sunny, hot with highs around 101. South wind

10 to 15 miles per hour. Tonight, mostly clear. Humid with lows in the middle 70s. South winds around 10 miles per hour. Thursday, sunny, hot with highs around 100. South winds 10 to 15 miles per hour with gusts up to 25 miles per hour. Thursday night, mostly clear. Humid with lows in the middle 70s. South winds 5 to 10 miles per hour with gusts up to 20 miles per hour. Friday, sunny, hot with highs in the upper 90s. South winds 5 to 10 miles per hour. Friday night through Sunday, partly cloudy. Hot. Lows in the middle 70s. Highs in the upper 90s. Sunday night, partly cloudy. A slight chance of showers and thunderstorms after midnight. Lows in the lower 70s. Labor Day through Tuesday, partly cloudy. Hot. Highs in the middle 90s. Lows in the middle 70s. The current time is 12:08 p.m. Central Daylight Time. This hazardous weather outlook is for portions of East Central, North Central, and Northeast Kansas. For today and tonight, hot weather is forecast to persist with air temperatures around 101 degrees and heat indices up to 104 degrees this afternoon. A heat advisory remains in effect for the entire area. Be sure to stay hydrated and move outdoor activities to the morning or late evening hours. For Thursday through Tuesday, there isn't expected to be much relief from the heat, and the heat advisory goes through Friday. It is possible the advisory will need to be extended beyond Friday. Spotters will not be needed today or tonight. 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Now here is your National Weather Service forecast. Heat advisory in effect until 8 p.m. Friday. West of today, sunny, hot with highs around 101. South winds 10 to 15 miles per hour. Tonight, mostly clear. Humid with lows in the middle 70s. South winds around 10 miles per hour. Thursday, sunny, hot with highs around 100. South winds 10 to 15 miles per hour with gusts up to 25 miles per hour. Thursday night, mostly 70s. South winds 5 to 10 miles per hour with gusts up to 20 miles per hour. Friday, sunny, hot with highs in the upper 90s. South winds 5 to 10 miles per hour. Friday night through Sunday, partly cloudy. Hot. Lows in the middle 70s. Highs in the upper 90s. Sunday night, partly cloudy. A slight chance of showers and thunderstorms after midnight. Lows in the lower 70s. Labor Day through Tuesday, partly cloudy. Hot. Highs in the middle 90s. Lows in the middle 70s. For the following counties, in Kansas, Douglas, Geary, Jackson, Jefferson, Morris, Osage, Potawatomi, Riley, Shawnee, and Wabansee. Heat advisory remains in effect from 1 p.m. this afternoon to 8 p.m. Friday. Heat index values up to 106 expected. Impacts, hot temperatures and exhaustion, and even heat stroke. Take extra precautions when outside. Wear lightweight and loose-fitting clothing. Try to limit strenuous activities to early morning or evening. Take action when you see symptoms of heat exhaustion and heat stroke. To reduce risk during outdoor work, the Occupational Safety and Health Administration recommends scheduling frequent rest breaks in shaded or air-conditioned environments. Anyone overcome by heat should be moved to a cool and shaded location. Heat stroke is an emergency. Call 911. Do not leave young children and pets in unattended vehicles. Car interiors will reach lethal temperatures in a matter of minutes. This hazardous weather outlook is for portions of East Central, North Central, and Northeast Kansas. For today and tonight, hot weather is forecast to persist with air temperatures around 101 degrees and heat indices up to 104 degrees this afternoon. A heat advisory remains in effect for the entire area. Be sure to stay hydrated and move outdoor activities to the morning or late evening hours.

for Thursday through Tuesday, there isn't expected to be much relief. It is possible the advisory will need to be extended beyond Friday. Spotters will not be needed today or tonight. This is NOAA Weather Radio Station WXK91 in Topeka. Here are the noon conditions for the local area. At Topeka, it was sunny. The temperature was 96 degrees, the dew point 69, and the relative humidity was 41%, producing a heat index of 102. The wind was southwest at 9 miles an hour. The pressure was 29.96 inches and falling. At Manhattan, it was mostly sunny. The temperature was 97 degrees, the dew point 67, and the relative humidity was 37%, producing a heat index of 101. The wind was southwest at 17 miles an hour, gusting to 26. Around the region, it was sunny, with a temperature of 96 at Lawrence, 95 at Kansas City, and 97 at Emporia. Under sunny skies, Concordia reported 95, Beatrice reported 91, and Springfield reported 94. At Wichita, it was mostly sunny, with a temperature of 97. At Omaha, it was partly sunny, with a temperature of 89. Once again, at Manhattan, it was 97 degrees under mostly sunny skies. Once again, at Topeka, it was 96 degrees under sunny skies. Now here is your National Weather Service forecast. Heat advisory in effect until 8 p.m. Friday. Rest of today, sunny, hot with high off winds 10 to 15 miles per hour. Tonight, mostly clear. Humid with lows in the middle 70s. South winds around 10 miles per hour. Thursday, sunny, hot with highs around 100. South winds 10 to 15 miles per hour with gusts up to 25 miles per hour. Thursday night, mostly clear. Humid with lows in the middle 70s. South winds 5 to 10 miles per hour with gusts up to 20 miles per hour. Friday, sunny, hot with highs in the upper 90s. South winds 5 to 10 miles per hour. Friday night through Sunday, partly cloudy. Hot. Lows in the middle 70s. Highs in the upper 90s. Sunday night, partly cloudy. A slight chance of showers and thunderstorms after midnight. Lows in the lower 70s. Labor Day through Tuesday, partly cloudy. Hot. Highs in the middle 90s. Lows in the middle 70s. This hazardous weather outlook is for portions of East Central, North Central, and Northeast Kansas. For today and tonight, hot weather is forecast to persist with air temperatures around 101 degrees and heat indices up to 104 degrees this afternoon. A heat advisory remains in effect for the entire area. Be sure to stay hydrated and move outdoor activities to the morning or late evening hours. For Thursday through Tuesday, there isn't expected to be much relief from the heat, and the heat advisory goes through Friday. It is possible the advisory will need to be extended beyond Friday. Spotters will not be needed today or tonight. 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Here are the noon conditions for the local area. At Topeka, it was sunny. The temperature was 96 degrees, the dew point 69, and the relative humidity was 41%, producing a heat index of 102. The wind was southwest at 9 miles an hour. The pressure was 29.96 inches and falling. At Manhattan, it was mostly sunny. The temperature was 97 degrees, the dew point 67, and the relative humidity was 37%, producing a heat index of 101. The wind was southwest at 17 miles an hour, gusting to 26. Around the region, it was sunny, with a temperature of 96 at Lawrence, 95 at Kansas City, and 97 at Emporia. Under sunny skies, Concordia reported 95, Beatrice reported 91, and Springfield reported 94. At Wichita, it was mostly sunny, with a temperature of 97.
At Omaha, it was partly sunny, with a temperature of 89. Once again, at Manhattan, it was 97 degrees under mostly sunny skies. Once again, at Topeka, it was 96 degrees under sunny skies. Now here is your National Weather Service forecast. Heat advisory in effect until 8 p.m. Friday. Rest of today, sunny, hot with highs around 101. South winds 10 to 15 miles per hour. Tonight, mostly clear. Humid with lows in the middle 70s. South winds around 10 miles per hour. Thursday, sunny, hot with highs around 100. South winds 10 to 15 miles per hour with gusts up to 25 miles per hour. Humid with lows in the middle 70s. South winds 5 to 10 miles per hour with gusts up to 20 miles per hour. Friday, sunny, hot with highs in the upper 90s. South winds 5 to 10 miles per hour. Friday night through Sunday, partly cloudy. Hot. Lows in the middle 70s. Highs in the upper 90s. Sunday night, partly cloudy. A slight chance of showers and thunderstorms after midnight. Lows in the lower 70s. Labor Day through Tuesday, partly cloudy. Hot. Highs in the middle 90s. Lows in the middle 70s. This hazard is north central and northeast Kansas. For today and tonight, hot weather is forecast to persist with air temperatures around 101 degrees and heat indices up to 104 degrees this afternoon. A heat advisory remains in effect for the entire area. Be sure to stay hydrated and move outdoor activities to the morning or late evening hours. For Thursday through Tuesday, there isn't expected to be much relief from the heat, and the heat advisory goes through Friday. It is possible the advisory will need to be extended beyond Friday. Spotters will not be needed today or tonight. This is NOAA Weather Radio Station WXK91 in Topeka. Here are the noon conditions for the local area. At Topeka, it was sunny. The temperature was 96 degrees, the dew point 69, and the relative humidity was 41%, producing a heat index of 102. The wind was southwest at 9 miles an hour. The pressure was 29.96 inches and falling. At Manhattan, it was mostly sunny. The temperature was 97 degrees, the dew point 67, and the relative humidity was 37%, producing a heat index of 101. The wind was southwest at 17 miles an hour, gusting to 26. Around the region, it was sunny, with a temperature of 96 at Lawrence, 95 at Kansas City, and 97 at Emporia. Under sunny skies, Concordia reported 95, Beatrice reported 91, and Springfield reported 94. At Wichita, it was mostly sunny, with a temperature of 97. At Omaha, it was partly sunny, with a temperature of 89. Once again, at Manhattan, it was 97 degrees under mostly sunny skies. Once again, at Topeka, it was 96 degrees under sunny skies. For the Geary, Jackson, Jefferson, Morris, Osage, Potawatomi, Riley, Shawnee, and Wabansee. Heat advisory remains in effect from 1 p.m. this afternoon to 8 p.m. Friday. Heat index values up to 106 expected. Impacts, hot temperatures and high humidity may cause heat cramps, heat exhaustion, and even heat stroke. Take extra precautions when outside. Wear lightweight and loose-fitting clothing. Try to limit strenuous activities to early morning or evening. Take action when you see symptoms of heat exhaustion and heat stroke. To reduce risk during outdoor work, the Occupational Safety and Health Administration recommends scheduling frequent rest breaks in shaded or air-conditioned environments. Anyone overcome by heat should be moved to a cool and shaded location. Heat stroke is an emergency. Call 911. Do not leave young children and pets in unattended vehicles. Car interiors will reach lethal temperatures in a matter of minutes. Now here is your National Weather Service forecast.
heat advisory in effect until 8 p.m. Friday.

rest of today, sunny, hot with highs around 101. South winds 10 to 15 miles per hour. Tonight, mostly clear. Humid with lows in the middle 70s. South winds around 10 miles per hour. Thursday, sunny, hot with highs around 100. South winds 10 to 15 miles per hour with gusts up to 25 miles per hour. Thursday night, mostly clear. Humid with lows in the middle 70s. South winds 5 to 10 miles per hour with gusts up to 20 miles per hour. Friday, sunny, hot with highs in the upper 90s. South winds 5 to 10 miles per hour. Friday night through Sunday, partly cloudy. Hot. Lows in the middle 70s. Highs in the upper 90s. Sunday night, partly cloudy. A slight chance of showers and thunderstorms after midnight. Lows in the lower 70s. Labor Day through Tuesday, partly cloudy. Hot. Highs in the middle 90s. Lows in the middle 70s. The current time is 12:23 p.m. Central Daylight Time. This hazardous weather outlook is for portions of East Central, North Central, and Northeast Kansas. For today and tonight, hot weather is forecast to persist with air temperatures around 101 degrees and heat indices up to 104 degrees this afternoon. A heat advisory remains in effect for the entire area. Be sure to stay hydrated and move outdoor activities to the morning or late evening hours. For Thursday through Tuesday, there isn't expected to be much relief from the heat, and the heat advisory goes through Friday. It is possible the advisory will need to be extended beyond Friday. Spotters will not be needed today or tonight. This is NOAA Weather Radio Station WXK91 in Topeka. Here are the noon conditions for the local area. At Topeka, it was sunny. The temperature was 96 degrees, the dew point 69, and the relative humidity was 41%, producing a heat index of 102. The wind was southwest at 9 miles an hour. The pressure was 29.96 inches and falling. At Manhattan, it was mostly sunny. The temperature was 97 degrees, the dew point 67, and the relative humidity was 37%, producing a heat index of 101. The wind was southwest at 17 miles an hour, gusting to 26. Around the region, it was sunny, with a temperature of 96 at Lawrence, 95 at Kansas City, and 97 at Emporia. Under sunny skies, Concordia reported 95, Beatrice reported 91, and Springfield reported 94. At Wichita, it was mostly sunny, with a temperature of 97. At Omaha, it was partly sunny, with a temperature of 89. Once again, at Manhattan, it was 97 degrees under mostly sunny skies. Once again, at Topeka, it was 96 degrees under sunny skies. Now here is your National Weather Service forecast. Heat advisory in effect until 8 p.m. Friday. Rest of today, sunny, hot with highs around 101. South winds 10 to 15 miles per hour. Tonight, mostly clear. Humid with lows in the middle 70s. South winds around 10 miles per hour. Thursday, sunny, hot with highs around 100. South winds 10 to 15 miles per hour with gusts up to 25 miles per hour. Thursday night, mostly clear. Humid with lows in the middle 70s. South winds 5 to 10 miles per hour with gusts up to 20 miles per hour. Friday, sunny, hot with highs in the upper 90s. South winds 5 to 10 miles per hour. Friday night through Sunday, partly cloudy. Hot. Lows in the middle 70s. Highs in the upper 90s. Sunday night, partly cloudy. A slight chance of showers and thunderstorms after midnight. Lows in the lower 70s. Labor Day through Tuesday, partly cloudy. Hot. Highs in the middle 90s. Lows in the middle 70s. This hazardous weather

outlook is for portions of East Central, North Central, and Northeast Kansas. For today and tonight, hot weather is forecast to persist with air temperatures around 101 degrees and heat indices up to 104 degrees this afternoon. A heat advisory remains in effect for the entire area. Be sure to stay hydrated and move outdoor activities to the morning or late evening hours. For Thursday through Tuesday, there isn't expected to be much relief from the heat, and the heat advisory goes through Friday. It will need to be extended beyond Friday. Spotters will not be needed today or tonight. This is NOAA Weather Radio Station WXK 91 in Topeka. Here are the noon conditions for the local area. At Topeka, it was sunny. The temperature was 96 degrees, the dew point 69, and the relative humidity was 41%, producing a heat index of 102. The wind was southwest at 9 miles an hour. The pressure was 29.96 inches and falling. At Manhattan, it was mostly sunny. The temperature was 97 degrees, the dew point 67, and the relative humidity was 37%, producing a heat index of 101. The wind was southwest at 17 miles an hour, gusting to 26. Around the region, it was sunny, with a temperature of 96 at Lawrence, 95 at Kansas City, and 97 at Emporia. Under sunny skies, Concordia reported 95, Beatrice reported 91, and Springfield reported 94. At Wichita, it was mostly sunny, with a temperature of 97. Temperature of 89. Once again, at Manhattan, it was 97 degrees under mostly sunny skies. Once again, at Topeka, it was 96 degrees under sunny skies. Now here is your National Weather Service forecast. Heat advisory in effect until 8 p.m. Friday. Rest of today, sunny, hot with highs around 101. Tonight, mostly clear. Humid with lows in the middle 70s. South winds around 10 miles per hour. Thursday, sunny, hot with highs around 100. South winds 10 to 15 miles per hour with gusts up Thursday night, mostly clear. Humid with lows in the middle 70s. South winds 5 to 10 miles per hour with gusts up to 20 miles per hour. Friday, sunny, hot with highs in the upper 90s. South winds 5 to 10 miles per hour. Friday night through Sunday, partly cloudy. Hot. Lows in the middle 70s. Highs in the upper 90s. Sunday night, partly cloudy. A slight chance of showers and thunderstorms after midnight. Lows in the lower 70s, partly cloudy. Hot. Highs in the middle 90s. Lows in the middle 70s. For the following counties, in Kansas, Douglas, Geary, Jackson, Jefferson, Morris, Osage, Pottawatomie, Riley, Shawnee, and Wabansee. Heat advisory remains in effect from 1 p.m. this afternoon to 8 p.m. Friday. Heat index values up to 106 expected. Impacts, hot temperatures and high humidity may cause heat cramps, heat exhaustion, and even heat stroke. Take extra precautions when outside. Wear lightweight and loose-fitting clothing. Try to limit strenuous activities to early morning or evening. Take action when you see symptoms of heat exhaustion and heat stroke. To reduce risk during outdoor work, the Occupational Safety and Health Administration recommends scheduling frequent rest breaks in shaded or air-conditioned environments. Anyone overcome by heat should be moved to a cool and shaded location. Heat stroke is an emergency. Call 911. Do not leave young children and pets in unattended vehicles. Car interiors will reach lethal temperatures in a matter of minutes. This hazardous weather outlook is for portions of East Central, North Central, and Northeast Kansas. For today and tonight, hot weather is forecast to persist with air temperatures around 101 degrees and heat indices up to 104 degrees this afternoon. A heat advisory remains in effect for the entire area. Be sure to stay hydrated and move outdoor activities to the morning or late evening hours.

For Thursday through Tuesday, there isn't expected to be much relief from the heat, and the heat advisory goes through Friday. It is possible the advisory will need to be extended beyond Friday. Spotters will not be needed today or tonight. This is NOAA Weather Radio Station WXK91 in Topeka. Here are the noon conditions for the local area. At Topeka, it was sunny. The temperature was 96 degrees, the dew point 69, and the relative humidity was 41%, producing a heat index of 102. The wind was southwest at 9 miles an hour. The pressure was 29 degrees, the dew point 69, and the relative humidity was 41%, producing a heat index of 102. The wind was southwest at 9 miles an hour. The pressure was 29.96 inches and falling. At Manhattan, it was mostly sunny. The temperature was 97 degrees, the dew point 67, and the relative humidity was 37%, producing a heat index of 101. The wind was southwest at 17 miles an hour, gusting to 26. Around the region, it was sunny, with a temperature of 96 at Lawrence, 95 at Kansas City, and 97 at Emporia. Under sunny skies, Concordia reported 95, Beatrice reported 91, and Springfield reported 94. At Wichita, it was mostly sunny, with a temperature of 97. At Omaha, it was partly sunny, with a temperature of 89. Once again, at Manhattan, it was 97 degrees under mostly sunny skies. Once again, at Topeka, it was 96 degrees under sunny skies. Now here is your National Weather Service forecast. Heat advisory in effect until 8 p.m. Friday. West of today, sunny, hot with highs around 101. South winds 10 to 15 miles per hour. Tonight, mostly clear. Humid with lows in the middle 70s. South winds around 10 miles per hour. Thursday, sunny, hot with highs around 100. South winds 10 to 15 miles per hour with gusts up to 25 miles per hour. Thursday night, mostly clear. Humid with lows in the middle 70s. South winds 5 to 10 miles per hour with gusts up to 20 miles per hour. Friday, sunny, hot with highs in the upper 90s. South winds 5 to 10 miles per hour. Friday night through Sunday, partly cloudy. Hot. Lows in the middle 70s. Highs in the upper 90s. Sunday night, partly cloudy. A slight chance of showers and thunderstorms after midnight. Lows in the lower 70s. Labor Day through Tuesday, partly cloudy. Hot. Highs in the middle 90s. Lows in the middle 70s. This hazardous weather outlook is for portions of East Central, North Central, and Northeast Kansas. For today and tonight, hot weather is forecast to persist with air temperatures around 101 degrees and heat indices up to 104 degrees this afternoon. A heat advisory remains in effect for the entire area. Be sure to stay hydrated and move outdoor activities to the morning or late evening hours. For Thursday through Tuesday, there isn't expected to be much relief from the heat, and the heat advisory goes through Friday. It is possible the advisory will need to be extended beyond Friday. Spotters will not be needed today or tonight. This is NOAA Weather Radio Station WXK91 in Topeka. Here are the noon conditions for the local area. At Topeka, it was sunny. The temperature was 96 degrees, the dew point 69, and the relative humidity was 41%, producing a heat index of 102. The wind was southwest at 9 miles an hour. The pressure was 29.96 inches and falling. At Manhattan, it was mostly sunny. The temperature was 97 degrees, the dew point 67, and the relative humidity was 37%, producing a heat index of 101. The wind was southwest at 17 miles an hour, gusting to 26. Around the region, it was sunny, with a temperature of 96 at Lawrence, 95 at Kansas City, and 97 at Emporia.

under sunny skies. Concordia reported 95, Beatrice reported 91, and Springfield reported 94. At Wichita, it was mostly sunny, with a temperature of 97. At Omaha, it was partly sunny, with a temperature of 89. Once again, at Manhattan, it was 97 degrees under mostly sunny skies. Once again, at Topeka, it was 96 degrees under sunny skies. Now here is your National Weather Service forecast. Heat advisory in effect until 8 p.m. Friday. Rest of today, sunny, hot with highs around 101. South winds 10 to 15 miles per hour. Tonight, mostly clear. Humid with lows in the middle 70s. South winds around 10 miles per hour. Thursday, sunny, hot with highs around 100. South winds 10-25 miles per hour. Thursday night, mostly clear. Humid with lows in the middle 70s. South winds 5 to 10 miles per hour with gusts up to 20 miles per hour. Friday, sunny, hot with highs in the upper 90s. Friday night through Sunday, partly cloudy. Hot. Lows in the middle 70s. Highs in the upper 90s. Sunday night, partly cloudy. A slight chance of showers and thunderstorms after midnight. Lows in the lower 70s. Labor Day through Tuesday, partly cloudy. Hot. Highs in the middle 90s. Lows in the middle 70s. 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The current time is 12:39. This hazardous weather outlook is for portions of East Central, North Central, and Northeast Kansas. For today and tonight, hot weather is forecast to persist with air temperatures around 101 degrees and heat indices up to 104 degrees this afternoon. A heat advisory remains in effect for the entire area. Be sure to stay hydrated and move outdoor activities to the morning or late evening hours. For Thursday through Tuesday, there isn't expected to be much relief from the heat, and the heat advisory goes through Friday. It is possible the advisory will need to be extended beyond Friday. Spotters will not be needed today or tonight. For the following counties, in Kansas, Douglas, Geary, Jackson, Jefferson, Morris, Osage, Potawatomi, Riley, Shawnee, and Wabansee. Heat advisory remains in effect from 1 p.m. this afternoon to 8 p.m. Friday. Heat index values up to 106 expected. Impacts, hot temperatures and high humidity may cause heat cramps, heat exhaustion, and even heat stroke. Take extra precautions when outside. 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To reduce risk during outdoor work, the Occupational Safety and Health Administration recommends scheduling frequent rest breaks in shaded or air-conditioned environments. Anyone overcome by heat should be moved to a cool and shaded location. Heat stroke is an emergency. Call 911. Do not leave young children and pets in unattended vehicles. Car interiors will reach lethal temperatures in a matter of minutes. 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Here are the noon conditions for the local area. At Topeka, it was sunny. The temperature was 96 degrees, the dew point 69, and the relative humidity was 41%, producing a heat index of 102. The pressure was 29.96 inches and falling. At Manhattan, it was mostly sunny. The temperature was 97 degrees, the dew point 67, and the relative humidity was 37%, producing a heat index of 101. The wind was southwest at 17 miles an hour, gusting to 26. Around the region, it was sunny, with a temperature of 50 and 97 at Emporia. Under sunny skies, Concordia reported 95, Beatrice reported 91, and Springfield reported 94. At Wichita, it was mostly sunny, with a temperature of 97. At Omaha, it was partly sunny, with a temperature of 89.

once again, at Manhattan, it was 97 degrees under mostly sunny skies. Once again, at Topeka, it was 96 degrees under sunny skies. Now here is your National Weather Service forecast. Heat advisory in effect until 8 p.m. Friday. Rest of today, sunny, hot with highs around 101. South winds 10 to 15 miles per hour. Tonight, mostly clear. Humid with lows in the middle 70s. South winds around 10 miles per hour. Thursday, sunny, hot with highs around 100. South winds 10 to 15 miles per hour with gusts up to 25 miles per hour. Thursday night, mostly clear. Humid with lows in the middle 70s. South winds 5 to 10 miles per hour with gusts up to 20 miles per hour. Friday, sunny, hot with highs in the upper 90s. South winds 5 to 10 miles per hour. Partly cloudy. Hot. Lows in the middle 70s. Highs in the upper 90s. Sunday night, partly cloudy. A slight chance of showers and thunderstorms after midnight. Lows in the lower 70s. Labor Day through Tuesday, partly cloudy. Hot. Highs in the middle 90s. Lows in the middle 70s. This hazardous weather outlook is for portions of East Central, North Central, and Northeast Kansas. For today and tonight, hot weather is forecast to persist with air temperatures around 101 degrees and heat indices up to 104 degrees this afternoon. A heat advisory remains in effect for the entire area. Be sure to stay hydrated and move outdoor activities to the morning or late evening hours. For Thursday through Tuesday, there isn't expected to be much relief from the heat, and the heat advisory goes through Friday. It is possible the advisory will need to be extended beyond Friday. Spotters will not be needed today or tonight. This is NOAA Weather Radio Station WXK91 in Topeka. Here are the noon conditions for the local area. At Topeka, it was sunny. The temperature was 96 degrees, the dew point 69, and the relative humidity of 102. The wind was southwest at 9 miles an hour. The pressure was 29.96 inches and falling. At Manhattan, it was mostly sunny. The temperature was 97 degrees, the dew point 67, and the relative humidity was 37%, producing a heat index of 101. The wind was southwest at 17 miles an hour, gusting to 26. Around the region, it was sunny, with a temperature of 96 at Lawrence, 95 at Kansas City, and 97 at Emporia. Under sunny skies, Concordia reported 95, Beatrice reported 91, and Springfield reported 94. At Wichita, it was mostly sunny, with a temperature of 97. At Omaha, it was partly sunny, with a temperature of 89. Once again, at Manhattan, it was 97 degrees under mostly sunny skies. Once again, at Topeka, it was 96 degrees under sunny skies. Now here is your National Weather Service forecast. Heat advisory in effect until 8 p.m. Friday. Rest of today, south winds 10 to 15 miles per hour. Tonight, mostly clear. Humid with lows in the middle 70s. South winds around 10 miles per hour. Thursday, sunny, hot with highs around 100. South winds 10 to 15 miles per hour with gusts up to 25 miles per hour. Thursday night, mostly clear. Humid with lows in the middle 70s. South winds 5 to 10 miles per hour with gusts up to 20 miles per hour. Friday, sunny, hot with highs in the upper 90s. South winds 5 to 10 miles per hour. Friday night through Sunday, partly cloudy. Hot. Lows in the middle 70s. Highs in the upper 90s. Sunday night, partly cloudy. A slight chance of showers and thunderstorms after midnight. Lows in the lower 70s. Labor Day through Tuesday, partly cloudy. Hot. Highs in the

in the middle 70s. This hazardous weather outlook is proportions of East Central, North Central, and Northeast Kansas. For today and tonight, hot weather is forecast to persist with air temperatures around 101 degrees and heat indices up to 104 degrees this afternoon. A heat advisory remains in effect for the entire area. Be sure to stay hydrated and move outdoor activities to the morning or late evening hours. For Thursday through Tuesday, there isn't expected to be much relief from the heat, and the heat advisory goes through Friday. It is possible the advisory will need to be extended beyond Friday. Spotters will not be needed today or tonight. This is NOAA Weather Radio Station WXK91 in Topeka. Here are the noon conditions for the local area. At Topeka, it was sunny. The temperature was 96 degrees, the dew point 69, and the relative humidity was 41%, producing a heat index of 102. The wind was southwest at 9 miles an hour. The pressure was 29.96 inches and falling. At Manhattan, it was mostly sunny. The temperature was 97 degrees, the dew point 67, and the relative humidity was 37%, producing a heat index of 101. The wind was southwest at 17 miles an hour, gusting to 26. Around the region, it was sunny, with a temperature of 96 at Lawrence, 95 at Kansas City, and 97 at Emporia. Under sunny skies, Concordia reported 95, Beatrice reported 94. At Wichita, it was mostly sunny, with a temperature of 97. At Omaha, it was partly sunny, with a temperature of 89. Once again, at Manhattan, it was 97 degrees under mostly sunny skies. Once again, at Topeka, it was 96 degrees under sunny skies. For the following counties, in Kansas, Douglas, Geary, Page, Pottawatomie, Riley, Shawnee, and Wabansee. Heat advisory remains in effect from 1 p.m. this afternoon to 8 p.m. Friday. Heat index values up to 106 expected. Impacts: hot temperatures and high humidity may cause heat cramps, heat exhaustion, and even heat stroke. Take extra precautions when outside. Wear lightweight and loose-fitting clothing. Try to limit strenuous activities to early morning or evening. Take action when you see symptoms of heat exhaustion and heat stroke. To reduce risk during outdoor work, the Occupational Safety and Health Administration recommends scheduling frequent rest breaks in shaded or air-conditioned environments. Anyone overcome by heat should be moved to a cool and shaded location. Heat stroke is an emergency. Call 911. Do not leave young children and pets in unattended vehicles. Car interiors will reach lethal temperatures in a matter of minutes. Now here is your National Weather Service forecast. Heat advisory in effect until 8 p.m. Friday. West of today, sunny, hot with highs around 101. South winds 10 to 15 miles per hour. Tonight, mostly clear. Humid with lows in the middle 70s. South winds around 10 miles per hour. Thursday, sunny, hot with highs around 100. South winds 10 to 15 miles per hour with gusts up to 25 miles per hour. Thursday night, mostly clear. Humid with lows in the middle 70s. South winds 5 to 10 miles per hour with gusts up to 20 miles per hour. Friday, sunny, hot with highs in the upper 90s. South winds 5 to 10 miles per hour. Friday night through Sunday, partly cloudy. Hot. Lows in the middle 70s. Friday night, partly cloudy. A slight chance of showers and thunderstorms after midnight. Lows in the lower 70s. Labor Day through Tuesday, partly cloudy. Hot. Highs in the middle 90s. Lows in the middle 70s. This hazardous weather outlook is for portions of East Central, North Central, and Northeast Kansas. For today and tonight, hot weather is forecast to persist with air temperatures around 101 degrees and heat indices up to 104 degrees this afternoon.

a heat advisory remains in effect for the entire area. Be sure to stay hydrated and move outdoor activities to the morning or late evening hours. For Thursday through Tuesday, there isn't expected to be much relief from the heat, and the heat advisory goes through Friday. It is possible the advisory will need to be extended beyond Friday. Spotters will not be needed today or tonight. The current time is 12:53 p.m. Central Daylight Time. 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Here are the noon conditions for the local area. At Topeka, it was sunny. The temperature was 96 degrees, the dew point 69, and the relative humidity was 41%, producing a heat index of 102. The wind was southwest at 9 miles an hour. The pressure was 29.96 inches and falling. At Manhattan, it was mostly sunny. The temperature was 97 degrees, the dew point 67, and the relative humidity was 37%, producing a heat index of 101. The wind was southwest at 17 miles an hour, gusting to 26. Around the region, it was sunny, with a temperature of 96 at Lawrence, 95 at Kansas City, and 97 at Emporia. Under sunny skies, Concordia reported 95, Beatrice reported 91, and Springfield reported 94. At Wichita, it was mostly sunny, with a temperature of 97. At Omaha, it was partly sunny, with a temperature of 89. Once again, at Manhattan, it was 97 degrees under mostly sunny skies. Once again, at Topeka, it was 96 degrees under sunny skies. Now here is your National Weather Service forecast. Heat advisory in effect until 8 p.m. Friday. West of today, sunny, hot with highs around 101. South winds 10 to 15 miles per hour. Tonight, mostly clear. Humid with lows in the middle 70s. South winds around 10 miles per hour. Thursday, sunny, hot with highs around 100. South winds 10 to 15 miles per hour with gusts up to 25 miles per hour. Thursday night, mostly clear. Humid with lows in the middle 70s. South winds 5 to 10 miles per hour with gusts up to 20 miles per hour. Friday, sunny, hot with highs in the upper 90s. South winds 5 to 10 miles per hour. Friday night through Sunday, partly cloudy. Hot. Lows in the middle 70s. Highs in the upper 90s. Sunday night, partly cloudy. A slight chance of showers and thunderstorms after midnight. Lows in the lower 70s. Labor Day through Tuesday, partly cloudy. Hot. Highs in the middle 90s. Lows in the middle 70s. This hazardous weather outlook is for portions of East Central, North Central, and Northeast Kansas. For today and tonight, hot weather is forecast to persist with air temperatures around 101 degrees and heat indices up to 104 degrees this afternoon. A heat advisory remains in effect for the entire area. Be sure to stay hydrated and move outdoor activities to the morning or late evening.

87, and the relative humidity was 37%, producing a heat index of 101. The wind was southwest at 17 miles an hour, gusting to 26. Around the region, it was sunny, with a temperature of 96 at Lawrence, 95 at Kansas City, and 97 at Emporia. Under sunny skies, Concordia reported 95, Beatrice reported 91, and Springfield reported 94. At Wichita, it was mostly sunny, with a temperature of 97. At Omaha, it was partly sunny, with a temperature of 89. Once again, at Manhattan, it was 97 degrees under mostly sunny skies. Once again, at Topeka, it was 96 degrees under sunny skies. Now here is your National Weather Service forecast. Heat advisory in effect until 8 p.m. Friday. Rest of today, sunny, hot with highs around 101. South winds 10 to 15 miles per hour. Tonight, mostly clear. Humid with lows in the middle 70s. South winds around 10 miles per hour. Thursday, sunny, hot with highs around 100. South winds 10 to 15 miles per hour with gusts up to 25 miles per hour. Thursday night, mostly clear. Humid with lows in the middle 70s. South winds 5 to 10 miles per hour with gusts up to 20 miles per hour. Friday, sunny, hot with highs in the upper 90s. South winds 5 to 10 miles per hour. Friday night through Sunday, lows in the middle 70s. Highs in the upper 90s. Sunday night, partly cloudy thunderstorms after midnight. Lows in the lower 70s. Labor Day through Tuesday, partly cloudy in the middle 90s. Lows in the middle 70s. This hazardous weather outlook is for Northeast Kansas. For today and tonight, hot weather is forecast to persist with air temperatures around 101 degrees and heat indices up to 104 degrees this afternoon. A heat advisory remains in effect for the entire area. Be sure to morning or late evening hours. For Thursday through Tuesday there isn't expected to be much relief from the heat and the heat advisory goes through Friday. It is possible the advisory will need to be extended beyond Friday. Spotters will not be needed today or tonight. For the following counties, in Kansas, Douglas, Geary, Jackson, Jefferson, Morris, Osage, Pottawatomie, Riley, advisory remains in effect from 1 p.m. this afternoon to 8 p.m. Friday. Heat index values up to 106 expected. Impacts, hot temperatures and high humidity may cause heat cramps, heat exhaustion, and even heat stroke. Take extra lightweight and loose-fitting clothing. Try to limit strenuous activities to early morning or evening. And heat stroke. To reduce risk during outdoor work, the Occupational Safety and Health Administration recommends scheduling frequent rest breaks in shaded or air-conditioned environments. Anyone overcome by heat should be moved to a cool and shaded location. Heat stroke is an emergency. Call 911. Do not leave young children and pets in unattended vehicles. Car interiors will reach lethal temperatures in a matter of minutes. 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Here are the noon conditions for the local area. At Topeka, it was sunny. The temperature was 96 degrees, the dew point 69, and the relative humidity was 41%, producing a heat index of 102. The wind was southwest at 9 miles an hour. The pressure was 29.96 inches and falling. At Manhattan, it was mostly sunny. The temperature was 97 degrees, the dew point 67, and the relative humidity was 37%, producing a heat index of 101. The wind was southwest at 17 miles an hour, gusting to 26. Around the region, it was sunny, with a temperature of 96 at Lawrence, 95 at Kansas City, and 97 at Emporia. Under sunny skies, Concordia reported 95, Beatrice reported 91, and Springfield reported 94. At Wichita, it was mostly sunny, with a temperature of 97.

mostly clear. Humid with lows in the middle 70s. South winds around 10 miles per hour. Thursday, sunny, hot with highs around 100. South winds 10 to 15 miles per hour with gusts up to 25 miles per hour. Thursday night, mostly clear. Humid with lows in the middle 70s. South winds 5 to 10 miles per hour with gusts up to 20 miles per hour. Friday, sunny, hot with highs in the upper 90s. South winds 5 to 10 miles per hour. Friday night through Sunday, partly cloudy. Hot. Lows in the middle 70s. Highs in the upper 90s. Sunday night, partly cloudy. A slight chance of showers and thunderstorms after midnight. Lows in the lower 70s. Labor Day through Tuesday, partly cloudy. Hot. Highs in the middle 90s. Lows in the middle 70s. Central Daylight Time. This hazardous weather outlook is for portions of East Central, North Central, and Northeast Kansas. For today and tonight, hot weather is forecast to persist with air temperatures around 101 degrees and heat indices up to 104 degrees this afternoon. A heat advisory remains in effect for the entire area. Be sure to stay hydrated and move outdoor activities to the morning or late evening hours. For Thursday through Tuesday, there isn't expected to be much relief from the heat, and the heat advisory goes through Friday. It is possible the advisory will need to be extended beyond Friday. Spotters will not be needed today or tonight. For the following counties, in Kansas, Douglas, Geary, Jackson, Jefferson, Morris, Osage, Potawatomi, Riley, Shawnee, and Waubonsee. Heat advisory remains in effect from 1 p.m. this afternoon to 8 p.m. Friday. Heat index values up to 106 expected. Impacts, hot temperatures and high humidity may cause heat cramps, heat exhaustion, and even heat stroke. Take extra precautions when outside. Wear lightweight and loose-fitting clothing. Try to limit strenuous activities to early morning or evening. Take action when you see symptoms of heat exhaustion and heat stroke. To reduce risk during outdoor work, the Occupational Safety and Health Administration recommends scheduling frequent rest breaks in shaded or air-conditioned environments. Anyone overcome by heat should be moved to a cool and shaded location. Heat stroke is an emergency. Call 911. Do not leave young children and pets in unattended vehicles. Car interiors will reach lethal temperatures in a matter of minutes. 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Now here is your National Weather Service forecast. Heat advisory in effect until 8 p.m. Friday. West of today, sunny, hot with highs around 101. South winds 10 to 15 miles per hour. Tonight, mostly clear. Humid with lows in the middle 70s. South winds around 10 miles per hour. Thursday, sunny, hot with highs around 100. South winds 10 to 15 miles per hour with gusts up to 25 miles per hour. Thursday night, mostly clear. Humid with lows in the middle 70s. South winds 5 to 10 miles per hour with gusts up to 20 miles per hour. Friday, sunny, hot with highs in the upper 90s. South winds 5 to 10 miles per hour. Friday night through Sunday, partly cloudy. Hot. Lows in the middle 70s. Highs in the upper 90s. Sunday night, partly cloudy. A slight chance of showers and thunderstorms after midnight. Lows in the lower 70s. Labor Day through Tuesday, partly cloudy. Hot. Highs in the middle 90s. Lows in the middle 70s. This hazardous weather outlook is for portions of East Central, North Central, and Northeast Kansas. For today and tonight, hot weather is forecast to persist with air temperatures around 101 degrees and heat indices up to 104 degrees this afternoon. A heat advisory remains in effect for the entire area. Be sure to stay hydrated and move outdoor activities.

after the morning or late evening hours. For Thursday through Tuesday, there isn't expected to be much relief from the heat, and the heat advisory goes through Friday. It is possible the advisory will need to be extended beyond Friday. This is NOAA Weather Radio Station WXK91 in Topeka. Here are the 1 p.m. conditions for the local area. At Topeka, it was sunny. The temperature was 96 degrees, the dew point 69, and the relative humidity was 41%, producing a heat index of 102. The wind was south at 14 miles an hour, gusting to 20. The pressure was 29.95 inches and falling. At Manhattan, it was sunny. The temperature was 98 degrees, the dew point 65, and the relative humidity was 33%, producing a heat index of 101. The wind was south at 16 miles an hour, gusting to 29. Around the region, it was sunny, with a temperature of 98 at Lawrence, 96 at Kansas City, 98 at Emporia, and 98 at Concordia. It was mostly sunny, with a temperature of 95 at Beatrice, 94 at Omaha, 96 at Springfield, and 99 at Wichita. Once again, at Manhattan, it was 98 degrees under sunny skies. Once again, at Topeka, it was 96 degrees under sunny skies. Now here is your National Weather Service forecast. Heat advisory in effect until 8 p.m. Friday. West of today, sunny, hot with highs around 101. South winds 10 to 15 miles per hour. Tonight, mostly clear. Humid with lows in the middle 70s. South winds around 10 miles per hour. Thursday, sunny, hot with highs around 100. South winds 10 to 15 miles per hour with gusts up to 25 miles per hour. Thursday night, mostly clear. Humid with lows in the middle 70s. South winds 5 to 10 miles per hour with gusts up to 20 miles per hour. Friday, sunny, hot with highs in the upper 90s. South winds 5 to 10 miles per hour. Friday night through Sunday, partly cloudy. Hot. Lows in the middle 70s. Highs in the upper 90s. Sunday night, partly cloudy. A slight chance of showers and thunderstorms after midnight. Lows in the lower 70s. Labor Day through Tuesday, partly cloudy. Hot. Highs in the middle 90s. Lows in the middle 70s. This hazardous weather outlook is for portions of East Central, North Central, and Northeast Kansas. For today and tonight, hot weather is forecast to persist with air temperatures around 101 degrees and heat indices up to 104 degrees this afternoon. A heat advisory remains in effect for the entire area. Be sure to stay hydrated and move outdoor activities to the morning or late evening hours. For Thursday through Tuesday, there isn't expected to be much relief from the heat, and the heat advisory goes through Friday. It is possible the advisory will need to be extended beyond Friday. Spotters will not be needed today or tonight. This is NOAA Weather Radio Station WXK91 in Topeka. Here are the 1 p.m. conditions for the local area. At Topeka, it was sunny. The temperature was 96 degrees. The dew point 69, and the relative humidity was 41%, producing a heat index of 102. The wind was south at 14 miles an hour, gusting to 20. The pressure was 29.95 inches and falling. At Manhattan, it was sunny. The temperature was 98 degrees, the dew point 65, and the relative humidity was 33%, producing a heat index of 101. The wind was south at 16 miles an hour, gusting to 29. Around the region, it was sunny, with a temperature of 98 at Lawrence, 96 at Kansas City, 98 at Emporia, and 98 at Concordia. It was mostly sunny, with a temperature of 95 at Beatrice, 94 at Omaha, 96 at Springfield, and 99 at Wichita. 1 degree under sunny skies. Once again, at Topeka, it was 96 degrees under sunny skies.
Now here is your National Weather Service forecast. Heat advisory in effect until 8 p.m. Friday. Rest of today, sunny, hot with highs around 101. South winds 10 to 15 miles per hour. Tonight, mostly clear. Humid with lows in the middle 70s. South winds around 10 miles per hour. Thursday, sunny, hot with highs around 100. South winds 10 to 15 miles per hour with gusts up to 25 miles per hour. Thursday night, mostly clear. South winds 5 to 10 miles per hour with gusts up to 20 miles per hour. Friday, sunny, hot with highs in the upper 90s. South winds 5 to 10 miles per hour. Friday night through Sunday, partly cloudy. Hot. Lows in the middle 70s. Highs in the upper 90s. Sunday night, partly cloudy. A slight chance of showers, lows in the lower 70s. Labor Day through Tuesday, partly cloudy. Hot. Lows in the middle 70s. This hazardous weather outlook is for portions of East Central, North Central, and tonight, hot weather is forecast to persist with air temperatures around 101 degrees and heat indices up to 104 degrees this afternoon. A heat advisory remains in effect for the entire area. Be sure to stay hydrated and move outdoor activities to the morning or late evening hours. For Thursday through Tuesday, there isn't expected to be much relief from the heat, and the heat advisory goes through Friday. It is possible the advisory will need to be extended beyond Friday. Spotters will not be needed today or tonight. For the following counties: Jackson, Jefferson, Morris, Osage, Potawatomi, Riley, Shawnee, and Wabansee. Afternoon to 8 p.m. Friday. Heat index values up to 106 expected. Impacts: hot temperatures and high humidity may cause heat cramps, heat exhaustion, and even heat stroke. Take extra precautions when outside. 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Try to limit strenuous activities to early morning or evening. 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Anyone overcome by heat should be moved to a cool and shaded location. Heat stroke is an emergency. Call children and pets in unattended vehicles. Car interiors will reach lethal temperatures in a matter of minutes. 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Here are the 1 p.m. conditions for the local area. At Topeka, it was sunny. The temperature was 96 degrees, the dew point 69, and the relative humidity was 41%, producing a heat index of 102. The wind was south at 14 miles an hour, gusting to 20. The pressure was 29.95 inches and falling. At Manhattan, it was sunny. The temperature was 98 degrees, the dew point 65, and the relative humidity was 33%, producing a heat index of 101. The wind was south at 16 miles an hour, gusting to 29. Around the region, it was sunny, with a temperature of 98 at Lawrence, 96 at Kansas City, 98 at Emporia, and 98 at Concordia. It was mostly sunny, with a temperature of 95 at Beatrice, 94 at Omaha, 96 at Springfield, and 99 at Wichita. Once again, at Manhattan, it was 98 degrees under sunny skies. Once again, at Topeka, it was 96 degrees under sunny skies. Now here is your National Weather Service forecast. Heat advisory in effect until 8 p.m. Friday. Rest of today, sunny, hot with highs around 101. South winds 10 to 15 miles per hour. Tonight, mostly clear. Humid with lows in the middle 70s. South winds around 10 miles per hour. Thursday, sunny, hot with highs around 100 per hour with gusts up to 25 miles per hour. Thursday night, mostly clear.

Off winds 5 to 10 miles per hour. Friday night through Sunday, partly cloudy. Hot. Lows in the middle 70s. Highs in the upper 90s. Sunday night, partly cloudy. A slight chance of showers and thunderstorms after midnight. Lows in the lower 70s. Labor Day through Tuesday, partly cloudy. Hot. Highs in the middle 90s. Lows in the middle 70s. The current time is 1:24 p.m. Central Daylight Time. Portions of East Central, North Central, and Northeast Kansas. For today and tonight, hot weather is forecast to persist with air temperatures around 101 degrees and heat indices up to 104 degrees this afternoon. A heat advisory remains in effect for the entire area. Be sure to stay hydrated and move outdoor activities to the morning or late evening hours. For Thursday through Tuesday, there isn't expected to be much relief from the heat, and the heat advisory goes through Friday. It is possible the advisory will need to be extended beyond Friday. Spotters will not be needed today or tonight. 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Here are the 1 p.m. conditions for the local area. At Topeka, it was sunny. The temperature was 96 degrees, the dew point 69, and the relative humidity was 41%, producing a heat index of 102. The wind was south at 14 miles an hour, gusting to 20. The pressure was 29.95 inches and falling. At Manhattan, it was sunny. The temperature was 98 degrees, the dew point 65, and the relative humidity was 33%, producing a heat index of 101. The wind was south at 16 miles an hour, gusting to 29. Around the region, it was sunny, with a temperature of 98 at Lawrence, 96 at Kansas City, 98 at Emporia, and 98 at Concordia. It was mostly sunny, with a temperature of 95 at Beatrice, 94 at Omaha, 96 at Springfield, and 99 at Wichita. Once again, at Manhattan, it was 98 degrees under sunny skies. Once again, at Topeka, it was 96 degrees under sunny skies. Now here is your National Weather Service forecast. Heat advisory in effect until 8 p.m. Friday. Rest of today, sunny, hot with highs around 101. South winds 10 to 15 miles per hour. Tonight, mostly clear. Humid with lows in the middle 70s. South winds around 10 miles per hour. Thursday, sun. South winds 10 to 15 miles per hour with gusts up to 25 miles per hour. Thursday night, mostly clear. Humid with lows in the middle 70s. South winds 5 to 10 miles per hour with gusts up to 20 miles per hour. Friday, sunny, hot with highs in the upper 90s. South winds 5 to 10 miles per hour. Friday night through Sunday, partly cloudy. Hot. Lows in the middle 70s. Highs in the upper 90s. Sunday night, partly cloudy. A slight chance of showers and thunderstorms after midnight. Lows in the lower 70s. Labor Day through Tuesday, partly cloudy. Hot. Highs in the middle 90s. Lows in the middle 70s. This hazardous weather outlook is for portions of East Central, North Central, and Northeast Kansas. For today and tonight, hot weather is forecast to persist with air temperatures around 101 degrees and heat indices up to 104 degrees this afternoon. A heat advisory remains in effect for the entire area. Be sure to morning or late evening hours. For Thursday through Tuesday, there isn't expected to be much relief from the heat, and the heat advisory goes through Friday. It is possible the advisory will need to be extended beyond Friday. Spotters will not be needed today or tonight. 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Here are the 1 p.m. conditions for the local area. At Topeka, it was sunny. The temperature was 96 degrees.
the dew point 69, and the relative humidity was 41%, producing a

wind was south at 14 miles an hour, gusting to 20. The pressure was 29.95 inches and falling. At Manhattan, it was sunny. The temperature was 98 degrees, the dew point 65, and the relative humidity was 33%, producing a heat index of 101. The wind was south at 16 miles an hour, gusting to 29. Around the region, it was sunny, with a temperature of 98 at Lawrence, 96 at Kansas City, 98 at Emporia, and 98 at Concordia. It was at Beatrice, 94 at Omaha, 96 at Springfield, and 99 at Wichita. Once again, at Manhattan, it was 98 degrees under sunny skies. Once again, at Topeka, it was 96 degrees under sunny skies. Now here is your National Weather Service forecast. Heat advisory in effect until 8 p.m. Friday. This afternoon, sunny, hot with highs around 101. South winds 10 to 15 miles per hour. Tonight, mostly clear. Humid with lows in the middle 70s. South winds around 10 miles per hour. Thursday, sunny, hot with highs in the upper 90s. South winds 10 to 15 miles per hour with gusts up to 25 miles per hour. Thursday night, clear with lows in the middle 70s. South winds 5 to 10 miles per hour with gusts up to 20 miles per hour. Friday, sunny, hot with highs in the upper 90s. South winds 5 to 10 miles per hour. Friday night through Saturday night, mostly clear. Hot. Lows in the middle 70s. Highs in the upper 90s. Sunday through Tuesday, partly cloudy. Hot. Highs in the upper 90s. Lows in the middle 70s. For the following counties, in Kansas, Douglas, Geary, Jackson, Jefferson, Morris, Osage, Potawatomi, Riley, Shawnee, and Wabansee. Heat advisory remains in effect from 1 p.m. this afternoon to 8 p.m. Friday. Heat index values up to 106 expected. Impacts, hot temperatures and high humidity may cause heat cramps, heat exhaustion, and even heat stroke. Take extra precautions when outside. Wear lightweight and loose-fitting clothing. Try to limit strenuous activities to early morning or evening. Take action when you see symptoms of heat exhaustion and heat stroke. To reduce risk during outdoor work, the Occupational Safety and Health Administration recommends scheduling frequent rest breaks in shaded or air-conditioned environments. Anyone overcome by heat should be moved to a cool and shaded location. Heat stroke is an emergency. Call 911. Do not leave young children and pets in unattended vehicles. Car interiors will reach lethal temperatures in a matter of minutes. This hazardous weather outlook is for portions of East Central, North Central, and Northeast Kansas. For today and tonight, hot weather is forecast to persist with air temperatures around 101 degrees and heat indices up to 104 degrees this afternoon. A heat advisory remains in effect for the entire area. Be sure to stay hydrated and move outdoor activities to the morning or late evening hours. For Thursday through Tuesday, there isn't expected to be much relief from the heat, and the heat advisory goes through Friday. It is possible the advisory will need to be extended beyond Friday. Spotters will not be needed today or tonight. 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Here are the 1 p.m. conditions for the local area. At Topeka, it was sunny. The temperature was 96 degrees, the dew point 69, and the realm WXK91 in Topeka. Here are the 1 p.m. conditions for the local area. At Topeka, it was sunny. The temperature was 96 degrees, the dew point 69, and the relative humidity was 41%, producing a heat index of 102. The wind was south at 14 miles an hour, gusting to 20. The pressure was 29.95 inches and falling. At Manhattan, it was sunny. The temperature was 98 degrees, the dew point 65, and the relative humidity was 33%, producing a heat index of

101. The wind was south at 16 miles an hour, gusting to 29. Around the region, it was sunny, with a temperature of 98 at Lawrence, 96 at Kansas City, 98 at Emporia, and 98 at Concordia. It was mostly sunny, with a temperature of 95 at Beatrice, 94 at Omaha, 96 at Springfield, and 99 at Wichita. Once again, at Manhattan, it was 98 degrees under sunny skies. Once again, at Topeka, it was 96 degrees under sunny skies. Now here is your National Weather Service forecast. Heat advisory in effect until 8 p.m. Friday. This afternoon, sunny, hot with highs around 101. South winds 10 to 15 miles per hour. Tonight, mostly clear. Humid with lows in the middle 70s. South winds around 10 miles per hour. Thursday, sunny, hot with highs in the upper 90s. South winds 10 to 15 miles per hour with gusts up to 25 miles per hour. Thursday night, clear with lows in the middle 70s. South winds 5 to 10 miles per hour with gusts up to 20 miles per hour. Friday, sunny, hot with highs in the upper 90s. South winds 5 to 10 miles per hour. Friday night through Saturday night, mostly clear. Hot. Lows in the middle 70s. Highs in the upper 90s. Sunday through Tuesday, partly cloudy. Hot. Highs in the upper 90s. Lows in the middle 70s. This hazardous weather outlook is for portions of East Central, North Central, and Northeast Kansas. For today and tonight, hot weather is forecast to persist with air temperatures around 101 degrees and heat indices up to 104 degrees this afternoon. A heat advisory remains in effect for the entire area. Be sure to stay hydrated and move outdoor activities to the morning or late evening hours. For Thursday through Tuesday, there isn't expected to be much relief from the heat, and the heat advisory goes through Friday. It is possible the advisory will need to be extended beyond Friday. Spotters will not be needed today or tonight. This is NOAA Weather Radio Station WXK91 in Topeka. Here are the 1 p.m. conditions for the local area. At Topeka, it was sunny. The temperature was 96 degrees, the dew point 69, and the relative humidity was 41%, producing a heat index of 102. The wind was south at 14 miles an hour, gusting to 20. The pressure was 29.95 inches and falling. At Manhattan, it was sunny. The temperature was 98 degrees, the dew point 65, and the relative humidity was 33%, producing a heat index of 101. The wind was south at 16 miles an hour, gusting to 29. Around the region, it was sunny, with a temperature of 98 at Lawrence, 96 at Kansas City, 98 at Emporia, and 98 at Concordia. It was mostly sunny, with a temperature of 95 at Beatrice, 94 at Omaha, 96 at Springfield, and 99 at Wichita. Once again, at Manhattan, it was 98 degrees under sunny skies. Once again, at Topeka, it was 96 degrees under sunny skies. Now here is your National Weather Service forecast. Heat advisory in effect until 8 p.m. Friday. This afternoon, sunny, hot with highs around 101. South winds 10 to 15 miles per hour. Tonight, mostly clear. Humid with lows in the middle 70s. South winds around 10 miles per hour. Thursday, sunny, hot with highs in the upper 90s. South winds 10 to 15 miles per hour with gusts up to 25 miles per hour. Thursday night, clear with lows in the middle 70s. South winds 5 to 10 miles per hour with gusts up to 20 miles per hour. Friday, sunny, hot with highs in the upper 90s. South winds 5 to 10 miles per hour. Friday night through Saturday night, mostly clears in the middle 70s. Highs in the upper 90s. Sunday through Tuesday, partly cloudy. Hot.
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The current time is 1:38 p.m. Central Daylight Time. This hazardous weather outlook is for portions of East Central, North Central, and Northeast Kansas. For today and tonight, hot weather is forecast to persist with air temperatures around 101 degrees and heat indices up to 104 degrees this afternoon. A heat advisory remains in effect for the entire area. Be sure to stay or late evening hours. For Thursday through Tuesday, there isn't expected to be much relief from the heat, and the heat advisory will need to be extended beyond Friday. Spotters will not be needed today or tonight. This is NOAA Weather Radio Station WXK91 in Topeka. Here are the 1 p.m. conditions for the local area. At Topeka, it was sunny. The temperature was 96 degrees, the dew point 69, and the relative humidity was 41%, producing a heat wind south at 14 miles an hour, gusting to 20. The pressure was 29.95 inches and falling. At Manhattan, it was sunny. The temperature was 98 degrees, the dew point 65, and the relative humidity was 33%, producing a heat index of 101. The wind was south at 16 miles an hour, gusting to 29. Around the region at Lawrence, 96 at Kansas City, 98 at Emporia, and 98 at Concordia. It was mostly sunny, with a temperature of 95 at Beatrice, 94 at Omaha, 96 at Springfield, and 99 at Wichita. Once again, at Manhattan, it was 98 degrees under sunny skies. Once again, at Topeka, it was 96 degrees under sunny skies. Kansas, Douglas, Geary, Jackson, Jefferson, Morris, Osage, Potawatomi, Riley, Shawnee, and Wabonsee. Heat advisory remains in effect from 1 p.m. this afternoon to 8 p.m. Friday. Heat index values up to 106 expected. Impacts: hot temperatures and high humidity may cause heat cramps, heat exhaustion, and even heat stroke. Take extra precautions when outside. Wear lightweight and loose-fitting clothing. Try to limit strenuous activities to early morning or evening. Take action when you see symptoms of heat exhaustion and heat stroke. To reduce risk during outdoor work, the Occupational Safety and Health Administration recommends scheduling frequent rest breaks in shaded or air-conditioned environments. Anyone overcome by heat should be moved to a cool and shaded location. Heat stroke is an emergency. Call 911. Do not leave young children and pets in unattended vehicles. Car interiors will reach lethal temperatures in a matter of minutes. Now here is your National Weather Service forecast. Heat advisory in effect until 8 p.m. Friday. This afternoon, sunny, hot with highs around 101. South winds 10 to 15 miles per hour. Tonight, mostly clear. Humid with lows in the middle 70s. South winds around 10 miles per hour. Thursday, sunny, hot with highs in the upper 90s. South winds 10 to 15 miles per hour with gusts up to 25 miles per hour. Thursday night, clear with lows in the middle 70s. South winds 5 to 10 miles per hour with gusts up to 20 miles per hour. Friday, sunny, hot with highs in the upper 90s. South winds 5 to 10 miles per hour. Friday night through Saturday night, mostly clear. Hot. Lows in the middle 70s. Highs in the upper 90s. Sunday through Tuesday, partly cloudy. Hot. Highs in the upper 90s. Lows in the middle 70s. This hazardous weather outlook is for portions of East Central, North Central, and Northeast Kansas. There is forecast to persist with air temperatures around 101 degrees and heat indices up to 104 degrees this afternoon. A heat advisory remains in effect for the entire area. Be sure to stay hydrated and move outdoor activities to the morning or late evening hours. For Thursday through Tuesday, there isn't expected to be much relief from the heat, and the heat advisory goes through Friday.

it is possible the advisory will need to be extended beyond Friday. Spotters will not be needed today or tonight. This is NOAA Weather Radio Station WXK91 in Topeka. Here are the 1 p.m. conditions for the local area. At Topeka, it was sunny. The temperature was 96 degrees, the dew point 69, and the relative humidity was 41%, producing a heat index of 102. The wind was south at 14 miles an hour, gusting to 20. The pressure was 29.95 inches and falling. At Manhattan, it was sunny. The temperature was 98 degrees, the dew point 65, and the relative humidity was 33%, producing a heat index of 101. The wind was south at 16 miles an hour, gusting to 29. Around the region, it was sunny, with a temperature of 98 at Lawrence, 96 at Kansas City, 98 at Emporia, and 98 at Concordia. It was mostly sunny, with a temperature of 95 at Beatrice, 94 at Omaha, 96 at Springfield, and 99 at Wichita. Once again, at Manhattan, it was 98 degrees under sunny skies. Once again, at Topeka, it was 96 degrees under sunny skies. Now here is your National Weather Service forecast. Heat advisory in effect until 8 p.m. Friday. This afternoon, sunny, hot with highs around 101. South winds 10 to 15 miles per hour. Tonight, mostly clear. Humid with lows in the middle 70s. South winds around 10 miles per hour. Thursday, sunny, hot with highs in the upper 90s. South winds 10 to 15 miles per hour with gusts up to 25 miles per hour. Thursday night, clear with lows in the middle 70s. South winds 5 to 10 miles per hour with gusts up to 20 miles per hour. Friday, sunny, hot with highs in the upper 90s. South winds 5 to 10 miles per hour. Friday night through Saturday night, mostly clear. Hot. Lows in the middle 70s. Highs in the upper 90s. Sunday through Tuesday, partly cloudy. Hot. Highs in the upper 90s. Lows in the middle 70s. This hazardous weather outlook is for portions of East Central, North Central, and Northeast Kansas. For today and tonight, hot weather is forecast to persist with air temperatures around 101 degrees and heat indices up to 104 degrees this afternoon. A heat advisory remains in effect for the entire area. Be sure to stay hydrated and move outdoor activities to the morning or late evening hours. For Thursday through Tuesday, there isn't expected to be much relief from the heat, and the heat advisory goes through Friday. It is possible the advisory will need to be extended beyond Friday. Spotters will not be needed today or tonight. This is NOAA Weather Radio Station WXK91 in Topeka. Here are the 1 p.m. conditions for the local area. At Topeka, it was sunny. The temperature was 96 degrees, the dew point 69, and the relative humidity was 41%, producing a heat index of 102. The wind was south at 14 miles an hour, gusting to 20. The pressure was 29.95 inches and falling. At Manhattan, it was sunny. The temperature was 98 degrees, the dew point 65, and the relative humidity was 33%, producing a heat index of 101. The wind was south at 16 miles an hour, gusting to 29. Around the region, it was sunny, with a temperature of 98 at Lawrence, 96 at Kansas City, 98 at Emporia, and 98 at Concordia. It was mostly sunny, with a temperature of 95 at Beatrice, 94 at Omaha, 96 at Springfield, and 99 at Wichita. Once again, at Manhattan, it was 98 degrees under sunny skies. Once again, at Topeka, it was 96 degrees under sunny skies. For the following counties, in Kansas, Douglas, Geary, Jackson, Jefferson, Morris, Osage, Pottawatomie, Riley, Shawnee, and Wabonsee. Heat advisory remains in effect until

8 p.m. Friday. Heat index values up to 107 degrees. Where? Portions of central, east central, north central, and northeast Kansas. When? Until 8 p.m. Friday. Impacts: hot temperatures and high humidity may cause heat cramps, heat exhaustion, and even heat stroke. Take extra precautions when outside. Wear lightweight and loose-fitting clothing. Try to limit strenuous activities to early morning or evening. Take action when you see symptoms of heat exhaustion and heat stroke. To reduce risk during outdoor work, the Occupational Safety and Health Administration recommends scheduling frequent rest breaks in shaded or air-conditioned environments. Anyone overcome by heat should be moved to a cool and shaded location. Heat stroke is an emergency. Call 911. Do not leave young children and pets in unattended vehicles. Car interiors will reach lethal temperatures in a matter of minutes. Now here is your National Weather Service forecast. Heat advisory in effect until 8 p.m. Friday. This afternoon, sunny, hot with highs around 101. South winds 10 to 15 miles per hour. Tonight, mostly clear. Humid with lows in the middle 70s. South winds around 10 miles per hour. Thursday, sunny, hot with highs in the upper 90s. South winds 10 to 15 miles per hour with gusts up to 25 miles per hour. Thursday night, clear with lows in the middle 70s. South winds 5 to 10 miles per hour with gusts up to 20 miles per hour. Friday, sunny, hot with highs in the upper 90s. South winds 5 to 10 miles per hour. Friday night through Saturday night, mostly clear, the middle 70s. Highs in the upper 90s. Sunday through Tuesday, partly cloudy. Hot. Highs in the upper 90s. Lows in the middle 70s. This hazardous weather outlook is for portions of east central, north central, and northeast Kansas. For today and tonight, hot weather is forecast to persist with air temperatures around 101 degrees and heat noon. A heat advisory remains in effect for the entire area. Be sure to stay hydrated and move outdoor activities to the morning or late evening hours. For Thursday through Tuesday, there isn't expected to be much relief from the heat, and the heat advisory goes through Friday. It is possible the advisory will need to be extended beyond Friday. Spotters will not be needed today or tonight. This hazardous weather outlook is for central Kansas, east central Kansas, north central Kansas, and northeast Kansas. For this afternoon and tonight, hot weather is forecast to persist with air temperatures around 100 degrees and heat indices up to 106 degrees this afternoon. A heat advisory remains in effect for the entire area. Be sure to stay hydrated and move outdoor activities to the more Thursday through Tuesday. The heat advisory will likely need to be extended through the weekend as this heat wave continues. Afternoon highs will stay around 100 degrees with heat index values around 105 degrees each afternoon through at least Sunday. This is NOAA Weather Radio Station WXK91 in Topeka. The current time is 1:53 p.m. Central Daylight Time. Here are the 1 p.m. conditions for the local area. At Topeka, it was sunny. The temperature was 96, relative humidity was 41%, producing a heat index of 102. The wind was south at 14 miles an hour, gusting to 20. The pressure was 29.95 inches and falling. At Manhattan, it was sunny. The temperature was 98 degrees, the dew point 65, and the relative humidity was 33%, producing a heat index of 101. The wind was south at 16 miles an hour, gusting to 29. Around the region, it was sunny, with a temperature of 98 at Lawrence, 96 at Kansas City, 98 at Emporia, and 98 at Concordia. It was mostly sunny, with a temperature of 95 at Beatrice, 94 at Omaha, 96 at Springfield, and 99 at Wichita. Once again, at Manhattan, it was 98 degrees under sunny skies.
Once again,

Topeka, it was 96 degrees under sunny skies. Now here is your National Weather Service forecast. Heat advisory in effect until 8 p.m. Friday. This afternoon, sunny, hot with highs around 101. South winds 10 to 15 miles per hour. Tonight, mostly clear. Humid with lows in the middle 70s. South winds around 10 miles per hour. Thursday, sunny, hot with highs in the upper 90s. South winds 10 to 15 miles per hour with gusts up to 25 miles per hour. Thursday night, clear with lows in the middle 70s. South winds 5 to 10 miles per hour with gusts up to 20 miles per hour. Friday, sunny, hot with highs in the upper 90s. South winds 5 to 10 miles per hour. Friday night through Saturday night, mostly clear. Hot. Lows in the middle 70s. Highs in the upper 90s. Sunday through Tuesday, partly cloudy. Hot. Highs in the upper 90s. Lows in the middle 70s. Heat advisory in effect until 8 p.m. Friday. This hazardous weather outlook is for Central Kansas, East Central Kansas, North Central Kansas and Northeast Kate. Hot weather is forecast to persist with air temperatures around 100 degrees and heat indices up to 106 degrees this afternoon. A heat advisory remains in effect for the entire area. Be sure to stay hydrated and move outdoor activities to the morning or late evening hours. For Thursday through Tuesday, the heat advisory will likely need to be extended through the weekend as this heat wave continues. Afternoon highs will stay around 100 degrees with heat index values around 105 degrees each afternoon through at least Sunday. This is NOAA Weather Radio Station WXK91 in Topeka. Here are the 1 p.m. conditions for the local area. At Topeka, it was sunny. The temperature was 96 degrees, the dew point 69, and the relative humidity was 41%, producing a heat index of 102. The wind was south at 14 miles an hour, gusting to 20. The pressure was 29.95 inches and falling. At Manhattan, it was sunny. The temperature was 98 degrees, the dew point 65, and the relative humidity was 33%, producing a heat index of 101. The wind was south at 16 miles an hour, gusting to 29. Around the region, it was sunny, with a temperature of 98 at Lawrence, 96 at Kansas City, 98 at Emporia, and 98 at Concordia.

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Do not leave young children and pets in unattended vehicles. Car interiors will reach lethal temperatures in a matter of minutes. Now here is your National Weather Service forecast. Heat advisory in effect until 8 p.m. Friday. This afternoon, sunny, hot with highs around 101. South winds 10 to 15 miles per hour. Tonight, mostly clear. Humid with lows in the middle 70s. South winds around 10 miles per hour. Thursday, sunny, hot with highs in the upper 90s. South winds 10 to 15 miles per hour with gusts up to 25 miles per hour. Thursday night, clear with lows in the middle 70s. South winds 5 to 10 miles per hour with gusts up to 20 miles per hour. Friday, sunny, hot with highs in the upper 90s. South, Friday night through Saturday night, mostly clear. Hot. Lows in the middle 70s. Highs in the upper 90s. Sunday through Tuesday, partly cloudy. Hot. Highs in the upper 90s. Lows in the middle 70s. Heat advisory in effect until 8 p.m. Friday. This hazardous weather outlook is for Central Kansas, East Central Kansas, North Central Kansas and Northeast Kansas. For this afternoon and tonight, hot weather is forecast to persist with air temperatures around 100 degrees and heat indices up to 106 degrees this afternoon. A heat advisory remains in effect for the entire area. Be sure to stay hydrated and move outdoor activities to the morning or late evening hours. For Thursday through Tuesday, the heat advisory will likely need to be extended through the weekend as this heat wave continues. Afternoon highs will stay around 100 degrees with heat index values around 105 degrees each afternoon through at least Sunday. This is NOAA Weather Radio Station WXK91 in Topeka. Here are the 1 p.m. conditions for the local area. At Topeka, it was sunny. The temperature was 96 degrees, the dew point 69, and the relative humidity was 41%, producing a heat index of 102. The wind was south at 14 miles an hour, gusting to 20. The pressure was 29.95 inches and falling. At Manhattan, it was sunny. The temperature was 98 degrees, the dew point 65, and the relative humidity was 33%, producing a heat index of 101. The wind was south at 16 miles an hour, gusting to 29. Around the region, it was sunny, with a temperature of 98 at Lawrence, 96 at Kansas City, 98 at Emporia was mostly sunny, with a temperature of 95 at Beatrice, 94 at Omaha, 96 at Springfield, and then, at Manhattan, it was 98 degrees under sunny skies. Once again, at Topeka, it was 96 degrees under sunny skies. Now here is your National Weather Service forecast. Heat advisory in effect until 8 p.m. Friday. This afternoon, sunny, hot with highs around 101. South winds 10 to 15 miles per hour. Tonight, mostly clear. Humid with lows in the middle 70s. South winds around 10 miles per hour. Thursday, sunny. South winds 10 to 15 miles per hour with gusts up to 25 miles per hour. Thursday night. South winds 5 to 10 miles per hour with gusts up to 20 miles per hour. Friday, sunny, hot with highs in the upper 90s. South winds 5 to 10 miles per hour. Friday night through Saturday night, mostly clear. Hot. Lows in the middle 70s. Highs in the upper 90s. Sunday through Tuesday, partly cloudy. Hot. Highs in the upper 90s.

those in the Middle East. Heat advisory in effect until 8 p.m. Friday. This hazardous weather outlook is for Central Kansas, East Central Kansas, North Central Kansas and Northeast Kansas. For this afternoon and tonight, hot weather is forecast to persist with air temperatures around 100 degrees and heat indices up to 106 degrees this afternoon. A heat advisory remains in effect for the entire area. Be sure to stay hydrated and move outdoor activities to the morning or late evening hours. For Thursday through Tuesday, the heat advisory will likely need to be extended through the weekend as this heat wave continues. Afternoon highs will stay around 100 degrees with heat index values around 105 degrees each afternoon through at least Sunday. This is NOAA Weather Radio Station WXK91 in Topeka. Here are the 1 p.m. conditions for the local area. At Topeka, it was sunny. The temperature was 69, and the relative humidity was 41%, producing a heat index of 102. The wind was south at 14 miles an hour, gusting to 20. The pressure was 29.95 inches and falling. At Manhattan, it was sunny. The temperature was 98 degrees, the dew point 65, and the relative humidity was 33%, producing a heat index of 101. The wind was south at 16 miles an hour, gusting to 29. Around the region, it was sunny, with a temperature of 98 at Lawrence, 96 at Kansas City, 98 at Emporia, and 98 at Concordia. It was mostly sunny, with a temperature of 95 at Beatrice, 94 at Omaha, 96 at Springfield, and 99 at Wichita. Once again, at Manhattan, it was 98 degrees under sunny skies. Once again, at Topeka, it was 96 degrees under sunny skies. Now here is your National Weather Service forecast. Heat advisory in effect until 8 p.m. Friday. This afternoon, sunny, hot with highs around 101. South winds 10 to 15 miles per hour. Tonight, mostly clear. Humid with lows in the middle 70s. South winds around 10 miles per hour. Thursday, sunny, hot with highs in the upper 90s. South winds 10 to 15 miles per hour with gusts up to 25 miles per hour. Thursday night, clear with lows in the middle 70s. South winds 5 to 10 miles per hour with gusts up to 20 miles per hour. Friday, sunny, hot with highs in the upper 90s. South winds 5 to 10 miles per hour. Friday night through Saturday night, mostly clear. Hot. Lows in the middle 70s. Highs in the upper 90s. Sunday through Tuesday, partly cloudy. Hot. Highs in the upper 90s. Lows in the middle 70s. For the following counties, in Kansas, Douglas, Geary, Jackson, Jefferson, Morris, Osage, Potawatomi, Riley, Shawnee and Wabansee. Heat advisory remains in effect until 8 p.m. Friday. Heat index values up to 107 degrees. Ware, portions of Central, East Central, North Central, and Northeast Kansas. When, until 8 p.m. Friday. Impacts, hot temperatures and high humidity may cause heat cramps, heat exhaustion, and even heat stroke. Take extra precautions when outside. Wear lightweight and loose-fitting clothing. Try to limit strenuous activities to early morning or evening. 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To reduce risk during outdoor work, the Occupational Safety and Health Administration recommends scheduling frequent rest breaks in shaded or air-conditioned environments. Anyone overcome by heat should be moved to a cool and shaded location. Heat stroke is an emergency. Call 911. Do not leave young children and pets in unattended vehicles. Car interiors will reach lethal temperatures in a matter of minutes. The current time is 2:08 p.m. Central Daylight Time. Heat advisory in effect until 8 p.m. Friday. This hazardous weather outlook is for Central Kansas, East Central Kansas, North Central Kansas, and

northeast Kansas. For this afternoon and tonight, hot weather is forecast to persist with air temperatures around 100 degrees and heat indices up to 106 degrees this afternoon. A heat advisory remains in effect for the entire area. Be sure to stay hydrated and move outdoor activities to the morning or late evening hours. For Thursday through Tuesday, the heat advisory will likely need to be extended through the weekend as this heat wave continues. Afternoon highs will stay around 100 degrees with heat index values around 105 degrees each afternoon through at least Sunday. This is NOAA Weather Radio Station WXK91 in Topeka. Now here is your National Weather Service forecast. Heat advisory in effect until 8 p.m. Friday. This afternoon, sunny, hot with highs around 101. South winds 10 to 15 miles per hour. Tonight, mostly clear. Humid with lows in the middle 70s. South winds around 10 miles per hour. Thursday, sunny, hot with highs in the upper 90s. South winds 10 to 15 miles per hour with gusts up to 25 miles per hour. Thursday night, clear with lows in the middle 70s. South winds 5 to 10 miles per hour with gusts up to 20 miles per hour. Friday, sunny, hot with highs in the upper 90s. South winds 5 to 10 miles per hour. Friday night through Saturday night, mostly clear. Hot. Lows in the middle 70s. Highs in the upper 90s. Sunday through Tuesday, partly cloudy. Hot. Highs in the upper 90s. Lows in the middle 70s. Heat advisory in effect until 8 p.m. Friday. This hazardous weather outlook is for central Kansas, east central Kansas, north central Kansas, and northeast Kansas. For this afternoon and tonight, hot weather is forecast to persist with air temperatures around 100 degrees and heat indices up to 106 degrees this afternoon. A heat advisory remains in effect for the entire area. Be sure to stay hydrated and move outdoor activities to the morning or late evening hours. For Thursday through Tuesday, the heat advisory will likely need to be extended through the weekend as this heat wave continues. Afternoon highs will stay around 100 degrees with heat index values around 105 degrees each afternoon through at least Sunday. This is NOAA Weather Radio Station WXK91 in Topeka. Here are the 2 p.m. conditions for the local area. At Topeka, it was sunny. The temperature was 99 degrees, the 37%, producing a heat index of 105. The wind was southwest at 12 miles an hour, gusting to 22. The pressure was 29.93 inches and falling. At Manhattan, it was sunny. The temperature was 100 degrees, the dew point 64, and the relative humidity was 30%, producing a heat index of 102. The wind was south at 14 miles an hour, gusting to 24. Around the region, it was sunny, with a temperature of 99 at Lawrence, 99 at Kansas City, sunny skies, Concordia reported 100, Beatrice reported 97, and Springfield reported 97. It was mostly sunny, with a temperature of 96 at Omaha, and 100 at Wichita. Once again, at Manhattan, it was 100 degrees under sunny skies. Once again, at Topeka, it was 99 degrees under sunny skies. Now here is your national weather advisory in effect until 8 p.m. Friday. This afternoon, sunny, hot with highs around 101. South winds 10 to 15 miles per hour. Tonight, mostly clear. Humid with lows in the middle 70s. South winds around 10 miles per hour. Thursday, sunny, hot with highs in the upper 90s. South winds 10 to 15 miles per hour. Thursday night, clear with lows in the middle 70s. South winds 5 to 10 miles per hour with gusts up to 20 miles per hour. Friday, sunny, hot with highs in the upper 90s. South winds 5 to 10 miles per hour. Friday night through Saturday night, mostly clear. Hot.

Lows in the middle 70s. Highs in the upper 90s. Partly cloudy. Hot. Highs in the upper 90s. Lows in the middle 70s. Heat advisory in effect until 8 p.m. Friday. This hazardous weather outlook is for central Kansas, east central Kansas, north central Kansas and northeast Kansas. For this afternoon and tonight, hot weather is forecast to persist with air temperatures around 100 degrees and heat indices up to 106 degrees this afternoon. A heat advisory remains in effect for the entire area. Be sure to stay hydrated and move outdoor activities to the morning or late evening hours. For Thursday through Tuesday, the heat advisory will likely need to be extended through the weekend as this heat wave continues. Afternoon highs will stay around 100 degrees with heat index values around 105 degrees each afternoon through at least Sunday. This is NOAA Weather Radio Station WXK91 in Topeka. Here are the 2 p.m. conditions for the local area. At Topeka, it was sunny. The temperature was 99 degrees, the dew point 69, and the relative humidity was 37%, producing a heat index of 105. The wind was southwest at 12 miles an hour, gusting to 22. The pressure was 29.93 inches and falling. At Manhattan, it was sunny. The temperature was 100 degrees, the dew point 64, and the relative humidity was 30%, producing a heat index of 102. The wind was south at 14 miles an hour, gusting to 24. Around the region, it was sunny, with a temperature of 99 at Lawrence, 99 at Kansas City, and 100 at Emporia. Under sunny skies, Concordia reported 100, Beatrice reported 97, and Springfield reported 97. It was mostly sunny, with a temperature of 96 at Omaha, and 100 at Wichita. Once again, at Manhattan, it was 100 degrees under sunny skies. Once again, at Topeka, it was 99 degrees under sunny skies. Now here is your National Weather Service forecast. Heat advisory in effect until 8 p.m. Friday. This afternoon, sunny, hot with highs around 101. South winds 10 to 15 miles per hour. Tonight, mostly clear. Humid with lows in the middle 70s. South winds around 10 miles per hour. Thursday, sunny, hot with highs in the upper 90s. South winds 10 to 15 miles per hour with gusts up to 25 miles per hour. Thursday night, clear with lows in the middle 70s. South winds 5 to 10 miles per hour with gusts up to 20 miles per hour. Friday, sunny, hot with highs in the upper 90s. South winds 5 to 10 miles per hour. Friday night through Saturday night, mostly clear. Hot. Lows in the middle 70s. Highs in the upper 90s. Sunday through Tuesday, partly cloudy. Hot. Highs in the upper 90s. Lows in the middle 70s. For the following counties, in Kansas, Douglas, Geary, Jackson, Jefferson, Morris, Osage, Pottawatomie, Riley, Shawnee and Wabansee. Heat advisory remains in effect until 8 p.m. Friday. Heat index values up to 107 degrees. Where, portions of central, east central, north central, and northeast Kansas. When, until 8 p.m. Friday. Impacts, hot temperatures and high humidity may cause heat cramps, heat exhaustion, and even heat stroke. Take extra precautions when outside. Wear lightweight and loose-fitting clothing. Try to limit strenuous activities to early morning or evening. Take action when you see symptoms of heat exhaustion and heat stroke. To reduce risk during outdoor work, the Occupational Safety and Health Administration recommends scheduling frequent rest breaks in shaded or air-conditioned environments. Anyone overcome by heat should be moved to a cool and shaded location. Heat stroke is an emergency. Call 911. Do not leave young children and pets in unattended vehicles. Car interiors will reach lethal temperatures in a matter of minutes.
heat advisory in effect until 8 p.m. Friday. This hazardous weather outlook is for central Kansas, east central Kansas, north central Kansas, and northeast Kansas. For this afternoon and tonight, hot weather is forecast to persist with air temperatures around 100 degrees and heat indices up to 106 degrees this afternoon. A heat advisory remains in effect for the entire area. Be sure to stay hydrated and move outdoor activities to the morning or late evening hours. For Thursday through Tuesday, the heat advisory will likely need to be extended through the weekend as this heat wave continues. Afternoon highs will stay around 100 degrees with heat index values around 105 degrees each afternoon through at least Sunday. This is NOAA Weather Radio Station WXK91 in Topeka. Here are the 2 p.m. conditions for the local area. At Topeka, it was sunny. The temperature was 99 degrees, the dew point 69, and the relative humidity was 37%, producing a heat index of 105. The wind was southwest at 12 miles an hour, gusting to 22. The pressure was 29.93 inches and falling. At Manhattan, it was sunny. The temperature was 100 degrees, the dew point 64, and the relative humidity was 30%, producing a heat index of 102. The wind was south at 14 miles an hour, gusting to 24. Around the region, it was sunny, with a temperature of 99 at Lawrence, 99 at Kansas City, and 100 at Emporia. Under sunny skies, Concordia reported 100, Beatrice reported 97, and Springfield reported 97. It was mostly sunny, with a temperature of 96 at Omaha, and 100 at Wichita. Once again, at Manhattan, it was 100 degrees under sunny skies. Once again, at Topeka, it was 99 degrees under sunny skies. Now here is your National Weather Service forecast. Heat advisory in effect until 8 p.m. Friday. This afternoon, sunny, hot with highs around 101. South winds 10 to 15 miles per hour. Tonight, mostly clear. Humid with lows in the middle 70s. South winds around 10 miles per hour. Thursday, sunny, hot with highs in the upper 90s. South winds 10 to 15 miles per hour with gusts up to 25 miles per hour. Thursday night, clear with lows in the middle 70s. South winds 5 to 10 miles per hour with gusts up to 20 miles per hour. Friday, sunny, hot with highs in the upper 90s. South winds 5 to 10 miles per hour. Friday night through Saturday night, mostly clear. Hot. Lows in the middle 70s. Highs in the upper 90s. Sunday through Tuesday, partly cloudy. Hot. Highs in the upper 90s. Lows in the middle 70s. Heat advisory in effect until 8 p.m. Friday. This hazardous weather outlook is for central Kansas, east central Kansas, north central Kansas, and northeast Kansas. For this afternoon and tonight, hot weather is forecast to persist with air temperatures around 100 degrees and heat indices up to 106 degrees this afternoon. A heat advisory remains in effect for the entire area. Activities to the morning or late evening hours. For Thursday through Tuesday, the heat advisory will likely need to be extended through the weekend as this heat wave continues. Afternoon highs will stay around 100 degrees with heat index values around 105 degrees each afternoon through at least Sunday. The current time is 2:23 p.m. Central Daylight Time. 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Here are the 2 p.m. conditions for the local area. At Topeka, it was sunny. The temperature was 99 degrees, the dew point 69, and the relative humidity was 37%, producing a heat index of 105. The wind was southwest at 12 miles an hour, gusting to 22. The pressure was 29.93 inches and falling. At Manhattan, it was sunny. The temperature was 100 degrees, the dew point 64, and
and the relative humidity was 30%, producing a heat index of 102. The wind was south at 14 miles an hour, gusting to 24. Around the region, it was sunny, with a temperature of 99 at Lawrence, 99 at Kansas City, and 100 at Emporia. Under sunny skies, Concordia reported 100, Beatrice reported 97, and Springfield reported 97. It was mostly sunny, with a temperature of 96 at Omaha, and 100 at Wichita. Once again, at Manhattan, it was 100 degrees under sunny skies. Once again, at Topeka, it was 99 degrees under sunny skies. Now here is your National Weather Service forecast. Heat advisory in effect until 8 p.m. Friday. This afternoon, sunny, hot with highs around 101. South winds 10 to 15 miles per hour. Tonight, mostly clear. Humid with lows in the middle 70s. South winds around 10 miles per hour. Thursday, sunny, hot with highs in the upper 90s. South winds 10 to 15 miles per hour with gusts up to 25 miles per hour. Thursday night, clear with lows in the middle 70s. South winds 5 to 10 miles per hour with gusts up to 20 miles per hour. Friday, sunny, hot with highs in the upper 90s. South winds 5 to 10 miles per hour. Friday night through Saturday night, mostly clear. Hot. Lows in the middle 70s. Highs in the upper 90s. Sunday through Tuesday, partly cloudy. Hot. Highs in the upper 90s. Lows in the middle 70s. Heat advisory in effect until 8 p.m. Friday. This hazardous weather outlook is for Central Kansas, East Central Kansas, North Central Kansas and Northeast Kansas. For this afternoon and tonight, hot weather is forecast to persist with air temperatures around 100 degrees and heat indices up to 106 degrees this afternoon. A heat advisory remains in effect for the entire area. Be sure to stay hydrated and move outdoor activities to the morning or late evening hours. For Thursday through Tuesday, the heat advisory will likely need to be extended through the weekend as this heat wave continues. Afternoon highs will stay around 100 degrees with heat index values around 105 degrees each afternoon through at least Sunday. This is NOAA Weather Radio Station WXK91 in Topeka. Here are the 2 p.m. conditions for the local area. At Topeka, it was sunny. The temperature was 99 degrees, the dew point 69, and the relative humidity was 37%, producing a heat index of 105. The wind was southwest at 12 miles an hour, gusting to 22. The pressure was 29.93 inches and falling. At Manhattan, it was sunny. The temperature was 100 degrees, the dew point 64, and the relative humidity was 30%, producing a heat index of 102. The wind was south at 14 miles an hour, gusting to 24. Around the region, it was sunny, with a temperature of 99 at Lawrence, 99 at Kansas City, and 100 at Emporia. Under sunny skies, Concordia reported 100, Beatrice reported 97, and Springfield reported 97. It was mostly sunny, with a temperature of 96 at Omaha, and 100 at Wichita. Once again, at Manhattan, it was 100 degrees under sunny skies. Once again, at Topeka, it was 99 degrees under sunny skies. For the following counties, in Kansas, Douglas, Geary, Jackson, Jefferson, Morris, Osage, Pottawatomie, Riley, Shawnee and Wabansee. Heat advisory remains in effect until 8 p.m. Friday. Heat index values up to 107 degrees. Where, portions of central, east central, north central, and northeast Kansas. When, until 8 p.m. Friday. Impacts, hot temperatures and high humidity may cause heat cramps, heat exhaustion, and even heat stroke. Take extra precautions when outside. Wear lightweight and loose-fitting clothing. Try to limit strenuous activities to early morning or evening.
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Car interiors will reach lethal temperatures in a matter of minutes. Now here is your National Weather Service forecast. Heat advisory in effect until 8 p.m. Friday. This afternoon, sunny, hot with highs around 10 to 15 miles per hour. Tonight, mostly clear. Humid with lows in the middle 70s. South winds around 10 miles per hour. Thursday, sunny, hot with highs in the upper 90s. South winds 10 to 15 miles per hour with gusts up to 25 miles per hour. Thursday night, clear with lows in the middle 70s. South winds 5 to 10 miles per hour with gusts up to 20 miles per hour. Friday, sunny, hot with highs in the upper 90s. South winds 5 to 10 miles per hour. Friday night through Saturday night, mostly clear. Hot. Lows in the middle 70s. Highs in the upper 90s. Sunday through Tuesday, partly cloudy. Hot. Highs in the upper 90s. Lows in the middle 70s. Heat advisory in effect until 8 p.m. Friday. This hazardous weather outlook is for Central Kansas, East Central Kansas, North Central Kansas and Northeast Kansas. For this afternoon and tonight, hot weather is forecast to persist with air temperatures around 100 degrees and heat indices up to 106 degrees this afternoon. A heat advisory remains in effect for the entire area. Be sure to stay hydrated and move outdoor activities to the morning or late evening hours. For Thursday through Tuesday, the heat advisory will likely need to be extended through the weekend as this heat wave continues. Afternoon highs will stay around 100 degrees with heat index values around 105 degrees each afternoon through at least Sunday. This is NOAA Weather Radio Station WXK91 in Topeka. Here are the 2 p.m. conditions. It was sunny. The temperature was 99 degrees, the dew point 69, and the relative humidity was 37%, producing a heat index of 105. The wind was southwest at 12 miles an hour, gusting to 22. The pressure was 29.93 inches and falling. At Manhattan, it was sunny. The temperature was 100 degrees, the dew point 64, and the relative humidity was 30%, producing a heat index of 102. The wind was south at 14 miles an hour, gusting to 24. Around the region, it was sunny, with a temperature of 99 at Lawrence, 99 at Kansas City, and 100 at Emporia. Under sunny skies, Concordia reported 100, Beatrice reported 97, and Springfield reported 97. It was mostly sunny, 100 at Wichita. Once again, at Manhattan, it was 100 degrees under sunny skies. Once again, at Topeka, it was 99 degrees under sunny skies. Now here is your National Weather Service forecast. Heat advisory in effect until 8 p.m. Friday. This afternoon, sunny, hot with highs around 101. South winds 10 to 15 miles per hour. Tonight, mostly clear. Humid with south winds 10 to 15 miles per hour. Tonight, mostly clear. Humid with lows in the middle 70s. South winds around 10 miles per hour. Thursday, sunny, hot with highs in the upper 90s. South winds 10 to 15 miles per hour with gusts up to 25 miles per hour. Thursday night, clear with lows in the middle 70s. South winds 5 to 10 miles per hour with gusts up to 20 miles per hour. Friday, sunny, hot with highs in the upper 90s. South winds 5 to 10 miles per hour. Friday night through Saturday night, mostly clear. Hot. Lows in the middle 70s. Highs in the upper 90s.
Sunday through Tuesday, partly cloudy. Hot. Highs in the upper 90s. Lows in the middle 70s. Heat advisory in effect until 8 p.m. Friday. This hazardous weather outlook is for Central Kansas, East Central Kansas, North Central Kansas and Northeast Kansas. For this afternoon and tonight, hot weather is forecast to persist with air temperatures around 100 degrees and heat indices up to 106 degrees this afternoon. A heat advisory remains in effect for the entire area. Be sure to stay hydrated and move outdoor activities to the morning or late evening hours. For Thursday through Tuesday, the heat advisory will likely need to be extended through the weekend as this heat wave continues. Afternoon highs will stay around 100 degrees with heat index values around 105 degrees each afternoon through at least Sunday. This is NOAA Weather Radio Station WXK91 in Topeka. Here are the 2 p.m. conditions for the local area. At Topeka, it was sunny. The temperature was 99 degrees, the dew point 69, and the relative humidity was 37%, producing a heat index of 105. The wind was southwest at 12 miles an hour, gusting to 22. The pressure was 29.93 inches and falling. At Manhattan, it was sunny. The temperature was 100 degrees, the dew point 64, and the relative humidity was 30%, producing a heat index of 102. The wind was south at 14 miles an hour, gusting to 24. Around the region, it was sunny, with a temperature of 99 at Lawrence, 99 at Kansas City, and 100 at Emporia. Under sunny skies, Concordia reported 100, Beatrice reported 97, and Springfield reported 97. It was mostly sunny, with a temperature of 96 at Omaha, and 100 at Wichita. Once again, at Manhattan, it was 100 degrees under sunny skies. Once again, at Topeka, it was 99 degrees under sunny skies. Now here is your National Weather Service forecast. Heat advisory in effect until 8 p.m. Friday. This afternoon, sunny, hot with highs around 101. South winds 10 to 15 miles per hour. Tonight, mostly clear. Humid with lows in the middle 70s. South winds around 10 miles per hour. Thursday, sunny, hot with highs in the upper 90s. South winds 10 to 15 miles per hour with gusts up to 25 miles per hour. Thursday night, clear with lows in the middle 70s. South winds 5 to 10 miles per hour with gusts up to 20 miles per hour. Friday, sunny, hot with highs in the upper 90s. South winds 5 to 10 miles per hour. Friday night through Saturday night, mostly clear. Hot. Lows in the middle 70s. Highs in the upper 90s. Sunday through Tuesday, partly cloudy. Hot. Highs in the upper 90s. Lows in the middle 70s. For the following counties, in Kansas, Douglas, Geary, Jackson, Jefferson, Morris, Osage, Potawatomi, Riley, Shawnee and Wabansee. Heat advisory remains in effect until 8 p.m. Friday. Heat index values up to 107 degrees. Where, portions of central, east central, north central, and northeast Kansas. When, until 8 p.m. Friday. Impacts, hot temperatures and high humidity may cause heat cramps, heat exhaustion, and even heat stroke. Take extra precautions when outside. Wear lightweight and loose-fitting clothing. Try to limit strenuous activities to early morning or evening. Take action when you see symptoms of heat exhaustion and heat stroke. To reduce risk during outdoor work, the Occupational Safety and Health Administration recommends scheduling frequent rest breaks in shaded or air-conditioned environments. Anyone overcome by heat should be moved to a cool and shaded location. Heat stroke is an emergency. 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Do not leave young children and pets in unattended vehicles. Car interiors will reach lethal temperatures in a matter of minutes. 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
the current time.

is 2:39 p.m. Central Daylight Time. Heat advisory in effect until 8 p.m. Friday. This hazardous weather outlook is for Central Kansas, East Central Kansas, North Central Kansas and Northeast Kansas. For this afternoon and tonight, hot weather is forecast to persist with air temperatures around 100 degrees and heat indices up to 106 degrees this afternoon. A heat advisory remains in effect for the entire area. Be sure to stay hydrated and move outdoor activities to the morning or late evening hours. For Thursday through Tuesday, the heat advisory will likely need to be extended through the weekend as this heat wave continues. Afternoon highs will stay around 100 degrees with heat index values around 105 degrees each afternoon through at least Sunday. This is NOAA Weather Radio Station WXK91 in Topeka. Here are the 2 p.m. conditions for the local area. At Topeka, it was sunny. The temperature was 99 degrees, the dew point 69, and the relative humidity was 37%, producing a heat index of 105. The wind was southwest at 12 miles an hour, gusting to 22. The pressure was 29.93 inches and falling. At Manhattan, it was sunny. The temperature was 100 degrees, the dew point 64, and the relative humidity was 30%, producing a heat index of 102. The wind was south at 14 miles an hour, gusting to 24. Around the region, it was sunny, with a temperature of 99 at Lawrence, 99 at Kansas City under sunny skies, Concordia reported 100, Beatrice reported 97, and Springfield reported 97. It was mostly sunny, with a temperature of 96 at Omaha, and 100 at Wichita. Once again, at Manhattan, it was 100 degrees under sunny skies. Once again, at Topeka, it was 99 degrees under sunny skies. Now here is your National Weather Service forecast. Heat advisory in effect until 8 p.m. Friday.

lows in the middle 70s. Heat advisory in effect until 8 p.m. Friday. This hazardous weather outlook is for central Kansas, east central Kansas, north central Kansas, and northeast Kansas. For this afternoon and tonight, hot weather is forecast to persist with air temperatures around 100 degrees and heat indices up to 106 degrees this afternoon. A heat advisory remains in effect for the entire area. Be sure to stay hydrated and move outdoor activities to the morning or late evening hours. For Thursday through Tuesday, the heat advisory will likely need to be extended through the weekend as this heat wave continues. Afternoon highs will stay around 100 degrees with heat index values around 105 degrees each afternoon through at least Sunday. This is NOAA Weather Radio Station WXK91 in Topeka. Here are the 2 p.m. conditions for the local area. At Topeka, it was sunny. The temperature was 99 degrees, the dew point 69, and the relative humidity was 37%, producing a heat index of 105. The wind was southwest at 12 miles an hour, gusting to 22. The pressure was 29.93 inches and falling. At Manhattan, it was sunny. The temperature was 100 degrees, the dew point 64, and the relative humidity was 30%, producing a heat index of 102. The wind was south at 14 miles an hour, gusting to 24. Around the region, it was sunny, with a temperature of 99 at Lawrence, 99 at Kansas City, and 100 at Emporia. Under sunny skies, Concordia reported 100, Beatrice reported 97, and Springfield reported 97. It was mostly sunny, with a temperature of 96 at Omaha, and 100 at Wichita. Once again, at Manhattan, it was 100 degrees under sunny skies. Once again, at Topeka, it was 99 degrees under sunny skies. Now here is your National Weather Service forecast. Heat advisory in effect until 8 p.m. Friday. This afternoon, sunny, hot with highs around 101. South winds 10 to 15 miles per hour. Tonight, mostly clear. Humid with lows in the middle 70s. South winds around 10 miles per hour. Thursday, sunny, hot with highs in the upper 90s. South winds 10 to 15 miles per hour with gusts up to 25 miles per hour. Thursday night, clear with lows in the middle 70s. South winds 5 to 10 miles per hour with gusts up to 20 miles per hour. Friday, sunny, hot with highs in the upper 90s. South winds 5 to 10 miles per hour. Friday night through Saturday night, mostly clear. Hot. Lows in the middle 70s. Highs in the upper 90s. Sunday through Tuesday, partly cloudy. Hot. Highs in the upper 90s. Lows in the middle 70s. Heat advisory in effect until 8 p.m. Friday. This hazardous weather outlook is for central Kansas, east central Kansas, north central Kansas, and northeast Kansas. For this afternoon and tonight, hot weather is forecast to persist with air temperatures around 100 degrees and heat indices up to 106 degrees this afternoon. A heat advisory remains in effect for the entire area. Be sure to stay hydrated and move outdoor activities to the morning or late evening hours. For Thursday through Tuesday, the heat advisory will likely need to be extended through the weekend as this heat wave continues. Afternoon highs will stay around 100 degrees with heat index values around 105 degrees each afternoon through at least Sunday. This is NOAA Weather Radio Station WXK91 in Topeka. Here are the 2 p.m. conditions for the local area. At Topeka, it was sunny. The temperature was 99 degrees, the dew point 69, and the relative humidity was 37%, producing a heat index of 105. The wind was southwest at 12 miles an hour, gusting to 22. The pressure was 29.93 inches and falling. At Manhattan, it was sunny. The temperature was 100 degrees, the dew point 64, and the relative humidity

Humidity was 30%, producing a heat index of 102. The wind was south at 14 miles an hour, gusting to 24. Around the region, it was sunny, with a temperature of 99 at Lawrence, 99 at Kansas City, and 100 at Emporia. Under sunny skies, Concordia reported 100, Beatrice reported 97, and Springfield reported 97. It was mostly sunny, with a temperature of 96 at Omaha, and 100 at Wichita. Once again, at Manhattan, it was 100 degrees under sunny skies. Once again, at Topeka, it was 99 degrees under sunny skies. For the following counties, in Kansas, Douglas, Geary, Jackson, Jefferson, Morris, Osage, Pottawatomie, Riley, Shawnee and Wabansee. Heat advisory remains in effect until 8 p.m. Friday. Heat index values up to 107 degrees. Where, portions of central, east central, north central, and northeast Kansas. When, until 8 p.m. Friday. Impacts, hot temperatures and high humidity may cause heat cramps, heat exhaustion, and even heat stroke. Take extra precautions when outside. Wear lightweight and loose-fitting clothing. Try to limit strenuous activities to early morning or evening. Take action when you see symptoms of heat exhaustion and heat stroke. To reduce risk during outdoor work, the Occupational Safety and Health Administration recommends scheduling frequent rest breaks in shaded or air-conditioned environments. Anyone overcome by heat should be moved to a cool and shaded location. Heat stroke is an emergency. Call 911. Do not leave young children and pets in unattended vehicles. Car interiors will reach lethal temperatures in a matter of minutes. Now here is your National Weather Service forecast. Heat advisory in effect until 8 p.m. Friday. This afternoon, sunny, hot with highs around 101. South winds 10 to 15 miles per hour. Tonight, mostly clear. Humid with lows in the middle 70s. South winds around 10 miles per hour. Thursday, sunny, hot with highs in the upper 90s. South winds 10 to 15 miles per hour with gusts up to 25 miles per hour. Thursday night, clear with lows in the middle 70s. South winds 5 to 10 miles per hour with gusts up to 20 miles per hour. Friday, sunny, in the upper 90s. South winds 5 to 10 miles per hour. Friday night through Saturday night, mostly clear. Hot. Lows in the middle 70s. Highs in the upper 90s. Sunday through Tuesday, partly cloudy. Hot. Highs in the upper 90s. Lows in the middle 70s. Heat advisory in effect until 8 p.m. Friday. This hazardous weather outlook is for central Kansas, east central Kansas, north central Kansas and northeast Kansas. For this afternoon and tonight, hot weather is forecast to persist with air temperatures around 100 degrees and heat indices up to 106 degrees this afternoon. A heat advisory remains in effect for the entire area. Be sure to stay hydrated and move outdoor activities to the morning or late evening hours. For Thursday through Tuesday, the heat advisory will likely need to be extended through the weekend as this heat wave continues. Afternoon highs will stay around 100 degrees with heat index values around 105 degrees each afternoon through at least Sunday. This is NOAA Weather Radio Station WXK91 in Topeka. Here are the 2 p.m. conditions for the local area. At Topeka, it was sunny. The temperature was 99 degrees, the dew point 69, and the relative humidity was 37%, producing a heat index of 105. The wind was southwest at 12 miles an hour, gusting to 22. The pressure was 29.93 inches and falling. At Manhattan, it was sunny. The temperature 4, and the relative humidity was 30%, producing a heat index of 102. The wind was south at 14 miles an hour, gusting to 24.
around the region. It was sunny, with a temperature of 99 at Lawrence, 99 at Kansas City, and 100 at Emporia. Under sunny skies, Concordia reported 100, Beatrice reported 97, and Springfield reported 97. It was mostly sunny, with a temperature of 96 at Omaha, and 100 at Wichita. Once again, at Manhattan, it was 100 degrees under sunny skies. Once again, at Topeka, it was 99 degrees under sunny skies. The current time is 2:53 p.m. Central Daylight Time. Now here is your National Weather Service forecast. Heat advisory in effect until 8. Sunny, hot with highs around 101. South winds 10 to 15 miles per hour. Tonight, mostly clear. Humid with lows in the middle 70s. South winds around 10 miles per hour. Thursday, sunny, hot with highs in the upper 90s. South winds 10 to 15 miles per hour with gusts up to 25 miles per hour. Thursday night, clear with lows in the middle 70s. South winds 5 to 10 miles per hour with gusts up to 20 miles per hour. Friday, sunny, hot with highs in the upper 90s. South winds 5 to 10 miles per hour. Friday night through Saturday night, mostly clear. Hot. Lows in the middle 70s. Highs in the upper 90s. Sunday through Tuesday, partly cloudy. Hot. Highs in the upper 90s. Lows in the middle 70s. Heat advisory in effect until 8 p.m. Friday. This hazardous weather outlook is for Central Kansas, East Central Kansas, North Central Kansas and Northeast Kansas. For this afternoon and tonight, hot weather is forecast to persist with air temperatures around 100 degrees and heat indices up to 106 degrees this afternoon. A heat advisory remains in effect for the entire area. Be sure to stay hydrated and move outdoor activities to the morning or late evening hours. For Thursday through Tuesday, the heat advisory will likely need to be extended through the weekend as this heat wave continues. Afternoon highs will stay around 100 degrees with heat index values around 105 degrees each afternoon through at least Sunday. This is NOAA Weather Radio Station WXK91 in Topeka. Here are the 2 p.m. conditions for the local area. At Topeka, it was sunny. The temperature was 99 degrees, the dew point 69, and the relative humidity was 37%, producing a heat index of 105. The wind was southwest at 12 miles an hour, gusting to 22. The pressure was 29.93 inches and falling. At Manhattan, it was sunny. The temperature was 100 degrees, the dew point 64, and the relative humidity was 30%, producing a heat index of 102. The wind was south at 14 miles an hour, gusting to 24. Around the region, it was sunny, with a temperature of 99 at Lawrence, 99 at Kansas City, and 100 at Emporia. Under sunny skies, Concordia reported 100, Beatrice reported 97, and Springfield reported 97. It was mostly sunny, with a temperature of 96 at Omaha, and 100 at Wichita. Once again, at Manhattan, it was 100 degrees under sunny skies. Once again, at Topeka, it was 99 degrees under sunny skies. Now here is your National Weather Service forecast. Heat advisory in effect until 8 p.m. Friday. This afternoon, sunny, hot with highs around 101. South winds 10 to 15 miles per hour. Tonight, mostly clear. Humid with lows in the middle 70s. South winds around 10 miles per hour. Thursday, sunny, hot with highs in the upper 90s. South winds 10 to 15 miles per hour with gusts up to 25 miles per hour. Thursday night, clear with lows in the middle 70s. South winds 5 to 10 miles per hour with gusts up to 20 miles per hour. Friday, sunny, hot with highs in the upper 90s. South winds 5 to 10 miles per hour. Friday night through Saturday night,
mostly clear. Hot. Lows in the middle 70s. Highs in the upper 90s.

Sunday through Tuesday, partly cloudy. Hot. Highs in the upper 90s. Lows in the middle 70s. For the following counties, in Kansas, Douglas, Geary, Jackson, Jefferson, Morris, Osage, Potawatomi, Riley, Shawnee and Wabansee. Heat advisory remains in effect until 8 p.m. Friday. Heat index values up to 107 degrees. Where, portions of central, east central, north central, and northeast Kansas. When, until 8 p.m. Friday. Impacts, hot temperatures and high humidity may cause heat cramps, heat exhaustion, and even heat stroke.

Central Kansas, North Central Kansas, and Northeast Kansas. For this afternoon and tonight, hot weather is forecast to persist with air temperatures around 100 degrees and heat indices up to 106 degrees this afternoon. A heat advisory remains in effect for the entire area. Be sure to stay hydrated and move outdoor activities to the morning or late evening hours. For Thursday through Tuesday, the heat advisory will likely need to be extended through the weekend as this heat wave continues. Afternoon highs will stay around 100 degrees with heat index values around 105 degrees each afternoon through at least Sunday. This is NOAA Weather Radio Station WXK91 in Topeka. Here are the 2 p.m. conditions for the local area. At Topeka, it was sunny. The temperature was 99 degrees, the dew point 69, and the relative humidity was 37%, producing a heat index of 105. The wind was southwest at 12 miles an hour, gusting to 22. The pressure was 29.93 inches and falling. At Manhattan, it was sunny. The temperature was 100 degrees, the dew point 64, and the relative humidity was 30%, producing a heat index of 102. The wind was south at 14 miles an hour, gusting to 24. Around the region, it was sunny, with a temperature of 99 at Lawrence, 99 at Kansas City, and 100 at Emporia. Under sunny skies, Concordia reported 100, Beatrice reported 97, and Springfield reported 97. It was mostly sunny, with a temperature of 96 at Omaha, and 100 at Wichita. Once again, at Manhattan, it was 100 degrees under sunny skies. Once again, at Topeka, it was 99 degrees under sunny skies. Now here is your National Weather Service forecast. Heat advisory in effect until 8 p.m. Friday. This afternoon, sunny, hot with highs around 101. South winds 10 to 15 miles per hour. Tonight, mostly clear. Humid with lows in the middle 70s. South winds around 10 miles per hour. Thursday, sunny, hot with highs in the upper 90s. South winds 10 to 15 miles per hour with gusts up to 25 miles per hour. Thursday night, clear with lows in the middle 70s. South winds 5 to 10 miles per hour with gusts up to 20 miles per hour. Friday, sunny, hot with highs in the upper 90s. South winds 5 to 10 miles per hour. Friday night through Saturday night, mostly clear. Hot. Lows in the middle 70s. Highs in the upper 90s. Sunday through Tuesday, partly cloudy. Hot. Highs in the upper 90s. Lows in the middle 70s. Heat advisory in effect until 8 p.m. Friday. This hazardous weather outlook is for Central Kansas, East Central Kansas, North Central Kansas, and Northeast Kansas. For this afternoon and tonight, hot weather is forecast to persist with air temperatures around 100 degrees and heat indices up to 106 degrees this afternoon. A heat advisory remains in effect for the entire area. Be sure to stay hydrated and move outdoor activities to the morning or late evening hours. For Thursday through Tuesday, the heat advisory will likely need to be extended through the weekend as this heat wave continues. Afternoon highs will stay around 100 degrees with heat index values around 105 degrees each afternoon through at least Sunday. This is NOAA Weather Radio Station WXK91 in Topeka. Here are the 2 p.m. conditions for the local area. At Topeka, it was sunny. The temperature was 99 degrees, the dew point 69, and the relative humidity was 37%, producing a heat index of 105. The wind was southwest at 12 miles an hour, gusting to 22. The pressure was 29.93 inches. It was sunny. The temperature was 100 degrees, the dew point 64, and the relative humidity was 30%, producing a heat index of 102. The wind was south at 14 miles an hour, gusting to 24. Around the region, it was sunny, with a temperature of 99 at

99 at Kansas City, and 100 at Emporia. Under sunny skies, Concordia reported 100, Beatrice reported 97, and Springfield reported 97. It was mostly sunny, with a temperature of 96 at Omaha, and 100 at Wichita. Once again, at Manhattan, it was 100 degrees under sunny skies. Once again, at Topeka, it was 99 degrees under sunny skies. Now here is your National Weather Service forecast. Heat advisory in effect until 8 p.m. Friday. This afternoon, sunny, hot with highs around 101. South winds 10 to 15 miles per hour. Tonight, mostly clear. Humid with lows in the middle 70s. South winds around 10 miles per hour. Thursday, sunny, hot with highs in the upper 90s. South winds 10 to 15 miles per hour with gusts up to 25 miles per hour. Thursday night, clear with lows in the middle 70s. South winds 5 to 10 miles per hour with gusts up to 20 miles per hour. Friday, sunny, hot with highs in the upper 90s. South winds 5 to 10 miles per hour. Friday night through Saturday night, mostly clear. Hot. Lows in the middle 70s. Highs in the upper 90s. Sunday through Tuesday, partly cloudy. Hot. Highs in the upper 90s. Lows in the middle 70s. Heat advisory in effect until 8 p.m. Friday. This hazardous weather outlook is for Central Kansas, East Central Kansas, North Central Kansas and Northeast Kansas. For this afternoon and tonight, hot weather is forecast to persist with air temperatures around 100 degrees and heat indices up to 106 degrees this afternoon. A heat advisory remains in effect for the entire area. Be sure to stay hydrated and move outdoor activities to the morning or late evening hours. For Thursday through Tuesday, the heat advisory will likely need to be extended through the weekend as this heat wave continues. Afternoon highs will stay around 100 degrees with heat index values around 105 degrees each afternoon through at least Sunday. This is NOAA Weather Radio Station WXK91 in Topeka. Now here is your National Weather Service forecast. Heat advisory in effect until 8 p.m. Friday. This afternoon, sunny, hot with highs around 101. South winds 10 to 15 miles per hour. Tonight, mostly clear. Humid with lows in the middle 70s. South winds around 10 miles per hour. Thursday, sunny, hot with highs in the upper 90s. South winds 10 to 15 miles per hour with gusts up to 25 miles per hour. Thursday night, clear with lows in the middle 70s. South winds 5 to 10 miles per hour with gusts up to 20 miles per hour. Friday, sunny, hot with highs in the upper 90s. South winds 5 to 10 miles per hour. Friday night through Saturday night, mostly clear. Hot. Lows in the middle 70s. Highs in the upper 90s. Sunday through Tuesday, partly cloudy. Hot. Highs in the upper 90s. Lows in the middle 70s. For the following counties, in Kansas, Douglas, Geary, Jackson, Jefferson, Morris, Osage, Potawatomi, Riley, Shawnee and Wabansee. Heat advisory remains in effect until 8 p.m. Friday. Heat index values up to 107 degrees. Where, portions of central, east central, north central, and northeast Kansas. When, until 8 p.m. Friday. Impacts, hot temperatures and high humidity may cause heat cramps, heat exhaustion, and even heat stroke. Take extra precautions when outside. Wear lightweight and loose-fitting clothing. Try to limit strenuous activities to early morning or evening. Take action when you see symptoms of heat exhaustion and heat stroke. To reduce risk during outdoor work, the Occupational Safety and Health Administration recommends scheduling frequent rest breaks in shaded or air-conditioned environments. Anyone overcome by heat should be moved to a cool and shaded location. Heat stroke is an emergency.

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The current time is 3:09 p.m. Central Daylight Time. Heat advisory in effect until 8 p.m. Friday. This hazardous weather outlook is for Central Kansas, East Central Kansas, North Central Kansas, and Northeast Kansas. For this afternoon and tonight, hot weather is forecast to persist with air temperatures around 100 degrees and heat indices up to 106 degrees this afternoon. A heat advisory remains in effect for the entire area. Be sure to stay hydrated and move outdoor activities to the morning or late evening hours. For Thursday through Tuesday, the heat advisory will likely need to be extended through the weekend as this heat wave continues. Afternoon highs will stay around 100 degrees with heat index values around 105 degrees each afternoon through at least Sunday. This is NOAA Weather Radio Station WXK91 in Topeka. Now here is your National Weather Service forecast. Heat advisory in effect until 8 p.m. Friday. This afternoon, sunny, hot with highs around 101. South winds 10 to 15 miles per hour. Tonight, mostly clear. Humid with lows in the middle 70s. South winds around 10 miles per hour. Thursday, sunny, hot with highs in the upper 90s. South winds 10 to 15 miles per hour with gusts up to 25 miles per hour. Thursday night, clear with lows in the middle 70s. South winds 5 to 10 miles per hour with gusts up to 20 miles per hour. Friday, sunny, hot with highs in the upper 90s. South winds 5 to 10 miles per hour. Friday night through Saturday night, mostly clear. Hot. Lows in the middle 70s. Highs in the upper 90s. Sunday through Tuesday, partly cloudy. Hot. Highs in the upper 90s. Lows in the middle 70s. Heat advisory in effect until 8 p.m. Friday. This hazardous weather outlook is for Central Kansas, East Central Kansas, North Central Kansas, and Northeast Kansas. For this afternoon and tonight, hot weather is forecast to persist with air temperatures around 100 degrees and heat indices up to 106 degrees this afternoon. A heat advisory remains in effect for the entire area. Be sure to stay hydrated and move outdoor activities to the morning or late evening hours. For Thursday through Tuesday, the heat advisory will likely need to be extended through the weekend as this heat wave continues. Afternoon highs will stay around 100 degrees with heat index values around 105 degrees each afternoon through at least Sunday. This is NOAA Weather Radio Station WXK91 in Topeka. Here are the 3 p.m. conditions for the local area. At Topeka, it was sunny. The temperature was 100 degrees, the dew point 65, and the relative humidity was 31%, producing a heat index of 103. The wind was south at 13 miles an hour, gusting to 24. The pressure was 29.91 inches and falling. The temperature was 102 degrees, the dew point 62, and the relative humidity was 26%, producing a heat index of 104. The wind was southwest at 10 miles an hour, gusting to 25. Around the region, it was sunny, with a temperature of 100 at Lawrence, 102 at Concordia, and 97 at Beatrice. It was mostly sunny, with a temperature of 99 at Kansas City, 101 at Emporia, 96 at Springfield, and 98 at Wichita. At Omaha, it was partly sunny, with a temperature of 96. Once again, at Manhattan, it was 102 degrees under sunny skies. Once again, at Topeka, it was 100 degrees under sunny skies. Now here is your National Weather Service forecast. Heat advisory in effect until 8 p.m. Friday. This afternoon, sunny, hot with highs around 101. South winds 10 to 15 miles per hour. Tonight, mostly clear.
humid with lows in the middle

70s. South winds around 10 miles per hour. Thursday, sunny, hot with highs in the upper 90s. South winds 10 to 15 miles per hour with gusts up to 25 miles per hour. Thursday night, clear with lows in the middle 70s. South winds 5 to 10 miles per hour with gusts up to 20 miles per hour. Friday.

effect for the entire area. Be sure to stay hydrated and move outdoor activities to the morning or late evening hours. For Thursday through Tuesday, the heat advisory will likely need to be extended through the weekend as this heat wave continues. Afternoon highs will stay

Now here is your National Weather Service forecast. Heat advisory in effect until 8 p.m. Friday. This afternoon, sunny, hot with highs around 101. South winds 10 to 15 miles per hour. Tonight, mostly clear. Humid with lows in the middle 70s. South winds around 10 miles per hour. Thursday, sunny, hot with highs in the upper 90s. South winds 10 to 15 miles per hour with gusts up to 25 miles per hour. Thursday night, clear with lows in the middle 70s. South winds 5 to 10 miles per hour with gusts up to 20 miles per hour. Friday, sunny, hot with highs in the upper 90s. South winds 5 to 10 miles per hour. Friday night through Saturday night, mostly clear. Hot. Lows in the middle 70s. Highs in the upper 90s. Sunday through Tuesday, partly cloudy. Hot. Highs in the upper 90s. Lows in the middle 70s. Heat advisory in effect until 8 p.m. Friday. This hazardous weather outlook is for Central Kansas, East Central Kansas, North Central Kansas and Northeast Kansas. For this afternoon and tonight, hot weather is forecast to persist with air temperatures around 100 degrees and heat indices up to 106 degrees this afternoon. A heat advisory remains in effect for the entire area. Be sure to stay hydrated and move outdoor activities to the morning or late evening hours. For Thursday through Tuesday, the heat advisory will likely need to be extended through the weekend as this heat wave continues. Afternoon highs will stay around 100 degrees with heat index values around 105 degrees each afternoon through at least Sunday. This is NOAA Weather Radio Station WXK91 in Topeka. Here are the 3 p.m. conditions for the local area. At Topeka, it was sunny. The temperature was 100 degrees, the dew point 65, and the relative humidity was 31%, producing a heat index of 103. The wind was south at 13 miles an hour, gusting to 24. The pressure was 29.91 inches and falling. At Manhattan, it was sunny. The temperature was 102 degrees, the dew point 62, and the relative humidity was 26%, producing a heat index of 104. The wind was southwest at 10 miles an hour, gusting to 25. Around the region, it was sunny, with a temperature of 100 at Lawrence, 102 at Concordia, and 97 at Beatrice. It was mostly sunny, with a temperature of 99 at Kansas City, 101 at Emporia, 96 at Springfield, and 98 at Wichita. At Omaha, it was partly sunny, with a temperature of 96. Once again, at Manhattan, it was 102 degrees under sunny skies. Once again, at Topeka, it was 100 degrees under sunny skies. Now here is your National Weather Service forecast. Heat advisory in effect until 8 p.m. Friday. This afternoon, sunny, hot with highs around 101. South winds 10 to 15 miles per hour. Tonight, mostly clear. Humid with lows in the middle 70s. South winds around 10 miles per hour. Thursday, sunny, hot with highs in the upper 90s. South winds 10 to 15 miles per hour with gusts up to 25 miles per hour. Thursday night, clear with lows in the middle 70s. South winds 5 to 10 miles per hour with gusts up to 20 miles per hour. Friday, sunny, hot with highs in the upper 90s. South winds 5 to 10 miles per hour. Friday night through Saturday night, mostly clear. Hot. Lows in the middle 70s. Highs in the upper 90s. Sunday through Tuesday, partly cloudy. Hot. Highs in the upper 90s. Lows in the middle 70s. The current time is 3:23 p.m. Central Daylight Time. Heat advisory in effect until 8 p.m. Friday. This hazardous weather outlook is for Central Kansas, East Central Kansas, North Central Kansas and Northeast Kansas. For this

afternoon and tonight, hot weather is forecast to persist with air temperatures around 100 degrees and heat indices up to 106 degrees this afternoon. A heat advisory remains in effect for the entire area. Be sure to stay hydrated and move outdoor activities to the morning or late evening hours. For Thursday through Tuesday, the heat advisory will likely need to be extended through the weekend as this heat wave continues. Afternoon highs will stay around 100 degrees with heat index values around 105 degrees each afternoon through at least Sunday. This is NOAA Weather Radio Station WXK91 in Topeka. Here are the 3 p.m. conditions for the local area. At Topeka, it was sunny. The temperature was 100 degrees, the dew point 65, and the relative humidity was 31%, producing a heat index of 103. The wind was south at 13 miles an hour, gusting to 24. The pressure was 29.91 inches and falling. At Manhattan, it was sunny. The temperature was 102 degrees, the dew point 62, and the relative humidity was 26%, producing a heat index of 104. The wind was southwest at 10 miles an hour, gusting to 25. Around the region, it was sunny, with a temperature of 100 at Lawrence, 102 at Concordia, and 97 at Beatrice. It was mostly sunny, with a temperature of 99 at Kansas City, 101 at Emporia, 96 at Springfield, and 98 at Wichita. At Omaha, it was partly sunny, with a temperature of 96. Once again, at Manhattan, it was 102 degrees under sunny skies. Once again, at Topeka, it was 100 degrees under sunny skies. Now here is your National Weather Service forecast. Heat advisory in effect until 8 p.m. Friday. This afternoon, sunny, hot with highs around 101. South winds 10 to 15 miles per hour. Tonight, mostly clear. Humid with lows in the middle 70s. South winds around 10 miles per hour. Thursday, sunny, hot with highs in the upper 90s. South winds 10 to 15 miles per hour with gusts up to 25 miles per hour. Thursday night, clear with lows in the middle 70s. South winds 5 to 10 miles per hour with gusts up to 20 miles per hour. Friday, sunny, hot with highs in the upper 90s. South winds 5 to 10 miles per hour. Friday night through Saturday night, mostly clear. Hot. Lows in the middle 70s. Highs in the upper 90s. Sunday through Tuesday, partly cloudy. Hot. Highs in the upper 90s. Lows in the middle 70s. For the following counties, in Kansas, Douglas, Geary, Jackson, Jefferson, Morris, Osage, Potawatomi, Riley, Shawnee, and Wabansee. Heat advisory remains in effect until 8 p.m. Friday. Heat index values up to 107 degrees. Where, portions of central, east central, north central, and northeast Kansas. When, until 8 p.m. Friday. Impacts, hot temperatures and high humidity may cause heat cramps, heat exhaustion, and even heat stroke. Take extra precautions when outside. Wear lightweight and loose-fitting clothing. Try to limit strenuous activities to early morning or evening. Take action when you see symptoms of heat exhaustion and heat stroke. To reduce risk during outdoor work, the Occupational Safety and Health Administration recommends scheduling frequent rest breaks in shaded or air-conditioned environments. Anyone overcome by heat should be moved to a cool and shaded location. Heat stroke is an emergency. Call 911. Do not leave young children and pets in unattended vehicles. Car interiors will reach lethal temperatures in a matter of minutes. Heat advisory in effect until 8 p.m. Friday. This hazardous weather outlook is for central Kansas, east central Kansas, north central Kansas, and northeast Kansas. For this afternoon and tonight, hot weather is forecast to persist with air temperatures around 100 degrees and heat indices up to 106 degrees this afternoon.
a heat advisory remains in effect for the entire area. Be sure to stay hydrated and move outdoor activities to the morning or late evening hours. For Thursday through Tuesday, the heat advisory will likely need to be extended through the weekend as this heat wave continues. Afternoon highs will stay around 100 degrees with heat index values around 105 degrees each afternoon through at least Sunday. This is NOAA Weather Radio Station WXK91 in Topeka. Here are the 3 p.m. conditions for the local area. At Topeka, it was sunny. The temperature was 100 degrees, the dew point 65, and the relative humidity was 31%, producing a heat index of 103. The wind was south at 13 miles an hour, gusting to 24. The pressure was 29.91 inches and falling. At Manhattan, it was sunny. The temperature was 102 degrees, the dew point 62, and the relative humidity was 26%, producing a heat index of 104. The wind was southwest at 10 miles an hour, gusting to 25. Around the region, it was sunny, with a temperature of 100 at Lawrence, 102 at Concordia, and 97 at Beatrice. It was mostly sunny, with a temperature of 99 at Kansas City, 101 at Emporia, 96 at Springfield, and 98 at Wichita. At Omaha, it was partly sunny, with a temperature of 96. Once again, at Manhattan, it was 102 degrees under sunny skies. Once again, at Topeka, it was 100 degrees under sunny skies. Now here is your National Weather Service forecast. Heat advisory in effect until 8 p.m. Friday. This afternoon, sunny, hot with highs around 101. South winds 10 to 15 miles per hour. Tonight, mostly clear. Humid with lows in the middle 70s. South winds around 10 miles per hour. Thursday, sunny, hot with highs in the upper 90s. South winds 10 to 15 miles per hour with gusts up to 25 miles per hour. Thursday night, clear with lows in the middle 70s. South winds 5 to 10 miles per hour with gusts up to 20 miles per hour. Friday, sunny, hot with highs in the upper 90s. South winds 5 to 10 miles per hour. Friday night through Saturday night, mostly clear. Hot. Lows in the middle 70s. Highs in the upper 90s. Sunday through Tuesday, partly cloudy. Hot. Highs in the upper 90s. Lows in the middle 70s. Heat advisory in effect until 8 p.m. Friday. This hazardous weather outlook is for Central Kansas, East Central Kansas, North Central Kansas, and Northeast Kansas. For this afternoon and tonight, hot weather is forecast to persist with air temperatures around 100 degrees and heat indices up to 106 degrees this afternoon. A heat advisory remains in effect for the entire area. Be sure to stay hydrated and move outdoor activities to the morning or late evening hours. For Thursday through Tuesday, the heat advisory will likely need to be extended through the weekend as this heat wave continues. Afternoon highs will stay around 100 degrees with heat index values around 105 degrees each afternoon through at least Sunday. This is NOAA Weather Radio Station WXK91 in Topeka. Here are the 3 p.m. conditions for the local area. At Topeka, it was sunny. The temperature was 100 degrees, the dew point 65, and the relative humidity was 31%, producing a heat index of 103. The wind was south at 13 miles an hour, gusting to 24. The pressure was 29.91 inches and falling. At Manhattan, it was sunny. The temperature was 102 degrees, the dew point 62, and the relative humidity was 26%, was 29.91 inches and falling. At Manhattan, it was sunny. The temperature was 102 degrees, the dew point 62, and the relative humidity was 26%, producing a heat index of 104. The wind was southwest at 10 miles an hour, gusting to 25.
around the region. It was sunny, with a temperature of 100 at low.

102 at Concordia, and 97 at Beatrice. It was mostly sunny, with a temperature of 99 at Kansas City, 101 at Emporia, 96 at Springfield, and 98 at Wichita. At Omaha, it was partly sunny, with a temperature of 96. Once again, at Manhattan, it was 102 degrees under sunny skies. Once again, at Topeka, it was 100 degrees under sunny skies. Now here is your National Weather Service forecast. Heat advisory in effect until 8 p.m. Friday. This afternoon, sunny, hot with highs around 101. South winds 10 to 15 miles per hour. Tonight, mostly clear. Humid with lows in the middle 70s. South winds around 10 miles per hour. Thursday, sunny, hot with highs in the upper 90s. South winds 10 to 15 miles per hour with gusts up to 25 miles per hour. Thursday night, clear with lows in the middle 70s. South winds 5 to 10 miles per hour with gusts up to 20 miles per hour. Friday, sunny, hot with highs in the upper 90s. South winds 5 to 10 miles per hour. Friday night through Saturday night, mostly clear. Hot. Lows in the middle 70s. Highs in the upper 90s. Sunday through Tuesday, partly cloudy. Hot. Highs in the upper 90s. Lows in the middle 70s. Heat advisory in effect until 8 p.m. Friday. This hazardous weather outlook is for Central Kansas, East Central Kansas, North Central Kansas and Northeast Kansas. For this afternoon and tonight, hot weather is forecast to persist with air temperatures around 100 degrees and heat indices up to 106 degrees this afternoon. A heat advisory remains in effect for the entire area. Be sure to stay hydrated and move outdoor activities to the morning or late evening hours. For Thursday through Tuesday, the heat advisory will likely need to be extended through the weekend as this heat wave continues. Afternoon highs will stay around 100 degrees with heat index values around 105 degrees each afternoon through at least Sunday. This is NOAA Weather Radio Station WXK91 in Topeka. Here are the 3 p.m. conditions for the local area. At Topeka, it was sunny. The temperature was 100 degrees, the dew point 65, and the relative humidity was 31%, producing a heat index of 103. The wind was south at 13 miles an hour, gusting to 24. The pressure was 29.91 inches and falling. At Manhattan, it was sunny. The temperature was 102 degrees, the dew point 62, and the relative humidity was 26%, producing a heat index of 104. The wind was southwest at 10 miles an hour, gusting to 25. Around the region, it was sunny, with a temperature of 100 at Lawrence, 102 at Concordia, and 97 at Beatrice. Sunny, with a temperature of 99 at Kansas City, 101 at Emporia, 96 at Springfield, and 98 at Wichita. At Omaha, it was partly. Once again, at Manhattan, it was 102 degrees under sunny skies. Once again, at Topeka, it was 100 degrees under sunny skies. For the following counties, in Kansas, Douglas, Geary, Jackson, Jefferson, Morris, Osage, Pottawatomie, Riley, Shawnee and Wabansee. Heat advisory remains in effect until 8 p.m. Friday. Heat index values up to 107 degrees. Where, portions of Central, East Central, North Central, and Northeast Kansas. When, until 8 p.m. Friday. Impacts, hot temperatures and high humidity may cause heat cramps, heat exhaustion, and even heat stress outside. Wear lightweight and loose-fitting clothing. Try to limit strenuous activities to early morning or evening. Take action when you see symptoms of heat exhaustion and heat stroke. To reduce risk during outdoor work, the Occupational Safety and Health Administration recommends scheduling frequent rest breaks in shaded or air-conditioned environments. Anyone overcome by heat should be moved to a cool and shaded location.
Heat stroke is an emergency. 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Do not leave young children and pets in unattended vehicles. Car interiors will reach lethal temperatures in a matter of minutes. 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The current time is 3:38 p.m. Central Daylight Time. Now here is your National Weather Service forecast. Heat advisory in effect until 8 p.m. Friday. This afternoon, sunny, hot with highs around 101. South winds 10 to 15 miles per hour. Tonight, mostly clear. Humid with lows in the middle 70s. South winds around 10 miles per hour. Thursday, sunny, hot with highs in the upper 90s. South winds 10 to 15 miles per hour with gusts up to 25 miles per hour. Thursday night, clear with lows in the middle 70s. South winds 5 to 10 miles per hour with gusts up to 20 miles per hour. Friday, sunny, hot with highs in the upper 90s. South winds 5 to 10 miles per hour. Friday night through Saturday night, mostly clear. Hot. Lows in the middle 70s. Highs in the upper 90s. Sunday through Tuesday, partly cloudy. Hot. Highs in the upper 90s. Lows in the middle 70s. Heat advisory in effect until 8 p.m. Friday. This hazardous weather outlook is for Central Kansas, East Central Kansas, North Central Kansas, and Northeast Kansas. For this afternoon and tonight, hot weather is forecast to persist with air temperatures around 100 degrees and heat indices up to 106 degrees this afternoon. A heat advisory remains in effect for the entire area. Be sure to stay hydrated and move outdoor activities to the morning or late evening hours. For Thursday through Tuesday, the heat advisory will likely need to be extended through the weekend as this heat wave continues. Afternoon highs will stay around 100 degrees with heat index values around 105 degrees each afternoon through at least Sunday. This is NOAA Weather Radio Station WXK91 in Topeka. Here are the 3 p.m. conditions for the local area. At Topeka, it was sunny. The temperature was 100 degrees, the dew point 65, and the relative humidity was 31%, producing a heat index of 103. The wind was south at 13 miles an hour, gusting to 24. The pressure was 29.91 inches and falling. At Manhattan, it was sunny. The temperature was 102 degrees, the dew point 62, and the relative humidity was 26%, producing a heat index of 104. The wind was southwest at 10 miles an hour, gusting to 25. Around the region, it was sunny, with a temperature of 100 at Lawrence, 102 at Concordia, and 97 at Beatrice. It was mostly sunny, with a temperature of 99 at Kansas City, 101 at Emporia, 96 at Springfield, and 98 at Wichita. At Omaha, it was partly sunny, with a temperature of 96. Once again, at Manhattan, it was 102 degrees under sunny skies. Once again, at Topeka, it was 100 degrees under sunny skies. Now here is your National Weather Service forecast. Heat advisory in effect until 8 p.m. Friday. This afternoon, sunny, hot with highs around 101. South winds 10 to 15 miles per hour. Tonight, mostly clear. Humid with lows in the middle 70s. South winds around 10 miles per hour. Thursday, sunny, hot with highs in the upper 90s. South winds 10 to 15 miles per hour with gusts up to 25 miles per hour. Thursday night, clear with lows in the middle 70s. South winds 5 to 10 miles per hour with gusts up to 20 miles per hour. Friday, sunny, hot with highs in the upper 90s. South winds 5 to 10 miles per hour. Friday night through Saturday night, mostly clear. Hot. Lows in the middle 70s. Highs in the upper 90s. Sunday through Tuesday, partly cloudy. Hot.

Highs in the upper 90s. Lows in the middle 70s. Heat advisory in effect until 8 p.m. Friday. This hazardous weather outlook is for central Kansas, east central Kansas, north central Kansas and northeast Kansas. For this afternoon and tonight, hot weather is forecast to persist with air temperatures around 100 degrees and heat indices up to 106 degrees this afternoon. A heat advisory remains in effect for the entire area. Be sure to stay hydrated and move outdoor activities to the morning or late evening hours. For Thursday through Tuesday, the heat advisory will likely need to be extended through the weekend as this heat wave continues. Afternoon highs will stay around 100 degrees with heat index values around 105 degrees each afternoon through at least Sunday. This is NOAA Weather Radio Station WXK91 in Topeka. Here are the 3 p.m. conditions for the local area. At Topeka, it was sunny. The temperature was 100 degrees, the dew point 65, and the relative humidity was 31%, producing a heat index of 103. The wind was south at 13 miles an hour, gusting to 24. The pressure was 29.91 inches and falling. At Manhattan, it was sunny. The temperature was 102 degrees, the dew point 62, and the relative humidity was 26%, producing a heat index of 104. The wind was southwest at 10 miles an hour, gusting to 25. Around the region, it was sunny, with a temperature of 100 at Lawrence, 102 at Concordia, and 97 at Beatrice. It was mostly sunny, with a temperature of 99 at Kansas City, 101 at Emporia, 96 at Springfield, and 98 at Wichita. At Omaha, it was partly sunny, with a temperature of 96. Once again, at Manhattan, it was 102 degrees under sunny skies. Once again, at Topeka, it was 100 degrees under sunny skies. Now here is your National Weather Service forecast. Heat advisory in effect until 8 p.m. Friday. This afternoon, sunny, hot with highs around 101. South winds 10 to 15 miles per hour. Tonight, mostly clear. Humid with lows in the middle 70s. South winds around 10 miles per hour. Thursday, sunny, hot with highs in the upper 90s. South winds 10 to 15 miles per hour with gusts up to 25 miles per hour. Thursday night, clear with lows in the middle 70s. South winds 5 to 10 miles per hour with gusts up to 20 miles per hour. Friday, sunny, hot with highs in the upper 90s. South winds 5 to 10 miles per hour. Friday night through Saturday night, mostly clear. Hot. Lows in the middle 70s. Sunday through Tuesday, partly cloudy. Hot. Highs in the upper 90s. Lows in the middle 70s. For the following counties, in Kansas, Douglas, Geary, Jackson, Jefferson, Morris, Osage, Potawatomi, Riley, Shawnee and Wabansee. Heat advisory remains in effect until 8 p.m. Friday. Heat index values up where? Portions of central, east central, north central, and northeast Kansas. When? Until 8 p.m. Friday. Impacts, hot temperatures and high humidity may cause heat cramps, heat exhaustion, and even heat stroke. Take extra precautions when outside. Wear lightweight and loose-fitting clothing. Try to limit strenuous activities to early morning or evening. Take action when you see symptoms of heat exhaustion and heat stroke. To reduce risk during outdoor work, the Occupational Safety and Health Administration recommends scheduling frequent rest breaks in shaded or air-conditioned environments. Anyone overcome by heat should be moved to a cool and shaded location. Heat stroke is an emergency. Call 911. Do not leave young children and pets in unattended vehicles. Car interiors will reach lethal temperatures in a matter of minutes. Heat advisory in effect until 8 p.m. Friday. This hazardous weather outlook is for central Kansas, east central Kansas, north central Kansas and northeast Kansas.
for this.

Afternoon and tonight, hot weather is forecast to persist with air temperatures around 100 degrees and heat indices up to 106 degrees this afternoon. A heat advisory remains in effect for the entire area. Be sure to stay hydrated and move outdoor activities to the morning or late evening hours. For Thursday through Tuesday, the heat advisory will likely need to be extended through the weekend as this heat wave continues. Afternoon highs will stay around 100 degrees with heat index values around 105 degrees each afternoon through at least Sunday. This is NOAA Weather Radio Station WXK91 in Topeka. Here are the 3 p.m. conditions for the local area. At Topeka, it was sunny. The temperature was 100 degrees, the dew point 65, and the relative humidity was 31%, producing a heat index of 103. The wind was south at 13 miles an hour, gusting to 24. The pressure was 29.91 inches and falling. At Manhattan, it was sunny. The temperature was 102 degrees, the dew point 62, and the relative humidity was 26%, producing a heat index of 104. The wind was southwest at 10 miles an hour, gusting to 25. Around the region, it was sunny, with a temperature of 100 at Lawrence, 102 at Concordia, and 97 at Beatrice. It was mostly sunny, with a temperature of 99 at Kansas City, 101 at Emporia, 96 at Springfield, and 98 at Wichita. At Omaha, it was partly sunny, with a temperature of 96. Once again, at Manhattan, it was 102 degrees under sunny skies. Once again, at Topeka, it was 100 degrees under sunny skies. Now here is your National Weather Service forecast. Heat advisory in effect until 8 p.m. Friday. This afternoon, sunny, hot with highs around 101. South winds 10 to 15 miles per hour. Tonight, mostly clear. Humid with lows in the middle 70s. South winds around 10 miles per hour. Thursday, sunny, hot with highs in the upper 90s. South winds 10 to 15 miles per hour with gusts up to 25 miles per hour. Thursday night, clear with lows in the middle 70s. South winds 5 to 10 miles per hour with gusts up to 20 miles per hour. Friday, sunny, hot with highs in the upper 90s. South winds 5 to 10 miles per hour. Friday night through Saturday night, mostly clear. Hot. Lows in the middle 70s. Highs in the upper 90s. Sunday through Tuesday, partly cloudy. Hot. Highs in the upper 90s. Lows in the middle 70s. Heat advisory in effect until 8 p.m. Friday. This hazardous weather outlook is for Central Kansas, East Central Kansas, North Central Kansas, and Northeast Kansas. For this afternoon and tonight, hot weather is forecast to persist with air temperatures around 100 degrees and heat indices up to 106 degrees this afternoon. A heat advisory remains in effect for the entire area. Be sure to stay hydrated and move outdoor activities to the morning or late evening hours. For Thursday through Tuesday, the heat advisory will likely need to be extended through the weekend as this heat wave continues. Afternoon highs will stay around 100 degrees with heat index values around 105 degrees each afternoon through at least Sunday. This is NOAA Weather Radio Station WXK91 in Topeka. Here are the 3 p.m. conditions for the local area. At Topeka, it was sunny. The temperature was 100 degrees, the dew point 65, and the relative humidity was 31%, producing a heat index of 103. The wind was south at 13 miles an hour, gusting to 24. The pressure was 29.91 inches and falling. At Manhattan, it was sunny. The temperature was 102 degrees, the dew point 62, and the relative humidity was 26%, producing a heat index of 104. The wind was southwest at 10 miles an hour, gusting to 25. Around the region, it was sunny, with a temperature of 100 at Lawrence,
100.

2 at Concordia and 97 at Beatrice. It was mostly sunny, with a temperature of 99 at Kansas City, 101 at Emporia, 96 at Springfield, and 98 at Wichita. At Omaha, it was partly sunny, with a temperature of 96. Once again, at Manhattan, it was 102 degrees under sunny skies. Once again, at Topeka, it was 100 degrees under sunny skies. The current time is

per hour. Tonight, mostly clear. Humid with lows in the middle 70s. South winds around 10 miles per hour. Thursday, sunny, hot with highs in the upper 90s. South winds 10 to 15 miles per hour with gusts up to 25 miles per hour. Thursday night, clear with lows in the middle 70s. South winds 5 to 10 miles per hour with gusts up to 20 miles per hour. Friday, sunny, hot with highs in the upper 90s. South winds 5 to 10 miles per hour. Friday night through Saturday night, mostly clear. Hot. Lows in the middle 70s. Highs in the upper 90s. Sunday through Tuesday, partly cloudy. Hot. Highs in the upper 90s.

central Kansas and northeast Kansas. For this afternoon and tonight, hot weather is forecast to persist with air temperatures around 100 degrees and heat indices up to 106 degrees this afternoon. A heat advisory remains in effect for the entire area. Be sure to stay hydrated and move outdoor activities to the morning or late evening hours. For Thursday through Tuesday, the heat advisory will likely need to be extended through the weekend as this heat wave continues. Afternoon highs will stay around 100 degrees with heat index values around 105 degrees each afternoon through at least Sunday. This is NOAA Weather Radio Station WXK91 in Topeka. Here are the 3 p.m. conditions for the local area. At Topeka, it was sunny. The temperature was 100 degrees, the dew point 65, and the relative humidity was 31%, producing a heat index of 103. The wind was south at 13 miles an hour, gusting to 24. The pressure was 29.91 inches and falling. At Manhattan, it was sunny. The temperature was 102 degrees, the dew point 62, and the relative humidity was 26%, producing a heat index of 104. The wind was southwest at 10 miles an hour, gusting to 25. Around the region, it was sunny, with a temperature of 100 at Lawrence, 102 at Concordia, and 97 at Beatrice. It was mostly sunny, with a temperature of 99 at Kansas City, 101 at Emporia, 96 at Springfield, and 98 was partly sunny, with a temperature of 96. Once again, at Manhattan, it was 102 degrees. Once again, at Topeka, it was 100 degrees under sunny skies. For the following counties, in Kansas, Douglas, Geary, Jackson, Jefferson, Morris, Osage, Potawatomi, Riley, Shawnee and Wabansee. Heat advisory remains in effect until 8 p.m. Friday. Heat index values up to 107 degrees. Where, portions of central, east central, north central, and northeast Kansas. When, until 8 p.m. Friday. Impacts, hot temperatures and high humidity may cause heat cramps, heat exhaustion, and even heat stroke. Take extra precautions when outside. Wear lightweight and loose-fitting clothing. Try to limit strenuous activities to early morning or evening. Take action when you see symptoms of heat exhaustion and heat stroke. To reduce risk during outdoor work, the Occupational Safety and Health Administration recommends scheduling frequent rest breaks in shaded or air-conditioned environments. Anyone overcome by heat should be moved to a

Friday night through Saturday night, mostly clear. Hot. Lows in the middle 70s. Highs in the upper 90s. Sunday through Tuesday, partly cloudy. Hot. Highs in the upper 90s. Lows in the middle 70s. Heat advisory in effect until 8 p.m. Friday. This hazardous weather outlook is for central Kansas, east central Kansas, north central Kansas and northeast Kansas. For this afternoon and tonight, hot weather is forecast to persist with air temperatures around 100 degrees and heat indices up to 106 degrees this afternoon. A heat advisory remains in effect for the entire area. Be sure to stay hydrated and move outdoor activities to the morning or late evening hours. For Thursday through Tuesday, the heat advisory will likely need to be extended through the weekend as this heat wave continues. Afternoon highs will stay around 100 degrees with heat index values around 105 degrees each afternoon through at least Sunday. This is NOAA Weather Radio Station WXK91 in Topeka. Here are the 3 p.m. conditions for the local area. At Topeka, it was sunny. The temperature was 100 degrees, the dew point 65, and the relative humidity was 31%, producing a heat index of 103. The wind was south at 13 miles an hour, gusting to 24. The pressure was 29.91 inches and falling. At Manhattan, it was sunny. The temperature was 102 degrees, the dew point 62, and the relative humidity was 26%, producing a heat index of 104. The wind was southwest at 10 miles an hour, gusting to 25. Around the region, it was sunny, with a temperature of 100 at Lawrence, 102 at Concordia, and 97 at Beatrice. It was mostly sunny, with a temperature of 99 at Kansas City, 101 at Emporia, 96 at Springfield, and 98 at Wichita. At Omaha, it was partly sunny, with a temperature of 96. Once again, at Manhattan, it was 102 degrees under sunny skies. Once again, at Topeka, it was 100 degrees under sunny skies. Now here is your National Weather Service forecast. Heat advisory in effect until 8 p.m. Friday. This afternoon, sunny, hot with highs around 101. South winds 10 to 15 miles per hour. Tonight, mostly clear. Humid with lows in the middle 70s. South winds around 10 miles per hour. Thursday, sunny, hot with highs in the upper 90s. South winds 10 to 15 miles per hour with gusts up to 25 miles per hour. Thursday night, clear with lows in the middle 70s. South winds 5 to 10 miles per hour with gusts up to 20 miles per hour. Friday, sunny, hot with highs in the upper 90s. South winds 5 to 10 miles per hour. Friday night through Saturday night, mostly clear. Hot. Lows in the middle 70s. Highs in the upper 90s. Sunday through Tuesday, partly cloudy. Hot. Highs in the upper 90s. Lows in the middle 70s. Heat advisory in effect until 8 p.m. Friday. This hazardous weather outlook is for central Kansas, east central Kansas, north central Kansas and northeast Kansas. For this afternoon and tonight, hot weather is forecast to persist with air temperatures around 100 degrees and heat indices up to 106 degrees this afternoon. A heat advisory remains in effect for the entire area. Be sure to stay hydrated and move outdoor activities to the morning or late evening hours. For Thursday through Tuesday, the heat advisory will likely need to be extended through the weekend as this heat wave continues. After heat index values around 105 degrees each afternoon through at least Sunday. This is NOAA Weather Radio Station WXK91 in Topeka. Here are the 3 p.m. conditions for the local area. At Topeka, it was sunny. The temperature was 100 degrees, the dew point 65, and the relative humidity was 31%, producing a heat index of 103. The wind was south at 13 miles an

power, gusting to 24. The pressure was 29.91 inches and falling. At Manhattan, it was sunny. The temperature was 102 degrees, the dew point 62, and the relative humidity was 26%, producing a heat index of 104. The wind was southwest at 10 miles an hour, gusting to 25. Around the region, it was sunny, with a temperature of 100 at Lawrence, 102 at Concordia, and 97 at Beatrice. It was mostly sunny, with a temperature of 99 at Kansas City, 101 at Emporia, 96 at Springfield, and 98 at Wichita. At Omaha, it was partly sunny, with a temperature of 96. Once again, at Manhattan, it was 102 degrees under sunny skies. Once again, at Topeka, it was 100 degrees under sunny skies. Now here is your National Weather Service forecast. Heat advisory in effect until 8 p.m. Friday. This afternoon, sunny, hot with highs around 101. South winds 10 to 15 miles per hour. Tonight, mostly clear. Humid with lows in the middle 70s. South winds around 10 miles per hour. Thursday, sunny, hot with winds 10 to 15 miles per hour with gusts up to 25 miles per hour. Thursday night, clear with lows in the middle 70s. South winds 5 to 10 miles per hour with gusts up to 20 miles per hour. Friday, sunny, hot with winds 5 to 10 miles per hour. Friday night through Saturday night, mostly clear. Hot. Lows in the middle 70s. Highs in the upper 90s. Sunday through Tuesday, partly cloudy. Hot. Highs in the upper 90s. Lows in the middle 70s. For the following counties, in Kansas, Douglas, Geary, Jackson, Jefferson, Morris, Osage, Potawatomi, Riley, Shawnee, and Wabansee. Heat advisory remains in effect until 8 p.m. Friday. Heat index values up to 107 degrees. Where, portions of central, east central, north central, and northeast Kansas. When, until 8 p.m. Friday. Impacts, hot temperatures and high humidity may cause heat cramps, heat exhaustion, and even heat stroke. Take extra precautions when outside. Wear lightweight and loose-fitting clothing. Try to limit strenuous activities to early morning or evening. Take action when you see symptoms of heat exhaustion and heat stroke. To reduce risk during outdoor work, the Occupational Safety and Health Administration recommends scheduling frequent rest breaks in shaded or air-conditioned environments. Anyone overcome by heat should be moved to a cool and shaded location. Heat stroke is an emergency. Call 911. Do not leave young children and pets in unattended vehicles. Car interiors will reach lethal temperatures in a matter of minutes. The current time is 4:08 p.m. Central Daylight Time. Heat advisory in effect until 8 p.m. Friday. This hazardous weather outlook is for Central Kansas, East Central Kansas, North Central Kansas, and Northeast Kansas. For this afternoon and tonight, hot weather is forecast to persist with air temperatures around 100.

Thursday through Tuesday. The heat advisory will likely need to be extended through the weekend as this heat wave continues. Afternoon highs will stay around 100 degrees with heat index values around 105 degrees each afternoon through at least Sunday. This is NOAA Weather Radio Station WXK91 in Topeka. Now here is your National Weather Service forecast. Heat advisory in effect until 8 p.m. Friday. This afternoon, sunny, hot with highs around 101. South winds 10 to 15 miles per hour. Tonight, mostly clear. Humid with lows in the middle 70s. South winds around 10 miles per hour. Thursday, sunny, hot with highs in the upper 90s. South winds 10 to 15 miles per hour with gusts.

sunny, hot with highs in the upper 90s. South winds 5 to 10 miles per hour. Friday night through Saturday night, mostly clear. Hot. Lows in the middle 70s. Highs in the upper 90s. Sunday through Tuesday, partly cloudy. Hot. Highs in the upper 90s. Lows in the middle 70s. Heat advisory in effect until 8 p.m. Friday. This hazardous weather outlook is for central Kansas, east central Kansas, north central Kansas and northeast Kansas. For this afternoon and tonight, hot weather is forecast to persist with air temperatures around 100 degrees and heat indices up to 106 degrees this afternoon. A heat advisory remains in effect for the entire area. Be sure to stay hydrated and move outdoor activities to the morning or late evening hours. For Thursday through Tuesday, the heat advisory will likely need to be extended through the weekend as this heat wave will stay around 100 degrees with heat index values around 105 degrees each afternoon through at least Sunday. This is NOAA Weather Radio Station WXK91 in Topeka. Here are the 4 p.m. conditions for the local area. At Topeka, it was mostly sunny. The temperature was 100 degrees, the dew point 63, and the relative humidity was 29%, producing a heat index of 102. The wind was south at 14 miles an hour. The pressure was 29.88 inches and falling. At Manhattan, it was sunny. The temperature was 101 degrees. The dew point 61, and the relative humidity was 26%, producing a heat index of 102. The wind was south at 14 miles an hour. Around the region, it was sunny, with a temperature of 97 at Kansas City, 102 at Concordia, and 99 at Beatrice. It was mostly sunny, with a temperature of 100 at Lawrence, 101 at Emporia, 96 at Springfield, and 101 at Wichita. At Omaha, it was partly sunny, with a temperature of 97. Once again, at Manhattan, it was 101 degrees under sunny skies. Once again, at Topeka, it was 100 degrees under mostly sunny skies. Now here is your National Weather Service forecast. Heat advisory in effect until 8 p.m. Friday. This afternoon, sunny, hot with highs around 101. South winds 10 to 15 miles per hour. Tonight, mostly clear. Humid with lows in the middle 70s. South winds around 10 miles per hour. Thursday, sunny, hot with highs in the upper 90s. South winds 10 to 15 miles per hour with gusts up to 25 miles per hour. Thursday night, clear with lows in the middle 70s. South winds 5 to 10 miles per hour with gusts up to 20 miles per hour. Friday, sunny, hot with highs in the upper 90s. South winds 5 to 10 miles per hour. Friday night through Saturday night, mostly clear. Hot. Lows in the middle 70s. Highs in the upper 90s. Sunday through Tuesday, partly cloudy. Hot. Highs in the upper 90s. Lows in the middle 70s. Heat advisory in effect until 8 p.m. Friday. This hazardous weather outlook is for central Kansas, east central Kansas, north central Kansas and northeast Kansas. For this afternoon and tonight, hot weather is forecast to persist with air temperatures around 100 degrees and heat indices up to 106 degrees this afternoon. A heat advisory remains in effect for the entire area. Be sure to stay hydrated and move outdoor activities to the morning or late evening hours. For Thursday through Tuesday,

degrees, the dew point 63, and the relative humidity was 29%, producing a heat index of 102. The wind was south at 14 miles an hour. The pressure was 29.88 inches and falling. At Manhattan, it was sunny. The temperature was 101 degrees, the dew point 61, and the relative humidity was 26%, producing a heat index of 102.

mostly clear. Humid with lows in the middle 70s. Thursday, sunny, hot with highs in the upper 90s. South winds 10 to 15 miles per hour with gusts up to 25 miles per hour. Thursday night, clear with lows in the middle 70s. South winds 5 to 10 miles per hour with gusts up to 20 miles per hour. Friday, sunny, hot with highs in the upper 90s. South winds 5 to 10 miles per hour. Friday night through Saturday night, mostly clear. Hot. Lows in the middle 70s. Highs in the upper partly cloudy. Hot. Highs in the upper 90s. Lows in the middle 70s. In Kansas, Douglas, Geary, Jackson, Jefferson, Morris, Osage, Potawatomi, Riley, Shawnee and Wabansee. Heat advisory remains in effect until 8 p.m. Friday. Heat index values up to 107 degrees. Where, portions of central, east central, north central, and northeast Kansas. When, until 8 p.m. Friday. Impacts, hot temperatures and high humidity may cause heat cramps, heat exhaustion, and even heat stroke. Take extra precautions when outside. Wear lightweight and loose-fitting clothing. Try to limit strenuous activities to early morning or evening. Take action when you see symptoms of heat exhaustion and heat stroke. To reduce risk during outdoor work, the Occupational Safety and Health Administration recommends scheduling frequent rest breaks in shaded or air-conditioned environments. Anyone overcome by heat should be moved to a cool and shaded location. Heat stroke is an emergency. Call 911. Do not leave young children and pets in unattended vehicles. Car interiors will reach lethal temperatures in a matter of minutes. Heat advisory in effect until 8 p.m. Friday. This hazardous weather outlook is for central Kansas, east central Kansas, north central Kansas and northeast Kansas. For this afternoon and tonight, hot weather is forecast to persist with air temperatures around 100 degrees and heat indices up to 106 degrees this afternoon. A heat advisory remains in effect for the entire area. Be sure to stay hydrated and move outdoor activities to the morning or late evening hours. For Thursday through Tuesday, the heat advisory will likely need to be extended through the weekend as this heat wave continues. Afternoon highs will stay around 100 degrees with heat index values around 105 degrees each afternoon through at least Sunday. This is NOAA Weather Radio Station WXK91 in Topeka. Here are the 4 p.m. conditions for the local area. At Topeka, it was mostly sunny. The temperature was 100 degrees, the dew point 63, and the relative humidity

mostly clear. Humid with lows in the middle 70s. South winds around 10 miles per hour. Thursday, sunny, hot with highs in the upper 90s. South winds 10 to 15 miles per hour with gusts up to 25 miles per hour. Thursday night, clear with lows in the middle 70s. South winds 5 to 10 miles per hour with gusts up to 20 miles per hour. Friday, sunny, hot with highs in the upper 90s. South winds 5 to 10 miles per hour. Friday night through Saturday night, mostly clear. Hot. Lows in the middle 70s. Highs in the upper 90s. Sunday through Tuesday, partly cloudy. Hot. Highs in the upper 90s. Lows in the middle 70s. Heat advisory in effect until 8 p.m. Friday. This hazardous weather outlook is for central Kansas, east central Kansas, north central Kansas, and northeast Kansas. For this afternoon and tonight, hot weather is forecast to persist with air temperatures around 100 degrees and heat indices up to 106 degrees this afternoon. A heat advisory remains in effect for the entire area. Be sure to stay hydrated and move outdoor activities to the morning or late evening hours. For Thursday through Tuesday, the heat advisory will likely need to be extended through the weekend as this heat wave continues. Afternoon highs will stay around 100 degrees with heat index values around 105 degrees each afternoon through at least Sunday. The current time is 4:23 p.m. Central Daylight Time. 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Here are the 4 p.m. conditions for the local area. At Topeka, it was mostly sunny. The temperature was 100 degrees, the dew point 63, and the relative humidity was 29%, producing a heat index of 102. The wind was south at 14 miles an hour. The pressure was 29.88 inches and falling. At Manhattan, it was sunny. The temperature was 101 degrees, the dew point 61, and the relative humidity was 26%, producing a heat index of 102. The wind was south at 14 miles an hour. Around the region, it was sunny, with a temperature of 97 at Kansas City, 102 at Concordia, and 99 at Beatrice. It was mostly sunny, with a temperature of 100 at Lawrence, 101 at Emporia, 96 at Springfield, and 101 at Wichita. At Omaha, it was partly sunny, with a temperature of 97. Once again, at Manhattan, it was 101 degrees under sunny skies. Once again, at Topeka, it was 100 degrees under mostly sunny skies. Now here is your National Weather Service forecast. Heat advisory in effect until 8 p.m. Friday. This afternoon, sunny, hot with highs around 101. South winds 10 to 15 miles per hour. Tonight, mostly clear. Humid with lows in the middle 70s. South winds around 10 miles per hour. Thursday, sunny, hot with highs in the upper 90s. South winds 10 to 15 miles per hour with gusts up to 25 miles per hour. Thursday night, clear with lows in the middle 70s. South winds 5 to 10 miles per hour with gusts up to 20 miles per hour. Friday, sunny, hot with highs in the upper 90s. South winds 5 to 10 miles per hour. Friday night through Saturday night, mostly clear. Hot. Lows in the middle 70s. Highs in the upper 90s. Sunday through Tuesday, partly cloudy. Hot. Highs in the upper 90s. Lows in the middle 70s. Heat advisory in effect until 8 p.m. Friday. This hazardous weather outlook is for central Kansas, east central Kansas, north central Kansas, and northeast Kansas. For this afternoon and tonight, hot weather is forecast to persist with air temperatures around 100 degrees and heat indices up to 106 degrees this afternoon. A heat advisory remains in effect for the entire area. Be sure to stay hydrated and move outdoor activities to the morning or late evening hours.

for Thursday through Tuesday. The heat advisory will likely need to be extended through the weekend as this heat wave continues. Afternoon high six values around 105 degrees each afternoon through at least Sunday. This is NOAA Weather Radio Station WXK91 in Topeka. Here are the 4 p.m. conditions for the local area. At Topeka, it was mostly sunny. The temperature was 100 degrees, the dew point 63, and the relative humidity was 29%, producing a heat index of 102. The wind was south at 14 miles an hour. The pressure was 29.88 inches and falling. At Manhattan, it was sunny. The temperature was 101 degrees, the dew point 61, and the relative humidity was 26%, producing a heat index of 102. The wind was south at 14 miles an hour. Around the region, it was sunny, with a temperature of 97 at Kansas City, 102 at Concordia, and 99 at Beatrice. It was mostly sunny, with a temperature of 100 at Lawrence, 101 at Emporia, 96 at Springfield, and 101 at Wichita. At Omaha, it was partly sunny, with a temperature of 97. Once again, at Manhattan, it was 101 degrees under sunny skies. Once again, at Topeka, it was 100 degrees under mostly sunny skies. For the following counties, in Kansas, Douglas, Geary, Jackson, Jefferson, Morris, Osage, Potawatomi, Riley, Shawnee and Wabansee. Heat advisory remains in effect until 8 p.m. Friday. Heat index values up to 107 degrees. Where, portions of central, east central, north central, and northeast Kansas. When, until 8 p.m. Friday. Impacts, hot temperatures and high humidity may cause heat cramps, heat exhaustion, and even heat stroke. Take extra precautions when outside. Wear lightweight and loose-fitting clothing. Try to limit strenuous activities to early morning or evening. Take action when you see symptoms of heat exhaustion and heat stroke. To reduce risk during outdoor work, the Occupational Safety and Health Administration recommends scheduling frequent rest breaks in shaded or air-conditioned environments. Anyone overcome by heat should be moved to a cool and shaded location. Heat stroke is an emergency. Call 911. Do not leave young children and pets in unattended vehicles. Car interiors will reach lethal temperatures in a matter of minutes. Now here is your National Weather Service forecast. Heat advisory in effect until 8 p.m. Friday. This afternoon, sunny, hot with highs around 101. South winds 10 to 15 miles per hour. Tonight, mostly clear. Humid with lows in the middle 70s. South winds around 10 miles per hour. Thursday, sunny, hot with highs in the upper 90s. South winds 10 to 15 miles per hour with gusts up to 25 miles per hour. Thursday night, clear with lows in the middle 70s. South winds 5 to 10 miles per hour with gusts up to 20 miles per hour. Friday, sunny, hot with highs in the upper 90s. South winds 5 to 10 miles per hour. Friday night through Saturday night, mostly clear. Hot. Lows in the middle 70s. Highs in the upper 90s. Sunday through Tuesday, partly cloudy. Hot. Highs in the upper 90s. Lows in the middle 70s. Heat advisory in effect until 8 p.m. Friday. This hazardous weather outlook is for central Kansas, east central Kansas, north central Kansas and northeast Kansas. For this afternoon and tonight, hot weather is forecast to persist with air temperatures around 100 degrees and heat indices up to 106 degrees this afternoon. A heat advisory remains in effect for the entire area. Be sure to stay hydrated and move outdoor activities to the morning or late evening hours. For Thursday through Tuesday, the heat advisory will likely need to be extended through the weekend as this heat wave continues. Afternoon highs will stay around 100 degrees with heat index values around 105 degrees each afternoon through at least Sunday.
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Here are the 4 p.m. conditions for the local area. At Topeka, it was mostly sunny. The temperature was 100 degrees, the dew point 63, and the relative humidity was 29%, producing a heat index of 102. The wind was south at 14 miles an hour. The pressure was 29.88 inches and falling. At Manhattan, it was sunny. The temperature was 101 degrees, the dew point 61, and the relative humidity was 26%, producing a heat index of 102. The wind was south at 14 miles an hour. Around the region, it was sunny, with a temperature of 97 at Kansas City, 102 at Concordia, and 99 at Beatrice. It was mostly sunny, with a temperature of 100 at Lawrence, 101 at Emporia, 96 at Springfield, and 101 at Wichita. At Omaha, it was partly sunny, with a temperature of 97. Once again, at Manhattan, it was 101 degrees under sunny skies. Once again, at Topeka, it was 100 degrees under mostly sunny skies. Now here is your National Weather Service forecast. Heat advisory in effect until 8 p.m. Friday. This afternoon, sunny, hot with highs around 101. South winds 10 to 15 miles per hour. Tonight, mostly clear. Humid miles per hour. Tonight, mostly clear. Humid with lows in the middle 70s. South winds around 10 miles per hour. Thursday, sunny, hot with highs in the upper 90s. South winds 10 to 15 miles per hour with gusts up to 25 miles per hour with lows in the middle 70s. South winds 5 to 10 miles per hour with gusts up to 20 miles per hour. Friday, sunny, hot with highs in the upper 90s. South winds 5 to 10 miles per hour. Friday night through Saturday night, mostly clear. Hot. Lows in the middle 70s. Highs in the upper 90s. Sunday through Tuesday, partly cloudy. Hot. Highs in the upper 90s. Lows in the middle 70s. Heat advisory in effect until 8 p.m. Friday. This hazardous weather outlook is for Central Kansas, East Central Kansas, North Central Kansas, and Northeast Kansas. For this afternoon and tonight, hot weather is forecast to persist with air temperatures around 100 degrees and heat indices up to 106 degrees this afternoon. A heat advisory remains in effect for the entire area. Be sure to stay hydrated and move outdoor activities to the morning or late evening hours. For Thursday through Tuesday, the heat advisory will likely need to be extended through the weekend as this heat wave continues. Afternoon highs will stay around 100 degrees with heat index values around 105 degrees each afternoon through at least Sunday. This is NOAA Weather Radio Station WXK91 in Topeka. Here are the 4 p.m. conditions for the local area. At Topeka, it was mostly sunny. The temperature was 100 degrees, the dew point 63, and the relative humidity was 29%, producing a heat index of 102. The wind was south at 14 miles an hour. The pressure was 29.88 inches and falling. At Manhattan, it was sunny. The temperature was 101 degrees, the dew point 61, and the relative humidity was 26%, producing a heat index of 102. The wind was south at 14 miles an hour. Around the region, it was sunny, with a temperature of 97 at Kansas City, 102 at Concordia, and 99 at Beatrice. It was mostly sunny, with a temperature of 100 at Lawrence, 101 at Emporia, 1 at Wichita. At Omaha, it was partly sunny, with a temperature of 97. Once again, at Manhattan, it was 101 degrees under sunny skies. Once again, at Topeka, it was 100 degrees under mostly sunny skies. Now here is your National Weather Service forecast. Heat advisory in effect until 8 p.m. Friday. This afternoon, sunny, hot with highs around 100.

south winds 10 to 15 miles per hour. Tonight, mostly clear. Humid with lows in the middle 70s. South winds around 10 miles per hour. Thursday, sunny, hot with highs in the upper 90s. South winds 10 to 15 miles per hour with gusts up to 25 miles per hour. Thursday night, clear with lows in the middle 70s. South winds 5 to 10 miles per hour with gusts up to 20 miles per hour. Friday, sunny, hot with highs in the upper 90s. South winds 5 to 10 miles per hour. Friday night through Saturday night, mostly clear. Hot. Lows in the middle 70s. Highs in the upper 90s. Sunday through Tuesday, partly cloudy. Hot. Highs in the upper 90s. Lows in the middle 70s. For the following counties, in Kansas, Douglas, Geary, Jackson, Jefferson, Morris, Osage, Potawatomi, Riley, Shawnee and Wabansee. Heat advisory remains in effect until 8 p.m. Friday. Heat index values up to 107 degrees. Where, portions of central, east central, north central, and northeast Kansas. When, until 8 p.m. Friday. Impacts, hot temperatures and high humidity may cause heat cramps, heat exhaustion, and even heat stroke. Take extra precautions when outside. Wear lightweight and loose-fitting clothing. 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Anyone overcome by heat should be moved to a cool and shaded location. Heat stroke is an emergency. 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Do not leave young children and pets in unattended vehicles. Car interiors will reach lethal temperatures in a matter of minutes. 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The current time is 4:39 p.m. Central Daylight Time. Heat advisory in effect until 8 p.m. Friday. This hazardous weather outlook is for Central Kansas, East Central Kansas, North Central Kansas and Northeast Kansas. For this afternoon and tonight, hot weather is forecast to persist with air temperatures around 100 degrees and heat indices up to 106 degrees this afternoon. A heat advisory remains in effect for the entire area. Be sure to stay hydrated and move outdoor activities to the morning or late evening hours. For Thursday through Tuesday, the heat advisory will likely need to be extended through the weekend as this heat wave continues. Afternoon highs will stay around 100 degrees with heat index values around 105 degrees each afternoon through at least Sunday. The Topeka, Kansas climate summary for this evening, as of 4 p.m., September 2, 2026. Today's high temperature was 101 degrees. The normal high is 85. The record high is 109 degrees, which was set in 2000. Today's low temperature was 72 degrees. The normal low is 63. The record low is 46 degrees, which was set in 1888. No precipitation fell today, which leaves the monthly total at 0.00 inches. The total precipitation for the year still stands at 29.37 inches. Today the maximum wind observed was 17 miles an hour from the south. The highest wind gust observed was 24 miles per hour from the southwest. Sunset tonight is at 7:51 p.m. Sunrise tomorrow is at 6:53 a.m. The Manhattan, Kansas climate summary for this evening, as of 4 p.m., September 2, 2026. Today's high temperature was 102 degrees. This high was 16 degrees above the normal high of 86. Today's low temperature was 70 degrees. This low was 9 degrees above the normal low of 61. No precipitation fell today, which leaves the monthly total at 0.00 inches. The total precipitation for the year still stands at 24.38 inches.
Today the maximum wind observed was 21 miles an hour from the southwest. The highest wind gust observed was 32 miles per hour from the south. Sunset tonight is at 7:55 p.m. Sunrise tomorrow is at 6:57 a.m. This is NOAA Weather Radio Station WXK91 in Topeka. Here are the 4 p.m. conditions for the local area. At Topeka, it was mostly sunny. The temperature was 100 degrees, the dew point 63, and the relative humidity was 29%, producing a heat index of 102. The wind was south at 14 miles an hour. The pressure was 29.88 inches and falling. At Manhattan, it was sunny. The temperature was 101 degrees, the dew point 61, and the relative humidity was 26%, producing a heat index of 102. The wind was south at 14 miles an hour. Around the region, it was sunny, with a temperature of 97 at Kansas City, 102 at Concordia, and 99 at Beatrice. It was mostly sunny, with a temperature of 100 at Lawrence, 101 at Emporia, 96 at Springfield, and 101 at Wichita. At Omaha, it was partly sunny, with a temperature of 97. Once again, at Manhattan, it was 101 degrees under sunny skies. Once again, at Topeka, it was 100 degrees under mostly sunny skies. Now here is your National Weather Service forecast. Heat advisory in effect until 8 p.m. Friday. This afternoon, sunny, hot with highs around 101. South winds 10 to 15 miles per hour. Tonight, mostly clear. Humid with lows in the middle 70s. South winds around 10 miles per hour. Thursday, sunny, hot with highs in the upper 90s. South winds 10 to 15 miles per hour with gusts up to 25 miles per hour. Thursday night, clear with lows in the middle 70s. South winds 5 to 10 miles per hour with gusts up to 20 miles per hour. Friday, sunny, hot with highs in the upper 90s. South winds 5 to 10 miles per hour. Friday night through Saturday night, mostly clear. Hot. Lows in the middle 70s. Highs in the upper 90s. Sunday through Tuesday, partly cloudy. Hot. Highs in the upper 90s. Lows in the middle 70s. Heat advisory in effect until 8 p.m. Friday. This hazardous weather outlook is for Central Kansas, East Central Kansas, North Central Kansas, and Northeast Kansas. For this afternoon and tonight, hot weather is forecast to persist with air temperatures around 100 degrees and heat indices up to 106 degrees this afternoon. A heat advisory remains in effect for the entire area. Be sure to stay hydrated and move outdoor activities to the morning or late evening hours. For Thursday through Tuesday, the heat advisory will likely need to be extended through the weekend as this heat wave continues. Afternoon highs will stay around 100 degrees with heat index values around 105 degrees each afternoon through at least Sunday. The Topeka, Kansas climate summary for this evening, as of 4 p.m., September 2, 2026. Today's high temperature was 101 degrees. The normal high is 85. The record high is 109 degrees, which was set in 2000. Today's low temperature was 72 degrees. The normal low is 63. The record low is 46 degrees, which was set in 1888. No precipitation fell today, which leaves the monthly total at 0.00 inches. The total precipitation for the year still stands at 29.37 inches. Today the maximum wind observed was 17 miles an hour and gust observed was 24 miles per hour from the southwest. Sunset tonight is at 7:51 p.m. Sunrise tomorrow is at 6:53 a.m. The Manhattan, Kansas climate summary for this evening, as of 4 p.m., September 2, 2026. Today's high temperature was 102 degrees. This high was 16 degrees above the normal high of 86.
Today's low temperature was 70 degrees.

its low was 9 degrees above the normal low of 61. No precipitation fell to 0.00 inches. The total precipitation for the year still stands at 24.38 inches. Today the maximum wind observed was 21 miles an hour from the southwest. The highest wind gust observed was 32 miles per hour from the south. Sunset tonight is at 7:55 p.m. Sunrise tomorrow is at 6:57 a.m. For the following Erie, Jackson, Jefferson, Morris, Osage, Potawatomi, Riley, Shawnee and Wabansee. Heat advisory remains in effect until 8 p.m. Friday. Heat index values up to 107 degrees. Ware, portions of central, east central, north central, and northeast Kansas. When, until 8 p.m. Friday. Impacts, hot temperatures and high

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Car interiors will reach lethal temperatures in a matter of minutes. This is NOAA Weather Radio Station WXK91 in Topeka. Here are the 4 p.m. conditions for the local area. At Topeka, it was mostly sunny. The temperature was 100 degrees, the dew point 63, and the relative humidity was 29%, producing a heat index of 102. The wind was south at 14 miles an hour. The pressure was 29.88 inches and falling. At Manhattan, it was sunny. The temperature was 101 degrees, the dew point 61, and the relative humidity was 26%, producing a heat index of 102. The wind was south at 14 miles an hour. Around the region, it was sunny, with a temperature of 97 at Kansas City, 102 at Concordia, and 99 at Beatrice. It was mostly sunny, with a temperature of 100 at Lawrence, 101 at Emporia, 96 at Springfield, and 101 at Wichita. At Omaha, it was partly sunny, with a temperature of 97. Once again, at Manhattan, it was 101 degrees under sunny skies. Once again, at Topeka, it was 100 degrees under mostly sunny skies. Now here is your National Weather Service forecast. Heat advisory in effect until 8 p.m. Friday. This afternoon, sunny, hot with highs around 101. South winds 10 to 15 miles per hour. Tonight, mostly clear. Humid with lows in the middle 70s. South winds around 10 miles per hour. Thursday, sunny, hot with highs in the upper 90s. South winds 10 to 15 miles per hour with gusts up to 25 miles per hour. Thursday night, clear with lows in the middle 70s. South winds 5 to 10 miles per hour with gusts up to 20 miles per hour. Friday, sunny, hot with highs in the upper 90s. South winds 5 to 10 miles per hour. Friday night through Saturday night, mostly clear. Hot. Lows in the middle 70s. Highs in the upper 90s. Sunday through Tuesday, partly cloudy. Hot. Highs in the upper 90s. Lows in the middle 70s. Heat advisory in effect until 8 p.m. Friday. This hazardous weather outlook is for Central Kansas, East Central Kansas, North Central Kansas, and Northeast Kansas. For this afternoon and tonight, hot weather is forecast to persist with air temperatures around 100 degrees and heat indices up to 106 degrees this afternoon. A heat advisory remains in effect for the entire area. Be sure to stay hydrated and move outdoor activities to the morning or late evening hours. For Thursday through Tuesday, the heat advisory will likely need to be extended through the weekend as this heat wave continues. Afternoon highs will stay around 100 degrees with heat index values around 105 degrees each afternoon through at least Sunday. The Topeka, Kansas climate summary for this evening, as of 4 p.m., September 2, 2026. Today's high temperature was 101 degrees. The normal high is 85. The record high is 109 degrees, which was set in 2000. Today's low temperature was 72 degrees. The normal low is 63. The record low is 46 degrees, which was set in 1888. No precipitation fell today, which leaves the monthly total at 0.00 inches. The total precipitation for the year still stands at 29.37 inches. Today the maximum wind observed was 17 miles an hour from the south. The highest wind gust observed was 24 miles per hour from the southwest. Sunset tonight is at 7:51 p.m. Sunrise tomorrow is at 6:53 a.m. The Manhattan, Kansas climate summary for this evening.

As of 4 p.m., September 2, 2026, today's high temperature was 102 degrees. This high was 16 degrees above the normal high of 86. Today's low temperature was 70 degrees. This low was 9 degrees above the normal low of 61. No precipitation fell today, which leaves the monthly total at 0.00 inches. The total precipitation for the year still stands at 24.38 inches. Today the maximum wind observed was 21 miles an hour from the southwest. The highest wind gust observed was 32 miles per hour from the south. Sunset tonight is at 7:55 p.m. Sunrise tomorrow is at 6:57 a.m. The current time is 4:53 p.m. Central Daylight Time. 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Here are the 4 p.m. conditions for the local area. At Topeka, it was mostly sunny. The temperature was 100 degrees, the dew point 63, and the relative humidity was 29%, producing a heat index of 102. The wind was south at 14 miles an hour. The pressure was 29.88 inches and falling. At Manhattan, it was sunny. The temperature was 101 degrees, the dew point 61, and the relative humidity was 26%, producing a heat index of 102. The wind was south at 14 miles an hour. Around the region, it was sunny, with a temperature of 97 at Kansas City, 102 at Concordia, and 99 at Beatrice. It was mostly sunny, with a temperature of 100 at Lawrence, 101 at Emporia, 96 at Springfield, and 101 at Wichita. At Omaha, it was partly sunny, with a temperature of 97. Once again, at Manhattan, it was 101 degrees under sunny skies. Once again, at Topeka, it was 100 degrees under mostly sunny skies. Now here is your National Weather Service forecast. Heat advisory in effect until 8 p.m. Friday. This afternoon, sunny, hot with highs around 101. South winds 10 to 15 miles per hour. Tonight, mostly clear. Humid with lows in the middle 70s. South winds around 10 miles per hour. Thursday, sunny, hot with highs in the upper 90s. South winds 10 to 15 miles per hour with gusts up to 25 miles per hour. Thursday night, clear with lows in the middle 70s. South winds 5 to 10 miles per hour with gusts up to 20 miles per hour. Friday, sunny, hot with highs in the upper 90s. South winds 5 to 10 miles per hour. Friday night through Saturday night, mostly clear. Hot. Lows in the middle 70s. Highs in the upper 90s. Sunday through Tuesday, partly cloudy. Hot. Highs in the upper 90s. Lows in the middle 70s. Heat advisory in effect until 8 p.m. Friday. This hazardous weather outlook is for Central Kansas, East Central Kansas, North Central Kansas, and Northeast Kansas. For this afternoon and tonight, hot weather is forecast to persist with air temperatures around 100 degrees and heat indices up to 106 degrees this afternoon. A heat advisory remains in effect for the entire area. Be sure to stay hydrated and move outdoor activities to the morning or late evening hours. For Thursday through Tuesday, the heat advisory will likely need to be extended through the weekend as this heat wave continues. Afternoon highs will stay around 100 degrees with heat index values around 105 degrees each afternoon through at least Sunday. For the following counties, in Kansas, Douglas, Geary, Jackson, Jefferson, Morris, Osage, Pottawatomie, Riley, Shawnee and Warbines in effect until 8 p.m. Friday. Heat index values up to 107 degrees. Ware, portions of Central, East Central, North Central, and Northeast Kansas. When, until 8 p.m. Friday. Impacts, hot temperatures and high humidity may cause heat cramps, heat exhaustion, and even heat stroke. Take extra precautions when outside.
Wear lightweight and loose-fitting clothing. 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The Occupational Safety and Health Administration recommends scheduling frequent rest breaks in shaded or air-conditioned environments.

unattended vehicles. Car interiors will reach lethal temperatures in a matter of minutes. The Topeka, Kansas climate summary for this evening, as of 4 p.m., September 2, 2026. Today's high temperature was 101 degrees. The record high is 109 degrees, which was set in 2000. Today's low temperature was 72 degrees. The normal low is 63. The record low is 46 degrees, which was set in 1888. No precipitation fell today, which leaves the monthly total at 0.00 inches. The total precipitation for the year still stands at 29.37 inches. Today the maximum wind observed was 17 miles an hour from the south. The highest wind gust observed was 24 miles per hour from the southwest. Sunset tonight is at 7:51 p.m. Sunrise tomorrow is at 6:53 a.m. The Manhattan, Kansas climate summary for this evening, as of 4 p.m., September 2, 2026. Today's high temperature was 102 degrees. This high was 16 degrees above the normal high of 86. Today's low temperature was 70 degrees. This low was 9 degrees above the normal low of 61. No precipitation fell today, which leaves the monthly total at 0.

PM conditions for the local area. At Topeka, it was mostly sunny. The temperature was 100 degrees, the dew point 63, and the relative humidity was 29%, producing a heat index of 102. The wind was south at 14 miles an hour. The pressure was 29.88 inches and falling. At Manhattan, it was sunny. The temperature was 101 degrees, the dew point 61, and the relative humidity was 26%, producing a heat index of 102. The wind was south at 14 miles an hour. Around the region, it was sunny, with a temperature of 97 at Kansas City, 102 at Concordia, and 99 at Beatrice. It was mostly sunny, with a temperature of 100 at Lawrence, 101 at Emporia, 96 at Springfield, and 101 at Wichita. At Omaha, it was partly sunny, with a temperature of 97. Once again, at Manhattan, it was 101 degrees under sunny skies. Once again, at Topeka, it was 100 degrees under mostly sunny skies. Now here is your National Weather Service forecast. Heat advisory in effect until 8 p.m. Friday. This afternoon, sunny, hot with highs around 101. South winds 10 to 15 miles per hour. Tonight, mostly clear. Humid with lows in the middle 70s. South winds around 10 miles per hour. Thursday, sunny, hot with highs in the upper 90s. South winds 10 to 15 miles per hour with gusts up to 25 miles per hour. Thursday night, clear with lows in the middle 70s. South winds 5 to 10 miles per hour with gusts up to 20 miles per hour. Friday, sunny, hot with highs in the upper 90s. South winds 5 to 10 miles per hour. Friday night through Saturday night, mostly clear. Hot. Lows in the middle 70s. Highs in the upper 90s. Sunday through Tuesday, partly cloudy. Hot. Highs in the upper 90s. Lows in the middle 70s. Heat advisory in effect until 8 p.m. Friday. This hazardous weather outlook is for Central Kansas, East Central Kansas, North Central Kansas and Northeast Kansas. For this afternoon and tonight, hot weather is forecast to persist with air temperatures around 100 degrees and heat indices up to 106 degrees this afternoon. A heat advisory remains in effect for the entire area. Be sure to stay hydrated and move outdoor activities to the morning or late evening hours. For Thursday through Tuesday, the heat advisory will likely need to be extended through the weekend as this heat wave continues. Afternoon highs will stay around 100 degrees with heat index values around 105 degrees each afternoon through at least Sunday. The 4 p.m., September 2, 2026. Today's high temperature was 101 degrees. The normal high is 85. The record high is 109 degrees, which was set in 2000. Today's low temperature was 72 degrees. The normal low is 63. The record low is 46 degrees, which was set in 1888. No precipitation fell today, which leaves the monthly total at 0.00 inches. The total precipitation for the year still stands at 29.37 inches. Today the maximum wind observed was 17 miles an hour from the south. The highest wind gust observed was 24 miles per hour from the southwest. Sunset tonight is at 7:51 p.m. Sunrise tomorrow is at 6:53 a.m. The Manhattan, Kansas climate summary for this evening, as of 4 p.m., September 2, 2026. Today's high temperature was 102 degrees above the normal high of 86. Today's low temperature was 70 degrees.

which leaves the monthly total at 0.00 inches. The total precipitation for the year still stands at 24.38 inches. Today the maximum wind observed was 21 miles an hour from the southwest. The highest wind gust observed was 32 miles per hour from the south. Sunset tonight is at 7:55 p.m. Sunrise tomorrow is at 6:57 a.m. This is NOAA Weather Radio Station WXK91 in Topeka. Now here is your National Weather Service forecast. Heat advisory in effect until 8 p.m. Friday. This afternoon, sunny, hot with highs around 101. South winds 10 to 15 miles per hour. Tonight, mostly clear. Humid with lows in the middle 70s. South winds around 10 miles per hour. Thursday, sunny, hot with highs in the upper 90s. South winds 10 to 15 miles per hour with gusts up to 25 miles per hour. Thursday night, clear with lows in the middle 70s. South winds 5 to 10 miles per hour with gusts up to 20 miles per hour. Friday, sunny, hot with highs in the upper 90s. South winds 5 to 10 through Saturday night, mostly clear. Hot. Lows in the middle 70s. Highs in the upper 90s. Sunday through Tuesday, partly cloudy. Hot. Highs in the upper 90s. Lows in the middle 70s. For the following counties, in Kansas, Douglas, Geary, Jackson, Jefferson, Morris, Osage, Potawatomi, Riley, Shawnee and Wabansee. Heat advisory remains in effect until 8 p.m. Friday. Heat index values up to 107 degrees. Where, portions of central, east central, north central, and northeast Kansas. When, until 8 p.m. Friday. Impacts, hot temperatures and high humidity may cause heat cramps, heat exhaustion, and even heat stroke. Take extra precautions when outside. Wear lightweight and loose-fitting clothing. Try to limit strenuous activities to early morning or evening. Take action when you see symptoms of heat exhaustion and heat stroke. To reduce risk during outdoor work, the Occupational Safety and Health Administration recommends scheduling frequent rest breaks in shaded or air-conditioned environments. Anyone overcome by heat should be moved to a cool and shaded location. Heat stroke is an emergency. Call 911. Do not leave young children and pets in unattended vehicles. Car interiors will reach lethal temperatures in a matter of minutes. The current time is 5:08 p.m. Central Daylight Time. Heat advisory in effect until 8 p.m. Friday. This hazardous weather outlook is for Central Kansas, East Central Kansas, North Central Kansas and Northeast Kansas. For this afternoon and tonight, hot weather is forecast to persist with air temperatures around 100 degrees and heat indices up to 106 degrees this afternoon. A heat advisory remains in effect for the entire area. Be sure to stay hydrated and move outdoor activities to the morning or late evening hours. For Thursday through Tuesday, the heat advisory will likely need to be extended through the weekend as this heat wave continues. Afternoon highs will stay around 100 degrees with heat index values around 105 degrees each afternoon through at least Sunday. The Topeka, Kansas climate summary for this evening, as of 4 p.m., September 2, 2026. Today's high temperature was 101 degrees. The normal high is 85. The record high is 109 degrees, which was set in 2000. Today's low temperature was 72 degrees. The normal low is 63. The record low is 46 degrees, which was set in 1888. No precipitation fell today, which leaves the monthly total at 0.00 inches. The total precipitation for the year still stands at 29.37 inches. Today the maximum wind observed was 17 miles an hour from the south. The highest wind gust observed was 24 miles per hour from the southwest. Sunset tonight is at 7:51 p.m. Sunrise tomorrow is at 6:53 a.m.
The Manhattan, Kansas climate summary for this evening, as of 4 p.m., September 2, 2026. Today's high temperature was 102 degrees. This high was 16 degrees above the normal high of 86. Today's low temperature was 70 degrees. This low was 9 degrees above the normal low of 61. No precipitation fell today, which leaves the monthly total at 0.00 inches. The total precipitation for the year still stands at 24.38 inches. Today the maximum wind observed was 21 miles an hour from the southwest. The highest wind gust observed was 32 miles per hour from the south. Sunset tonight is at 7:55 p.m. Sunrise tomorrow is at 6:50. 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Here are the 5 p.m. conditions for the local area. At Topeka, it was sunny. The temperature was 100 degrees, the dew point 64, and the relative humidity was 30%, producing a heat index of 102. The wind was south at 13 miles an hour. The pressure was 29.87 inches and falling. At Manhattan, it was sunny. The temperature was 101 degrees, the dew point 62, and the relative humidity was 27%, producing a heat index of 102. The wind was south at 12 miles an hour, gusting to 23. Around the region, it was sunny, with a temperature of 99 at Lawrence, 99 at Kansas City, and 100 at Emporia. Under sunny skies, Concordia reported 101, Beatrice reported 99, and Springfield reported 98. At Wichita, it was mostly sunny, with a temperature of 101. At Omaha, it was partly sunny, with a temperature of 98. Once again, at Manhattan, it was 101 degrees under sunny skies. Once again, at Topeka, it was 100 degrees under sunny skies. Now here is your National Weather Service forecast. Heat advisory in effect until 8 p.m. Friday. This afternoon, sunny, hot with highs around 101. South winds 10 to 15 miles per hour. Tonight, mostly clear. Humid with lows in the middle 70s. South winds around 10 miles per hour. Thursday, sunny, hot with highs in the upper 90s. South winds 10 to 15 miles per hour with gusts up to 25 miles per hour. Thursday night, clear with lows in the middle 70s. South winds 5 to 10 miles per hour with gusts up to 20 miles per hour. Friday, sunny, hot with highs in the upper 90s. South winds 5 to 10 miles per hour. Friday night through Saturday night, mostly clear. Hot. Lows in the middle 70s. Highs in the upper 90s. Cloudy. Hot. Highs in the upper 90s. Lows in the middle 70s. Heat advisory in effect until 8 p.m. Friday. This hazardous weather outlook is for central Kansas, east central Kansas, north central Kansas, and northeast Kansas. For this afternoon and tonight, hot weather is forecast to persist with air temperatures around 100 degrees and heat indices up to 106 degrees this afternoon. A heat advisory remains in effect for the entire area. Be sure to stay hydrated and move outdoor activities to the morning or late evening hours. For Thursday through Tuesday, the heat advisory will likely need to be extended through the weekend as this heat wave continues. Afternoon highs will stay around 100 degrees with heat index values around 105 degrees each afternoon through at least Sunday. The Topeka, Kansas climate summary for this evening, as of 4 p.m., September 2, 2026. Today's high temperature was 101 degrees. The normal high is 85. The record high is 109 degrees, which was set in 2000. Today's low temperature was 72 degrees. The normal low is 63. The record low is 46 degrees, which was set in 1888. No precipitation fell today, which leaves the monthly total at 0.00 inches. The total precipitation for the year still stands at 29.37 inches.

Today the maximum wind observed was 17 miles an hour from the south. The highest wind gust observed was 24 miles per hour from the southwest. Sunset tonight is at 7:51 p.m. Sunrise tomorrow is at 6:53 a.m. The Manhattan, Kansas climate summary for this evening, as of 4 p.m., September 2, 2026. Today's high temperature was 102 degrees. This high was 16 degrees above the normal high of 86. Today's low temperature was 70 degrees, the normal low of 61. No precipitation fell today, which leaves the monthly total at 0.00 inches. The total precipitation for the year still stands at 24.38 inches. Today the maximum wind observed was 21 miles an hour from the southwest. The highest wind gust observed was 32 miles per hour from the south. Sunset tonight is at 7:55 p.m. Sunrise tomorrow is at 6:57 a.m. This is NOAA Weather Radio Station WXK91, in Topeka. Here are the 5 p.m. conditions for the local area. At Topeka, it was sunny. The temperature was 100 degrees, the dew point 64, and the relative humidity was 30%, producing a heat index of 102. The wind was south at 13 miles an hour. The pressure was 29.87 inches and falling. At Manhattan, it was sunny. The temperature was 101 degrees, the dew point 62, and the relative humidity was 27%, producing a heat index of 102. The wind was south at 12 miles an hour, gusting to 23. Around the region, it was sunny, with a temperature of 99 at Lawrence, 99 at Kansas City, and 100 at Emporia. Under sunny skies, Concordia reported 101, Beatrice reported 99, and Springfield reported 98. At Wichita, it was mostly sunny, with a temperature of 101. At Omaha, it was partly sunny, with a temperature of 98. Once again, at Manhattan, it was 101 degrees under sunny skies. Once again, at Topeka, it was 100 degrees under sunny skies. For the following counties, in Kansas, Douglas, Geary, Jackson, Jefferson, Morris, Osage, Pottawatomie, Riley, Shawnee, and Waubonsee. Heat advisory remains in effect until 8 p.m. Friday. Heat index values up to 107 degrees. Where, portions of central, east central, north central, and northeast Kansas. When, until 8 p.m. Friday. Impacts, hot temperatures and high humidity may cause heat cramps, heat exhaustion, and even heat stroke. Take extra precautions when outside. Wear lightweight and loose-fitting clothing. Try to limit strenuous activities to early morning or evening. 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Anyone overcome by heat should be moved to a cool and shaded location. Heat stroke is an emergency. Young children and pets in unattended vehicles. Car interiors will reach lethal temperatures in a matter of minutes. Now here is your National Weather Service forecast. Heat advisory in effect until 8 p.m. Friday. This afternoon, sunny, hot with highs around 101. South winds 10 to 15 miles per hour. Tonight, mostly clear. Humid with lows in the middle 70s. South winds around 10 miles per hour. Thursday, sunny, hot with highs in the upper 90s per hour with gusts up to 25 miles per hour. Thursday night, clear with lows in the middle 70s. South winds 5 to 10 miles per hour with gusts up to 20 miles per hour. Friday, sunny, hot with highs in the upper 90s. South winds 5 to 10 miles per hour. Friday night through Saturday night, mostly clear. Hot. Lows in the middle 70s. Highs in the upper 90s. Sunday through Tuesday, partly cloudy. Hot. Highs in the upper 90s.

lows in the middle 70s. Heat advisory in effect until 8 p.m. Friday. This hazardous weather outlook is for central Kansas, east central Kansas, north central Kansas, and northeast Kansas. For this afternoon and tonight, hot weather is forecast to persist with air temperatures around 100 degrees and heat indices up to 106 degrees this afternoon. A heat advisory remains in effect for the entire area. Be sure to stay hydrated and move outdoor activities to the morning or late evening hours. For Thursday through Tuesday, the heat advisory will likely need to be extended through the weekend as this heat wave continues. Afternoon highs will stay around 100 degrees with heat index values around 105 degrees each afternoon through at least Sunday. The Topeka, Kansas climate summary for this evening, as of 4 p.m., September 2, 2026. Today's high temperature was 101 degrees. The normal high is 85. The record high is 109 degrees, which was set in 2000. Today's low temperature was 72 degrees. The normal low is 63. The record low is 46 degrees, which was set in 1888. No precipitation fell today, which leaves the monthly total at 0.00 inches. The total precipitation for the year still stands at 29.37 inches. Today the maximum wind observed was 17 miles an hour from the south. The highest wind gust observed was 24 miles per hour from the southwest. Sunset tonight is at 7:51 p.m. Sunrise tomorrow is at 6:53 a.m. The Manhattan, Kansas climate summary for this evening, as of 4 p.m., September 2, 2026. Today's high temperature was 102 degrees. This high was 16 degrees above the normal high of 86. Today's low temperature was 70 degrees. This low was 9 degrees above the normal low of 61. No precipitation fell today, which leaves the monthly total at 0.00 inches. The total precipitation for the year still stands at 24.38 inches. Today the maximum wind observed was 21 miles an hour from the southwest. The highest wind gust observed was 32 miles per hour from the south. Sunset tonight is at 7:55 p.m. Sunrise tomorrow is at 6:57 a.m. The current time is 5:23 p.m. Central Daylight Time. 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Here are the 5 p.m. conditions for the local area. At Topeka, it was sunny. The temperature was 100 degrees, the dew point 64, and the relative humidity was 30%, producing a heat index of 102. The wind was south at 13 miles an hour. The pressure was 29.87 inches and falling. At Manhattan, it was sunny. The temperature was 101 degrees, the dew point 62, and the relative humidity was 27%, producing a heat index of 102. The wind was south at 12 miles an hour, gusting to 23. Around the region, it was sunny, with a temperature of 99 at Lawrence, 99 at Kansas City, and 100 at Emporia. Under sunny skies, Concordia reported 101, Beatrice reported 99, and Springfield reported 98. At Wichita, it was mostly sunny, with a temperature of 101. At Omaha, it was partly sunny, with a temperature of 98. Once again, at Manhattan, it was 101 degrees under sunny skies. Once again, at Topeka, it was 100 degrees under sunny skies. Now here is your National Weather Service forecast. Heat advisory in effect until 8 p.m. Friday. This afternoon, sunny, hot with highs around 101. South winds 10 to 15 miles per hour. Tonight, mostly clear. Humid with lows in the middle 70s. South winds around 10 miles per hour. Thursday, sunny, hot with highs in the upper 90s. South winds 10 to 15 miles per hour with gusts up to 25 miles per hour. Thursday night, clear with lows in the middle 70s.
south winds 5 to 10 miles per hour with gusts up to 20 miles per hour. Friday, sunny, hot with highs in the upper 90s. South winds 5 to 10 miles per hour. Friday night through Saturday night, mostly clear. Hot. Lows in the middle 70s. Highs in the upper 90s. Sunday through Tuesday, partly cloudy. Hot. Highs in the upper 90s. Lows in the middle 70s. Heat advisory in effect until 8 p.m. Friday. This hazardous weather outlook is for central Kansas, east central Kansas, north central Kansas and northeast Kansas. For this afternoon and tonight, hot weather is forecast to persist with air temperatures around 100 degrees and heat indices up to 106 degrees this afternoon. A heat advisory remains in effect for the entire area. Be sure to stay hydrated and move outdoor activities to the morning or late evening hours. For Thursday through Tuesday, the heat advisory will likely need to be extended through the weekend as this heat wave continues. Afternoon highs will stay around 100 degrees with heat index values around 105 degrees each afternoon through at least Sunday. For the following counties, in Kansas, Douglas, Geary, Jackson, Jefferson, Morris, Osage, Potawatomi, Riley, Shawnee and Wabansee. Heat advisory remains in effect until 8 p.m. Friday. Heat index values up to 107 degrees. Where, portions of central, east central, north central, and northeast Kansas. When, until 8 p.m. Friday. Impacts, hot temperatures and high humidity may cause heat cramps, heat exhaustion, and even heat stroke. Take extra precautions when outside. Wear lightweight and loose-fitting clothing. Try to limit strenuous activities to early morning or evening. Take action when you see symptoms of heat exhaustion and heat stroke. To reduce risk during outdoor work, the Occupational Safety and Health Administration recommends scheduling frequent rest breaks in shaded or air-conditioned environments. Anyone overcome by heat should be moved to a cool and shaded location. Heat stroke is an emergency. Call 911. Do not leave young children and pets in unattended vehicles. Car interiors will reach lethal temperatures in a matter of minutes. The Topeka, Kansas climate summary for this evening, as of 4 p.m., September 2, 2026. Today's high temperature was 101 degrees. The normal high is 85. The record high is 109 degrees, which was set in 2000. Today's low temperature was 72 degrees. The normal low is 63. The record low is 46 degrees, which was set in 1888. No precipitation fell today, which leaves the monthly total at 0.00 inches. The total precipitation for the year still stands at 29.37 inches. Today the maximum wind observed was 17 miles an hour from the south. The highest wind gust observed was 24 miles per hour from the southwest. Sunset tonight is at 7:51 p.m. Sunrise tomorrow is at 6:53 a.m. The Manhattan, Kansas climate summary for this evening, as of 4 p.m., September 2, 2026. Today's high temperature was 102 degrees. This high was 16 degrees above the normal high of 86. Today's low temperature was 70 degrees. This low was 9 degrees above the normal low of 61. No precipitation fell today, which leaves the monthly total at 0.00 inches. The total precipitation for the year still stands at 24.38 inches. Today the maximum wind observed was 21 miles an hour from the southwest. The highest wind gust observed was 32 miles per hour from the south. Sunset tonight is at 7:55 p.m. Sunrise tomorrow is at 6:57 a.m. This is NOAA Weather Radio Station WXK91 in Topeka. Here are the 5 p.m. conditions for the local area. At Topeka, it was sunny. The temperature was 100 degrees, the dew point 64, and the relative humidity was 30%, producing a heat index of 102.
The wind was south at 13 miles an hour. The pressure was 29.87 inches and falling. At Manhattan, it was sunny. The temperature was 101 degrees, the dew point 62, and the relative humidity was 27%, producing a heat index of 102. The wind was south at 12 miles an hour, gusting to 23. Around the region, it was sunny, with a temperature of 99 at Lawrence, 99 at Kansas City, and 100 at Emporia. Under sunny skies, Concordia reported 101, Beatrice reported 99, and Springfield reported 98. At Wichita, it was mostly sunny, with a temperature of 101. At Omaha, it was partly sunny, with a temperature of 98. Once again, at Manhattan, it was 101 degrees under sunny skies. Once again, at Topeka, it was 100 degrees under sunny skies. Now here is your National Weather Service forecast. Heat advisory in effect until 8 p.m. Friday. This afternoon, sunny, hot with highs around 101. South winds 10 to 15 miles per hour. Tonight, mostly clear. Humid with lows in the middle 70s. South winds around 10 miles per hour. Thursday, sunny, hot with highs in the upper 90s. South winds 10 to 15 miles per hour with gusts up to 25 miles per hour. Thursday night, clear with lows in the middle 70s. South winds 5 to 10 miles per hour with gusts up to 20 miles per hour. Friday, sunny, hot with highs in the upper 90s. South winds 5 to 10 miles per hour. Friday night through Saturday night, mostly clear. Hot. Lows in the middle 70s. Highs in the upper 90s. Sunday through Tuesday, partly cloudy. Hot. Highs in the upper 90s. Lows in the middle 70s. Heat advisory in effect until 8 p.m. Friday. This hazardous weather outlook is for central Kansas, east central Kansas, north central Kansas, highs in the upper 90s. Lows in the middle 70s. Heat advisory in effect until 8 p.m. Friday. This hazardous weather outlook is for central Kansas, east central Kansas, north central Kansas, and northeast Kansas. For this afternoon and tonight, hot weather is forecast to persist with air temperatures around 100 degrees and heat indices up to 106 degrees this afternoon. A heat advisory remains in effect for the entire area. Be sure to stay hydrated and move outdoor activities to the morning or late evening hours. For Thursday through Tuesday, the heat advisory will likely need to be extended through the weekend as this heat wave continues. Afternoon highs will stay around 100 degrees with heat index values around 105 degrees each afternoon through at least Sunday. The Topeka, Kansas climate summary for this evening, as of 4 p.m., September 2, 2026. Today's high temperature was 101 degrees. The normal high is 85. The record high is 109 degrees, which was set in 2000. Today's low temperature was 72 degrees. The normal low is 63. The record low is 46 degrees, which was set in 1888. No precipitation fell today, which leaves the monthly total at 0.00 inches. The total precipitation for the year still stands at 29.37 inches. Today the maximum wind observed was 17 miles an hour from the south. The highest wind gust observed was 24 miles per hour from the southwest. Sunset tonight is at 7:51 p.m. Sunrise tomorrow is at 6:53 a.m. The Manhattan, Kansas climate summary for this evening, as of 4 p.m., September 2, 2026. Today's high temperature was 102 degrees. This high was 16 degrees above the normal high of 86. Today's low temperature was 70 degrees. This low was 9 degrees above the normal low of 61. No precipitation fell today, which leaves the monthly total at 0.00 inches. The total precipitation for the year still stands at 24.38 inches.

Today the maximum wind observed was 21 miles an hour from the southwest. The highest wind gust observed was 32 miles per hour from the south. Sunset tonight is at 7:55 p.m. Sunrise tomorrow is at 6:57 a.m. This is NOAA Weather Radio Station WXK91 in Topeka. Here are the 5 p.m. conditions for the local area. At Topeka, it was sunny. The temperature was 100 degrees, the dew point 64, and the relative humidity was 30%, producing a heat index of 102. The wind was south at 13 miles an hour. The pressure was 29.87 inches and falling. At Manhattan, it was sunny. The temperature was 101 degrees, the dew point 62, and the relative humidity was 27%, producing a heat index of 102. The wind was south at 12 miles an hour, gusting to 23. Around the region, it was sunny, with a temperature of 99 at Lawrence, 99 at Kansas City, and 100 at Emporia. Under sunny skies, Concordia reported 101, Beatrice reported 99, and Springfield reported 98. At Wichita, it was mostly sunny, with a temperature of 101. At Omaha, it was partly sunny, with a temperature of 98. Once again, at Manhattan, it was 101 degrees under sunny skies. Once again, at Topeka, it was 100 degrees under sunny skies. For the following counties, in Kansas, Douglas, Geary, Jackson, Jefferson, Morris, Osage, Potawatomi, Riley, Shawnee and Wabansee. Heat advisory remains in effect until 8 p.m. Friday. Heat index values up to 107 degrees. Where, portions of central, east central, north central, and northeast Kansas. When, until 8 p.m. Friday. Impacts, hot temperatures and high humidity may cause heat cramps, heat exhaustion, and even heat stroke. Take extra precautions when outside. 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Heat stroke is an emergency. 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Do not leave young children and pets in unattended vehicles. Car interiors will reach lethal temperatures in a matter of minutes. 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The current time is 5:38 p.m. Central Daylight Time. Now here is your National Weather Service forecast. Heat advisory in effect until 8 p.m. Friday. This afternoon, sunny, hot with highs around 101. South winds 10 to 15 miles per hour. Tonight, mostly clear. Humid with lows in the middle 70s. South winds around 10 miles per hour. Thursday, sunny, hot with highs in the upper 90s. South winds 10 to 15 miles per hour with gusts up to 25 miles per hour. Thursday night, clear with lows in the middle 70s. South winds 5 to 10 miles per hour with gusts up to 20 miles per hour. Friday, sunny, hot with highs in the upper 90s. South winds 5 to 10 miles per hour. Friday night through Saturday night, mostly clear. Hot. Lows in the middle 70s. Highs in the upper 90s. Sunday through Tuesday, partly cloudy. Hot. Highs in the upper 90s. Lows in the middle 70s. Heat advisory in effect until 8 p.m. Friday. This hazardous weather outlook is for central Kansas, east central Kansas, north central Kansas and northeast Kansas. For this afternoon and tonight, hot weather is forecast to persist with air temperatures around 100 degrees and heat indices up to 106 degrees this afternoon. A heat advisory remains in effect for the entire area. Be sure to stay hydrated and move outdoor activities to the morning or late evening hours. For Thursday through Tuesday,
the heat advisory will likely need to be extended through the weekend as this heat wave continues. Afternoon highs will stay around 100 degrees with heat index values around 105 degrees each afternoon through at least Sunday. The Topeka, Kansas climate summary for this evening, as of 4 p.m., September 2, 2026. Today's high temperature was 101 degrees. The normal high is 85. The record high is 109 degrees, which was set in 2000. Today's low temperature was 72 degrees. The normal low is 63. The record low is 46 degrees, which was set in 1888. No precipitation fell today, which leaves the monthly total at 0.00 inches. The total precipitation for the year still stands at 29.37 inches. Today the maximum wind observed was 17 miles an hour from the south. The highest wind gust observed was 24 miles per hour from the southwest. Sunset tonight is at 7:51 p.m. Sunrise tomorrow is at 6:53 a.m. The Manhattan, Kansas climate summary for this evening, as of 4 p.m., September 2, 2026. Today's high temperature was 102 degrees. This high was 16 degrees above the normal high of 86. Today's low temperature was 70 degrees. This low was 9 degrees above the normal low of 61. No precipitation fell today, which leaves the monthly total at 0.00 inches. The total precipitation for the year still stands at 24.38 inches. Today the maximum wind observed was 21 miles an hour from the southwest. The highest wind gust observed was 32 miles per hour from the south. Sunset tonight is at 7:55 p.m. Sunrise tomorrow is at 6:57 a.m. This is NOAA Weather Radio Station WXK91 in Topeka. Here are the 5 p.m. conditions for the local area. At Topeka, it was sunny. The temperature was 100 degrees, the dew point 64, and the relative humidity was 30%, producing a heat index of 102. The wind was south at 13 miles an hour. The pressure was 29.87 inches and falling. At Manhattan, it was sunny. The temperature was 101 degrees. The dew point 62, and the relative humidity was 27%, producing a heat index of 102. The wind was south at 12 miles an hour, gusting to 23. Around the region, it was sunny, with a temperature of 99 at Lawrence, 99 at Kansas City, and 100 at Emporia. Under sunny skies, Concordia reported 101, Beatrice reported 99, and Springfield reported 98. At Wichita, it was mostly sunny, with a temperature of 101. At Omaha, it was partly sunny, with a temperature of 98. Once again, at Manhattan, it was 101 degrees under sunny skies. Once again, at Topeka, it was 100 degrees under sunny skies. Now here is your National Weather Service forecast. Heat advisory in effect until 8 p.m. Friday. This afternoon, sunny, hot with highs around 101. South winds 10 to 15 miles per hour. Tonight, mostly clear. Humid with lows in the middle 70s. South winds around 10 miles per hour. Thursday, sunny, hot with highs in the upper 90s. South winds 10 to 15 miles per hour with gusts up to 25 miles per hour. Thursday night, clear with lows in the middle 70s. South winds 5 to 10 miles per hour with gusts up to 20 miles per hour. Friday, sunny, hot with highs in the upper 90s. South winds 5 to 10 miles per hour. Friday night through Saturday night, mostly clear. Hot. Lows in the middle 70s. Highs in the upper 90s. Sunday through Tuesday, partly cloudy. Hot. Highs in the upper 90s. Lows in the middle 70s. Heat advisory in effect until 8 p.m. Friday. This hazardous weather outlook is for Central Kansas, East Central Kansas, North Central Kansas, and Northeast Kansas.

For this afternoon and tonight, hot weather is forecast to persist with air temperatures around 100 degrees and heat indices up to 106 degrees this afternoon. A heat advisory remains in effect for the entire area. Be sure to stay hydrated and move outdoor activities to the morning or late evening hours. For Thursday through Tuesday, the heat advisory will likely need to be extended through the weekend as this heat wave continues. Afternoon highs will stay around 100 degrees with heat index values around 105 degrees each afternoon through at least Sunday. The Topeka, Kansas climate summary for this evening, as of 4 p.m., September 2, 2026. Today's high temperature was 101 degrees. The normal high is 85. The record high is 109 degrees, which was set in 2000. Today's low temperature was 72 degrees. The normal low is 63. The record low is 46 degrees, which was set in 1888. No precipitation fell today, which leaves the monthly total at 0.00 inches. The total precipitation for the year still stands at 29.37 inches. Today the maximum wind observed was 17 miles an hour from the south. The highest wind gust observed was 24 miles per hour from the southwest. Sunset tonight is at 7:51 p.m. Sunrise tomorrow is at 6:53 a.m. For the following counties, in Kansas, Douglas, Geary, Jackson, Jefferson, Morris, Osage, Potawatomi, Riley, Shawnee and Wabansee. Heat advisory remains in effect until 8 p.m. Friday. Heat index values up to 107 degrees. Where, portions of central, east central, north central, and northeast Kansas. When, until 8 p.m. Friday. Impacts, hot temperatures and high humidity may cause heat cramps, heat exhaustion, and even heat stroke. Take extra precautions when outside. Wear lightweight and loose-fitting clothing. Try to limit strenuous activities to early morning or evening. Take action when you see symptoms of heat exhaustion and heat stroke. To reduce risk during outdoor work, the Occupational Safety and Health Administration recommends scheduling frequent rest breaks in shaded or air-conditioned environments. Anyone overcome by heat should be moved to a cool and shaded location. Heat stroke is an emergency. Call 911. Do not leave young children and pets in unattended vehicles. Car interiors will reach lethal temperatures in a matter of minutes. The Manhattan, Kansas climate summary for this evening, as of 4 p.m., September 2, 2026. Today's high temperature was 102 degrees. This high was 16 degrees above the normal high of 86. Today's low temperature was 70 degrees. This low was 9 degrees above the normal low of 61. No precipitation fell today, which leaves the monthly total at 0.00 inches. The total precipitation for the year still stands at 24.38 inches. Today the maximum wind observed was 21 miles an hour from the southwest. The highest wind gust observed was 32 miles per hour from the south. Sunset tonight is at 7:55 p.m. Sunrise tomorrow is at 6:57 a.m. This is NOAA Weather Radio Station WXK91 in Topeka. Here are the 5 p.m. conditions for the local area. At Topeka, it was sunny. The temperature was 100 degrees, the dew point 64, and the relative humidity was 30%, producing a heat index of 102. The wind was south at 13 miles an hour. The pressure was 29.87 inches and falling. At Manhattan, it was sunny. The temperature was 101 degrees, the dew point 62, and the relative humidity was 27%, producing a heat index of 102. The wind was south at 12 miles an hour, gusting to 23. Around the region, it was sunny, with a temperature of 99 at Lawrence, 99 at Kansas City, and 100 at Emporia. Under sunny skies, Concordia reported 101, Beatrice reported 99, and Springfield, it was mostly sunny, with a temperature of 101.
at Omaha, it was partly sunny, with a temperature of 98. Once again, at Manhattan, it was 101 degrees under sunny skies. Once again, at Topeka, it was 100 degrees under sunny skies. Now here is your National Weather Service forecast. Heat advisory in effect until 8 p.m. Friday. This afternoon, sunny, hot with highs around 101. South winds 10 to 15 miles per hour. Humid with lows in the middle 70s. South winds around 10 miles per hour. Thursday, sunny, hot with highs in the upper 90s. South winds 10 to 15 miles per hour with gusts up to 25 miles per hour. Thursday night, south winds 5 to 10 miles per hour with gusts up to 20 miles per hour. Friday, sunny, hot with highs in the upper 90s. South winds 5 to 10 miles per hour. Friday night through Saturday night, mostly clear. Hot. Lows in the middle 70s. Highs in the upper 90s. Sunday through Tuesday, partly cloudy. Hot. Highs in the upper 90s. Lows in the middle 70s. Heat advisory in effect until 8 p.m. Friday. This hazardous weather outlook is for central Kansas, east central Kansas, north central Kansas, and northeast Kansas. For this afternoon and tonight, hot weather is forecast to persist with air temperatures around 100 degrees and heat indices up to 106 degrees this afternoon. A heat advisory remains in effect for the entire area. Be sure to stay hydrated and move outdoor activities to the morning or late evening hours. For Thursday through Tuesday, the heat advisory will likely need to be extended through the weekend as this heat wave continues. Afternoon highs will stay around 100 degrees with heat index values around 105 degrees each afternoon through at least Sunday. The Topeka, Kansas climate summary for this evening, as of 4 p.m., September 2, 2026. Today's high temperature was 101 degrees. The normal high is 85. The record high is 109 degrees, which was set in 2000. Today's low temperature was 72 degrees. The normal low is 63. The record low is 46 degrees, which was set in 1888. No precipitation fell today, which leaves the monthly total at 0.00 inches. The total precipitation for the year still stands at 29.37 inches. Today the maximum wind observed was 17 miles an hour from the south. The highest wind gust observed was 24 miles per hour from the southwest. Sunset tonight is at 7:51 p.m. Sunrise tomorrow is at 6:53 a.m. The current time is 5:53 p.m. Central Daylight Time. The Manhattan, Kansas climate summary for this evening, as of 4 p.m., September 2, 2026. Today's high temperature was 102 degrees. This high was 16 degrees above the normal high of 86. Today's low temperature was 70 degrees. This low was 9 degrees above the normal low of 61. No precipitation fell today, which leaves the monthly total at 0.00 inches. The total precipitation for the year still stands at 24.38 inches. Today the maximum wind observed was 21 miles an hour from the southwest. The highest wind gust observed was 32 miles per hour from the south. Sunset tonight is at 7:55 p.m. Sunrise tomorrow is at 6:57 a.m. This is NOAA Weather Radio Station WXK91 in Topeka. Here are the 5 p.m. conditions for the local area. At Topeka, it was sunny. The temperature was 100 degrees, the dew point 64, and the relative humidity was 30%, producing a heat index of 102. The wind was south at 13 miles an hour. The pressure was 29.87 inches and falling. At Manhattan, it was sunny. The temperature was 101 degrees, the dew point 62, and the relative humidity was 27%, producing a heat index of 102.
The wind was south at 12 miles an hour, gusting to 23. Around the region, it was sunny, with a temperature of 99 at Lawrence, 99 at Kansas City, and 100 at Emporia. Under sunny skies, Concordia reported 101, Beatrice reported 99, and Springfield reported 98. At Wichita, it was mostly sunny, with a temperature of 101. At Omaha, it was partly sunny, with a temperature of 98. Once again, at Manhattan, it was 101 degrees under sunny skies. Once again, at Topeka, it was 100 degrees under sunny skies. Now here is your National Weather Service forecast. Heat advisory in effect until 8 p.m. Friday. This afternoon, sunny, hot with highs around 101. South winds 10 to 15 miles per hour. Tonight, mostly clear. Humid with lows in the middle 70s. South winds around 10 miles per hour. Thursday, sunny, hot with highs in the upper 90s. South winds 10 to 15 miles per hour with gusts up to 25 miles per hour. Thursday night, clear with lows in the middle 70s. South winds 5 to 10 miles per hour with gusts up to 20 miles per hour. Friday, sunny, hot with highs in the upper 90s. South winds 5 to 10 miles per hour. Friday night through Saturday night, mostly clear. Hot. Lows in the middle 70s. Highs in the upper 90s. Sunday through Tuesday, partly cloudy. Hot. Highs in the upper 90s. Lows in the middle 70s. For the following counties, in Kansas, Douglas, Geary, Jackson, Jefferson, Morris, Osage, Potawatomi, Riley, Shawnee, and Wabansee. Heat advisory remains in effect until 8 p.m. Friday. Heat index values up to 107 degrees. Where, portions of central, east central, north central, and northeast Kansas. When, until 8 p.m. Friday. Impacts, hot temperatures and high humidity may cause heat cramps, heat exhaustion, and even heat stroke. Take extra precautions when outside. 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Try to limit strenuous activities to early morning or evening. 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To reduce risk during outdoor work, the Occupational Safety and Health Administration recommends scheduling frequent rest breaks in shaded or air-conditioned environments. Anyone overcome by heat should be moved to a cool and shaded location. Heat stroke is an emergency. Call 911. Do not leave young children and pets in unattended vehicles. Car interiors will reach lethal temperatures in a matter of minutes. Heat advisory in effect until 8 p.m. Friday. This hazardous weather outlook is for central Kansas, east central Kansas, north central Kansas, and northeast Kansas. For this afternoon and tonight, hot weather is forecast to persist with air temperatures around 100 degrees and heat indices up to 106 degrees this afternoon. A heat advisory remains in effect for the entire area. Be sure to stay hydrated and move outdoor activities to the morning or late evening hours. For Thursday through Tuesday, the heat advisory will likely need to be extended through the weekend as this heat wave continues. Afternoon highs will stay around 100 degrees each afternoon through at least Sunday. The Topeka, Kansas climate summary for this evening, as of 4 p.m., September 2, 2026. Today's high temperature was 101 degrees. The normal high is 85. The record high is 109 degrees, which was set in 2000. Today's low temperature was 72 degrees. The normal low is 63. The record low is 46 degrees, which was set in 1888. No precipitation fell today, which leaves the monthly total at 0.00 inches. The total precipitation for the year still stands at 29.37 inches. Today the maximum wind observed was 17 miles an hour from the south. The highest wind gust observed was 24 miles per hour from the southwest.
Sunset tonight is at 7:51 p.m. Sunrise tomorrow is at

per hour from the south. Sunset tonight is at 7:55 p.m. Sunrise tomorrow is at 6:57 a.m. This is NOAA Weather Radio Station WXK91 in Topeka. Here are the 5 p.m. conditions for the local area. At Topeka, it was sunny. The temperature was 100 degrees, the dew point 64, and the relative humidity was 30%, producing a heat index of 102. The wind was south at 13 miles an hour. The pressure was 29.87 inches and falling. At Manhattan, it was sunny. The temperature was 101 degrees, the dew point 62, and the relative humidity was 27%, producing a heat index of 102. The wind was south at 12 miles an hour, gusting to 23. Around the region, it was sunny, with a temperature of 99 at Lawrence, 99 at Kansas City, and 100 at Emporia. Under sunny skies, Concordia reported 101, Beatrice reported 99, and Springfield reported 98. At Wichita, it was mostly sunny, with a temperature of 101. At Omaha, it was partly sunny, with a temperature of 98. Once again, at Manhattan, it was 101 degrees under sunny skies. Once again, at Topeka, it was 100 degrees under sunny skies. Now here is your National Weather Service forecast. Heat advisory in effect until 8 p.m. Friday. This afternoon, sunny, hot with highs around 101. South winds 10 to 15 miles per hour. Tonight, mostly clear. Humid with lows in the middle 70s. South winds around 10 miles per hour. Thursday, sunny, hot with highs in the upper 90s. South winds 10 to 15 miles per hour with gusts up to 25 miles per hour. Thursday night, clear with lows in the middle 70s. South winds 5 to 10 miles per hour with gusts up to 20 miles per hour. Friday, sunny, hot with highs in the upper 90s. South winds 5 to 10 miles per hour. Friday night through Saturday night, mostly clear. Hot. Lows in the middle 70s. Highs in the upper 90s. Sunday through Tuesday, partly cloudy. Hot. Highs in the upper 90s. Lows in the middle 70s. Heat advisory in effect until 8 p.m. Friday. This hazardous weather outlook is for Central Kansas, East Central Kansas, North Central Kansas, and Northeast Kansas. For this afternoon and tonight, hot weather is forecast to persist with air temperatures around 100 degrees and heat indices up to 106 degrees this afternoon. A heat advisory remains in effect for the entire area. Be sure to stay hydrated and move outdoor activities to the morning or late evening hours. For Thursday through Tuesday, the heat advisory will likely need to be extended through the weekend as this heat wave continues. Afternoon highs will stay around 100 degrees with heat index values around 105 degrees each afternoon through at least Sunday. The Topeka, Kansas climate summary for this evening, as of 4 p.m., September 2, 2026. Today's high temperature was 101 degrees. The normal high is 85. The record high is 109 degrees, which was set in 2000. Today's low temperature was 72 degrees. The normal low is 63. The record low is 46 degrees, which was set in 1888. No precipitation fell today, which leaves the monthly total at 0.00 inches. The total precipitation for the year still stands at 29.37 inches. Today the maximum wind observed was 17 miles an hour from the south. The highest wind gust observed was 24 miles per hour from the southwest. Sunset tonight is at 7:51 p.m. Sunrise tomorrow is at 6:53 a.m. The Manhattan, Kansas climate summary for this evening, as of 4 p.m., September 2, 2026. Today's high temperature was 102 degrees. This high was 16 degrees above the normal high of 86. Today's low temperature was 70 degrees. This low was not

9 degrees above the normal low of 61. No precipitation fell today, which leaves the monthly total at 0.00 inches. The total precipitation for the year still stands at 24.38 inches. Today the maximum wind observed was 21 miles an hour from the southwest. The highest wind gust observed was 32 miles per hour from the south. Sunset tonight is at 7:55 p.m. Sunrise tomorrow is at 6:57 a.m. For the following counties, in Kansas, Douglas, Geary, Jackson, Jefferson, Morris, Osage, Pottawatomie, Riley, Shawnee and Waubonsee. Heat advisory remains in effect until 8 p.m. Friday. Heat index values up to 107 degrees. Where, portions of central, east central, north central, and northeast Kansas. When, until 8 p.m. Friday. Impacts, hot temperatures and high humidity may cause heat cramps, heat exhaustion, and even heat stroke. Take extra precautions when outside. Wear lightweight and loose-fitting clothing. Try to limit strenuous activities to early morning or evening. 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To reduce risk during outdoor work, the Occupational Safety and Health Administration recommends scheduling frequent rest breaks in shaded or air-conditioned environments. Anyone overcome by heat should be moved to a cool and shaded location. Heat stroke is an emergency. 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Do not leave young children and pets in unattended vehicles. Car interiors will reach lethal temperatures in a matter of minutes. The current time is 6:08 p.m. Central Daylight Time. 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Now here is your National Weather Service forecast. Heat advisory in effect until 8 p.m. Friday. This afternoon, sunny, hot with highs around 101. South winds 10 to 15 miles per hour. Tonight, mostly clear. Humid with lows in the middle 70s. South winds around 10 miles per hour. Thursday, sunny, hot with highs in the upper 90s. South winds 10 to 15 miles per hour with gusts up to 25 miles per hour. Thursday night, clear with lows in the middle 70s. South winds 5 to 10 miles per hour with gusts up to 20 miles per hour. Friday, sunny, hot with highs in the upper 90s. South winds 5 to 10 miles per hour. Friday night through Saturday night, mostly clear. Hot. Lows in the middle 70s. Highs in the upper 90s. Sunday through Tuesday, partly cloudy. Hot. Highs in the upper 90s. Lows in the middle 70s. Heat advisory in effect until 8 p.m. Friday. This hazardous weather outlook is for central Kansas, east central Kansas, north central Kansas and northeast Kansas. For this afternoon and tonight, hot weather is forecast to persist with air temperatures around 100 degrees and heat indices up to 106 degrees this afternoon. Fair area. Be sure to stay hydrated and move outdoor activities to the morning or late evening hours. For Thursday through Tuesday, the heat advisory will likely need to be extended through the weekend as this heat wave continues. Afternoon highs will stay around 100 degrees with heat index values around 105 degrees each afternoon through at least Sunday. The Topeka, Kansas climate summary for this evening, as of 4 p.m., September 2, 2026. Today's high temperature was 101 degrees. The normal high is 85. The record high is 109 degrees, which was set in 2000. Today's low temperature was 72 degrees. The normal low is 63. The record low is 46 degrees, which was set in 1888. No precipitation fell today, which leaves the monthly total at 0.00 inches. The total precipitation for the year still stands at 29.37 inches. Today the maximum wind observed was 17 miles an hour from the south. The highest wind gust observed was 24 miles per hour from the southwest.
Sunset tonight is at 7:51 p.m. Sunrise tomorrow is at 6:53 a.m. The Manhattan, Kansas climate summary for this evening, as of 4 p.m., September 2, 2026. Today's high temperature was 102 degrees. This high was 16 degrees above the normal high of 86. Today's low temperature was 70 degrees. This low was 9 degrees above the normal low of 61. No precipitation fell today, which leaves the monthly total at 0.00 inches. The total precipitation for the year still stands at 24.38 inches. Today the maximum wind observed was 21 miles an hour from the southwest. The highest wind gust observed was 32 miles per hour from the south. Sunset tonight is at 7:55 p.m. Sunrise tomorrow is at 6:57 a.m. This is NOAA Weather Radio Station WXK91 in Topeka. Here are the 6 p.m. conditions for the local area. At Topeka, it was sunny. The temperature was 99 degrees, the dew point 64, and the relative humidity was 31%, producing a heat index of 101. The wind was south at 8 miles an hour. The pressure was 29.86 inches and falling. At Manhattan, it was sunny. The temperature was 99 degrees, the dew point 63, and the relative humidity was 30%, producing a heat index of 101. The wind was south at 12 miles an hour. Around the region, it was sunny, with a temperature of 98 at Lawrence, 98 at Kansas City, 99 at Emporia, 99 at Concordia, and 98 at Springfield. It was mostly sunny, with a temperature of 97 at Omaha, and 100 at Wichita. Once again, at Manhattan, it was 99 degrees under sunny skies. Once again, at Topeka, it was 99 degrees under sunny skies. Now here is your National Weather Service forecast. Heat advisory in effect until 8 p.m. Friday. This afternoon, sunny, hot with highs around 101. South winds 10 to 15 miles per hour. Tonight, mostly clear. Humid with lows in the middle 70s. South winds around 10 miles per hour. Thursday, sunny, hot with highs in the upper 90s. South winds 10 to 15 miles per hour with gusts up to 25 miles per hour. Thursday night, clear with lows in the middle 70s. South winds 5 to 10 miles per hour with gusts up to 20 miles per hour. Friday, sunny, hot with highs in the upper 90s. South winds 5 to 10 miles per hour. Friday night through Saturday night, mostly clear. Hot. Lows in the middle 70s. Highs in the upper 90s. Sunday through Tuesday, partly cloudy. Hot. Highs in the upper 90s. Lows in the middle 70s. Heat advisory in effect until 8 p.m. Friday. This hazardous weather outlook is for Central Kansas, East Central Kansas, North Central Kansas, and Northeast Kansas. For this afternoon and tonight, hot weather is forecast to persist with air temperatures around 100 degrees and heat indices up to 106 degrees this afternoon. A heat advisory remains in effect for the entire area. Be sure to stay hydrated and move outdoor activities to the morning or late evening hours. For Thursday through Tuesday, the heat advisory will likely need to be extended through the weekend as this heat wave continues. Afternoon highs will stay around 100 degrees with heat index values around 105 degrees each afternoon through at least Sunday. The Topeka, Kansas climate summary for this evening, as of 4 p.m., September 2, 2026. Today's high temperature was 101 degrees. The normal high is 85. The record high is 109 degrees, which was set in 2000. Today's low temperature was 72 degrees. The normal low is 63. The record low is 46 degrees, which was set in 1888. No precipitation fell today, which leaves the monthly total at 0.00 inches.
The total precipitation for the year still stands at 29.37 inches.

Today, the maximum wind observed was 17 miles an hour from the south. The highest wind gust observed was 24 miles per hour from the southwest. Sunset tonight is at 7:51 p.m. Sunrise tomorrow is at 6:53 a.m. The Manhattan, Kansas climate summary for this evening, as of 4 p.m., September 2, 2026. Today's high temperature was 102 degrees. This high was 16 degrees above the normal high of 86. Today's low temperature was 70 degrees. This low was 9 degrees above the normal low of 61. No precipitation fell today, which leaves the monthly total at 0.00 inches. The total precipitation for the year still stands at 24.38 inches. Today the maximum wind observed was 21 miles an hour from the southwest. The highest wind gust observed was 32 miles per hour from the south. Sunset tonight is at 7:55 p.m. Sunrise tomorrow is at 6:57 a.m. For the following counties, in Kansas, Douglas, Geary, Jackson, Jefferson, Morris, Osage, Potawatomi, Riley, Shawnee and Wabansee. Heat advisory remains in effect until 8 p.m. Friday. Heat index values up to 107 degrees. Where, portions of central, east central, north central, and northeast Kansas. When, until 8 p.m. Friday. Impacts, hot temperatures and high humidity may cause heat cramps, heat exhaustion, and even heat stroke. Take extra precautions when outside. 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Heat stroke is an emergency. 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Car interiors will reach lethal temperatures in a matter of minutes. 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Here are the 6 p.m. conditions for the local area. At Topeka, it was sunny. The temperature was 99 degrees, the dew point 64, and the relative humidity was 31%, producing a heat index of 101. The wind was south at 8 miles an hour. The pressure was 29.86 inches and falling. At Manhattan, it was sunny. The temperature was 99 degrees, the dew point 63, and the relative humidity was 30%, producing a heat index of 101. The wind was south at 12 miles an hour. Around the region, it was sunny, with a temperature of 98 at Lawrence, 98 at Kansas City, 99 at Emporia, 99 at Concordia, and 98 at Springfield. It was mostly sunny, with a temperature of 97 at Omaha, and 100 at Wichita. Once again, at Manhattan, it was 99 degrees under sunny skies. Once again, at Topeka, it was 99 degrees under sunny skies. Now here is your National Weather Service forecast. Heat advisory in effect until 8 p.m. Friday. This afternoon, sunny, hot with highs around 101. South winds 10 to 15 miles per hour. Tonight, mostly clear. Humid with lows in the middle 70s. South winds around 10 miles per hour. Thursday, sunny, hot with highs in the upper 90s. South winds 10 to 15 miles per hour with gusts up to 25 miles per hour. Thursday night, clear with lows in the middle 70s. South winds 5 to 10 miles per hour with gusts up to 20 miles per hour. Friday, sunny, hot with highs in the upper 90s. South winds 5 to 10 miles per hour. Friday night through Saturday night, mostly clear. Hot. Lows in the middle 70s. Highs in the upper 90s. Sunday through Tuesday, partly cloudy. Hot. Highs in the upper 90s. Lows in the middle 70s.

Street Advisory in effect until 8 p.m. Friday. This hazardous weather outlook is for Central Kansas, East Central Kansas, North Central Kansas, and Northeast Kansas. For this afternoon and tonight, hot weather is forecast to persist with air temperatures around 100 degrees and heat indices up to 106 degrees this afternoon. A heat advisory remains in effect for the entire area. Be sure to stay hydrated and move outdoor activities to the morning or late evening hours. For Thursday through Tuesday, the heat advisory will likely need to be extended through the weekend as this heat wave continues. Afternoon highs will stay around 100 degrees with heat index values around 105 degrees each afternoon through at least Sunday. The Topeka, Kansas climate summary for this evening, as of 4 p.m., September 2, 2026. Today's high temperature was 101 degrees. The normal high is 85. The record high is 109 degrees, which was set in 2000. Today's low temperature was 72 degrees. The normal low is 63. The record low is 46 degrees, which was set in 1888. No precipitation fell today, which leaves the monthly total at 0.00 inches. The total precipitation for the year still stands at 29.37 inches. Today the maximum wind observed was 17 miles an hour from the south. The highest wind gust observed was 24 miles per hour from the southwest. Sunset tonight is at 7:51 p.m. Sunrise tomorrow is at 6:53 a.m. The current time is 6:23 p.m. Central Daylight Time. The Manhattan, Kansas climate summary for this evening, as of 4 p.m., September 2, 2026. Today's high temperature was 102 degrees. This high was 16 degrees above the normal high of 86. Today's low temperature was 70 degrees. This low was 9 degrees above the normal low of 61. No precipitation fell today, which leaves the monthly total at 0.00 inches. The total precipitation for the year still stands at 24.38 inches. Today the maximum wind observed was 21 miles an hour from the southwest. The highest wind gust observed was 32 miles per hour from the south. Sunset tonight is at 7:55 p.m. Sunrise tomorrow is at 6:57 a.m. This is NOAA Weather Radio Station WXK91 in Topeka. Here are the 6 p.m. conditions for the local area. At Topeka, it was sunny. The temperature was 99 degrees, the dew point 64, and the relative humidity was 31%, producing a heat index of 101. The wind was south at 8 miles an hour. The pressure was 29.86 inches and falling. At Manhattan, it was sunny. The temperature was 99 degrees, the dew point 63, and the relative humidity was 30%, producing a heat index of 101. The wind was south at 12 miles an hour. Around the region, it was sunny, with a temperature of 98 at Lawrence, 98 at Kansas City, 99 at Emporia, 99 at Concordia, and 98 at Springfield. It was mostly sunny, with a temperature of 97 at Omaha, and 100 at Wichita. Once again, at Manhattan, it was 99 degrees under sunny skies. Once again, at Topeka, it was 99 degrees under sunny skies. Now here is your National Weather Service forecast. Heat advisory in effect until 8 p.m. Friday. This afternoon, sunny, hot with highs around 101. South winds 10 to 15 miles per hour. Tonight, mostly clear. Humid with lows in the middle 70s. South winds around 10 miles per hour. Thursday, sunny, hot with highs in the upper 90s. South winds 10 to 15 miles per hour with gusts up to 25 miles per hour. Thursday night, clear with lows in the middle 70s. South winds 5 to 10 miles per hour with gusts up to 20 miles per hour. Friday, sunny, hot with highs in the upper 90s. South winds 5 to 10 miles per hour.
Friday night through Saturday night, mostly clear. Hot. Lows in the middle 70s. Highs in the upper 90s. Sunday through Tuesday, partly cloudy. Hot. Highs in the upper 90s. Lows in the middle 70s. Heat advisory in effect until 8 p.m. Friday. This hazardous weather outlook is for Central Kansas, East Central Kansas, North Central Kansas and Northeast Kansas. For this afternoon and tonight, hot weather is forecast to persist with air temperatures around 100 degrees and heat indices up to 106 degrees this afternoon. A heat advisory remains in effect for the entire area. Be sure to stay hydrated and move outdoor activities to the morning or late evening hours. For Thursday through Tuesday, the heat advisory will likely need to be extended through the weekend as this heat wave continues. Afternoon highs will stay around 100 degrees with heat index values around 105 degrees each afternoon through at least Sunday. For the following counties, in Kansas, Douglas, Geary, Jackson, Jefferson, Morris, Osage, Potawatomi, Riley, Shawnee and Wabansee. Heat advisory remains in effect until 8 p.m. Friday. Heat index values up to 107 degrees. North Central and Northeast Kansas. When, until 8 p.m. Friday. Impacts, hot temperatures and high humidity may cause heat cramps, heat exhaustion, and even heat stroke. Take extra precautions when outside. Wear lightweight and loose-fitting clothing. Try to limit strenuous activities to early morning or evening. Take action when you see symptoms of heat exhaustion and heat stroke. To reduce risk during outdoor work, the Occupational Safety and Health Administration recommends scheduling frequent rest breaks in shaded or air-conditioned environments. Anyone overcome by heat should be moved to a cool and shaded location. Heat stroke is an emergency. Call 911. Do not leave young children and pets in unattended vehicles. Car interiors will reach lethal temperatures in a matter of minutes. The Topeka, Kansas climate summary for this evening, as of 4 p.m., September 2, 2026. Today's high temperature was 101 degrees. The normal high is 85. The record high is 109 degrees, which was set in 2000. Today's low temperature was 72 degrees. The normal low is 63. The record low is 46 degrees, which was set in 1888. No precipitation fell today, which leaves the monthly total at 0.00 inches. The total precipitation for the year still stands at 29.37 inches. Today the maximum wind observed was 17 miles an hour from the south. The highest wind gust observed was 24 miles per hour from the southwest. Sunset tonight is at 7:51 p.m. Sunrise tomorrow is at 6:53 a.m. The Manhattan, Kansas climate summary for this evening, as of 4 p.m., September 2, 2026. Today's high temperature was 102 degrees. This high was 16 degrees above the normal high of 86. Today's low temperature was 70 degrees. This low was 9 degrees above the normal low of 61. No precipitation fell today, which leaves the monthly total at 0.00 inches. The total precipitation for the year still stands at 24.38 inches. Today the maximum wind observed was 21 miles an hour from the southwest. The highest wind gust observed was 32 miles per hour from the south. Sunset tonight is at 7:55 p.m. Sunrise tomorrow is at 6:57 a.m. This is NOAA Weather Radio Station WXK91 in Topeka. Here are the 6 p.m. conditions for the local area. At Topeka, it was sunny. The temperature was 99 degrees, the dew point 64, and the relative humidity was 31%, producing a heat index of 101. The wind was south at 8 miles an hour. The pressure was 29.86 inches and falling. At Manhattan, it was sunny. The temperature was 99 degrees,
the dew point 63, and the relative humidity was 30%,

producing a heat index of 101. The wind was south at 12 miles an hour. Around the region, it was sunny, with a temperature of 98 at Lawrence, 98 at Kansas City, 99 at Emporia, 99 at Concordia, and 98 at Springfield. It was mostly sunny, with a temperature of 97 at Omaha, and 100 at Wichita. Once again, at Manhattan, it was 99 degrees under sunny skies. Once again, at Topeka, it was 99 degrees under sunny skies. Now here is heat advisory in effect until 8 p.m. Friday. This afternoon, sunny, hot with highs around 101. South winds 10 to 15 miles per hour. Tonight, mostly clear. Humid with lows in the middle 70s. South winds around 10 miles per hour. Thursday, sunny, hot with highs in the upper 90s. South winds 10 to 15 miles per hour with gusts up to 25 miles per hour. Thursday night, clear with lows in the middle 70s. South winds 5 to 10 miles per hour with gusts up to 20 miles per hour. Friday, sunny, hot with highs in the upper 90s. South winds 5 to 10 miles per hour. Friday night through Saturday night, mostly clear. Hot. Lows in the middle 70s. Highs in the upper 90s. Sunday through hour. Friday night through Saturday night, mostly clear. Hot. Lows in the middle 70s. Highs in the upper 90s. Sunday through Tuesday, partly cloudy. Hot. Highs in the upper 90s. Lows in the middle 70s. Heat advisory in effect until 8 p.m. Friday. This hazardous weather outlook is for central Kansas, east central Kansas, north central Kansas, and northeast Kansas. For this afternoon and tonight, hot weather is forecast to persist with air temperatures around 100 degrees and heat indices up to 106 degrees this afternoon. A heat advisory remains in effect for the entire area. Be sure to stay hydrated and move outdoor activities to the morning or late evening hours. For Thursday through Tuesday, the heat advisory will likely need to be extended through the weekend as this heat wave continues. Afternoon highs will stay around 100 degrees with heat index values around 105 degrees each afternoon through at least Sunday. The Topeka, Kansas climate summary for this evening, as of 4 p.m., September 2, 2026. Today's high temperature was 101 degrees. The normal high is 85. The record high is 109 degrees, which was set in 2000. Today's low temperature was 72 degrees. The normal low is 63. The record low is 46 degrees, which was set in 1888. No precipitation fell today, which leaves the monthly total at 0.00 inches. The total precipitation for the year still stands at 29.37 inches. Today the maximum wind observed was 17 miles an hour from the south. The highest wind gust observed was 24 miles per hour from the southwest. Sunset tonight is at 7:51 p.m. Sunrise tomorrow is at 6:53 a.m. The Manhattan, Kansas climate summary for this evening, as of 4 p.m., September 2, 2026. Today's high temperature was 102 degrees. This high was 16 degrees above the normal high of 86. Today's low temperature was 70 degrees. This low was 9 degrees above the normal low of 61. No precipitation fell today, which leaves the monthly total at 0.00 inches. The total precipitation for the year still stands at 24.38 inches. Today the maximum wind observed was 21 miles an hour from the southwest. The highest wind gust observed was 32 miles per hour from the south. Sunset tonight is at 7:55 p.m. Sunrise tomorrow is at 6:57 a.m. This is NOAA Weather Radio Station WXK91 in Topeka. Here are the 6 p.m. conditions for the local area. At Topeka, it was sunny. The temperature was 99 degrees, the dew point 64, and the relative humidity.

was 31%, producing a heat index of 101. The wind was south at 8 miles an hour. The pressure was 29.86 inches and falling. At Manhattan, it was sunny. The temperature was 99 degrees, the dew point 63, and the relative humidity was 30%, producing a heat index of 101. The wind was south at 12 miles an hour. Around the region, it was sunny, with a temperature of 98 at Lawrence, 98 at Kansas City, 99 at Emporia, 99 at Concordia, and 98 at Springfield. It was mostly sunny, with a temperature of 97 at Omaha, and 100 at Wichita. Once again, at Manhattan, it was 99 degrees under sunny skies. Once again, at Topeka, it was 99 degrees under sunny skies. For the following counties, in Kansas, Douglas, Geary, Jackson, Jefferson, Morris, Osage, Pottawatomie, Riley, Shawnee and Wabansee. Heat advisory remains in effect until 8 p.m. Friday. Heat index values up to 107 degrees. Where, portions of central, east central, north central, and northeast Kansas. When, until 8 p.m. Friday. Impacts, hot temperatures and high humidity may cause heat cramps, heat exhaustion, and even heat stroke. Take extra precautions when outside. Wear lightweight and loose-fitting clothing. Try to limit strenuous activities to early morning or evening. 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Anyone overcome by heat should be moved to a cool and shaded location. Heat stroke is an emergency. Call 911. Do not leave young children and pets in unattended vehicles. Car interiors will reach lethal temperatures in a matter of minutes. 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The current time is 6:38 p.m. Central Daylight Time. Now here is your National Weather Service forecast. Heat advisory in effect until 8 p.m. Friday. This afternoon, sunny, hot with highs around 101. South winds 10 to 15 miles per hour. Tonight, mostly clear. Humid with lows in the middle 70s. South winds around 10 miles per hour. Thursday, sunny, hot with highs in the upper 90s. South winds 10 to 15 miles per hour with gusts up to 25 miles per hour. Thursday night, clear with lows in the middle 70s. South winds 5 to 10 miles per hour with gusts up to 20 miles per hour. Friday, sunny, hot with highs in the upper 90s. South winds 5 to 10 miles per hour. Friday night through Saturday night, mostly clear. Hot. Lows in the middle 70s. Highs in the upper 90s. Sunday through Tuesday, partly cloudy. Hot. Highs in the upper 90s. Lows in the middle 70s. Heat advisory in effect until 8 p.m. Friday. This hazardous weather outlook is for central Kansas, east central Kansas, north central Kansas and northeast Kansas. For this afternoon and tonight, hot weather is forecast to persist with air temperatures around 100 degrees and heat indices up to 106 degrees this afternoon. A heat advisory remains in effect for the entire area. Be sure to stay hydrated and move outdoor activities to the morning or late evening hours. For Thursday through Tuesday, the heat advisory will likely need to be extended through the weekend as this heat wave continues. Afternoon highs will stay around 100 degrees with heat index values around 105 degrees each afternoon through at least Sunday. The Topeka, Kansas climate summary for this evening, as of 4 p.m., September 2, 2026. Today's high temperature was 101 degrees. The normal high is 85. The record high is 109 degrees, which was set in 2000. Today's low temperature was 72 degrees. The normal low is 63. The record low is 46 degrees, which was set in 1888.

precipitation fell today, which leaves the monthly total at 0.00 inches. The total precipitation for the year still stands at 29.37 inches. Today the maximum wind observed was 17 miles an hour from the south. The highest wind gust observed was 24 miles per hour from the southwest. Sunset tonight is at 7:51 p.m. Sunrise tomorrow is at 6:53 a.m. The Manhattan, Kansas climate summary for this evening, as of 4 p.m., September 2, 2026. Today's high temperature was 102 degrees. This high was 16 degrees above the normal high of 86. Today's low temperature was 70 degrees. This low was 9 degrees above the normal low of 61. No precipitation fell today, which leaves the monthly total at 0.00 inches. The total precipitation for the year still stands at 24.38 inches. Today the maximum wind observed was 21 miles an hour from the southwest. The highest

0.64, and the relative humidity was 31%, producing a heat index of 101. The wind was south at 8 miles an hour. The pressure was 29.86 inches and falling. At Manhattan, it was sunny. The temperature was 99 degrees, the dew point 63, and the relative humidity was 30%, producing a heat index of 101. The wind was south at 12 miles an hour. Around the region, with a temperature of 98 at Lawrence, 98 at Kansas City, 99 at Emporia, 99 at Concordia, and 98 at Springfield. It was mostly sunny, with a temperature of 97 at Omaha, and 100 at Wichita. Once again, at Manhattan, it was 99 degrees under sunny skies. Once again, at Topeka. Now here is your National Weather Service forecast. Heat advisory in effect until sunny, hot with highs around 101. South winds 10 to 15 miles per hour. Tonight, mostly clear. Humid with lows in the middle 70s. South winds around 10 miles per hour. Thursday. South winds 10 to 15 miles per hour with gusts up to 25 miles per hour. South winds 5 to 10 miles per hour with gusts up to 20 miles per hour. Friday. South winds 5 to 10 miles per hour. Friday night through Saturday night, mostly clear. Hot. Lows in the middle 70s. Highs in the upper 90s. Sunday through Tuesday, partly cloudy. Hot. Highs in the upper 90s. Lows in the middle 70s. Heat advisory in effect until 8 p.m. Friday, Central Kansas, East Central Kansas, North Central Kansas and Northeast Kansas. For this afternoon and tonight, hot weather is forecast to persist with air temperatures around 100 degrees and heat indices up to 106 degrees this afternoon. A heat advisory remains in effect for the entire area. Be sure to stay hydrated and move outdoor activities to the morning or late evening hours. For Thursday through Tuesday, the heat advisory will likely need to be extended through the weekend as this heat wave continues. Afternoon highs will stay around 100 degrees with heat index values around 105 degrees each afternoon through at least Sunday. The Topeka, Kansas climate summary for this evening, as of 4 p.m., September 2, 2026. Today's high temperature was 101 degrees. The normal high is 85. The record high is 109 degrees, which was set in 2000. Today's low temperature was 72 degrees. The normal low is 63. The record low is 46 degrees, which was set in 1888. No precipitation fell today, which leaves the monthly total at 0.00 inches. The total precipitation for the year still stands at 29.37 inches. Today the maximum wind observed was 17 miles an hour from the south. The highest wind gust observed was 24 miles per hour from the southwest. Sunset tonight is at 7:51 p.m. Sunrise tomorrow is at 6:53 a.m. For the following counties, in Kansas, Douglas, Geary, Jackson, Jefferson, Morris, Osage, Potawatomi, Riley, Shawnee and Wabansee. Heat advisory remains in effect until 8 p.m. Friday. Heat index values up to 107 degrees. Where, portions of central, east central, north central, and northeast Kansas. When, until 8 p.m. Friday. Impacts, hot temperatures and high humidity may cause heat cramps, heat exhaustion, and even heat stroke. 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Heat stroke is an emergency. Call 911. Do not leave young

children and pets in unattended vehicles. Car interiors will reach lethal temperatures in a matter of minutes. The Manhattan, Kansas climate summary for this evening, as of 4 p.m., September 2, 2026. Today's high temperature was 102 degrees. This high was 16 degrees above the normal high of 86. Today's low temperature was 70 degrees. This low was 9 degrees above the normal low of 61. No precipitation fell today, which leaves the monthly total at 0.00 inches. The total precipitation for the year still stands at 24.38 inches. Today the maximum wind observed was 21 miles an hour from the southwest. The highest wind gust observed was 32 miles per hour from the south. Sunset tonight is at 7:55 p.m. Sunrise tomorrow is at 6:57 a.m. This is NOAA Weather Radio Station WXK91 in Topeka. Here are the 6 p.m. conditions for the local area. At Topeka, it was sunny. The temperature was 99 degrees, the dew point 64, and the relative humidity was 31%, producing a heat index of 101. The wind was south at 8 miles an hour. The pressure was 29.86 inches and falling. At Manhattan, it was sunny. The temperature was 99 degrees, the dew point 63, and the relative humidity was 30%, producing a heat index of 101. The wind was south at 12 miles an hour. Around the region, it was sunny, with a temperature of 98 at Lawrence, 98 at Kansas City, 99 at Emporia, 99 at Concordia, and 98 at Springfield. It was mostly sunny, with a temperature of 97 at Omaha, and 100 at Wichita. Once again, at Manhattan, it was 99 degrees under sunny skies. Once again, at Topeka, it was 99 degrees under sunny skies. Now here is your National Weather Service forecast. Heat advisory in effect until 8 p.m. Friday. This afternoon, sunny, hot with highs around 101. South winds 10 to 15 miles per hour. Tonight, mostly clear. Humid with lows in the middle 70s. South winds around 10 miles per hour. Thursday, sunny, hot with highs in the upper 90s. South winds 10 to 15 miles per hour with gusts up to 25 miles per hour. Thursday night, clear with lows in the middle 70s. South winds 5 to 10 miles per hour with gusts up to 20 miles per hour. Friday, sunny, hot with highs in the upper 90s. South winds 5 to 10 miles per hour. Friday night through Saturday night, mostly clear. Hot. Lows in the middle 70s. Highs in the upper 90s. Sunday through Tuesday, partly cloudy. Hot. Highs in the upper 90s. Lows in the middle 70s. Heat advisory in effect until 8 p.m. Friday. This hazardous weather outlook is for Central Kansas, East Central Kansas, North Central Kansas and Northeast Kansas. For this afternoon and tonight, hot weather is forecast to persist with air temperatures around 100 degrees and heat indices up to 106 degrees this afternoon. A heat advisory remains in effect for the entire area. Be sure to stay hydrated and move outdoor activities to the morning or late evening hours. For Thursday through Tuesday, the heat advisory will likely need to be extended through the weekend as this heat wave continues. Afternoon highs will stay around 100 degrees with heat index values around 105 degrees each afternoon through at least Sunday. The Topeka, Kansas climate summary for this evening, as of 4 p.m., September 2, 2026. Today's high temperature was 101 degrees. The normal high is 85. The record high is 109 degrees, which was set in 2000. Today's low temperature was 72 degrees. The normal low is 63. The record low is 46 degrees, which was set in 1888. No precipitation fell today, which leaves the monthly total at 0.00 inches.
The total precipitation for the year still stands at 29.37 inches. Today the maximum wind observed was 17 miles an hour from the south. The highest wind gust observed was 24 miles per hour. Height is at 7:51 p.m. Sunrise tomorrow is at 6:53 a.m. The current time is 6:53 p.m. Central Daylight Time. The Manhattan, Kansas climate summary for this evening, as of 4 p.m., September 2, 2026. Today's high temperature was 102 degrees. This high was 16 degrees above the normal high of 86. Today's low temperature was 70 degrees. This low was 9 degrees above the normal low of 61. No precipitation fell today, which leaves the monthly total at 0.00 inches. The total precipitation for the year still stands at 24.38 inches. Today the maximum wind observed was 21 miles an hour from the southwest. The highest wind gust observed was 32 miles per hour from the south. Sunset tonight is at 7:55 p.m. Sunrise tomorrow is at 6:57 a.m. This is NOAA Weather Radio Station WXK91 in Topeka. Here are the 6 p.m. conditions for the local area. At Topeka, it was sunny. The temperature was 99 degrees, the dew point 64, and the relative humidity was 31%, producing a heat index of 101. The wind was south at 8 miles an hour. The pressure was 29.86 inches and falling. At Manhattan, it was sunny. The temperature was 99 degrees, the dew point 63, and the relative humidity was 30%, producing a heat index of 101. The wind was south at 12 miles an hour. Around the region, it was sunny, with a temperature of 98 at Lawrence, 98 at Kansas City, 99 at Emporia, 99 at Concordia, and 98 at Springfield. It was mostly sunny, with a temperature of 97 at Omaha, and 100 at Wichita. Once again, at Manhattan, it was 99 degrees under sunny skies. Once again, at Topeka, it was 99 degrees under sunny skies. Now here is your National Weather Service forecast. Heat advisory in effect until 8 p.m. Friday. This afternoon, sunny, hot with highs around 101. South winds 10 to 15 miles per hour. Tonight, mostly clear. Humid with lows in the middle 70s. South winds around 10 miles per hour. Thursday, sunny, hot with highs in the upper 90s. South winds 10 to 15 miles per hour with gusts up to 25 miles per hour. Thursday night, clear with lows in the middle 70s. South winds 5 to 10 miles per hour with gusts up to 20 miles per hour. Friday, sunny, hot with highs in the upper 90s. South winds 5 to 10 miles per hour. Friday night through Saturday night, mostly clear. Hot. Lows in the middle 70s. Highs in the upper 90s. Sunday through Tuesday, partly cloudy. Hot. Highs in the upper 90s. Lows in the middle 70s. For the following counties, in Kansas, Douglas, Geary, Jackson, Jefferson, Morris, Osage, Potawatomi, Riley, Shawnee, and Wabansee. Heat advisory remains in effect until 8 p.m. Friday. Heat index values up to 107 degrees. Where, portions of central, east central, north central, and northeast Kansas. When, until 8 p.m. Friday. Impacts, hot temperatures and high humidity may cause heat cramps, heat exhaustion, and even heat stroke. Take extra precautions when outside. 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
Do not leave young children and pets in unattended vehicles.

our interiors will reach lethal temperatures in a matter of minutes. Heat advisory in effect until 8 p.m. Friday. This hazardous weather outlook is for Central Kansas, East Central Kansas, North Central Kansas and Northeast Kansas. For this afternoon and tonight, hot weather is forecast to persist with air temperatures around 100 degrees and heat indices up to 106 degrees this afternoon. A heat advisory remains in effect for the entire area. Be sure to stay hydrated and move outdoor activities to the morning or late evening hours. For Thursday through Tuesday, the heat advisory will likely need to be extended through the weekend as this heat wave continues. Afternoon highs will stay around 100 degrees with heat index values around 105 degrees each afternoon through at least Sunday. The Topeka, Kansas climate summary for this evening, as of 4 p.m., September 2, 2026. Today's high temperature was 101 degrees. The normal high is 85. The record high is 109 degrees, which was set in 2000. Today's low temperature was 72 degrees. The normal low is 63. The record low is 46 degrees, which was set in 1888. No precipitation fell today, which leaves the monthly total at 0.00.

proceeding was a test of the warning alarm system of National Weather Service radio station WXK91 in Topeka, Kansas. During potential or actual dangerous weather situations, specially built receivers are automatically activated by the signal to warn of the impending hazard. Tests of these receivers are normally conducted twice each Wednesday. The first test will occur around noon and the second near 7 p.m. When there is severe weather, or the threat of severe weather in the area, the test will be postponed until the next good weather day. Reception of this broadcast, and especially the warning alarm, will vary at any given location. This variability, normally more noticeable at greater distances from the transmitter, will occur, even though you are using a good quality receiver in perfect working order. To provide the most consistent warning service possible, the warning alarm will be activated for selected watches and warnings affecting the following counties: Shawnee, Wabanaki, Douglas, Osage, Jefferson, Jackson, Pottawatomie, Riley, Geary, Atchison, and Morris. We now return to normal programming.